30 p.m. for the following counties in Illinois, Henry and Whiteside. Tornado watch number 305 has been issued until 11 p.m. for the following counties in Iowa, Cedar, Clinton, Louisa, Muscatine and Scott, and the following counties in Illinois, Henry, Mercer, Rock Island and Whiteside. A severe thunderstorm warning remains in effect until 7:15 p.m. for Whiteside and East Central Clinton counties. At 6:44 p.m., severe thunderstorms were located along a line extending from near Eustic to Fenton to Shady Beach, moving east at 50 miles an hour. Expected hazards include 70 miles an hour wind gusts. Severe weather has been confirmed by trained spotters. The following impacts are expected. Expect considerable tree damage. Damage is likely to mobile homes, roofs, and outbuildings. Locations impacted include Clinton, Sterling, Rock Falls, Morrison, Comanche, Fulton, Prophetstown, Erie, Garden Plain, Albany, Tampico, Linden, Coleta, East Clinton, Emerson, Union Grove, Eustic, Fenton, Hillsdale, and Round Grove. This also includes Big Bend Fish and Wildlife Area, Morrison Rockwood State Park, and Prophetstown State Park. This includes Interstate 88 between mile markers 13 and 44. A tornado watch remains in effect until 11 p.m. for northwestern Illinois and east central Iowa. Remain alert for a possible tornado. Tornadoes can develop quickly from severe thunderstorms. If you spot a tornado, go at once into the basement or small central room in a sturdy structure. Take cover now. Continuous cloud-to-ground lightning is occurring with these storms. Move indoors immediately. Lightning is one of nature's leading killers. Remember, if you can hear thunder, you are close enough to be struck by lightning. Torrential rainfall is occurring with these storms and may lead to flash flooding. Do not drive your vehicle through flooded roadways. A severe thunderstorm warning remains in effect until 7:15 p.m. for Whiteside, Northern Henry, Northwestern Bureau and East Central Clinton counties. At 6:45 p.m., severe thunderstorms were located along a line extending from Garden Plain to Erie to Morristown, moving east at 50 miles an hour. Expected hazards include 70 miles an hour wind gusts. Severe weather has been confirmed by trained spotters. The following impacts are expected. Expect considerable tree damage. Damage is likely to mobile homes, roofs, and outbuildings. Locations impacted include Clinton, Sterling, Rock Falls, Morrison, Geneseo, Kelowna, Coal Valley, Fulton, Prophetstown, Orion, Erie, Garden Plain, Atkinson, Albany, Annawan, Tampico, Linden, Hoopoe, Cleveland, and Coleta. This also includes Big Bend Fish and Wildlife Area, Morrison Rockwood State Park, and Prophetstown State Park. This includes the following highways: Interstate 80 in Illinois between mile markers 6 and 40. Interstate 74 in Illinois between mile markers 9 and 20. Interstate 88 between mile markers 13 and 44. A tornado watch remains in effect until 11 p.m. for northwestern Illinois and east central Iowa. Remain alert for a possible tornado. Tornadoes can develop quickly from severe thunderstorms. If you spot a tornado, go at once into the basement or small central room in a sturdy structure. Take cover now. Continuous cloud-to-ground lightning is occurring with these storms. Move indoors immediately. Lightning is one of nature's leading killers. Remember, if you can hear thunder, you are close enough to be struck by lightning. Torrential rainfall is occurring with these storms and may lead to flash flooding. Do not drive your vehicle through flooded roadways. A tornado warning remains in effect until 7:30 p.m. for southeastern Whiteside, northeastern Henry and northwestern Bureau counties. At 6:48 p.m., a severe thunderstorm capable of producing a tornado was located near Hoopoe, or 16 miles northeast of Cambridge, moving east at 50 miles an hour. Expected hazards include tornado. The following impacts are expected. Flying debris will be dangerous to those caught without shelter. Mobile homes will be damaged or destroyed. Damage to roofs, windows, and vehicles will occur. Tree damage is likely. This dangerous storm will be near Hoopoe, Yorktown, New Bedford, Thomas, and Leon Corners around 6:55 p.m. Manlius and Normandy around 7 p.m. Other locations in the path of this tornadic thunderstorm include Deer Grove. This includes Interstate 80 in Illinois between mile markers 30 and 32. Take cover now.
Do not drive your vehicle through flooded roadways. Repeating, a tornado warning remains in effect until 7:30 p.m. for the following counties in Illinois, Henry, and Whiteside. 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The current time is 7:06 p.m. Central Daylight Time. The following is a summary of watches, warnings, and advisories in effect. A severe thunderstorm warning remains in effect until 7:15 p.m. for the following county, Whiteside, Illinois, and Clinton, Iowa. A severe thunderstorm warning remains in effect until 7:15 p.m. for the following counties in Illinois, Henry and Whiteside, and Clinton, Iowa. A tornado warning remains in effect until 7:30 p.m. for the following counties in Illinois, Henry and Whiteside. Tornado watch number 305 has been issued until 11 p.m. for the following counties in Iowa, Cedar, Clinton, Louisa, Muscatine and Scott, and the following counties in Illinois, Henry, Mercer, Rock Island and Whiteside. A severe thunderstorm warning remains in effect until 7:15 p.m. for Whiteside and East Central Clinton counties. At 6:44 p.m., severe thunderstorms were located along a line extending from near Eustis. The tornado warning for northeastern Henry County is canceled. The tornadic thunderstorm which prompted the warning has moved out of the warned area. Therefore, the warning has been canceled. A tornado watch remains in effect until 11 p.m. for northwestern Illinois. A tornado watch also remains in effect until 11 p.m. for north-central Illinois. A severe thunderstorm watch remains in effect until 9 p.m. for north-central Illinois. A tornado warning remains in effect until 7:30 p.m. for southeastern Whiteside and northwestern Bureau counties. At 7:06 p.m., a severe thunderstorm capable of producing a tornado was located over New Bedford, or 13 miles northwest of Princeton, moving east at 50 miles an hour. Expected hazards include tornado. The following impacts are expected. Flying debris will be dangerous to those caught without shelter. Mobile homes will be damaged or destroyed. Damage to roofs, windows, and vehicles will occur. Tree damage is likely. Locations impacted include Normandy. Take cover now. Do not drive your vehicle through flooded roadways. Repeating, a tornado warning remains in effect until 7:30 p.m. for the following county, Whiteside, Illinois. A severe thunderstorm warning remains in effect until 7:15 p.m. for Whiteside and East Central Clinton counties. At 6:44 p.m., severe thunderstorms were located along a line extending from near Eustis to Fenton to Shady Beach, moving east at 50 miles an hour. Expected hazards include 70 miles an hour wind gusts. Severe weather has been confirmed. The severe thunderstorm warning for East Central Clinton County is canceled. The storms which prompted the warning have moved out of the warned area. Therefore, the warning has been canceled. A tornado watch remains in effect until 11 p.m. for northwestern Illinois. A severe thunderstorm warning remains in effect until 7:15 p.m. for eastern Whiteside County. At 7:08 p.m., severe thunderstorms were located along a line extending from near Carroll County Fairgrounds to Rock Falls to near Yorktown, moving east at 50 miles an hour. Expected hazards include 70 miles an hour wind gusts. Severe weather has been confirmed by train spotters. The following impacts are expected. Expect considerable tree damage. Damage is likely to mobile homes, roofs, and outbuildings. Locations impacted include Sterling, Rock Falls, Tampico, Coleta, Emerson, Ewart Addition, Whiteside County Airport, Gulf, Penrose, Como, Grimes Addition, Douglas Park, and Agnew. This includes Interstate 88 between mile markers 33 and 44. A tornado watch remains in effect until 11 p.m. for northwestern Illinois. Remain alert for a possible tornado. Tornadoes can develop quickly from severe thunderstorms. If you spot a tornado, go at once into the basement or small central room in a sturdy structure. Take cover now. Continuous cloud-to-ground lightning is occurring with these storms. Move indoors immediately. Lightning is one of nature's leading killers. Remember, if you can hear thunder, you are close enough to be struck by lightning. Torrential rainfall is occurring with these storms, and may lead to flash flooding. Do not drive your vehicle through flooded roadways. The tornado warning for northeastern Henry County is canceled. The tornadic thunderstorm which prompted the warning has moved out of the
burned area. Therefore, the warning has been canceled. A tornado watch remains in effect until 11 p.m. for northwestern Illinois. A tornado watch also remains in effect until 11 p.m. for north central Illinois. A severe thunderstorm watch remains in effect until 9 p.m. for north central Illinois. A tornado warning remains in effect until 7:30 p.m. for southeastern Whiteside and northwestern Bureau counties. At 7:06 p.m., a severe thunderstorm capable of producing a tornado was located over New Bedford, or 13 miles northwest of Princeton, moving east at 50 miles an hour. Expected hazards include tornado. The following impacts are expected. Flying debris will be dangerous to those caught without shelter. Mobile homes will be damaged or destroyed. Damage to roofs, windows, and vehicles will occur. Tree damage is likely. Locations impacted include Normandy. Take cover now. Do not drive your vehicle through flooded roadways. Repeating, a tornado warning remains in effect until 7:30 p.m. for the following county, Whiteside, Illinois. The severe thunderstorm warning for East Central Clinton County is canceled. The storms which prompted the warning have moved out of the warned area. Therefore, the warning has been canceled. A tornado watch remains in effect until 11 p.m. for northwestern Illinois. 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The current time is 7:12 p.m. Central Daylight Time. The following is a summary of watches, warnings, and advisories in effect. A severe thunderstorm warning remains in effect until 7:15 p.m. for the following counties, in Illinois, Henry and Whiteside, and Clinton, Iowa. A tornado warning remains in effect until 7:30 p.m. for the following county, Whiteside, Illinois. A severe thunderstorm warning remains in effect until 7:15 p.m. for the following county, Whiteside, Illinois. Tornado watch number 305 has been issued until 11 p.m. for the following counties, in Iowa, Cedar, Clinton, Louisa, Muscatine and Scott, and the following counties, in Illinois, Henry, Mercer, Rock Island and Whiteside. A severe thunderstorm warning remains in effect until 7:15 p.m. for Whiteside, Northern Henry, Northwestern Bureau and East Central Clinton counties. At 6:45 p.m., severe thunderstorms were located along a line extending from Garden Plain to Erie to Morristown, moving east at 50 miles an hour. Expected hazards include 70 miles an hour wind gusts. Severe weather has been confirmed by train spotters. The following impacts are expected. Expect considerable tree damage. Damage is likely to mobile homes. The severe thunderstorm warning for eastern Whiteside County will expire at 7:15 p.m. The storms which prompted the warning have weakened below severe limits and have exited the warned area. Therefore, the warning will be allowed to expire. However, gusty winds are still possible. A tornado watch remains in effect until 11 p.m. for northwestern Illinois. Remember, a tornado warning still remains in effect for portions of Bureau and Whiteside counties. A severe thunderstorm warning remains in effect until 7:15 p.m. for Whiteside, Northern Henry, Northwestern Bureau and East Central Clinton counties. At 6:45 p.m., severe thunderstorms were located along a line extending from Garden Plain to Erie to Morristown, moving east at 50 miles an hour. Expected hazards include 70 miles an hour wind gusts. Severe weather has been confirmed by train spotters. The following impacts are expected. Expect considerable tree damage. Damage is likely to mobile homes, roofs, and outbuildings. Locations impacted include Clinton, Sterling, Rock Falls, Morrison, Geneseo, Kelowna, Coal Valley, Fulton, Prophetstown, Orion, Erie, Garden Plain, Atkinson, Albany, Annawan, Tampico, Linden, Hoopoe, Cleveland, and Olita. This also includes Big Bend Fish and Wildlife Area, Morrison Rockwood State Park, and Prophetstown State Park. This includes the following highways: Interstate 80 in Illinois between mile markers 6 and 40. Interstate 74 in Illinois between mile markers 9 and 20. Interstate 88 between mile markers 13 and 44. A tornado watch remains in effect until 11 p.m. for northwestern Illinois and east central Iowa. Remain alert for a possible tornado. Tornadoes can develop quickly from severe thunderstorms. If you spot a tornado, go at once into the basement or small central room in a sturdy structure. Take cover now. Continuous cloud-to-ground lightning.
occurring with these storms. Move indoors immediately. Lightning is one of nature's leading killers. Remember, if you can hear thunder, you are close enough to be struck by lightning. Torrential rainfall is occurring with these storms and may lead to flash flooding. Do not drive your vehicle through flooded roadways. The following is a summary of watches, warnings, and advisories in effect. A tornado warning remains in effect until 7:30 p.m. for the following county, Whiteside, Illinois. Tornado watch number 305 has been issued until 11 p.m. for the following counties in Iowa, Cedar, Clinton, Louisa, Muscatine, and Scott, and the following counties in Illinois, Henry, Mercer, Rock Island, and Whiteside. The tornado warning for northeastern Henry County is canceled. The tornadic thunderstorm which prompted the warning has moved out of the warned area. Therefore, the warning has been canceled. A tornado watch remains in effect until 11 p.m. for northwestern Illinois. A tornado watch also remains in effect until 11 p.m. for north-central Illinois. A severe thunderstorm watch remains in effect until 9 p.m. for north-central Illinois. A tornado warning remains in effect until 7:30 p.m. for southeastern Whiteside and northwestern Bureau counties. At 7:06 p.m., a severe thunderstorm capable of producing a tornado was located over New Bedford, or 13 miles northwest of Princeton, moving east at 50 miles an hour. Expected hazards include tornado. The following impacts are expected. Flying debris will be dangerous to those caught without shelter. Mobile homes will be damaged or destroyed. Damage to roofs, windows, and vehicles will occur. Tree damage is likely. Locations impacted include Normandy. Take cover now. Do not drive your vehicle through flooded roadways. Repeating, a tornado warning remains in effect until 7:30 p.m. for the following county, Whiteside, Illinois. The severe thunderstorm warning for East Central Clinton County is canceled. The storms which prompted the warning have moved out of the warned area. Therefore, the warning has been canceled. A tornado watch remains in effect until 11 p.m. for northwestern Illinois. The severe thunderstorm warning for eastern Whiteside County will expire at 7:15 p.m. The storms which prompted the warning have weakened below severe limits and have exited the warned area. Therefore, the warning will be allowed to expire. However, gusty winds are still possible. A tornado watch remains in effect until 11 p.m. for northwestern Illinois. Remember, a tornado warning still remains in effect for portions of Bureau and Whiteside counties. 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The current time is 7:18 p.m. Central Daylight Time. The following is a summary of watches, warnings, and advisories in effect. A tornado warning remains in effect until 7:30 p.m. for the following county, Whiteside, Illinois. Tornado watch number 305 has been issued until 11 p.m. for the following counties in Iowa, Cedar, Clinton, Louisa, Muscatine, and Scott, and the following counties in Illinois, Henry, Mercer, Rock Island, and Whiteside. The tornado warning for northeastern Henry County is canceled. The tornadic thunderstorm which prompted the warning has moved out of the warned area. Therefore, the warning has been canceled. A tornado watch remains in effect until 11 p.m. for northwestern Illinois. A tornado watch also remains in effect until 11 p.m. for north-central Illinois. A severe thunderstorm watch remains in effect until 9 p.m. for north-central Illinois. A tornado warning remains in effect until 7:30 p.m. for southeastern Whiteside and northwestern Bureau counties. At 7:06 p.m., a severe thunderstorm capable of producing a tornado was located over New Bedford, or 13 miles northwest of Princeton, moving east at 50 miles an hour. Expected hazards include tornado. The following impacts are expected. Flying debris will be dangerous to those caught without shelter. Mobile homes will be damaged or destroyed. Damage to roofs, windows, and vehicles will occur. Tree damage is likely. Locations impacted include Normandy. Take cover now. Do not drive your vehicle through flooded roadways. Repeating, a tornado warning remains in effect until 7:30 p.m.

National Weather Service in the Quad Cities has issued a severe thunderstorm warning for Putnam County, Southern Henry County, Southern Bureau County until 8:15 p.m. At 7:18 p.m., severe thunderstorms were located along a line extending from Johnson Sauk Trail State Park to near Kewaunee to near Oneida, moving east at 55 miles an hour. Expected hazards include 70 miles an hour wind gusts. The following impacts are expected. Expect considerable tree damage. Damage is likely to mobile homes, roofs, and outbuildings. Locations impacted include Kewaunee, Cambridge, Hennepin, Spring Valley, Galva, Henry, Depew, Granville, Tiscola, Woodhull, Alpha, Andover, Buda, Bureau Junction, McNabb, Putnam, Mark, Neponset, Magnolia, and Standard. This includes the following highways: Interstate 74 in Illinois between mile markers 26 and 33. Interstate 180 between mile markers 1 and 9. This also includes Donnelly Depew State Fish and Wildlife Area, Johnson Sauk Trail State Recreation Area, and Martino State Fish and Wildlife Area. Remain alert for a possible tornado. Tornadoes can develop quickly from severe thunderstorms. If you spot a tornado, go at once into the basement or small central room in a sturdy structure. Take cover now. Torrential rainfall is occurring with these storms and may lead to flash flooding. Do not drive your vehicle through flooded roadways. A tornado watch remains in effect until 11 p.m. for northwestern Illinois. A tornado watch also remains in effect until 11 p.m. for north central Illinois. The tornado warning for southeastern Whiteside County is canceled. The tornadic thunderstorm which prompted the warning has moved out of the warned area. Therefore, the warning has been canceled. A tornado watch remains in effect until 11 p.m. for north central Illinois. A severe thunderstorm watch remains in effect until 9 p.m. for north central Illinois. 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The current time is 7:22 p.m. Central Daylight Time. The following is a summary of watches, warnings, and advisories in effect. A severe thunderstorm warning has been issued until 8:15 p.m. for the following county: Henry, Illinois. Tornado watch number 305 has been issued until 11 p.m. for the following counties: in Iowa, Cedar, Clinton, Louisa, Muscatine, and Scott, and the following counties: in Illinois, Henry, Mercer, Rock Island, and Whiteside. The National Weather Service in the Quad Cities has issued a severe thunderstorm warning for Putnam County, Southern Henry County, Southern Bureau County, until 8:15 p.m. At 7:18 p.m., severe thunderstorms were located along a line extending from Johnson Sauk Trail State Park to near Kewaunee to near Oneida, moving east at 55 miles an hour. Expected hazards include 70 miles an hour wind gusts. The following impacts are expected. Expect considerable tree damage. Damage is likely to mobile homes, roofs, and outbuildings. Locations impacted include Kewaunee, Cambridge, Hennepin, Spring Valley, Galva, Henry, Depew, Granville, Tiscola, Woodhull, Alpha, Andover, Buda, Bureau Junction, McNabb, Putnam, Mark, Neponset, Magnolia, and Standard. This includes the following highways: Interstate 74 in Illinois between mile markers 26 and 33. Interstate 180 between mile markers 1 and 9. This also includes Donnelly Depew State Fish and Wildlife Area, Johnson Sauk Trail State Recreation Area, and Martino State Fish and Wildlife Area. Remain alert for a possible tornado. Tornadoes can develop quickly from severe thunderstorms. If you spot a tornado, go at once into the basement or small central room in a sturdy structure. Take cover now. Torrential rainfall is occurring with these storms and may lead to flash flooding. Do not drive your vehicle through flooded roadways. A tornado watch remains in effect until 11 p.m. for northwestern Illinois. A tornado watch also remains in effect until 11 p.m. for north central Illinois. The tornado warning for southeastern Whiteside County is canceled. The tornadic thunderstorm which prompted the warning has moved out of the warned area. Therefore, the warning has been canceled. A tornado watch remains in effect until 11 p.m. for north central Illinois. A severe thunderstorm watch remains in effect until 9 p.m. for north central Illinois. 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The
current time is 7:25 p.m. Central Daylight Time. The following is a summary of watches, warnings, and advisories in effect. A severe thunderstorm warning has been issued until 8:15 p.m. for the following county, Henry, Illinois. Tornado watch number 305 has been issued until 11 p.m. for the following counties, in Iowa, Cedar, Clinton, Louisa, Muscatine and Scott, and the following counties, in Illinois, Henry, Mercer, Rock Island and Whiteside. The National Weather Service in the Quad Cities has issued a severe thunderstorm warning for Putnam County, Southern Henry County, Southern Bureau County, until 8:15 p.m. At 7:18 p.m., severe thunderstorms were located along a line extending from Johnson Sauk Trail State Park to near Kewaunee to near Oneida, moving east at 55 miles an hour. Expected hazards include 70 miles an hour wind gusts. The following impacts are expected. Expect considerable tree damage. Damage is likely to mobile homes, roofs, and outbuildings. Locations impacted include Kewaunee, Cambridge, Hennepin, Spring Valley, Galva, Henry, Depew, Grahamville, Tiscoa, Woodhull, Alpha, Andover, Buda, Bureau Junction, McNabb, Putnam, Mark, Neponset, Magnolia, and Standard. This includes the following highways: Interstate 74 in Illinois between mile markers 26 and 33. Interstate 180 between mile markers 1 and 9. This also includes Donnelly Depew State Fish and Wildlife Area, Johnson Sauk Trail State Recreation Area, and Martino State Fish and Wildlife Area. Remain alert for a possible tornado. Tornadoes can develop quickly from severe thunderstorms. If you spot a tornado, go at once into the basement or small central room in a sturdy structure. Take cover now. Torrential rainfall is occurring with these storms and may lead to flash flooding. Do not drive your vehicle through flooded roadways. A tornado watch remains in effect until 11 p.m. for northwestern Illinois. A tornado watch also remains in effect until 11 p.m. for north central Illinois. The tornado warning for southeastern Whiteside County is canceled. The tornadic thunderstorm which prompted the warning has moved out of the warned area. Therefore, the warning has been canceled. A tornado watch remains in effect until 11 p.m. for north central Illinois. A severe thunderstorm watch remains in effect until 9 p.m. for north central Illinois. 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The current time is 7:28 p.m. Central Daylight Time. The following is a summary of watches, warnings, and advisories in effect. A severe thunderstorm warning has been issued until 8:15 p.m. for the following county, Henry, Illinois. Tornado watch number 305 has been issued until 11 p.m. for the following counties, in Iowa, Cedar, Clinton, Louisa, Muscatine and Scott, and the following counties, in Illinois, Henry, Mercer, Rock Island and Whiteside. The National Weather Service in the Quad Cities has issued a severe thunderstorm warning for Putnam County, Southern Henry County, Southern Bureau County, until 8:15 p.m. At 7:18 p.m., severe thunderstorms were located along a line extending from Johnson Sauk Trail State Park to near Kewaunee to near Oneida, moving east at 55 miles an hour. Expected hazards include 70 miles an hour wind gusts. The following impacts are expected. Expect considerable tree damage. Damage is likely to mobile homes, roofs, and outbuildings. Locations impacted include Kewaunee, Cambridge, Hennepin, Spring Valley, Galva, Henry, Depew, Grahamville, Tiscoa, Woodhull, Alpha, Andover, Buda, Bureau Junction, McNabb, Putnam, Mark, Neponset, Magnolia, and Standard. This includes the following highways: Interstate 74 in Illinois between mile markers 26 and 33. Interstate 180 between mile markers 1 and 9. This also includes Donnelly Depew State Fish and Wildlife Area, Johnson Sauk Trail State Recreation Area, and Martino State Fish and Wildlife Area. Remain alert for a possible tornado. Tornadoes can develop quickly from severe thunderstorms. If you spot a tornado, go at once into the basement or small central room in a sturdy structure. Take cover now. Torrential rainfall is occurring with these storms and may lead to flash flooding. Do not drive your vehicle through flooded roadways. A tornado watch remains in effect until 11 p.m. for northwestern Illinois. A tornado watch also remains in effect until 11 p.m. for north central Illinois. The tornado warning for southeastern Whiteside County is canceled.
a tornadic thunderstorm which prompted the warning to move out of the warned area. Therefore, the warning has been canceled. A tornado watch remains in effect until 11 p.m. for north central Illinois. A severe thunderstorm watch remains in effect until 9 p.m. for north central Illinois. 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The current time is 7:31 p.m. Central Daylight Time. The following is a summary of watches, warnings, and advisories in effect. A severe thunderstorm warning has been issued until 8:15 p.m. for the following county, Henry, Illinois. Tornado watch number 305 has been issued until 11 p.m. for the following counties in Iowa, Cedar, Clinton, Louisa, Muscatine, and Scott, and the following counties in Illinois, Henry, Mercer, Rock Island, and Whiteside. The National Weather Service in the Quad Cities has issued a severe thunderstorm warning for Putnam County, Southern Henry County, Southern Bureau County, until 8:15 p.m. At 7:18 p.m., severe thunderstorms were located along a line extending from Johnson Sauk Trail State Park to near Kewaunee to near Oneida, moving east at 55 miles an hour. Expected hazards include 70 miles an hour wind gusts. The following impacts are expected: expect considerable tree damage. Damage is likely to mobile homes, roofs, and outbuildings. Locations impacted include Kewaunee, Cambridge, Hennepin, Spring Valley, Galva, Henry, Depew, Granville, Tiscoa, Woodhull, Alpha, Andover, Buda, Bureau Junction, McNabb, Putnam, Mark, Neponset, Magnolia, and Standard. This includes the following highways: Interstate 74 in Illinois between mile markers 26 and 33. Interstate 180 between mile markers 1 and 9. This also includes Donnelly Depew State Fish and Wildlife Area, Johnson Sauk Trail State Recreation Area, and Martino State Fish and Wildlife Area. Remain alert for a possible tornado. Tornadoes can develop quickly from severe thunderstorms. If you spot a tornado, go at once into the basement or small central room in a sturdy structure. Take cover now. Torrential rainfall is occurring with these storms and may lead to flash flooding. Do not drive your vehicle through flooded roadways. A tornado watch remains in effect until 11 p.m. for northwestern Illinois. A tornado watch also remains in effect until 11 p.m. for north central Illinois. The tornado warning for southeastern Whiteside County is canceled. A tornadic thunderstorm which prompted the warning has moved out of the warned area. Therefore, the warning has been canceled. A tornado watch remains in effect until 11 p.m. for north central Illinois. A severe thunderstorm watch remains in effect until 9 p.m. for north central Illinois. 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The current time is 7:33 p.m. Central Daylight Time. The following is a summary of watches, warnings, and advisories in effect. A severe thunderstorm warning has been issued until 8:15 p.m. for the following county, Henry, Illinois. Tornado watch number 305 has been issued until 11 p.m. for the following counties in Iowa, Cedar, Clinton, Louisa, Muscatine, and Scott, and the following counties in Illinois, Henry, Mercer, Rock Island, and Whiteside. The National Weather Service in the Quad Cities has issued a severe thunderstorm warning for Putnam County, Southern Henry County, Southern Bureau County, until 8:15 p.m. At 7:18 p.m., severe thunderstorms were located along a line extending from Johnson Sauk Trail State Park to near Kewaunee to near Oneida, moving east at 55 miles an hour. Expected hazards include 70 miles an hour wind gusts. The following impacts are expected: expect considerable tree damage. Damage is likely to mobile homes, roofs, and outbuildings. Locations impacted include Kewaunee, Cambridge, Hennepin, Spring Valley, Galva, Henry, Depew, Granville, Tiscoa, Woodhull, Alpha, Andover, Buda, Bureau Junction, McNabb, Putnam, Mark, Neponset, Magnolia, and Standard. This includes the following highways: Interstate 74 in Illinois between mile markers 26 and 33. Interstate 180 between mile markers 1 and 9. This also includes Donnelly Depew State Fish and Wildlife Area, Johnson Sauk Trail State Recreation Area, and Martino State Fish and Wildlife Area. Remain alert for a possible tornado. Tornadoes can develop quickly from severe thunderstorms.
If you spot a tornado, go at once into the basement or small central room in a sturdy structure. Take cover now. Torrential rainfall is occurring with these storms and may lead to flash flooding. Do not drive your vehicle through flooded roadways. A tornado watch remains in effect until 11 p.m. for northwestern Illinois. A tornado watch also remains in effect until 11 p.m. for north central Illinois. This broadcast originates from the National Weather Service office in the Quad Cities and is transmitted on a frequency of 162.55 MHz from Rock Island, Illinois. The coverage area includes the following counties: Cedar, Clinton, Louisa, Muscatine, Scott, Henry, Illinois, Mercer, Rock Island, and Whiteside. Moderate flooding is forecast. The areas affected include Wapsipinicon River near DeWitt. The hazardous weather conditions are expected from Thursday evening to Monday morning. The following impacts are expected at 11.5 feet. Water affects homes along Old Highway 61. Additional details at 8:30 a.m. Wednesday, the stage was 10.3 feet. Forecast: the river is expected to rise above flood stage tomorrow evening to a crest of 11.7 feet Friday morning. It will then fall below flood stage late Sunday evening. Flood stage is 11.0 feet. 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The current time is 7:37 p.m. Central Daylight Time. The following is a summary of watches, warnings, and advisories in effect. A severe thunderstorm warning has been issued until 8:15 p.m. for the following county: Henry, Illinois. Tornado watch number 305 has been issued until 11 p.m. for the following counties in Iowa: Cedar, Clinton, Louisa, Muscatine, and Scott, and the following counties in Illinois. A severe thunderstorm warning remains in effect until 8:15 p.m. for Putnam, southeastern Henry, and southern Bureau counties. At 7:37 p.m., severe thunderstorms were located along a line extending from Buda to near Osceola to near Lafayette, moving east at 45 miles an hour. Expected hazards include 60 miles an hour wind gusts. The following impacts are expected: expect damage to roofs, siding, and trees. Locations impacted include Kewaunee, Hennepin, Spring Valley, Galva, Henry, Depew, Grahamville, Tiscoa, Buda, Bureau Junction, McNabb, Putnam, Mark, Neponset, Magnolia, Standard, Milo, Bishop Hill, German Corner, and Nakoma. This also includes Donnelly Depew State Fish and Wildlife Area, Johnson Sauk Trail State Recreation Area, and Martino State Fish and Wildlife Area. This includes Interstate 180 between mile markers 1 and 9. A tornado watch remains in effect until 11 p.m. for northwestern Illinois. A tornado watch also remains in effect until 11 p.m. for north central Illinois. Remain alert for a possible tornado. Tornadoes can develop quickly from severe thunderstorms. If you spot a tornado, go at once into the basement or small central room in a sturdy structure. Take cover now. Torrential rainfall is occurring with these storms and may lead to flash flooding. Do not drive your vehicle through flooded roadways. 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The current time is 7:39 p.m. Central Daylight Time. The following is a summary of watches, warnings, and advisories in effect. A severe thunderstorm warning remains in effect until 8:15 p.m. for the following county: Henry, Illinois. Tornado watch number 305 has been issued until 11 p.m. for the following counties in Iowa: Cedar, Clinton, Louisa, Muscatine, and Scott, and the following counties in Illinois: Henry, Mercer, Rock Island, and Whiteside. A severe thunderstorm warning remains in effect until 8:15 p.m. for Putnam, southeastern Henry, and southern Bureau counties. At 7:37 p.m., severe thunderstorms were located along a line extending from Buda to near Osceola to near Lafayette, moving east at 45 miles an hour. Expected hazards include 60 miles an hour wind gusts. The following impacts are expected: expect damage to roofs, siding, and trees. Locations impacted include Kewaunee, Hennepin, Spring Valley, Galva, Henry, Depew, Grahamville, Tiscoa, Buda, Bureau Junction, McNabb, Putnam, Mark, Neponset, Magnolia, Standard, Milo, Bishop Hill, German Corner, and Nakoma.
This also includes Donnelly Depew State Fish and Wildlife Area, Johnson Sauk Trail State Recreation Area, and Martino State Fish and Wildlife Area. This includes Interstate 180 between mile markers 1 and 9. A tornado watch remains in effect until 11 p.m. for northwestern Illinois. A tornado watch also remains in effect until 11 p.m. for north-central Illinois. Remain alert for a possible tornado. Tornadoes can develop quickly from severe thunderstorms. If you spot a tornado, go at once into the basement or small central room in a sturdy structure. Take cover now. Torrential rainfall is occurring with these storms and may lead to flash flooding. Do not drive your vehicle through flooded roadways. 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The current time is 7:41 p.m. Central Daylight Time. The following is a summary of watches, warnings, and advisories in effect. A severe thunderstorm warning remains in effect until 8:15 p.m. for the following county: Henry, Illinois. Tornado watch number 305 has been issued until 11 p.m. for the following counties: in Iowa, Cedar, Clinton, Louisa, Muscatine, and Scott, and the following counties: in Illinois, Henry, Mercer, Rock Island, and Whiteside. A severe thunderstorm warning remains in effect until 8:15 p.m. for Putnam, southeastern Henry, and southern Bureau counties. At 7:37 p.m., severe thunderstorms were located along a line extending from Buda to near Osceola to near Lafayette, moving east at 45 miles an hour. Expected hazards include 60 miles an hour wind gusts. The following impacts are expected: expect damage to roofs, siding, and trees. Locations impacted include Kewaunee, Hennepin, Spring Valley, Galva, Henry, Depew, Grahamville, Tiscoa, Buda, Bureau Junction, McNabb, Putnam, Mark, Neponset, Magnolia, Standard, Milo, Bishop Hill, German Corner, and Nakoma. This also includes Donnelly Depew State Fish and Wildlife Area, Johnson Sauk Trail State Recreation Area, and Martino State Fish and Wildlife Area. This includes Interstate 180 between mile markers 1 and 9. A tornado watch remains in effect until 11 p.m. for northwestern Illinois. A tornado watch also remains in effect until 11 p.m. for north-central Illinois. Remain alert for a possible tornado. Tornadoes can develop quickly from severe thunderstorms. If you spot a tornado, go at once into the basement or small central room in a sturdy structure. Take cover now. Torrential rainfall is occurring with these storms and may lead to flash flooding. Do not drive your vehicle through flooded roadways. 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The current time is 7:43 p.m. Central Daylight Time. The following is a summary of watches, warnings, and advisories in effect. A severe thunderstorm warning remains in effect until 8:15 p.m. for the following county: Henry, Illinois. Tornado watch number 305 has been issued until 11 p.m. for the following counties: in Iowa, Cedar, Clinton, Louisa, Muscatine, and Scott, and the following counties: in Illinois, Henry, Mercer, Rock Island, and Whiteside. A severe thunderstorm warning remains in effect until 8:15 p.m. for Putnam, southeastern Henry, and southern Bureau counties. At 7:37 p.m., severe thunderstorms were located along a line extending from Buda to near Osceola to near Lafayette, moving east at 45 miles an hour. Expected hazards include 60 miles an hour wind gusts. The following impacts are expected: expect damage to roofs, siding, and trees. Locations impacted include Kewaunee, Hennepin, Spring Valley, Galva, Henry, Depew, Grahamville, Tiscoa, Buda, Bureau Junction, McNabb, Putnam, Mark, Neponset, Magnolia, Standard, Milo, Bishop Hill, German Corner, and Nakoma. This also includes Donnelly Depew State Fish and Wildlife Area, Johnson Sauk Trail State Recreation Area, and Martino State Fish and Wildlife Area. This includes Interstate 180 between mile markers 1 and 9. A tornado watch remains in effect until 11 p.m. for northwestern Illinois. A tornado watch also remains in effect until 11 p.m. for north-central Illinois. Remain alert for a possible tornado. Tornadoes can develop quickly from severe thunderstorms. If you spot a tornado, go at once into the basement or small central room in a sturdy structure. Take cover now. Torrential rainfall is occurring with these storms and may lead to flash flooding.
Do not drive your vehicle through flooded roadways. 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Current time is 7:45 p.m. Central Daylight Time. The following is a summary of watches, warnings, and advisories in effect. A severe thunderstorm warning remains in effect until 8:15 p.m. for the following county, Henry, Illinois. Tornado watch number 305 has been issued until 11 p.m. for the following counties, in Iowa, Cedar, Clinton, Louisa, Muscatine and Scott, and the following counties, in Illinois, Henry, Mercer, Rock Island and Whiteside. A severe thunderstorm warning remains in effect until 8:15 p.m. for Putnam, southeastern Henry and southern Bureau counties. At 7:37 p.m., severe thunderstorms were located along a line extending from Buda to near Osceola to near Lafayette, moving east at 45 miles an hour. Expected hazards include 60 miles an hour wind gusts. The following impacts are expected: expects damage to roofs, siding, and trees. Locations impacted include Kewaunee, Hennepin, Spring Valley, Galva, Henry, Depew, Grahamville, Tiscoa, Buda, Bureau Junction, McNabb, Putnam, Mark, Neponset, Magnolia, Standard, Milo, Bishop Hill, German Corner, and Nakoma. This also includes Donnelly Depew State Fish and Wildlife Area, Johnson Sauk Trail State Recreation Area, and Martino State Fish and Wildlife Area. This includes Interstate 180 between mile markers 1 and 9. A tornado watch remains in effect until 11 p.m. for northwestern Illinois. A tornado watch also remains in effect until 11 p.m. for north-central Illinois. Remain alert for a possible tornado. Tornadoes can develop quickly from severe thunderstorms. If you spot a tornado, go at once into the basement or small central room in a sturdy structure. Take cover now. Torrential rainfall is occurring with these storms and may lead to flash flooding. Do not drive your vehicle through flooded roadways. 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The current time is 7:47 p.m. Central Daylight Time. The following is a summary of watches, warnings, and advisories in effect. A severe thunderstorm warning remains in effect until 8:15 p.m. for the following county, Henry, Illinois. Tornado watch number 305 has been issued until 11 p.m. for the following counties, in Iowa, Cedar, Clinton, Louisa, Muscatine and Scott, and the following counties, in Illinois, Henry, Mercer, Rock Island and Whiteside. A severe thunderstorm warning remains in effect until 8:15 p.m. for Putnam, southeastern Henry and southern Bureau counties. At 7:37 p.m., severe thunderstorms were located along a line extending from Buda to near Osceola to near Lafayette, moving east at 45 miles an hour. Expected hazards include 60 miles an hour wind gusts. The following impacts are expected: expects damage to roofs, siding, and trees. Locations impacted include Kewaunee, Hennepin, Spring Valley, Galva, Henry, Depew, Grahamville, Tiscoa, Buda, Bureau Junction, McNabb, Putnam, Mark, Neponset, Magnolia, Standard, Milo, Bishop Hill, German Corner, and Nakoma. This also includes Donnelly Depew State Fish and Wildlife Area, Johnson Sauk Trail State Recreation Area, and Martino State Fish and Wildlife Area. This includes Interstate 180 between mile markers 1 and 9. A tornado watch remains in effect until 11 p.m. for northwestern Illinois. A tornado watch also remains in effect until 11 p.m. for north-central Illinois. Remain alert for a possible tornado. Tornadoes can develop quickly from severe thunderstorms. If you spot a tornado, go at once into the basement or small central room in a sturdy structure. Take cover now. Torrential rainfall is occurring with these storms and may lead to flash flooding. Do not drive your vehicle through flooded roadways. 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The current time is 7:50 p.m. Central Daylight Time. The following is a summary of watches, warnings, and advisories in effect. A severe thunderstorm warning remains in effect until 8:15 p.m. for the following county, Henry, Illinois. Tornado watch number 305 has been issued until 11 p.m. for the following counties, in Iowa, Cedar, Clinton, Louisa, Muscatine and Scott, and the following counties, in Illinois, Henry, Mercer, Rock Island and Whiteside.
A severe thunderstorm warning remains in effect until 8:15 p.m. for Putnam, southeastern Henry, and southern Bureau counties. At 7:37 p.m., severe thunderstorms were located along a line extending from Buda to near Osceola to near Lafayette, moving east at 45 miles an hour. Expected hazards include 60 miles an hour wind gusts. The following impacts are expected: expect damage to roofs, siding, and trees. Locations impacted include Kewaunee, Hennepin, Spring Valley, Galva, Henry, Depew, Grahamville, Tiscoa, Buda, Vero Junction, McNabb, Putnam, Mark, Neponset, Magnolia, Standard, Milo, Bishop Hill, German Corner, and Nakoma. This also includes Donnelly Depew State Fish and Wildlife Area, Johnson Sauk Trail State Recreation Area, and Martino State Fish and Wildlife Area. This includes Interstate 180 between mile markers 1 and 9. A tornado watch remains in effect until 11 p.m. for northwestern Illinois. A tornado watch also remains in effect until 11 p.m. for north-central Illinois. Remain alert for a possible tornado. Tornadoes can develop quickly from severe thunderstorms. If you spot a tornado, go at once into the basement or small central room in a sturdy structure. Take cover now. Torrential rainfall is occurring with these storms and may lead to flash flooding. Do not drive your vehicle through flooded roadways. 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The current time is 7:52 p.m. Central Daylight Time. The following is a summary of watches, warnings, and advisories in effect. A severe thunderstorm warning remains in effect until 8:15 p.m. for the following county: Henry, Illinois. Tornado watch number 305 has been issued until 11 p.m. for the following counties: in Iowa, Cedar, Clinton, Louisa, Muscatine, and Scott, and the following counties: in Illinois, Henry, Mercer, Rock Island, and Whiteside. A severe thunderstorm warning remains in effect until 8:15 p.m. for Putnam, southeastern Henry, and southern Bureau counties. At 7:37 p.m., severe thunderstorms were located along a line extending from Buda to near Osceola to near Lafayette, moving east at 45 miles an hour. Expected hazards include 60 miles an hour wind gusts. The following impacts are expected: expect damage to roofs, siding, and trees. Locations impacted include Kewaunee, Hennepin, Spring Valley, Galva, Henry, Depew, Grahamville, Tiscoa, Buda, Vero Junction, McNabb, Putnam, Mark, Neponset, Magnolia, Standard, Milo, Bishop Hill, German Corner, and Nakoma. This also includes Donnelly Depew State Fish and Wildlife Area, Johnson Sauk Trail State Recreation Area, and Martino State Fish and Wildlife Area. This includes Interstate 180 between mile markers 1 and 9. A tornado watch remains in effect until 11 p.m. for northwestern Illinois. A tornado watch also remains in effect until 11 p.m. for north-central Illinois. Remain alert for a possible tornado. Tornadoes can develop quickly from severe thunderstorms. If you spot a tornado, go at once into the basement or small central room in a sturdy structure. Take cover now. Torrential rainfall is occurring with these storms and may lead to flash flooding. Do not drive your vehicle through flooded roadways. 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The current time is 7:54 p.m. Central Daylight Time. The following is a summary of watches, warnings, and advisories in effect. A severe thunderstorm warning remains in effect until 8:15 p.m. for the following county: Henry, Illinois. Tornado watch number 305 has been issued until 11 p.m. for the following counties: in Iowa, Cedar, Clinton, Louisa, Muscatine, and Scott, and the following counties: in Illinois, Henry, Mercer, Rock Island, and Whiteside. A severe thunderstorm warning remains in effect until 8:15 p.m. for Putnam, southeastern Henry, and southern Bureau counties. At 7:37 p.m., severe thunderstorms were located along a line extending from Buda to near Osceola to near Lafayette, moving east at 45 miles an hour. Expected hazards include 60 miles an hour wind gusts. The following impacts are expected: expect damage to roofs, siding, and trees.
Locations impacted include Kewaunee, Hennepin, Spring Valley, Galva, Henry, Depew, Grahamville, Tiscawa, Buda, Bureau Junction, McNabb, Putnam, Mark, Neponset, Magnolia, Standard, Milo, Bishop Hill, German Corner, and Nakoma. This also includes Donnelly Depew State Fish and Wildlife Area, Johnson Sauk Trail State Recreation Area, and Martino State.

The following is a summary of watches, warnings, and advisories in effect. Tornado watch number 305 has been issued until 11 p.m. for the following counties in Iowa, Cedar, Clinton, Louisa, Muscatine, and Scott, and the following counties in Illinois, Henry, Mercer, Rock Island, and Whiteside. The severe thunderstorm warning for southeastern Henry County is canceled. The storms which prompted the warning have moved out of the warned area. Therefore, the warning has been canceled. A tornado watch remains in effect until 11 p.m. for north central Illinois. A severe thunderstorm watch remains in effect until 9 p.m. for north central Illinois. 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The current time is 8:02 p.m. Central Daylight Time. The following is a summary of watches, warnings, and advisories in effect. Tornado watch number 305 has been issued until 11 p.m. for the following counties in Iowa, Cedar, Clinton, Louisa, Muscatine, and Scott, and the following counties in Illinois, Henry, Mercer, Rock Island, and Whiteside. The severe thunderstorm warning for southeastern Henry County is canceled. The storms which prompted the warning have moved out of the warned area. Therefore, the warning has been canceled. A tornado watch remains in effect until 11 p.m. for north central Illinois. A severe thunderstorm watch remains in effect until 9 p.m. for north central Illinois. 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The current time is 8:02 p.m. Central Daylight Time. The following is a summary of watches, warnings, and advisories in effect. Tornado watch number 305 has been issued until 11 p.m. for the following counties in Iowa, Cedar, Clinton, Louisa, Muscatine, and Scott, and the following counties in Illinois, Henry, Mercer, Rock Island, and Whiteside. The severe thunderstorm warning for southeastern Henry County is canceled. The storms which prompted the warning have moved out of the warned area. Therefore, the warning has been canceled. A tornado watch remains in effect until 11 p.m. for north central Illinois. A severe thunderstorm watch remains in effect until 9 p.m. for north central Illinois. 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The current time is 8:03 p.m. Central Daylight Time. The following is a summary of watches, warnings, and advisories in effect. Tornado watch number 305 has been issued until 11 p.m. for the following counties in Iowa, Cedar, Clinton, Louisa, Muscatine, and Scott, and the following counties in Illinois, Henry, Mercer, Rock Island, and Whiteside. The severe thunderstorm warning for southeastern Henry County is canceled. The storms which prompted the warning have moved out of the warned area. Therefore, the warning has been canceled. A tornado watch remains in effect until 11 p.m. for north central Illinois. A severe thunderstorm watch remains in effect until 9 p.m. for north central Illinois. 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The current time is 8:04 p.m. Central Daylight Time. The following is a summary of watches, warnings, and advisories in effect. Tornado watch number 305 has been issued until 11 p.m. for the following counties in Iowa, Cedar, Clinton, Louisa, Muscatine, and Scott, and the following counties in Illinois, Henry, Mercer, Rock Island, and Whiteside. The severe thunderstorm warning for southeastern Henry County is canceled. The storms which prompted the warning have moved out of the warned area. Therefore, the warning has been canceled. A tornado watch remains in effect until 11 p.m. for north central Illinois. A severe thunderstorm watch remains in effect until 9 p.m. for north central Illinois. 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The current time is 8:05 p.m. Central Daylight Time. The following is a summary of watches, warnings, and advisories in effect. Tornado watch number 305 has been issued until 11 p.m. for the following counties in Iowa, Cedar, Clinton, Louisa, Muscatine, and Scott, and the following counties in Illinois, Henry, Mercer, Rock Island, and Whiteside. The severe thunderstorm warning for southeastern Henry County is canceled. The storms which prompted the warning have moved out of the warned area. Therefore, the warning has been canceled. A tornado watch remains in effect until 11 p.m. for north central Illinois.
Your thunderstorm watch remains in effect until 9 p.m. for North Central Illinois. 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The current time is 8:06 p.m. Central Daylight Time. The following is a summary of watches, warnings, and advisories in effect. Tornado watch number 305 has been issued until 11 p.m. for the following counties in Iowa, Cedar, Clinton, Louisa, Muscatine, and Scott, and the following counties in Illinois, Henry, Mercer, Rock Island, and Whiteside. The severe thunderstorm warning for southeastern Henry County is canceled. The storms which prompted the warning have moved out of the warned area. Therefore, the warning has been canceled. A tornado watch remains in effect until 11 p.m. for North Central Illinois. A severe thunderstorm watch remains in effect until 9 p.m. for North Central Illinois. 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The current time is 8:07 p.m. Central Daylight Time. The following is a summary of watches, warnings, and advisories in effect. Tornado watch number 305 has been issued until 11 p.m. for the following counties in Iowa, Cedar, Clinton, Louisa, Muscatine, and Scott, and the following counties in Illinois, Henry, Mercer, Rock Island, and Whiteside. The severe thunderstorm warning for southeastern Henry County is canceled. The storms which prompted the warning have moved out of the warned area. Therefore, the warning has been canceled. A tornado watch remains in effect until 11 p.m. for North Central Illinois. A severe thunderstorm watch remains in effect until 9 p.m. for North Central Illinois. 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The current time is 8:08 p.m. Central Daylight Time. The following is a summary of watches, warnings, and advisories in effect. Tornado watch number 305 has been issued until 11 p.m. for the following counties in Iowa, Cedar, Clinton, Louisa, Muscatine, and Scott, and the following counties in Illinois, Henry, Mercer, Rock Island, and Whiteside. The severe thunderstorm warning for southeastern Henry County is canceled. The storms which prompted the warning have moved out of the warned area. Therefore, the warning has been canceled. A tornado watch remains in effect until 11 p.m. for North Central Illinois. A severe thunderstorm watch remains in effect until 9 p.m. for North Central Illinois. 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The current time is 8:09 p.m. Central Daylight Time. The following is a summary of watches, warnings, and advisories in effect. Tornado watch number 305 has been issued until 11 p.m. for the following counties in Iowa, Cedar, Clinton, Louisa, Muscatine, and Scott, and the following counties in Illinois, Henry, Mercer, Rock Island, and Whiteside. The severe thunderstorm warning for southeastern Henry County is canceled. The storms which prompted the warning have moved out of the warned area. Therefore, the warning has been canceled. A tornado watch remains in effect until 11 p.m. for North Central Illinois. A severe thunderstorm watch remains in effect until 9 p.m. for North Central Illinois. 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The current time is 8:09 p.m. Central Daylight Time. The severe thunderstorm warning for southeastern Henry County is canceled. The storms which prompted the warning have moved out of the warned area. Therefore, the warning has been canceled. A tornado watch remains in effect until 11 p.m. for North Central Illinois. A severe thunderstorm watch remains in effect until 9 p.m. for North Central Illinois. 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The current time is 8:10 p.m. Central Daylight Time. The severe thunderstorm warning for southeastern Henry County is canceled. The storms which prompted the warning have moved out of the warned area. Therefore, the warning has been canceled. A tornado watch remains in effect until 11 p.m. for North Central Illinois. A severe thunderstorm watch remains in effect until 9 p.m. for North Central Illinois. 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The current time is 8:11 p.m. Central Daylight Time. The severe thunderstorm warning for southeastern Henry County is canceled. The storms which prompted the warning have moved out of the warning.
Therefore, the warning has been canceled. A tornado watch remains in effect until 11 p.m. for north central Illinois. A severe thunderstorm watch remains in effect until 9 p.m. for north central Illinois. 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The current time is 8:11 p.m. Central Daylight Time. The severe thunderstorm warning for southeastern Henry County is canceled. The storms which prompted the warning have moved out of the warned area. Therefore, the warning has been canceled. A tornado watch remains in effect until 11 p.m. for north central Illinois. A severe thunderstorm watch remains in effect until 9 p.m. for north central Illinois. 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The current time is 8:12 p.m. Central Daylight Time. The severe thunderstorm warning for southeastern Henry County is canceled. The storms which prompted the warning have moved out of the warned area. Therefore, the warning has been canceled. A tornado watch remains in effect until 11 p.m. for north central Illinois. A severe thunderstorm watch remains in effect until 9 p.m. for north central Illinois. 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The current time is 8:12 p.m. Central Daylight Time. The severe thunderstorm warning for southeastern Henry County is canceled. The storms which prompted the warning have moved out of the warned area. Therefore, the warning has been canceled. A tornado watch remains in effect until 11 p.m. for north central Illinois. A severe thunderstorm watch remains in effect until 9 p.m. for north central Illinois. 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The current time is 8:13 p.m. Central Daylight Time. The severe thunderstorm warning for southeastern Henry County is canceled. The storms which prompted the warning have moved out of the warned area. Therefore, the warning has been canceled. A tornado watch remains in effect until 11 p.m. for north central Illinois. A severe thunderstorm watch remains in effect until 9 p.m. for north central Illinois. 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The current time is 8:13 p.m. Central Daylight Time. The severe thunderstorm warning for southeastern Henry County is canceled. The storms which prompted the warning have moved out of the warned area. Therefore, the warning has been canceled. A tornado watch remains in effect until 11 p.m. for north central Illinois. A severe thunderstorm watch remains in effect until 9 p.m. for north central Illinois. 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The current time is 8:14 p.m. Central Daylight Time. The severe thunderstorm warning for southeastern Henry County is canceled. The storms which prompted the warning have moved out of the warned area. Therefore, the warning has been canceled. A tornado watch remains in effect until 11 p.m. for north central Illinois. A severe thunderstorm watch remains in effect until 9 p.m. for north central Illinois. 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The current time is 8:14 p.m. Central Daylight Time. The severe thunderstorm warning for southeastern Henry County is canceled. The storms which prompted the warning have moved out of the warned area. Therefore, the warning has been canceled. A tornado watch remains in effect until 11 p.m. for north central Illinois. A severe thunderstorm watch remains in effect until 9 p.m. for north central Illinois. This broadcast originates from the National Weather Service office in the Quad Cities and is transmitted on a frequency of 162.55 MHz from Rock Island, Illinois. The coverage area includes the following counties: Cedar, Clinton, Louisa, Muscatine, Scott, Henry, Illinois, Mercer, Rock Island, and Whiteside. Moderate flooding is forecast. The areas affected include Wetsuperlicken River near DeWitt. The hazardous weather conditions are expected from Thursday evening to Monday morning. The following impacts are expected at 11.5 feet. Water affects homes along Old Highway 61. Additional details, at 8:30 a.m. Wednesday, the stage was 10.3 feet. Forecast, the river is expected to rise above flood stage tomorrow evening to a crest of 11.6.
feet Friday morning. It will then fall below flood stage late Sunday evening. Flood stage is 11.0 feet. 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The current time is 8:16 p.m. Central Daylight Time. Due to the possibility of severe weather today and tomorrow, the weekly weather radio test has been postponed. Weather permitting, it will be conducted Friday, June 12th, around 11 a.m. The following transmitters will be affected: WXL 22 in Bureau County, WXL 61 in Cedar Rapids, G64 in Delaware, WXL 64 in Dubuque, WXN 85 in Fairfield, KZZ 56 in Freeport, WXJ 92 in Macomb, KZZ 83 in Maquoketa, WXL 99 in Mobile, WXJ 73 in Moline, and WXN 83 in West Burlington. The National Weather Service has issued Tornado Watch number 305, effective until 11 p.m. This watch includes the following counties in Iowa: Cedar, Clinton, Louisa, Muscatine, and Scott, and the following counties in Illinois: Henry, Mercer, Rock Island, and Whiteside. Remember, a tornado watch means the conditions are favorable for the development of severe weather, including tornadoes, large hail, and damaging winds in and close to the watch area. While severe weather may not be imminent, persons should remain alert for rapidly changing weather conditions and listen for later statements and possible warnings. Stay tuned to NOAA Weather Radio, commercial radio and television outlets, or internet for the latest severe weather information. At 8 p.m. in Moline, rain was falling. The temperature was 67 degrees, dew point 65, relative humidity 93%. The wind was southeast at 18 miles an hour. And the pressure was 29.66 inches and falling. At Davenport, a thunderstorm was reported. The temperature was 67 degrees, dew point 64, relative humidity 90%. The wind was southeast at 16 miles an hour, gusting to 31. And the pressure was 29.66 inches and falling. Close to home, Burlington, a thunderstorm and 68. Cedar Rapids, mostly cloudy and 71. Dubuque, mostly cloudy and 72. Iowa City, cloudy and 71. Muscatine, 72. Galesburg, heavy rain and 66. Peoria, cloudy and 77. Savannah, 70. Rockford, a thunderstorm and 74. Across the Midwest, Chicago, cloudy and 73. Des Moines, a thunderstorm and 69. Madison, cloudy and 75. Milwaukee, mostly cloudy and 72. Minneapolis, partly cloudy and 84. Omaha, partly cloudy and 86. St. Louis, mostly cloudy and 88. Springfield, Illinois, partly cloudy and 79. Waterloo, mostly cloudy and 75. Once again at 8 p.m. in Moline with rain, the temperature was 67. At Davenport with a thunderstorm, the temperature was 67. Here is an abbreviated forecast for the Quad Cities and surrounding areas. Tonight, mostly cloudy. Occasional showers and thunderstorms until midnight, then a chance of showers and thunderstorms after midnight. Some thunderstorms may produce heavy rainfall until midnight. Lows in the upper 60s. Southwest winds 10 to 15 miles an hour. Gusts up to 30 miles an hour until midnight. Chance of rain 90%. Thursday, partly sunny with a chance of showers and thunderstorms in the morning, then mostly cloudy with occasional showers and thunderstorms in the afternoon. Locally heavy rainfall possible. Hot with highs in the mid-80s. South winds 5 to 10 miles an hour, increasing to 15 to 20 miles an hour with gusts up to 30 miles an hour in the afternoon. Chance of rain 90%. Thursday night, mostly cloudy with showers and thunderstorms likely until midnight, then mostly clear after midnight. Locally heavy rainfall possible until midnight. Cooler. Less humid with lows in the upper 50s. West winds 15 to 20 miles an hour with gusts up to 30 miles an hour, diminishing to 5 to 10 miles an hour after midnight. Chance of rain 70%. Friday, sunny. Highs in the lower 80s. West winds 5 to 10 miles an hour. Friday night, clear. Lows in the lower 60s. Southwest winds 5 to 10 miles an hour. Saturday, a chance of showers and thunderstorms. Hot. Highs in the mid-80s.
Saturday night, showers likely and a chance of thunderstorms. Lows in the lower 60s. Sunday, sunny. Not as warm. Highs in the mid-70s. Sunday night through Tuesday, partly cloudy. Lows in the upper 50s. Highs in the upper 70s. Tuesday night, mostly clear. Lows around 60. Wednesday, mostly sunny. Highs in the lower 80s. The Moline, Illinois climate summary for this evening, as of 4 p.m., June 10, 2026. Today's high temperature was 88 degrees and the low 73 degrees. 0.06 inches of precipitation fell today. No snow fell today. Sunset tonight is at 8:35 p.m. You are listening to NOAA Weather Radio Station WXJ73 in the Quad Cities. The current time is 8:22 p.m. Central Daylight Time. Due to the possibility of severe weather today and tomorrow, the weekly weather radio test has been postponed. Weather permitting, it will be conducted Friday, June 12th, around 11 a.m. The following transmitters will be affected: WXL-22 in Darrow County, WXL-61 in Cedar Rapids, G64 in Delaware, WXL-64 in Dubuque, WXN-85 in Fairfield, KZZ-56 in Freeport, WXJ-92 in Macomb, KZZ-83 in Maquoketa, WXL-99 in Medill, WXJ-73 in Moline, and WXN-83 in West Burlington. The National Weather Service has issued Tornado Watch number 305, effective until 11 p.m. This watch includes the following counties: in Iowa, Cedar, Clinton, Louisa, Muscatine, and Scott, and the following counties: in Illinois, Henry, Mercer, Rock Island, and Whiteside. Remember, a tornado watch means the conditions are favorable for the development of severe weather, including tornadoes, large hail, and damaging winds, in and close to the watch area. While severe weather may not be imminent, persons should remain alert for rapidly changing weather conditions and listen for later statements and possible warnings. Stay tuned to NOAA Weather Radio, commercial radio and television outlets, or internet for the latest severe weather information. At 8 p.m. in Moline, rain was falling. The temperature was 67 degrees, dew point 65, relative humidity 93%. The wind was southeast at 18 miles an hour. And the pressure was 29.66 inches and falling. At Davenport, a thunderstorm was reported. The temperature was 67 degrees, dew point 64, relative humidity 90%. The wind was southeast at 16 miles an hour, gusting to 31. And the pressure was 29.66 inches and falling. Close to home, Burlington, a thunderstorm and 68. Cedar Rapids, mostly cloudy and 71. Dubuque, mostly cloudy and 72. Iowa City, cloudy and 71. Muscatine, 72. Galesburg, heavy rain and 66. Peoria, cloudy and 77. Savannah, 70. Rockford, a thunderstorm and 74. Across the Midwest, Chicago, cloudy and 73. Des Moines, a thunderstorm and 69. Madison, cloudy and 75. Milwaukee, mostly cloudy and 72. Minneapolis, partly cloudy and 84. Omaha, partly cloudy and 86. St. Louis, mostly cloudy and 88. Springfield, Illinois, partly cloudy and 79. Waterloo, mostly cloudy and 75. Once again at 8 p.m. in Moline with rain, the temperature was 67. At Davenport with a thunderstorm, the temperature was 67. Here is an abbreviated forecast for the Quad Cities and surrounding areas. Tonight, mostly cloudy. Occasional showers and thunderstorms until midnight, then a chance of showers and thunderstorms after midnight. Some thunderstorms may produce heavy rainfall until midnight. Lows in the upper 60s. Southwest winds 10 to 15 miles an hour. Gusts up to 30 miles an hour until midnight. Chance of rain 90%. Thursday, partly sunny with a chance of showers and thunderstorms in the morning, then mostly cloudy with occasional showers and thunderstorms in the afternoon. Locally heavy rainfall possible. Hot with highs in the mid-80s. South winds 5 to 10 miles an hour, increasing to 15 to 20 miles an hour with gusts up to 30 miles an hour in the afternoon. Chance of rain 90%. Thursday night, mostly cloudy with showers and thunderstorms likely until midnight, then
mostly clear after midnight. Locally heavy rainfall possible until midnight. Cooler. Less humid with lows in the upper 50s. West winds 15 to 20 miles an hour with gusts up to 30 miles an hour, diminishing to 5 to 10 miles an hour after midnight. Chance of rain 70%. Friday, sunny. Highs in the lower 80s. West winds 5 to 10. 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The current time is 8:26 p.m. Central Daylight Time. Due to the possibility of severe weather today and tomorrow, the weekly weather radio test has been postponed. Weather permitting, it will be conducted Friday, June 12th, around 11 a.m. The following transmitters will be affected: WXL-22 in Bureau County, WXL-61 in Cedar Rapids, G64 in Delaware, WXL-64 in Dubuque, WXN-85 in Fairfield, KZZ-56 in Freeport, WXJ-92 in Macomb, KZZ-83 in Maquoketa, WXL-99 in Medill, WXJ-73 in Moline, and WXN-83 in West Burlington. Tornado watch number 305 remains in effect until 11 p.m. for the following counties in Iowa: Cedar, Clinton, Louisa, Muscatine, and Scott, and the following counties in Illinois: Henry, Mercer, Rock Island, and Whiteside. Remember, a tornado watch means the conditions are favorable for the development of severe weather, including tornadoes, large hail, and damaging winds in and close to the watch area. While severe weather may not be imminent, persons should remain alert for rapidly changing weather conditions and listen for later statements and possible warnings. Stay tuned to NOAA Weather Radio, commercial radio and television outlets, or internet for the latest severe weather information. At 8 p.m. in Moline, rain was falling. The temperature was 67 degrees, dew point 65, relative humidity 93%. The wind was southeast at 18 miles an hour. And the pressure was 29.66 inches and falling. At Davenport, a thunderstorm was reported. The temperature was 67 degrees, dew point 64, relative humidity 90%. The wind was southeast at 16 miles an hour, gusting to 31. And the pressure was 29.66 inches and falling. Close to home, Burlington, a thunderstorm and 68. Cedar Rapids, mostly cloudy and 71. Dubuque, mostly cloudy and 72. Iowa City, cloudy and 71. Muscatine, 72. Galesburg, heavy rain and 66. Peoria, cloudy and 77. Savannah, 70. Rockford, a thunderstorm and 74. Across the Midwest, Chicago, cloudy and 73. Des Moines, a thunderstorm and 69. Madison, cloudy and 75. Milwaukee, mostly cloudy and 72. Minneapolis, partly cloudy and 84. Omaha, partly cloudy and 86. St. Louis, mostly cloudy and 88. Springfield, Illinois, partly cloudy and 79. Waterloo, mostly cloudy and 75. Once again at 8 p.m. in Moline with rain, the temperature was 67. At Davenport with a thunderstorm, the temperature was 67. Here is an abbreviated forecast for the Quad Cities and surrounding areas. Tonight, mostly cloudy. Occasional showers and thunderstorms until midnight, then a chance of showers and thunderstorms after midnight. Some thunderstorms may produce heavy rainfall until midnight. Lows in the upper 60s. Southwest winds 10 to 15 miles an hour. Gusts up to 30 miles an hour until midnight. Chance of rain 90%. Thursday, partly sunny with a chance of showers and thunderstorms in the morning, then mostly cloudy with occasional showers and thunderstorms in the afternoon. Locally heavy rainfall possible. Hot with highs in the mid-80s. South winds 5 to 10 miles an hour, increasing to 15 to 20 miles an hour with gusts up to 30 miles an hour in the afternoon. Chance of rain 90%. Thursday night, mostly cloudy with showers and thunderstorms likely until midnight, then mostly clear after midnight. Locally heavy rainfall possible until midnight. Cooler. Less humid with lows in the upper 50s. West winds 15 to 20 miles an hour with gusts up to 30 miles an hour, diminishing to 5 to 10 miles an hour after midnight. Chance of rain 70%. Friday, sunny.
highs in the lower 80s. West winds 5 to 10 miles an hour. Friday night, clear. Lows in the lower 60s. Southwest winds 5 to 10 miles an hour. Saturday, a chance of showers and thunderstorms. Hot. Highs in the mid-80s. Saturday night, showers likely and a chance of thunderstorms. Lows in the lower 60s. Sunday, sunny. Not as warm. Highs in the mid-70s. Sunday night through Tuesday, partly cloudy. Lows in the upper 50s. Highs in the upper 70s. Tuesday night, mostly clear. Lows around 60. Wednesday, mostly sunny. Highs in the lower 80s. The Moline, Illinois climate summary for this evening, as of 4 p.m., June 10, 2026. Today's high temperature was 88 degrees and the low 73 degrees. 0.06 inches of precipitation fell today. No snow fell today. Sunset tonight is at 8:35 p.m. You are listening to NOAA Weather Radio Station WXJ73 in the Quad Cities. The current time is 8:32 p.m. Central Daylight Time. Due to the possibility of severe weather today and tomorrow, the weekly weather radio test has been postponed. Weather permitting, it will be conducted Friday, June 12th, around 11 a.m. The following transmitters will be affected: WXL 22 in Dero County, WXL 61 in Cedar Rapids, G64 in Delaware, WXL 64 in Dubuque, WXN 85 in Fairfield, KZZ 56 in Freeport, WXJ 92 in Macomb, KZZ 83 in Maquoketa, WXL 99 in Mobile, WXJ 73 in Moline, and WXN 83 in West Burlington. Tornado watch number 305 remains in effect until 11 p.m. for the following counties in Iowa: Cedar, Clinton, Louisa, Muscatine, and Scott, and the following counties in Illinois: Henry, Mercer, Rock Island, and Whiteside. Remember, a tornado watch means the conditions are favorable for the development of severe weather, including tornadoes, large hail, and damaging winds in and close to the watch area. While severe weather may not be imminent, persons should remain alert for rapidly changing weather conditions and listen for later statements and possible warnings. Stay tuned to NOAA Weather Radio, commercial radio and television outlets, or internet for the latest severe weather information. At 8 p.m. in Moline, rain was falling. The temperature was 67 degrees, dew point 65, relative humidity 93%. The wind was southeast at 18 miles an hour. And the pressure was 29.66 inches and falling. At Davenport, a thunderstorm was reported. The temperature was 67 degrees, dew point 64, relative humidity 90%. The wind was southeast at 16 miles an hour, gusting to 31. And the pressure was 29.66 inches and falling. Close to home, Burlington, a thunderstorm and 68. Cedar Rapids, mostly cloudy and 71. Dubuque, mostly cloudy and 72. Iowa City, cloudy and 71. Muscatine, 72. Galesburg, heavy rain and 66. Peoria, cloudy and 77. Savannah, 70. Rockford, a thunderstorm and 74. Across the Midwest, Chicago, cloudy and 73. Des Moines, a thunderstorm and 69. Madison, cloudy and 75. Milwaukee, mostly cloudy and 72. Minneapolis, partly cloudy and 84. Omaha, partly cloudy and 86. St. Louis, mostly cloudy and 88. Springfield, Illinois, partly cloudy and 79. Waterloo, mostly cloudy and 75. Once again at 8 p.m. in Moline with rain, the temperature was 67. At Davenport with a thunderstorm, the temperature was 67. Here is an abbreviated forecast for the Quad Cities and surrounding areas. Tonight, mostly cloudy. Occasional showers and thunderstorms until midnight, then a chance of showers and thunderstorms after midnight. Some thunderstorms may produce heavy rainfall until midnight. Lows in the upper 60s. Southwest winds 10 to 15 miles an hour. Gusts up to 30 miles an hour until midnight. Chance of rain 90%. Thursday, partly sunny with a chance of showers and thunderstorms in the morning, then mostly cloudy with occasional showers and thunderstorms in the afternoon. Locally heavy rainfall possible. Hot with highs in the mid-80s.
south winds 5 to 10 miles an hour, increasing to 15 to 20 miles an hour with gusts up to 30 miles an hour in the afternoon. Chance of rain 90%. Thursday night, mostly cloudy with showers and thunderstorms likely until midnight, then mostly clear after midnight. Locally heavy rainfall possible until midnight. Cooler. Less humid with lows in the upper 50s. West winds 15 to 20 miles an hour with gusts up to 30 miles an hour, diminishing to 5 to 10 miles an hour after midnight. Chance of rain 70%. Friday, sunny. Highs in the lower 80s. West winds 5 to 10 miles an hour. Friday night, clear. Lows in the lower 60s. Southwest winds 5 to 10 miles an hour. Saturday, a chance of showers and thunderstorms. Hot. Highs in the mid-80s. Saturday night, showers likely and a chance of thunderstorms. Lows in the lower 60s. Sunday, sunny. Not as warm. Highs in the mid-70s. Sunday night through Tuesday, partly cloudy. Lows in the upper 50s. Highs in the upper 70s. Tuesday night, mostly clear. Lows around 60. Wednesday, mostly sunny. Highs in the lower 80s. This broadcast originates from the National Weather Service office in the Quad Cities and is transmitted on a frequency of 162.55 MHz from Rock Island, Illinois. The coverage area includes the following counties: Cedar, Clinton, Louisa, Muscatine, Scott, Henry, Illinois, Mercer, Rock Island, and Whiteside. The Moline, Illinois climate summary for this evening, as of 4 p.m., June 10, 2026. Today's high temperature was 88 degrees and the low 73 degrees. 0.06 inches of precipitation fell today. No snow fell today. Sunset tonight is at 8:35 p.m. You're listening to NOAA Weather Radio Station WXJ73 in the Quad Cities. The current time is 8:38 p.m. Central Daylight Time. Due to the possibility of severe weather today and tomorrow, the weekly weather radio test has been postponed. Weather permitting, it will be conducted Friday, June 12, around 11 a.m. The following transmitters will be affected: WXL 22 in Bureau County, WXL 61 in Cedar Rapids, G64 in Delaware, WXL 64 in Dubuque, WXN 85 in Fairfield, KZZ 56 in Freeport, WXJ 92 in Macomb, KZZ 83 in Maquoketa, WXL 99 in Medill, WXJ 73 in Moline, and WXN 83 in West Burlington. Tornado watch number 305 remains in effect until 11 p.m. for the following counties in Iowa: Cedar, Clinton, Louisa, Muscatine, and Scott, and the following counties in Illinois: Henry, Mercer, Rock Island, and Whiteside. Remember, a tornado watch means the conditions are favorable for the development of severe weather, including tornadoes, large hail, and damaging winds in and close to the watch area. While severe weather may not be imminent, persons should remain alert for rapidly changing weather conditions and listen for later statements and possible warnings. Stay tuned to NOAA Weather Radio, commercial radio and television outlets, or internet for the latest severe weather information. At 8 p.m. in Moline, rain was falling. The temperature was 67 degrees, dew point 65, relative humidity 93%. The wind was southeast at 18 miles an hour. And the pressure was 29.66 inches and falling. At Davenport, a thunderstorm was reported. The temperature was 67 degrees, dew point 64, relative humidity 90%. The wind was southeast at 16 miles an hour, gusting to 31. And the pressure was 29.66 inches and falling. Close to home, Burlington, a thunderstorm and 68. Cedar Rapids, mostly cloudy and 71. Dubuque, mostly cloudy and 72. Iowa City, cloudy and 71. Muscatine, 72. Galesburg, heavy rain and 66. Peoria, cloudy and 77. Savannah, 70. Rockford, a thunderstorm and 74. Across the Midwest, Chicago, cloudy and 73. Des Moines, a thunderstorm and 69. Madison, cloudy and 75. Milwaukee, mostly cloudy and 72. Minneapolis, partly cloudy and 84. Omaha, partly cloudy.
cloudy and 86. St. Louis, mostly cloudy and 88. Springfield, Illinois, partly cloudy and 79. Waterloo, mostly cloudy and 75. Once again at 8 p.m. in Moline with rain, the temperature was 67. At Davenport with a thunderstorm, the temperature was 67. Here is an abbreviated forecast for the Quad Cities and surrounding areas. Tonight, mostly cloudy. Occasional showers and thunderstorms until midnight, then a chance of showers and thunderstorms after midnight. Some thunderstorms may produce heavy rainfall until midnight. Lows in the upper 60s. Southwest winds 10 to 15 miles an hour. Gusts up to 30 miles an hour until midnight. Chance of rain 90%. Thursday, partly sunny with a chance of showers and thunderstorms in the morning, then mostly cloudy with occasional showers and thunderstorms in the afternoon. Locally heavy rainfall possible. Hot with highs in the mid-80s. South winds 5 to 10 miles an hour, increasing to 15 to 20 miles an hour with gusts up to 30 miles an hour in the afternoon. Chance of rain 90%. Thursday night, mostly cloudy with showers and thunderstorms likely until midnight, then mostly clear after midnight. Locally heavy rainfall possible until midnight. Cooler. Less humid with lows in the upper 50s. West winds 15 to 20 miles an hour with gusts up to 30 miles an hour, diminishing to 5 to 10 miles an hour after midnight. Chance of rain 70%. Friday, sunny. Highs in the lower 80s. West winds 5 to 10 miles an hour. Friday night, clear. Lows in the lower 60s. Southwest winds 5 to 10 miles an hour. Saturday, a chance of showers and thunderstorms. Hot. Highs in the mid-80s. Saturday night, showers likely and a chance of thunderstorms. Lows in the lower 60s. Sunday, sunny. Not as warm. Highs in the mid-70s. Sunday night through Tuesday, partly cloudy. Lows in the upper 50s. Highs in the upper 70s. Tuesday night, mostly clear. Lows around 60. Wednesday, mostly sunny. Highs in the lower 80s. The Moline, Illinois climate summary for this evening, as of 4 p.m., June 10, 2026. Today's high temperature was 88 degrees and the low 73 degrees. 0.06 inches of precipitation fell today. No snow fell today. Sunset tonight is at 8:35 p.m. You're listening to NOAA Weather Radio Station WXJ73 in the Quad Cities. The current time is 8:44 p.m. Central Daylight Time. Due to the possibility of severe weather today and tomorrow, the weekly weather radio test has been postponed. Weather permitting, it will be conducted Friday, June 12, around 11 a.m. The following transmitters will be affected: WXL-22 in Bureau County, WXL-61 in Cedar Rapids, G-64 in Delaware, WXL-64 in Dubuque, WXN-85 in Fairfield, KZZ-56 in Freeport, WXJ-92 in Macomb, KZZ-83 in Maquoketa, WXL-99 in Medill, WXJ-73 in Moline, and WXN-83 in West Burlington. Tornado Watch number 305 remains in effect until 11 p.m. for the following counties: in Iowa, Cedar, Clinton, Louisa, Muscatine and Scott, and the following counties: in Illinois, Henry, Mercer, Rock Island and Whiteside. Remember, a tornado watch means the conditions are favorable for the development of severe weather, including tornadoes, large hail and damaging winds, in and close to the watch area. While severe weather may not be imminent, moderate flooding is forecast. The areas affected include Wetsuppinican River near DeWitt. The hazardous weather conditions are expected from Thursday evening to Monday morning. The following impacts are expected: at 11.5 feet, water affects homes along Old Highway 61. Additional details: at 8:30 a.m. Wednesday, the stage was 10.3 feet. Forecast: the river is expected to rise above flood stage tomorrow evening to a crest of 11.7 feet Friday morning. It will then fall below flood stage late Sunday evening. Flood stage is 11.0 feet. 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The current time is 8:46 p.m. Central Daylight Time. Due to the possibility of severe weather today and tomorrow, the weekly weather radio has
has been postponed. Weather permitting, it will be conducted Friday, June 12th, around 11 a.m. The following transmitters will be affected: WXL 22 in Bureau County, WXL 61 in Cedar Rapids, G64 in Delaware, WXL 64 in Dubuque, WXN 85 in Fairfield, KZZ 56 in Freeport, WXJ 92 in Macomb, KZZ 83 in Maquoketa, WXL 99 in Medill, WXJ 73 in Moline, and WXN 83 in West Burlington. Tornado watch number 305 remains in effect until 11 p.m. for the following counties in Iowa: Cedar, Clinton, Louisa, Muscatine, and Scott, and the following counties in Illinois: Henry, Mercer, Rock Island, and Whiteside. Remember, a tornado watch means the conditions are favorable for the development of severe weather, including tornadoes, large hail, and damaging winds in and close to the watch area. While severe weather may not be imminent, persons should remain alert for rapidly changing weather conditions and listen for later statements and possible warnings. Stay tuned to NOAA Weather Radio, commercial radio and television outlets, or internet for the latest severe weather information. At 8 p.m. in Moline, rain was falling. The temperature was 67 degrees, dew point 65, relative humidity 93%. The wind was southeast at 18 miles an hour. And the pressure was 29.66 inches and falling. At Davenport, a thunderstorm was reported. The temperature was 67 degrees, dew point 64, relative humidity 90%. The wind was southeast at 16 miles an hour, gusting to 31. And the pressure was 29.66 inches and falling. Close to home, Burlington, a thunderstorm and 68. Cedar Rapids, mostly cloudy and 71. Dubuque, mostly cloudy and 72. Iowa City, cloudy and 71. Muscatine, 72. Galesburg, heavy rain and 66. Peoria, cloudy and 77. Savannah, 70. Rockford, a thunderstorm and 74. Across the Midwest, Chicago, cloudy and 73. Des Moines, a thunderstorm and 69. Madison, cloudy and 75. Milwaukee, mostly cloudy and 72. Minneapolis, partly cloudy and 84. Omaha, partly cloudy and 86. St. Louis, mostly cloudy and 88. Springfield, Illinois, partly cloudy and 79. Waterloo, mostly cloudy and 75. Once again at 8 p.m. in Moline with rain, the temperature was 67. At Davenport with a thunderstorm, the temperature was 67. Here is an abbreviated forecast for the Quad Cities and surrounding areas. Tonight, mostly cloudy. Occasional showers and thunderstorms until midnight, then a chance of showers and thunderstorms after midnight. Some thunderstorms may produce heavy rainfall until midnight. Lows in the upper 60s. Southwest winds 10 to 15 miles an hour. Gusts up to 30 miles an hour until midnight. Chance of rain 90%. Thursday, partly sunny with a chance of showers and thunderstorms in the morning, then mostly cloudy with occasional showers and thunderstorms in the afternoon. Locally heavy rainfall possible. Hot with highs in the mid-80s. South winds 5 to 10 miles an hour, increasing to 15 to 20 miles an hour with gusts up to 30 miles an hour in the afternoon. Chance of rain 90%. Thursday night, mostly cloudy with showers and thunderstorms likely until midnight, then mostly clear after midnight. Locally heavy rainfall possible until midnight. Cooler. Less humid with lows in the upper 50s. West winds 15 to 20 miles an hour with gusts up to 30 miles an hour, diminishing to 5 to 10 miles an hour after midnight. Chance of rain 70%. Friday, sunny. Highs in the lower 80s. West winds 5 to 10 miles an hour. Friday night, clear. Lows in the lower 60s. Southwest winds 5 to 10 miles an hour. Saturday, a chance of showers and thunderstorms. Hot. Highs in the mid-80s. Saturday night, showers likely and a chance of thunderstorms. Lows in the lower 60s. Sunday, sunny. Not as warm. Highs in the mid-70s. Sunday night through Tuesday, partly cloudy. Lows in the upper 50s. Highs in the upper 70s. Tuesday night, mostly clear. Lows around 60. Wednesday, mostly sunny. Highs in the lower 80s.
The Moline, Illinois climate summary for this evening as of 4 p.m., June 10, 2026. Today's high temperature was 88 degrees and the low 73 degrees. 0.06 inches of precipitation fell today. No snow fell today. Sunset tonight is at 8:35 p.m. You're listening to NOAA Weather Radio Station WXJ73 in the Quad Cities. The current time is 8:51 p.m. Central Daylight Time. Due to the possibility of severe weather today and tomorrow, the weekly it will be conducted Friday, June 12th, around 11 a.m. The following transmitters will be affected: WXL-22 in Dero County, WXL-61 in Cedar Rapids, G-64 in Delaware, WXL-64 in Dubuque, WXN-85 in Fairfield, KZZ-56 in Freeport, WXJ-92 in Macomb, KZZ-83 in Maquoketa, WXL-99 in Mobile, WXJ-73 in Moline, and WXN-83 in West Burlington. Tornado watch number 305 remains in effect until 11 p.m. for the following counties: in Iowa, Cedar, Clinton, Louisa, Muscatine, and Scott, and the following counties: in Illinois, Henry, Mercer, Rock Island, and Whiteside. Remember, a tornado watch means the conditions are favorable for the development of severe weather, including tornadoes, large hail, and damaging winds, in and close to the watch area. While severe weather may not be imminent, persons should remain alert for rapidly changing weather conditions and listen for later statements and possible warnings. Stay tuned to NOAA Weather Radio, commercial radio and television outlets, or internet for the latest severe weather information. At 8 p.m. in Moline, rain was falling. The temperature was 67 degrees, dew point 65, relative humidity 93%. The wind was southeast at 18 miles an hour. And the pressure was 29.66 inches and falling. At Davenport, a thunderstorm was reported. The temperature was 67 degrees, dew point 64, relative humidity 90%. The wind was southeast at 16 miles an hour, gusting to 31. And the pressure was 29.66 inches and falling. Close to home, Burlington, a thunderstorm and 68. Cedar Rapids, mostly cloudy and 71. Dubuque, mostly cloudy and 72. Iowa City, cloudy and 71. Muscatine, 72. Galesburg, heavy rain and 66. Peoria, cloudy and 77. Savannah, 70. Rockford, a thunderstorm and 74. Across the Midwest, Chicago, cloudy and 73. Des Moines, a thunderstorm and 69. Madison, cloudy and 75. Milwaukee, mostly cloudy and 72. Minneapolis, partly cloudy and 84. Omaha, partly cloudy and 86. St. Louis, mostly cloudy and 88. Springfield, Illinois, partly cloudy and 79. Waterloo, mostly cloudy and 75. Once again at 8 p.m. in Moline with rain, the temperature was 67. At Davenport with a thunderstorm, the temperature was 67. Here is an abbreviated forecast for the Quad Cities and surrounding areas. Tonight, mostly cloudy. Occasional showers and thunderstorms until midnight, then a chance of showers and thunderstorms after midnight. Some thunderstorms may produce heavy rainfall until midnight. Lows in the upper 60s. Southwest winds 10 to 15 miles an hour. Gusts up to 30 miles an hour until midnight. Chance of rain 90%. Thursday, partly sunny with a chance of showers and thunderstorms. Tornado watch number 305 has been canceled for the following counties: in Iowa, Cedar, Clinton, Muscatine, and Scott, and the following counties: in Illinois, Henry, Rock Island, and Whiteside. Here is an abbreviated forecast for the Quad Cities and surrounding areas. Tonight, mostly cloudy. Occasional showers and thunderstorms until midnight, then a tornado watch number 305 remains in effect until 11 p.m. for the following county: Louisa, Iowa, and Mercer, Illinois. Remember, a tornado watch means the conditions are favorable for the development of severe weather, including tornadoes, large hail, and damaging winds, in and close to the watch area. While severe weather may not be imminent, persons should remain alert for rapidly changing weather conditions and listen for later statements and possible warnings. Stay tuned to NOAA Weather Radio, commercial radio and television outlets, or internet for the latest.

mostly cloudy with occasional showers and thunderstorms in the afternoon. Locally heavy rainfall possible. Hot with highs in the mid-80s. South winds 5 to 10 miles an hour, increasing to 15 to 20 miles an hour with gusts up to 30 miles an hour in the afternoon. Chance of rain 90%. Thursday night, mostly cloudy with showers and thunderstorms likely until midnight, then mostly clear after midnight. Locally heavy rainfall possible until midnight. Cooler. Less humid with lows in the upper 50s. West winds 15 to 20 miles an hour with gusts up to 30 miles an hour, diminishing to 5 to 10 miles an hour after midnight. Chance of rain 70%. Friday, sunny. Highs in the lower 80s. West winds 5 to 10 miles an hour. Friday night, clear. Lows in the lower 60s. Southwest winds 5 to 10 miles an hour. Saturday, a chance of showers and thunderstorms. Hot. Highs in the mid-80s. Saturday night, showers likely and a chance of thunderstorms. Lows in the lower 60s. Sunday, sunny. Not as warm. Tornado watch number 305 remains in effect until 11 p.m. for the following county, Louisa, Iowa, and Mercer, Illinois. Remember, a tornado watch means the conditions are favorable for the development of severe weather, including tornadoes, large hail and damaging winds, in and close to the watch area. While severe weather may not be imminent, persons should remain alert for rapidly changing weather conditions and listen for later statements and possible warnings. Stay tuned to NOAA Weather Radio, commercial radio and television outlets, or internet for the latest severe weather information. Here is an abbreviated forecast for the Quad Cities and surrounding areas. Tonight, mostly cloudy. Occasional showers and thunderstorms until midnight, then a chance of showers and thunderstorms after midnight. Some thunderstorms may produce heavy rainfall until midnight. Lows in the upper 60s. Southwest winds 10 to 15 miles an hour. Gusts up to 30 miles an hour until midnight. Chance of rain 90%. Thursday, partly sunny with a chance of showers and thunderstorms in the morning, then mostly cloudy with occasional showers and thunderstorms in the afternoon. Locally heavy rainfall possible. Hot with highs in the mid-80s. South winds 5 to 10 miles an hour, increasing to 15 to 20 miles an hour with gusts up to 30 miles an hour in the afternoon. Chance of rain 90%. Thursday night, mostly cloudy with showers and thunderstorms likely until midnight, then mostly clear after midnight. Locally heavy rainfall possible until midnight. Cooler. Less humid with lows in the upper 50s. West winds 15 to 20 miles an hour with gusts up to 30 miles an hour, diminishing to 5 to 10 miles an hour after midnight. Chance of rain 70%. Friday, sunny. Highs in the lower 80s. West winds 5 to 10 miles an hour. Friday night, clear. Lows in the lower 60s. Southwest winds 5 to 10 miles an hour. Saturday, a chance of showers and thunderstorms. Hot. Highs in the mid-80s. Saturday night, showers likely and a chance of thunderstorms. Lows in the lower 60s. Sunday, sunny. Not as warm. Highs in the mid-70s. Sunday night through Tuesday, partly cloudy. Lows in the upper 50s. Highs in the upper 70s. Tuesday night, mostly clear. Lows around 60. Wednesday, mostly sunny. Highs in the lower 80s. The Moline, Illinois climate summary for this evening, as of 4 p.m., June 10, 2026. Today's high temperature was 88 degrees and the low 73 degrees. 0.06 inches of precipitation fell today. No snow fell today. Sunset tonight is at 8:35 p.m. You are listening to NOAA Weather Radio Station WXJ73 in the Quad Cities. The current time is 9:01 p.m. Central Daylight Time. Due to the possibility of severe weather today and tomorrow, the weekly weather radio test has been postponed. Weather permitting, it will be conducted Friday, June 12, around 11 a.m. The following transmitters will be affected: WXL 22 in Bureau County, WXL 61 in Cedar Rapids, G64 in Delaware, WXL 64 in Dubuque, WXN 85 in Fairfield, KZZ 56 in Freeport, WXJ 92 in Macomb, KZZ 83 in Macomb.

Lakota, WXL 99 in Medill, WXJ 73 in Moline, and WXN 83 in West Burlington. Tornado watch number 305 has been canceled for the following counties: in Iowa, Cedar, Clinton, Muscatine, and Scott, and the following counties: in Illinois, Henry, Rock Island, and Whiteside. Tornado watch number 305 remains in effect until 11 p.m. for the following county: Louisa, Iowa, and Mercer, Illinois. Remember, a tornado watch means the conditions are favorable for the development of severe weather, including tornadoes, large hail, and damaging winds, in and close to the watched area. While severe weather may not be imminent, persons should remain alert for rapidly changing weather conditions and listen for later statements and possible warnings. Stay tuned to NOAA Weather Radio, commercial radio and television outlets, or internet for the latest severe weather information. At 9 p.m. in Moline, skies were mostly cloudy. The temperature was 68 degrees, dew point 65, relative humidity 90%. The wind was calm, and the pressure was 29.69 inches and rising. At Davenport, skies were mostly cloudy. The temperature was 67 degrees, dew point 65, relative humidity 93%. The wind was southeast at 7 miles an hour, and the pressure was 29.70 inches and rising. Close to home, Burlington light rain and 69. Cedar Rapids mostly cloudy and 71. Dubuque mostly cloudy and 70. Iowa City cloudy and 70. Peoria cloudy and 67. Rockford a thunderstorm and 71. Across the Midwest, Chicago light rain and 72. Des Moines mostly cloudy and 69. Madison cloudy and 75. Milwaukee mostly cloudy and 72. Minneapolis partly cloudy and 80. Omaha partly cloudy and 80. St. Louis partly cloudy and 86. Springfield, Illinois partly cloudy and 82. Waterloo light rain and 73. Once again at 9 p.m. at Moline with mostly cloudy skies, the temperature was 68. At Davenport with mostly cloudy skies, the temperature was 67. Here is an abbreviated forecast for the Quad Cities and surrounding areas. Tonight, mostly cloudy. Showers with thunderstorms likely until midnight, then a chance of showers and thunderstorms after midnight. Some thunderstorms may produce heavy rainfall. Lows in the upper 60s. Southwest winds 10 to 15 miles an hour. Gusts up to 30 miles an hour until midnight. Chance of rain 90%. Thursday, partly sunny with a chance of showers and thunderstorms in the morning, then mostly cloudy with occasional showers and thunderstorms in the afternoon. Locally heavy rainfall possible. Hot with highs in the mid-80s. South winds 5 to 10 miles an hour, increasing to 15 to 20 miles an hour with gusts up to 30 miles an hour in the afternoon. Chance of rain 90%. Thursday night, mostly cloudy with showers and thunderstorms likely until midnight, then mostly clear after midnight. Locally heavy rainfall possible until midnight. Cooler. Less humid with lows in the upper 50s. West winds 15 to 20 miles an hour with gusts up to 30 miles an hour, diminishing to 5 to 10 miles an hour after midnight. Chance of rain 70%. Friday, sunny. Highs in the lower 80s. West winds 5 to 10 miles an hour. Friday night, clear. Lows in the lower 60s. Southwest winds 5 to 10 miles an hour. Saturday, a chance of showers and thunderstorms. Hot. Highs in the mid-80s. Saturday night, showers likely and a chance of thunderstorms. Lows in the lower 60s. Sunday, sunny. Not as warm. Highs in the mid-70s. Sunday night through Tuesday, partly cloudy. Lows in the upper 50s. Highs in the upper 70s. Tuesday night, mostly clear. Lows around 60. Wednesday, mostly sunny. Highs in the lower 80s. The Moline, Illinois climate summary for this evening, as of 4 p.m., June 10, 2026. Today's high temperature was 88 degrees and the low 73 degrees. 0.06 inches of precipitation fell today. No snow fell today. Sunset tonight is at 8:35 p.m. You're listening to NOAA Weather Radio Station WXJ73 in the Quad Cities. 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
10:06 p.m. Central Daylight Time. Due to the possibility of severe weather today and tomorrow, the weekly weather radio test has been postponed. Weather permitting, it will be conducted Friday, June 12th, around 11 a.m. The following transmitters will be affected: WXL 22 in Bureau County, WXL 61 in Cedar Rapids, G64 in Delaware, WXL 64 in Dubuque, WXN 85 in Fairfield, KZZ 56 in Freeport, WXJ 92 in Macomb, KZZ 83 in Maquoketa, WXL 99 in Medill, WXJ 73 in Moline, and WXN 83 in West Burlington. Tornado watch number 305 remains in effect until 11 p.m. for the following county: Louisa, Iowa, and Mercer, Illinois. Remember, a tornado watch means the conditions are favorable for the development of severe weather, including tornadoes, large hail and damaging winds, in and close to the watch area. While severe weather may not be imminent, persons should remain alert for rapidly changing weather conditions and listen for later statements and possible warnings. Stay tuned to NOAA Weather Radio, commercial radio and television outlets, or internet for the latest severe weather information. At 9 p.m. in Moline, skies were mostly cloudy. The temperature was 68 degrees, dew point 65, relative humidity 90%. The wind was calm, and the pressure was 29.69 inches and rising. At Davenport, skies were mostly cloudy. The temperature was 67 degrees, dew point 65, relative humidity 93%. The wind was southeast at 7 miles an hour, and the pressure was 29.70 inches and rising. Close to home, Burlington light rain and 69. Cedar Rapids mostly cloudy and 71. Dubuque mostly cloudy and 70. Iowa City cloudy and 70. Peoria cloudy and 67. Rockford a thunderstorm and 71. Across the Midwest, Chicago light rain and 72. Des Moines mostly cloudy and 69. Madison cloudy and 75. Milwaukee mostly cloudy and 72. Minneapolis partly cloudy and 80. Omaha partly cloudy and 80. St. Louis partly cloudy and 86. Springfield, Illinois partly cloudy and 82. Waterloo light rain and 73. Once again at 9 p.m. in Moline with mostly cloudy skies, the temperature was 68. At Davenport with mostly cloudy skies, the temperature was 67. Here is an abbreviated forecast for the Quad Cities and surrounding areas. Tonight, mostly cloudy. Showers with thunderstorms likely until midnight, then a chance of showers and thunderstorms after midnight. Some thunderstorms may produce heavy rainfall. Lows in the upper 60s. Southwest winds 10 to 15 miles an hour. Gusts up to 30 miles an hour until midnight. Chance of rain 90%. Thursday, partly sunny with a chance of showers and thunderstorms in the morning, then mostly cloudy with occasional showers and thunderstorms in the afternoon. Locally heavy rainfall possible. Hot with highs in the mid-80s. South winds 5 to 10 miles an hour, increasing to 15 to 20 miles an hour with gusts up to 30 miles an hour in the afternoon. Chance of rain 90%. Thursday night, mostly cloudy with showers and thunderstorms likely until midnight, then mostly clear after midnight. Locally heavy rainfall possible until midnight. Cooler. Less humid with lows in the upper 50s. West winds 15 to 20 miles an hour with gusts up to 30 miles an hour, diminishing to 5 to 10 miles an hour after midnight. Chance of rain 70%. Friday, sunny. Highs in the lower 80s. West winds 5 to 10 miles an hour. Friday night, clear. Lows in the lower 60s. Southwest winds 5 to 10 miles an hour. Saturday, a chance of showers and thunderstorms. Hot. Highs in the mid-80s. Saturday night, showers likely and a chance of thunderstorms. Lows in the lower 60s. Sunday, sunny. Not as warm. Highs in the mid-70s. Sunday night through Tuesday, partly cloudy. Lows in the upper 50s. Highs in the upper 70s. Tuesday night, mostly clear. Lows around 60. Wednesday, mostly sunny. Highs in the lower 80s. The Moline, Illinois climate summary for this evening, as of 4 p.m., June 10, 2026. Today's high.
temperature was 88 degrees and the low 73 degrees. 0.06 inches of precipitation fell today. No snow fell today. Sunset tonight is at 8:35 p.m. You're listening to NOAA Weather Radio Station WXJ73 in the Quad Cities. The current time is 9:12 p.m. Central Daylight Time. Due to the possibility of severe weather today and tomorrow, the weekly weather radio test has been postponed. Weather permitting, it will be conducted Friday, June 12th, around 11 a.m. The following transmitters will be affected: WXL-22 in Bureau County, WXL-61 in Cedar Rapids, G64 in Delaware, WXL-64 in Dubuque, WXN-85 in Fairfield, KZZ-56 in Freeport, WXJ-92 in Macomb, KZZ-83 in Maquoketa, WXL-99 in Medill, WXJ-73 in Moline, and WXN-83 in West Burlington. Tornado Watch number 305 remains in effect until 11 p.m. for the following county: Louisa, Iowa, and Mercer, Illinois. Remember, a tornado watch means the conditions are favorable for the development of severe weather, including tornadoes, large hail and damaging winds, in and close to the watch area. While severe weather may not be imminent, persons should remain alert for rapidly changing weather conditions and listen for later statements and possible warnings. Stay tuned to NOAA Weather Radio, commercial radio and television outlets, or internet for the latest severe weather information. At 9 p.m. in Moline, skies were mostly cloudy. The temperature was 68 degrees, dew point 65, relative humidity 90%. The wind was calm, and the pressure was 29.69 inches and rising. At Davenport, skies were mostly cloudy. The temperature was 67 degrees, dew point 65, relative humidity 93%. The wind was southeast at 7 miles an hour, and the pressure was 29.70 inches and rising. Close to home, Burlington light rain and 69. Cedar Rapids mostly cloudy and 71. Dubuque mostly cloudy and 70. Iowa City cloudy and 70. Peoria cloudy and 67. Rockford a thunderstorm and 71. Across the Midwest, Chicago light rain and 72. Des Moines mostly cloudy and 69. Madison cloudy and 75. Milwaukee mostly cloudy and 72. Minneapolis partly cloudy and 80. Omaha partly cloudy and 80. St. Louis partly cloudy and 86. Springfield, Illinois partly cloudy and 82. Waterloo light rain and 73. Once again at 9 p.m. at Moline with mostly cloudy skies, the temperature was 68. At Davenport with mostly cloudy skies, the temperature was 67. At 9 p.m. at Moline, skies were mostly cloudy. The temperature was 68 degrees, dew point 65, relative humidity 90%. The wind was calm, and the pressure was 29.69 inches and rising. At Davenport, skies were mostly cloudy. The temperature was 67 degrees, dew point 65, relative humidity 93%. The wind was southeast at 7 miles an hour, and the pressure was 29.70 inches and rising. Close to home, Burlington light rain and 69. Cedar Rapids mostly cloudy and 71. Dubuque mostly cloudy and 70. Iowa City mostly cloudy and 70. Muscatine 70. Galesburg rain and 69. Peoria cloudy and 67. Savannah 68. Rockford a thunderstorm and 71. Across the Midwest, Chicago light rain and 72. Des Moines mostly cloudy and 69. Madison cloudy and 75. Milwaukee mostly cloudy and 72. Minneapolis partly cloudy and 80. Omaha partly cloudy and 80. St. Louis partly cloudy and 86. Springfield, Illinois, partly cloudy and 82. Waterloo, light rain and 73. Once again at 9 p.m. at Moline with mostly cloudy skies, the temperature was 68. At Davenport with mostly cloudy skies, the temperature was 67. Here is an abbreviated forecast for the Quad Cities and surrounding areas. Tonight, mostly cloudy. Showers with thunderstorms likely until midnight, then a chance of showers and thunderstorms after midnight. Some thunderstorms may produce heavy rainfall. Lows in the upper 60s.
southwest winds 10 to 15 miles an hour. Gusts up to 30 miles an hour until midnight. Chance of rain 90%. Thursday, partly sunny with a chance of showers and thunderstorms in the morning, then mostly cloudy with occasional showers and thunderstorms in the afternoon. Locally heavy rainfall possible. Hot with highs in the mid-80s. South winds 5 to 10 miles an hour, increasing to 15 to 20 miles an hour with gusts up to 30 miles an hour in the afternoon. Chance of rain 90%. Thursday night, mostly cloudy with showers and thunderstorms likely until midnight, then mostly clear after midnight. Locally heavy rainfall possible until midnight. Cooler. Less humid with lows in the upper 50s. West winds 15 to 20 miles an hour with gusts up to 30 miles an hour, diminishing to 5 to 10 miles an hour after midnight. Chance of rain 70%. Friday, sunny. Highs in the lower 80s. West winds 5 to 10 miles an hour. Friday night, clear. Lows in the lower 60s. Southwest winds 5 to 10 miles an hour. Saturday, a chance of showers and thunderstorms. Hot. Highs in the mid-80s. Saturday night, showers likely and a chance of thunderstorms. Lows in the lower 60s. Sunday, sunny. Not as warm. Highs in the mid-70s. Sunday night through Tuesday, partly cloudy. Lows in the upper 50s. Highs in the upper 70s. Tuesday night, mostly clear. Lows around 60. Wednesday, mostly sunny. Highs in the lower 80s. The Moline, Illinois climate summary for this evening, as of 4 p.m., June 10, 2026. Today's high temperature was 88 degrees and the low 73 degrees. 0.06 inches of precipitation fell today. No snow fell today. Sunset tonight is at 8:35 p.m. You're listening to NOAA Weather Radio Station WXJ73 in the Quad Cities. The current time is 9:19 p.m. Central Daylight Time. Due to the possibility of severe weather today and tomorrow, the weekly weather radio test has been postponed. Weather permitting, it will be conducted Friday, June 12th, around 11 a.m. The following transmitters will be affected: WXL-22 in Bureau County, WXL-61 in Cedar Rapids, G64 in Delaware, WXL-64 in Dubuque, WXN-85 in Fairfield, KZZ-56 in Freeport, WXJ-92 in Macomb, KZZ-83 in Maquoketa, WXL-99 in Medill, WXJ-73 in Moline, and WXN-83 in West Burlington. Minor flooding is forecast. The areas affected include Iowa River near Lone Tree. The hazardous weather conditions are expected from late Thursday night to early Saturday morning. The following impacts are expected: at 16.0 feet, floodwaters affect parts of Lola Lane and Y Avenue. River Junction Access Park is closed. Additional details: at 9 p.m. Wednesday, the stage was 11.2 feet and beginning to rise. Forecast: the river will rise above flood stage early Friday morning to 16.6 feet early Friday afternoon. It will then fall below flood stage Friday afternoon to 13.5 feet Saturday morning. It will rise to 14.2 feet Sunday morning. It will then fall again and remain below flood stage. Flood stage is 16.0 feet. Minor flooding is forecast. The areas affected include Cedar River near Conesville. The hazardous weather conditions are expected from Saturday afternoon to early Monday afternoon. The following impacts are expected: at 13.5 feet, water affects yards and access roads of residences along Iowa Highway 22. Water affects the lowest sections of campgrounds just north of I-80 along the river and the lowest sections of Jack Sugar Memorial Park in Moscow. Water is also on 152nd Street north of County Road F-70. Additional details: at 9 p.m. Wednesday, the stage was 11.2 feet and rising. Forecast: the river will rise to 12.7 feet early Friday afternoon. It will then fall to 12.6 feet early Saturday morning. It will rise above flood stage Saturday afternoon to 13.5 feet early Sunday afternoon. It will then fall below flood stage early Monday morning. Flood stage is 13.0 feet. Tornado watch number 305 remains in effect until 11 p.m. for the following county: Louisa, Iowa, and Mercer, Illinois. Remember,
A tornado watch means the conditions are favorable for the development of severe weather, including tornadoes, large hail and damaging winds, in and close to the watch area. While severe weather may not be imminent, persons should remain alert for rapidly changing weather conditions and listen for later statements and possible warnings. Stay tuned to NOAA Weather Radio, commercial radio and television outlets, or internet for the latest severe weather information. At 9 p.m. in Moline, skies were mostly cloudy. The temperature was 68 degrees, dew point 65, relative humidity 90%. The wind was calm, and the pressure was 29.69 inches and rising. At Davenport, skies were mostly cloudy. The temperature was 67 degrees, dew point 65, relative humidity 93%. The wind was southeast at 7 miles an hour, and the pressure was 29.70 inches and rising. Close to home, Burlington light rain and 69. Cedar Rapids mostly cloudy and 71. Dubuque mostly cloudy and 70. Iowa City mostly cloudy and 70. Muscatine 70. Galesburg rain and 69. Peoria cloudy and 67. Savannah 68. Rockford a thunderstorm and 71. Across the Midwest, Chicago light rain and 72. Des Moines mostly cloudy and 69. Madison cloudy and 75. Milwaukee mostly cloudy and 72. Minneapolis partly cloudy and 80. Omaha partly cloudy and 80. St. Louis partly cloudy and 86. Springfield, Illinois partly cloudy and 82. Waterloo light rain and 73. Once again at 9 p.m. in Moline with mostly cloudy skies, the temperature was 68. At Davenport with mostly cloudy skies, the temperature was 67. Here is an abbreviated forecast for the Quad Cities and surrounding areas. Tonight, mostly cloudy. Showers with thunderstorms likely until midnight, then a chance of showers and thunderstorms after midnight. Some thunderstorms may produce heavy rainfall. Lows in the upper 60s. Southwest winds 10 to 15 miles an hour. Gusts up to 30 miles an hour until midnight. Chance of rain 90%. Thursday, partly sunny with a chance of showers and thunderstorms in the morning, then mostly cloudy with occasional showers and thunderstorms in the afternoon. Locally heavy rainfall possible. Hot with highs in the mid-80s. South winds 5 to 10 miles an hour, increasing to 15 to 20 miles an hour with gusts up to 30 miles an hour in the afternoon. Chance of rain 90%. Thursday night, mostly cloudy with showers and thunderstorms likely until midnight, then mostly clear after midnight. Locally heavy rainfall possible until midnight. Cooler. Less humid with lows in the upper 50s. West winds 15 to 20 miles an hour with gusts up to 30 miles an hour, diminishing to 5 to 10 miles an hour after midnight. Chance of rain 70%. Friday, sunny. Highs in the lower 80s. West winds 5 to 10 miles an hour. Friday night, clear. Lows in the lower 60s. Southwest winds 5 to 10 miles an hour. Saturday, a chance of showers and thunderstorms. Hot. Highs in the mid-80s. Saturday night, showers likely and a chance of thunderstorms. Lows in the lower 60s. Sunday, sunny. Not as warm. Highs in the mid-70s. Sunday night through Tuesday, partly cloudy. Lows in the upper 50s. Highs in the upper 70s. Tuesday night, mostly clear. Lows around 60. Wednesday, mostly sunny. Highs in the lower 80s. The Moline, Illinois climate summary for this evening, as of 4 p.m., June 10, 2026. Today's high temperature was 88 degrees and the low 73 degrees. 0.06 inches of precipitation fell today. No snow fell today. Sunset tonight is at 8:35 p.m. You're listening to NOAA Weather Radio Station WXJ73 in the Quad Cities. The current time is 9:26 p.m. Central Daylight Time. Due to the possibility of severe weather today and tomorrow, the weekly weather radio test has been postponed. Weather permitting, it will be conducted Friday, June 12, around 11 a.m. The following transmitters will be affected: WXL 22 in Duro County, WXL 61 in Cedar Rapids, G64 in Delaware.
WXL 64 in Dubuque, WXN 85 in Fairfield, KZZ 56 in Freeport, WXJ 92 in Macomb, KZZ 83 in Maquoketa, WXL 99 in Medill, WXJ 73 in Moline, and WXN 83 in West Burlington. Tornado watch number 305 remains in effect until 11 p.m. for the following county: Louisa, Iowa, and Mercer, Illinois. Remember, a tornado watch means the conditions are favorable for the development of severe weather, including tornadoes, large hail and damaging winds, in and close to the watch area. While severe weather may not be imminent, persons should remain alert for rapidly changing weather conditions and listen for later statements and possible warnings. 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At 9 p.m. in Moline, skies were mostly cloudy. The temperature was 68 degrees, dew point 65, relative humidity 90%. The wind was calm, and the pressure was 29.69 inches and rising. At Davenport, skies were mostly cloudy. The temperature was 67 degrees, dew point 65, relative humidity 93%. The wind was southeast at 7 miles an hour, and the pressure was 29.70 inches and rising. Close to home, Burlington light rain and 69. Cedar Rapids mostly cloudy and 71. Dubuque mostly cloudy and 70. Iowa City mostly cloudy and 70. Muscatine 70. Galesburg rain and 69. Peoria cloudy and 67. Savannah 68. Rockford a thunderstorm and 71. Across the Midwest, Chicago light rain and 72. Des Moines mostly cloudy and 69. Madison cloudy and 75. Milwaukee mostly cloudy and 72. Minneapolis partly cloudy and 80. Omaha partly cloudy and 80. St. Louis partly cloudy and 86. Springfield, Illinois partly cloudy and 82. Waterloo light rain and 73. Once again at 9 p.m. in Moline with mostly cloudy skies, the temperature was 68. At Davenport with mostly cloudy skies, the temperature was 67. Here is an abbreviated forecast for the Quad Cities and surrounding areas. Tonight, mostly cloudy. Showers with thunderstorms likely until midnight, then a chance of showers and thunderstorms after midnight. Some thunderstorms may produce heavy rainfall. Lows in the upper 60s. Southwest winds 10 to 15 miles an hour. Gusts up to 30 miles an hour until midnight. Chance of rain 90%. Thursday, partly sunny with a chance of showers and thunderstorms in the morning, then mostly cloudy with occasional showers and thunderstorms in the afternoon. Locally heavy rainfall possible. Hot with highs in the mid-80s. South winds 5 to 10 miles an hour, increasing to 15 to 20 miles an hour with gusts up to 30 miles an hour in the afternoon. Chance of rain 90%. Thursday night, mostly cloudy with showers and thunderstorms likely until midnight, then mostly clear after midnight. Locally heavy rainfall possible until midnight. Cooler. Less humid with lows in the upper 50s. West winds 15 to 20 miles an hour with gusts up to 30 miles an hour, diminishing to 5 to 10 miles an hour after midnight. Chance of rain 70%. Friday, sunny. Highs in the lower 80s. West winds 5 to 10 miles an hour. Friday night, clear. Lows in the lower 60s. Southwest winds 5 to 10 miles an hour. Saturday, a chance of showers and thunderstorms. Hot. Highs in the mid-80s. Saturday night, showers likely and a chance of thunderstorms. Lows in the lower 60s. Sunday, sunny. Not as warm. Highs in the mid-70s. Sunday night through Tuesday, partly cloudy. Lows in the upper 50s. Highs in the upper 70s. Tuesday night, mostly clear. Lows around 60. Wednesday, mostly sunny. Highs in the lower 80s. This broadcast originates from the National Weather Service office in the Quad Cities and is transmitted on a frequency of 162.55 MHz from Rock Island, Illinois. The coverage area includes the following counties: Cedar, Clinton, Louisa, Muscatine, Scott, Henry, Illinois, Mercer, Rock Island.
and Whiteside. The Moline, Illinois climate summary for this evening, as of 4 p.m., June 10, 2026. Today's high temperature was 88 degrees and the low 73 degrees. 0.06 inches of precipitation fell today. No snow fell today. Sunset tonight is at 8:35 p.m. You are listening to NOAA Weather Radio Station WXJ73 in the Quad Cities. The current time is 9:32 p.m. Central Daylight Time. Due to the possibility of severe weather today and tomorrow, the weekly weather radio test has been postponed. Weather permitting, it will be conducted Friday, June 12th, around 11 a.m. The following transmitters will be affected: WXL-22 in Bureau County, WXL-61 in Cedar Rapids, G-64 in Delaware, WXL-64 in Dubuque, WXN-85 in Fairfield, KZZ-56 in Freeport, WXJ-92 in Macomb, KZZ-83 in Maquoketa, WXL-99 in Medill, WXJ-73 in Moline, and WXN-83 in West Burlington. Tornado watch number 305 remains in effect until 11 p.m. for the following county: Louisa, Iowa, and Mercer, Illinois. Remember, a tornado watch means the conditions are favorable for the development of severe weather, including tornadoes, large hail and damaging winds, in and close to the watch area. While severe weather may not be imminent, persons should remain alert for rapidly changing weather conditions and listen for later statements and possible warnings. Stay tuned to NOAA Weather Radio, commercial radio and television outlets, or internet for the latest severe weather information. At 9 p.m. in Moline, skies were mostly cloudy. The temperature was 68 degrees, dew point 65, relative humidity 90%. The wind was calm, and the pressure was 29.69 inches and rising. At Davenport, skies were mostly cloudy. The temperature was 67 degrees, dew point 65, relative humidity 93%. The wind was southeast at 7 miles an hour, and the pressure was 29.70 inches and rising. Close to home, Burlington light rain and 69. Cedar Rapids mostly cloudy and 71. Dubuque mostly cloudy and 70. Iowa City mostly cloudy and 70. Muscatine 70. Galesburg rain and 69. Peoria cloudy and 67. Savannah 68. Rockford a thunderstorm and 71. Across the Midwest, Chicago light rain and 72. Des Moines mostly cloudy and 69. Madison cloudy and 75. Milwaukee mostly cloudy and 72. Minneapolis partly cloudy and 80. Omaha partly cloudy and 80. St. Louis partly cloudy and 86. Springfield, Illinois, partly cloudy and 82. Waterloo, light rain and 73. Once again at 9 p.m. in Moline with mostly cloudy skies, the temperature was 68. At Davenport with mostly cloudy skies, the temperature was 67. Here is an abbreviated forecast for the Quad Cities and surrounding areas. Tonight, mostly cloudy. Showers with thunderstorms likely until midnight, then a chance of showers and thunderstorms after midnight. Some thunderstorms may produce heavy rainfall. Lows in the upper 60s. Southwest winds 10 to 15 miles an hour. Gusts up to 30 miles an hour until midnight. Chance of rain 90%. Thursday, partly sunny with a chance of showers and thunderstorms in the morning, then mostly cloudy with occasional showers and thunderstorms in the afternoon. Locally heavy rainfall possible. Hot with highs in the mid-80s. South winds 5 to 10 miles an hour, increasing to 15 to 20 miles an hour with gusts up to 30 miles an hour in the afternoon. Chance of rain 90%. Thursday night, mostly cloudy with showers and thunderstorms likely until midnight, then mostly clear after midnight. Locally heavy rainfall possible until midnight. Cooler. Less humid with lows in the upper 50s. West winds 15 to 20 miles an hour with gusts up to 30 miles an hour, diminishing to 5 to 10 miles an hour after midnight. Chance of rain 70%. Friday, sunny. Highs in the lower 80s. West winds 5 to 10 miles an hour. Friday night, clear. Lows in the lower 60s. Southwest winds 5 to 10 miles an hour. Saturday, a chance of showers and thunderstorms. Hot. Highs in 80.
Saturday night, showers likely and a chance of thunderstorms. Lows in the lower 60s. Sunday, sunny. Not as warm. Highs in the mid-70s. Sunday night through Tuesday, partly cloudy. Lows in the upper 50s. Highs in the upper 70s. Tuesday night, mostly clear. Lows around 60. Wednesday, mostly sunny. Highs in the lower 80s. The Moline, Illinois climate summary for this evening, as of 4 p.m., June 10, 2026. Today's high temperature was 88 degrees and the low 73 degrees. 0.06 inches of precipitation fell today. No snow fell today. Sunset tonight is at 8:35 p.m. You're listening to NOAA Weather Radio Station WXJ73 in the Quad Cities. The current time is 9:37 p.m. Central Daylight Time. Due to the possibility of severe weather today and tomorrow, the weekly weather radio test has been postponed. Weather permitting, it will be conducted Friday, June 12th, around 11 a.m. The following transmitters will be affected: WXL 22 in Bureau County, WXL 61 in Cedar Rapids, G64 in Delaware, WXL 64 in Dubuque, WXN 85 in Fairfield, KZZ 56 in Freeport, WXJ 92 in Macomb, KZZ 83 in Maquoketa, WXL 99 in Medill, WXJ 73 in Moline, and WXN 83 in West Burlington. Tornado watch number 305 remains in effect until 11 p.m. for the following county: Louisa, Iowa, and Mercer, Illinois. Remember, a tornado watch means the conditions are favorable for the development of severe weather, including tornadoes, large hail and damaging winds, in and close to the watch area. While severe weather may not be imminent, persons should remain alert for rapidly changing weather conditions and listen for later statements and possible warnings. Stay tuned to NOAA Weather Radio, commercial radio and television outlets, or internet for the latest severe weather information. At 9 p.m. in Moline, skies were mostly cloudy. The temperature was 68 degrees, dew point 65, relative humidity 90%. The wind was calm, and the pressure was 29.69 inches and rising. At Davenport, skies were mostly cloudy. The temperature was 67 degrees, dew point 65, relative humidity 93%. The wind was southeast at 7 miles an hour, and the pressure was 29.70 inches and rising. Close to home, Burlington light rain and 69. Cedar Rapids mostly cloudy and 71. Dubuque mostly cloudy and 70. Iowa City mostly cloudy and 70. Muscatine 70. Galesburg rain and 69. Peoria cloudy and 67. Savannah 68. Rockford a thunderstorm and 71. Across the Midwest, Chicago light rain and 72. Des Moines mostly cloudy and 69. Madison cloudy and 75. Milwaukee mostly cloudy and 72. Minneapolis partly cloudy and 80. Omaha partly cloudy and 80. St. Louis partly cloudy and 86. Springfield, Illinois, partly cloudy and 82. Waterloo, light rain and 73. Once again at 9 p.m. in Moline with mostly cloudy skies, the temperature was 68. At Davenport with mostly cloudy skies, the temperature was 67. Here is an abbreviated forecast for the Quad Cities and surrounding areas. Tonight, mostly cloudy. Showers with thunderstorms likely until midnight, then a chance of showers and thunderstorms after midnight. Some thunderstorms may produce heavy rainfall. Lows in the upper 60s. Southwest winds 10 to 15 miles an hour. Gusts up to 30 miles an hour until midnight. Chance of rain 90%. Thursday, partly sunny with a chance of showers and thunderstorms in the morning, then mostly cloudy with occasional showers and thunderstorms in the afternoon. Locally heavy rainfall possible. Hot with highs in the mid-80s. South winds 5 to 10 miles an hour, increasing to 15 to 20 miles an hour with gusts up to 30 miles an hour in the afternoon. Chance of rain 90%. Thursday night, mostly cloudy with showers and thunderstorms likely until midnight, then mostly clear after midnight. Locally heavy rainfall possible until midnight. Cooler. Less humid with lows in the upper 50s. West winds 15 to 20 miles an hour.
gusts up to 30 miles an hour, diminishing to 5 to 10 miles an hour after midnight. Chance of rain 70%. Friday, sunny. Highs in the lower 80s. West winds 5 to 10 miles an hour. Friday night, clear. Lows in the lower 60s. Southwest winds 5 to 10 miles an hour. Saturday, a chance of showers and thunderstorms. Hot. Highs in the mid-80s. Saturday night, showers likely and a chance of thunderstorms. Lows in the lower 60s. Sunday, sunny. Not as warm. Highs in the mid-70s. Sunday night through Tuesday, partly cloudy. Lows in the upper 50s. Highs in the upper 70s. Tuesday night, mostly clear. Lows around 60. Wednesday, mostly sunny. Highs in the lower 80s. The Moline, Illinois climate summary for this evening, as of 4 p.m., June 10, 2026. Today's high temperature was 88 degrees and the low 73 degrees. 0.06 inches of precipitation fell today. No snow fell today. Sunset tonight is at 8:35 p.m. You are listening to NOAA Weather Radio Station WXJ73 in the Quad Cities. The current time is 9:43 p.m. Central Daylight Time. Due to the possibility of severe weather today and tomorrow, the weekly weather radio test has been postponed. Weather permitting, it will be conducted Friday, June 12, around 11 a.m. The following transmitters will be affected: WXL-22 in Bureau County, WXL-61 in Cedar Rapids, G-64 in Delaware, WXL-64 in Dubuque, WXN-85 in Fairfield, KZZ-56 in Freeport, WXJ-92 in Macomb, KZZ-83 in Maquoketa, WXL-99 in Medill, WXJ-73 in Moline, and WXN-83 in West Burlington. Tornado watch number 305 remains in effect until 11 p.m. for the following county: Louisa, Iowa, and Mercer, Illinois. Remember, a tornado watch means the conditions are favorable for the development of severe weather, including tornadoes, large hail and damaging winds, in and close to the watch area. While severe weather may not be imminent, persons should remain alert for rapidly changing weather conditions and listen for later statements and possible warnings. Stay tuned to NOAA Weather Radio, commercial radio and television outlets, or internet for the latest severe weather information. At 9 p.m. in Moline, skies were mostly cloudy. The temperature was 68 degrees, dew point 65, relative humidity 90%. The wind was calm, and the pressure was 29.69 inches and rising. At Davenport, skies were mostly cloudy. The temperature was 67 degrees, dew point 65, relative humidity 93%. The wind was southeast at 7 miles an hour, and the pressure was 29.70 inches and rising. Close to home, Burlington light rain and 69. Cedar Rapids mostly cloudy and 71. Dubuque mostly cloudy and 70. Iowa City mostly cloudy and 70. Muscatine 70. Galesburg rain and 69. Peoria cloudy and 67. Savannah 68. Rockford a thunderstorm and 71. Across the Midwest, Chicago light rain and 72. Des Moines mostly cloudy and 69. Madison cloudy and 75. Milwaukee mostly cloudy and 72. Minneapolis partly cloudy and 80. Omaha partly cloudy and 80. St. Louis partly cloudy and 86. Springfield, Illinois, partly cloudy and 82. Waterloo, light rain and 73. Once again at 9 p.m. in Moline with mostly cloudy skies, the temperature was 68. At Davenport with mostly cloudy skies, the temperature was 67. Minor flooding is forecast. The areas affected include Iowa River near Lone Tree. The hazardous weather conditions are expected from late Thursday night to early Saturday morning. The following impacts are expected: at 16.0 feet, flood waters affect parts of Lola Lane and Y Avenue. River Junction Access Park is closed. Additional details: at 9 p.m. Wednesday, the stage was 11.2 feet and beginning to rise. Forecast: the river will rise above flood stage early Friday morning to 16.6 feet early Friday afternoon. It will then fall below flood stage Friday afternoon to 13.5 feet Saturday morning. It will
to 14.2 feet Sunday morning. It will then fall again and remain below flood stage. Flood stage is 16.0 feet. Minor flooding is forecast. The areas affected include Cedar River near Conesville. The hazardous weather conditions are expected from Saturday afternoon to early Monday afternoon. The following impacts are expected at 13.5 feet. Water affects yards and access roads of residences along Iowa Highway 22. Water affects the lowest sections of campgrounds just north of I-80 along the river and the lowest sections of Jack Sugar Memorial Park in Moscow. Water is also on 152nd Street north of County Road F-70. Additional details, at 9 p.m. Wednesday the stage was 11.2 feet and rising. Forecast, the river will rise to 12.7 feet early Friday afternoon. It will then fall to 12.6 feet early Saturday morning. It will rise above flood stage Saturday afternoon to 13.5 feet early Sunday afternoon. It will then fall below flood stage early Monday morning. Flood stage is 13.0 feet. Here is an abbreviated forecast for the Quad Cities and surrounding areas. Tonight, mostly cloudy. Showers with thunderstorms likely until midnight, then a chance of showers and thunderstorms after midnight. Some thunderstorms may produce heavy rainfall. Lows in the upper 60s. Southwest winds 10 to 15 miles an hour. Gusts up to 30 miles an hour until midnight. Chance of rain 90%. Thursday, partly sunny with a chance of showers and thunderstorms in the morning, then mostly cloudy with occasional showers and thunderstorms in the afternoon. Locally heavy rainfall possible. Hot with highs in the mid-80s. South winds 5 to 10 miles an hour, increasing to 15 to 20 miles an hour with gusts up to 30 miles an hour in the afternoon. Chance of rain 90%. Thursday night, mostly cloudy with showers and thunderstorms likely until midnight, then mostly clear after midnight. Locally heavy rainfall possible until midnight. Cooler. Less humid with lows in the upper 50s. West winds 15 to 20 miles an hour with gusts up to 30 miles an hour, diminishing to 5 to 10 miles an hour after midnight. Chance of rain 70%. Friday, sunny. Highs in the lower 80s. West winds 5 to 10 miles an hour. Friday night, clear. Lows in the lower 60s. Southwest winds 5 to 10 miles an hour. Saturday, a chance of showers and thunderstorms. Hot. Highs in the mid-80s. Saturday night, showers likely and a chance of thunderstorms. Lows in the lower 60s. Sunday, sunny. Not as warm. Highs in the mid-70s. Sunday night through Tuesday, partly cloudy. Lows in the upper 50s. Highs in the upper 70s. Tuesday night, mostly clear. Lows around 60. Wednesday, mostly sunny. Highs in the lower 80s. The Moline, Illinois climate summary for this evening, as of 4 p.m., June 10, 2026. Today's high temperature was 88 degrees and the low 73 degrees. 0.06 inches of precipitation fell today. No snow fell today. Sunset tonight is at 8:35 p.m. You're listening to NOAA Weather Radio Station WXJ73 in the Quad Cities. The current time is 9:50 p.m. Central Daylight Time. Due to the possibility of severe weather today and tomorrow, the weekly weather radio test has been postponed. Weather permitting, it will be conducted Friday, June 12th, around 11 a.m. The following transmitters will be affected: WXL-22 in Bureau County, WXL-61 in Cedar Rapids, G-64 in Delaware, WXL-64 in Dubuque, WXN-85 in Fairfield, KZZ-56 in Freeport, WXJ-92 in Macomb, KZZ-83 in Maquoketa, WXL-99 in Medill, WXJ-73 in Moline, and WXN-83 in West Burlington. Minor flooding is forecast. The areas affected include Rock River near Joslin. The hazardous weather conditions are expected from late Friday night to Monday afternoon. The following impacts are expected at 13.0 feet. Flooding of unprotected agricultural land occurs. Water also affects Lundin's Landing Campground. Additional details, at 8:45 p.m. Wednesday the stage was 6.8 feet and rising. Forecast, the river is expected to rise above flood stage early Saturday.
warning to a crest at 12.9 feet Saturday evening. It will then fall below flood stage Monday morning. Flood stage is 12.0 feet. Minor flooding is forecast. The areas affected include Rock River and Moline. The hazardous weather conditions are expected from Saturday afternoon to late Monday evening. The following impacts are expected at 12.5 feet. Water affects some residences in the lower Friendship Farm area. 60th Saint is underwater south of the Green Valley Sports Complex. 56th Saint along the north side of the river is underwater. Additional details, at 9:30 p.m. Wednesday, the stage was 9.3 feet and rising. Forecast, the river is expected to rise above flood stage early Saturday afternoon to a crest of 12.7 feet Sunday morning. It will then fall below flood stage early Monday afternoon. Flood stage is 12.0 feet. Major flooding is forecast. The areas affected include Wapsipinicon River near DeWitt. The hazardous weather conditions are expected from Thursday morning until further notice. The following impacts are expected at 13.0 feet. Water affects many residences along the river. Additional details, at 9:30 p.m. Wednesday, the stage was 10.4 feet and rising. Forecast, the river is expected to rise above flood stage tomorrow morning and continue rising to a crest of 13.0 feet early Saturday afternoon. Flood stage is 11.0 feet. Tornado watch number 305 remains in effect until 11 p.m. for the following county, Louisa, Iowa, and Mercer, Illinois. Remember, a tornado watch means the conditions are favorable for the development of severe weather, including tornadoes, large hail and damaging winds, in and close to the watch area. While severe weather may not be imminent, persons should remain alert for rapidly changing weather conditions and listen for later statements and possible warnings. Stay tuned to NOAA Weather Radio, commercial radio and television outlets, or internet for the latest severe weather information. At 9 p.m. in Moline, skies were mostly cloudy. The temperature was 68 degrees, dew point 65, relative humidity 90%. The wind was calm, and the pressure was 29.69 inches and rising. At Davenport, skies were mostly cloudy. The temperature was 67 degrees, dew point 65, relative humidity 93%. The wind was southeast at 7 miles an hour. And the pressure was 29.70 inches and rising. Close to home, Burlington light rain and 69. Cedar Rapids mostly cloudy and 71. Dubuque mostly cloudy and 70. Iowa City mostly cloudy and 70. Muscatine 70. Galesburg rain and 69. Peoria cloudy and 67. Savannah 68. Rockford a thunderstorm and 71. Across the Midwest, Chicago light rain and 72. Des Moines mostly cloudy and 69. Madison cloudy and 75. Milwaukee mostly cloudy and 72. Minneapolis partly cloudy and 80. Omaha partly cloudy and 80. St. Louis partly cloudy and 86. Springfield, Illinois partly cloudy and 82. Waterloo light rain and 73. Once again at 9 p.m. in Moline with mostly cloudy skies, the temperature was 68. At Davenport with mostly cloudy skies, the temperature was 67. Here is an abbreviated forecast for the Quad Cities and surrounding areas. Tonight, mostly cloudy. Showers with thunderstorms likely until midnight, then a chance of showers and thunderstorms after midnight. Some thunderstorms may produce heavy rainfall. Lows in the upper 60s. Southwest winds 10 to 15 miles an hour. Gusts up to 30 miles an hour until midnight. Chance of rain 90%. Thursday, partly sunny with a chance of showers and thunderstorms in the morning, then mostly cloudy with occasional showers and thunderstorms in the afternoon. Locally heavy rainfall possible. Hot with highs in the mid-80s. South winds 5 to 10 miles an hour, increasing to 15 to 20 miles an hour with gusts up to 30 miles an hour in the afternoon. Chance of rain 90%. Thursday night, mostly cloudy with showers and thunderstorms likely until midnight, then mostly clear after midnight. Locally heavy rainfall possible until midnight. Cooler. Less humid with lows in the upper 50s. West winds 15 to 20 miles an hour with gusts up to 30 miles an hour, diminishing to 5 to 10 miles an hour after midnight.

highs in the upper 70s. Tuesday night, mostly clear. Lows around 60. Wednesday, mostly sunny. Highs in the lower 80s. Tornado watch number 305 has been canceled for the following county: Louisa, Iowa, and Mercer, Illinois. Here is an abbreviated forecast for the Quad Cities and surrounding areas. Tonight, mostly cloudy. Showers with thunderstorms likely until midnight, then a chance of showers and thunderstorms after midnight. Some thunderstorms may produce heavy rainfall. Lows in the upper 60s. Southwest winds 10 to 15 miles an hour. Gusts up to 30 miles an hour until midnight. Chance of rain 90%. Thursday, partly sunny with a chance of showers and thunderstorms in the morning, then mostly cloudy with occasional showers and thunderstorms in the afternoon. Locally heavy rainfall possible. Hot with highs in the mid-80s. South winds 5 to 10 miles an hour, increasing to 15 to 20 miles an hour with gusts up to 30 miles an hour in the afternoon. Chance of rain 90%. Thursday night, mostly cloudy with showers and thunderstorms likely until midnight, then mostly clear after midnight. Locally heavy rainfall possible until midnight. Cooler. Less humid with lows in the upper 50s. West winds 15 to 20 miles an hour with gusts up to 30 miles an hour, diminishing to 5 to 10 miles an hour after midnight. Chance of rain 70%. Friday, sunny. Highs in the lower 80s. West winds 5 to 10 miles an hour. Friday night, clear. Lows in the lower 60s. Southwest winds 5 to 10 miles an hour. Saturday, a chance of showers and thunderstorms. Hot. Highs in the mid-80s. Saturday night, showers likely and a chance of thunderstorms. Lows in the lower 60s. Sunday, sunny. Not as warm. Highs in the mid-70s. Sunday night through Tuesday, partly cloudy. Lows in the upper 50s. Highs in the upper 70s. Tuesday night, mostly clear. Lows around 60. Wednesday, mostly sunny. Highs in the lower 80s. 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The current time is 10 p.m. Central Daylight Time. Due to the possibility of severe weather today and tomorrow, the weekly weather radio test has been postponed. Weather permitting, it will be conducted Friday, June 12th, around 11 a.m. The following transmitters will be affected: WXL-22 in Bureau County, WXL-61 in Cedar Rapids, G-64 in Delaware, WXL-64 in Dubuque, WXN-85 in Fairfield, KZZ-56 in Freeport, WXJ-92 in Macomb, KZZ-83 in Maquoketa, WXL-99 in Medill, WXJ-73 in Moline, and WXN-83 in West Burlington. Tornado watch number 305 has been canceled for the following county: Louisa, Iowa, and Mercer, Illinois. Here is an abbreviated forecast for the Quad Cities and surrounding areas. Tonight, mostly cloudy. Showers with thunderstorms likely until midnight, then a chance of showers and thunderstorms after midnight. Some thunderstorms may produce heavy rainfall. Lows in the upper 60s. Southwest winds 10 to 15 miles an hour. Gusts up to 30 miles an hour until midnight. Chance of rain 90%. Thursday, partly sunny with a chance of showers and thunderstorms in the morning, then mostly cloudy with occasional showers and thunderstorms in the afternoon. Locally heavy rainfall possible. Hot with highs in the mid-80s. South winds 5 to 10 miles an hour, increasing to 15 to 20 miles an hour with gusts up to 30 miles an hour in the afternoon. Chance of rain 90%. Thursday night, mostly cloudy with showers and thunderstorms likely until midnight, then mostly clear after midnight. Locally heavy rainfall possible until midnight. Cooler. Less humid with lows in the upper 50s. West winds 15 to 20 miles an hour with gusts up to 30 miles an hour, diminishing to 5 to 10 miles an hour after midnight. Chance of rain 70%. Friday, sunny. Highs in the lower 80s. West winds 5 to 10 miles an hour. Friday night, clear. Lows in the lower 60s. Southwest winds 5 to 10 miles an hour. Saturday, a chance of showers and thunderstorms. Hot.

in the mid-80s. Saturday night, showers likely and a chance of thunderstorms. Lows in the lower 60s. Sunday, sunny. Not as warm. Highs in the mid-70s. Sunday night through Tuesday, partly cloudy. Lows in the upper 50s. Highs in the upper 70s. Tuesday night, mostly clear. Lows around 60. Wednesday, mostly sunny. Highs in the lower 80s. 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The current time is 10:03 p.m. Central Daylight Time. Due to the possibility of severe weather today and tomorrow, the weekly weather radio test has been postponed. Weather permitting, it will be conducted Friday, June 12th, around 11 a.m. The following transmitters will be affected: WXL-22 in Bureau County, WXL-61 in Cedar Rapids, G-64 in Delaware, WXL-64 in Dubuque, WXN-85 in Fairfield, KZZ-56 in Freeport, WXJ-92 in Macomb, KZZ-83 in Maquoketa, WXL-99 in Medill, WXJ-73 in Moline, and WXN-83 in West Burlington. Tornado Watch number 305 has been canceled for the following county: Louisa, Iowa, and Mercer, Illinois. At 10 p.m. in Moline, light rain was falling. The temperature was 67 degrees, dew point 66, relative humidity 97%. The wind was east at 3 miles an hour. And the pressure was 29.70 inches and rising. At Davenport, skies were mostly cloudy. The temperature was 67 degrees, dew point 65, relative humidity 93%. The wind was southeast at 6 miles an hour. And the pressure was 29.72 inches and rising. Close to home, Burlington, light rain and 70. Cedar Rapids, mostly cloudy and 70. Dubuque, mostly cloudy and 69. Iowa City, light rain and 71. Peoria, a thunderstorm and 67. Rockford, a thunderstorm and 67. Across the Midwest, Chicago, a thunderstorm and 70. Des Moines, cloudy and 70. Madison, cloudy and 75. Milwaukee, mostly cloudy and 73. Minneapolis, partly cloudy and 75. Omaha, partly cloudy and 76. St. Louis, partly cloudy and 85. Springfield, Illinois, partly cloudy and 82. Waterloo, mostly cloudy and 72. Once again at 10 p.m. in Moline with light rain, the temperature was 67. At Davenport with mostly cloudy skies, the temperature was 67. Here is an abbreviated forecast for the Quad Cities and surrounding areas. Tonight, mostly cloudy. Showers with thunderstorms likely until midnight, then a chance of showers and thunderstorms after midnight. Some thunderstorms may produce heavy rainfall. Lows in the upper 60s. Southwest winds 10 to 15 miles an hour. Gusts up to 30 miles an hour until midnight. Chance of rain 90%. Thursday, partly sunny with a chance of showers and thunderstorms in the morning, then mostly cloudy with occasional showers and thunderstorms in the afternoon. Locally heavy rainfall possible. Hot with highs in the mid-80s. South winds 5 to 10 miles an hour, increasing to 15 to 20 miles an hour with gusts up to 30 miles an hour in the afternoon. Chance of rain 90%. Thursday night, mostly cloudy with showers and thunderstorms likely until midnight, then mostly clear after midnight. Locally heavy rainfall possible until midnight. Cooler. Less humid with lows in the upper 50s. West winds 15 to 20 miles an hour with gusts up to 30 miles an hour, diminishing to 5 to 10 miles an hour after midnight. Chance of rain 70%. Friday, sunny. Highs in the lower 80s. West winds 5 to 10 miles an hour. Friday night, clear. Lows in the lower 60s. Southwest winds 5 to 10 miles an hour. Saturday, a chance of showers and thunderstorms. Hot. Highs in the mid-80s. Saturday night, showers likely and a chance of thunderstorms. Lows in the lower 60s. Sunday, sunny. Not as warm. Highs in the mid-70s. Sunday night through Tuesday, partly cloudy. Lows in the upper 50s. Highs in the upper 70s. Tuesday night, mostly clear. Lows around 60. Wednesday,
mostly sunny. Highs in the lower 80s. 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The current time is 10:07 p.m. Central Daylight Time. At 10 p.m. in Moline, light rain was falling. The temperature was 67 degrees, dew point 66, relative humidity 97%. The wind was east at 3 miles an hour, and the pressure was 29.70 inches and rising. At Davenport, skies were mostly cloudy. The temperature was 67 degrees, dew point 65, relative humidity 93%. The wind was southeast at 6 miles an hour, and the pressure was 29.72 inches and rising. Close to home, Burlington, light rain and 70. Cedar Rapids, mostly cloudy and 70. Dubuque, mostly cloudy and 69. Iowa City, light rain and 71. Peoria, a thunderstorm and 67. Rockford, a thunderstorm and 67. Across the Midwest, Chicago, a thunderstorm and 70. Des Moines, cloudy and 70. Madison, cloudy and 75. Milwaukee, mostly cloudy and 73. Minneapolis, partly cloudy and 75. Omaha, partly cloudy and 76. St. Louis, partly cloudy and 85. Springfield, Illinois, partly cloudy and 82. Waterloo, mostly cloudy and 72. Once again at 10 p.m. in Moline with light rain, the temperature was 67. At Davenport with mostly cloudy skies, the temperature was 67. Here is the hazardous weather outlook. For tonight, scattered to clusters of strong to severe storms will move across portions of the outlook area through this evening. All modes of severe weather will be possible with this evening activity. These storms will also produce heavy rainfall at high rates. In areas that receive repeated storm activity, there will be the chance for flash flooding. The higher potential for this appears to be south of Interstate 80. A flood watch is in effect through Thursday morning for areas generally south of the Highway 30 corridor. Some area rivers will experience substantial within bank rises from the bouts of heavy rainfall. A few may even approach flood stage through the end of the week. Looking ahead on Thursday, two more rounds of storms will be seen across the area. The first in the morning and the second in the afternoon and early evening. The Storm Prediction Center has an enhanced, level 3 out of 5, risk for the area. All modes of severe weather will again be possible on Thursday. Individual supercells will have the capability to produce very large hail and strong tornadoes, especially during the afternoon due to a strong low-pressure system moving through the area. Storm cells that evolve into bowing segments or lines may produce damaging winds of 70 to 80 plus miles an hour in the strongest storms. Heavy rainfall will again be a risk with the storms on Thursday. With the ground primed from the heavy rain on Wednesday, a flash flood risk will continue on Thursday. Spotter activation is likely both this evening and on Thursday. And now, your National Weather Service forecast for the Quad Cities and surrounding areas. Rest of tonight, mostly cloudy with a chance of thunderstorms. A chance of showers until midnight, then a slight chance of showers after midnight. Some thunderstorms may produce heavy rainfall. Lows in the upper 60s. Southwest winds 10 to 15 miles an hour with gusts up to 25 miles an hour. Chance of rain 50%. Thursday, partly sunny with a chance of showers and thunderstorms in the morning, then occasional showers and thunderstorms in the afternoon. Locally heavy rainfall possible. Humid with highs in the mid-80s. South winds 5 to 10 miles an hour with gusts up to 20 miles an hour, increasing to 15 to 20 miles an hour with gusts up to 30 miles an hour in the afternoon. Chance of rain near 100%. Thursday night, mostly cloudy with showers and thunderstorms likely until midnight, then mostly clear after midnight. Locally heavy rainfall possible until midnight. Cooler. Less humid with lows in the upper 50s. West winds 15 to 20 miles an hour with gusts up to 30 miles an hour, diminishing to 5 to 10 miles an hour after midnight. Chance of rain 70%. Friday, sunny. Highs in the lower 80s. West winds 10 to 15 miles an hour. Friday night, clear. Lows in the lower 60s. Southwest winds 5 to 10 miles an hour. Saturday, a chance of showers and thunderstorms. Highs in the mid-80s. Saturday night, showers likely and a chance of thunderstorms. Lows around 60.
Sunday, sunny. Not as warm. Highs in the mid-70s. Sunday night through Tuesday, partly cloudy. Lows in the upper 50s. Highs in the upper 70s. Tuesday night, mostly clear. Lows in the upper 50s. Wednesday, mostly sunny. Highs in the lower 80s. Again, the forecast for the Quad Cities and surrounding areas for the rest of tonight, mostly cloudy with a chance of thunderstorms. A chance of showers until midnight, then a slight chance of showers after midnight. Some thunderstorms may produce heavy rainfall. Lows in the upper 60s. Southwest winds 10 to 15 miles an hour with gusts up to 25 miles an hour. Chance of rain 50%. Flooding caused by excessive rainfall is possible. The areas affected include portions of Illinois, including the following areas: Bureau, Hancock, Henderson, Henry, Illinois, McDonough, Mercer, Putnam, Rock Island, Warren and Whiteside, Iowa, including the following areas: Cedar, Clinton, Des Moines, Henry, Iowa, Iowa, Jefferson, Johnson, Keokuk, Lee, Louisa, Muscatine, Scott, Van Buren and Washington, and Northeast Missouri, including the following areas: Clark and Skyland. The hazardous weather conditions are expected through Thursday morning. The following impacts are expected: excessive runoff may result in flooding of rivers, creeks, streams, and other low-lying and flood-prone locations. Creeks and streams may rise out of their banks. Additional details: several rounds of heavy rain producing thunderstorms are expected through Thursday morning across the watch area. The storms may be slow moving or redeveloping over the same areas, resulting in torrential rainfall and possibly several inches of rain by Thursday morning. You should monitor later forecasts and be alert for possible flood warnings. Those living in areas prone to flooding should be prepared to take action should flooding develop. Flooding caused by excessive rainfall continues to be possible. The areas affected include portions of Illinois, including the following areas: Bureau, Hancock, Henderson, Henry, Illinois, McDonough, Mercer, Putnam, Rock Island, Warren and Whiteside, Iowa, including the following areas: Cedar, Clinton, Des Moines, Henry, Iowa, Iowa, Jefferson, Johnson, Keokuk, Lee, Louisa, Muscatine, Scott, Van Buren and Washington, and Northeast Missouri, including the following areas: Clark and Skyland. The hazardous weather conditions are expected through Thursday morning. The following impacts are expected: excessive runoff may result in flooding of rivers, creeks, streams, and other low-lying and flood-prone locations. Creeks and streams may rise out of their banks. Additional details: several rounds of heavy rain producing thunderstorms are expected through Thursday morning across the watch area. The storms may be slow moving or redeveloping over the same areas, resulting in torrential rainfall and possibly several inches of rain by Thursday morning. You should monitor later forecasts and be alert for possible flood warnings. Those living in areas prone to flooding should be prepared to take action should flooding develop. Minor flooding is forecast. The areas affected include Iowa River near Lone Tree. The hazardous weather conditions are expected from late Thursday night to early Saturday morning. The following impacts are expected: at 16.0 feet, flood waters affect parts of Lola Lane and Y Avenue. River Junction Access Park is closed. Additional details: at 9 p.m. Wednesday, the stage was 11.2 feet and beginning to rise. Forecast: the river will rise above flood stage early Friday morning to 16.6 feet early Friday afternoon. It will then fall below flood stage Friday afternoon to 13.5 feet Saturday morning. It will rise to 14.2 feet Sunday morning. It will then fall again and remain below flood stage. Flood stage is 16.0 feet. Minor flooding is forecast. The areas affected include Cedar River near Conesville. The hazardous weather conditions are expected from Saturday afternoon to early Monday afternoon. The following impacts are expected: at 13.5 feet, water affects yards and access roads of residences along Iowa Highway 22. Water affects the lowest sections of campgrounds just north of I-80 along the river and the lowest sections of Jack Sugar Memorial Park in Moscow. Water is also on 152nd Street north of County Road F-70. Additional details: at 9 p.m. Wednesday, the stage was 11.2 feet and rising. Forecast: the river will rise to 12.7 feet early Friday afternoon. It will then fall to 12.6 feet early Saturday morning.
It will rise above flood stage Saturday afternoon to 13.5 feet early Sunday afternoon. It will then fall below flood stage early Monday morning. Flood stage is 13.0 feet. Minor flooding is forecast. The areas affected include Rock River near Joslyn. The hazardous weather conditions are expected from late Friday night to Monday afternoon. The following impacts are expected at 13.0 feet. Flooding of unprotected agricultural land occurs. Water also affects Lundin's Landing Campground. Additional details at 8:45 p.m. Wednesday, the stage was 6.8 feet and rising. Forecast, the river is expected to rise above flood stage early Saturday morning to a crest of 12.9 feet Saturday evening. It will then fall below flood stage Monday morning. Flood stage is 12.0 feet. Minor flooding is forecast. The areas affected include Rock River and Moline. The hazardous weather conditions are expected from Saturday afternoon to late Monday evening. The following impacts are expected at 12.5 feet. Water affects some residences in the lower Friendship Farm area. 60th St. is underwater south of the Green Valley Sports Complex. 56th St. along the north side of the river is underwater. Additional details, at 9:30 p.m. Wednesday, the stage was 9.3 feet and rising. Forecast, the river is expected to rise above flood stage early Saturday afternoon to a crest of 12.7 feet Sunday morning. It will then fall below flood stage early Monday afternoon. Flood stage is 12.0 feet. Major flooding is forecast. The areas affected include Wet'suwet'en River near DeWitt. The hazardous weather conditions are expected from Thursday morning until further notice. The following impacts are expected at 13.0 feet. Water affects many residences along the river. Additional details, at 9:30 p.m. Wednesday, the stage was 10.4 feet and rising. Forecast, the river is expected to rise above flood stage tomorrow morning and continue rising to a crest of 13.0 feet early Saturday afternoon. Flood stage is 11.0 feet. Due to the possibility of severe weather today and tomorrow, the weekly weather radio test has been postponed. Weather permitting, it will be conducted Friday, June 12th, around 11 a.m. The following transmitters will be affected: WXL 22 in Bureau County, WXL 61 in Cedar Rapids, G64 in Delaware, WXL 64 in Dubuque, WXN 85 in Fairfield, KZZ 56 in Freeport, WXJ 92 in Macomb, KZZ 83 in Maquoketa, WXL 99 in Medill, WXJ 73 in Moline, and WXN 83 in West Burlington. 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The current time is 10:20 p.m. Central Daylight Time. At 10 p.m. at Moline, light rain was falling. The temperature was 67 degrees, dew point 66, relative humidity 97%. The wind was east at 3 miles an hour, and the pressure was 29.70 inches and rising. At Davenport, skies were mostly cloudy. The temperature was 67 degrees, dew point 65, relative humidity 93%. The wind was southeast at 6 miles an hour, and the pressure was 29.72 inches and rising. Close to home, Burlington, light rain and 70. Cedar Rapids, cloudy and 70. Dubuque, cloudy and 69. Iowa City, light rain and 71. Muscatine, 70. Galesburg, light rain and 68. Peoria, a thunderstorm and 67. Savannah, 69. Rockford, a thunderstorm and 67. Across the Midwest, Chicago, a thunderstorm and 70. Des Moines, cloudy and 70. Madison, cloudy and 75. Milwaukee, mostly cloudy and 73. Minneapolis, partly cloudy and 75. Omaha, partly cloudy and 76. St. Louis, partly cloudy and 85. Springfield, Illinois, cloudy and 82. Waterloo, cloudy and 72. Once again at 10 p.m. at Moline with light rain, the temperature was 67. At Davenport with mostly cloudy skies, the temperature was 67. Here is the hazardous weather outlook. For tonight, scattered to clusters of strong to severe storms will move across portions of the outlook area through this evening. All modes of severe weather will be possible with this evening activity. These storms will also produce heavy rainfall at high rates.
and areas that receive repeated storm activity, there will be the chance for flash flooding. The higher potential for this appears to be south of Interstate 80. A flood watch is in effect through Thursday morning for areas generally south of the Highway 30 corridor. Some area rivers will experience substantial with in-bank rises from the bouts of heavy rainfall. A few may even approach flood stage through the end of the week. Looking ahead on Thursday, two more rounds of storms will be seen across the area. The first in the morning and the second in the afternoon and early evening. The Storm Prediction Center has an enhanced, level 3 out of 5, risk for the area. All modes of severe weather will again be possible on Thursday. Individual supercells will have the capability to produce very large hail and strong tornadoes, especially during the afternoon due to a strong low-pressure system moving through the area. Storm cells that evolve into bowing segments or lines may produce damaging winds of 70 to 80 plus miles an hour in the strongest storms. Heavy rainfall will again be a risk with the storms on Thursday. With the ground primed from the heavy rain on Wednesday, a flash flood risk will continue on Thursday. Spotter activation is likely both this evening and on Thursday. And now, your National Weather Service forecast for the Quad Cities and surrounding areas. Rest of tonight, mostly cloudy with a chance of thunderstorms. A chance of showers until midnight, then a slight chance of showers after midnight. Some thunderstorms may produce heavy rainfall. Lows in the upper 60s. Southwest winds 10 to 15 miles an hour with gusts up to 25 miles an hour. Chance of rain 50%. Thursday, partly sunny with a chance of showers and thunderstorms in the morning, then occasional showers and thunderstorms in the afternoon. Locally heavy rainfall possible. Humid with highs in the mid-80s. South winds 5 to 10 miles an hour with gusts up to 20 miles an hour, increasing to 15 to 20 miles an hour with gusts up to 30 miles an hour in the afternoon. Chance of rain near 100%. Thursday night, mostly cloudy with showers and thunderstorms likely until midnight, then mostly clear after midnight. Locally heavy rainfall possible until midnight. Cooler. Less humid with lows in the upper 50s. West winds 15 to 20 miles an hour with gusts up to 30 miles an hour, diminishing to 5 to 10 miles an hour after midnight. Chance of rain 70%. Friday, sunny. Highs in the lower 80s. West winds 10 to 15 miles an hour. Friday night, clear. Lows in the lower 60s. Southwest winds 5 to 10 miles an hour. Saturday, a chance of showers and thunderstorms. Highs in the mid-80s. Saturday night, showers likely and a chance of thunderstorms. Lows around 60. Sunday, sunny. Not as warm. Highs in the mid-70s. Sunday night through Tuesday, partly cloudy. Lows in the upper 50s. Highs in the upper 70s. Tuesday night, mostly clear. Lows in the upper 50s. Wednesday, mostly sunny. Highs in the lower 80s. Again, the forecast for the Quad Cities and surrounding areas for the rest of tonight, mostly cloudy with a chance of thunderstorms. A chance of showers until midnight, then a slight chance of showers after midnight. Some thunderstorms may produce heavy rainfall. Lows in the upper 60s. Southwest winds 10 to 15 miles an hour with gusts up to 25 miles an hour. Chance of rain 50%. This broadcast originates from the National Weather Service office in the Quad Cities and is transmitted on a frequency of 162.55 MHz from Rock Island, Illinois. The coverage area includes the following counties: Cedar, Clinton, Louisa, Muscatine, Scott, Henry, Illinois, Mercer, Rock Island, and Whiteside. Flooding caused by excessive rainfall is possible. The areas affected include portions of Illinois, including the following areas: Bureau, Hancock, Henderson, Henry, Illinois, McDonough, Mercer, Putnam, Rock Island, Warren, and Whiteside, Iowa, including the following areas: Cedar, Clinton, Des Moines, Henry, Iowa, Iowa, Jefferson, Johnson, Keokuk, Lee, Louisa, Muscatine, Scott, Van Buren, and Washington, and Northeast Missouri, including the following areas: Clark and Scotland. The hazardous weather conditions are expected through Thursday morning. The following impacts are expected: excessive runoff may result in flooding of rivers, creeks, streams, and other low-lying and flood-prone locations.
creeks and streams may rise out of their banks. Additional details, several rounds of heavy rain producing thunderstorms are expected through Thursday morning across the watch area. The storms may be slow moving or redeveloping over the same areas, resulting in torrential rainfall and possibly several inches of rain by Thursday morning. You should monitor later forecasts and be alert for possible flood warnings. Those living in areas prone to flooding should be prepared to take action should flooding develop. Flooding caused by excessive rainfall continues to be possible. The areas affected include portions of Illinois, including the following areas: Bureau, Hancock, Henderson, Henry, Illinois, McDonough, Mercer, Putnam, Rock Island, Warren and Whiteside, Iowa, including the following areas: Cedar, Clinton, Des Moines, Henry, Iowa, Iowa, Jefferson, Johnson, Keokuk, Lee, Louisa, Muscatine, Scott, Van Buren and Washington, and Northeast Missouri, including the following areas: Clark and Skyland. The hazardous weather conditions are expected through Thursday morning. The following impacts are expected: excessive runoff may result in flooding of rivers, creeks, streams, and other low-lying and flood-prone locations. Creeks and streams may rise out of their banks. Additional details, several rounds of heavy rain producing thunderstorms are expected through Thursday morning across the watch area. The storms may be slow moving or redeveloping over the same areas, resulting in torrential rainfall and possibly several inches of rain by Thursday morning. You should monitor later forecasts and be alert for possible flood warnings. Those living in areas prone to flooding should be prepared to take action should flooding develop. Due to the possibility of severe weather today and tomorrow, the weekly weather radio test has been postponed. Weather permitting, it will be conducted Friday, June 12th, around 11 a.m. The following transmitters will be affected: WXL 22 in Bureau County, WXL 61 in Cedar Rapids, G64 in Delaware, WXL 64 in Dubuque, WXN 85 in Fairfield, KZZ 56 in Freeport, WXJ 92 in Macomb, KZZ 83 in Maquoketa, WXL 99 in Medill, WXJ 73 in Moline, and WXN 83 in West Burlington. 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The current time is 10:30 p.m. Central Daylight Time. At 10 p.m. in Moline, light rain was falling. The temperature was 67 degrees, dew point 66, relative humidity 97%. The wind was east at 3 miles an hour. And the pressure was 29.70 inches and rising. At Davenport, skies were mostly cloudy. The temperature was 67 degrees, dew point 65, relative humidity 93%. The wind was southeast at 6 miles an hour. And the pressure was 29.72 inches and rising. Close to home, Burlington, light rain and 70. Cedar Rapids, cloudy and 70. Dubuque, cloudy and 69. Iowa City, light rain and 71. Muscatine, 70. Galesburg, light rain and 68. Peoria, a thunderstorm and 67. Savannah, 69. Rockford, a thunderstorm and 67. Across the Midwest, Chicago, a thunderstorm and 70. Des Moines, cloudy and 70. Madison, cloudy and 75. Milwaukee, mostly cloudy and 73. Minneapolis, partly cloudy and 75. Omaha, partly cloudy and 76. St. Louis, partly cloudy and 85. Springfield, Illinois, cloudy and 82. Waterloo, cloudy and 72. Once again at 10 p.m. in Moline with light rain, the temperature was 67. At Davenport with mostly cloudy skies, the temperature was 67. Here is the hazardous weather outlook. For tonight, scattered to clusters of strong to severe storms will move across portions of the outlook area through this evening. All modes of severe weather will be possible with this evening activity. These storms will also produce heavy rainfall at high rates. In areas that receive repeated storm activity, there will be the chance for flash flooding. The higher potential for this appears to be south of Interstate 80. A flood watch is in effect through Thursday morning for areas generally south of the Highway 30 corridor. Some area rivers will experience substantial within-bank rises from the bouts of heavy rainfall. A few may even approach flood stage through the end of the week. Looking ahead on Thursday, two more rounds of storms will be seen across the area. The first in the morning and the second in the afternoon and early evening. Storm
Storm Prediction Center has an enhanced level 3 out of 5 risk for the area. All modes of severe weather will again be possible on Thursday. Individual supercells will have the capability to produce very large hail and strong tornadoes, especially during the afternoon due to a strong low-pressure system moving through the area. Storm cells that evolve into bowing segments or lines may produce damaging winds of 70 to 80 plus miles an hour in the strongest storms. Heavy rainfall will again be a risk with the storms on Thursday. With the ground primed from the heavy rain on Wednesday, a flash flood risk will continue on Thursday. Spotter activation is likely both this evening and on Thursday. And now, your National Weather Service forecast for the Quad Cities and surrounding areas. Rest of tonight, mostly cloudy with a chance of thunderstorms. A chance of showers until midnight, then a slight chance of showers after midnight. Some thunderstorms may produce heavy rainfall. Lows in the upper 60s. Southwest winds 10 to 15 miles an hour with gusts up to 25 miles an hour. Chance of rain 50%. Thursday, partly sunny with a chance of showers and thunderstorms in the morning, then occasional showers and thunderstorms in the afternoon. Locally heavy rainfall possible. Humid with highs in the mid-80s. South winds 5 to 10 miles an hour with gusts up to 20 miles an hour, increasing to 15 to 20 miles an hour with gusts up to 30 miles an hour in the afternoon. Chance of rain near 100%. Thursday night, mostly cloudy with showers and thunderstorms likely until midnight, then mostly clear after midnight. Locally heavy rainfall possible until midnight. Cooler. Less humid with lows in the upper 50s. West winds 15 to 20 miles an hour with gusts up to 30 miles an hour, diminishing to 5 to 10 miles an hour after midnight. Chance of rain 70%. Friday, sunny. Highs in the lower 80s. West winds 10 to 15 miles an hour. Friday night, clear. Lows in the lower 60s. Southwest winds 5 to 10 miles an hour. Saturday, a chance of showers and thunderstorms. Highs in the mid-80s. Saturday night, showers likely and a chance of thunderstorms. Lows around 60. Sunday, sunny. Not as warm. Highs in the mid-70s. Sunday night through Tuesday, partly cloudy. Lows in the upper 50s. Highs in the upper 70s. Tuesday night, mostly clear. Lows in the upper 50s. Wednesday, mostly sunny. Highs in the lower 80s. Again, the forecast for the Quad Cities and surrounding areas for the rest of tonight, mostly cloudy with a chance of thunderstorms. A chance of showers until midnight, then a slight chance of showers after midnight. Some thunderstorms may produce heavy rainfall. Lows in the upper 60s. Southwest winds 10 to 15 miles an hour with gusts up to 25 miles an hour. Chance of rain 50%. Flooding caused by excessive rainfall is possible. The areas affected include portions of Illinois, including the following areas: Bureau, Hancock, Henderson, Henry, Illinois, McDonough, Mercer, Putnam, Rock Island, Warren and Whiteside, Iowa, including the following areas: Cedar, Clinton, Des Moines, Henry, Iowa, Iowa, Jefferson, Johnson, Keokuk, Lee, Louisa, Muscatine, Scott, Van Buren and Washington, and Northeast Missouri, including the following areas: Clark and Skyland. The hazardous weather conditions are expected through Thursday morning. The following impacts are expected: excessive runoff may result in flooding of rivers, creeks, streams, and other low-lying and flood-prone locations. Creeks and streams may rise out of their banks. Additional details: several rounds of heavy rain producing thunderstorms are expected through Thursday morning across the watch area. The storms may be slow moving or redeveloping over the same areas, resulting in torrential rainfall and possibly several inches of rain by Thursday morning. You should monitor later forecasts and be alert for possible flood warnings. Those living in areas prone to flooding should be prepared to take action should flooding develop. Flooding caused by excessive rainfall continues to be possible. The areas affected include portions of Illinois, including the following areas: Bureau, Hancock, Henderson, Henry, Illinois, McDonough, Mercer, Putnam, Rock Island, Warren and Whiteside, Iowa, including the following areas: Cedar, Clinton, Des Moines, Henry, Iowa, Iowa, Jefferson, Johnson, Keokuk, Lee, Louisa, Muscatine, Scott, Van Buren and Washington, and Northeast Missouri, including the following
York and Scotland. The hazardous weather conditions are expected through Thursday morning. The following impacts are expected. Excessive runoff may result in flooding of rivers, creeks, streams, and other low-lying and flood-prone locations. Creeks and streams may rise out of their banks. Additional details. Several rounds of heavy rain producing thunderstorms are expected through Thursday morning across the watch area. The storms may be slow moving or redeveloping over the same areas, resulting in torrential rainfall and possibly several inches of rain by Thursday morning. You should monitor later forecasts and be alert for possible flood warnings. Those living in areas prone to flooding should be prepared to take action should flooding develop. Due to the possibility of severe weather today and tomorrow, the weekly weather radio test has been postponed. Weather permitting, it will be conducted Friday, June 12th, around 11 a.m. The following transmitters will be affected: WXL-22 in Bureau County, WXL-61 in Cedar Rapids, G64 in Delaware, WXL-64 in Dubuque, WXN-85 in Fairfield, KZZ-56 in Freeport, WXJ-92 in Macomb, KZZ-83 in Maquoketa, WXL-99 in Mobile, WXJ-73 in Moline, and WXN-83 in West Burlington. 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The current time is 10:39 p.m. Central Daylight Time. At 10 p.m. in Moline, light rain was falling. The temperature was 67 degrees, dew point 66, relative humidity 97%. The wind was east at 3 miles an hour, and the pressure was 29.70 inches and rising. At Davenport, skies were mostly cloudy. The temperature was 67 degrees, dew point 65, relative humidity 93%. The wind was southeast at 6 miles an hour, and the pressure was 29.72 inches and rising. Close to home, Burlington, light rain and 70. Cedar Rapids, cloudy and 70. Dubuque, cloudy and 69. Iowa City, light rain and 71. Muscatine, 70. Galesburg, light rain and 68. Peoria, a thunderstorm and 67. Savannah, 69. Rockford, a thunderstorm and 67. Across the Midwest, Chicago, a thunderstorm and 70. Des Moines, cloudy and 70. Madison, cloudy and 75. Milwaukee, mostly cloudy and 73. Minneapolis, partly cloudy and 75. Omaha, partly cloudy and 76. St. Louis, partly cloudy and 85. Springfield, Illinois, cloudy and 82. Waterloo, cloudy and 72. Once again at 10 p.m. in Moline with light rain, the temperature was 67. At Davenport with mostly cloudy skies, the temperature was 67. Here is the hazardous weather outlook. For tonight, scattered to clusters of strong to severe storms will move across portions of the outlook area through this evening. All modes of severe weather will be possible with this evening activity. These storms will also produce heavy rainfall at high rates. In areas that receive repeated storm activity, there will be the chance for flash flooding. The higher potential for this appears to be south of Interstate 80. A flood watch is in effect through Thursday morning for areas generally south of the Highway 30 corridor. Some area rivers will experience substantial within bank rises from the bouts of heavy rainfall. A few may even approach flood stage through the end of the week. Looking ahead on Thursday, two more rounds of storms will be seen across the area. The first in the morning and the second in the afternoon and early evening. The Storm Prediction Center has an enhanced, level 3 out of 5, risk for the area. All modes of severe weather will again be possible on Thursday. Individual supercells will have the capability to produce very large hail and strong tornadoes, especially during the afternoon due to a strong low-pressure system moving through the area. Storm cells that evolve into bowing segments or lines may produce damaging winds of 70 to 80 plus miles an hour in the strongest storms. Heavy rainfall will again be a risk with the storms on Thursday. With the ground primed from the heavy rain on Wednesday, a flash flood risk will continue on Thursday. Spotter activation is likely both this evening and on Thursday. And now, your National Weather Service forecast for the Quad Cities and surrounding areas. Rest of tonight, mostly cloudy with a chance of thunderstorms. A chance of showers until midnight, then a slight chance of showers after midnight. Some thunderstorms may produce heavy rainfall. Low in
in the upper 60s. Southwest winds 10 to 15 miles an hour with gusts up to 25 miles an hour. Chance of rain 50%. Thursday, partly sunny with a chance of showers and thunderstorms in the morning, then occasional showers and thunderstorms in the afternoon. Locally heavy rainfall possible. Humid with highs in the mid-80s. South winds 5 to 10 miles an hour with gusts up to 20 miles an hour, increasing to 15 to 20 miles an hour with gusts up to 30 miles an hour in the afternoon. Chance of rain near 100%. Thursday night, mostly cloudy with showers and thunderstorms likely until midnight, then mostly clear after midnight. Locally heavy rainfall possible until midnight. Cooler. Less humid with lows in the upper 50s. West winds 15 to 20 miles an hour with gusts up to 30 miles an hour, diminishing to 5 to 10 miles an hour after midnight. Chance of rain 70%. Friday, sunny. Highs in the lower 80s. West winds 10 to 15 miles an hour. Friday night, clear. Lows in the lower 60s. Southwest winds 5 to 10 miles an hour. Saturday, a chance of showers and thunderstorms. Highs in the mid-80s. Saturday night, showers likely and a chance of thunderstorms. Lows around 60. Sunday, sunny. Not as warm. Highs in the mid-70s. Sunday night through Tuesday, partly cloudy. Lows in the upper 50s. Highs in the upper 70s. Tuesday night, mostly clear. Lows in the upper 50s. Wednesday, mostly sunny. Highs in the lower 80s. Again, the forecast for the Guam cities and surrounding areas for the rest of tonight, mostly cloudy with a chance of thunderstorms. A chance of showers until midnight, then a slight chance of showers after midnight. Some thunderstorms may produce heavy rainfall. Lows in the upper 60s. Southwest winds 10 to 15 miles an hour with gusts up to 25 miles an hour. Chance of rain 50%. Flooding caused by excessive rainfall is possible. The areas affected include portions of Illinois, including the following areas: Bureau, Hancock, Henderson, Henry, Illinois, McDonough, Mercer, Putnam, Rock Island, Warren and Whiteside, Iowa, including the following areas: Cedar, Clinton, Des Moines, Henry, Iowa, Iowa, Jefferson, Johnson, Keokuk, Lee, Louisa, Muscatine, Scott, Van Buren and Washington, and Northeast Missouri, including the following areas: Clark and Skyland. The hazardous weather conditions are expected through Thursday morning. The following impacts are expected: excessive runoff may result in flooding of rivers, creeks, streams, and other low-lying and flood-prone locations. Creeks and streams may rise out of their banks. Additional details: several rounds of heavy rain producing thunderstorms are expected through Thursday morning across the watch area. The storms may be slow-moving or redeveloping over the same areas, resulting in torrential rainfall and possibly several inches of rain by Thursday morning. You should monitor later forecasts and be alert for possible flood warnings. Those living in areas prone to flooding should be prepared to take action should flooding develop. Minor flooding is forecast. The areas affected include Iowa River near Lone Tree. The hazardous weather conditions are expected from late Thursday night to early Saturday morning. The following impacts are expected: at 16.0 feet, flood waters affect parts of Lolo Lane and Y Avenue. River Junction Access Park is closed. Additional details: at 9 p.m. Wednesday, the stage was 11.2 feet and beginning to rise. Forecast: the river will rise above flood stage early Friday morning to 16.6 feet early Friday afternoon. It will then fall below flood stage Friday afternoon to 13.5 feet Saturday morning. It will rise to 14.2 feet Sunday morning. It will then fall again and remain below flood stage. Flood stage is 16.0 feet. Minor flooding is forecast. The areas affected include Cedar River near Conesville. The hazardous weather conditions are expected from Saturday afternoon to early Monday afternoon. The following impacts are expected: at 13.5 feet, water affects yards and access roads of residences along Iowa Highway 22. Water affects the lowest sections of campgrounds just north of I-80 along the river and the lowest sections of Jack Sugar Memorial Park in Moscow. Water is also on 152nd Street north of County Road F-70. Additional details: at 9 p.m. Wednesday, the stage was 11.2 feet and rising.
forecast, the river will rise to 12.7 feet early Friday afternoon. It will then fall to 12.6 feet early Saturday morning. It will rise above flood stage Saturday afternoon to 13.5 feet early Sunday afternoon. It will then fall below flood stage early Monday morning. Flood stage is 13.0 feet. Minor flooding is forecast. The areas affected include Rock River near Joslyn. The hazardous weather conditions are expected from late Friday night to Monday afternoon. The following impacts are expected at 13.0 feet. Flooding of unprotected agricultural land occurs. Water also affects Lundin's Landing Campground. Additional details, at 8:45 p.m. Wednesday, the stage was 6.8 feet and rising. Forecast, the river is expected to rise above flood stage early Saturday morning to a crest of 12.9 feet Saturday evening. It will then fall below flood stage Monday morning. Flood stage is 12.0 feet. Minor flooding is forecast. The areas affected include Rock River and Moline. The hazardous weather conditions are expected from Saturday afternoon to late Monday evening. The following impacts are expected at 12.5 feet. Water affects some residences in the lower Friendship Farm area. 60th St. is underwater south of the Green Valley Sports Complex. 56th St. along the north side of the river is underwater. Additional details, at 9:30 p.m. Wednesday, the stage was 9.3 feet and rising. Forecast, the river is expected to rise above flood stage early Saturday afternoon to a crest of 12.7 feet Sunday morning. It will then fall below flood stage early Monday afternoon. Flood stage is 12.0 feet. Major flooding is forecast. The areas affected include Wet'suwet'en River near DeWitt. The hazardous weather conditions are expected from Thursday morning until further notice. The following impacts are expected at 13.0 feet. Water affects many residences along the river. Additional details, at 9:30 p.m. Wednesday, the stage was 10.4 feet and rising. Forecast, the river is expected to rise above flood stage tomorrow morning and continue rising to a crest of 13.0 feet early Saturday afternoon. Flood stage is 11.0 feet. Flooding caused by excessive rainfall continues to be possible. The areas affected include portions of Illinois, including the following areas: Bureau, Hancock, Henderson, Henry, Illinois, McDonough, Mercer, Putnam, Rock Island, Warren and Whiteside, Iowa, including the following areas: Cedar, Clinton, Des Moines, Henry, Iowa, Iowa, Jefferson, Johnson, Keokuk, Lee, Louisa, Muscatine, Scott, Van Buren and Washington, and Northeast Missouri, including the following areas: Clark and Skyland. The hazardous weather conditions are expected through Thursday morning. The following impacts are expected. Excessive runoff may result in flooding of rivers, creeks, streams, and other low-lying and flood-prone locations. Creeks and streams may rise out of their banks. Additional details, several rounds of heavy rain producing thunderstorms are expected through Thursday morning across the watch area. The storms may be slow-moving or redeveloping over the same areas, resulting in torrential rainfall and possibly several inches of rain by Thursday morning. You should monitor later forecasts and be alert for possible flood warnings. Those living in areas prone to flooding should be prepared to take action should flooding develop. Due to the possibility of severe weather today and tomorrow, the weekly weather radio test has been postponed. Weather permitting, it will be conducted Friday, June 12th, around 11 a.m. The following transmitters will be affected: WXL-22 in Bureau County, WXL-61 in Cedar Rapids, G64 in Delaware, WXL-64 in Dubuque, WXN-85 in Fairfield, KZZ-56 in Freeport, WXJ-92 in Macomb, KZZ-83 in Maquoketa, WXL-99 in Medill, WXJ-73 in Moline, and WXN-83 in West Burlington. 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The current time is 10:52 p.m. Central Daylight Time. At 10 p.m. in Moline, light rain was falling. The temperature was 67 degrees, dew point 66, relative humidity 97%. The wind was east at 3 miles an hour, and the pressure was 29.70 inches and rising. At Davenport, skies were mostly cloudy. The temperature was 67 degrees, dew point 65, relative humidity 93%.
The wind was southeast at 6 miles an hour. And the pressure was 29.72 inches and rising. Close to home, Burlington light rain and 70. Cedar Rapids cloudy and 70. Dubuque cloudy and 69. Iowa City light rain and 71. Muscatine 70. Galesburg light rain and 68. Peoria a thunderstorm and 67. Savannah 69. Rockford a thunderstorm and 67. Across the Midwest, Chicago a thunderstorm and 70. Des Moines cloudy and 70. Madison cloudy and 75. Milwaukee mostly cloudy and 73. Minneapolis partly cloudy and 75. Omaha partly cloudy and 76. St. Louis partly cloudy and 85. Springfield, Illinois cloudy and 82. Waterloo cloudy and 72. Once again at 10 p.m. in Moline with light rain, the temperature was 67. At Davenport with mostly cloudy skies, the temperature was 67. Here is the hazardous weather outlook. For tonight, scattered to clusters of strong to severe storms will move across portions of the outlook area through this evening. All modes of severe weather will be possible with this evening activity. These storms will also produce heavy rainfall at high rates. In areas that receive repeated storm activity, there will be the chance for flash flooding. The higher potential for this appears to be south of Interstate 80. A flood watch is in effect through Thursday morning for areas generally south of the Highway 30 corridor. Some area rivers will experience substantial within bank rises from the bouts of heavy rainfall. A few may even approach flood states through the end of the week. Looking ahead on Thursday, two more rounds of storms will be seen across the area. The first in the morning and the second in the afternoon and early evening. The Storm Prediction Center has an enhanced, level 3 out of 5, risk for the area. All modes of severe weather will again be possible on Thursday. Individual supercells will have the capability to produce very large hail and strong tornadoes, especially during the afternoon due to a strong low-pressure system moving through the area. Storm cells that evolve into bowing segments or lines may produce damaging winds of 70 to 80 plus miles an hour in the strongest storms. Heavy rainfall will again be a risk with the storms on Thursday. With the ground primed from the heavy rain on Wednesday, a flash flood risk will continue on Thursday. Spotter activation is likely both this evening and on Thursday. And now, your National Weather Service forecast for the Quad Cities and surrounding areas. Rest of tonight, mostly cloudy with a chance of thunderstorms. A chance of showers until midnight, then a slight chance of showers after midnight. Some thunderstorms may produce heavy rainfall. Lows in the upper 60s. Southwest winds 10 to 15 miles an hour with gusts up to 25 miles an hour. Chance of rain 50%. Thursday, partly sunny with a chance of showers and thunderstorms in the morning, then occasional showers and thunderstorms in the afternoon. Locally heavy rainfall possible. Humid with highs in the mid-80s. South winds 5 to 10 miles an hour with gusts up to 20 miles an hour, increasing to 15 to 20 miles an hour with gusts up to 30 miles an hour in the afternoon. Chance of rain near 100%. Thursday night, mostly cloudy with showers and thunderstorms likely until midnight, then mostly clear after midnight. Locally heavy rainfall possible until midnight. Cooler. Less humid with lows in the upper 50s. West winds 15 to 20 miles an hour with gusts up to 30 miles an hour, diminishing to 5 to 10 miles an hour after midnight. Chance of rain 70%. Friday, sunny. Highs in the lower 80s. West winds 10 to 15 miles an hour. Friday night, clear. Lows in the lower 60s. Southwest winds 5 to 10 miles an hour. Saturday, a chance of showers and thunderstorms. Highs in the mid-80s. Saturday night, showers likely and a chance of thunderstorms. Lows around 60. Sunday, sunny. Not as warm. Highs in the mid-70s. Sunday night through Tuesday, partly cloudy. Lows in the upper 50s. Highs in the upper 70s. Tuesday night, mostly clear. Lows in the upper 50s. Wednesday, mostly sunny. Highs in the lower 80s. Again, the forecast for the Quad Cities and surrounding areas for the rest of tonight, mostly cloudy with a chance of thunderstorms. A chance of showers until midnight, then a slight chance of showers after midnight.

Iowa, Jefferson, Johnson, Keokuk, Lee, Louisa, Muscatine, Scott, Van Buren, and Washington, and Northeast Missouri, including the following areas, Clark and Skyland. The hazardous weather conditions are expected through Thursday morning. The following impacts are expected. Excessive runoff may result in flooding of rivers, creeks, streams, and other low-lying and flood-prone locations. Creeks and streams may rise out of their banks. Additional details, several rounds of heavy rain producing thunderstorms are expected through Thursday morning across the watch area. The storms may be slow moving or redeveloping over the same areas, resulting in torrential rainfall and possibly several inches of rain by Thursday morning. You should monitor later forecasts and be alert for possible flood warnings. Those living in areas prone to flooding should be prepared to take action should flooding develop. Flooding caused by excessive rainfall continues to be possible. The areas affected include portions of Illinois, including the following areas: Bureau, Hancock, Henderson, Henry, Illinois, McDonough, Mercer, Putnam, Rock Island, Warren, and Whiteside, Iowa, including the following areas: Cedar, Clinton, Des Moines, Henry, Iowa, Iowa, Jefferson, Johnson, Keokuk, Lee, Louisa, Muscatine, Scott, Van Buren, and Washington, and Northeast Missouri, including the following areas: Clark and Skyland. The hazardous weather conditions are expected through Thursday morning. The following impacts are expected. Excessive runoff may result in flooding of rivers, creeks, streams, and other low-lying and flood-prone locations. Creeks and streams may rise out of their banks. Additional details, several rounds of heavy rain producing thunderstorms are expected through Thursday morning across the watch area. The storms may be slow moving or redeveloping over the same areas, resulting in torrential rainfall and possibly several inches of rain by Thursday morning. You should monitor later forecasts and be alert for possible flood warnings. Those living in areas prone to flooding should be prepared to take action should flooding develop. Due to the possibility of severe weather today and tomorrow, the weekly weather radio test has been postponed. Weather permitting, it will be conducted Friday, June 12th, around 11 a.m. The following transmitters will be affected: WXL-22 in Bureau County, WXL-61 in Cedar Rapids, G64 in Delaware, WXL-64 in Dubuque, WXN-85 in Fairfield, KZZ-56 in Freeport, WXJ-92 in Macomb, KZZ-83 in Maquoketa, WXL-99 in Medill, WXJ-73 in Moline, and WXN-83 in West Burlington. 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The current time is 11:01 p.m. Central Daylight Time. Here is the hazardous weather outlook. For tonight, scattered to clusters of strong to severe storms will move across portions of the outlook area through this evening. All modes of severe weather will be possible with this evening activity. These storms will also produce heavy rainfall at high rates. In areas that receive repeated storm activity, there will be the chance for flash flooding. The higher potential for this appears to be south of Interstate 80. A flood watch is in effect through Thursday morning for areas generally south of the Highway 30 corridor. Some area rivers will experience substantial within-bank rises from the bouts of heavy rainfall. A few may even approach flood stage through the end of the week. Looking ahead on Thursday, two more rounds of storms will be seen across the area. The first in the morning and the second in the afternoon and early evening. The Storm Prediction Center has an enhanced, level 3 out of 5, risk for the area. All modes of severe weather will again be possible on Thursday. Individual supercells will have the capability to produce very large hail and strong tornadoes, especially during the afternoon due to a strong low-pressure system moving through the area. Storm cells that evolve into bowing segments or lines may produce damaging winds of 70 to 80 plus miles an hour in the strongest storms. Heavy rainfall will again be a risk with the storms on Thursday. With the ground primed from the heavy rain on Wednesday, a flash flood risk will continue on Thursday. Spotter activation is likely both this evening and on Thursday. And now, your National Weather Service forecast for the Quad Cities and surrounding areas. Rest of tonight, mostly cloudy with a chance of thunderstorms. A chance of showers until midnight, then a slight chance of showers after midnight. Some thunderstorms may produce heavy rainfall. Lows in the upper 60s. Southwest winds 10 to 15 miles an hour with gusts up to 25 miles an hour. Chance of rain 50%.

10%. Thursday, partly sunny with a chance of showers and thunderstorms in the morning, then occasional showers and thunderstorms in the afternoon. Locally heavy rainfall possible. Humid with highs in the mid-80s. South winds 5 to 10 miles an hour with gusts up to 20 miles an hour, increasing to 15 to 20 miles an hour with gusts up to 30 miles an hour in the afternoon. Chance of rain near 100%. Thursday night, mostly cloudy with showers and thunderstorms likely until midnight, then mostly clear after midnight. Locally heavy rainfall possible until midnight. Cooler. Less humid with lows in the upper 50s. West winds 15 to 20 miles an hour with gusts up to 30 miles an hour, diminishing to 5 to 10 miles an hour after midnight. Chance of rain 70%. Friday, sunny. Highs in the lower 80s. West winds 10 to 15 miles an hour. Friday night, clear. Lows in the lower 60s. Southwest winds 5 to 10 miles an hour. Saturday, a chance of showers and thunderstorms. Highs in the mid-80s. Saturday night, showers likely and a chance of thunderstorms. Lows around 60. Sunday, sunny. Not as warm. Highs in the mid-70s. Sunday night through Tuesday, partly cloudy. Lows in the upper 50s. Highs in the upper 70s. Tuesday night, mostly clear. Lows in the upper 50s. Wednesday, mostly sunny. Highs in the lower 80s. Again, the forecast for the Quad Cities and surrounding areas for the rest of tonight, mostly cloudy with a chance of thunderstorms. A chance of showers until midnight, then a slight chance of showers after midnight. Some thunderstorms may produce heavy rainfall. Lows in the upper 60s. Southwest winds 10 to 15 miles an hour with gusts up to 25 miles an hour. Chance of rain 50%. Flooding caused by excessive rainfall is possible. The areas affected include portions of Illinois, including the following areas: Bureau, Hancock, Henderson, Henry, Illinois, McDonough, Mercer, Putnam, Rock Island, Warren and Whiteside, Iowa, including the following areas: Cedar, Clinton, Des Moines, Henry, Iowa, Iowa, Jefferson, Johnson, Keokuk, Lee, Louisa, Muscatine, Scott, Van Buren and Washington, and Northeast Missouri, including the following areas: Clark and Skyland. The hazardous weather conditions are expected through Thursday morning. The following impacts are expected: excessive runoff may result in flooding of rivers, creeks, streams, and other low-lying and flood-prone locations. Creeks and streams may rise out of their banks. Additional details: several rounds of heavy rain producing thunderstorms are expected through Thursday morning across the watch area. The storms may be slow-moving or redeveloping over the same areas, resulting in torrential rainfall and possibly several inches of rain by Thursday morning. You should monitor later forecasts and be alert for possible flood warnings. Those living in areas prone to flooding should be prepared to take action should flooding develop. Flooding caused by excessive rainfall continues to be possible. The areas affected include portions of Illinois, including the following areas: Bureau, Hancock, Henderson, Henry, Illinois, McDonough, Mercer, Putnam, Rock Island, Warren and Whiteside, Iowa, including the following areas: Cedar, Clinton, Des Moines, Henry, Iowa, Iowa, Jefferson, Johnson, Keokuk, Lee, Louisa, Muscatine, Scott, Van Buren and Washington, and Northeast Missouri, including the following areas: Clark and Skyland. The hazardous weather conditions are expected through Thursday morning. The following impacts are expected: excessive runoff may result in flooding of rivers, creeks, streams, and other low-lying and flood-prone locations. Creeks and streams may rise out of their banks. Additional details: several rounds of heavy rain producing thunderstorms are expected through Thursday morning across the watch area. The storms may be slow-moving or redeveloping over the same areas, resulting in torrential rainfall and possibly several inches of rain by Thursday morning. You should monitor later forecasts and be alert for possible flood warnings. Those living in areas prone to flooding should be prepared to take action should flooding develop. Due to the possibility of severe weather today and tomorrow, the weekly weather radio test has been postponed. Weather permitting, it will be conducted Friday, June 12th, around 11 a.m. The following transmitters will be affected: WXL 22 in Bureau County, WXL 61 in Cedar Rapids, G64 in Delaware, WXL 64 in Dubuque, WXN.
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The current time is 11:08 p.m. Central Daylight Time. At 11 p.m. in Moline, light rain was falling. The temperature was 68 degrees, dew point 67, relative humidity 96%. The wind was southeast at 7 miles an hour. And the pressure was 29.68 inches and falling. At Davenport, light rain was falling. The temperature was 68 degrees, dew point 66, relative humidity 93%. The wind was southeast at 10 miles an hour. And the pressure was 29.69 inches and falling. Close to home, Burlington light rain and 68. Cedar Rapids cloudy and 71. Dubuque cloudy and 70. Iowa City mostly cloudy and 71. Peoria a thunderstorm and 68. Rockford cloudy and 67. Across the Midwest, Chicago light rain and 68. Des Moines cloudy and 70. Madison cloudy and 73. Milwaukee cloudy and 73. Minneapolis clear and 74. Omaha partly cloudy and 76. St. Louis mostly cloudy and 84. Springfield, Illinois cloudy and 83. Waterloo cloudy and 72. Once again at 11 p.m. in Moline with light rain, the temperature was 68. At Davenport with light rain, the temperature was 68. Here is the hazardous weather outlook. For tonight, scattered to clusters of strong to severe storms will move across portions of the outlook area through this evening. All modes of severe weather will be possible with this evening activity. These storms will also produce heavy rainfall at high rates. In areas that receive repeated storm activity, there will be the chance for flash flooding. The higher potential for this appears to be south of Interstate 80. A flood watch is in effect through Thursday morning for areas generally south of the Highway 30 corridor. Some area rivers will experience substantial within bank rises from the bouts of heavy rainfall. A few may even approach flood stage through the end of the week. Looking ahead on Thursday, two more rounds of storms will be seen across the area. The first in the morning and the second in the afternoon and early evening. The Storm Prediction Center has an enhanced, level 3 out of 5, risk for the area. All modes of severe weather will again be possible on Thursday. Individual supercells will have the capability to produce very large hail and strong tornadoes, especially during the afternoon due to a strong low-pressure system moving through the area. Storm cells that evolve into bowing segments or lines may produce damaging winds of 70 to 80 plus miles an hour in the strongest storms. Heavy rainfall will again be a risk with the storms on Thursday. With the ground primed from the heavy rain on Wednesday, a flash flood risk will continue on Thursday. Spotter activation is likely both this evening and on Thursday. And now, your National Weather Service forecast for the Quad Cities and surrounding areas. Rest of tonight, mostly cloudy with a chance of thunderstorms. A chance of showers until midnight, then a slight chance of showers after midnight. Some thunderstorms may produce heavy rainfall. Lows in the upper 60s. Southwest winds 10 to 15 miles an hour with gusts up to 25 miles an hour. Chance of rain 50%. Thursday, partly sunny with a chance of showers and thunderstorms in the morning, then occasional showers and thunderstorms in the afternoon. Locally heavy rainfall possible. Humid with highs in the mid-80s. South winds 5 to 10 miles an hour with gusts up to 20 miles an hour, increasing to 15 to 20 miles an hour with gusts up to 30 miles an hour in the afternoon. Chance of rain near 100%. Thursday night, mostly cloudy with showers and thunderstorms likely until midnight, then mostly clear after midnight. Locally heavy rainfall possible until midnight. Cooler. Less humid with lows in the upper 50s. West winds 15 to 20 miles an hour with gusts up to 30 miles an hour, diminishing to 5 to 10 miles an hour after midnight. Chance of rain 70%. Friday, sunny. Highs in the lower 80s. West winds 10 to 15 miles an hour. Friday night, clear. Lows in the lower 60s. Southwest winds 5 to 10 miles an hour. Saturday, a chance of
showers and thunderstorms. Highs in the mid-80s. Saturday night, showers likely and a chance of thunderstorms. Lows around 60. Sunday, sunny. Not as warm. Highs in the mid-70s. Sunday night through Tuesday, partly cloudy. Lows in the upper 50s. Highs in the upper 70s. Tuesday night, mostly clear. Lows in the upper 50s. Wednesday, mostly sunny. Highs in the lower 80s. Again, the forecast for the Quad Cities and surrounding areas for the rest of tonight, mostly cloudy with a chance of thunderstorms. A chance of showers until midnight, then a slight chance of showers after midnight. Some thunderstorms may produce heavy rainfall. Lows in the upper 60s. Southwest winds 10 to 15 miles an hour with gusts up to 25 miles an hour. Chance of rain 50%. Flooding caused by excessive rainfall is possible. The areas affected include portions of Illinois, including the following areas: Bureau, Hancock, Henderson, Henry, Illinois, McDonough, Mercer, Putnam, Rock Island, Warren and Whiteside, Iowa, including the following areas: Cedar, Clinton, Des Moines, Henry, Iowa, Iowa, Jefferson, Johnson, Keokuk, Lee, Louisa, Muscatine, Scott, Van Buren and Washington, and Northeast Missouri, including the following areas: Clark and Skyland. The hazardous weather conditions are expected through Thursday morning. The following impacts are expected: excessive runoff may result in flooding of rivers, creeks, streams, and other low-lying and flood-prone locations. Creeks and streams may rise out of their banks. Additional details: several rounds of heavy rain producing thunderstorms are expected through Thursday morning across the watch area. The storms may be slow-moving or redeveloping over the same areas, resulting in torrential rainfall and possibly several inches of rain by Thursday morning. You should monitor later forecasts and be alert for possible flood warnings. Those living in areas prone to flooding should be prepared to take action should flooding develop. Minor flooding is forecast. The areas affected include Iowa River near Lone Tree. The hazardous weather conditions are expected from late Thursday night to early Saturday morning. The following impacts are expected: at 16.0 feet, flood waters affect parts of Lola Lane and Y Avenue. River Junction Access Park is closed. Additional details: at 9 p.m. Wednesday, the stage was 11.2 feet and beginning to rise. Forecast: the river will rise above flood stage early Friday morning to 16.6 feet early Friday afternoon. It will then fall below flood stage Friday afternoon to 13.5 feet Saturday morning. It will rise to 14.2 feet Sunday morning. It will then fall again and remain below flood stage. Flood stage is 16.0 feet. Minor flooding is forecast. The areas affected include Cedar River near Conesville. The hazardous weather conditions are expected from Saturday afternoon to early Monday afternoon. The following impacts are expected: at 13.5 feet, water affects yards and access roads of residences along Iowa Highway 22. Water affects the lowest sections of campgrounds just north of I-80 along the river and the lowest sections of Jack Sugar Memorial Park in Moscow. Water is also on 152nd Street north of County Road F-70. Additional details: at 9 p.m. Wednesday, the stage was 11.2 feet and rising. Forecast: the river will rise to 12.7 feet early Friday afternoon. It will then fall to 12.6 feet early Saturday morning. It will rise above flood stage Saturday afternoon to 13.5 feet early Sunday afternoon. It will then fall below flood stage early Monday morning. Flood stage is 13.0 feet. Minor flooding is forecast. The areas affected include Rock River near Joslin. The hazardous weather conditions are expected from late Friday night to Monday afternoon. The following impacts are expected: at 13.0 feet, flooding of unprotected agricultural land occurs. Water also affects Lundin's Landing Campground. Additional details: at 8:45 p.m. Wednesday, the stage was 6.8 feet and rising. Forecast: the river is expected to rise above flood stage early Saturday morning to a crest of 12.9 feet Saturday evening. It will then fall below flood stage Monday morning. Flood stage is 12.0 feet. Minor flooding is forecast. The areas affected include Rock River and Moline. The hazardous weather conditions are expected from Saturday afternoon to late Monday evening.
following impacts are expected. At 12.5 feet, water affects some residences in the lower Friendship Farm area. 60th Saint is underwater south of the Green Valley Sports Complex. 56th Saint along the north side of the river is underwater. Additional details, at 9:30 p.m. Wednesday the stage was 9.3 feet and rising. Forecast, the river is expected to rise above flood stage early Saturday afternoon to a crest of 12.7 feet Sunday morning. It will then fall below flood stage early Monday afternoon. Flood stage is 12.0 feet. Major flooding is forecast. The areas affected include Wapsipinicon River near DeWitt. The hazardous weather conditions are expected from Thursday morning until further notice. The following impacts are expected. At 13.0 feet, water affects many residences along the river. Additional details, at 9:30 p.m. Wednesday the stage was 10.4 feet and rising. Forecast, the river is expected to rise above flood stage tomorrow morning and continue rising to a crest of 13.0 feet early Saturday afternoon. Flood stage is 11.0 feet. Flooding caused by excessive rainfall continues to be possible. The areas affected include portions of Illinois, including the following areas: Bureau, Hancock, Henderson, Henry, Illinois, McDonough, Mercer, Putnam, Rock Island, Warren and Whiteside, Iowa, including the following areas: Cedar, Clinton, Des Moines, Henry, Iowa, Iowa, Jefferson, Johnson, Keokuk, Lee, Louisa, Muscatine, Scott, Van Buren and Washington, and Northeast Missouri, including the following areas: Clark and Skyland. The hazardous weather conditions are expected through Thursday morning. The following impacts are expected. Excessive runoff may result in flooding of rivers, creeks, streams, and other low-lying and flood-prone locations. Creeks and streams may rise out of their banks. Additional details, several rounds of heavy rain producing thunderstorms are expected through Thursday morning across the watch area. The storms may be slow-moving or redeveloping over the same areas, resulting in torrential rainfall and possibly several inches of rain by Thursday morning. You should monitor later forecasts and be alert for possible flood warnings. Those living in areas prone to flooding should be prepared to take action should flooding develop. Due to the possibility of severe weather today and tomorrow, the weekly weather radio test has been postponed. Weather permitting, it will be conducted Friday, June 12th, around 11 a.m. The following transmitters will be affected: WXL-22 in Bureau County, WXL-61 in Cedar Rapids, G-64 in Delaware, WXL-64 in Dubuque, WXN-85 in Fairfield, KZZ-56 in Freeport, WXJ-92 in Macomb, KZZ-83 in Maquoketa, WXL-99 in Medill, WXJ-73 in Moline, and WXN-83 in West Burlington. 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The current time is 11:21 p.m. Central Daylight Time. At 11 p.m. in Moline, light rain was falling. The temperature was 68 degrees, dew point 67, relative humidity 96%. The wind was southeast at 7 miles an hour. And the pressure was 29.68 inches and falling. At Davenport, light rain was falling. The temperature was 68 degrees, dew point 66, relative humidity 93%. The wind was southeast at 10 miles an hour. And the pressure was 29.69 inches and falling. Close to home, Burlington, light rain and 68. Cedar Rapids, cloudy and 71. Dubuque, cloudy and 70. Iowa City, cloudy and 71. Muscatine, 72. Galesburg, rain and 68. Peoria, a thunderstorm and 68. Savannah, 69. Rockford, cloudy and 67. Across the Midwest, Chicago, light rain and 68. Des Moines, cloudy and 70. Madison, cloudy and 73. Milwaukee, cloudy and 73. Minneapolis, clear and 74. Omaha, partly cloudy and 76. St. Louis, mostly
cloudy and 84. Springfield, Illinois, mostly cloudy and 83. Waterloo, mostly cloudy and 72. Once again at 11 p.m. in Moline with light rain, the temperature was 68. At Davenport with light rain, the temperature was 68. Here is the hazardous weather outlook. For tonight, scattered to clusters of strong to severe storms will move across portions of the outlook area through this evening. All modes of severe weather will be possible with this evening activity. These storms will also produce heavy rainfall at high rates. In areas that receive repeated storm activity, there will be the chance for flash flooding. The higher potential for this appears to be south of Interstate 80. A flood watch is in effect through Thursday morning for areas generally south of the Highway 30 corridor. Some area rivers will experience substantial with embank rises from the bouts of heavy rainfall. A few may even approach flood stage through the end of the week. Looking ahead on Thursday, two more rounds of storms will be seen across the area. The first in the morning and the second in the afternoon and early evening. The Storm Prediction Center has an enhanced, level 3 out of 5, risk for the area. All modes of severe weather will again be possible on Thursday. Individual supercells will have the capability to produce very large hail and strong tornadoes, especially during the afternoon due to a strong low-pressure system moving through the area. Storm cells that evolve into bowing segments or lines may produce damaging winds of 70 to 80 plus miles an hour in the strongest storms. Heavy rainfall will again be a risk with the storms on Thursday. With the ground primed from the heavy rain on Wednesday, a flash flood risk will continue on Thursday. Spotter activation is likely both this evening and on Thursday. And now, your National Weather Service forecast for the Quad Cities and surrounding areas. Rest of tonight, mostly cloudy with a chance of thunderstorms. A chance of showers until midnight, then a slight chance of showers after midnight. Some thunderstorms may produce heavy rainfall. Lows in the upper 60s. Southwest winds 10 to 15 miles an hour with gusts up to 25 miles an hour. Chance of rain 50%. Thursday, partly sunny with a chance of showers and thunderstorms in the morning, then occasional showers and thunderstorms in the afternoon. Locally heavy rainfall possible. Humid with highs in the mid-80s. South winds 5 to 10 miles an hour with gusts up to 20 miles an hour, increasing to 15 to 20 miles an hour with gusts up to 30 miles an hour in the afternoon. Chance of rain near 100%. Thursday night, mostly cloudy with showers and thunderstorms likely until midnight, then mostly clear after midnight. Locally heavy rainfall possible until midnight. Cooler. Less humid with lows in the upper 50s. West winds 15 to 20 miles an hour with gusts up to 30 miles an hour, diminishing to 5 to 10 miles an hour after midnight. Chance of rain 70%. Friday, sunny. Highs in the lower 80s. West winds 10 to 15 miles an hour. Friday night, clear. Lows in the lower 60s. Southwest winds 5 to 10 miles an hour. Saturday, a chance of showers and thunderstorms. Highs in the mid-80s. Saturday night, showers likely and a chance of thunderstorms. Lows around 60. Sunday, sunny. Not as warm. Highs in the mid-70s. Sunday night through Tuesday, partly cloudy. Lows in the upper 50s. Highs in the upper 70s. Tuesday night, mostly clear. Lows in the upper 50s. Wednesday, mostly sunny. Highs in the lower 80s. Again, the forecast for the Quad Cities and surrounding areas for the rest of tonight, mostly cloudy with a chance of thunderstorms. A chance of showers until midnight, then a slight chance of showers after midnight. Some thunderstorms may produce heavy rainfall. Lows in the upper 60s. Southwest winds 10 to 15 miles an hour with gusts up to 25 miles an hour. Chance of rain 50%. Flooding caused by excessive rainfall is possible. The areas affected include portions of Illinois, including the following areas: Bureau, Hancock, Henderson, Henry, Illinois, McDonough, Mercer, Putnam, Rock Island, Warren and Whiteside, Iowa, including the following areas: Cedar, Clinton, Des Moines, Henry, Iowa, Iowa, Jefferson, Johnson, Keokuk, Lee, Louisa, Muscatine, Scott, Van Buren and Washington, and Northeast Missouri, including the following areas: Clark and Scotland. The hazardous weather conditions are expected through Thursday morning.
The following impacts are expected. Excessive runoff may result in flooding of rivers, creeks, streams, and other low-lying and flood-prone locations. Creeks and streams may rise out of their banks. Additional details, several rounds of heavy rain producing thunderstorms are expected through Thursday morning across the watched area. The storms may be slow moving or redeveloping over the same areas, resulting in torrential rainfall and possibly several inches of rain by Thursday morning. You should monitor later forecasts and be alert for possible flood warnings. Those living in areas prone to flooding should be prepared to take action should flooding develop. Flooding caused by excessive rainfall continues to be possible. The areas affected include portions of Illinois, including the following areas: Bureau, Hancock, Henderson, Henry, Illinois, McDonough, Mercer, Putnam, Rock Island, Warren and Whiteside, Iowa, including the following areas: Cedar, Clinton, Des Moines, Henry, Iowa, Iowa, Jefferson, Johnson, Keokuk, Lee, Louisa, Muscatine, Scott, Van Buren and Washington, and Northeast Missouri, including the following areas: Clark and Skyland. The hazardous weather conditions are expected through Thursday morning. The following impacts are expected. Excessive runoff may result in flooding of rivers, creeks, streams, and other low-lying and flood-prone locations. Creeks and streams may rise out of their banks. Additional details, several rounds of heavy rain producing thunderstorms are expected through Thursday morning across the watched area. The storms may be slow moving or redeveloping over the same areas, resulting in torrential rainfall and possibly several inches of rain by Thursday morning. You should monitor later forecasts and be alert for possible flood warnings. Those living in areas prone to flooding should be prepared to take action should flooding develop. Due to the possibility of severe weather today and tomorrow, the weekly weather radio test has been postponed. Weather permitting, it will be conducted Friday, June 12th, around 11 a.m. The following transmitters will be affected: WXL 22 in Bureau County, WXL 61 in Cedar Rapids, G64 in Delaware, WXL 64 in Dubuque, WXN 85 in Fairfield, KZZ 56 in Freeport, WXJ 92 in Macomb, KZZ 83 in Maquoketa, WXL 99 in Medill, WXJ 73 in Moline, and WXN 83 in West Burlington. 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The current time is 11:30 p.m. Central Daylight Time. At 11 p.m. in Moline, light rain was falling. The temperature was 68 degrees, dew point 67, relative humidity 96%. The wind was southeast at 7 miles an hour. And the pressure was 29.68 inches and falling. At Davenport, light rain was falling. The temperature was 68 degrees, dew point 66, relative humidity 93%. The wind was southeast at 10 miles an hour. And the pressure was 29.69 inches and falling. Close to home, Burlington, light rain and 68. Cedar Rapids, cloudy and 71. Dubuque, cloudy and 70. Iowa City, cloudy and 71. Muscatine, 72. Galesburg, rain and 68. Peoria, a thunderstorm and 68. Savannah, 69. Rockford, cloudy and 67. Across the Midwest, Chicago, light rain and 68. Des Moines, cloudy and 70. Madison, cloudy and 73. Milwaukee, cloudy and 73. Minneapolis, clear and 74. Omaha, partly cloudy and 76. St. Louis, mostly cloudy and 84. Springfield, Illinois, mostly cloudy and 83. Waterloo, mostly cloudy and 72. Once again at 11 p.m. in Moline with light rain, the temperature was 68. At Davenport with light rain, the temperature was 68. Here is the hazardous weather outlook. For tonight, scattered to clusters of strong to severe storms will move across portions of the outlook area through this evening. All modes of severe weather will be possible with this evening activity. These storms will also produce heavy rainfall at high rates. In areas that receive repeated storm activity, there will be the chance for flash flooding. The higher potential for this appears to be south of Interstate 80. A flood watch is in effect through Thursday morning for areas generally south of the Highway 30 corridor. Some area rivers will experience substantial within-bank rises from the bouts of heavy rainfall. A few may even approach flood stage through the end of the week. Look
looking ahead on Thursday, two more rounds of storms will be seen across the area. The first in the morning and the second in the afternoon and early evening. The Storm Prediction Center has an enhanced, level 3 out of 5, risk for the area. All modes of severe weather will again be possible on Thursday. Individual supercells will have the capability to produce very large hail and strong tornadoes, especially during the afternoon due to a strong low-pressure system moving through the area. Storm cells that evolve into bowing segments or lines may produce damaging winds of 70 to 80 plus miles an hour in the strongest storms. Heavy rainfall will again be a risk with the storms on Thursday. With the ground primed from the heavy rain on Wednesday, a flash flood risk will continue on Thursday. Spotter activation is likely both this evening and on Thursday. And now, your National Weather Service forecast for the Quad Cities and surrounding areas. Rest of tonight, mostly cloudy with a chance of thunderstorms. A chance of showers until midnight, then a slight chance of showers after midnight. Some thunderstorms may produce heavy rainfall. Lows in the upper 60s. Southwest winds 10 to 15 miles an hour with gusts up to 25 miles an hour. Chance of rain 50%. Thursday, partly sunny with a chance of showers and thunderstorms in the morning, then occasional showers and thunderstorms in the afternoon. Locally heavy rainfall possible. Humid with highs in the mid-80s. South winds 5 to 10 miles an hour with gusts up to 20 miles an hour, increasing to 15 to 20 miles an hour with gusts up to 30 miles an hour in the afternoon. Chance of rain near 100%. Thursday night, mostly cloudy with showers and thunderstorms likely until midnight, then mostly clear after midnight. Locally heavy rainfall possible until midnight. Cooler. Less humid with lows in the upper 50s. West winds 15 to 20 miles an hour with gusts up to 30 miles an hour, diminishing to 5 to 10 miles an hour after midnight. Chance of rain 70%. Friday, sunny. Highs in the lower 80s. West winds 10 to 15 miles an hour. Friday night, clear. Lows in the lower 60s. Southwest winds 5 to 10 miles an hour. Saturday, a chance of showers and thunderstorms. Highs in the mid-80s. Saturday night, showers likely and a chance of thunderstorms. Lows around 60. Sunday, sunny. Not as warm. Highs in the mid-70s. Sunday night through Tuesday, partly cloudy. Lows in the upper 50s. Highs in the upper 70s. Tuesday night, mostly clear. Lows in the upper 50s. Wednesday, mostly sunny. Highs in the lower 80s. Again, the forecast for the Quad Cities and surrounding areas for the rest of tonight, mostly cloudy with a chance of thunderstorms. A chance of showers until midnight, then a slight chance of showers after midnight. Some thunderstorms may produce heavy rainfall. Lows in the upper 60s. Southwest winds 10 to 15 miles an hour with gusts up to 25 miles an hour. Chance of rain 50%. Flooding caused by excessive rainfall is possible. The areas affected include portions of Illinois, including the following areas: Bureau, Hancock, Henderson, Henry, Illinois, McDonough, Mercer, Putnam, Rock Island, Warren and Whiteside, Iowa, including the following areas: Cedar, Clinton, Des Moines, Henry, Iowa, Iowa, Jefferson, Johnson, Keokuk, Lee, Louisa, Muscatine, Scott, Van Buren and Washington, and Northeast Missouri, including the following areas: Clark and Skyland. The hazardous weather conditions are expected through Thursday morning. The following impacts are expected: excessive runoff may result in flooding of rivers, creeks, streams, and other low-lying and flood-prone locations. Creeks and streams may rise out of their banks. Additional details: several rounds of heavy rain producing thunderstorms are expected through Thursday morning across the watch area. The storms may be slow moving or redeveloping over the same areas, resulting in torrential rainfall and possibly several inches of rain by Thursday morning. You should monitor later forecasts and be alert for possible flood warnings. Those living in areas prone to flooding should be prepared to take action should flooding develop. Flooding caused by excessive rainfall continues to be possible. The areas affected include portions of Illinois, including the following areas: Bureau, Hancock, Henderson, Henry, Illinois, McDonough, Mercer, Putnam, Rock Island, Warren and Whiteside, Iowa, including the following areas: Cedar, Clinton, Des Moines, Henry, Iowa, Iowa,
Jefferson, Johnson, Keokuk, Lee, Louisa, Muscatine, Scott, Van Buren, and Washington, and northeast Missouri, including the following areas, Clark and Skyland. The hazardous weather conditions are expected through Thursday morning. The following impacts are expected. Excessive runoff may result in flooding of rivers, creeks, streams, and other low-lying and flood-prone locations. Creeks and streams may rise out of their banks. Additional details, several rounds of heavy rain producing thunderstorms are expected through Thursday morning across the watch area. The storms may be slow moving or redeveloping over the same areas, resulting in torrential rainfall and possibly several inches of rain by Thursday morning. You should monitor later forecasts and be alert for possible flood warnings. Those living in areas prone to flooding should be prepared to take action should flooding develop. Due to the possibility of severe weather today and tomorrow, the weekly weather radio test has been postponed. Weather permitting, it will be conducted Friday, June 12th, around 11 a.m. The following transmitters will be affected: WXL 22 in Bureau County, WXL 61 in Cedar Rapids, Q64 in Delaware, WXL 64 in Dubuque, WXN 85 in Fairfield, KZZ 56 in Freeport, WXJ 92 in Macomb, KZZ 83 in Maquoketa, WXL 99 in Medill, WXJ 73 in Moline, and WXN 83 in West Burlington. 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The current time is 11:39 p.m. Central Daylight Time. At 11 p.m. at Moline, light rain was falling. The temperature was 68 degrees, dew point 67, relative humidity 96%. The wind was southeast at 7 miles an hour. And the pressure was 29.68 inches and falling. At Davenport, light rain was falling. The temperature was 68 degrees, dew point 66, relative humidity 93%. The wind was southeast at 10 miles an hour. And the pressure was 29.69 inches and falling. Close to home, Burlington, light rain and 68. Cedar Rapids, cloudy and 71. Dubuque, cloudy and 70. Iowa City, cloudy and 71. Muscatine, 72. Galesburg, rain and 68. Peoria, thunderstorm and 68. Savannah, 69. Rockford, cloudy and 67. Across the Midwest, Chicago, light rain and 68. Des Moines, cloudy and 70. Madison, cloudy and 73. Milwaukee, cloudy and 73. Minneapolis, clear and 74. Omaha, partly cloudy and 76. St. Louis, mostly cloudy and 84. Springfield, Illinois, mostly cloudy and 83. Waterloo, mostly cloudy and 72. Once again at 11 p.m. at Moline with light rain, the temperature was 68. At Davenport with light rain, the temperature was 68. Here is the hazardous weather outlook. For tonight, scattered to clusters of strong to severe storms will move across portions of the outlook area through this evening. All modes of severe weather will be possible with this evening activity. These storms will also produce heavy rainfall at high rates. In areas that receive repeated storm activity, there will be the chance for flash flooding. The higher potential for this appears to be south of Interstate 80. A flood watch is in effect through Thursday morning for areas generally south of the Highway 30 corridor. Some area rivers will experience substantial within bank rises from the bouts of heavy rainfall. A few may even approach flood stage through the end of the week. Looking ahead on Thursday, two more rounds of storms will be seen across the area. The first in the morning and the second in the afternoon and early evening. The Storm Prediction Center has an enhanced, level 3 out of 5, risk for the area. All modes of severe weather will again be possible on Thursday. Individual supercells will have the capability to produce very large hail and strong tornadoes, especially during the afternoon due to a strong low-pressure system moving through the area. Storm cells that evolve into bowing segments or lines may produce damaging winds of 70 to 80 plus miles an hour in the strongest storms. Heavy rainfall will again be a risk with the storms on Thursday. With the ground primed from the heavy rain on Wednesday, a flash flood risk will continue on Thursday. Spotter activation is likely both this evening and on Thursday. And now, your National Weather Service forecast for the Quad Cities and surrounding areas. Rest of tonight, mostly cloudy. A chance of showers and thunderstorms.
thunderstorms after midnight. Some thunderstorms may produce heavy rainfall after midnight. Near steady temperature around 70. South winds 10 to 15 miles an hour with gusts up to 25 miles an hour. Chance of rain 30%. Thursday, showers likely with a chance of thunderstorms in the morning, then showers with thunderstorms likely in the afternoon. Some thunderstorms may produce heavy rainfall in the morning. Locally heavy rainfall possible in the afternoon. Humid with highs in the lower 80s. South winds 15 to 20 miles an hour. Gusts up to 35 miles an hour in the afternoon. Chance of rain near 100%. Thursday night, partly cloudy with showers with thunderstorms likely until midnight, then mostly clear after midnight. Locally heavy rainfall possible until midnight. Cooler. Less humid with lows in the upper 50s. West winds 15 to 20 miles an hour with gusts up to 30 miles an hour, diminishing to 5 to 10 miles an hour after midnight. Chance of rain 90%. Friday, sunny. Highs in the lower 80s. West winds 10 to 15 miles an hour. Friday night, clear. Lows in the lower 60s. Southwest winds 5 to 10 miles an hour. Saturday, a chance of showers and thunderstorms. Highs in the mid 80s. Saturday night, showers likely and a chance of thunderstorms. Lows around 60. Sunday, sunny. Not as warm. Highs in the mid-70s. Sunday night through Tuesday, partly cloudy. Lows in the upper 50s. Highs in the upper 70s. Tuesday night, mostly clear. Lows in the upper 50s. Wednesday, mostly sunny. Highs in the lower 80s. Again, the forecast for the Quad Cities and surrounding areas for the rest of tonight, mostly cloudy. A chance of showers and thunderstorms after midnight. Some thunderstorms may produce heavy rainfall after midnight. Near steady temperature around 70. South winds 10 to 15 miles an hour with gusts up to 25 miles an hour. Chance of rain 30%. Minor flooding is forecast. The areas affected include Iowa River near Lone Tree. The hazardous weather conditions are expected from late Thursday night to early Saturday morning. The following impacts are expected at 16.0 feet. Flood waters affect parts of Lola Lane and Y Avenue. River Junction Access Park is closed. Additional details, at 9 p.m. Wednesday the stage was 11.2 feet and beginning to rise. Forecast, the river will rise above flood stage early Friday morning to 16.6 feet early Friday afternoon. It will then fall below flood stage Friday afternoon to 13.5 feet Saturday morning. It will rise to 14.2 feet Sunday morning. It will then fall again and remain below flood stage. Flood stage is 16.0 feet. Minor flooding is forecast. The areas affected include Cedar River near Conesville. The hazardous weather conditions are expected from Saturday afternoon to early Monday afternoon. The following impacts are expected at 13.5 feet. Water affects yards and access roads of residences along Iowa Highway 22. Water affects the lowest sections of campgrounds just north of I-80 along the river and the lowest sections of Jack Sugar Memorial Park in Moscow. Water is also on 152nd Street north of County Road F-70. Additional details, at 9 p.m. Wednesday the stage was 11.2 feet and rising. Forecast, the river will rise to 12.7 feet early Friday afternoon. It will then fall to 12.6 feet early Saturday morning. It will rise above flood stage Saturday afternoon to 13.5 feet early Sunday afternoon. It will then fall below flood stage early Monday morning. Flood stage is 13.0 feet. Minor flooding is forecast. The areas affected include Rock River near Joslin. The hazardous weather conditions are expected from late Friday night to Monday afternoon. The following impacts are expected at 13.0 feet. Flooding of unprotected agricultural land occurs. Water also affects Lundin's Landing Campground. Additional details, at 8:45 p.m. Wednesday the stage was 6.8 feet and rising. Forecast, the river is expected to rise above flood stage early Saturday morning to a crest of 12.9 feet Saturday evening. It will then fall below flood stage Monday morning. Flood stage is 12.0 feet. Minor flooding is forecast. The areas affected include Rock River at Moline.
The hazardous weather conditions are expected from Saturday afternoon to late Monday evening. The following impacts are expected at 12.5 feet. Water affects some residences in the lower Friendship Farm area. 60th St. is underwater south of the Green Valley Sports Complex. 56th St. along the north side of the river is underwater. Additional details, at 9:30 p.m. Wednesday the stage was 9.3 feet and rising. Forecast, the river is expected to rise above flood stage early Saturday afternoon to a crest of 12.7 feet Sunday morning. It will then fall below flood stage early Monday afternoon. Flood stage is 12.0 feet. Major flooding is forecast. The areas affected include Wetsuquinicon River near DeWitt. The hazardous weather conditions are expected from Thursday morning until further notice. The following impacts are expected at 13.0 feet. Water affects many residences along the river. Additional details, at 9:30 p.m. Wednesday the stage was 10.4 feet and rising. Forecast, the river is expected to rise above flood stage tomorrow morning and continue rising to a crest of 13.0 feet early Saturday afternoon. Flood stage is 11.0 feet. Flooding caused by excessive rainfall is possible. The areas affected include portions of Illinois, including the following areas: Bureau, Hancock, Henderson, Henry, Illinois, McDonough, Mercer, Putnam, Rock Island, Warren, and Whiteside, Iowa, including the following areas: Cedar, Clinton, Des Moines, Henry, Iowa, Iowa, Jefferson, Johnson, Keokuk, Lee, Louisa, Muscatine, Scott, Van Buren, and Washington, and Northeast Missouri, including the following areas: Clark and Skyland. The hazardous weather conditions are expected through Thursday morning. The following impacts are expected. Excessive runoff may result in flooding of rivers, creeks, streams, and other low-lying and flood-prone locations. Creeks and streams may rise out of their banks. Additional details, several rounds of heavy rain producing thunderstorms are expected through Thursday morning across the watch area. The storms may be slow-moving or redeveloping over the same areas, resulting in torrential rainfall and possibly several inches of rain by Thursday morning. You should monitor later forecasts and be alert for possible flood warnings. Those living in areas prone to flooding should be prepared to take action should flooding develop. Flooding caused by excessive rainfall continues to be possible. The areas affected include portions of Illinois, including the following areas: Bureau, Hancock, Henderson, Henry, Illinois, McDonough, Mercer, Putnam, Rock Island, Warren, and Whiteside, Iowa, including the following areas: Cedar, Clinton, Des Moines, Henry, Iowa, Iowa, Jefferson, Johnson, Keokuk, Lee, Louisa, Muscatine, Scott, Van Buren, and Washington, and Northeast Missouri, including the following areas: Clark and Skyland. The hazardous weather conditions are expected through Thursday morning. The following impacts are expected. Excessive runoff may result in flooding of rivers, creeks, streams, and other low-lying and flood-prone locations. Creeks and streams may rise out of their banks. Additional details, several rounds of heavy rain producing thunderstorms are expected through Thursday morning across the watch area. The storms may be slow-moving or redeveloping over the same areas, resulting in torrential rainfall and possibly several inches of rain by Thursday morning. You should monitor later forecasts and be alert for possible flood warnings. Those living in areas prone to flooding should be prepared to take action should flooding develop. Due to the possibility of severe weather today and tomorrow, the weekly weather radio test has been postponed. Weather permitting, it will be conducted Friday, June 12th, around 11 a.m. The following transmitters will be affected: WXL 22 in Bureau County, WXL 61 in Cedar Rapids, G64 in Delaware, WXL 64 in Dubuque, WXN 85 in Fairfield, KZZ 56 in Freeport, WXJ 92 in Macomb, KZZ 83 in Maquoketa, WXL 99 in Medill, WXJ 73 in Moline, and WXN 83 in West Burlington. 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The current time is 11:52 p.m. Central Daylight Time. At 11 p.m. in Moline, light rain was falling. The temperature was 68 degrees, dew point 67, relative humidity 96%. The wind was southeast at 7 miles an hour. And the pressure was 29.68 inches and falling. At Davenport, light rain was falling.
temperature was 68 degrees, dew point 66, relative humidity 93%. The wind was southeast at 10 miles an hour, and the pressure was 29.69 inches and falling. Close to home, Burlington light rain and 68. Cedar Rapids cloudy and 71. Dubuque cloudy and 70. Iowa City cloudy and 71. Muscatine 72. Galesburg rain and 68. Peoria a thunderstorm and 68. Savannah 69. Rockford cloudy and 67. Across the Midwest, Chicago light rain and 68. Des Moines cloudy and 70. Madison cloudy and 73. Milwaukee cloudy and 73. Minneapolis clear and 74. Omaha partly cloudy and 76. St. Louis mostly cloudy and 84. Springfield, Illinois mostly cloudy and 83. Waterloo mostly cloudy and 72. Once again at 11 p.m. in Moline with light rain, the temperature was 68. At Davenport with light rain, the temperature was 68. Here is the hazardous weather outlook. For tonight, scattered to clusters of strong to severe storms will move across portions of the outlook area through this evening. All modes of severe weather will be possible with this evening activity. These storms will also produce heavy rainfall at high rates. In areas that receive repeated storm activity, there will be the chance for flash flooding. The higher potential for this appears to be south of Interstate 80. A flood watch is in effect through Thursday morning for areas generally south of the Highway 30 corridor. Some area rivers will experience substantial within bank rises from the bouts of heavy rainfall. A few may even approach flood states through the end of the week. Looking ahead on Thursday, two more rounds of storms will be seen across the area. The first in the morning and the second in the afternoon and early evening. The Storm Prediction Center has an enhanced, level 3 out of 5, risk for the area. All modes of severe weather will again be possible on Thursday. Individual supercells will have the capability to produce very large hail and strong tornadoes, especially during the afternoon due to a strong low-pressure system moving through the area. Storm cells that evolve into bowing segments or lines may produce damaging winds of 70 to 80 plus miles an hour in the strongest storms. Heavy rainfall will again be a risk with the storms on Thursday. With the ground primed from the heavy rain on Wednesday, a flash flood risk will continue on Thursday. Spotter activation is likely both this evening and on Thursday. And now, your National Weather Service forecast for the Quad Cities and surrounding areas. Rest of tonight, mostly cloudy. A chance of showers and thunderstorms after midnight. Some thunderstorms may produce heavy rainfall after midnight. Near steady temperature around 70. South winds 10 to 15 miles an hour with gusts up to 25 miles an hour. Chance of rain 30%. Thursday, showers likely with a chance of thunderstorms in the morning, then showers with thunderstorms likely in the afternoon. Some thunderstorms may produce heavy rainfall in the morning. Locally heavy rainfall possible in the afternoon. Humid with highs in the lower 80s. South winds 15 to 20 miles an hour. Gusts up to 35 miles an hour in the afternoon. Chance of rain near 100%. Thursday night, partly cloudy with showers with thunderstorms likely until midnight, then mostly clear after midnight. Locally heavy rainfall possible until midnight. Cooler. Less humid with lows in the upper 50s. West winds 15 to 20 miles an hour with gusts up to 30 miles an hour, diminishing to 5 to 10 miles an hour after midnight. Chance of rain 90%. Friday, sunny. Highs in the lower 80s. West winds 10 to 15 miles an hour. Friday night, clear. Lows in the lower 60s. Southwest winds 5 to 10 miles an hour. Saturday, a chance of showers and thunderstorms. Highs in the mid 80s. Saturday night, showers likely and a chance of thunderstorms. Lows around 60. Sunday, sunny. Not as warm. Highs in the mid-70s. Sunday night through Tuesday, partly cloudy. Lows in the upper 50s. Highs in the upper 70s. Tuesday night, mostly clear. Lows in the upper 50s. Wednesday, mostly sunny. Highs in the lower 80s. Again, the forecast for the Quad Cities and surrounding areas for the rest of tonight, mostly cloudy. A chance of showers and thunderstorms after

up to 25 miles an hour. Chance of rain 30%. Flooding caused by excessive rainfall is possible. The areas affected include portions of Illinois, including the following areas: Bureau, Hancock, Henderson, Henry, Illinois, McDonough, Mercer, Putnam, Rock Island, Warren, and Whiteside, Iowa, including the following areas: Cedar, Clinton, Des Moines, Henry, Iowa, Iowa, Jefferson, Johnson, Keokuk, Lee, Louisa, Muscatine, Scott, Van Buren, and Washington, and Northeast Missouri, including the following areas: Clark and Skyland. The hazardous weather conditions are expected through Thursday morning. The following impacts are expected: excessive runoff may result in flooding of rivers, creeks, streams, and other low-lying and flood-prone locations. Creeks and streams may rise out of their banks. Additional details: several rounds of heavy rain producing thunderstorms are expected through Thursday morning across the watched area. The storms may be slow moving or redeveloping over the same areas, resulting in torrential rainfall and possibly several inches of rain by Thursday morning. You should monitor later forecasts and be alert for possible flood warnings. Those living in areas prone to flooding should be prepared to take action should flooding develop. Flooding caused by excessive rainfall continues to be possible. The areas affected include portions of Illinois, including the following areas: Bureau, Hancock, Henderson, Henry, Illinois, McDonough, Mercer, Putnam, Rock Island, Warren, and Whiteside, Iowa, including the following areas: Cedar, Clinton, Des Moines, Henry, Iowa, Iowa, Jefferson, Johnson, Keokuk, Lee, Louisa, Muscatine, Scott, Van Buren, and Washington, and Northeast Missouri, including the following areas: Clark and Skyland. The hazardous weather conditions are expected through Thursday morning. The following impacts are expected: excessive runoff may result in flooding of rivers, creeks, streams, and other low-lying and flood-prone locations. Creeks and streams may rise out of their banks. Additional details: several rounds of heavy rain producing thunderstorms are expected through Thursday morning across the watched area. The storms may be slow moving or redeveloping over the same areas, resulting in torrential rainfall and possibly several inches of rain by Thursday morning. You should monitor later forecasts and be alert for possible flood warnings. Those living in areas prone to flooding should be prepared to take action should flooding develop. Due to the possibility of severe weather today and tomorrow, the weekly weather radio test has been postponed. Weather permitting, it will be conducted Friday, June 12th, around 11 a.m. The following transmitters will be affected: WXL 22 in Bureau County, WXL 61 in Cedar Rapids, G64 in Delaware, WXL 64 in Dubuque, WXN 85 in Fairfield, KZZ 56 in Freeport, WXJ 92 in Macomb, KZZ 83 in Maquoketa, WXL 99 in Medill, WXJ 73 in Moline, and WXN 83 in West Burlington. 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The current time is 12:01 a.m. Central Daylight Time. Here is the hazardous weather outlook. For tonight, scattered to clusters of strong to severe storms will move across portions of the outlook area through this evening. All modes of severe weather will be possible with this evening activity. These storms will also produce heavy rainfall at high rates. In areas that receive repeated storm activity, there will be the chance for flash flooding. The higher potential for this appears to be south of Interstate 80. A flood watch is in effect through Thursday morning for areas generally south of the Highway 30 corridor. Some area rivers will experience substantial within bank rises from the bouts of heavy rainfall. A few may even approach flood stage through the end of the week. Looking ahead on Thursday, two more rounds of storms will be seen across the area. The first in the morning and the second in the afternoon and early evening. The Storm Prediction Center has an enhanced, level 3 out of 5, risk for the area. All modes of severe weather will again be possible on Thursday. Individual supercells will have the capability to produce very large hail and strong tornadoes, especially during the afternoon due to a strong low-pressure system moving through the area. Storm cells that evolve into bowing segments or lines may produce damaging winds of 70 to 80 plus miles an hour in the strongest storms. Heavy rainfall will again be a risk with the storms on Thursday. With the ground primed from the heavy rain on Wednesday, a flash flood risk will continue on Thursday. Spotter activation is likely both this evening and on Thursday. And now, your

National Weather Service forecast for the Guam cities and surrounding areas. Rest of tonight, mostly cloudy. A chance of showers and thunderstorms after midnight. Some thunderstorms may produce heavy rainfall after midnight. Near steady temperature around 70. South winds 10 to 15 miles an hour with gusts up to 25 miles an hour. Chance of rain 30%. Thursday, showers likely with a chance of thunderstorms in the morning, then showers with thunderstorms likely in the afternoon. Some thunderstorms may produce heavy rainfall in the morning. Locally heavy rainfall possible in the afternoon. Humid with highs in the lower 80s. South winds 15 to 20 miles an hour. Gusts up to 35 miles an hour in the afternoon. Chance of rain near 100%. Thursday night, partly cloudy with showers with thunderstorms likely until midnight, then mostly clear after midnight. Locally heavy rainfall possible until midnight. Cooler. Less humid with lows in the upper 50s. West winds 15 to 20 miles an hour with gusts up to 30 miles an hour, diminishing to 5 to 10 miles an hour after midnight. Chance of rain 90%. Friday, sunny. Highs in the lower 80s. West winds 10 to 15 miles an hour. Friday night, clear. Lows in the lower 60s. Southwest winds 5 to 10 miles an hour. Saturday, a chance of showers and thunderstorms. Highs in the mid 80s. Saturday night, showers likely and a chance of thunderstorms. Lows around 60. Sunday, sunny. Not as warm. Highs in the mid-70s. Sunday night through Tuesday, partly cloudy. Lows in the upper 50s. Highs in the upper 70s. Tuesday night, mostly clear. Lows in the upper 50s. Wednesday, mostly sunny. Highs in the lower 80s. Again, the forecast for the Guam cities and surrounding areas for the rest of tonight, mostly cloudy. A chance of showers and thunderstorms after midnight. Some thunderstorms may produce heavy rainfall after midnight. Near steady temperature around 70. South winds 10 to 15 miles an hour with gusts up to 25 miles an hour. Chance of rain 30%. Flooding caused by excessive rainfall is possible. The areas affected include portions of Illinois, including the following areas: Bureau, Hancock, Henderson, Henry, Illinois, McDonough, Mercer, Putnam, Rock Island, Warren and Whiteside, Iowa, including the following areas: Cedar, Clinton, Des Moines, Henry, Iowa, Iowa, Jefferson, Johnson, Keokuk, Lee, Louisa, Muscatine, Scott, Van Buren and Washington, and Northeast Missouri, including the following areas: Clark and Skyland. The hazardous weather conditions are expected through Thursday morning. The following impacts are expected. Excessive runoff may result in flooding of rivers, creeks, streams, and other low-lying and flood-prone locations. Creeks and streams may rise out of their banks. Additional details. Several rounds of heavy rain producing thunderstorms are expected through Thursday morning across the watch area. The storms may be slow-moving or redeveloping over the same areas, resulting in torrential rainfall and possibly several inches of rain by Thursday morning. You should monitor later forecasts and be alert for possible flood warnings. Those living in areas prone to flooding should be prepared to take action should flooding develop. Flooding caused by excessive rainfall continues to be possible. The areas affected include portions of Illinois, including the following areas: Bureau, Hancock, Henderson, Henry, Illinois, McDonough, Mercer, Putnam, Rock Island, Warren and Whiteside, Iowa, including the following areas: Cedar, Clinton, Des Moines, Henry, Iowa, Iowa, Jefferson, Johnson, Keokuk, Lee, Louisa, Muscatine, Scott, Van Buren and Washington, and Northeast Missouri, including the following areas: Clark and Skyland. The hazardous weather conditions are expected through Thursday morning. The following impacts are expected. Excessive runoff may result in flooding of rivers, creeks, streams, and other low-lying and flood-prone locations. Creeks and streams may rise out of their banks. Additional details. Several rounds of heavy rain producing thunderstorms are expected through Thursday morning across the watch area. The storms may be slow-moving or redeveloping over the same areas, resulting in torrential rainfall and possibly several inches of rain by Thursday morning. You should monitor later forecasts and be alert for possible flood warnings. Those living in areas prone to flooding should be prepared to take action should flooding develop. Due to
Possibility of severe weather today and tomorrow. The weekly weather radio test has been postponed. Weather permitting, it will be conducted Friday, June 12th, around 11 a.m. The following transmitters will be affected: WXL 22 in Bureau County, WXL 61 in Cedar Rapids, G64 in Delaware, WXL 64 in Dubuque, WXN 85 in Fairfield, KZZ 56 in Freeport, WXJ 92 in Macomb, KZZ 83 in Maquoketa, WXL 99 in Medill, WXJ 73 in Moline, and WXN 83 in West Burlington. 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The current time is 12:09 a.m. Central Daylight Time. At midnight at Moline, skies were mostly cloudy. The temperature was 70 degrees, dew point 68, relative humidity 93%. The wind was south at 7 miles an hour. And the pressure was 29.69 inches and rising. At Davenport, skies were cloudy. The temperature was 68 degrees, dew point 67, relative humidity 96%. The wind was south at 9 miles an hour. And the pressure was 29.70 inches and rising. Close to home, Burlington light rain and 68. Cedar Rapids cloudy and 68. Dubuque cloudy and 69. Iowa City cloudy and 72. Peoria rain and 68. Rockford a thunderstorm and 67. Across the Midwest, Chicago cloudy and 68. Des Moines cloudy and 69. Madison mostly cloudy and 72. Milwaukee cloudy and 73. Minneapolis clear and 74. Omaha partly cloudy and 79. St. Louis mostly cloudy and 83. Springfield, Illinois light rain and 69. Waterloo mostly cloudy and 70. Once again at midnight at Moline with mostly cloudy skies, the temperature was 70. At Davenport with cloudy skies, the temperature was 68. Here is the hazardous weather outlook. For tonight, scattered to clusters of strong to severe storms will move across portions of the outlook area through this evening. All modes of severe weather will be possible with this evening activity. These storms will also produce heavy rainfall at high rates. In areas that receive repeated storm activity, there will be the chance for flash flooding. The higher potential for this appears to be south of Interstate 80. A flood watch is in effect through Thursday morning for areas generally south of the Highway 30 corridor. Some area rivers will experience substantial within bank rises from the bouts of heavy rainfall. A few may even approach flood states through the end of the week. Looking ahead on Thursday, two more rounds of storms will be seen across the area. The first in the morning and the second in the afternoon and early evening. The Storm Prediction Center has an enhanced, level 3 out of 5, risk for the area. All modes of severe weather will again be possible on Thursday. Individual supercells will have the capability to produce very large hail and strong tornadoes, especially during the afternoon due to a strong low-pressure system moving through the area. Storm cells that evolve into bowing segments or lines may produce damaging winds of 70 to 80 plus miles an hour in the strongest storms. Heavy rainfall will again be a risk with the storms on Thursday. With the ground primed from the heavy rain on Wednesday, a flash flood risk will continue on Thursday. Spotter activation is likely both this evening and on Thursday. And now, your National Weather Service forecast for the Quad Cities and surrounding areas. West of tonight, mostly cloudy. A chance of showers and thunderstorms after midnight. Some thunderstorms may produce heavy rainfall after midnight. Near steady temperature around 70. South winds 10 to 15 miles an hour with gusts up to 25 miles an hour. Chance of rain 30%. Thursday, showers likely with a chance of thunderstorms in the morning, then showers with thunderstorms likely in the afternoon. Some thunderstorms may produce heavy rainfall in the morning. Locally heavy rainfall possible in the afternoon. Humid with highs in the lower 80s. South winds 15 to 20 miles an hour. Gusts up to 35 miles an hour in the afternoon. Chance of rain near 100%. Thursday night, partly cloudy with showers with thunderstorms likely until midnight, then mostly clear after midnight. Locally heavy rainfall possible until midnight. Cooler. Less humid with lows in the upper 50s. West winds 15 to 20 miles an hour with gusts up to 30 miles an hour, diminishing to 5 to
miles an hour after midnight. Chance of rain 90%. Friday, sunny. Highs in the lower 80s. West winds 10 to 15 miles an hour. Friday night, clear. Lows in the lower 60s. Southwest winds 5 to 10 miles an hour. Saturday, a chance of showers and thunderstorms. Highs in the mid-80s. Saturday night, showers likely and a chance of thunderstorms. Lows around 60. Sunday, sunny. Not as warm. Highs in the mid-70s. Sunday night through Tuesday, partly cloudy. Lows in the upper 50s. Highs in the upper 70s. Tuesday night, mostly clear. Lows in the upper 50s. Wednesday, mostly sunny. Highs in the lower 80s. Again, the forecast for the Guam cities and surrounding areas for the rest of tonight, mostly cloudy. A chance of showers and thunderstorms after midnight. Some thunderstorms may produce heavy rainfall after midnight. Near steady temperature around 70. South winds 10 to 15 miles an hour with gusts up to 25 miles an hour. Chance of rain 30%. Flooding caused by excessive rainfall is possible. The areas affected include portions of Illinois, including the following areas: Bureau, Hancock, Henderson, Henry, Illinois, McDonough, Mercer, Putnam, Rock Island, Warren and Whiteside, Iowa, including the following areas: Cedar, Clinton, Des Moines, Henry, Iowa, Iowa, Jefferson, Johnson, Keokuk, Lee, Louisa, Muscatine, Scott, Van Buren and Washington, and Northeast Missouri, including the following areas: Clark and Skyland. The hazardous weather conditions are expected through Thursday morning. The following impacts are expected: excessive runoff may result in flooding of rivers, creeks, streams, and other low-lying and flood-prone locations. Creeks and streams may rise out of their banks. Additional details: several rounds of heavy rain producing thunderstorms are expected through Thursday morning across the watch area. The storms may be slow-moving or redeveloping over the same areas, resulting in torrential rainfall and possibly several inches of rain by Thursday morning. You should monitor later forecasts and be alert for possible flood warnings. Those living in areas prone to flooding should be prepared to take action should flooding develop. Minor flooding is forecast. The areas affected include Iowa River near Lone Tree. The hazardous weather conditions are expected from late Thursday night to early Saturday morning. The following impacts are expected: at 16.0 feet, flood waters affect parts of Lola Lane and Y Avenue. River Junction Access Park is closed. Additional details: at 9 p.m. Wednesday, the stage was 11.2 feet and beginning to rise. Forecast: the river will rise above flood stage early Friday morning to 16.6 feet early Friday afternoon. It will then fall below flood stage Friday afternoon to 13.5 feet Saturday morning. It will rise to 14.2 feet Sunday morning. It will then fall again and remain below flood stage. Flood stage is 16.0 feet. Minor flooding is forecast. The areas affected include Cedar River near Conesville. The hazardous weather conditions are expected from Saturday afternoon to early Monday afternoon. The following impacts are expected: at 13.5 feet, water affects yards and access roads of residences along Iowa Highway 22. Water affects the lowest sections of campgrounds just north of I-80 along the river and the lowest sections of Jack Sugar Memorial Park in Moscow. Water is also on 152nd Street north of County Road F-70. Additional details: at 9 p.m. Wednesday, the stage was 11.2 feet and rising. Forecast: the river will rise to 12.7 feet early Friday afternoon. It will then fall to 12.6 feet early Saturday morning. It will rise above flood stage Saturday afternoon to 13.5 feet early Sunday afternoon. It will then fall below flood stage early Monday morning. Flood stage is 13.0 feet. Minor flooding is forecast. The areas affected include Rock River near Joslin. The hazardous weather conditions are expected from late Friday night to Monday afternoon. The following impacts are expected: at 13.0 feet, flooding of unprotected agricultural land occurs. Water also affects Lundin's Landing Campground. Additional details: at 8:45 p.m. Wednesday, the stage was 6.8 feet and rising. Forecast: the river is expected to rise above flood stage early Saturday morning to a crest of 12.9 feet Saturday evening.
It will then fall below flood stage Monday morning. Flood stage is 12.0 feet. Minor flooding is forecast. The areas affected include Rock River and Moline. The hazardous weather conditions are expected from Saturday afternoon to late Monday evening. The following impacts are expected: at 12.5 feet, water affects some residences in the lower Friendship Farm area. 60th Saint is underwater south of the Green Valley Sports Complex. 56th Saint along the north side of the river is underwater. Additional details: at 9:30 p.m. Wednesday, the stage was 9.3 feet and rising. Forecast: the river is expected to rise above flood stage early Saturday afternoon to a crest of 12.7 feet Sunday morning. It will then fall below flood stage early Monday afternoon. Flood stage is 12.0 feet. Major flooding is forecast. The areas affected include Wapsipinicon River near DeWitt. The hazardous weather conditions are expected from Thursday morning until further notice. The following impacts are expected: at 13.0 feet, water affects many residences along the river. Additional details: at 9:30 p.m. Wednesday, the stage was 10.4 feet and rising. Forecast: the river is expected to rise above flood stage tomorrow morning and continue rising to a crest of 13.0 feet early Saturday afternoon. Flood stage is 11.0 feet. This broadcast originates from the National Weather Service office in the Quad Cities and is transmitted on a frequency of 162.55 MHz from Rock Island, Illinois. The coverage area includes the following counties: Cedar, Clinton, Louisa, Muscatine, Scott, Henry, Illinois, Mercer, Rock Island, and Whiteside. Flooding caused by excessive rainfall continues to be possible. The areas affected include portions of Illinois, including the following areas: Bureau, Hancock, Henderson, Henry, Illinois, McDonough, Mercer, Putnam, Rock Island, Warren, and Whiteside, Iowa, including the following areas: Cedar, Clinton, Des Moines, Henry, Iowa, Iowa, Jefferson, Johnson, Keokuk, Lee, Louisa, Muscatine, Scott, Van Buren, and Washington, and Northeast Missouri, including the following areas: Clark and Scotland. The hazardous weather conditions are expected through Thursday morning. The following impacts are expected: excessive runoff may result in flooding of rivers, creeks, streams, and other low-lying and flood-prone locations. Creeks and streams may rise out of their banks. Additional details: several rounds of heavy rain-producing thunderstorms are expected through Thursday morning across the watch area. The storms may be slow-moving or redeveloping over the same areas, resulting in torrential rainfall and possibly several inches of rain by Thursday morning. You should monitor later forecasts and be alert for possible flood warnings. Those living in areas prone to flooding should be prepared to take action should flooding develop. Due to the possibility of severe weather today and tomorrow, the weekly weather radio test has been postponed. Weather permitting, it will be conducted Friday, June 12th, around 11 a.m. The following transmitters will be affected: WXL 22 in Bureau County, WXL 61 in Cedar Rapids, G64 in Delaware, WXL 64 in Dubuque, WXN 85 in Fairfield, KZZ 56 in Freeport, WXJ 92 in Macomb, KZZ 83 in Maquoketa, WXL 99 in Medill, WXJ 73 in Moline, and WXN 83 in West Burlington. 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The current time is 12:22 a.m. Central Daylight Time. At midnight and Moline, skies were cloudy. The temperature was 70 degrees, dew point 68, relative humidity 93%. The wind was south at 7 miles an hour. And the pressure was 29.69 inches and rising. At Davenport, skies were cloudy. The temperature was 68 degrees, dew point 67, relative humidity 96%. The wind was south at 9 miles an hour. And the pressure was 29.70 inches and rising. Close to home, Burlington light rain and 68. Cedar Rapids cloudy and 68. Dubuque cloudy and 69. Iowa City cloudy and 72. Muscatine 70. Galesburg drizzle and 68. Peoria rain and 68. Savannah 69. Rockford a thunderstorm and 67. Across the Midwest, Chicago.
cloudy and 68. Des Moines, cloudy and 69. Madison, mostly cloudy and 72. Milwaukee, cloudy and 73. Minneapolis, clear and 74. Omaha, partly cloudy and 79. St. Louis, mostly cloudy and 83. Springfield, Illinois, a thunderstorm and 69. Waterloo, mostly cloudy and 70. Once again at midnight at Moline with cloudy skies, the temperature was 70. At Davenport with cloudy skies, the temperature was 68. Here is the hazardous weather outlook. For tonight, scattered to clusters of strong to severe storms will move across portions of the outlook area through this evening. All modes of severe weather will be possible with this evening activity. These storms will also produce heavy rainfall at high rates. In areas that receive repeated storm activity, there will be the chance for flash flooding. The higher potential for this appears to be south of Interstate 80. A flood watch is in effect through Thursday morning for areas generally south of the Highway 30 corridor. Some area rivers will experience substantial within-bank rises from the bouts of heavy rainfall. A few may even approach flood states through the end of the week. Looking ahead on Thursday, two more rounds of storms will be seen across the area. The first in the morning and the second in the afternoon and early evening. The Storm Prediction Center has an enhanced, level 3 out of 5, risk for the area. All modes of severe weather will again be possible on Thursday. Individual supercells will have the capability to produce very large hail and strong tornadoes, especially during the afternoon due to a strong low-pressure system moving through the area. Storm cells that evolve into bowing segments or lines may produce damaging winds of 70 to 80 plus miles an hour in the strongest storms. Heavy rainfall will again be a risk with the storms on Thursday. With the ground primed from the heavy rain on Wednesday, a flash flood risk will continue on Thursday. Spotter activation is likely both this evening and on Thursday. And now, your National Weather Service forecast for the Quad Cities and surrounding areas. Rest of tonight, mostly cloudy. A chance of showers and thunderstorms after midnight. Some thunderstorms may produce heavy rainfall after midnight. Near steady temperature around 70. South winds 10 to 15 miles an hour with gusts up to 25 miles an hour. Chance of rain 30%. Thursday, showers likely with a chance of thunderstorms in the morning, then showers with thunderstorms likely in the afternoon. Some thunderstorms may produce heavy rainfall in the morning. Locally heavy rainfall possible in the afternoon. Humid with highs in the lower 80s. South winds 15 to 20 miles an hour. Gusts up to 35 miles an hour in the afternoon. Chance of rain near 100%. Thursday night, partly cloudy with showers with thunderstorms likely until midnight, then mostly clear after midnight. Locally heavy rainfall possible until midnight. Cooler. Less humid with lows in the upper 50s. West winds 15 to 20 miles an hour with gusts up to 30 miles an hour, diminishing to 5 to 10 miles an hour after midnight. Chance of rain 90%. Friday, sunny. Highs in the lower 80s. West winds 10 to 15 miles an hour. Friday night, clear. Lows in the lower 60s. Southwest winds 5 to 10 miles an hour. Saturday, a chance of showers and thunderstorms. Highs in the mid-80s. Saturday night, showers likely and a chance of thunderstorms. Lows around 60. Sunday, sunny. Not as warm. Highs in the mid-70s. Sunday night through Tuesday, partly cloudy. Lows in the upper 50s. Highs in the upper 70s. Tuesday night, mostly clear. Lows in the upper 50s. Wednesday, mostly sunny. Highs in the lower 80s. Again, the forecast for the Quad Cities and surrounding areas for the rest of tonight, mostly cloudy. A chance of showers and thunderstorms after midnight. Some thunderstorms may produce heavy rainfall after midnight. Near steady temperature around 70. South winds 10 to 15 miles an hour with gusts up to 25 miles an hour. Chance of rain 30%. Flooding caused by excessive rainfall is possible. The areas affected include portions of Illinois, including the following areas: Bureau, Hancock, Henderson, Henry, Illinois, McDonough, Mercer, Putnam, Rock Island, Warren and Whiteside, Iowa, including the following areas: Cedar, Clinton, Des Moines, Henry, Iowa, Jefferson, Johnson.
Keokuk, Lee, Louisa, Muscatine, Scott, Van Buren, and Washington, and northeast Missouri, including the following areas, Clark and Skyland. The hazardous weather conditions are expected through Thursday morning. The following impacts are expected. Excessive runoff may result in flooding of rivers, creeks, streams, and other low-lying and flood-prone locations. Creeks and streams may rise out of their banks. Additional details, several rounds of heavy rain producing thunderstorms are expected through Thursday morning across the watch area. The storms may be slow moving or redeveloping over the same areas, resulting in torrential rainfall and possibly several inches of rain by Thursday morning. You should monitor later forecasts and be alert for possible flood warnings. Those living in areas prone to flooding should be prepared to take action should flooding develop. Flooding caused by excessive rainfall continues to be possible. The areas affected include portions of Illinois, including the following areas: Bureau, Hancock, Henderson, Henry, Illinois, McDonough, Mercer, Putnam, Rock Island, Warren and Whiteside, Iowa, including the following areas: Cedar, Clinton, Des Moines, Henry, Iowa, Jefferson, Johnson, Keokuk, Lee, Louisa, Muscatine, Scott, Van Buren and Washington, and northeast Missouri, including the following areas: Clark and Skyland. The hazardous weather conditions are expected through Thursday morning. The following impacts are expected. Excessive runoff may result in flooding of rivers, creeks, streams, and other low-lying and flood-prone locations. Creeks and streams may rise out of their banks. Additional details, several rounds of heavy rain producing thunderstorms are expected through Thursday morning across the watch area. The storms may be slow moving or redeveloping over the same areas, resulting in torrential rainfall and possibly several inches of rain by Thursday morning. You should monitor later forecasts and be alert for possible flood warnings. Those living in areas prone to flooding should be prepared to take action should flooding develop. Due to the possibility of severe weather today and tomorrow, the weekly weather radio test has been postponed. Weather permitting, it will be conducted Friday, June 12th, around 11 a.m. The following transmitters will be affected: WXL 22 in Bureau County, WXL 61 in Cedar Rapids, G64 in Delaware, WXL 64 in Dubuque, WXN 85 in Fairfield, KZZ 56 in Freeport, WXJ 92 in Macomb, KZZ 83 in Maquoketa, WXL 99 in Medill, WXJ 73 in Moline, and WXN 83 in West Burlington. 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The current time is 12:31 a.m. Central Daylight Time. At midnight at Moline, skies were cloudy. The temperature was 70 degrees, dew point 68, relative humidity 93%. The wind was south at 7 miles an hour. And the pressure was 29.69 inches and rising. At Davenport, skies were cloudy. The temperature was 68 degrees, dew point 67, relative humidity 96%. The wind was south at 9 miles an hour. And the pressure was 29.70 inches and rising. Close to home, Burlington light rain and 68. Cedar Rapids cloudy and 68. Dubuque cloudy and 69. Iowa City cloudy and 72. Muscatine 70. Galesburg drizzle and 68. Peoria rain and 68. Savannah 69. Rockford a thunderstorm and 67. Across the Midwest, Chicago cloudy and 68. Des Moines cloudy and 69. Madison mostly cloudy and 72. Milwaukee cloudy and 73. Minneapolis clear and 74. Omaha partly cloudy and 79. St. Louis mostly cloudy and 83. Springfield, Illinois, a thunderstorm and 69. Waterloo, mostly cloudy and 70. Once again at midnight at Moline with cloudy skies, the temperature was 70. At Davenport with cloudy skies, the temperature was 68. Here is the hazardous weather outlook. For tonight, scattered to clusters of strong to severe storms will move across portions of the outlook area through this evening. All modes of severe weather will be possible with this evening activity. These storms will also produce heavy rainfall at high rates. In areas that receive repeated storm activity, there will be the chance for flash flooding. The higher potential for this appears to be south of Interstate 80. A flood watch is in effect through Thursday morning for areas generally
south of the Highway 30 corridor. Some area rivers will experience substantial within-bank rises from the bouts of heavy rainfall. A few may even approach flood stage through the end of the week. Looking ahead on Thursday, two more rounds of storms will be seen across the area. The first in the morning and the second in the afternoon and early evening. The Storm Prediction Center has an enhanced, level 3 out of 5, risk for the area. All modes of severe weather will again be possible on Thursday. Individual supercells will have the capability to produce very large hail and strong tornadoes, especially during the afternoon due to a strong low-pressure system moving through the area. Storm cells that evolve into bowing segments or lines may produce damaging winds of 70 to 80 plus miles an hour in the strongest storms. Heavy rainfall will again be a risk with the storms on Thursday. With the ground primed from the heavy rain on Wednesday, a flash flood risk will continue on Thursday. Spotter activation is likely both this evening and on Thursday. And now, your National Weather Service forecast for the Quad Cities and surrounding areas. Rest of tonight, mostly cloudy. A chance of showers and thunderstorms after midnight. Some thunderstorms may produce heavy rainfall after midnight. Near steady temperature around 70. South winds 10 to 15 miles an hour with gusts up to 25 miles an hour. Chance of rain 30%. Thursday, showers likely with a chance of thunderstorms in the morning, then showers with thunderstorms likely in the afternoon. Some thunderstorms may produce heavy rainfall in the morning. Locally heavy rainfall possible in the afternoon. Humid with highs in the lower 80s. South winds 15 to 20 miles an hour. Gusts up to 35 miles an hour in the afternoon. Chance of rain near 100%. Thursday night, partly cloudy with showers with thunderstorms likely until midnight, then mostly clear after midnight. Locally heavy rainfall possible until midnight. Cooler. Less humid with lows in the upper 50s. West winds 15 to 20 miles an hour with gusts up to 30 miles an hour, diminishing to 5 to 10 miles an hour after midnight. Chance of rain 90%. Friday, sunny. Highs in the lower 80s. West winds 10 to 15 miles an hour. Friday night, clear. Lows in the lower 60s. Southwest winds 5 to 10 miles an hour. Saturday, a chance of showers and thunderstorms. Highs in the mid 80s. Saturday night, showers likely and a chance of thunderstorms. Lows around 60. Sunday, sunny. Not as warm. Highs in the mid-70s. Sunday night through Tuesday, partly cloudy. Lows in the upper 50s. Highs in the upper 70s. Tuesday night, mostly clear. Lows in the upper 50s. Wednesday, mostly sunny. Highs in the lower 80s. Again, the forecast for the Quad Cities and surrounding areas for the rest of tonight, mostly cloudy. A chance of showers and thunderstorms after midnight. Some thunderstorms may produce heavy rainfall after midnight. Near steady temperature around 70. South winds 10 to 15 miles an hour with gusts up to 25 miles an hour. Chance of rain 30%. Flooding caused by excessive rainfall is possible. The areas affected include portions of Illinois, including the following areas: Bureau, Hancock, Henderson, Henry, Illinois, McDonough, Mercer, Putnam, Rock Island, Warren and Whiteside, Iowa, including the following areas: Cedar, Clinton, Des Moines, Henry, Iowa, Iowa, Jefferson, Johnson, Keokuk, Lee, Louisa, Muscatine, Scott, Van Buren and Washington, and Northeast Missouri, including the following areas: Clark and Skyland. The hazardous weather conditions are expected through Thursday morning. The following impacts are expected: excessive runoff may result in flooding of rivers, creeks, streams, and other low-lying and flood-prone locations. Creeks and streams may rise out of their banks. Additional details: several rounds of heavy rain producing thunderstorms are expected through Thursday morning across the watch area. The storms may be slow-moving or redeveloping over the same areas, resulting in torrential rainfall and possibly several inches of rain by Thursday morning. You should monitor later forecasts and be alert for possible flood warnings. Those living in areas prone to flooding should be prepared to take action should flooding develop. Flooding caused by excessive rainfall continues to be possible. The areas affected include portions of Illinois, including the following areas: Bureau, Hancock, Henderson, Henry, Illinois, McDonough, Mercer.
Putnam, Rock Island, Warren and Whiteside, Iowa, including the following areas: Cedar, Clinton, Des Moines, Henry, Iowa, Iowa, Jefferson, Johnson, Keokuk, Lee, Louisa, Muscatine, Scott, Van Buren and Washington, and Northeast Missouri, including the following areas: Clark and Skyland. The hazardous weather conditions are expected through Thursday morning. The following impacts are expected: excessive runoff may result in flooding of rivers, creeks, streams, and other low-lying and flood-prone locations. Creeks and streams may rise out of their banks. Additional details: several rounds of heavy rain producing thunderstorms are expected through Thursday morning across the watch area. The storms may be slow-moving or redeveloping over the same areas, resulting in torrential rainfall and possibly several inches of rain by Thursday morning. You should monitor later forecasts and be alert for possible flood warnings. Those living in areas prone to flooding should be prepared to take action should flooding develop. Due to the possibility of severe weather today and tomorrow, the weekly weather radio test has been postponed. Weather permitting, it will be conducted Friday, June 12th, around 11 a.m. The following transmitters will be affected: WXL-22 in Bureau County, WXL-61 in Cedar Rapids, Q64 in Delaware, WXL-64 in Dubuque, WXN-85 in Fairfield, KZZ-56 in Freeport, WXJ-92 in Macomb, KZZ-83 in Maquoketa, WXL-99 in Medill, WXJ-73 in West Burlington. 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The current time is 12:40 a.m. Central Daylight Time. At midnight and Moline, skies were cloudy. The temperature was 70 degrees, dew point 68, relative humidity 93%. The wind was south at 7 miles an hour. And the pressure was 29.69 inches and rising. At Davenport, skies were cloudy. The temperature was 68 degrees, dew point 67, relative humidity 96%. The wind was south at 9 miles an hour. And the pressure was 29.70 inches and rising. Close to home, Burlington light rain and 68. Cedar Rapids cloudy and 68. Dubuque cloudy and 69. Iowa City cloudy and 72. Muscatine 70. Galesburg drizzle and 68. Peoria rain and 68. Savannah 69. Rockford a thunderstorm and 67. Across the Midwest, Chicago cloudy and 68. Des Moines cloudy and 69. Madison mostly cloudy and 72. Milwaukee cloudy and 73. Minneapolis clear and 74. Omaha partly cloudy and 79. St. Louis mostly cloudy and 83. Springfield, Illinois, a thunderstorm and 69. Waterloo, mostly cloudy and 70. Once again at midnight at Moline with cloudy skies, the temperature was 70. At Davenport with cloudy skies, the temperature was 68. Here is the hazardous weather outlook. For tonight, scattered to clusters of strong to severe storms will move across portions of the outlook area through this evening. All modes of severe weather will be possible with this evening activity. These storms will also produce heavy rainfall at high rates. In areas that receive repeated storm activity, there will be the chance for flash flooding. The higher potential for this appears to be south of Interstate 80. A flood watch is in effect through Thursday morning for areas generally south of the Highway 30 corridor. Some area rivers will experience substantial within bank rises from the bouts of heavy rainfall. A few may even approach flood stage through the end of the week. Looking ahead on Thursday, two more rounds of storms will be seen across the area. The first in the morning and the second in the afternoon and early evening. The Storm Prediction Center has an enhanced, level 3 out of 5, risk for the area. All modes of severe weather will again be possible on Thursday. Individual supercells will have the capability to produce very large hail and strong tornadoes, especially during the afternoon due to a strong low-pressure system moving through the area. Storm cells that evolve into Boeing segments or lines may produce damaging winds of 70 to 80 plus miles an hour in the strongest storms. Heavy rainfall will again be a risk with the storms on Thursday. With the ground primed from the heavy rain on Wednesday, a flash flood risk will continue on Thursday. Spotter activation is likely both this evening and on Thursday. And now, your National Weather Service forecast for the
cities and surrounding areas. Rest of tonight, mostly cloudy. A chance of showers and thunderstorms after midnight. Some thunderstorms may produce heavy rainfall after midnight. Near steady temperature around 70. South winds 10 to 15 miles an hour with gusts up to 25 miles an hour. Chance of rain 30%. Thursday, showers likely with a chance of thunderstorms in the morning, then showers with thunderstorms likely in the afternoon. Some thunderstorms may produce heavy rainfall in the morning. Locally heavy rainfall possible in the afternoon. Humid with highs in the lower 80s. South winds 15 to 20 miles an hour. Gusts up to 35 miles an hour in the afternoon. Chance of rain near 100%. Thursday night, partly cloudy with showers with thunderstorms likely until midnight, then mostly clear after midnight. Locally heavy rainfall possible until midnight. Cooler. Less humid with lows in the upper 50s. West winds 15 to 20 miles an hour with gusts up to 30 miles an hour, diminishing to 5 to 10 miles an hour after midnight. Chance of rain 90%. Friday, sunny. Highs in the lower 80s. West winds 10 to 15 miles an hour. Friday night, clear. Lows in the lower 60s. Southwest winds 5 to 10 miles an hour. Saturday, a chance of showers and thunderstorms. Highs in the mid 80s. Saturday night, showers likely and a chance of thunderstorms. Lows around 60. Sunday, sunny. Not as warm. Highs in the mid-70s. Sunday night through Tuesday, partly cloudy. Lows in the upper 50s. Highs in the upper 70s. Tuesday night, mostly clear. Lows in the upper 50s. Wednesday, mostly sunny. Highs in the lower 80s. Again, the forecast for the Guam cities and surrounding areas for the rest of tonight, mostly cloudy. A chance of showers and thunderstorms after midnight. Some thunderstorms may produce heavy rainfall after midnight. Near steady temperature around 70. South winds 10 to 15 miles an hour with gusts up to 25 miles an hour. Chance of rain 30%. Minor flooding is forecast. The areas affected include Iowa River near Lone Tree. The hazardous weather conditions are expected from late Thursday night to early Saturday morning. The following impacts are expected at 16.0 feet. Flood waters affect parts of Lola Lane and Y Avenue. River Junction Access Park is closed. Additional details, at 9 p.m. Wednesday the stage was 11.2 feet and beginning to rise. Forecast, the river will rise above flood stage early Friday morning to 16.6 feet early Friday afternoon. It will then fall below flood stage Friday afternoon to 13.5 feet Saturday morning. It will rise to 14.2 feet Sunday morning. It will then fall again and remain below flood stage. Flood stage is 16.0 feet. Minor flooding is forecast. The areas affected include Cedar River near Conesville. The hazardous weather conditions are expected from Saturday afternoon to early Monday afternoon. The following impacts are expected at 13.5 feet. Water affects yards and access roads of residences along Iowa Highway 22. Water affects the lowest sections of campgrounds just north of I-80 along the river and the lowest sections of Jack Sugar Memorial Park in Moscow. Water is also on 152nd Street north of County Road F-70. Additional details, at 9 p.m. Wednesday the stage was 11.2 feet and rising. Forecast, the river will rise to 12.7 feet early Friday afternoon. It will then fall to 12.6 feet early Saturday morning. It will rise above flood stage Saturday afternoon to 13.5 feet early Sunday afternoon. It will then fall below flood stage early Monday morning. Flood stage is 13.0 feet. Minor flooding is forecast. The areas affected include Rock River near Joslin. The hazardous weather conditions are expected from late Friday night to Monday afternoon. The following impacts are expected at 13.0 feet. Flooding of unprotected agricultural land occurs. Water also affects Lundin's Landing Campground. Additional details, at 8:45 p.m. Wednesday the stage was 6.8 feet and rising. Forecast, the river is expected to rise above flood stage early Saturday morning to a crest of 12.9 feet Saturday evening. It will then fall below flood stage Monday morning. Flood stage is 12.0 feet.
minor flooding is forecast. The areas affected include Rock River and Moline. The hazardous weather conditions are expected from Saturday afternoon to late Monday evening. The following impacts are expected: at 12.5 feet, water affects some residences in the lower Friendship Farm area. 60th Saint is underwater south of the Green Valley Sports Complex. 56th Saint along the north side of the river is underwater. Additional details: at 9:30 p.m. Wednesday, the stage was 9.3 feet and rising. Forecast: the river is expected to rise above flood stage early Saturday afternoon to a crest of 12.7 feet Sunday morning. It will then fall below flood stage early Monday afternoon. Flood stage is 12.0 feet. Major flooding is forecast. The areas affected include Wet'suwet'en River near DeWitt. The hazardous weather conditions are expected from Thursday morning until further notice. The following impacts are expected: at 13.0 feet, water affects many residences along the river. Additional details: at 9:30 p.m. Wednesday, the stage was 10.4 feet and rising. Forecast: the river is expected to rise above flood stage tomorrow morning and continue rising to a crest of 13.0 feet early Saturday afternoon. Flood stage is 11.0 feet. Flooding caused by excessive rainfall is possible. The areas affected include portions of Illinois, including the following areas: Bureau, Hancock, Henderson, Henry, Illinois, McDonough, Mercer, Putnam, Rock Island, Warren, and Whiteside, Iowa, including the following areas: Cedar, Clinton, Des Moines, Henry, Iowa, Iowa, Jefferson, Johnson, Keokuk, Lee, Louisa, Muscatine, Scott, Van Buren, and Washington, and Northeast Missouri, including the following areas: Clark and Skyland. The hazardous weather conditions are expected through Thursday morning. The following impacts are expected: excessive runoff may result in flooding of rivers, creeks, streams, and other low-lying and flood-prone locations. Creeks and streams may rise out of their banks. Additional details: several rounds of heavy rain producing thunderstorms are expected through Thursday morning across the watch area. The storms may be slow-moving or redeveloping over the same areas, resulting in torrential rainfall and possibly several inches of rain by Thursday morning. You should monitor later forecasts and be alert for possible flood warnings. Those living in areas prone to flooding should be prepared to take action should flooding develop. Flooding caused by excessive rainfall continues to be possible. The areas affected include portions of Illinois, including the following areas: Bureau, Hancock, Henderson, Henry, Illinois, McDonough, Mercer, Putnam, Rock Island, Warren, and Whiteside, Iowa, including the following areas: Cedar, Clinton, Des Moines, Henry, Iowa, Iowa, Jefferson, Johnson, Keokuk, Lee, Louisa, Muscatine, Scott, Van Buren, and Washington, and Northeast Missouri, including the following areas: Clark and Skyland. The hazardous weather conditions are expected through Thursday morning. The following impacts are expected: excessive runoff may result in flooding of rivers, creeks, streams, and other low-lying and flood-prone locations. Creeks and streams may rise out of their banks. Additional details: several rounds of heavy rain producing thunderstorms are expected through Thursday morning across the watch area. The storms may be slow-moving or redeveloping over the same areas, resulting in torrential rainfall and possibly several inches of rain by Thursday morning. You should monitor later forecasts and be alert for possible flood warnings. Those living in areas prone to flooding should be prepared to take action should flooding develop. Due to the possibility of severe weather today and tomorrow, the weekly weather radio test has been postponed. Weather permitting, it will be conducted Friday, June 12th, around 11 a.m. The following transmitters will be affected: WXL-22 in Bureau County, WXL-61 in Cedar Rapids, Q64 in Delaware, WXL-64 in Dubuque, WXN-85 in Fairfield, KZZ-56 in Freeport, WXJ-92 in Macomb, KZZ-83 in Maquoketa, WXL-99 in Medill, WXJ-73 in Moline, and WXN-83 in West Burlington. 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The current time is 12:52 a.m. Central Daylight Time. At midnight at Moline, skies were cloudy. The temperature was 70 degrees, dew point 68, relative humidity 93%. The wind was south at 7 miles an hour. And the pressure was 29.0.
69 inches and rising. At Davenport, skies were cloudy. The temperature was 68 degrees, dew point 67, relative humidity 96%. The wind was south at 9 miles an hour. And the pressure was 29.70 inches and rising. Close to home, Burlington light rain and 68. Cedar Rapids cloudy and 68. Dubuque cloudy and 69. Iowa City cloudy and 72. Muscatine 70. Galesburg drizzle and 68. Peoria rain and 68. Savannah 69. Rockford a thunderstorm and 67. Across the Midwest, Chicago cloudy and 68. Des Moines cloudy and 69. Madison mostly cloudy and 72. Milwaukee cloudy and 73. Minneapolis clear and 74. Omaha partly cloudy and 79. St. Louis mostly cloudy and 83. Springfield, Illinois, a thunderstorm and 69. Waterloo mostly cloudy and 70. Once again at midnight at Moline with cloudy skies, the temperature was 70. At Davenport with cloudy skies, the temperature was 68. Here is the hazardous weather outlook. For tonight, scattered to clusters of strong to severe storms will move across portions of the outlook area through this evening. All modes of severe weather will be possible with this evening activity. These storms will also produce heavy rainfall at high rates. In areas that receive repeated storm activity, there will be the chance for flash flooding. The higher potential for this appears to be south of Interstate 80. A flood watch is in effect through Thursday morning for areas generally south of the Highway 30 corridor. Some area rivers will experience substantial within bank rises from the bouts of heavy rainfall. A few may even approach flood stage through the end of the week. Looking ahead on Thursday, two more rounds of storms will be seen across the area. The first in the morning and the second in the afternoon and early evening. The Storm Prediction Center has an enhanced, level 3 out of 5, risk for the area. All modes of severe weather will again be possible on Thursday. Individual supercells will have the capability to produce very large hail and strong tornadoes, especially during the afternoon due to a strong low-pressure system moving through the area. Storm cells that evolve into bowing segments or lines may produce damaging winds of 70 to 80 plus miles an hour in the strongest storms. Heavy rainfall will again be a risk with the storms on Thursday. With the ground primed from the heavy rain on Wednesday, a flash flood risk will continue on Thursday. Spotter activation is likely both this evening and on Thursday. And now, your National Weather Service forecast for the Quad Cities and surrounding areas. Rest of tonight, mostly cloudy. A chance of showers and thunderstorms after midnight. Some thunderstorms may produce heavy rainfall after midnight. Near steady temperature around 70. South winds 10 to 15 miles an hour with gusts up to 25 miles an hour. Chance of rain 30%. Thursday, showers likely with a chance of thunderstorms in the morning, then showers with thunderstorms likely in the afternoon. Some thunderstorms may produce heavy rainfall in the morning. Locally heavy rainfall possible in the afternoon. Humid with highs in the lower 80s. South winds 15 to 20 miles an hour. Gusts up to 35 miles an hour in the afternoon. Chance of rain near 100%. Thursday night, partly cloudy with showers with thunderstorms likely until midnight, then mostly clear after midnight. Locally heavy rainfall possible until midnight. Cooler. Less humid with lows in the upper 50s. West winds 15 to 20 miles an hour with gusts up to 30 miles an hour, diminishing to 5 to 10 miles an hour after midnight. Chance of rain 90%. Friday, sunny. Highs in the lower 80s. West winds 10 to 15 miles an hour. Friday night, clear. Lows in the lower 60s. Southwest winds 5 to 10 miles an hour. Saturday, a chance of showers and thunderstorms. Highs in the mid-80s. Saturday night, showers likely and a chance of thunderstorms. Lows around 60. Sunday, sunny. Not as warm. Highs in the mid-70s. Sunday night through Tuesday, partly cloudy. Lows in the upper 50s. Highs in the upper 70s. Tuesday night, mostly clear. Lows in the upper 50s. Wednesday, mostly sunny. Highs in the lower 80s. Again, the forecast for the Quad Cities and surrounding areas for the rest of

creeks, streams, and other low-lying and flood-prone locations. Creeks and streams may rise out of their banks. Additional details, several rounds of heavy rain producing thunderstorms are expected through Thursday morning across the watch area. The storms may be slow moving or redeveloping over the same areas, resulting in torrential rainfall and possibly several inches of rain by Thursday morning. You should monitor later forecasts and be alert for possible flood warnings. Those living in areas prone to flooding should be prepared to take action should flooding develop. Flooding caused by excessive rainfall continues to be possible. The areas affected include portions of Illinois, including the following areas: Bureau, Hancock, Henderson, Henry, Illinois, McDonough, Mercer, Putnam, Rock Island, Warren and Whiteside, Iowa, including the following areas: Cedar, Clinton, Des Moines, Henry, Iowa, Iowa, Jefferson, Johnson, Keokuk, Lee, Louisa, Muscatine, Scott, Van Buren and Washington, and Northeast Missouri, including the following areas: Clark and Skyland. The hazardous weather conditions are expected through Thursday morning. The following impacts are expected: excessive runoff may result in flooding of rivers, creeks, streams, and other low-lying and flood-prone locations. Creeks and streams may rise out of their banks. Additional details, several rounds of heavy rain producing thunderstorms are expected through Thursday morning across the watch area. The storms may be slow moving or redeveloping over the same areas, resulting in torrential rainfall and possibly several inches of rain by Thursday morning. You should monitor later forecasts and be alert for possible flood warnings. Those living in areas prone to flooding should be prepared to take action should flooding develop. Due to the possibility of severe weather today and tomorrow, the weekly weather radio test has been postponed. Weather permitting, it will be conducted Friday, June 12th, around 11 a.m. The following transmitters will be affected: WXL-22 in Bureau County, WXL-61 in Cedar Rapids, G-64 in Delaware, WXL-64 in Dubuque, WXN-85 in Fairfield, KZZ-56 in Freeport, WXJ-92 in Macomb, KZZ-83 in Maquoketa, WXL-99 in Medill, WXJ-73 in Moline, and WXN-83 in West Burlington. 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The current time is 1:01 a.m. Central Daylight Time. Here is the hazardous weather outlook. For tonight, scattered to clusters of strong to severe storms will move across portions of the outlook area through this evening. All modes of severe weather will be possible with this evening activity. These storms will also produce heavy rainfall at high rates. In areas that receive repeated storm activity, there will be the chance for flash flooding. The higher potential for this appears to be south of Interstate 80. A flood watch is in effect through Thursday morning for areas generally south of the Highway 30 corridor. Some area rivers will experience substantial within-bank rises from the bouts of heavy rainfall. A few may even approach flood stage through the end of the week. Looking ahead on Thursday, two more rounds of storms will be seen across the area. The first in the morning and the second in the afternoon and early evening. The Storm Prediction Center has an enhanced, level 3 out of 5, risk for the area. All modes of severe weather will again be possible on Thursday. Individual supercells will have the capability to produce very large hail and strong tornadoes, especially during the afternoon due to a strong low-pressure system moving through the area. Storm cells that evolve into bowing segments or lines may produce damaging winds of 70 to 80 plus miles an hour in the strongest storms. Heavy rainfall will again be a risk with the storms on Thursday. With the ground primed from the heavy rain on Wednesday, a flash flood risk will continue on Thursday. Spotter activation is likely both this evening and on Thursday. And now, your National Weather Service forecast for the Quad Cities and surrounding areas. Rest of tonight, mostly cloudy. A chance of showers and thunderstorms after midnight. Some thunderstorms may produce heavy rainfall after midnight. Near steady temperature around 70. South winds 10 to 15 miles an hour with gusts up to 25 miles an hour. Chance of rain 30%. Thursday, showers likely with a chance of thunderstorms in the morning, then showers with thunderstorms likely in the afternoon. Some thunderstorms may produce heavy rainfall in the morning. Locally heavy rainfall possible in the afternoon. Humid with highs in the lower 80s. South winds 15 to 20 miles an hour. Gusts up to 30.

miles an hour in the afternoon. Chance of rain near 100%. Thursday night, partly cloudy with showers with thunderstorms likely until midnight, then mostly clear after midnight. Locally heavy rainfall possible until midnight. Cooler. Less humid with lows in the upper 50s. West winds 15 to 20 miles an hour with gusts up to 30 miles an hour, diminishing to 5 to 10 miles an hour after midnight. Chance of rain 90%. Friday, sunny. Highs in the lower 80s. West winds 10 to 15 miles an hour. Friday night, clear. Lows in the lower 60s. Southwest winds 5 to 10 miles an hour. Saturday, a chance of showers and thunderstorms. Highs in the mid-80s. Saturday night, showers likely and a chance of thunderstorms. Lows around 60. Sunday, sunny. Not as warm. Highs in the mid-70s. Sunday night through Tuesday, partly cloudy. Lows in the upper 50s. Highs in the upper 70s. Tuesday night, mostly clear. Lows in the upper 50s. Wednesday, mostly sunny. Highs in the lower 80s. Again, the forecast for the Quad Cities and surrounding areas for the rest of tonight, mostly cloudy. A chance of showers and thunderstorms after midnight. Some thunderstorms may produce heavy rainfall after midnight. Near steady temperature around 70. South winds 10 to 15 miles an hour with gusts up to 25 miles an hour. Chance of rain 30%. Flooding caused by excessive rainfall is possible. The areas affected include portions of Illinois, including the following areas: Bureau, Hancock, Henderson, Henry, Illinois, McDonough, Mercer, Putnam, Rock Island, Warren and Whiteside, Iowa, including the following areas: Cedar, Clinton, Des Moines, Henry, Iowa, Iowa, Jefferson, Johnson, Keokuk, Lee, Louisa, Muscatine, Scott, Van Buren and Washington, and Northeast Missouri, including the following areas: Clark and Skyland. The hazardous weather conditions are expected through Thursday morning. The following impacts are expected: excessive runoff may result in flooding of rivers, creeks, streams, and other low-lying and flood-prone locations. Creeks and streams may rise out of their banks. Additional details: several rounds of heavy rain producing thunderstorms are expected through Thursday morning across the watch area. The storms may be slow moving or redeveloping over the same areas, resulting in torrential rainfall and possibly several inches of rain by Thursday morning. You should monitor later forecasts and be alert for possible flood warnings. Those living in areas prone to flooding should be prepared to take action should flooding develop. Flooding caused by excessive rainfall continues to be possible. The areas affected include portions of Illinois, including the following areas: Bureau, Hancock, Henderson, Henry, Illinois, McDonough, Mercer, Putnam, Rock Island, Warren and Whiteside, Iowa, including the following areas: Cedar, Clinton, Des Moines, Henry, Iowa, Iowa, Jefferson, Johnson, Keokuk, Lee, Louisa, Muscatine, Scott, Van Buren and Washington, and Northeast Missouri, including the following areas: Clark and Skyland. The hazardous weather conditions are expected through Thursday morning. The following impacts are expected: excessive runoff may result in flooding of rivers, creeks, streams, and other low-lying and flood-prone locations. Creeks and streams may rise out of their banks. Additional details: several rounds of heavy rain producing thunderstorms are expected through Thursday morning across the watch area. The storms may be slow moving or redeveloping over the same areas, resulting in torrential rainfall and possibly several inches of rain by Thursday morning. You should monitor later forecasts and be alert for possible flood warnings. Those living in areas prone to flooding should be prepared to take action should flooding develop. Due to the possibility of severe weather today and tomorrow, the weekly weather radio test has been postponed. Weather permitting, it will be conducted Friday, June 12th, around 11 a.m. The following transmitters will be affected: WXL 22 in Bureau County, WXL 61 in Cedar Rapids, G64 in Delaware, WXL 64 in Dubuque, WXN 85 in Fairfield, KZZ 56 in Freeport, WXJ 92 in Macomb, KZZ 83 in Maquoketa, WXL 99 in Mobile, WXJ 73 in Moline, and WXN 83 in West Burlington. 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
9 a.m. Central Daylight Time. At 1 a.m. in Moline, skies were cloudy. The temperature was 70 degrees, dew point 67, relative humidity 90%. The wind was northwest at 3 miles an hour. And the pressure was 29.73 inches and rising. At Davenport, skies were cloudy. The temperature was 70 degrees, dew point 67, relative humidity 90%. The wind was southwest at 9 miles an hour. And the pressure was 29.75 inches and rising. Close to home, Burlington partly cloudy and 68. Cedar Rapids cloudy and 68. Dubuque cloudy and 68. Iowa City cloudy and 72. Peoria partly cloudy and 68. Rockford cloudy and 68. Across the Midwest, Chicago a thunderstorm and 68. Des Moines mostly cloudy and 68. Madison mostly cloudy and 69. Milwaukee cloudy and 72. Minneapolis clear and 72. Omaha partly cloudy and 76. St. Louis mostly cloudy and 82. Springfield, Illinois light rain and 68. Waterloo mostly cloudy and 68. Once again at 1 a.m. in Moline with cloudy skies, the temperature was 70. At Davenport with cloudy skies, the temperature was 70. Here is the hazardous weather outlook. For tonight, scattered to clusters of strong to severe storms will move across portions of the outlook area through this evening. All modes of severe weather will be possible with this evening activity. These storms will also produce heavy rainfall at high rates. In areas that receive repeated storm activity, there will be the chance for flash flooding. The higher potential for this appears to be south of Interstate 80. A flood watch is in effect through Thursday morning for areas generally south of the Highway 30 corridor. Some area rivers will experience substantial within-bank rises from the bouts of heavy rainfall. A few may even approach flood stage through the end of the week. Looking ahead on Thursday, two more rounds of storms will be seen across the area. The first in the morning and the second in the afternoon and early evening. The Storm Prediction Center has an enhanced, level 3 out of 5, risk for the area. All modes of severe weather will again be possible on Thursday. Individual supercells will have the capability to produce very large hail and strong tornadoes, especially during the afternoon due to a strong low-pressure system moving through the area. Storm cells that evolve into bowing segments or lines may produce damaging winds of 70 to 80 plus miles an hour in the strongest storms. Heavy rainfall will again be a risk with the storms on Thursday. With the ground primed from the heavy rain on Wednesday, a flash flood risk will continue on Thursday. Spotter activation is likely both this evening and on Thursday. This broadcast originates from the National Weather Service office in the Quad Cities and is transmitted on a frequency of 162.55 MHz from Rock Island, Illinois. The coverage area includes the following counties: Cedar, Clinton, Louisa, Muscatine, Scott, Henry, Illinois, Mercer, Rock Island, and Whiteside. And now, your National Weather Service forecast for the Quad Cities and surrounding areas. Rest of tonight, mostly cloudy. A chance of showers and thunderstorms after midnight. Some thunderstorms may produce heavy rainfall after midnight. Near steady temperature around 70. South winds 10 to 15 miles an hour with gusts up to 25 miles an hour. Chance of rain 30%. Thursday, showers likely with a chance of thunderstorms in the morning, then showers with thunderstorms likely in the afternoon. Some thunderstorms may produce heavy rainfall in the morning. Locally heavy rainfall possible in the afternoon. Humid with highs in the lower 80s. South winds 15 to 20 miles an hour. Gusts up to 35 miles an hour in the afternoon. Chance of rain near 100%. Thursday night, partly cloudy with showers with thunderstorms likely until midnight, then mostly clear after midnight. Locally heavy rainfall possible until midnight. Cooler. Less humid with lows in the upper 50s. West winds 15 to 20 miles an hour with gusts up to 30 miles an hour, diminishing to 5 to 10 miles an hour after midnight. Chance of rain 90%. Friday, sunny. Highs in the lower 80s. West winds 10 to 15 miles an hour. Friday night, clear. Lows in the lower 60s. Southwest winds 5 to 10 miles an hour. Saturday, a chance.
showers and thunderstorms. Highs in the mid-80s. Saturday night, showers likely and a chance of thunderstorms. Lows around 60. Sunday, sunny. Not as warm. Highs in the mid-70s. Sunday night through Tuesday, partly cloudy. Lows in the upper 50s. Highs in the upper 70s. Tuesday night, mostly clear. Lows in the upper 50s. Wednesday, mostly sunny. Highs in the lower 80s. Again, the forecast for the Quad Cities and surrounding areas for the rest of tonight, mostly cloudy. A chance of showers and thunderstorms after midnight. Some thunderstorms may produce heavy rainfall after midnight. Near steady temperature around 70. South winds 10 to 15 miles an hour with gusts up to 25 miles an hour. Chance of rain 30%. Minor flooding is forecast. The areas affected include Iowa River near Lone Tree. The hazardous weather conditions are expected from late Thursday night to early Saturday morning. The following impacts are expected at 16.0 feet. Flood waters affect parts of Lola Lane and Y Avenue. River Junction Access Park is closed. Additional details, at 9 p.m. Wednesday the stage was 11.2 feet and beginning to rise. Forecast, the river will rise above flood stage early Friday morning to 16.6 feet early Friday afternoon. It will then fall below flood stage Friday afternoon to 13.5 feet Saturday morning. It will rise to 14.2 feet Sunday morning. It will then fall again and remain below flood stage. Flood stage is 16.0 feet. Minor flooding is forecast. The areas affected include Cedar River near Conesville. The hazardous weather conditions are expected from Saturday afternoon to early Monday afternoon. The following impacts are expected at 13.5 feet. Water affects yards and access roads of residences along Iowa Highway 22. Water affects the lowest sections of campgrounds just north of I-80 along the river and the lowest sections of Jack Sugar Memorial Park in Moscow. Water is also on 152nd Street north of County Road F-70. Additional details, at 9 p.m. Wednesday the stage was 11.2 feet and rising. Forecast, the river will rise to 12.7 feet early Friday afternoon. It will then fall to 12.6 feet early Saturday morning. It will rise above flood stage Saturday afternoon to 13.5 feet early Sunday afternoon. It will then fall below flood stage early Monday morning. Flood stage is 13.0 feet. Minor flooding is forecast. The areas affected include Rock River near Joslin. The hazardous weather conditions are expected from late Friday night to Monday afternoon. The following impacts are expected at 13.0 feet. Flooding of unprotected agricultural land occurs. Water also affects Lundin's Landing Campground. Additional details, at 8:45 p.m. Wednesday the stage was 6.8 feet and rising. Forecast, the river is expected to rise above flood stage early Saturday morning to a crest of 12.9 feet Saturday evening. It will then fall below flood stage Monday morning. Flood stage is 12.0 feet. Minor flooding is forecast. The areas affected include Rock River and Moline. The hazardous weather conditions are expected from Saturday afternoon to late Monday evening. The following impacts are expected at 12.5 feet. Water affects some residences in the lower Friendship Farm area. 60th St. is underwater south of the Green Valley Sports Complex. 56th St. along the north side of the river is underwater. Additional details, at 9:30 p.m. Wednesday the stage was 9.3 feet and rising. Forecast, the river is expected to rise above flood stage early Saturday afternoon to a crest of 12.7 feet Sunday morning. It will then fall below flood stage early Monday afternoon. Flood stage is 12.0 feet. Major flooding is forecast. The areas affected include Wetsuperlaken River near DeWitt. The hazardous weather conditions are expected from Thursday morning until further notice. The following impacts are expected at 13.0 feet. Water affects many residences along the river. Additional details, at 9:30 p.m. Wednesday the stage was 10.4 feet and rising. Forecast, the river is expected to rise above flood stage tomorrow morning and continue rising to a crest of 13.0 feet early Saturday afternoon. Flood stage is 11.0 feet. Flooding caused by excessive rainfall is possible.
Areas affected include portions of Illinois, including the following areas: Bureau, Hancock, Henderson, Henry, Illinois, McDonough, Mercer, Putnam, Rock Island, Warren, and Whiteside, Iowa, including the following areas: Cedar, Clinton, Des Moines, Henry, Iowa, Jefferson, Johnson, Keokuk, Lee, Louisa, Muscatine, Scott, Van Buren, and Washington, and Northeast Missouri, including the following areas: Clark and Scotland. The hazardous weather conditions are expected through Thursday morning. The following impacts are expected: excessive runoff may result in flooding of rivers, creeks, streams, and other low-lying and flood-prone locations. Creeks and streams may rise out of their banks. Additional details: several rounds of heavy rain producing thunderstorms are expected through Thursday morning across the watch area. The storms may be slow-moving or redeveloping over the same areas, resulting in torrential rainfall and possibly several inches of rain by Thursday morning. You should monitor later forecasts and be alert for possible flood warnings. Those living in areas prone to flooding should be prepared to take action should flooding develop. Flooding caused by excessive rainfall continues to be possible. The areas affected include portions of Illinois, including the following areas: Bureau, Hancock, Henderson, Henry, Illinois, McDonough, Mercer, Putnam, Rock Island, Warren, and Whiteside, Iowa, including the following areas: Cedar, Clinton, Des Moines, Henry, Iowa, Jefferson, Johnson, Keokuk, Lee, Louisa, Muscatine, Scott, Van Buren, and Washington, and Northeast Missouri, including the following areas: Clark and Scotland. The hazardous weather conditions are expected through Thursday morning. The following impacts are expected: excessive runoff may result in flooding of rivers, creeks, streams, and other low-lying and flood-prone locations. Creeks and streams may rise out of their banks. Additional details: several rounds of heavy rain producing thunderstorms are expected through Thursday morning across the watch area. The storms may be slow-moving or redeveloping over the same areas, resulting in torrential rainfall and possibly several inches of rain by Thursday morning. You should monitor later forecasts and be alert for possible flood warnings. Those living in areas prone to flooding should be prepared to take action should flooding develop. Due to the possibility of severe weather today and tomorrow, the weekly weather radio test has been postponed. Weather permitting, it will be conducted Friday, June 12th, around 11 a.m. The following transmitters will be affected: WXL 22 in Bureau County, WXL 61 in Cedar Rapids, G64 in Delaware, WXL 64 in Dubuque, WXN 85 in Fairfield, KZZ 56 in Freeport, WXJ 92 in Macomb, KZZ 83 in Maquoketa, WXL 99 in Mobile, WXJ 73 in Moline, and WXN 83 in West Burlington. 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The current time is 1:22 a.m. Central Daylight Time. At 1 a.m. in Moline, skies were mostly cloudy. The temperature was 70 degrees, dew point 67, relative humidity 90%. The wind was northwest at 3 miles an hour. And the pressure was 29.73 inches and rising. At Davenport, skies were cloudy. The temperature was 70 degrees, dew point 67, relative humidity 90%. The wind was southwest at 9 miles an hour. And the pressure was 29.75 inches and rising. Close to home, Burlington mostly cloudy and 68. Cedar Rapids cloudy and 68. Dubuque mostly cloudy and 68. Iowa City cloudy and 72. Muscatine 70. Galesburg mostly cloudy and 67. Peoria mostly cloudy and 68. Savannah 69. Rockford cloudy and 68. Across the Midwest, Chicago a thunderstorm and 68. Des Moines mostly cloudy and 68. Madison cloudy and 69. Milwaukee cloudy and 72. Minneapolis clear and 72. Omaha partly cloudy and 76. St. Louis mostly cloudy and 82. Springfield, Illinois, light rain and 68. Waterloo, mostly cloudy and 68. Once again at 1 a.m. in Moline with mostly cloudy skies, the temperature was 70. At Davenport with cloudy skies, the temperature was 70. Here is the hazardous weather outlook. For tonight, scattered to clusters of strong to severe storms will move across portions of the outlook area through this evening.
periods of severe weather will be possible with this evening activity. These storms will also produce heavy rainfall at high rates. In areas that receive repeated storm activity, there will be the chance for flash flooding. The higher potential for this appears to be south of Interstate 80. A flood watch is in effect through Thursday morning for areas generally south of the Highway 30 corridor. Some area rivers will experience substantial within-bank rises from the bouts of heavy rainfall. A few may even approach flood stage through the end of the week. Looking ahead on Thursday, two more rounds of storms will be seen across the area. The first in the morning and the second in the afternoon and early evening. The Storm Prediction Center has an enhanced, level 3 out of 5, risk for the area. All modes of severe weather will again be possible on Thursday. Individual supercells will have the capability to produce very large hail and strong tornadoes, especially during the afternoon due to a strong low-pressure system moving through the area. Storm cells that evolve into bowing segments or lines may produce damaging winds of 70 to 80 plus miles an hour in the strongest storms. Heavy rainfall will again be a risk with the storms on Thursday. With the ground primed from the heavy rain on Wednesday, a flash flood risk will continue on Thursday. Spotter activation is likely both this evening and on Thursday. And now, your National Weather Service forecast for the Quad Cities and surrounding areas. Rest of tonight, mostly cloudy. A chance of showers and thunderstorms after midnight. Some thunderstorms may produce heavy rainfall after midnight. Near steady temperature around 70. South winds 10 to 15 miles an hour with gusts up to 25 miles an hour. Chance of rain 30%. Thursday, showers likely with a chance of thunderstorms in the morning, then showers with thunderstorms likely in the afternoon. Some thunderstorms may produce heavy rainfall in the morning. Locally heavy rainfall possible in the afternoon. Humid with highs in the lower 80s. South winds 15 to 20 miles an hour. Gusts up to 35 miles an hour in the afternoon. Chance of rain near 100%. Thursday night, partly cloudy with showers with thunderstorms likely until midnight, then mostly clear after midnight. Locally heavy rainfall possible until midnight. Cooler. Less humid with lows in the upper 50s. West winds 15 to 20 miles an hour with gusts up to 30 miles an hour, diminishing to 5 to 10 miles an hour after midnight. Chance of rain 90%. Friday, sunny. Highs in the lower 80s. West winds 10 to 15 miles an hour. Friday night, clear. Lows in the lower 60s. Southwest winds 5 to 10 miles an hour. Saturday, a chance of showers and thunderstorms. Highs in the mid-80s. Saturday night, showers likely and a chance of thunderstorms. Lows around 60. Sunday, sunny. Not as warm. Highs in the mid-70s. Sunday night through Tuesday, partly cloudy. Lows in the upper 50s. Highs in the upper 70s. Tuesday night, mostly clear. Lows in the upper 50s. Wednesday, mostly sunny. Highs in the lower 80s. Again, the forecast for the Quad Cities and surrounding areas for the rest of tonight, mostly cloudy. A chance of showers and thunderstorms after midnight. Some thunderstorms may produce heavy rainfall after midnight. Near steady temperature around 70. South winds 10 to 15 miles an hour with gusts up to 25 miles an hour. Chance of rain 30%. The Moline, Illinois climate summary for yesterday, June 10, 2026. Yesterday's high temperature was 88 degrees. The normal high is 82. The record high is 99 degrees, which was set in 1933. Yesterday's low temperature was 66 degrees. The normal low is 60. The record low is 41 degrees, which was set in 1966. 0.93 inches of precipitation fell yesterday, which brings the monthly total to 2.29 inches. The total precipitation for the year now stands at 14.31 inches. There were no heating degree days yesterday. This leaves the monthly total at zero. There were 12 cooling degree days yesterday. This brings the monthly total to 89. Yesterday the maximum wind observed was 39 miles an hour from the northwest. The highest wind gust observed was 55 miles per hour from the northwest. The normal high temperature for today is 82 degrees, and the normal low is 60. The record high for today is 99, which occurred in 1933.
and the record low is 39, which occurred in 1972. Sunrise today is at 5:28 a.m. and sunset is at 8:36 p.m. Flooding caused by excessive rainfall is possible. The areas affected include portions of Illinois, including the following areas: Bureau, Hancock, Henderson, Henry, Illinois, McDonough, Mercer, Putnam, Rock Island, Warren, and Whiteside, Iowa, including the following areas: Cedar, Clinton, Des Moines, Henry, Iowa, Iowa, Jefferson, Johnson, Keokuk, Lee, Louisa, Muscatine, Scott, Van Buren, and Washington, and Northeast Missouri, including the following areas: Clark and Skyland. The hazardous weather conditions are expected through Thursday morning. The following impacts are expected: excessive runoff may result in flooding of rivers, creeks, streams, and other low-lying and flood-prone locations. Creeks and streams may rise out of their banks. Additional details: several rounds of heavy rain-producing thunderstorms are expected through Thursday morning across the watch area. The storms may be slow-moving or redeveloping over the same areas, resulting in torrential rainfall and possibly several inches of rain by Thursday morning. You should monitor later forecasts and be alert for possible flood warnings. Those living in areas prone to flooding should be prepared to take action should flooding develop. Flooding caused by excessive rainfall continues to be possible. The areas affected include portions of Illinois, including the following areas: Bureau, Hancock, Henderson, Henry, Illinois, McDonough, Mercer, Putnam, Rock Island, Warren, and Whiteside, Iowa, including the following areas: Cedar, Clinton, Des Moines, Henry, Iowa, Iowa, Jefferson, Johnson, Keokuk, Lee, Louisa, Muscatine, Scott, Van Buren, and Washington, and Northeast Missouri, including the following areas: Clark and Skyland. The hazardous weather conditions are expected through Thursday morning. The following impacts are expected: excessive runoff may result in flooding of rivers, creeks, streams, and other low-lying and flood-prone locations. Creeks and streams may rise out of their banks. Additional details: several rounds of heavy rain-producing thunderstorms are expected through Thursday morning across the watch area. The storms may be slow-moving or redeveloping over the same areas, resulting in torrential rainfall and possibly several inches of rain by Thursday morning. You should monitor later forecasts and be alert for possible flood warnings. Those living in areas prone to flooding should be prepared to take action should flooding develop. Due to the possibility of severe weather today and tomorrow, the weekly weather radio test has been postponed. Weather permitting, it will be conducted Friday, June 12th, around 11 a.m. The following transmitters will be affected: WXL 22 in Bureau County, WXL 61 in Cedar Rapids, G64 in Delaware, WXL 64 in Dubuque, WXN 85 in Fairfield, KZZ 56 in Freeport, WXJ 92 in Macomb, KZZ 83 in Maquoketa, WXL 99 in Mobile, WXJ 73 in Moline, and WXN 83 in West Burlington. 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The current time is 1:32 a.m. Central Daylight Time. At 1 a.m. in Moline, skies were mostly cloudy. The temperature was 70 degrees, dew point 67, relative humidity 90%. The wind was northwest at 3 miles an hour. And the pressure was 29.73 inches and rising. At Davenport, skies were cloudy. The temperature was 70 degrees, dew point 67, relative humidity 90%. The wind was southwest at 9 miles an hour. And the pressure was 29.75 inches and rising. Close to home, Burlington mostly cloudy and 68. Cedar Rapids cloudy and 68. Dubuque mostly cloudy and 68. Iowa City cloudy and 72. Muscatine 70. Galesburg mostly cloudy and 67. Peoria mostly cloudy and 68. Savannah 69. Rockford cloudy and 68. Across the Midwest, Chicago a thunderstorm and 68. Des Moines mostly cloudy and 68. Madison cloudy and 69. Milwaukee cloudy and 72. Minneapolis clear and 72. Omaha partly cloudy and 76. St. Louis mostly cloudy and 82. Springfield, Illinois, light rain and 68. Waterloo, mostly cloudy and 68. Once again at 1 a.m. in Moline with mostly cloudy skies, the temperature was 70.
At Davenport with cloudy skies, the temperature was 70. Here is the hazardous weather outlook. For tonight, scattered to clusters of strong to severe storms will move across portions of the outlook area through this evening. All modes of severe weather will be possible with this evening activity. These storms will also produce heavy rainfall at high rates. In areas that receive repeated storm activity, there will be the chance for flash flooding. The higher potential for this appears to be south of Interstate 80. A flood watch is in effect through Thursday morning for areas generally south of the Highway 30 corridor. Some area rivers will experience substantial within bank rises from the bouts of heavy rainfall. A few may even approach flood stage through the end of the week. Looking ahead on Thursday, two more rounds of storms will be seen across the area. The first in the morning and the second in the afternoon and early evening. The Storm Prediction Center has an enhanced, level 3 out of 5, risk for the area. All modes of severe weather will again be possible on Thursday. Individual supercells will have the capability to produce very large hail and strong tornadoes, especially during the afternoon due to a strong low-pressure system moving through the area. Storm cells that evolve into Boeing segments or lines may produce damaging winds of 70 to 80 plus miles an hour in the strongest storms. Heavy rainfall will again be a risk with the storms on Thursday. With the ground primed from the heavy rain on Wednesday, a flash flood risk will continue on Thursday. Spotter activation is likely both this evening and on Thursday. And now, your National Weather Service forecast for the Quad Cities and surrounding areas. West of tonight, mostly cloudy. Near steady temperature in the upper 60s. Southwest winds 5 to 10 miles an hour with gusts up to 20 miles an hour. Thursday, showers likely with a chance of thunderstorms in the morning, then showers with thunderstorms likely in the afternoon. Some thunderstorms may produce heavy rainfall in the morning. Locally heavy rainfall possible in the afternoon. Breezy with highs in the lower 80s. South winds 10 to 15 miles an hour with gusts up to 25 miles an hour, increasing to 15 to 25 miles an hour with gusts up to 45 miles an hour in the afternoon. Chance of rain near 100%. Thursday night, partly cloudy with showers with thunderstorms likely until midnight, then mostly clear after midnight. Locally heavy rainfall possible until midnight. Breezy, cooler. Less humid with lows in the upper 50s. West winds 20 to 25 miles an hour with gusts up to 40 miles an hour, diminishing to 5 to 10 miles an hour after midnight. Chance of rain 90%. Friday, sunny. Highs in the lower 80s. West winds 10 to 15 miles an hour. Friday night, clear. Lows in the lower 60s. Southwest winds 5 to 10 miles an hour. Saturday, a chance of showers. Highs in the mid 80s. Saturday night, showers likely and a chance of thunderstorms. Lows in the upper 50s. Sunday through Tuesday night, mostly clear. Highs in the mid 70s. Lows in the mid 50s. Wednesday, mostly sunny. Highs around 80. Again, the forecast for the Quad Cities and surrounding areas for the rest of tonight, mostly cloudy. Near steady temperature in the upper 60s. Southwest winds 5 to 10 miles an hour with gusts up to 20 miles an hour. The Moline, Illinois climate summary for yesterday, June 10, 2026. Yesterday's high temperature was 88 degrees. The normal high is 82. The record high is 99 degrees, which was set in 1933. Yesterday's low temperature was 66 degrees. The normal low is 60. The record low is 41 degrees, which was set in 1966. 0.93 inches of precipitation fell yesterday, which brings the monthly total to 2.29 inches. The total precipitation for the year now stands at 14.31 inches. There were no heating degree days yesterday. This leaves the monthly total at zero. There were 12 cooling degree days yesterday. This brings the monthly total to 89. Yesterday, the maximum wind observed was 39 miles an hour from the northwest. The highest wind gust observed was 55 miles per hour from the northwest. The normal high temperature for today is 82 degrees, and the normal low is 60. The record high for today is 99, which occurred in 1933, and the record low is 39, which occurred in 1972. Sunrise today is at 5:28 a.m. and sunset is at 8:36 p.m. Flooding caused
excessive rainfall is possible. The areas affected include portions of Illinois, including the following areas: Bureau, Hancock, Henderson, Henry, Illinois, McDonough, Mercer, Putnam, Rock Island, Warren and Whiteside, Iowa, including the following areas: Cedar, Clinton, Des Moines, Henry, Iowa, Iowa, Jefferson, Johnson, Keokuk, Lee, Louisa, Muscatine, Scott, Van Buren and Washington, and Northeast Missouri, including the following areas: Clark and Skyland. The hazardous weather conditions are expected through Thursday morning. The following impacts are expected: excessive runoff may result in flooding of rivers, creeks, streams, and other low-lying and flood-prone locations. Creeks and streams may rise out of their banks. Additional details: several rounds of heavy rain producing thunderstorms are expected through Thursday morning across the watch area. The storms may be slow-moving or redeveloping over the same areas, resulting in torrential rainfall and possibly several inches of rain by Thursday morning. You should monitor later forecasts and be alert for possible flood warnings. Those living in areas prone to flooding should be prepared to take action should flooding develop. Flooding caused by excessive rainfall continues to be possible. The areas affected include portions of Illinois, including the following areas: Bureau, Hancock, Henderson, Henry, Illinois, McDonough, Mercer, Putnam, Rock Island, Warren and Whiteside, Iowa, including the following areas: Cedar, Clinton, Des Moines, Henry, Iowa, Iowa, Jefferson, Johnson, Keokuk, Lee, Louisa, Muscatine, Scott, Van Buren and Washington, and Northeast Missouri, including the following areas: Clark and Skyland. The hazardous weather conditions are expected through Thursday morning. The following impacts are expected: excessive runoff may result in flooding of rivers, creeks, streams, and other low-lying and flood-prone locations. Creeks and streams may rise out of their banks. Additional details: several rounds of heavy rain producing thunderstorms are expected through Thursday morning across the watch area. The storms may be slow-moving or redeveloping over the same areas, resulting in torrential rainfall and possibly several inches of rain by Thursday morning. You should monitor later forecasts and be alert for possible flood warnings. Those living in areas prone to flooding should be prepared to take action should flooding develop. Due to the possibility of severe weather today and tomorrow, the weekly weather radio test has been postponed. Weather permitting, it will be conducted Friday, June 12th, around 11 a.m. The following transmitters will be affected: WXL 22 in Bureau County, WXL 61 in Cedar Rapids, G64 in Delaware, WXL 64 in Dubuque, WXN 85 in Fairfield, KZZ 56 in Freeport, WXJ 92 in Macomb, KZZ 83 in Maquoketa, WXL 99 in Mobile, WXJ 73 in Moline, and WXN 83 in West Burlington. 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The current time is 1:42 a.m. Central Daylight Time. At 1 a.m. in Moline, skies were mostly cloudy. The temperature was 70 degrees, dew point 67, relative humidity 90%. The wind was northwest at 3 miles an hour. And the pressure was 29.73 inches and rising. At Davenport, skies were cloudy. The temperature was 70 degrees, dew point 67, relative humidity 90%. The wind was southwest at 9 miles an hour. And the pressure was 29.75 inches and rising. Close to home, Burlington mostly cloudy and 68. Cedar Rapids cloudy and 68. Dubuque mostly cloudy and 68. Iowa City cloudy and 72. Muscatine 70. Galesburg mostly cloudy and 67. Peoria mostly cloudy and 68. Savannah 69. Rockford cloudy and 68. Across the Midwest, Chicago a thunderstorm and 68. Des Moines mostly cloudy and 68. Madison cloudy and 69. Milwaukee cloudy and 72. Minneapolis clear and 72. Omaha partly cloudy and 76. St. Louis mostly cloudy and 82. Springfield, Illinois, light rain and 68. Waterloo, mostly cloudy and 68. Once again at 1 a.m. in Moline with mostly cloudy skies, the temperature was 70. At Davenport with cloudy skies, the temperature was 70. Here is the hazardous weather outlook. For tonight, scattered to clusters of strong to severe storms will move across.
portions of the outlook area through this evening. All modes of severe weather will be possible with this evening activity. These storms will also produce heavy rainfall at high rates. In areas that receive repeated storm activity, there will be the chance for flash flooding. The higher potential for this appears to be south of Interstate 80. A flood watch is in effect through Thursday morning for areas generally south of the Highway 30 corridor. Some area rivers will experience substantial within bank rises from the bouts of heavy rainfall. A few may even approach flood stage through the end of the week. Looking ahead on Thursday, two more rounds of storms will be seen across the area. The first in the morning and the second in the afternoon and early evening. The Storm Prediction Center has an enhanced, level 3 out of 5, risk for the area. All modes of severe weather will again be possible on Thursday. Individual supercells will have the capability to produce very large hail and strong tornadoes, especially during the afternoon due to a strong low-pressure system moving through the area. Storm cells that evolve into bowing segments or lines may produce damaging winds of 70 to 80 plus miles an hour in the strongest storms. Heavy rainfall will again be a risk with the storms on Thursday. With the ground primed from the heavy rain on Wednesday, a flash flood risk will continue on Thursday. Spotter activation is likely both this evening and on Thursday. Minor flooding is forecast. The areas affected include Iowa River near Lone Tree. The hazardous weather conditions are expected from late Thursday night to early Saturday morning. The following impacts are expected at 16.0 feet. Flood waters affect parts of Lola Lane and Y Avenue. River Junction Access Park is closed. Additional details, at 9 p.m. Wednesday the stage was 11.2 feet and beginning to rise. Forecast, the river will rise above flood stage early Friday morning to 16.6 feet early Friday afternoon. It will then fall below flood stage Friday afternoon to 13.5 feet Saturday morning. It will rise to 14.2 feet Sunday morning. It will then fall again and remain below flood stage. Flood stage is 16.0 feet. Minor flooding is forecast. The areas affected include Cedar River near Conesville. The hazardous weather conditions are expected from Saturday afternoon to early Monday afternoon. The following impacts are expected at 13.5 feet. Water affects yards and access roads of residences along Iowa Highway 22. Water affects the lowest sections of campgrounds just north of I-80 along the river and the lowest sections of Jack Sugar Memorial Park in Moscow. Water is also on 152nd Street north of County Road F-70. Additional details, at 9 p.m. Wednesday the stage was 11.2 feet and rising. Forecast, the river will rise to 12.7 feet early Friday afternoon. It will then fall to 12.6 feet early Saturday morning. It will rise above flood stage Saturday afternoon to 13.5 feet early Sunday afternoon. It will then fall below flood stage early Monday morning. Flood stage is 13.0 feet. Minor flooding is forecast. The areas affected include Rock River near Joslin. The hazardous weather conditions are expected from late Friday night to Monday afternoon. The following impacts are expected at 13.0 feet. Flooding of unprotected agricultural land occurs. Water also affects Lundin's Landing Campground. Additional details, at 8:45 p.m. Wednesday the stage was 6.8 feet and rising. Forecast, the river is expected to rise above flood stage early Saturday morning to a crest of 12.9 feet Saturday evening. It will then fall below flood stage Monday morning. Flood stage is 12.0 feet. Minor flooding is forecast. The areas affected include Rock River and Moline. The hazardous weather conditions are expected from Saturday afternoon to late Monday evening. The following impacts are expected at 12.5 feet. Water affects some residences in the lower Friendship Farm area. 60th St. is underwater south of the Green Valley Sports Complex. 56th St. along the north side of the river is underwater. Additional details, at 9:30 p.m. Wednesday, the stage was 9.3 feet and rising. Forecast, the river is expected to rise above flood stage early Saturday afternoon to a crest of 12.7 feet Sunday morning. It will then fall below flood stage early Monday afternoon. Flood stage is 12.0 feet. Major flooding is forecast. The areas affected include Wetsuponican River near DeWitt. The hazardous weather conditions are expected from Thursday morning until further notice.
following impacts are expected at 13.0 feet. Water affects many residences along the river. Additional details at 9:30 p.m. Wednesday, the stage was 10.4 feet and rising. Forecast: the river is expected to rise above flood stage tomorrow morning and continue rising to a crest of 13.0 feet early Saturday afternoon. Flood stage is 11.0 feet. And now, your National Weather Service forecast for the Quad Cities and surrounding areas. Rest of tonight, mostly cloudy. Near steady temperature in the upper 60s. Southwest winds 5 to 10 miles an hour with gusts up to 20 miles an hour. Thursday, showers likely with a chance of thunderstorms in the morning, then showers with thunderstorms likely in the afternoon. Some thunderstorms may produce heavy rainfall in the morning. Locally heavy rainfall possible in the afternoon. Breezy with highs in the lower 80s. South winds 10 to 15 miles an hour with gusts up to 25 miles an hour, increasing to 15 to 25 miles an hour with gusts up to 45 miles an hour in the afternoon. Chance of rain near 100%. Thursday night, partly cloudy with showers with thunderstorms likely until midnight, then mostly clear after midnight. Locally heavy rainfall possible until midnight. Breezy, cooler. Less humid with lows in the upper 50s. West winds 20 to 25 miles an hour with gusts up to 40 miles an hour, diminishing to 5 to 10 miles an hour after midnight. Chance of rain 90%. Friday, sunny. Highs in the lower 80s. West winds 10 to 15 miles an hour. Friday night, clear. Lows in the lower 60s. Southwest winds 5 to 10 miles an hour. Saturday, a chance of showers. Highs in the mid-80s. Saturday night, showers likely and a chance of thunderstorms. Lows in the upper 50s. Sunday through Tuesday night, mostly clear. Highs in the mid-70s. Lows in the mid-50s. Wednesday, mostly sunny. Highs around 80. Again, the forecast for the Quad Cities and surrounding areas for the rest of tonight, mostly cloudy. Near steady temperature in the upper 60s. Southwest winds 5 to 10 miles an hour with gusts up to 20 miles an hour. The Moline, Illinois climate summary for yesterday, June 10, 2026. Yesterday's high temperature was 88 degrees. The normal high is 82. The record high is 99 degrees, which was set in 1933. Yesterday's low temperature was 66 degrees. The normal low is 60. The record low is 41 degrees, which was set in 1966. 0.93 inches of precipitation fell yesterday, which brings the monthly total to 2.29 inches. The total precipitation for the year now stands at 14.31 inches. There were no heating degree days yesterday. This leaves the monthly total at zero. There were 12 cooling degree days yesterday. This brings the monthly total to 89. Yesterday, the maximum wind observed was 39 miles an hour from the northwest. The highest wind gust observed was 55 miles per hour from the northwest. The normal high temperature for today is 82 degrees, and the normal low is 60. The record high for today is 99, which occurred in 1933, and the record low is 39, which occurred in 1972. Sunrise today is at 5:28 a.m. and sunset is at 8:36 p.m. Flooding caused by excessive rainfall is possible. The areas affected include portions of Illinois, including the following areas: Bureau, Hancock, Henderson, Henry, Illinois, McDonough, Mercer, Putnam, Rock Island, Warren and Whiteside, Iowa, including the following areas: Cedar, Clinton, Des Moines, Henry, Iowa, Iowa, Jefferson, Johnson, Keokuk, Lee, Louisa, Muscatine, Scott, Van Buren and Washington, and Northeast Missouri, including the following areas: Clark and Scotland. The hazardous weather conditions are expected through Thursday morning. The following impacts are expected: excessive runoff may result in flooding of rivers, creeks, streams, and other low-lying and flood-prone locations. Creeks and streams may rise out of their banks. Additional details: several rounds of heavy rain producing thunderstorms are expected through Thursday morning across the watch area. The storms may be slow-moving or redeveloping over the same areas, resulting in torrential rainfall and possibly several inches of rain by Thursday morning. You should monitor later forecasts and be alert for possible flood warnings. Those living in areas prone to flooding should be prepared to take action should flooding develop.
flooding caused by excessive rainfall continues to be possible. The areas affected include portions of Illinois, including the following areas: Bureau, Hancock, Henderson, Henry, Illinois, McDonough, Mercer, Putnam, Rock Island, Warren, and Whiteside, Iowa, including the following areas: Cedar, Clinton, Des Moines, Henry, Iowa, Iowa, Jefferson, Johnson, Keokuk, Lee, Louisa, Muscatine, Scott, Van Buren, and Washington, and Northeast Missouri, including the following areas: Clark and Skyland. The hazardous weather conditions are expected through Thursday morning. The following impacts are expected: excessive runoff may result in flooding of rivers, creeks, streams, and other low-lying and flood-prone locations. Creeks and streams may rise out of their banks. Additional details: several rounds of heavy rain producing thunderstorms are expected through Thursday morning across the watch area. The storms may be slow-moving or redeveloping over the same areas, resulting in torrential rainfall and possibly several inches of rain by Thursday morning. You should monitor later forecasts and be alert for possible flood warnings. Those living in areas prone to flooding should be prepared to take action should flooding develop. Due to the possibility of severe weather today and tomorrow, the weekly weather radio test has been postponed. Weather permitting, it will be conducted Friday, June 12th, around 11 a.m. The following transmitters will be affected: WXL 22 in Bureau County, WXL 61 in Cedar Rapids, G64 in Delaware, WXL 64 in Dubuque, WXN 85 in Fairfield, KZZ 56 in Freeport, WXJ 92 in Macomb, KZZ 83 in Maquoketa, WXL 99 in Medill, WXJ 73 in Moline, and WXN 83 in West Burlington. 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The current time is 1:56 a.m. Central Daylight Time. At 1 a.m. in Moline, skies were mostly cloudy. The temperature was 70 degrees, dew point 67, relative humidity 90%. The wind was northwest at 3 miles an hour, and the pressure was 29.73 inches and rising. At Davenport, skies were cloudy. The temperature was 70 degrees, dew point 67, relative humidity 90%. The wind was southwest at 9 miles an hour, and the pressure was 29.75 inches and rising. Close to home, Burlington mostly cloudy and 68. Cedar Rapids cloudy and 68. Dubuque mostly cloudy and 68. Iowa City cloudy and 72. Muscatine 70. Galesburg mostly cloudy and 67. Peoria mostly cloudy and 68. Savannah 69. Rockford cloudy and 68. Across the Midwest, Chicago a thunderstorm and 68. Des Moines mostly cloudy and 68. Madison cloudy and 69. Milwaukee cloudy and 72. Minneapolis clear and 72. Omaha partly cloudy and 76. St. Louis mostly cloudy and 82. Springfield, Illinois, light rain and 68. Waterloo, mostly cloudy and 68. Once again at 1 a.m. in Moline with mostly cloudy skies, the temperature was 70. At Davenport with cloudy skies, the temperature was 70. Here is the hazardous weather outlook. For tonight, scattered to clusters of strong to severe storms will move across portions of the outlook area through this evening. All modes of severe weather will be possible with this evening activity. These storms will also produce heavy rainfall at high rates. In areas that receive repeated storm activity, there will be the chance for flash flooding. The higher potential for this appears to be south of Interstate 80. A flood watch is in effect through Thursday morning for areas generally south of the Highway 30 corridor. Some area rivers will experience substantial within bank rises from the bouts of heavy rainfall. A few may even approach flood stage through the end of the week. Looking ahead on Thursday, two more rounds of storms will be seen across the area. The first in the morning and the second in the afternoon and early evening. The Storm Prediction Center has an enhanced, level 3 out of 5, risk for the area. All modes of severe weather will again be possible on Thursday. Individual supercells will have the capability to produce very large hail and strong tornadoes, especially during the afternoon due to a strong low-pressure system moving through the area. Storm cells that evolve into Boeing segments or lines may produce damaging winds of 70 to 80 plus miles an hour in the strongest storms. Heavy rainfall.

Some thunderstorms may produce heavy rainfall in the morning. Locally heavy rainfall possible in the afternoon. Breezy with highs in the lower 80s. South winds 10 to 15 miles an hour with gusts up to 25 miles an hour, increasing to 15 to 25 miles an hour with gusts up to 45 miles an hour in the afternoon. Chance of rain near 100%. Thursday night, partly cloudy with showers with thunderstorms likely until midnight, then mostly clear after midnight. Locally heavy rainfall possible until midnight. Breezy, cooler. Less humid with lows in the upper 50s. West winds 20 to 25 miles an hour with gusts up to 40 miles an hour, diminishing to 5 to 10 miles an hour after midnight. Chance of rain 90%. Friday, sunny. Highs in the lower 80s. West winds 10 to 15 miles an hour. Friday night, clear. Lows in the lower 60s. Southwest winds 5 to 10 miles an hour. Saturday, a chance of showers. Highs in the mid 80s. Saturday night, showers likely and a chance of thunderstorms. Lows in the upper 50s. Sunday through Tuesday night, mostly clear. Highs in the mid 70s. Lows in the mid 50s. Wednesday, mostly sunny. Highs around 80. Again, the forecast for the Quad Cities and surrounding areas for the rest of tonight, mostly cloudy. Near steady temperature in the upper 60s. Southwest winds 5 to 10 miles an hour with gusts up to 20 miles an hour. The Moline, Illinois climate summary for yesterday, June 10, 2026. Yesterday's high temperature was 88 degrees. The normal high is 82. The record high is 99 degrees, which was set in 1933. Yesterday's low temperature was 66 degrees. The normal low is 60. The record low is 41 degrees, which was set in 1966. 0.93 inches of precipitation fell yesterday, which brings the monthly total to 2.29 inches. The total precipitation for the year now stands at 14.31 inches. There were no heating degree days yesterday. This leaves the monthly total at zero. There were 12 cooling degree days yesterday. This brings the monthly total to 89. Yesterday, the maximum wind observed was 39 miles an hour from the northwest. The highest wind gust observed was 55 miles per hour from the northwest. The normal high temperature for today is 82 degrees, and the normal low is 60. The record high for today is 99, which occurred in 1933, and the record low is 39, which occurred in 1972. Sunrise today is at 5:28 a.m. and sunset is at 8:36 p.m. Flooding caused by excessive rainfall is possible. The areas affected include portions of Illinois, including the following areas: Bureau, Hancock, Henderson, Henry, Illinois, McDonough, Mercer, Putnam, Rock Island, Warren and Whiteside, Iowa, including the following areas: Cedar, Clinton, Des Moines, Henry, Iowa, Iowa, Jefferson, Johnson, Keokuk, Lee, Louisa, Muscatine, Scott, Van Buren and Washington, and Northeast Missouri, including the following areas: Clark and Skyland. The hazardous weather conditions are expected through Thursday morning. The following impacts are expected: excessive runoff may result in flooding of rivers, creeks, streams, and other low-lying and flood-prone locations. Creeks and streams may rise out of their banks. Additional details: several rounds of heavy rain producing thunderstorms are expected through Thursday morning across the watch area. The storms may be slow moving or redeveloping over the same areas, resulting in torrential rainfall and possibly several inches of rain by Thursday morning. You should monitor later forecasts and be alert for possible flood warnings. Those living in areas prone to flooding should be prepared to take action should flooding develop. Flooding caused by excessive rainfall continues to be possible. The areas affected include portions of Illinois, including the following areas: Bureau, Hancock, Henderson, Henry, Illinois, McDonough, Mercer, Putnam, Rock Island, Warren and Whiteside, Iowa, including the following areas: Cedar, Clinton, Des Moines, Henry, Iowa, Iowa, Jefferson, Johnson, Keokuk, Lee, Louisa, Muscatine, Scott, Van Buren and Washington, and Northeast Missouri, including the following areas: Clark and Skyland. The hazardous weather conditions are expected through Thursday morning. The following impacts are expected: excessive runoff may result in flooding of rivers, creeks, streams, and other low-lying and flood-prone locations.

rivers and streams may rise out of their banks. Additional details, several rounds of heavy rain producing thunderstorms are expected through Thursday morning across the watch area. The storms may be slow moving or redeveloping over the same areas, resulting in torrential rainfall and possibly several inches of rain by Thursday morning. You should monitor later forecasts and be alert for possible flood warnings. Those living in areas prone to flooding should be prepared to take action should flooding develop. Due to the possibility of severe weather today and tomorrow, the weekly weather radio test has been postponed. Weather permitting, it will be conducted Friday, June 12th, around 11 a.m. The following transmitters will be affected: WXL 22 in Bureau County, WXL 61 in Cedar Rapids, G64 in Delaware, WXL 64 in Dubuque, WXN 85 in Fairfield, KZZ 56 in Freeport, WXJ 92 in Macomb, KZZ 83 in Maquoketa, WXL 99 in Medill, WXJ 73 in Moline, and WXN 83 in West Burlington. 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The coverage area includes the following counties: Cedar, Clinton, Louisa, Muscatine, Scott, Henry, Illinois, Mercer, Rock Island, and Whiteside. 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The current time is 2:06 a.m. Central Daylight Time. At 2 a.m. in Moline, skies were mostly cloudy. The temperature was 67 degrees, dew point 66, relative humidity 97%. The wind was calm, and the pressure was 29.75 inches and rising. At Davenport, skies were cloudy. The temperature was 68 degrees, dew point 67, relative humidity 96%. The wind was southeast at 3 miles an hour, and the pressure was 29.75 inches and steady. Close to home, Burlington mostly cloudy and 68. Cedar Rapids cloudy and 68. Dubuque mostly cloudy and 67. Iowa City cloudy and 70. Peoria a thunderstorm and 68. Rockford cloudy and 67. Across the Midwest, Chicago a thunderstorm and 67. Des Moines cloudy and 68. Madison cloudy and 72. Milwaukee mostly cloudy and 72. Minneapolis clear and 71. Omaha partly cloudy and 74. St. Louis mostly cloudy and 82. Springfield, Illinois a thunderstorm and 68. Waterloo mostly cloudy and 67. Once again at 2 a.m. in Moline with mostly cloudy skies, the temperature was 67. At Davenport with cloudy skies, the temperature was 68. Here is the hazardous weather outlook. For tonight, scattered to clusters of strong to severe storms will move across portions of the outlook area through this evening. All modes of severe weather will be possible with this evening activity. These storms will also produce heavy rainfall at high rates. In areas that receive repeated storm activity, there will be the chance for flash flooding. The higher potential for this appears to be south of Interstate 80. A flood watch is in effect through Thursday morning for areas generally south of the Highway 30 corridor. Some area rivers will experience substantial within-bank rises from the bouts of heavy rainfall. A few may even approach flood stage through the end of the week. Looking ahead on Thursday, two more rounds of storms will be seen across the area. The first in the morning and the second in the afternoon and early evening. The Storm Prediction Center has an enhanced, level 3 out of 5, risk for the area. All modes of severe weather will again be possible on Thursday. Individual supercells will have the capability to produce very large hail and strong tornadoes, especially during the afternoon due to a strong low-pressure system moving through the area. Storm cells that evolve into bowing segments or lines may produce damaging winds of 70 to 80 plus miles an hour in the strongest storms. Heavy rainfall will again be a risk with the storms on Thursday. With the ground primed from the heavy rain on Wednesday, a flash flood risk will continue on Thursday. Spotter activation is likely both this evening and on Thursday. And now, your National Weather Service forecast for the Quad Cities and surrounding areas. Rest of tonight, mostly cloudy. Near steady temperature in the upper 60s. Southwest winds 5 to 10 miles an hour with gusts up to 20.
60 miles an hour. Thursday, showers likely with a chance of thunderstorms in the morning, then showers with thunderstorms likely in the afternoon. Some thunderstorms may produce heavy rainfall in the morning. Locally heavy rainfall possible in the afternoon. Breezy with highs in the lower 80s. South winds 10 to 15 miles an hour with gusts up to 25 miles an hour, increasing to 15 to 25 miles an hour with gusts up to 45 miles an hour in the afternoon. Chance of rain near 100%. Thursday night, partly cloudy with showers with thunderstorms likely until midnight, then mostly clear after midnight. Locally heavy rainfall possible until midnight. Breezy, cooler. Less humid with lows in the upper 50s. West winds 20 to 25 miles an hour with gusts up to 40 miles an hour, diminishing to 5 to 10 miles an hour after midnight. Chance of rain 90%. Friday, sunny. Highs in the lower 80s. West winds 10 to 15 miles an hour. Friday night, clear. Lows in the lower 60s. Southwest winds 5 to 10 miles an hour. Saturday, a chance of showers. Highs in the mid 80s. Saturday night, showers likely and a chance of thunderstorms. Lows in the upper 50s. Sunday through Tuesday night, mostly clear. Highs in the mid 70s. Lows in the mid 50s. Wednesday, mostly sunny. Highs around 80. Again, the forecast for the Quad Cities and surrounding areas for the rest of tonight, mostly cloudy. Near steady temperature in the upper 60s. Southwest winds 5 to 10 miles an hour with gusts up to 20 miles an hour. The Moline, Illinois climate summary for yesterday, June 10, 2026. Yesterday's high temperature was 88 degrees. The normal high is 82. The record high is 99 degrees, which was set in 1933. Yesterday's low temperature was 66 degrees. The normal low is 60. The record low is 41 degrees, which was set in 1966. 0.93 inches of precipitation fell yesterday, which brings the monthly total to 2.29 inches. The total precipitation for the year now stands at 14.31 inches. There were no heating degree days yesterday. This leaves the monthly total at zero. There were 12 cooling degree days yesterday. This brings the monthly total to 89. Yesterday, the maximum wind observed was 39 miles an hour from the northwest. The highest wind gust observed was 55 miles per hour from the northwest. The normal high temperature for today is 82 degrees, and the normal low is 60. The record high for today is 99, which occurred in 1933, and the record low is 39, which occurred in 1972. Sunrise today is at 5:28 a.m. and sunset is at 8:36 p.m. Flooding caused by excessive rainfall is possible. The areas affected include portions of Illinois, including the following areas: Bureau, Hancock, Henderson, Henry, Illinois, McDonough, Mercer, Putnam, Rock Island, Warren and Whiteside, Iowa, including the following areas: Cedar, Clinton, Des Moines, Henry, Iowa, Iowa, Jefferson, Johnson, Keokuk, Lee, Louisa, Muscatine, Scott, Van Buren and Washington, and Northeast Missouri, including the following areas: Clark and Scotland. The hazardous weather conditions are expected through Thursday morning. The following impacts are expected: excessive runoff may result in flooding of rivers, creeks, streams, and other low-lying and flood-prone locations. Creeks and streams may rise out of their banks. Additional details: several rounds of heavy rain producing thunderstorms are expected through Thursday morning across the watch area. The storms may be slow-moving or redeveloping over the same areas, resulting in torrential rainfall and possibly several inches of rain by Thursday morning. You should monitor later forecasts and be alert for possible flood warnings. Those living in areas prone to flooding should be prepared to take action should flooding develop. Flooding caused by excessive rainfall continues to be possible. The areas affected include portions of Illinois, including the following areas: Bureau, Hancock, Henderson, Henry, Illinois, McDonough, Mercer, Putnam, Rock Island, Warren and Whiteside, Iowa, including the following areas: Cedar, Clinton, Des Moines, Henry, Iowa, Iowa, Jefferson, Johnson, Keokuk, Lee, Louisa, Muscatine, Scott, Van Buren and Washington, and Northeast Missouri, including the following areas: Clark and Scotland. The hazardous weather conditions are expected through Thursday morning. The following impacts are
expected, excessive runoff may result in flooding of rivers, creeks, streams, and other low-lying and flood-prone locations. Creeks and streams may rise out of their banks. Additional details, several rounds of heavy rain producing thunderstorms are expected through Thursday morning across the watched area. The storms may be slow moving or redeveloping over the same areas, resulting in torrential rainfall and possibly several inches of rain by Thursday morning. You should monitor later forecasts and be alert for possible flood warnings. Those living in areas prone to flooding should be prepared to take action should flooding develop. Minor flooding is forecast. The areas affected include Iowa River near Lone Tree. The hazardous weather conditions are expected from late Thursday night to early Saturday morning. The following impacts are expected at 16.0 feet. Flood waters affect parts of Lola Lane and Y Avenue. River Junction Access Park is closed. Additional details, at 9 p.m. Wednesday the stage was 11.2 feet and beginning to rise. Forecast, the river will rise above flood stage early Friday morning to 16.6 feet early Friday afternoon. It will then fall below flood stage Friday afternoon to 13.5 feet Saturday morning. It will rise to 14.2 feet Sunday morning. It will then fall again and remain below flood stage. Flood stage is 16.0 feet. Minor flooding is forecast. The areas affected include Cedar River near Conesville. The hazardous weather conditions are expected from Saturday afternoon to early Monday afternoon. The following impacts are expected at 13.5 feet. Water affects yards and access roads of residences along Iowa Highway 22. Water affects the lowest sections of campgrounds just north of I-80 along the river and the lowest sections of Jack Sugar Memorial Park in Moscow. Water is also on 152nd Street north of County Road F-70. Additional details, at 9 p.m. Wednesday the stage was 11.2 feet and rising. Forecast, the river will rise to 12.7 feet early Friday afternoon. It will then fall to 12.6 feet early Saturday morning. It will rise above flood stage Saturday afternoon to 13.5 feet early Sunday afternoon. It will then fall below flood stage early Monday morning. Flood stage is 13.0 feet. Minor flooding is forecast. The areas affected include Rock River near Joslin. The hazardous weather conditions are expected from late Friday night to Monday afternoon. The following impacts are expected at 13.0 feet. Flooding of unprotected agricultural land occurs. Water also affects Lundin's Landing Campground. Additional details, at 8:45 p.m. Wednesday, the stage was 6.8 feet and rising. Forecast, the river is expected to rise above flood stage early Saturday morning to a crest of 12.9 feet Saturday evening. It will then fall below flood stage Monday morning. Flood stage is 12.0 feet. Minor flooding is forecast. The areas affected include Rock River and Moline. The hazardous weather conditions are expected from Saturday afternoon to late Monday evening. The following impacts are expected at 12.5 feet. Water affects some residences in the lower Friendship Farm area. 60th Saint is underwater south of the Green Valley Sports Complex. 56th Saint along the north side of the river is underwater. Additional details, at 9:30 p.m. Wednesday the stage was 9.3 feet and rising. Forecast, the river is expected to rise above flood stage early Saturday afternoon to a crest of 12.7 feet Sunday morning. It will then fall below flood stage early Monday afternoon. Flood stage is 12.0 feet. Major flooding is forecast. The areas affected include Wapsipinicon River near DeWitt. The hazardous weather conditions are expected from Thursday morning until further notice. The following impacts are expected at 13.0 feet. Water affects many residences along the river. Additional details, at 9:30 p.m. Wednesday the stage was 10.4 feet and rising. Forecast, the river is expected to rise above flood stage tomorrow morning and continue rising to a crest of 13.0 feet early Saturday afternoon. Flood stage is 11.0 feet. Due to the possibility of severe weather today and tomorrow, the weekly weather radio test has been postponed. Weather permitting, it will be conducted Friday, June 12th, around 11 a.m. The following transmitters will be affected, WXL 22 in Bureau County, WXL 61 in Cedar Rapids, G64 in Delaware, WXL 64 in Dubuque, WXN 85 in Fairfield.
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The current time is 2:20 a.m. Central Daylight Time. At 2 a.m. in Moline, skies were mostly cloudy. The temperature was 67 degrees, dew point 66, relative humidity 97%. The wind was calm, and the pressure was 29.75 inches and rising. At Davenport, skies were mostly cloudy. The temperature was 68 degrees, dew point 67, relative humidity 96%. The wind was southeast at 3 miles an hour, and the pressure was 29.75 inches and steady. Close to home, Burlington mostly cloudy and 68. Cedar Rapids cloudy and 68. Dubuque cloudy and 67. Iowa City cloudy and 70. Muscatine 68. Galesburg mostly cloudy and 67. Peoria rain and 68. Savannah 70. Rockford mostly cloudy and 67. Across the Midwest, Chicago light rain and 67. Des Moines cloudy and 68. Madison mostly cloudy and 72. Milwaukee cloudy and 72. Minneapolis clear and 71. Omaha partly cloudy and 74. St. Louis mostly cloudy and 82. Springfield, Illinois a thunderstorm and 68. Waterloo mostly cloudy and 67. Once again at 2 a.m. in Moline with mostly cloudy skies, the temperature was 67. At Davenport with mostly cloudy skies, the temperature was 68. Here is the hazardous weather outlook. For tonight, scattered to clusters of strong to severe storms will move across portions of the outlook area through this evening. All modes of severe weather will be possible with this evening activity. These storms will also produce heavy rainfall at high rates. In areas that receive repeated storm activity, there will be the chance for flash flooding. The higher potential for this appears to be south of Interstate 80. A flood watch is in effect through Thursday morning for areas generally south of the Highway 30 corridor. Some area rivers will experience substantial within bank rises from the bouts of heavy rainfall. A few may even approach flood stage through the end of the week. Looking ahead on Thursday, two more rounds of storms will be seen across the area. The first in the morning and the second in the afternoon and early evening. The Storm Prediction Center has an enhanced, level 3 out of 5, risk for the area. All modes of severe weather will again be possible on Thursday. Individual supercells will have the capability to produce very large hail and strong tornadoes, especially during the afternoon due to a strong low-pressure system moving through the area. Storm cells that evolve into bowing segments or lines may produce damaging winds of 70 to 80 plus miles an hour in the strongest storms. Heavy rainfall will again be a risk with the storms on Thursday. With the ground primed from the heavy rain on Wednesday, a flash flood risk will continue on Thursday. Spotter activation is likely both this evening and on Thursday. And now, your National Weather Service forecast for the Quad Cities and surrounding areas. West of tonight, mostly cloudy. Near steady temperature in the upper 60s. Southwest winds 5 to 10 miles an hour with gusts up to 20 miles an hour. Thursday, showers likely with a chance of thunderstorms in the morning, then showers with thunderstorms likely in the afternoon. Some thunderstorms may produce heavy rainfall in the morning. Locally heavy rainfall possible in the afternoon. Breezy with highs in the lower 80s. South winds 10 to 15 miles an hour with gusts up to 25 miles an hour, increasing to 15 to 25 miles an hour with gusts up to 45 miles an hour in the afternoon. Chance of rain near 100%. Thursday night, partly cloudy with showers with thunderstorms likely until midnight, then mostly clear after midnight. Locally heavy rainfall possible until midnight. Breezy, cooler. Less humid with lows in the upper 50s. West winds 20 to 25 miles an hour with gusts up to 40 miles an hour, diminishing to 5 to 10 miles an hour after midnight. Chance of rain 90%. Friday, sunny. Highs in the lower 80s. West winds 10 to 15 miles an hour. Friday night, clear. Lows in the lower 60s. Southwest winds 5 to 10 miles an hour. Saturday,
chance of showers. Highs in the mid-80s. Saturday night, showers likely and a chance of thunderstorms. Lows in the upper 50s. Sunday through Tuesday night, mostly clear. Highs in the mid-70s. Lows in the mid-50s. Wednesday, mostly sunny. Highs around 80. Again, the forecast for the Guam cities and surrounding areas for the rest of tonight, mostly cloudy. Near steady temperature in the upper 60s. Southwest winds 5 to 10 miles an hour with gusts up to 20 miles an hour. The Moline, Illinois climate summary for yesterday, June 10, 2026. Yesterday's high temperature was 88 degrees. The normal high is 82. The record high is 99 degrees, which was set in 1933. Yesterday's low temperature was 66 degrees. The normal low is 60. The record low is 41 degrees, which was set in 1966. 0.93 inches of precipitation fell yesterday, which brings the monthly total to 2.29 inches. The total precipitation for the year now stands at 14.31 inches. There were no heating degree days yesterday. This leaves the monthly total at zero. There were 12 cooling degree days yesterday. This brings the monthly total to 89. Yesterday, the maximum wind observed was 39 miles an hour from the northwest. The highest wind gust observed was 55 miles per hour from the northwest. The normal high temperature for today is 82 degrees, and the normal low is 60. The record high for today is 99, which occurred in 1933, and the record low is 39, which occurred in 1972. Sunrise today is at 5:28 a.m. and sunset is at 8:36 p.m. Flooding caused by excessive rainfall is possible. The areas affected include portions of Illinois, including the following areas: Bureau, Hancock, Henderson, Henry, Illinois, McDonough, Mercer, Putnam, Rock Island, Warren and Whiteside, Iowa, including the following areas: Cedar, Clinton, Des Moines, Henry, Iowa, Iowa, Jefferson, Johnson, Keokuk, Lee, Louisa, Muscatine, Scott, Van Buren and Washington, and Northeast Missouri, including the following areas: Clark and Skyland. The hazardous weather conditions are expected through Thursday morning. The following impacts are expected: excessive runoff may result in flooding of rivers, creeks, streams, and other low-lying and flood-prone locations. Creeks and streams may rise out of their banks. Additional details: several rounds of heavy rain producing thunderstorms are expected through Thursday morning across the watch area. The storms may be slow-moving or redeveloping over the same areas, resulting in torrential rainfall and possibly several inches of rain by Thursday morning. You should monitor later forecasts and be alert for possible flood warnings. Those living in areas prone to flooding should be prepared to take action should flooding develop. Flooding caused by excessive rainfall continues to be possible. The areas affected include portions of Illinois, including the following areas: Bureau, Hancock, Henderson, Henry, Illinois, McDonough, Mercer, Putnam, Rock Island, Warren and Whiteside, Iowa, including the following areas: Cedar, Clinton, Des Moines, Henry, Iowa, Iowa, Jefferson, Johnson, Keokuk, Lee, Louisa, Muscatine, Scott, Van Buren and Washington, and Northeast Missouri, including the following areas: Clark and Skyland. The hazardous weather conditions are expected through Thursday morning. The following impacts are expected: excessive runoff may result in flooding of rivers, creeks, streams, and other low-lying and flood-prone locations. Creeks and streams may rise out of their banks. Additional details: several rounds of heavy rain producing thunderstorms are expected through Thursday morning across the watch area. The storms may be slow-moving or redeveloping over the same areas, resulting in torrential rainfall and possibly several inches of rain by Thursday morning. You should monitor later forecasts and be alert for possible flood warnings. Those living in areas prone to flooding should be prepared to take action should flooding develop. Due to the possibility of severe weather today and tomorrow, the weekly weather radio test has been postponed. Weather permitting, it will be conducted Friday, June 12th, around 11 a.m. The following transmitters will be affected: WXL-22 in Bureau County, WXL-61 in Cedar Rapids, G64 in Delaware, WXL-64 in Dubuque, WXN-85 in Fairfield, KZZ-56 in Freeport, WXJ-92 in Macomb, KZZ-83 in Maquoketa, WXL-99 in Mobile, WXJ-73 in Moline, and
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The current time is 2:30 a.m. Central Daylight Time. At 2 a.m. in Moline, skies were mostly cloudy. The temperature was 67 degrees, dew point 66, relative humidity 97%. The wind was calm, and the pressure was 29.75 inches and rising. At Davenport, skies were mostly cloudy. The temperature was 68 degrees, dew point 67, relative humidity 96%. The wind was southeast at 3 miles an hour, and the pressure was 29.75 inches and steady. Close to home, Burlington mostly cloudy and 68. Cedar Rapids cloudy and 68. Dubuque cloudy and 67. Iowa City cloudy and 70. Muscatine 68. Galesburg mostly cloudy and 67. Peoria rain and 68. Savannah 70. Rockford mostly cloudy and 67. Across the Midwest, Chicago light rain and 67. Des Moines cloudy and 68. Madison mostly cloudy and 72. Milwaukee cloudy and 72. Minneapolis clear and 71. Omaha partly cloudy and 74. St. Louis mostly cloudy and 82. Springfield, Illinois, a thunderstorm and 68. Waterloo mostly cloudy and 67. Once again at 2 a.m. in Moline with mostly cloudy skies, the temperature was 67. At Davenport with mostly cloudy skies, the temperature was 68. Here is the hazardous weather outlook. For tonight, scattered to clusters of strong to severe storms will move across portions of the outlook area through this evening. All modes of severe weather will be possible with this evening activity. These storms will also produce heavy rainfall at high rates. In areas that receive repeated storm activity, there will be the chance for flash flooding. The higher potential for this appears to be south of Interstate 80. A flood watch is in effect through Thursday morning for areas generally south of the Highway 30 corridor. Some area rivers will experience substantial within-bank rises from the bouts of heavy rainfall. A few may even approach flood states through the end of the week. Looking ahead on Thursday, two more rounds of storms will be seen across the area. The first in the morning and the second in the afternoon and early evening. The Storm Prediction Center has an enhanced, level 3 out of 5, risk for the area. All modes of severe weather will again be possible on Thursday. Individual supercells will have the capability to produce very large hail and strong tornadoes, especially during the afternoon due to a strong low-pressure system moving through the area. Storm cells that evolve into bowing segments or lines may produce damaging winds of 70 to 80 plus miles an hour in the strongest storms. Heavy rainfall will again be a risk with the storms on Thursday. With the ground primed from the heavy rain on Wednesday, a flash flood risk will continue on Thursday. Spotter activation is likely both this evening and on Thursday. And now, your National Weather Service forecast for the Quad Cities and surrounding areas. Rest of tonight, mostly cloudy. Near steady temperature in the upper 60s. Southwest winds 5 to 10 miles an hour with gusts up to 20 miles an hour. Thursday, showers likely with a chance of thunderstorms in the morning, then showers with thunderstorms likely in the afternoon. Some thunderstorms may produce heavy rainfall in the morning. Locally heavy rainfall possible in the afternoon. Breezy with highs in the lower 80s. South winds 10 to 15 miles an hour with gusts up to 25 miles an hour, increasing to 15 to 25 miles an hour with gusts up to 45 miles an hour in the afternoon. Chance of rain near 100%. Thursday night, partly cloudy with showers with thunderstorms likely until midnight, then mostly clear after midnight. Locally heavy rainfall possible until midnight. Breezy, cooler. Less humid with lows in the upper 50s. West winds 20 to 25 miles an hour with gusts up to 40 miles an hour, diminishing to 5 to 10 miles an hour after midnight. Chance of rain 90%. Friday, sunny. Highs in the lower 80s. West winds 10 to 15 miles an hour. Friday night, clear. Lows in the lower 60s. Southwest winds 5 to 10 miles an hour. Saturday, a chance of showers. Highs in the mid 80s. Saturday night, showers likely and a chance of thunderstorms. Lows in the upper 50s. Sunday through Tuesday night.
mostly clear. Highs in the mid-70s. Lows in the mid-50s. Wednesday, mostly sunny. Highs around 80. Again, the forecast for the Quad Cities and surrounding areas for the rest of tonight, mostly cloudy. Near steady temperature in the upper 60s. Southwest winds 5 to 10 miles an hour with gusts up to 20 miles an hour. The Moline, Illinois climate summary for yesterday, June 10, 2026. Yesterday's high temperature was 88 degrees. The normal high is 82. The record high is 99 degrees, which was set in 1933. Yesterday's low temperature was 66 degrees. The normal low is 60. The record low is 41 degrees, which was set in 1966. 0.93 inches of precipitation fell yesterday, which brings the monthly total to 2.29 inches. The total precipitation for the year now stands at 14.31 inches. There were no heating degree days yesterday. This leaves the monthly total at zero. There were 12 cooling degree days yesterday. This brings the monthly total to 89. Yesterday, the maximum wind observed was 39 miles an hour from the northwest. The highest wind gust observed was 55 miles per hour from the northwest. The normal high temperature for today is 82 degrees, and the normal low is 60. The record high for today is 99, which occurred in 1933, and the record low is 39, which occurred in 1972. Sunrise today is at 5:28 a.m. and sunset is at 8:36 p.m. Flooding caused by excessive rainfall is possible. The areas affected include portions of Illinois, including the following areas: Bureau, Hancock, Henderson, Henry, Illinois, McDonough, Mercer, Putnam, Rock Island, Warren and Whiteside, Iowa, including the following areas: Cedar, Clinton, Des Moines, Henry, Iowa, Iowa, Jefferson, Johnson, Keokuk, Lee, Louisa, Muscatine, Scott, Van Buren and Washington, and Northeast Missouri, including the following areas: Clark and Skyland. The hazardous weather conditions are expected through Thursday morning. The following impacts are expected: excessive runoff may result in flooding of rivers, creeks, streams, and other low-lying and flood-prone locations. Creeks and streams may rise out of their banks. Additional details: several rounds of heavy rain producing thunderstorms are expected through Thursday morning across the watch area. The storms may be slow-moving or redeveloping over the same areas, resulting in torrential rainfall and possibly several inches of rain by Thursday morning. You should monitor later forecasts and be alert for possible flood warnings. Those living in areas prone to flooding should be prepared to take action should flooding develop. Flooding caused by excessive rainfall continues to be possible. The areas affected include portions of Illinois, including the following areas: Bureau, Hancock, Henderson, Henry, Illinois, McDonough, Mercer, Putnam, Rock Island, Warren and Whiteside, Iowa, including the following areas: Cedar, Clinton, Des Moines, Henry, Iowa, Iowa, Jefferson, Johnson, Keokuk, Lee, Louisa, Muscatine, Scott, Van Buren and Washington, and Northeast Missouri, including the following areas: Clark and Skyland. The hazardous weather conditions are expected through Thursday morning. The following impacts are expected: excessive runoff may result in flooding of rivers, creeks, streams, and other low-lying and flood-prone locations. Creeks and streams may rise out of their banks. Additional details: several rounds of heavy rain producing thunderstorms are expected through Thursday morning across the watch area. The storms may be slow-moving or redeveloping over the same areas, resulting in torrential rainfall and possibly several inches of rain by Thursday morning. You should monitor later forecasts and be alert for possible flood warnings. Those living in areas prone to flooding should be prepared to take action should flooding develop. Due to the possibility of severe weather today and tomorrow, the weekly weather radio test has been postponed. Weather permitting, it will be conducted Friday, June 12th, around 11 a.m. The following transmitters will be affected: WXL 22 in Bureau County, WXL 61 in Cedar Rapids, G64 in Delaware, WXL 64 in Dubuque, WXN 85 in Fairfield, KZZ 56 in Freeport, WXJ 92 in Macomb, KZZ 83 in Maquoketa, WXL 99 in Mobile, WXJ 73 in Moline, and WXN 83 in West Burlington. 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
12:39 a.m. Central Daylight Time. At 2 a.m. in Moline, skies were mostly cloudy. The temperature was 67 degrees, dew point 66, relative humidity 97%. The wind was calm, and the pressure was 29.75 inches and rising. At Davenport, skies were mostly cloudy. The temperature was 68 degrees, dew point 67, relative humidity 96%. The wind was southeast at 3 miles an hour, and the pressure was 29.75 inches and steady. Close to home, Burlington mostly cloudy and 68. Cedar Rapids cloudy and 68. Dubuque cloudy and 67. Iowa City cloudy and 70. Muscatine 68. Galesburg mostly cloudy and 67. Peoria rain and 68. Savannah 70. Rockford mostly cloudy and 67. Across the Midwest, Chicago light rain and 67. Des Moines cloudy and 68. Madison mostly cloudy and 72. Milwaukee cloudy and 72. Minneapolis clear and 71. Omaha partly cloudy and 74. St. Louis mostly cloudy and 82. Springfield, Illinois a thunderstorm and 68. Waterloo mostly cloudy and 67. Once again at 2 a.m. in Moline with mostly cloudy skies, the temperature was 67. At Davenport with mostly cloudy skies, the temperature was 68. Here is the hazardous weather outlook. For tonight, scattered to clusters of strong to severe storms will move across portions of the outlook area through this evening. All modes of severe weather will be possible with this evening activity. These storms will also produce heavy rainfall at high rates. In areas that receive repeated storm activity, there will be the chance for flash flooding. The higher potential for this appears to be south of Interstate 80. A flood watch is in effect through Thursday morning for areas generally south of the Highway 30 corridor. Some area rivers will experience substantial with in-bank rises from the bouts of heavy rainfall. A few may even approach flood states through the end of the week. Looking ahead on Thursday, two more rounds of storms will be seen across the area. The first in the morning and the second in the afternoon and early evening. The Storm Prediction Center has an enhanced, level 3 out of 5, risk for the area. All modes of severe weather will again be possible on Thursday. Individual supercells will have the capability to produce very large hail and strong tornadoes, especially during the afternoon due to a strong low-pressure system moving through the area. Storm cells that evolve into bowing segments or lines may produce damaging winds of 70 to 80 plus miles an hour in the strongest storms. Heavy rainfall will again be a risk with the storms on Thursday. With the ground primed from the heavy rain on Wednesday, a flash flood risk will continue on Thursday. Spotter activation is likely both this evening and on Thursday. And now, your National Weather Service forecast for the Quad Cities and surrounding areas. West of tonight, mostly cloudy. Near steady temperature in the upper 60s. Southwest winds 5 to 10 miles an hour with gusts up to 20 miles an hour. Thursday, showers likely with a chance of thunderstorms in the morning, then showers with thunderstorms likely in the afternoon. Some thunderstorms may produce heavy rainfall in the morning. Locally heavy rainfall possible in the afternoon. Breezy with highs in the lower 80s. South winds 10 to 15 miles an hour with gusts up to 25 miles an hour, increasing to 15 to 25 miles an hour with gusts up to 45 miles an hour in the afternoon. Chance of rain near 100%. Thursday night, partly cloudy with showers with thunderstorms likely until midnight, then mostly clear after midnight. Locally heavy rainfall possible until midnight. Breezy, cooler. Less humid with lows in the upper 50s. West winds 20 to 25 miles an hour with gusts up to 40 miles an hour, diminishing to 5 to 10 miles an hour after midnight. Chance of rain 90%. Friday, sunny. Highs in the lower 80s. West winds 10 to 15 miles an hour. Friday night, clear. Lows in the lower 60s. Southwest winds 5 to 10 miles an hour. Saturday, a chance of showers. Highs in the mid 80s. Saturday night, showers likely and a chance of thunderstorms. Lows in the upper 50s. Sunday through Tuesday night, mostly clear. Highs in the mid-70s. Lows in the mid-50s. Wednesday, mostly sunny. Highs around 80. Again, the
forecast for the Quad Cities and surrounding areas for the rest of tonight, mostly cloudy. Near steady temperature in the upper 60s. Southwest winds 5 to 10 miles an hour with gusts up to 20 miles an hour. Minor flooding is forecast. The areas affected include Iowa River near Lone Tree. The hazardous weather conditions are expected from late Thursday night to early Saturday morning. The following impacts are expected at 16.0 feet. Flood waters affect parts of Lola Lane and Y Avenue. River Junction Access Park is closed. Additional details, at 9 p.m. Wednesday the stage was 11.2 feet and beginning to rise. Forecast, the river will rise above flood stage early Friday morning to 16.6 feet early Friday afternoon. It will then fall below flood stage Friday afternoon to 13.5 feet Saturday morning. It will rise to 14.2 feet Sunday morning. It will then fall again and remain below flood stage. Flood stage is 16.0 feet. Minor flooding is forecast. The areas affected include Cedar River near Conesville. The hazardous weather conditions are expected from Saturday afternoon to early Monday afternoon. The following impacts are expected at 13.5 feet. Water affects yards and access roads of residences along Iowa Highway 22. Water affects the lowest sections of campgrounds just north of I-80 along the river and the lowest sections of Jack Sugar Memorial Park in Moscow. Water is also on 152nd Street north of County Road F-70. Additional details, at 9 p.m. Wednesday the stage was 11.2 feet and rising. Forecast, the river will rise to 12.7 feet early Friday afternoon. It will then fall to 12.6 feet early Saturday morning. It will rise above flood stage Saturday afternoon to 13.5 feet early Sunday afternoon. It will then fall below flood stage early Monday morning. Flood stage is 13.0 feet. Minor flooding is forecast. The areas affected include Rock River near Joslin. The hazardous weather conditions are expected from late Friday night to Monday afternoon. The following impacts are expected at 13.0 feet. Flooding of unprotected agricultural land occurs. Water also affects Lundin's Landing Campground. Additional details, at 8:45 p.m. Wednesday the stage was 6.8 feet and rising. Forecast, the river is expected to rise above flood stage early Saturday morning to a crest of 12.9 feet Saturday evening. It will then fall below flood stage Monday morning. Flood stage is 12.0 feet. Minor flooding is forecast. The areas affected include Rock River and Moline. The hazardous weather conditions are expected from Saturday afternoon to late Monday evening. The following impacts are expected at 12.5 feet. Water affects some residences in the lower Friendship Farm area. 60th St. is underwater south of the Green Valley Sports Complex. 56th St. along the north side of the river is underwater. Additional details, at 9:30 p.m. Wednesday the stage was 9.3 feet and rising. Forecast, the river is expected to rise above flood stage early Saturday afternoon to a crest of 12.7 feet Sunday morning. It will then fall below flood stage early Monday afternoon. Flood stage is 12.0 feet. Major flooding is forecast. The areas affected include Wetsuquinucan River near DeWitt. The hazardous weather conditions are expected from Thursday morning until further notice. The following impacts are expected at 13.0 feet. Water affects many residences along the river. Additional details, at 9:30 p.m. Wednesday the stage was 10.4 feet and rising. Forecast, the river is expected to rise above flood stage tomorrow morning and continue rising to a crest of 13.0 feet early Saturday afternoon. Flood stage is 11.0 feet. The Moline, Illinois climate summary for yesterday, June 10, 2026. Yesterday's high temperature was 88 degrees. The normal high is 82. The record high is 99 degrees, which was set in 1933. Yesterday's low temperature was 66 degrees. The normal low is 60. The record low is 41 degrees, which was set in 1966. 0.93 inches of precipitation fell yesterday, which brings the monthly total to 2.29 inches. The total precipitation for the year now stands at 14.31 inches. There were no heating degree days yesterday. This leaves the monthly total at zero. There were 12 cooling degree days yesterday. This brings the monthly total.
to 89. Yesterday, the maximum wind observed was 39 miles an hour from the northwest. The highest wind gust observed was 55 miles per hour from the northwest. The normal high temperature for today is 82 degrees, and the normal low is 60. The record high for today is 99, which occurred in 1933, and the record low is 39, which occurred in 1972. Sunrise today is at 5:28 a.m. and sunset is at 8:36 p.m. Flooding caused by excessive rainfall continues to be possible. The areas affected include portions of Illinois, including the following areas: Bureau, Hancock, Henderson, Henry, Illinois, McDonough, Mercer, Putnam, Rock Island, Warren and Whiteside, Iowa, including the following areas: Cedar, Clinton, Des Moines, Henry, Iowa, Iowa, Jefferson, Johnson, Keokuk, Lee, Louisa, Muscatine, Scott, Van Buren and Washington, and Northeast Missouri, including the following areas: Clark and Skyland. The hazardous weather conditions are expected through this evening. The following impacts are expected: excessive runoff may result in flooding of rivers, creeks, streams, and other low-lying and flood-prone locations. Creeks and streams may rise out of their banks. Additional details: several rounds of heavy rain producing thunderstorms will be seen across the watch area. Storms may redevelop over the same areas, resulting in torrential rainfall and possibly several inches of rain. You should monitor later forecasts and be alert for possible flood warnings. Those living in areas prone to flooding should be prepared to take action should flooding develop. Due to the possibility of severe weather today and tomorrow, the weekly weather radio test has been postponed. Weather permitting, it will be conducted Friday, June 12th, around 11 a.m. The following transmitters will be affected: WXL-22 in Bureau County, WXL-61 in Cedar Rapids, Q64 in Delaware, WXL-64 in Dubuque, WXN-85 in Fairfield, KZZ-56 in Freeport, WXJ-92 in Macomb, KZZ-83 in Maquoketa, WXL-99 in Medill, WXJ-73 in Moline, and WXN-83 in West Burlington. 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The current time is 2:52 a.m. Central Daylight Time. At 2 a.m. in Moline, skies were mostly cloudy. The temperature was 67 degrees, dew point 66, relative humidity 97%. The wind was calm, and the pressure was 29.75 inches and rising. At Davenport, skies were mostly cloudy. The temperature was 68 degrees, dew point 67, relative humidity 96%. The wind was southeast at 3 miles an hour, and the pressure was 29.75 inches and steady. Close to home, Burlington mostly cloudy and 68. Cedar Rapids cloudy and 68. Dubuque cloudy and 67. Iowa City cloudy and 70. Muscatine 68. Galesburg mostly cloudy and 67. Peoria rain and 68. Savannah 70. Rockford mostly cloudy and 67. Across the Midwest, Chicago light rain and 67. Des Moines cloudy and 68. Madison mostly cloudy and 72. Milwaukee cloudy and 72. Minneapolis clear and 71. Omaha partly cloudy and 74. St. Louis mostly cloudy and 82. Springfield, Illinois, a thunderstorm and 68. Waterloo, mostly cloudy and 67. Once again at 2 a.m. in Moline with mostly cloudy skies, the temperature was 67. At Davenport with mostly cloudy skies, the temperature was 68. Here is the hazardous weather outlook. For tonight, scattered to clusters of strong to severe storms will move across portions of the outlook area through this evening. All modes of severe weather will be possible with this evening activity. These storms will also produce heavy rainfall at high rates. In areas that receive repeated storm activity, there will be the chance for flash flooding. The higher potential for this appears to be south of Interstate 80. A flood watch is in effect through Thursday morning for areas generally south of the Highway 30 corridor. Some area rivers will experience substantial within bank rises from the bouts of heavy rainfall. A few may even approach flood states through the end of the week. Looking ahead on Thursday, two more rounds of storms will be seen across the area. The first in the morning and the second in the afternoon and early evening. The Storm Prediction Center has an enhanced
level 3 out of 5, risk for the area. All modes of severe weather will again be possible on Thursday. Individual supercells will have the capability to produce very large hail and strong tornadoes, especially during the afternoon due to a strong low-pressure system moving through the area. Storm cells that evolve into bowing segments or lines may produce damaging winds of 70 to 80 plus miles an hour in the strongest storms. Heavy rainfall will again be a risk with the storms on Thursday. With the ground primed from the heavy rain on Wednesday, a flash flood risk will continue on Thursday. Spotter activation is likely both this evening and on Thursday. And now, your National Weather Service forecast for the Quad Cities and surrounding areas. Today, showers likely with a chance of thunderstorms this morning, then showers with thunderstorms likely this afternoon. Some thunderstorms may produce heavy rainfall this morning. Locally heavy rainfall possible this afternoon. Breezy with highs in the lower 80s. South winds 10 to 15 miles an hour with gusts up to 25 miles an hour, increasing to 15 to 25 miles an hour with gusts up to 45 miles an hour this afternoon. Chance of rain near 100%. Tonight, partly cloudy with showers with thunderstorms likely until midnight, then mostly clear after midnight. Locally heavy rainfall possible until midnight. Breezy, cooler. Less humid with lows in the upper 50s. West winds 20 to 25 miles an hour with gusts up to 40 miles an hour, diminishing to 5 to 10 miles an hour after midnight. Chance of rain 90%. Friday, sunny. Highs in the lower 80s. West winds 10 to 15 miles an hour. Friday night, clear. Lows in the lower 60s. Southwest winds 5 to 10 miles an hour. Saturday, mostly sunny. A chance of showers and thunderstorms in the afternoon. Highs in the mid-80s. Southwest winds 10 to 15 miles an hour with gusts up to 25 miles an hour. Chance of rain 50%. Saturday night, showers likely and a chance of thunderstorms. Lows in the upper 50s. Sunday through Tuesday night, mostly clear. Highs in the mid-70s. Lows in the mid-50s. Wednesday, mostly sunny. Highs around 80. Again, the forecast for the Quad Cities and surrounding areas for today, showers likely and a chance of thunderstorms this morning, then showers with thunderstorms likely this afternoon. Some thunderstorms may produce heavy rainfall this morning. Locally heavy rainfall possible this afternoon. Breezy. Highs in the lower 80s. South winds 10 to 15 miles an hour with gusts up to 25 miles an hour, increasing to 15 to 25 miles an hour with gusts up to 45 miles an hour this afternoon. Chance of rain near 100%. The Moline, Illinois climate summary for yesterday, June 10, 2026. Yesterday's high temperature was 88 degrees. The normal high is 82. The record high is 99 degrees, which was set in 1933. Yesterday's low temperature was 66 degrees. The normal low is 60. The record low is 41 degrees, which was set in 1966. 0.93 inches of precipitation fell yesterday, which brings the monthly total to 2.29 inches. The total precipitation for the year now stands at 14.31 inches. There were no heating degree days yesterday. This leaves the monthly total at zero. There were 12 cooling degree days yesterday. This brings the monthly total to 89. Yesterday, the maximum wind observed was 39 miles an hour from the northwest. The highest wind gust observed was 55 miles per hour from the northwest. The normal high temperature for today is 82 degrees, and the normal low is 60. The record high for today is 99, which occurred in 1933, and the record low is 39, which occurred in 1972. Sunrise today is at 5:28 a.m. and sunset is at 8:36 p.m. Flooding caused by excessive rainfall continues to be possible. The areas affected include portions of Illinois, including the following areas: Bureau, Hancock, Henderson, Henry, Illinois, McDonough, Mercer, Putnam, Rock Island, Warren and Whiteside, Iowa, including the following areas: Cedar, Clinton, Des Moines, Henry, Iowa, Iowa, Jefferson, Johnson, Keokuk, Lee, Louisa, Muscatine, Scott, Van Buren and Washington, and Northeast Missouri, including the following areas: Clark and Scotland. The hazardous weather conditions are expected through this evening. The following impacts are expected: excessive runoff may result in flooding.

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The coverage area includes the following counties: Cedar, Clinton, Louisa, Muscatine, Scott, Henry, Illinois, Mercer, Rock Island, and Whiteside. 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The current time is 3:01 a.m. Central Daylight Time. Here is the hazardous weather outlook. For tonight, scattered to clusters of strong to severe storms will move across portions of the outlook area through this evening. All modes of severe weather will be possible with this evening activity. These storms will also produce heavy rainfall at high rates. In areas that receive repeated storm activity, there will be the chance for flash flooding. The higher potential for this appears to be south of Interstate 80. A flood watch is in effect through Thursday morning for areas generally south of the Highway 30 corridor. Some area rivers will experience substantial with in-bank rises from about heavy rainfall. A few may even approach flood stage through the end of the week. Looking ahead on Thursday, two more rounds of storms will be seen across the area. The first in the morning and the second in the afternoon and early evening. The Storm Prediction Center has an enhanced, level 3 out of 5, risk for the area. All modes of severe weather will again be possible on Thursday. Individual supercells will have the capability to produce very large hail and strong tornadoes, especially during the afternoon due to a strong low-pressure system moving through the area. Storm cells that evolve into bowing segments or lines may produce damaging winds of 70 to 80 plus miles an hour in the strongest storms. Heavy rainfall will again be a risk with the storms on Thursday. With the ground primed from the heavy rain on Wednesday, a flash flood risk will continue on Thursday. Spotter activation is likely both this evening and on Thursday. And now, your National Weather Service forecast for the Quad Cities and surrounding areas. Today, showers likely with a chance of thunderstorms this morning, then showers with thunderstorms likely this afternoon. Some thunderstorms may produce heavy rainfall this morning. Locally heavy rainfall possible this afternoon. Breezy with highs in the lower 80s. South winds 10 to 15 miles an hour with gusts up to 25 miles an hour, increasing to 15 to 25 miles an hour with gusts up to 45 miles an hour this afternoon. Chance of rain near 100%. Tonight, partly cloudy with showers with thunderstorms likely until midnight, then mostly clear after midnight. Locally heavy rainfall possible until midnight. Breezy, cooler. Less humid with lows in the upper 50s. West winds 20 to 25 miles an hour with gusts up to 40 miles an hour, diminishing to 5 to 10 miles an hour after midnight. Chance of rain 90%. Friday, sunny. Highs in the lower 80s. West winds 10 to 15 miles an hour. Friday night, clear. Lows in the lower 60s. Southwest winds 5 to 10 miles an hour. Saturday, mostly sunny. A chance of showers and thunderstorms in the afternoon. Highs in the mid-80s. Southwest winds 10 to 15 miles an hour with gusts up to 25 miles an hour. Chance of rain 50%. Saturday night, showers likely and a chance of thunderstorms. Lows in the upper 50s. Sunday through Tuesday night, mostly clear. Highs in the mid-70s. Lows in the mid-50s. Wednesday, mostly sunny. Highs around 80. Again, the forecast for the Quad Cities and surrounding areas for today: showers likely and a chance of thunderstorms this morning, then showers with thunderstorms likely this afternoon. Some thunderstorms may produce heavy rainfall this morning. Locally heavy rainfall possible this afternoon. Breezy. Highs in the lower 80s. South winds 10 to 15 miles an hour with gusts up to 25 miles an hour, increasing to 15 to 25 miles an hour with gusts up to 45.

miles an hour this afternoon. Chance of rain near 100%. The Moline, Illinois climate summary for yesterday, June 10, 2026. Yesterday's high temperature was 88 degrees. The normal high is 82. The record high is 99 degrees, which was set in 1933. Yesterday's low temperature was 66 degrees. The normal low is 60. The record low is 41 degrees, which was set in 1966. 0.93 inches of precipitation fell yesterday, which brings the monthly total to 2.29 inches. The total precipitation for the year now stands at 14.31 inches. There were no heating degree days yesterday. This leaves the monthly total at zero. There were 12 cooling degree days yesterday. This brings the monthly total to 89. Yesterday, the maximum wind observed was 39 miles an hour from the northwest. The highest wind gust observed was 55 miles per hour from the northwest. The normal high temperature for today is 82 degrees, and the normal low is 60. The record high for today is 99, which occurred in 1933, and the record low is 39, which occurred in 1972. Sunrise today is at 5:28 a.m. and sunset is at 8:36 p.m. Flooding caused by excessive rainfall continues to be possible. The areas affected include portions of Illinois, including the following areas: Bureau, Hancock, Henderson, Henry, Illinois, McDonough, Mercer, Putnam, Rock Island, Warren and Whiteside, Iowa, including the following areas: Cedar, Clinton, Des Moines, Henry, Iowa, Iowa, Jefferson, Johnson, Keokuk, Lee, Louisa, Muscatine, Scott, Van Buren and Washington, and Northeast Missouri, including the following areas: Clark and Scotland. The hazardous weather conditions are expected through this evening. The following impacts are expected: excessive runoff may result in flooding of rivers, creeks, streams, and other low-lying and flood-prone locations. Creeks and streams may rise out of their banks. Additional details: several rounds of heavy rain producing thunderstorms will be seen across the watch area. Storms may redevelop over the same areas, resulting torrential rainfall and possibly several inches of rain. You should monitor later forecasts and be alert for possible flood warnings. Those living in areas prone to flooding should be prepared to take action should flooding develop. Due to the possibility of severe weather today and tomorrow, the weekly weather radio test has been postponed. Weather permitting, it will be conducted Friday, June 12, around 11 a.m. The following transmitters will be affected: WXL-22 in Bureau County, WXL-61 in Cedar Rapids, G64 in Delaware, WXL-64 in Dubuque, WXN-85 in Fairfield, KZZ-56 in Freeport, WXJ-92 in Macomb, KZZ-83 in Maquoketa, WXL-99 in Medill, WXJ-73 in Moline, and WXN-83 in West Burlington. 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The current time is 3:08 a.m. Central Daylight Time. At 3 a.m. in Moline, skies were mostly cloudy. The temperature was 68 degrees, dew point 66, relative humidity 93%. The wind was south at 7 miles an hour. And the pressure was 29.73 inches and falling. At Davenport, skies were mostly cloudy. The temperature was 68 degrees, dew point 67, relative humidity 96%. The wind was south at 7 miles an hour. And the pressure was 29.74 inches and falling. Close to home, Burlington mostly cloudy and 68. Cedar Rapids cloudy and 67. Dubuque cloudy and 67. Iowa City cloudy and 69. Peoria light rain and 67. Rockford cloudy and 68. Across the Midwest, Chicago cloudy and 67. Des Moines cloudy and 68. Madison mostly cloudy and 71. Milwaukee mostly cloudy and 71. Minneapolis clear and 69. Omaha mostly cloudy and 72. St. Louis mostly cloudy and 82. Springfield, Illinois light rain and 68. Waterloo mostly cloudy and 66. Once again at 3 a.m. in Moline with mostly cloudy skies, the temperature was 68. At Davenport with mostly cloudy skies, the temperature was 68. Here is the hazardous weather outlook. For tonight, scattered to clusters of strong to severe storms will move across portions of the outlook.
area through this evening. All modes of severe weather will be possible with this evening activity. These storms will also produce heavy rainfall at high rates. In areas that receive repeated storm activity, there will be the chance for flash flooding. The higher potential for this appears to be south of Interstate 80. A flood watch is in effect through Thursday morning for areas generally south of the Highway 30 corridor. Some area rivers will experience substantial within bank rises from the bouts of heavy rainfall. A few may even approach flood stage through the end of the week. Looking ahead on Thursday, two more rounds of storms will be seen across the area. The first in the morning and the second in the afternoon and early evening. The Storm Prediction Center has an enhanced, level 3 out of 5, risk for the area. All modes of severe weather will again be possible on Thursday. Individual supercells will have the capability to produce very large hail and strong tornadoes, especially during the afternoon due to a strong low-pressure system moving through the area. Storm cells that evolve into bowing segments or lines may produce damaging winds of 70 to 80 plus miles an hour in the strongest storms. Heavy rainfall will again be a risk with the storms on Thursday. With the ground primed from the heavy rain on Wednesday, a flash flood risk will continue on Thursday. Spotter activation is likely both this evening and on Thursday. And now, your National Weather Service forecast for the Quad Cities and surrounding areas. Today, showers likely with a chance of thunderstorms this morning, then showers with thunderstorms likely this afternoon. Some thunderstorms may produce heavy rainfall this morning. Locally heavy rainfall possible this afternoon. Breezy with highs in the lower 80s. South winds 10 to 15 miles an hour with gusts up to 25 miles an hour, increasing to 15 to 25 miles an hour with gusts up to 45 miles an hour this afternoon. Chance of rain near 100%. Tonight, partly cloudy with showers with thunderstorms likely until midnight, then mostly clear after midnight. Locally heavy rainfall possible until midnight. Breezy, cooler. Less humid with lows in the upper 50s. West winds 20 to 25 miles an hour with gusts up to 40 miles an hour, diminishing to 5 to 10 miles an hour after midnight. Chance of rain 90%. Friday, sunny. Highs in the lower 80s. West winds 10 to 15 miles an hour. Friday night, clear. Lows in the lower 60s. Southwest winds 5 to 10 miles an hour. Saturday, mostly sunny. A chance of showers and thunderstorms in the afternoon. Highs in the mid-80s. Southwest winds 10 to 15 miles an hour with gusts up to 25 miles an hour. Chance of rain 50%. Saturday night, showers likely and a chance of thunderstorms. Lows in the upper 50s. Sunday through Tuesday night, mostly clear. Highs in the mid-70s. Lows in the mid-50s. Wednesday, mostly sunny. Highs around 80. Again, the forecast for the Quad Cities and surrounding areas for today, showers likely and a chance of thunderstorms this morning, then showers with thunderstorms likely this afternoon. Some thunderstorms may produce heavy rainfall this morning. Locally heavy rainfall possible this afternoon. Breezy. Highs in the lower 80s. South winds 10 to 15 miles an hour with gusts up to 25 miles an hour, increasing to 15 to 25 miles an hour with gusts up to 45 miles an hour this afternoon. Chance of rain near 100%. The Moline, Illinois climate summary for yesterday, June 10, 2026. Yesterday's high temperature was 88 degrees. The normal high is 82. The record high is 99 degrees, which was set in 1933. Yesterday's low temperature was 66 degrees. The normal low is 60. The record low is 41 degrees, which was set in 1966. 0.93 inches of precipitation fell yesterday, which brings the monthly total to 2.29 inches. The total precipitation for the year now stands at 14.31 inches. There were no heating degree days yesterday. This leaves the monthly total at zero. There were 12 cooling degree days yesterday. This brings the monthly total to 89. Yesterday, the maximum wind observed was 39 miles an hour from the northwest. The highest wind gust observed was 55 miles per hour from the northwest. The normal high temperature for today is 82 degrees, and the normal low is 60. The record high for today is 99, which occurred in 1933, and the record low is 39, which occurred in 1972. Sunrise today.
at 5:28 a.m. and sunset is at 8:36 p.m. Minor flooding is forecast. The areas affected include Iowa River near Lone Tree. The hazardous weather conditions are expected from late Thursday night to early Saturday morning. The following impacts are expected at 16.0 feet. Flood waters affect parts of Lola Lane and Y Avenue. River Junction Access Park is closed. Additional details, at 9 p.m. Wednesday the stage was 11.2 feet and beginning to rise. Forecast, the river will rise above flood stage early Friday morning to 16.6 feet early Friday afternoon. It will then fall below flood stage Friday afternoon to 13.5 feet Saturday morning. It will rise to 14.2 feet Sunday morning. It will then fall again and remain below flood stage. Flood stage is 16.0 feet. Minor flooding is forecast. The areas affected include Cedar River near Conesville. The hazardous weather conditions are expected from Saturday afternoon to early Monday afternoon. The following impacts are expected at 13.5 feet. Water affects yards and access roads of residences along Iowa Highway 22. Water affects the lowest sections of campgrounds just north of I-80 along the river and the lowest sections of Jack Sugar Memorial Park in Moscow. Water is also on 152nd Street north of County Road F-70. Additional details, at 9 p.m. Wednesday the stage was 11.2 feet and rising. Forecast, the river will rise to 12.7 feet early Friday afternoon. It will then fall to 12.6 feet early Saturday morning. It will rise above flood stage Saturday afternoon to 13.5 feet early Sunday afternoon. It will then fall below flood stage early Monday morning. Flood stage is 13.0 feet. Minor flooding is forecast. The areas affected include Rock River near Joslin. The hazardous weather conditions are expected from late Friday night to Monday afternoon. The following impacts are expected at 13.0 feet. Flooding of unprotected agricultural land occurs. Water also affects Lundin's Landing Campground. Additional details, at 8:45 p.m. Wednesday the stage was 6.8 feet and rising. Forecast, the river is expected to rise above flood stage early Saturday morning to a crest of 12.9 feet Saturday evening. It will then fall below flood stage Monday morning. Flood stage is 12.0 feet. Minor flooding is forecast. The areas affected include Rock River and Moline. The hazardous weather conditions are expected from Saturday afternoon to late Monday evening. The following impacts are expected at 12.5 feet. Water affects some residences in the lower Friendship Farm area. 60th St. is underwater south of the Green Valley Sports Complex. 56th St. along the north side of the river is underwater. Additional details, at 9:30 p.m. Wednesday the stage was 9.3 feet and rising. Forecast, the river is expected to rise above flood stage early Saturday afternoon to a crest of 12.7 feet Sunday morning. It will then fall below flood stage early Monday afternoon. Flood stage is 12.0 feet. Major flooding is forecast. The areas affected include Wapsipinicon River near DeWitt. The hazardous weather conditions are expected from Thursday morning until further notice. The following impacts are expected at 13.0 feet. Water affects many residences along the river. Additional details, at 9:30 p.m. Wednesday the stage was 10.4 feet and rising. Forecast, the river is expected to rise above flood stage tomorrow morning and continue rising to a crest of 13.0 feet early Saturday afternoon. Flood stage is 11.0 feet. Flooding caused by excessive rainfall continues to be possible. The areas affected include portions of Illinois, including the following areas: Bureau, Hancock, Henderson, Henry, Illinois, McDonough, Mercer, Putnam, Rock Island, Warren and Whiteside, Iowa, including the following areas: Cedar, Clinton, Des Moines, Henry, Iowa, Iowa, Jefferson, Johnson, Keokuk, Lee, Louisa, Muscatine, Scott, Van Buren and Washington, and Northeast Missouri, including the following areas: Clark and Skyland. The hazardous weather conditions are expected through this evening. The following impacts are expected. Excessive runoff may result in flooding of rivers, creeks, streams, and other low-lying and flood-prone locations. Creeks and streams may rise out of their banks. Additional details, several rounds of heavy rain producing thunderstorms will be seen across the watch area. Storms may
develop over the same areas, resulting in torrential rainfall and possibly several inches of rain. You should monitor later forecasts and be alert for possible flood warnings. Those living in areas prone to flooding should be prepared to take action should flooding develop. Due to the possibility of severe weather today and tomorrow, the weekly weather radio test has been postponed. Weather permitting, it will be conducted Friday, June 12th, around 11 a.m. The following transmitters will be affected: WXL-22 in Bureau County, WXL-61 in Cedar Rapids, G64 in Delaware, WXL-64 in Dubuque, WXN-85 in Fairfield, KZZ-56 in Freeport, WXJ-92 in Macomb, KZZ-83 in Maquoketa, WXL-99 in Mobile, WXJ-73 in Moline, and WXN-83 in West Burlington. 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The current time is 3:21 a.m. Central Daylight Time. At 3 a.m. in Moline, skies were mostly cloudy. The temperature was 68 degrees, dew point 66, relative humidity 93%. The wind was south at 7 miles an hour. And the pressure was 29.73 inches and falling. At Davenport, skies were mostly cloudy. The temperature was 68 degrees, dew point 67, relative humidity 96%. The wind was south at 7 miles an hour. And the pressure was 29.74 inches and falling. Close to home, Burlington mostly cloudy and 68. Cedar Rapids mostly cloudy and 67. Dubuque mostly cloudy and 67. Iowa City mostly cloudy and 69. Muscatine 68. Galesburg partly cloudy and 66. Peoria light rain and 67. Savannah 69. Rockford cloudy and 68. Across the Midwest, Chicago cloudy and 67. Des Moines cloudy and 68. Madison mostly cloudy and 71. Milwaukee mostly cloudy and 71. Minneapolis partly cloudy and 69. Omaha mostly cloudy and 72. St. Louis mostly cloudy and 82. Springfield, Illinois light rain and 68. Waterloo mostly cloudy and 66. Once again at 3 a.m. in Moline with mostly cloudy skies, the temperature was 68. At Davenport with mostly cloudy skies, the temperature was 68. Here is the hazardous weather outlook. For today and tonight, two rounds of storms will be seen today. The first in the morning and the second in the afternoon and early evening. The Storm Prediction Center has an enhanced, level 3 out of 5, risk for the area. All modes of severe weather will be possible. Individual supercells will be capable of very large hail and tornadoes. The tornado risk will be highest during the passage of strong low pressure this afternoon. Additionally, storms will be moving at over 50 miles an hour, leaving less time to react as storms approach. Individual storms will grow upscale into lines both this morning and afternoon. Lines that evolve into bowing segments may produce damaging winds of 70 to 80 plus miles an hour in the strongest storms. Heavy rainfall will be a risk today due to an already wet ground. If storms repeat over the same areas, flash flooding will be possible. An additional risk will be strong gradient winds. Winds may gust up to 45 miles an hour ahead of the cold front. Behind the cold front, winds may gust up to 50 miles an hour late this afternoon and early evening. Looking ahead, thunderstorms are expected Saturday afternoon and evening across the area, some of which may be severe. The Storm Prediction Center has a slight, level 2 out of 5, risk for parts of the area. Spotter activation will be needed today. And now, your National Weather Service forecast for the Quad Cities and surrounding areas. Today, showers likely with a chance of thunderstorms this morning, then showers with thunderstorms likely this afternoon. Some thunderstorms may produce heavy rainfall this morning. Locally heavy rainfall possible this afternoon. Breezy with highs in the lower 80s. South winds 10 to 15 miles an hour with gusts up to 25 miles an hour, increasing to 15 to 25 miles an hour with gusts up to 45 miles an hour this afternoon. Chance of rain near 100%. Tonight, partly cloudy with showers with thunderstorms likely until midnight, then mostly clear after midnight. Locally heavy rainfall possible until midnight. Breezy, cooler. Less humid with lows in the upper 50s. West winds 20 to 25 miles an hour with gusts up.
40 miles an hour, diminishing to 5 to 10 miles an hour after midnight. Chance of rain 90%. Friday, sunny. Highs in the lower 80s. West winds 10 to 15 miles an hour. Friday night, clear. Lows in the lower 60s. Southwest winds 5 to 10 miles an hour. Saturday, mostly sunny. A chance of showers and thunderstorms in the afternoon. Highs in the mid-80s. Southwest winds 10 to 15 miles an hour with gusts up to 25 miles an hour. Chance of rain 50%. Saturday night, showers likely and a chance of thunderstorms. Lows in the upper 50s. Sunday through Tuesday night, mostly clear. Highs in the mid-70s. Lows in the mid-50s. Wednesday, mostly sunny. Highs around 80. Again, the forecast for the Quad Cities and surrounding areas for today, showers likely and a chance of thunderstorms this morning, then showers with thunderstorms likely this afternoon. Some thunderstorms may produce heavy rainfall this morning. Locally heavy rainfall possible this afternoon. Breezy. Highs in the lower 80s. South winds 10 to 15 miles an hour with gusts up to 25 miles an hour, increasing to 15 to 25 miles an hour with gusts up to 45 miles an hour this afternoon. Chance of rain near 100%. The Moline, Illinois climate summary for yesterday, June 10, 2026. Yesterday's high temperature was 88 degrees. The normal high is 82. The record high is 99 degrees, which was set in 1933. Yesterday's low temperature was 66 degrees. The normal low is 60. The record low is 41 degrees, which was set in 1966. 0.93 inches of precipitation fell yesterday, which brings the monthly total to 2.29 inches. The total precipitation for the year now stands at 14.31 inches. There were no heating degree days yesterday. This leaves the monthly total at zero. There were 12 cooling degree days yesterday. This brings the monthly total to 89. Yesterday, the maximum wind observed was 39 miles an hour from the northwest. The highest wind gust observed was 55 miles per hour from the northwest. The normal high temperature for today is 82 degrees, and the normal low is 60. The record high for today is 99, which occurred in 1933, and the record low is 39, which occurred in 1972. Sunrise today is at 5:28 a.m. and sunset is at 8:36 p.m. Flooding caused by excessive rainfall continues to be possible. The areas affected include portions of Illinois, including the following areas: Bureau, Hancock, Henderson, Henry, Illinois, McDonough, Mercer, Putnam, Rock Island, Warren and Whiteside, Iowa, including the following areas: Cedar, Clinton, Des Moines, Henry, Iowa, Iowa, Jefferson, Johnson, Keokuk, Lee, Louisa, Muscatine, Scott, Van Buren and Washington, and Northeast Missouri, including the following areas: Clark and Skyland. The hazardous weather conditions are expected through this evening. The following impacts are expected: excessive runoff may result in flooding of rivers, creeks, streams, and other low-lying and flood-prone locations. Creeks and streams may rise out of their banks. Additional details: several rounds of heavy rain producing thunderstorms will be seen across the watch area. Storms may redevelop over the same areas, resulting torrential rainfall and possibly several inches of rain. You should monitor later forecasts and be alert for possible flood warnings. Those living in areas prone to flooding should be prepared to take action should flooding develop. Due to the possibility of severe weather today and tomorrow, the weekly weather radio test has been postponed. Weather permitting, it will be conducted Friday, June 12, around 11 a.m. The following transmitters will be affected: WXL 22 in Bureau County, WXL 61 in Cedar Rapids, Q64 in Delaware, WXL 64 in Dubuque, WXN 85 in Fairfield, KZZ 56 in Freeport, WXJ 92 in Macomb, KZZ 83 in Maquoketa, WXL 99 in Medill, WXJ 73 in Moline, and WXN 83 in West Burlington. 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The current time is 3:30 a.m. Central Daylight Time. At 3 a.m. in Moline, skies were mostly cloudy. The temperature was 68 degrees, dew point 66, relative humidity 93%. The wind was south at 7 miles.
hour, and the pressure was 29.73 inches and falling. At Davenport, skies were mostly cloudy. The temperature was 68 degrees, dew point 67, relative humidity 96%. The wind was south at 7 miles an hour, and the pressure was 29.74 inches and falling. Close to home, Burlington mostly cloudy and 68. Cedar Rapids mostly cloudy and 67. Dubuque mostly cloudy and 67. Iowa City mostly cloudy and 69. Muscatine 68. Galesburg partly cloudy and 66. Peoria light rain and 67. Savannah 69. Rockford cloudy and 68. Across the Midwest, Chicago cloudy and 67. Des Moines cloudy and 68. Madison mostly cloudy and 71. Milwaukee mostly cloudy and 71. Minneapolis partly cloudy and 69. Omaha mostly cloudy and 72. St. Louis mostly cloudy and 82. Springfield, Illinois light rain and 68. Waterloo mostly cloudy and 66. Once again at 3 a.m. in Moline with mostly cloudy skies, the temperature was 68. At Davenport with mostly cloudy skies, the temperature was 68. Here is the hazardous weather outlook. For today and tonight, two rounds of storms will be seen today. The first in the morning and the second in the afternoon and early evening. The Storm Prediction Center has an enhanced, level 3 out of 5, risk for the area. All modes of severe weather will be possible. Individual supercells will be capable of very large hail and tornadoes. The tornado risk will be highest during the passage of strong low pressure this afternoon. Additionally, storms will be moving at over 50 miles an hour, leaving less time to react as storms approach. Individual storms will grow upscale into lines both this morning and afternoon. Lines that evolve into bowing segments may produce damaging winds of 70 to 80 plus miles an hour in the strongest storms. Heavy rainfall will be a risk today due to an already wet ground. If storms repeat over the same areas, flash flooding will be possible. An additional risk will be strong gradient winds. Winds may gust up to 45 miles an hour ahead of the cold front. Behind the cold front, winds may gust up to 50 miles an hour late this afternoon and early evening. Looking ahead, thunderstorms are expected Saturday afternoon and evening across the area, some of which may be severe. The Storm Prediction Center has a slight, level 2 out of 5, risk for parts of the area. Spotter activation will be needed today. And now, your National Weather Service forecast for the Quad Cities and surrounding areas. Today, showers likely with a chance of thunderstorms this morning, then showers with thunderstorms likely this afternoon. Some thunderstorms may produce heavy rainfall this morning. Locally heavy rainfall possible this afternoon. Breezy with highs in the lower 80s. South winds 10 to 15 miles an hour with gusts up to 25 miles an hour, increasing to 15 to 25 miles an hour with gusts up to 45 miles an hour this afternoon. Chance of rain near 100%. Tonight, partly cloudy with showers with thunderstorms likely until midnight, then mostly clear after midnight. Locally heavy rainfall possible until midnight. Breezy, cooler. Less humid with lows in the upper 50s. West winds 20 to 25 miles an hour with gusts up to 40 miles an hour, diminishing to 5 to 10 miles an hour after midnight. Chance of rain 90%. Friday, sunny. Highs in the lower 80s. West winds 10 to 15 miles an hour. Friday night, clear. Lows in the lower 60s. Southwest winds 5 to 10 miles an hour. Saturday, mostly sunny. A chance of showers and thunderstorms in the afternoon. Highs in the mid-80s. Southwest winds 10 to 15 miles an hour with gusts up to 25 miles an hour. Chance of rain 50%. Saturday night, showers likely and a chance of thunderstorms. Lows in the upper 50s. Sunday through Tuesday night, mostly clear. Highs in the mid-70s. Lows in the mid-50s. Wednesday, mostly sunny. Highs around 80. Again, the forecast for the Quad Cities and surrounding areas for today, showers likely and a chance of thunderstorms this morning, then showers with thunderstorms likely this afternoon. Some thunderstorms may produce heavy rainfall this morning. Locally heavy rainfall possible this afternoon. Breezy. Highs in the lower 80s. South winds 10 to 15 miles an hour.
with gusts up to 25 miles an hour, increasing to 15 to 25 miles an hour with gusts up to 45 miles an hour this afternoon. Chance of rain near 100%. The Moline, Illinois climate summary for yesterday, June 10, 2026. Yesterday's high temperature was 88 degrees. The normal high is 82. The record high is 99 degrees, which was set in 1933. Yesterday's low temperature was 66 degrees. The normal low is 60. The record low is 41 degrees, which was set in 1966. 0.93 inches of precipitation fell yesterday, which brings the monthly total to 2.29 inches. The total precipitation for the year now stands at 14.31 inches. There were no heating degree days yesterday. This leaves the monthly total at zero. There were 12 cooling degree days yesterday. This brings the monthly total to 89. Yesterday, the maximum wind observed was 39 miles an hour from the northwest. The highest wind gust observed was 55 miles per hour from the northwest. The normal high temperature for today is 82 degrees, and the normal low is 60. The record high for today is 99, which occurred in 1933, and the record low is 39, which occurred in 1972. Sunrise today is at 5:28 a.m., and sunset is at 8:36 p.m. Flooding caused by excessive rainfall continues to be possible. The areas affected include portions of Illinois, including the following areas: Bureau, Hancock, Henderson, Henry, Illinois, McDonough, Mercer, Putnam, Rock Island, Warren, and Whiteside, Iowa, including the following areas: Cedar, Clinton, Des Moines, Henry, Iowa, Iowa, Jefferson, Johnson, Keokuk, Lee, Louisa, Muscatine, Scott, Van Buren, and Washington, and Northeast Missouri, including the following areas: Clark and Skyland. The hazardous weather conditions are expected through this evening. The following impacts are expected: excessive runoff may result in flooding of rivers, creeks, streams, and other low-lying and flood-prone locations. Creeks and streams may rise out of their banks. Additional details: several rounds of heavy rain producing thunderstorms will be seen across the watch area. Storms may redevelop over the same areas, resulting in torrential rainfall and possibly several inches of rain. You should monitor later forecasts and be alert for possible flood warnings. Those living in areas prone to flooding should be prepared to take action should flooding develop. Due to the possibility of severe weather today and tomorrow, the weekly weather radio test has been postponed. Weather permitting, it will be conducted Friday, June 12, around 11 a.m. The following transmitters will be affected: WXL-22 in Bureau County, WXL-61 in Cedar Rapids, G-64 in Delaware, WXL-64 in Dubuque, WXN-85 in Fairfield, KZZ-56 in Freeport, WXJ-92 in Macomb, KZZ-83 in Maquoketa, WXL-99 in Medill, WXJ-73 in Moline, and WXN-83 in West Burlington. 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The current time is 3:38 a.m. Central Daylight Time. At 3 a.m. in Moline, skies were mostly cloudy. The temperature was 68 degrees, dew point 66, relative humidity 93%. The wind was south at 7 miles an hour, and the pressure was 29.73 inches and falling. At Davenport, skies were mostly cloudy. The temperature was 68 degrees, dew point 67, relative humidity 96%. The wind was south at 7 miles an hour, and the pressure was 29.74 inches and falling. Close to home, Burlington mostly cloudy and 68. Cedar Rapids mostly cloudy and 67. Dubuque mostly cloudy and 67. Iowa City mostly cloudy and 69. Muscatine 68. Galesburg partly cloudy and 66. Peoria light rain and 67. Savannah 69. Rockford cloudy and 68. Across the Midwest, Chicago cloudy and 67. Des Moines cloudy and 68. Madison mostly cloudy and 71. Milwaukee mostly cloudy and 71. Minneapolis partly cloudy and 69. Omaha mostly cloudy and 72. St. Louis mostly cloudy and 82. Springfield, Illinois light rain and 68. Waterloo mostly cloudy and 66. Once again at 3 a.m. in Moline with mostly cloudy skies.
the temperature was 68. At Davenport with mostly cloudy skies, the temperature was 68. Here is the hazardous weather outlook. For today and tonight, two rounds of storms will be seen today. The first in the morning and the second in the afternoon and early evening. The Storm Prediction Center has an enhanced, level 3 out of 5, risk for the area. All modes of severe weather will be possible. Individual supercells will be capable of very large hail and tornadoes. The tornado risk will be highest during the passage of strong low pressure this afternoon. Additionally, storms will be moving at over 50 miles an hour, leaving less time to react as storms approach. Individual storms will grow upscale into lines both this morning and afternoon. Lines that evolve into bowing segments may produce damaging winds of 70 to 80 plus miles an hour in the strongest storms. Heavy rainfall will be a risk today due to an already wet ground. If storms repeat over the same areas, flash flooding will be possible. An additional risk will be strong gradient winds. Winds may gust up to 45 miles an hour ahead of the cold front. Behind the cold front, winds may gust up to 50 miles an hour late this afternoon and early evening. Looking ahead, thunderstorms are expected Saturday afternoon and evening across the area, some of which may be severe. The Storm Prediction Center has a slight, level 2 out of 5, risk for parts of the area. Spotter activation will be needed today. And now, your National Weather Service forecast for the Quad Cities and surrounding areas. Today, showers likely with a chance of thunderstorms this morning, then showers with thunderstorms likely this afternoon. Some thunderstorms may produce heavy rainfall this morning. Locally heavy rainfall possible this afternoon. Breezy with highs in the lower 80s. South winds 10 to 15 miles an hour with gusts up to 25 miles an hour, increasing to 15 to 25 miles an hour with gusts up to 45 miles an hour this afternoon. Chance of rain near 100%. Tonight, partly cloudy with showers with thunderstorms likely until midnight, then mostly clear after midnight. Locally heavy rainfall possible until midnight. Breezy, cooler. Less humid with lows in the upper 50s. West winds 20 to 25 miles an hour with gusts up to 40 miles an hour, diminishing to 5 to 10 miles an hour after midnight. Chance of rain 90%. Friday, sunny. Highs in the lower 80s. West winds 10 to 15 miles an hour. Friday night, clear. Lows in the lower 60s. Southwest winds 5 to 10 miles an hour. Saturday, mostly sunny. A chance of showers and thunderstorms in the afternoon. Highs in the mid-80s. Southwest winds 10 to 15 miles an hour with gusts up to 25 miles an hour. Chance of rain 50%. Saturday night, showers likely and a chance of thunderstorms. Lows in the upper 50s. Sunday through Tuesday night, mostly clear. Highs in the mid-70s. Lows in the mid-50s. Wednesday, mostly sunny. Highs around 80. Again, the forecast for the Quad Cities and surrounding areas for today, showers likely and a chance of thunderstorms this morning, then showers with thunderstorms likely this afternoon. Some thunderstorms may produce heavy rainfall this morning. Locally heavy rainfall possible this afternoon. Breezy. Highs in the lower 80s. South winds 10 to 15 miles an hour with gusts up to 25 miles an hour, increasing to 15 to 25 miles an hour with gusts up to 45 miles an hour this afternoon. Chance of rain near 100%. The Moline, Illinois climate summary for yesterday, June 10, 2026. Yesterday's high temperature was 88 degrees. The normal high is 82. The record high is 99 degrees, which was set in 1933. Yesterday's low temperature was 66 degrees. The normal low is 60. The record low is 41 degrees, which was set in 1966. 0.93 inches of precipitation fell yesterday, which brings the monthly total to 2.29 inches. The total precipitation for the year now stands at 14.31 inches. There were no heating degree days yesterday. This leaves the monthly total at zero. There were 12 cooling degree days yesterday. This brings the monthly total to 89. Yesterday, the maximum wind observed was 39 miles an hour from the northwest. The highest wind gust observed was 55 miles per hour from the northwest. The normal high temperature for today is 82 degrees, and the normal low is 60. The record high for today is 99, which occurred.
1933, and the record low is 39, which occurred in 1972. Sunrise today is at 5:28 a.m. and sunset is at 8:36 p.m. Minor flooding is forecast. The areas affected include Iowa River near Lone Tree. The hazardous weather conditions are expected from late Thursday night to early Saturday morning. The following impacts are expected at 16.0 feet. Flood waters affect parts of Lola Lane and Y Avenue. River Junction Access Park is closed. Additional details, at 9 p.m. Wednesday the stage was 11.2 feet and beginning to rise. Forecast, the river will rise above flood stage early Friday morning to 16.6 feet early Friday afternoon. It will then fall below flood stage Friday afternoon to 13.5 feet Saturday morning. It will rise to 14.2 feet Sunday morning. It will then fall again and remain below flood stage. Flood stage is 16.0 feet. Minor flooding is forecast. The areas affected include Cedar River near Conesville. The hazardous weather conditions are expected from Saturday afternoon to early Monday afternoon. The following impacts are expected at 13.5 feet. Water affects yards and access roads of residences along Iowa Highway 22. Water affects the lowest sections of campgrounds just north of I-80 along the river and the lowest sections of Jack Sugar Memorial Park in Moscow. Water is also on 152nd Street north of County Road F-70. Additional details, at 9 p.m. Wednesday the stage was 11.2 feet and rising. Forecast, the river will rise to 12.7 feet early Friday afternoon. It will then fall to 12.6 feet early Saturday morning. It will rise above flood stage Saturday afternoon to 13.5 feet early Sunday afternoon. It will then fall below flood stage early Monday morning. Flood stage is 13.0 feet. Minor flooding is forecast. The areas affected include Rock River near Joslin. The hazardous weather conditions are expected from late Friday night to Monday afternoon. The following impacts are expected at 13.0 feet. Flooding of unprotected agricultural land occurs. Water also affects Lundin's Landing Campground. Additional details, at 8:45 p.m. Wednesday the stage was 6.8 feet and rising. Forecast, the river is expected to rise above flood stage early Saturday morning to a crest of 12.9 feet Saturday evening. It will then fall below flood stage Monday morning. Flood stage is 12.0 feet. Minor flooding is forecast. The areas affected include Rock River and Moline. The hazardous weather conditions are expected from Saturday afternoon to late Monday evening. The following impacts are expected at 12.5 feet. Water affects some residences in the lower Friendship Farm area. 60th St. is underwater south of the Green Valley Sports Complex. 56th St. along the north side of the river is underwater. Additional details, at 9:30 p.m. Wednesday the stage was 9.3 feet and rising. Forecast, the river is expected to rise above flood stage early Saturday afternoon to a crest of 12.7 feet Sunday morning. It will then fall below flood stage early Monday afternoon. Flood stage is 12.0 feet. Major flooding is forecast. The areas affected include Wapsipinicon River near DeWitt. The hazardous weather conditions are expected from Thursday morning until further notice. The following impacts are expected at 13.0 feet. Water affects many residences along the river. Additional details, at 9:30 p.m. Wednesday the stage was 10.4 feet and rising. Forecast, the river is expected to rise above flood stage tomorrow morning and continue rising to a crest of 13.0 feet early Saturday afternoon. Flood stage is 11.0 feet. Flooding caused by excessive rainfall continues to be possible. The areas affected include portions of Illinois, including the following areas: Bureau, Hancock, Henderson, Henry, Illinois, McDonough, Mercer, Putnam, Rock Island, Warren and Whiteside, Iowa, including the following areas: Cedar, Clinton, Des Moines, Henry, Iowa, Iowa, Jefferson, Johnson, Keokuk, Lee, Louisa, Muscatine, Scott, Van Buren and Washington, and Northeast Missouri, including the following areas: Clark and Skyland. The hazardous weather conditions are expected through this evening. The following impacts are expected. Excessive runoff may result in flooding of rivers, creeks, streams, and other low-lying and flood-prone locations. Creeks and streams may rise out of their banks. Additionally,
Details. Several rounds of heavy rain producing thunderstorms will be seen across the watch area. Storms may redevelop over the same areas, resulting torrential rainfall and possibly several inches of rain. You should monitor later forecasts and be alert for possible flood warnings. Those living in areas prone to flooding should be prepared to take action should flooding develop. Due to the possibility of severe weather today and tomorrow, the weekly weather radio test has been postponed. Weather permitting, it will be conducted Friday, June 12th, around 11 a.m. The following transmitters will be affected: WXL 22 in Bureau County, WXL 61 in Cedar Rapids, G64 in Delaware, WXL 64 in Dubuque, WXN 85 in Fairfield, KZZ 56 in Freeport, WXJ 92 in Macomb, KZZ 83 in Maquoketa, WXL 99 in Medill, WXJ 73 in Moline, and WXN 83 in West Burlington. 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The current time is 3:51 a.m. Central Daylight Time. At 3 a.m. in Moline, skies were mostly cloudy. The temperature was 68 degrees, dew point 66, relative humidity 93%. The wind was south at 7 miles an hour. And the pressure was 29.73 inches and falling. At Davenport, skies were mostly cloudy. The temperature was 68 degrees, dew point 67, relative humidity 96%. The wind was south at 7 miles an hour. And the pressure was 29.74 inches and falling. Close to home, Burlington mostly cloudy and 68. Cedar Rapids mostly cloudy and 67. Dubuque mostly cloudy and 67. Iowa City mostly cloudy and 69. Muscatine 68. Galesburg partly cloudy and 66. Peoria light rain and 67. Savannah 69. Rockford cloudy and 68. Across the Midwest, Chicago cloudy and 67. Des Moines cloudy and 68. Madison mostly cloudy and 71. Milwaukee mostly cloudy and 71. Minneapolis partly cloudy and 69. Omaha mostly cloudy and 72. St. Louis mostly cloudy and 82. Springfield, Illinois light rain and 68. Waterloo mostly cloudy and 66. Once again at 3 a.m. in Moline with mostly cloudy skies, the temperature was 68. At Davenport with mostly cloudy skies, the temperature was 68. Here is the hazardous weather outlook. For today and tonight, two rounds of storms will be seen today. The first in the morning and the second in the afternoon and early evening. The Storm Prediction Center has an enhanced, level 3 out of 5, risk for the area. All modes of severe weather will be possible. Individual supercells will be capable of very large hail and tornadoes. The tornado risk will be highest during the passage of strong low pressure this afternoon. Additionally, storms will be moving at over 50 miles an hour, leaving less time to react as storms approach. Individual storms will grow scale into lines both this morning and afternoon. Lines that evolve into bowing segments may produce damaging winds of 70 to 80 plus miles an hour in the strongest storms. Heavy rainfall will be a risk today due to an already wet ground. If storms repeat over the same areas, flash flooding will be possible. An additional risk will be strong gradient winds. Winds may gust up to 45 miles an hour ahead of the cold front. Behind the cold front, winds may gust up to 50 miles an hour late this afternoon and early evening. Looking ahead, thunderstorms are expected Saturday afternoon and evening across the area, some of which may be severe. The Storm Prediction Center has a slight, level 2 out of 5, risk for parts of the area. Spotter activation will be needed today. And now, your National Weather Service forecast for the Quad Cities and surrounding areas. Today, showers likely with a chance of thunderstorms this morning, then showers with thunderstorms likely this afternoon. Some thunderstorms may produce heavy rainfall this morning. Locally heavy rainfall possible this afternoon. Breezy with highs in the lower 80s. South winds 10 to 15 miles an hour with gusts up to 25 miles an hour, increasing to 15 to 25 miles an hour with gusts up to 45 miles an hour this afternoon. Chance of rain near 100%. Tonight, partly cloudy with showers with thunderstorms likely until midnight, then mostly clear after midnight. Locally heavy rainfall possible until midnight. Breezy, cooler.
less humid with lows in the upper 50s. West winds 20 to 25 miles an hour with gusts up to 40 miles an hour, diminishing to 5 to 10 miles an hour after midnight. Chance of rain 90%. Friday, sunny. Highs in the lower 80s. West winds 10 to 15 miles an hour. Friday night, clear. Lows in the lower 60s. Southwest winds 5 to 10 miles an hour. Saturday, mostly sunny. A chance of showers and thunderstorms in the afternoon. Highs in the mid-80s. Southwest winds 10 to 15 miles an hour with gusts up to 25 miles an hour. Chance of rain 50%. Saturday night, showers likely and a chance of thunderstorms. Lows in the upper 50s. Sunday through Tuesday night, mostly clear. Highs in the mid-70s. Lows in the mid-50s. Wednesday, mostly sunny. Highs around 80. Again, the forecast for the Quad Cities and surrounding areas for today, showers likely and a chance of thunderstorms this morning, then showers with thunderstorms likely this afternoon. Some thunderstorms may produce heavy rainfall this morning. Locally heavy rainfall possible this afternoon. Breezy. Highs in the lower 80s. South winds 10 to 15 miles an hour with gusts up to 25 miles an hour, increasing to 15 to 25 miles an hour with gusts up to 45 miles an hour this afternoon. Chance of rain near 100%. This broadcast originates from the National Weather Service office in the Quad Cities and is transmitted on a frequency of 162.55 MHz from Rock Island, Illinois. The coverage area includes the following counties: Cedar, Clinton, Louisa, Muscatine, Scott, Henry, Illinois, Mercer, Rock Island, and Whiteside. The Moline, Illinois climate summary for yesterday, June 10, 2026. Yesterday's high temperature was 88 degrees. The normal high is 82. The record high is 99 degrees, which was set in 1933. Yesterday's low temperature was 66 degrees. The normal low is 60. The record low is 41 degrees, which was set in 1966. 0.93 inches of precipitation fell yesterday, which brings the monthly total to 2.29 inches. The total precipitation for the year now stands at 14.31 inches. There were no heating degree days yesterday. This leaves the monthly total at zero. There were 12 cooling degree days yesterday. This brings the monthly total to 89. Yesterday, the maximum wind observed was 39 miles an hour from the northwest. The highest wind gust observed was 55 miles per hour from the northwest. The normal high temperature for today is 82 degrees, and the normal low is 60. The record high for today is 99, which occurred in 1933, and the record low is 39, which occurred in 1972. Sunrise today is at 5:28 a.m. and sunset is at 8:36 p.m. Flooding caused by excessive rainfall continues to be possible. The areas affected include portions of Illinois, including the following areas: Bureau, Hancock, Henderson, Henry, Illinois, McDonough, Mercer, Putnam, Rock Island, Warren, and Whiteside, Iowa, including the following areas: Cedar, Clinton, Des Moines, Henry, Iowa, Iowa, Jefferson, Johnson, Keokuk, Lee, Louisa, Muscatine, Scott, Van Buren, and Washington, and Northeast Missouri, including the following areas: Clark and Skyland. The hazardous weather conditions are expected through this evening. The following impacts are expected: excessive runoff may result in flooding of rivers, creeks, streams, and other low-lying and flood-prone locations. Creeks and streams may rise out of their banks. Additional details: several rounds of heavy rain producing thunderstorms will be seen across the watch area. Storms may redevelop over the same areas, resulting in torrential rainfall and possibly several inches of rain. You should monitor later forecasts and be alert for possible flood warnings. Those living in areas prone to flooding should be prepared to take action should flooding develop. Due to the possibility of severe weather today and tomorrow, the weekly weather radio test has been postponed. Weather permitting, it will be conducted Friday, June 12, around 11 a.m. The following transmitters will be affected: WXL 22 in Bureau County, WXL 61 in Cedar Rapids, G64 in Delaware, WXL 64 in Dubuque, WXN 85 in Fairfield, KZZ 56 in Freeport, WXJ 92 in Macomb,

3 out of 5 risk for the area. All modes of severe weather will be possible. Individual supercells will be capable of very large hail and tornadoes. The tornado risk will be highest during the passage of strong low pressure this afternoon. Additionally, storms will be moving at over 50 miles an hour, leaving less time to react as storms approach. Individual storms will grow upscale into lines both this morning and afternoon. Lines that evolve into bowing segments may produce damaging winds of 70 to 80 plus miles an hour in the strongest storms. Heavy rainfall will be a risk today due to an already wet ground. If storms repeat over the same areas, flash flooding will be possible. An additional risk will be strong gradient winds. Winds may gust up to 45 miles an hour ahead of the cold front. Behind the cold front, winds may gust up to 50 miles an hour late this afternoon and early evening. Looking ahead, thunderstorms are expected Saturday afternoon and evening across the area, some of which may be severe. The Storm Prediction Center has a slight, level 2 out of 5, risk for parts of the area. Spotter activation will be needed today. And now, your National Weather Service forecast for the Quad Cities and surrounding areas. Today, showers likely with a chance of thunderstorms this morning, then showers with thunderstorms likely this afternoon. Some thunderstorms may produce heavy rainfall this morning. Locally heavy rainfall possible this afternoon. Breezy with highs in the lower 80s. South winds 10 to 15 miles an hour with gusts up to 25 miles an hour, increasing to 15 to 25 miles an hour with gusts up to 45 miles an hour this afternoon. Chance of rain near 100%. Tonight, partly cloudy with showers with thunderstorms likely until midnight, then mostly clear after midnight. Locally heavy rainfall possible until midnight. Breezy, cooler. Less humid with lows in the upper 50s. West winds 20 to 25 miles an hour with gusts up to 40 miles an hour, diminishing to 5 to 10 miles an hour after midnight. Chance of rain 90%. Friday, sunny. Highs in the lower 80s. West winds 10 to 15 miles an hour. Friday night, clear. Lows in the lower 60s. Southwest winds 5 to 10 miles an hour. Saturday, mostly sunny. A chance of showers and thunderstorms in the afternoon. Highs in the mid-80s. Southwest winds 10 to 15 miles an hour with gusts up to 25 miles an hour. Chance of rain 50%. Saturday night, showers likely and a chance of thunderstorms. Lows in the upper 50s. Sunday through Tuesday night, mostly clear. Highs in the mid-70s. Lows in the mid-50s. Wednesday, mostly sunny. Highs around 80. Again, the forecast for the Quad Cities and surrounding areas for today, showers likely and a chance of thunderstorms this morning, then showers with thunderstorms likely this afternoon. Some thunderstorms may produce heavy rainfall this morning. Locally heavy rainfall possible this afternoon. Breezy. Highs in the lower 80s. South winds 10 to 15 miles an hour with gusts up to 25 miles an hour, increasing to 15 to 25 miles an hour with gusts up to 45 miles an hour this afternoon. Chance of rain near 100%. The Moline, Illinois climate summary for yesterday, June 10, 2026. Yesterday's high temperature was 88 degrees. The normal high is 82. The record high is 99 degrees, which was set in 1933. Yesterday's low temperature was 66 degrees. The normal low is 60. The record low is 41 degrees, which was set in 1966. 0.93 inches of precipitation fell yesterday, which brings the monthly total to 2.29 inches. The total precipitation for the year now stands at 14.31 inches. There were no heating degree days yesterday. This leaves the monthly total at zero. There were 12 cooling degree days yesterday. This brings the monthly total to 89. Yesterday, the maximum wind observed was 39 miles an hour from the northwest. The highest wind gust observed was 55 miles per hour from the northwest. The normal high temperature for today is 82 degrees, and the normal low is 60. The record high for today is 99, which occurred in 1933, and the record low is 39, which occurred in 1972. Sunrise today is at 5:28 a.m. and sunset is at 8:36 p.m. Flooding caused by excessive rainfall continues to be possible. The areas affected include portions of Illinois, including the following areas.

Hancock, Henderson, Henry, Illinois, McDonough, Mercer, Putnam, Rock Island, Warren and Whiteside, Iowa, including the following areas: Cedar, Clinton, Des Moines, Henry, Iowa, Iowa, Jefferson, Johnson, Keokuk, Lee, Louisa, Muscatine, Scott, Van Buren, and Washington, and Northeast Missouri, including the following areas: Clark and Skyland. The hazardous weather conditions are expected through this evening. The following impacts are expected: excessive runoff may result in flooding of rivers, creeks, streams, and other low-lying and flood-prone locations. Creeks and streams may rise out of their banks. Additional details: several rounds of heavy rain producing thunderstorms will be seen across the watch area. Storms may redevelop over the same areas, resulting torrential rainfall and possibly several inches of rain. You should monitor later forecasts and be alert for possible flood warnings. Those living in areas prone to flooding should be prepared to take action should flooding develop. And now a summary of river forecasts. For the Mississippi River, at Dubuque, the latest stage is 8.5 feet at 3 a.m. Thursday. No flooding is forecast. At Kamesh, the latest stage is 10.4 feet at 3 a.m. Thursday. No flooding is forecast. At LeClaire Lock and Dam 14, the latest stage is 5.4 feet at 3 a.m. Thursday. No flooding is forecast. At Quad Cities Lock and Dam 15, the latest stage is 7.1 feet at 3 a.m. Thursday. No flooding is forecast. At Muscatine, the latest stage is 8.2 feet at 3 a.m. Thursday. No flooding is forecast. At Keithsburg, the latest stage is 9.2 feet at 3 a.m. Thursday. No flooding is forecast. For the Wet'suwet'en River, near DeWitt, the latest stage is 10.7 feet at 3 a.m. Thursday. The river is expected to reach flood stage around 7 a.m. Thursday. Major flooding is forecast, with a crest of approximately 13.0 feet around 1 p.m. Saturday. For the Cedar River, near Conesville, the latest stage is 11.4 feet at 3 a.m. Thursday. The river is expected to reach flood stage around 5 p.m. Saturday. Minor flooding is forecast, with a crest of approximately 13.5 feet around 7 a.m. Sunday. For the Rock River, at Como, the latest stage is 5.1 feet at 3 a.m. Thursday. Near Joslyn, the latest stage is 6.8 feet at 3 a.m. Thursday. The river is expected to reach flood stage around 5 a.m. Saturday. Minor flooding is forecast, with a crest of approximately 12.9 feet around 7 p.m. Saturday. At Moline, the latest stage is 9.3 feet at 3 a.m. Thursday. The river is expected to reach flood stage around 1 p.m. Saturday. Minor flooding is forecast, with a crest of approximately 12.7 feet around 7 a.m. Sunday. For the Green River, near Geneseo, the latest stage is 8.5 feet at 3 a.m. Thursday. Due to the possibility of severe weather today and tomorrow, the weekly weather radio test has been postponed. Weather permitting, it will be conducted Friday, June 12th, around 11 a.m. The following transmitters will be affected: WXL 22 in Bureau County, WXL 61 in Cedar Rapids, G64 in Delaware, WXL 64 in Dubuque, WXN 85 in Fairfield, KZZ 56 in Freeport, WXJ 92 in Macomb, KZZ 83 in Maquoketa, WXL 99 in Medill, WXJ 73 in Moline, and WXN 83 in West Burlington. 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The current time is 4:10 a.m. Central Daylight Time. At 4 a.m. in Moline, skies were mostly cloudy. The temperature was 68 degrees, dew point 65, relative humidity 90%. The wind was south at 7 miles an hour. And the pressure was 29.74 inches and rising. At Davenport, skies were mostly cloudy. The temperature was 68 degrees, dew point 66, relative humidity 93%. The wind was south at 6 miles an hour. And the pressure was 29.75 inches and rising. Close to home, Burlington mostly cloudy and 68. Cedar Rapids mostly cloudy and 68. Dubuque cloudy and 68. Iowa City mostly cloudy and 68. Peoria partly cloudy and 67. Rockford cloudy and 68. Across the Midwest, Chicago mostly cloudy and 66. Des Moines cloudy and 68. Madison mostly cloudy and 69.
Milwaukee, mostly cloudy and 69. Minneapolis, partly cloudy and 68. Omaha, partly cloudy and 74. St. Louis, light rain and 70. Springfield, Illinois, light rain and 68. Waterloo, mostly cloudy and 64. Once again at 4 a.m. in Moline with mostly cloudy skies, the temperature was 68. At Davenport with mostly cloudy skies, the temperature was 68. Here is the hazardous weather outlook. For today and tonight, two rounds of storms will be seen today. The first in the morning and the second in the afternoon and early evening. The Storm Prediction Center has an enhanced, level 3 out of 5, risk for the area. All modes of severe weather will be possible. Individual supercells will be capable of very large hail and tornadoes. The tornado risk will be highest during the passage of strong low pressure this afternoon. Additionally, storms will be moving at over 50 miles an hour, leaving less time to react as storms approach. Individual storms will grow upscale into lines both this morning and afternoon. Lines that evolve into bowing segments may produce damaging winds of 70 to 80 plus miles an hour in the strongest storms. Heavy rainfall will be a risk today due to an already wet ground. If storms repeat over the same areas, flash flooding will be possible. An additional risk will be strong gradient winds. Winds may gust up to 45 miles an hour ahead of the cold front. Behind the cold front, winds may gust up to 50 miles an hour late this afternoon and early evening. Looking ahead, thunderstorms are expected Saturday afternoon and evening across the area, some of which may be severe. The Storm Prediction Center has a slight, level 2 out of 5, risk for parts of the area. Spotter activation will be needed today. And now, your National Weather Service forecast for the Quad Cities and surrounding areas. Today, showers likely with a chance of thunderstorms this morning, then showers with thunderstorms likely this afternoon. Some thunderstorms may produce heavy rainfall this morning. Locally heavy rainfall possible this afternoon. Breezy with highs in the lower 80s. South winds 10 to 15 miles an hour with gusts up to 25 miles an hour, increasing to 15 to 25 miles an hour with gusts up to 45 miles an hour this afternoon. Chance of rain near 100%. Tonight, partly cloudy with showers with thunderstorms likely until midnight, then mostly clear after midnight. Locally heavy rainfall possible until midnight. Breezy, cooler. Less humid with lows in the upper 50s. West winds 20 to 25 miles an hour with gusts up to 40 miles an hour, diminishing to 5 to 10 miles an hour after midnight. Chance of rain 90%. Friday, sunny. Highs in the lower 80s. West winds 10 to 15 miles an hour. Friday night, clear. Lows in the lower 60s. Southwest winds 5 to 10 miles an hour. Saturday, mostly sunny. A chance of showers and thunderstorms in the afternoon. Highs in the mid-80s. Southwest winds 10 to 15 miles an hour with gusts up to 25 miles an hour. Chance of rain 50%. Saturday night, showers likely and a chance of thunderstorms. Lows in the upper 50s. Sunday through Tuesday night, mostly clear. Highs in the mid-70s. Lows in the mid-50s. Wednesday, mostly sunny. Highs around 80. Again, the forecast for the Quad Cities and surrounding areas for today, showers likely and a chance of thunderstorms this morning, then showers with thunderstorms likely this afternoon. Some thunderstorms may produce heavy rainfall this morning. Locally heavy rainfall possible this afternoon. Breezy. Highs in the lower 80s. South winds 10 to 15 miles an hour with gusts up to 25 miles an hour, increasing to 15 to 25 miles an hour with gusts up to 45 miles an hour this afternoon. Chance of rain near 100%. Minor flooding is forecast. The areas affected include Iowa River near Lone Tree. The hazardous weather conditions are expected from late Thursday night to early Saturday morning. The following impacts are expected: at 16.0 feet, flood waters affect parts of Lola Lane and Y Avenue. River Junction Access Park is closed. Additional details: at 9 p.m. Wednesday, the stage was 11.2 feet and beginning to rise. Forecast: the river will rise above flood stage early Friday morning to 16.6 feet early Friday afternoon. It will then fall below flood stage Friday afternoon to 13.5 feet Saturday morning. It will rise to 14.2 feet Sunday morning.
It will then fall again and remain below flood stage. Flood stage is 16.0 feet. Minor flooding is forecast. The areas affected include Cedar River near Conesville. The hazardous weather conditions are expected from Saturday afternoon to early Monday afternoon. The following impacts are expected at 13.5 feet. Water affects yards and access roads of residences along Iowa Highway 22. Water affects the lowest sections of campgrounds just north of I-80 along the river and the lowest sections of Jack Sugar Memorial Park in Moscow. Water is also on 152nd Street north of County Road F-70. Additional details, at 9 p.m. Wednesday the stage was 11.2 feet and rising. Forecast, the river will rise to 12.7 feet early Friday afternoon. It will then fall to 12.6 feet early Saturday morning. It will rise above flood stage Saturday afternoon to 13.5 feet early Sunday afternoon. It will then fall below flood stage early Monday morning. Flood stage is 13.0 feet. Minor flooding is forecast. The areas affected include Rock River near Joslin. The hazardous weather conditions are expected from late Friday night to Monday afternoon. The following impacts are expected at 13.0 feet. Flooding of unprotected agricultural land occurs. Water also affects Lundin's Landing Campground. Additional details, at 8:45 p.m. Wednesday the stage was 6.8 feet and rising. Forecast, the river is expected to rise above flood stage early Saturday morning to a crest of 12.9 feet Saturday evening. It will then fall below flood stage Monday morning. Flood stage is 12.0 feet. Minor flooding is forecast. The areas affected include Rock River and Moline. The hazardous weather conditions are expected from Saturday afternoon to late Monday evening. The following impacts are expected at 12.5 feet. Water affects some residences in the lower Friendship Farm area. 60th St. is underwater south of the Green Valley Sports Complex. 56th St. along the north side of the river is underwater. Additional details, at 9:30 p.m. Wednesday the stage was 9.3 feet and rising. Forecast, the river is expected to rise above flood stage early Saturday afternoon to a crest of 12.7 feet Sunday morning. It will then fall below flood stage early Monday afternoon. Flood stage is 12.0 feet. Major flooding is forecast. The areas affected include Wetsuquinicon River near DeWitt. The hazardous weather conditions are expected from Thursday morning until further notice. The following impacts are expected at 13.0 feet. Water affects many residences along the river. Additional details, at 9:30 p.m. Wednesday the stage was 10.4 feet and rising. Forecast, the river is expected to rise above flood stage tomorrow morning and continue rising to a crest of 13.0 feet early Saturday afternoon. Flood stage is 11.0 feet. The Moline, Illinois climate summary for yesterday, June 10, 2026. Yesterday's high temperature was 88 degrees. The normal high is 82. The record high is 99 degrees, which was set in 1933. Yesterday's low temperature was 66 degrees. The normal low is 60. The record low is 41 degrees, which was set in 1966. 0.93 inches of precipitation fell yesterday, which brings the monthly total to 2.29 inches. The total precipitation for the year now stands at 14.31 inches. There were no heating degree days yesterday. This leaves the monthly total at zero. There were 12 cooling degree days yesterday. This brings the monthly total to 89. Yesterday the maximum wind observed was 39 miles an hour from the northwest. The highest wind gust observed was 55 miles per hour from the northwest. The normal high temperature for today is 82 degrees, and the normal low is 60. The record high for today is 99, which occurred in 1933, and the record low is 39, which occurred in 1972. Sunrise today is at 5:28 a.m. and sunset is at 8:36 p.m. Flooding caused by excessive rainfall continues to be possible.
The areas affected include portions of Illinois, including the following areas: Bureau, Hancock, Henderson, Henry, Illinois, McDonough, Mercer, Putnam, Rock Island, Warren and Whiteside, Iowa, including the following areas: Cedar, Clinton, Des Moines, Henry, Iowa, Iowa, Jefferson, Johnson, Keokuk, Lee, Louisa, Muscatine, Scott, Van Buren, and Washington, Northeast Missouri, including the following areas: Clark and Skyland. The hazardous weather conditions are expected through this evening. The following impacts are expected: excessive runoff may result in flooding of rivers, creeks, streams, and other low-lying and flood-prone locations. Creeks and streams may rise out of their banks. Additional details: several rounds of heavy rain producing thunderstorms will be seen across the watch area. Storms may redevelop over the same areas, resulting in torrential rainfall and possibly several inches of rain. You should monitor later forecasts and be alert for possible flood warnings. Those living in areas prone to flooding should be prepared to take action should flooding develop. And now a summary of river forecasts. For the Mississippi River, at Dubuque, the latest stage is 8.5 feet at 3 a.m. Thursday. No flooding is forecast. At Pamette, the latest stage is 10.4 feet at 3 a.m. Thursday. No flooding is forecast. At LeClaire Lock and Dam 14, the latest stage is 5.4 feet at 3 a.m. Thursday. No flooding is forecast. At Quad Cities Lock and Dam 15, the latest stage is 7.1 feet at 3 a.m. Thursday. No flooding is forecast. At Muscatine, the latest stage is 8.2 feet at 3 a.m. Thursday. No flooding is forecast. At Keithsburg, the latest stage is 9.2 feet at 3 a.m. Thursday. No flooding is forecast. For the Wapsipinicon River, near DeWitt, the latest stage is 10.7 feet at 3 a.m. Thursday. The river is expected to reach flood stage around 7 a.m. Thursday. Major flooding is forecast, with a crest of approximately 13.0 feet around 1 p.m. Saturday. For the Cedar River, near Conesville, the latest stage is 11.4 feet at 3 a.m. Thursday. The river is expected to reach flood stage around 5 p.m. Saturday. Minor flooding is forecast, with a crest of approximately 13.5 feet around 7 a.m. Sunday. For the Rock River, at Como, the latest stage is 5.1 feet at 3 a.m. Thursday. Near Joslyn, the latest stage is 6.8 feet at 3 a.m. Thursday. The river is expected to reach flood stage around 5 a.m. Saturday. Minor flooding is forecast, with a crest of approximately 12.9 feet around 7 p.m. Saturday. At Moline, the latest stage is 9.3 feet at 3 a.m. Thursday. The river is expected to reach flood stage around 1 p.m. Saturday. Minor flooding is forecast, with a crest of approximately 12.7 feet around 7 a.m. Sunday. For the Green River, near Geneseo, the latest stage is 8.5 feet at 3 a.m. Thursday. Due to the possibility of severe weather today and tomorrow, the weekly weather radio test has been postponed. Weather permitting, it will be conducted Friday, June 12th, around 11 a.m. The following transmitters will be affected: WXL 22 in Bureau County, WXL 61 in Cedar Rapids, G64 in Delaware, WXL 64 in Dubuque, WXN 85 in Fairfield, KZZ 56 in Freeport, WXJ 92 in Macomb, KZZ 83 in Maquoketa, WXL 99 in Medill, WXJ 73 in Moline, and WXN 83 in West Burlington. 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The current time is 4:24 a.m. Central Daylight Time. At 4 a.m. in Moline, skies were mostly cloudy. The temperature was 68 degrees, dew point 65, relative humidity 90%. The wind was south at 7 miles an hour. And the pressure was 29.74 inches and rising. At Davenport, skies were mostly cloudy. The temperature was 68 degrees, dew point 66, relative humidity 93%. The wind was south at 6 miles an hour. And the pressure was 29.75 inches and rising. Close to home, Burlington mostly cloudy and 68. Cedar Rapids mostly cloudy and 68. Dubuque cloudy and 68. Iowa City mostly cloudy and 68. Muscatine 70. Galesburg mostly cloudy and 66. Peoria cloudy and 67. Savannah 68.
Rockford cloudy and 68. Across the Midwest, Chicago cloudy and 66. Des Moines cloudy and 68. Madison partly cloudy and 69. Milwaukee mostly cloudy and 69. Minneapolis partly cloudy and 68. Omaha mostly cloudy and 74. St. Louis light rain and 70. Springfield, Illinois cloudy and 68. Waterloo mostly cloudy and 64. Once again at 4 a.m. in Moline with mostly cloudy skies, the temperature was 68. At Davenport with mostly cloudy skies, the temperature was 68. Here is the hazardous weather outlook. For today and tonight, two rounds of storms will be seen today. The first in the morning and the second in the afternoon and early evening. The Storm Prediction Center has an enhanced, level 3 out of 5, risk for the area. All modes of severe weather will be possible. Individual supercells will be capable of very large hail and tornadoes. The tornado risk will be highest during the passage of strong low pressure this afternoon. Additionally, storms will be moving at over 50 miles an hour, leaving less time to react as storms approach. Individual storms will grow upscale into lines both this morning and afternoon. Lines that evolve into bowing segments may produce damaging winds of 70 to 80 plus miles an hour in the strongest storms. Heavy rainfall will be a risk today due to an already wet ground. If storms repeat over the same areas, flash flooding will be possible. An additional risk will be strong gradient winds. Winds may gust up to 45 miles an hour ahead of the cold front. Behind the cold front, winds may gust up to 50 miles an hour late this afternoon and early evening. Looking ahead, thunderstorms are expected Saturday afternoon and evening across the area, some of which may be severe. The Storm Prediction Center has a slight, level 2 out of 5, risk for parts of the area. Spotter activation will be needed today. And now, your National Weather Service forecast for the Quad Cities and surrounding areas. Today, showers likely with a chance of thunderstorms this morning, then showers with thunderstorms likely this afternoon. Some thunderstorms may produce heavy rainfall this morning. Locally heavy rainfall possible this afternoon. Breezy with highs in the lower 80s. South winds 10 to 15 miles an hour with gusts up to 25 miles an hour, increasing to 15 to 25 miles an hour with gusts up to 45 miles an hour this afternoon. Chance of rain near 100%. Tonight, partly cloudy with showers with thunderstorms likely until midnight, then mostly clear after midnight. Locally heavy rainfall possible until midnight. Breezy, cooler. Less humid with lows in the upper 50s. West winds 20 to 25 miles an hour with gusts up to 40 miles an hour, diminishing to 5 to 10 miles an hour after midnight. Chance of rain 90%. Friday, sunny. Highs in the lower 80s. West winds 10 to 15 miles an hour. Friday night, clear. Lows in the lower 60s. Southwest winds 5 to 10 miles an hour. Saturday, mostly sunny. A chance of showers and thunderstorms in the afternoon. Highs in the mid-80s. Southwest winds 10 to 15 miles an hour with gusts up to 25 miles an hour. Chance of rain 50%. Saturday night, showers likely and a chance of thunderstorms. Lows in the upper 50s. Sunday through Tuesday night, mostly clear. Highs in the mid-70s. Lows in the mid-50s. Wednesday, mostly sunny. Highs around 80. Again, the forecast for the Quad Cities and surrounding areas for today, showers likely and a chance of thunderstorms this morning, then showers with thunderstorms likely this afternoon. Some thunderstorms may produce heavy rainfall this morning. Locally heavy rainfall possible this afternoon. Breezy. Highs in the lower 80s. South winds 10 to 15 miles an hour with gusts up to 25 miles an hour, increasing to 15 to 25 miles an hour with gusts up to 45 miles an hour this afternoon. Chance of rain near 100%. The Moline, Illinois climate summary for yesterday, June 10, 2026. Yesterday's high temperature was 88 degrees. The normal high is 82. The record high is 99 degrees, which was set in 1933. Yesterday's low temperature was 66 degrees. The normal low is 60. The record low is 41 degrees, which was set in 1966. 0.93 inches of precipitation fell yesterday, which brings the monthly total to 2.29 inches.
The total precipitation for the year now stands at 14.31 inches. There were no heating degree days yesterday. This leaves the monthly total at zero. There were 12 cooling degree days yesterday. This brings the monthly total to 89. Yesterday, the maximum wind observed was 39 miles an hour from the northwest. The highest wind gust observed was 55 miles per hour from the northwest. The normal high temperature for today is 82 degrees, and the normal low is 60. The record high for today is 99, which occurred in 1933, and the record low is 39, which occurred in 1972. Sunrise today is at 5:28 a.m. and sunset is at 8:36 p.m. Flooding caused by excessive rainfall continues to be possible. The areas affected include portions of Illinois, including the following areas: Bureau, Hancock, Henderson, Henry, Illinois, McDonough, Mercer, Putnam, Rock Island, Warren, and Whiteside, Iowa, including the following areas: Cedar, Clinton, Des Moines, Henry, Iowa, Iowa, Jefferson, Johnson, Keokuk, Lee, Louisa, Muscatine, Scott, Van Buren, and Washington, and Northeast Missouri, including the following areas: Clark and Scotland. The hazardous weather conditions are expected through this evening. The following impacts are expected: excessive runoff may result in flooding of rivers, creeks, streams, and other low-lying and flood-prone locations. Creeks and streams may rise out of their banks. Additional details: several rounds of heavy rain producing thunderstorms will be seen across the watch area. Storms may redevelop over the same areas, resulting in torrential rainfall and possibly several inches of rain. You should monitor later forecasts and be alert for possible flood warnings. Those living in areas prone to flooding should be prepared to take action should flooding develop. And now a summary of river forecasts. For the Mississippi River, at Dubuque, the latest stage is 8.5 feet at 3 a.m. Thursday. No flooding is forecast. At Comanche, the latest stage is 10.4 feet at 3 a.m. Thursday. No flooding is forecast. At LeClaire Lock and Dam 14, the latest stage is 5.4 feet at 3 a.m. Thursday. No flooding is forecast. At Quad Cities Lock and Dam 15, the latest stage is 7.1 feet at 3 a.m. Thursday. No flooding is forecast. At Muscatine, the latest stage is 8.2 feet at 3 a.m. Thursday. No flooding is forecast. At Keithsburg, the latest stage is 9.2 feet at 3 a.m. Thursday. No flooding is forecast. For the Wet'suwet'en River, near DeWitt, the latest stage is 10.7 feet at 3 a.m. Thursday. The river is expected to reach flood stage around 7 a.m. Thursday. Major flooding is forecast, with a crest of approximately 13.0 feet around 1 p.m. Saturday. For the Cedar River, near Conesville, the latest stage is 11.4 feet at 3 a.m. Thursday. The river is expected to reach flood stage around 5 p.m. Saturday. Minor flooding is forecast, with a crest of approximately 13.5 feet around 7 a.m. Sunday. For the Rock River, at Como, the latest stage is 5.1 feet at 3 a.m. Thursday. Near Joslyn, the latest stage is 6.8 feet at 3 a.m. Thursday. The river is expected to reach flood stage around 5 a.m. Saturday. Minor flooding is forecast, with a crest of approximately 12.9 feet around 7 p.m. Saturday. At Moline, the latest stage is 9.3 feet at 3 a.m. Thursday. The river is expected to reach flood stage around 1 p.m. Saturday. Minor flooding is forecast, with a crest of approximately 12.7 feet around 7 a.m. Sunday. For the Green River, near Geneseo, the latest stage is 8.5 feet at 3 a.m. Thursday. Due to the possibility of severe weather today and tomorrow, the weekly weather radio test has been postponed. Weather permitting, it will be conducted Friday, June 12th, around 11 a.m. The following transmitters will be affected: WXL 22 in Bureau County, WXL 61 in Cedar Rapids, G64 in Delaware, WXL 64 in Dubuque, WXN 85 in Fairfield, KZZ 56 in Freeport, WXJ 92 in Macomb, KZZ 83 in Maquoketa, WXL 99 in Medill, WXJ 73 in Moline, and WXN 83 in West Burlington. 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The current time is 4:35 a.m. Central Daylight Time. At 4 a.m. in Moline, skies were mostly cloudy.
the temperature was 68 degrees, dew point 65, relative humidity 90%. The wind was south at 7 miles an hour. And the pressure was 29.74 inches and rising. At Davenport, skies were mostly cloudy. The temperature was 68 degrees, dew point 66, relative humidity 93%. The wind was south at 6 miles an hour. And the pressure was 29.75 inches and rising. Close to home, Burlington mostly cloudy and 68. Cedar Rapids mostly cloudy and 68. Dubuque cloudy and 68. Iowa City mostly cloudy and 68. Muscatine 70. Galesburg mostly cloudy and 66. Peoria cloudy and 67. Savannah 68. Rockford cloudy and 68. Across the Midwest, Chicago cloudy and 66. Des Moines cloudy and 68. Madison partly cloudy and 69. Milwaukee mostly cloudy and 69. Minneapolis partly cloudy and 68. Omaha mostly cloudy and 74. St. Louis light rain and 70. Springfield, Illinois cloudy and 68. Waterloo mostly cloudy and 64. Once again at 4 a.m. at Moline with mostly cloudy skies, the temperature was 68. At Davenport with mostly cloudy skies, the temperature was 68. Here is the hazardous weather outlook. For today and tonight, two rounds of storms will be seen today. The first in the morning and the second in the afternoon and early evening. The Storm Prediction Center has an enhanced, level 3 out of 5, risk for the area. All modes of severe weather will be possible. Individual supercells will be capable of very large hail and tornadoes. The tornado risk will be highest during the passage of strong low pressure this afternoon. Additionally, storms will be moving at over 50 miles an hour, leaving less time to react as storms approach. Individual storms will grow upscale into lines both this morning and afternoon. Lines that evolve into bowing segments may produce damaging winds of 70 to 80 plus miles an hour in the strongest storms. Heavy rainfall will be a risk today due to an already wet ground. If storms repeat over the same areas, flash flooding will be possible. An additional risk will be strong gradient winds. Winds may gust up to 45 miles an hour ahead of the cold front. Behind the cold front, winds may gust up to 50 miles an hour late this afternoon and early evening. Looking ahead, thunderstorms are expected Saturday afternoon and evening across the area, some of which may be severe. The Storm Prediction Center has a slight, level 2 out of 5, risk for parts of the area. Spotter activation will be needed today. And now, your National Weather Service forecast for the Quad Cities and surrounding areas. Today, showers likely with a chance of thunderstorms this morning, then showers with thunderstorms likely this afternoon. Some thunderstorms may produce heavy rainfall this morning. Locally heavy rainfall possible this afternoon. Breezy with highs in the lower 80s. South winds 10 to 15 miles an hour with gusts up to 25 miles an hour, increasing to 15 to 25 miles an hour with gusts up to 45 miles an hour this afternoon. Chance of rain near 100%. Tonight, partly cloudy with showers with thunderstorms likely until midnight, then mostly clear after midnight. Locally heavy rainfall possible until midnight. Breezy, cooler. Less humid with lows in the upper 50s. West winds 20 to 25 miles an hour with gusts up to 40 miles an hour, diminishing to 5 to 10 miles an hour after midnight. Chance of rain 90%. Friday, sunny. Highs in the lower 80s. West winds 10 to 15 miles an hour. Friday night, clear. Lows in the lower 60s. Southwest winds 5 to 10 miles an hour. Saturday, mostly sunny. A chance of showers and thunderstorms in the afternoon. Highs in the mid-80s. Southwest winds 10 to 15 miles an hour with gusts up to 25 miles an hour. Chance of rain 50%. Saturday night, showers likely and a chance of thunderstorms. Lows in the upper 50s. Sunday through Tuesday night, mostly clear. Highs in the mid-70s. Lows in the mid-50s. Wednesday, mostly sunny. Highs around 80. Again, the forecast for the Quad Cities and surrounding areas for today, showers likely and a chance of thunderstorms this morning, then showers with thunderstorms likely this afternoon. Some thunderstorms may produce heavy rainfall this morning.
Locally heavy rainfall possible this afternoon. Breezy. Highs in the lower 80s. South winds 10 to 15 miles an hour with gusts up to 25 miles an hour, increasing to 15 to 25 miles an hour with gusts up to 45 miles an hour this afternoon. Chance of rain near 100%. The Moline, Illinois climate summary for yesterday, June 10, 2026. Yesterday's high temperature was 88 degrees. The normal high is 82. The record high is 99 degrees, which was set in 1933. Yesterday's low temperature was 66 degrees. The normal low is 60. The record low is 41 degrees, which was set in 1966. 0.93 inches of precipitation fell yesterday, which brings the monthly total to 2.29 inches. The total precipitation for the year now stands at 14.31 inches. There were no heating degree days yesterday. This leaves the monthly total at zero. There were 12 cooling degree days yesterday. This brings the monthly total to 89. Yesterday, the maximum wind observed was 39 miles an hour from the northwest. The highest wind gust observed was 55 miles per hour from the northwest. The normal high temperature for today is 82 degrees, and the normal low is 60. The record high for today is 99, which occurred in 1933, and the record low is 39, which occurred in 1972. Sunrise today is at 5:28 a.m. and sunset is at 8:36 p.m. Flooding caused by excessive rainfall continues to be possible. The areas affected include portions of Illinois, including the following areas: Bureau, Hancock, Henderson, Henry, Illinois, McDonough, Mercer, Putnam, Rock Island, Warren and Whiteside, Iowa, including the following areas: Cedar, Clinton, Des Moines, Henry, Iowa, Iowa, Jefferson, Johnson, Keokuk, Lee, Louisa, Muscatine, Scott, Van Buren and Washington, and Northeast Missouri, including the following areas: Clark and Skyland. The hazardous weather conditions are expected through this evening. The following impacts are expected: excessive runoff may result in flooding of rivers, creeks, streams, and other low-lying and flood-prone locations. Creeks and streams may rise out of their banks. Additional details: several rounds of heavy rain producing thunderstorms will be seen across the watched area. Storms may redevelop over the same areas, resulting in torrential rainfall and possibly several inches of rain. You should monitor later forecasts and be alert for possible flood warnings. Those living in areas prone to flooding should be prepared to take action should flooding develop. And now a summary of river forecasts. For the Mississippi River, at Dubuque, the latest stage is 8.5 feet at 3 a.m. Thursday. No flooding is forecast. At Comanche, the latest stage is 10.4 feet at 3 a.m. Thursday. No flooding is forecast. At LeClaire Lock and Dam 14, the latest stage is 5.4 feet at 3 a.m. Thursday. No flooding is forecast. At Quad Cities Lock and Dam 15, the latest stage is 7.1 feet at 3 a.m. Thursday. No flooding is forecast. At Muscatine, the latest stage is 8.2 feet at 3 a.m. Thursday. No flooding is forecast. At Keithsburg, the latest stage is 9.2 feet at 3 a.m. Thursday. No flooding is forecast. For the Wapsipinicon River, near DeWitt, the latest stage is 10.7 feet at 3 a.m. Thursday. The river is expected to reach flood stage around 7 a.m. Thursday. Major flooding is forecast, with a crest of approximately 13.0 feet around 1 p.m. Saturday. For the Cedar River, near Conesville, the latest stage is 11.4 feet at 3 a.m. Thursday. The river is expected to reach flood stage around 5 p.m. Saturday. Minor flooding is forecast, with a crest of approximately 13.5 feet around 7 a.m. Sunday. For the Rock River, at Como, the latest stage is 5.1 feet at 3 a.m. Thursday. Near Joslyn, the latest stage is 6.8 feet at 3 a.m. Thursday. The river is expected to reach flood stage around 5 a.m. Saturday. Minor flooding is forecast, with a crest of approximately 12.9 feet around 7 p.m. Saturday. At Moline, the latest stage is 9.3 feet at 3 a.m. Thursday. The river is expected to reach flood stage around 1 p.m. Saturday. Minor flooding is forecast, with a crest of approximately 12.7 feet around 7 a.m. Sunday. For the Green River, near Geneseo, the latest stage is 8.5 feet at 3 a.m. Thursday. Minor flooding is forecast.
The areas affected include Iowa River near Lone Tree. The hazardous weather conditions are expected from late Thursday night to early Saturday morning. The following impacts are expected at 16.0 feet. Flood waters affect parts of Lola Lane and Y Avenue. River Junction Access Park is closed. Additional details, at 9 p.m. Wednesday, the stage was 11.2 feet and beginning to rise. Forecast, the river will rise above flood stage early Friday morning to 16.6 feet early Friday afternoon. It will then fall below flood stage Friday afternoon to 13.5 feet Saturday morning. It will rise to 14.2 feet Sunday morning. It will then fall again and remain below flood stage. Flood stage is 16.0 feet. Minor flooding is forecast. The areas affected include Cedar River near Conesville. The hazardous weather conditions are expected from Saturday afternoon to early Monday afternoon. The following impacts are expected at 13.5 feet. Water affects yards and access roads of residences along Iowa Highway 22. Water affects the lowest sections of campgrounds just north of I-80 along the river and the lowest sections of Jack Sugar Memorial Park in Moscow. Water is also on 152nd Street north of County Road F-70. Additional details, at 9 p.m. Wednesday the stage was 11.2 feet and rising. Forecast, the river will rise to 12.7 feet early Friday afternoon. It will then fall to 12.6 feet early Saturday morning. It will rise above flood stage Saturday afternoon to 13.5 feet early Sunday afternoon. It will then fall below flood stage early Monday morning. Flood stage is 13.0 feet. Minor flooding is forecast. The areas affected include Rock River near Joslin. The hazardous weather conditions are expected from late Friday night to Monday afternoon. The following impacts are expected at 13.0 feet. Flooding of unprotected agricultural land occurs. Water also affects Lundin's Landing Campground. Additional details, at 8:45 p.m. Wednesday, the stage was 6.8 feet and rising. Forecast, the river is expected to rise above flood stage early Saturday morning to a crest of 12.9 feet Saturday evening. It will then fall below flood stage Monday morning. Flood stage is 12.0 feet. Minor flooding is forecast. The areas affected include Rock River and Moline. The hazardous weather conditions are expected from Saturday afternoon to late Monday evening. The following impacts are expected at 12.5 feet. Water affects some residences in the lower Friendship Farm area. 60th St. is underwater south of the Green Valley Sports Complex. 56th St. along the north side of the river is underwater. Additional details, at 9:30 p.m. Wednesday, the stage was 9.3 feet and rising. Forecast, the river is expected to rise above flood stage early Saturday afternoon to a crest of 12.7 feet Sunday morning. It will then fall below flood stage early Monday afternoon. Flood stage is 12.0 feet. Major flooding is forecast. The areas affected include Wetsuquinicon River near DeWitt. The hazardous weather conditions are expected from Thursday morning until further notice. The following impacts are expected at 13.0 feet. Water affects many residences along the river. Additional details, at 9:30 p.m. Wednesday, the stage was 10.4 feet and rising. Forecast, the river is expected to rise above flood stage tomorrow morning and continue rising to a crest of 13.0 feet early Saturday afternoon. Flood stage is 11.0 feet. Due to the possibility of severe weather today and tomorrow, the weekly weather radio test has been postponed. Weather permitting, it will be conducted Friday, June 12th, around 11 a.m. The following transmitters will be affected, WXL 22 in Bureau County, WXL 61 in Cedar Rapids, Q64 in Delaware, WXL 64 in Dubuque, WXN 85 in Fairfield, KZZ 56 in Freeport, WXJ 92 in Macomb, KZZ 83 in Maquoketa, WXL 99 in Mobile, WXJ 73 in Moline, and WXN 83 in West Burlington. 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The current time is 4:50 a.m. Central Daylight Time. At 4 a.m. in Moline, skies were mostly cloudy. The temperature was 68 degrees, dew point 65, relative humidity 90%. The wind was south at 7 miles an hour.
and the pressure was 29.74 inches and rising. At Davenport, skies were mostly cloudy. The temperature was 68 degrees, dew point 66, relative humidity 93%. The wind was south at 6 miles an hour, and the pressure was 29.75 inches and rising. Close to home, Burlington mostly cloudy and 68. Cedar Rapids mostly cloudy and 68. Dubuque cloudy and 68. Iowa City mostly cloudy and 68. Muscatine 70. Galesburg mostly cloudy and 66. Peoria cloudy and 67. Savannah 68. Rockford cloudy and 68. Across the Midwest, Chicago cloudy and 66. Des Moines cloudy and 68. Madison partly cloudy and 69. Milwaukee mostly cloudy and 69. Minneapolis partly cloudy and 68. Omaha mostly cloudy and 74. St. Louis light rain and 70. Springfield, Illinois cloudy and 68. Waterloo mostly cloudy and 64. Once again at 4 a.m. in Moline with mostly cloudy skies, the temperature was 68. At Davenport with mostly cloudy skies, the temperature was 68. This broadcast originates from the National Weather Service office in the Quad Cities and is transmitted on a frequency of 162.55 MHz from Rock Island, Illinois. The coverage area includes the following counties: Cedar, Clinton, Louisa, Muscatine, Scott, Henry, Illinois, Mercer, Rock Island, and Whiteside. Here is the hazardous weather outlook. For today and tonight, two rounds of storms will be seen today. The first in the morning and the second in the afternoon and early evening. The Storm Prediction Center has an enhanced, level 3 out of 5, risk for the area. All modes of severe weather will be possible. Individual supercells will be capable of very large hail and tornadoes. The tornado risk will be highest during the passage of strong low pressure this afternoon. Additionally, storms will be moving at over 50 miles an hour, leaving less time to react as storms approach. Individual storms will grow upscale into lines both this morning and afternoon. Lines that evolve into bowing segments may produce damaging winds of 70 to 80 plus miles an hour in the strongest storms. Heavy rainfall will be a risk today due to an already wet ground. If storms repeat over the same areas, flash flooding will be possible. An additional risk will be strong gradient winds. Winds may gust up to 45 miles an hour ahead of the cold front. Behind the cold front, winds may gust up to 50 miles an hour late this afternoon and early evening. Looking ahead, thunderstorms are expected Saturday afternoon and evening across the area, some of which may be severe. The Storm Prediction Center has a slight, level 2 out of 5, risk for parts of the area. Spotter activation will be needed today. And now, your National Weather Service forecast for the Quad Cities and surrounding areas. Today, showers likely with a chance of thunderstorms this morning, then showers with thunderstorms likely this afternoon. Some thunderstorms may produce heavy rainfall this morning. Locally heavy rainfall possible this afternoon. Breezy with highs in the lower 80s. South winds 10 to 15 miles an hour with gusts up to 25 miles an hour, increasing to 15 to 25 miles an hour with gusts up to 45 miles an hour this afternoon. Chance of rain near 100%. Tonight, partly cloudy with showers with thunderstorms likely until midnight, then mostly clear after midnight. Locally heavy rainfall possible until midnight. Breezy, cooler. Less humid with lows in the upper 50s. West winds 20 to 25 miles an hour with gusts up to 40 miles an hour, diminishing to 5 to 10 miles an hour after midnight. Chance of rain 90%. Friday, sunny. Highs in the lower 80s. West winds 10 to 15 miles an hour. Friday night, clear. Lows in the lower 60s. Southwest winds 5 to 10 miles an hour. Saturday, mostly sunny. A chance of showers and thunderstorms in the afternoon. Highs in the mid-80s. Southwest winds 10 to 15 miles an hour with gusts up to 25 miles an hour. Chance of rain 50%. Saturday night, showers likely and a chance of thunderstorms. Lows in the upper 50s. Sunday through Tuesday night, mostly clear. Highs in the mid-70s. Lows in the mid-50s. Wednesday, mostly sunny. Highs around 80.
Again, the forecast for the Guam cities and surrounding areas for today. Showers likely and a chance of thunderstorms this morning. Then showers with thunderstorms likely this afternoon. Some thunderstorms may produce heavy rainfall this morning. Locally heavy rainfall possible this afternoon. Breezy. Highs in the lower 80s. South winds 10 to 15 miles an hour with gusts up to 25 miles an hour, increasing to 15 to 25 miles an hour with gusts up to 45 miles an hour this afternoon. Chance of rain near 100%. The Moline, Illinois climate summary for yesterday, June 10, 2026. Yesterday's high temperature was 88 degrees. The normal high is 82. The record high is 99 degrees, which was set in 1933. Yesterday's low temperature was 66 degrees. The normal low is 60. The record low is 41 degrees, which was set in 1966. 0.93 inches of precipitation fell yesterday, which brings the monthly total to 2.29 inches. The total precipitation for the year now stands at 14.31 inches. There were no heating degree days yesterday. This leaves the monthly total at zero. There were 12 cooling degree days yesterday. This brings the monthly total to 89. Yesterday, the maximum wind observed was 39 miles an hour from the northwest. The highest wind gust observed was 55 miles per hour from the northwest. The normal high temperature for today is 82 degrees, and the normal low is 60. The record high for today is 99, which occurred in 1933, and the record low is 39, which occurred in 1972. Sunrise today is at 5:28 a.m. and sunset is at 8:36 p.m. Flooding caused by excessive rainfall continues to be possible. The areas affected include portions of Illinois, including the following areas: Bureau, Hancock, Henderson, Henry, Illinois, McDonough, Mercer, Putnam, Rock Island, Warren and Whiteside, Iowa, including the following areas: Cedar, Clinton, Des Moines, Henry, Iowa, Iowa, Jefferson, Johnson, Keokuk, Lee, Louisa, Muscatine, Scott, Van Buren and Washington, and Northeast Missouri, including the following areas: Clark and Scotland. The hazardous weather conditions are expected through this evening. The following impacts are expected. Excessive runoff may result in flooding of rivers, creeks, streams, and other low-lying and flood-prone locations. Creeks and streams may rise out of their banks. Additional details: several rounds of heavy rain producing thunderstorms will be seen across the watch area. Storms may redevelop over the same areas, resulting in torrential rainfall and possibly several inches of rain. You should monitor later forecasts and be alert for possible flood warnings. Those living in areas prone to flooding should be prepared to take action should flooding develop. And now a summary of river forecasts. For the Mississippi River, at Dubuque, the latest stage is 8.5 feet at 4 a.m. Thursday. No flooding is forecast. At Comanche, the latest stage is 10.4 feet at 4 a.m. Thursday. No flooding is forecast. At LeClaire Lock and Dam 14, the latest stage is 5.4 feet at 4 a.m. Thursday. No flooding is forecast. At Quad Cities Lock and Dam 15, the latest stage is 7.1 feet at 4 a.m. Thursday. No flooding is forecast. At Muscatine, the latest stage is 8.2 feet at 4 a.m. Thursday. No flooding is forecast. At Keithsburg, the latest stage is 9.2 feet at 4 a.m. Thursday. No flooding is forecast. For the Wapsipinicon River, near DeWitt, the latest stage is 10.8 feet at 4 a.m. Thursday. The river is expected to reach flood stage around 7 a.m. Thursday. Major flooding is forecast, with a crest of approximately 13.0 feet around 1 p.m. Saturday. For the Cedar River, near Conesville, the latest stage is 11.5 feet at 4 a.m. Thursday. The river is expected to reach flood stage around 5 p.m. Saturday. Minor flooding is forecast, with a crest of approximately 13.5 feet around 7 a.m. Sunday. For the Rock River, at Como, the latest stage is 5.1 feet at 4 a.m. Thursday. Near Joslyn, the latest stage is 6.8 feet at 3 a.m. Thursday. The river is expected to reach flood stage around 5 a.m. Saturday. Minor flooding is forecast, with a crest of approximately 12.9 feet around 7 p.m. Saturday. At Moline, the latest stage is 9.4 feet at 4 a.m. Thursday. The river is expected to reach flood stage around 1 p.m. Saturday.
Minor flooding is forecast, with a crest of approximately 12.7 feet around 7 a.m. Sunday. For the Green River, near Geneseo, the latest stage is 8.9 feet at 4 a.m. Thursday. Due to the possibility of severe weather today and tomorrow, the weekly weather radio test has been postponed. Weather permitting, it will be conducted Friday, June 12, around 11 a.m. The following transmitters will be affected: WXL 22 in Bureau County, WXL 61 in Cedar Rapids, G64 in Delaware, WXL 64 in Dubuque.

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The current time is 5:01 a.m. Central Daylight Time. Here is the hazardous weather outlook. For today and tonight, two rounds of storms will be seen today. The first in the morning and the second in the afternoon and early evening. The Storm Prediction Center has an enhanced, level 3 out of 5, risk for the area. All modes of severe weather will be possible. Individual supercells will be capable of very large hail and tornadoes. The tornado risk will be highest during the passage of strong low pressure this afternoon. Additionally, storms will be moving at over 50 miles an hour, leaving less time to react as storms approach. Individual storms will grow upscale into lines both this morning and afternoon. Lines that evolve into bowing segments may produce damaging winds of 70 to 80 plus miles an hour in the strongest storms. Heavy rainfall will be a risk today due to an already wet ground. If storms repeat over the same areas, flash flooding will be possible. An additional risk will be strong gradient winds. Winds may gust up to 45 miles an hour ahead of the cold front. Behind the cold front, winds may gust up to 50 miles an hour late this afternoon and early evening. Looking ahead, thunderstorms are expected Saturday afternoon and evening across the area, some of which may be severe. The Storm Prediction Center has a slight, level 2 out of 5, risk for parts of the area. Spotter activation will be needed today. And now, your National Weather Service forecast for the Quad Cities and surrounding areas. Today, showers likely with a chance of thunderstorms this morning, then showers with thunderstorms likely this afternoon. Some thunderstorms may produce heavy rainfall this morning. Locally heavy rainfall possible this afternoon. Breezy with highs in the lower 80s. South winds 10 to 15 miles an hour with gusts up to 25 miles an hour, increasing to 15 to 25 miles an hour with gusts up to 45 miles an hour this afternoon. Chance of rain near 100%. Tonight, partly cloudy with showers with thunderstorms likely until midnight, then mostly clear after midnight. Locally heavy rainfall possible until midnight. Breezy, cooler. Less humid with lows in the upper 50s. West winds 20 to 25 miles an hour with gusts up to 40 miles an hour, diminishing to 5 to 10 miles an hour after midnight. Chance of rain 90%. Friday, sunny. Highs in the lower 80s. West winds 10 to 15 miles an hour. Friday night, clear. Lows in the lower 60s. Southwest winds 5 to 10 miles an hour. Saturday, mostly sunny. A chance of showers and thunderstorms in the afternoon. Highs in the mid-80s. Southwest winds 10 to 15 miles an hour with gusts up to 25 miles an hour. Chance of rain 50%. Saturday night, showers likely and a chance of thunderstorms. Lows in the upper 50s. Sunday through Tuesday night, mostly clear. Highs in the mid-70s. Lows in the mid-50s. Wednesday, mostly sunny. Highs around 80. Again, the forecast for the Quad Cities and surrounding areas for today, showers likely and a chance of thunderstorms this morning, then showers with thunderstorms likely this afternoon. Some thunderstorms may produce heavy rainfall this morning. Locally heavy rainfall possible this afternoon. Breezy. Highs in the lower 80s. South winds 10 to 15 miles an hour with gusts up to 25 miles an hour, increasing to 15 to 25 miles an hour with gusts up to 45 miles an hour this afternoon. Chance of rain near 100%. The Moline, Illinois climate summary for yesterday, June 10, 2026. Yesterday's high temperature was 88 degrees. The normal high is 82. The record high is 99 degrees, which was set in 1933. Yesterday's low temperature was 66 degrees. The normal low is 60. The record low is 41 degrees, which was set in 1966. 0.93 inches of precipitation fell yesterday, which brings the monthly total to 2.29 inches. The total precipitation for the year now stands at 14.31 inches. There were no heating degree days yesterday. This leaves the monthly total at zero. There were 12 cooling degree days yesterday. This brings the monthly total to 89. Yesterday, the maximum wind observed was 39 miles an hour from the northwest. The highest wind gust observed was 55 miles per hour from the northwest. The normal high temperature for today

is 82 degrees, and the normal low is 60. The record high for today is 99, which occurred in 1933, and the record low is 39, which occurred in 1972. Sunrise today is at 5:28 a.m., and sunset is at 8:36 p.m. Flooding caused by excessive rainfall continues to be possible. The areas affected include portions of Illinois, including the following areas: Bureau, Hancock, Henderson, Henry, Illinois, McDonough, Mercer, Putnam, Rock Island, Warren and Whiteside, Iowa, including the following areas: Cedar, Clinton, Des Moines, Henry, Iowa, Iowa, Jefferson, Johnson, Keokuk, Lee, Louisa, Muscatine, Scott, Van Buren and Washington, and Northeast Missouri, including the following areas: Clark and Skyland. The hazardous weather conditions are expected through this evening. The following impacts are expected: excessive runoff may result in flooding of rivers, creeks, streams, and other low-lying and flood-prone locations. Creeks and streams may rise out of their banks. Additional details: several rounds of heavy rain producing thunderstorms will be seen across the watch area. Storms may redevelop over the same areas, resulting in torrential rainfall and possibly several inches of rain. You should monitor later forecasts and be alert for possible flood warnings. Those living in areas prone to flooding should be prepared to take action should flooding develop. And now a summary of river forecasts. For the Mississippi River, at Dubuque, the latest stage is 8.5 feet at 4 a.m. Thursday. No flooding is forecast. At Comanche, the latest stage is 10.4 feet at 4 a.m. Thursday. No flooding is forecast. At LeClaire Lock and Dam 14, the latest stage is 5.4 feet at 4 a.m. Thursday. No flooding is forecast. At Quad Cities Lock and Dam 15, the latest stage is 7.1 feet at 4 a.m. Thursday. No flooding is forecast. At Muscatine, the latest stage is 8.2 feet at 4 a.m. Thursday. No flooding is forecast. At Keithsburg, the latest stage is 9.2 feet at 4 a.m. Thursday. No flooding is forecast. For the Wet'suwet'en River, near DeWitt, the latest stage is 10.8 feet at 4 a.m. Thursday. The river is expected to reach flood stage around 7 a.m. Thursday. Major flooding is forecast, with a crest of approximately 13.0 feet around 1 p.m. Saturday. For the Cedar River, near Conesville, the latest stage is 11.5 feet at 4 a.m. Thursday. The river is expected to reach flood stage around 5 p.m. Saturday. Minor flooding is forecast, with a crest of approximately 13.5 feet around 7 a.m. Sunday. For the Rock River, at Como, the latest stage is 5.1 feet at 4 a.m. Thursday. Near Joslyn, the latest stage is 6.8 feet at 3 a.m. Thursday. The river is expected to reach flood stage around 5 a.m. Saturday. Minor flooding is forecast, with a crest of approximately 12.9 feet around 7 p.m. Saturday. At Moline, the latest stage is 9.4 feet at 4 a.m. Thursday. The river is expected to reach flood stage around 1 p.m. Saturday. Minor flooding is forecast, with a crest of approximately 12.7 feet around 7 a.m. Sunday. For the Green River, near Geneseo, the latest stage is 8.9 feet at 4 a.m. Thursday. Due to the possibility of severe weather today and tomorrow, the weekly weather radio test has been postponed. Weather permitting, it will be conducted Friday, June 12th, around 11 a.m. The following transmitters will be affected: WXL 22 in Bureau County, WXL 61 in Cedar Rapids, G64 in Delaware, WXL 64 in Dubuque, WXN 85 in Fairfield, KZZ 56 in Freeport, WXJ 92 in Macomb, KZZ 83 in Maquoketa, WXL 99 in Mobile, WXJ 73 in Moline, and WXN 83 in West Burlington. 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The current time is 5:10 a.m. Central Daylight Time. At 5 a.m. in Moline, skies were mostly cloudy. The temperature was 67 degrees, dew point 65, relative humidity 93%. The wind was southeast at 3 miles an hour, and the pressure was 29.75 inches and rising. At Davenport, skies were mostly cloudy. The temperature was 67 degrees, dew point 65, relative humidity 93%. The wind was south at 9 miles an hour, and the pressure was 29.75 inches and steady.
calm. Burlington, cloudy and 68. Cedar Rapids, cloudy and 67. Dubuque, mostly cloudy and 68. Iowa City, cloudy and 68. Peoria, cloudy and 67. Rockford, cloudy and 67. Across the Midwest, Chicago, cloudy and 66. Des Moines, cloudy and 68. Madison, partly cloudy and 68. Milwaukee, mostly cloudy and 69. Minneapolis, partly cloudy and 66. Omaha, thunderstorm and 73. St. Louis, rain and 69. Springfield, Illinois, cloudy and 68. Waterloo, mostly cloudy and 63. Once again at 5 a.m. in Moline with mostly cloudy skies, the temperature was 67. At Davenport with mostly cloudy skies, the temperature was 67. Here is the hazardous weather outlook. For today and tonight, two rounds of storms will be seen today. The first in the morning and the second in the afternoon and early evening. The Storm Prediction Center has an enhanced, level 3 out of 5, risk for the area. All modes of severe weather will be possible. Individual supercells will be capable of very large hail and tornadoes. The tornado risk will be highest during the passage of strong low pressure this afternoon. Additionally, storms will be moving at over 50 miles an hour, leaving less time to react as storms approach. Individual storms will grow upscale into lines both this morning and afternoon. Lines that evolve into bowing segments may produce damaging winds of 70 to 80 plus miles an hour in the strongest storms. Heavy rainfall will be a risk today due to an already wet ground. If storms repeat over the same areas, flash flooding will be possible. An additional risk will be strong gradient winds. Winds may gust up to 45 miles an hour ahead of the cold front. Behind the cold front, winds may gust up to 50 miles an hour late this afternoon and early evening. Looking ahead, thunderstorms are expected Saturday afternoon and evening across the area, some of which may be severe. The Storm Prediction Center has a slight, level 2 out of 5, risk for parts of the area. Spotter activation will be needed today. And now, your National Weather Service forecast for the Quad Cities and surrounding areas. Today, showers likely with a chance of thunderstorms this morning, then showers with thunderstorms likely this afternoon. Some thunderstorms may produce heavy rainfall this morning. Locally heavy rainfall possible this afternoon. Breezy with highs in the lower 80s. South winds 10 to 15 miles an hour with gusts up to 25 miles an hour, increasing to 15 to 25 miles an hour with gusts up to 45 miles an hour this afternoon. Chance of rain near 100%. Tonight, partly cloudy with showers with thunderstorms likely until midnight, then mostly clear after midnight. Locally heavy rainfall possible until midnight. Breezy, cooler. Less humid with lows in the upper 50s. West winds 20 to 25 miles an hour with gusts up to 40 miles an hour, diminishing to 5 to 10 miles an hour after midnight. Chance of rain 90%. Friday, sunny. Highs in the lower 80s. West winds 10 to 15 miles an hour. Friday night, clear. Lows in the lower 60s. Southwest winds 5 to 10 miles an hour. Saturday, mostly sunny. A chance of showers and thunderstorms in the afternoon. Highs in the mid-80s. Southwest winds 10 to 15 miles an hour with gusts up to 25 miles an hour. Chance of rain 50%. Saturday night, showers likely and a chance of thunderstorms. Lows in the upper 50s. Sunday through Tuesday night, mostly clear. Highs in the mid-70s. Lows in the mid-50s. Wednesday, mostly sunny. Highs around 80. Again, the forecast for the Quad Cities and surrounding areas for today, showers likely and a chance of thunderstorms this morning, then showers with thunderstorms likely this afternoon. Some thunderstorms may produce heavy rainfall this morning. Locally heavy rainfall possible this afternoon. Breezy. Highs in the lower 80s. South winds 10 to 15 miles an hour with gusts up to 25 miles an hour, increasing to 15 to 25 miles an hour with gusts up to 45 miles an hour this afternoon. Chance of rain near 100%. Minor flooding is forecast. The areas affected include Iowa River near Lone Tree. The hazardous weather conditions are expected from late Thursday night to early Saturday morning. The following impacts are expected at 16.0 feet. Flood waters affect parts of Lola Lane and Y Avenue. Average
Junction Access Park is closed. Additional details, at 9 p.m. Wednesday, the stage was 11.2 feet and beginning to rise. Forecast, the river will rise above flood stage early Friday morning to 16.6 feet early Friday afternoon. It will then fall below flood stage Friday afternoon to 13.5 feet Saturday morning. It will rise to 14.2 feet Sunday morning. It will then fall again and remain below flood stage. Flood stage is 16.0 feet. Minor flooding is forecast. The areas affected include Cedar River near Conesville. The hazardous weather conditions are expected from Saturday afternoon to early Monday afternoon. The following impacts are expected at 13.5 feet. Water affects yards and access roads of residences along Iowa Highway 22. Water affects the lowest sections of campgrounds just north of I-80 along the river and the lowest sections of Jack Sugar Memorial Park in Moscow. Water is also on 152nd Street north of County Road F-70. Additional details, at 9 p.m. Wednesday the stage was 11.2 feet and rising. Forecast, the river will rise to 12.7 feet early Friday afternoon. It will then fall to 12.6 feet early Saturday morning. It will rise above flood stage Saturday afternoon to 13.5 feet early Sunday afternoon. It will then fall below flood stage early Monday morning. Flood stage is 13.0 feet. Minor flooding is forecast. The areas affected include Rock River near Joslin. The hazardous weather conditions are expected from late Friday night to Monday afternoon. The following impacts are expected at 13.0 feet. Flooding of unprotected agricultural land occurs. Water also affects Lundin's Landing Campground. Additional details, at 8:45 p.m. Wednesday, the stage was 6.8 feet and rising. Forecast, the river is expected to rise above flood stage early Saturday morning to a crest of 12.9 feet Saturday evening. It will then fall below flood stage Monday morning. Flood stage is 12.0 feet. Minor flooding is forecast. The areas affected include Rock River and Moline. The hazardous weather conditions are expected from Saturday afternoon to late Monday evening. The following impacts are expected at 12.5 feet. Water affects some residences in the lower Friendship Farm area. 60th St. is underwater south of the Green Valley Sports Complex. 56th St. along the north side of the river is underwater. Additional details, at 9:30 p.m. Wednesday, the stage was 9.3 feet and rising. Forecast, the river is expected to rise above flood stage early Saturday afternoon to a crest of 12.7 feet Sunday morning. It will then fall below flood stage early Monday afternoon. Flood stage is 12.0 feet. Major flooding is forecast. The areas affected include Wetsuquinicon River near DeWitt. The hazardous weather conditions are expected from Thursday morning until further notice. The following impacts are expected at 13.0 feet. Water affects many residences along the river. Additional details, at 9:30 p.m. Wednesday, the stage was 10.4 feet and rising. Forecast, the river is expected to rise above flood stage tomorrow morning and continue rising to a crest of 13.0 feet early Saturday afternoon. Flood stage is 11.0 feet. Flooding caused by excessive rainfall continues to be possible. The areas affected include portions of Illinois, including the following areas: Bureau, Hancock, Henderson, Henry, Illinois, McDonough, Mercer, Putnam, Rock Island, Warren, and Whiteside, Iowa, including the following areas: Cedar, Clinton, Des Moines, Henry, Iowa, Iowa, Jefferson, Johnson, Keokuk, Lee, Louisa, Muscatine, Scott, Van Buren, and Washington, and Northeast Missouri, including the following areas: Clark and Skyland. The hazardous weather conditions are expected through this evening. The following impacts are expected. Excessive runoff may result in flooding of rivers, creeks, streams, and other low-lying and flood-prone locations. Creeks and streams may rise out of their banks. Additional details, several rounds of heavy rain producing thunderstorms will be seen across the watch area. Storms may redevelop over the same areas resulting torrential rainfall and possibly several inches of rain. You should monitor later forecasts and be alert for possible flood warnings. Those living in areas prone to flooding should be prepared to take action should flooding develop. And now a summary of river forecasts. For the Mississippi River, at Dubuque, the latest stage is 8.5 feet at 4 a.m. Thursday.
No flooding is forecast. At Kamesh, the latest stage is 10.4 feet at 4 a.m. Thursday. No flooding is forecast. At LeClaire Lock and Dam 14, the latest stage is 5.4 feet at 4 a.m. Thursday. No flooding is forecast. At Quad Cities Lock and Dam 15, the latest stage is 7.1 feet at 4 a.m. Thursday. No flooding is forecast. At Muscatine, the latest stage is 8.2 feet at 4 a.m. Thursday. No flooding is forecast. At Keithsburg, the latest stage is 9.2 feet at 4 a.m. Thursday. No flooding is forecast. For the Wet'suwet'en River, near DeWitt, the latest stage is 10.8 feet at 4 a.m. Thursday. The river is expected to reach flood stage around 7 a.m. Thursday. Major flooding is forecast, with a crest of approximately 13.0 feet around 1 p.m. Saturday. For the Cedar River, near Conesville, the latest stage is 11.5 feet at 4 a.m. Thursday. The river is expected to reach flood stage around 5 p.m. Saturday. Minor flooding is forecast, with a crest of approximately 13.5 feet around 7 a.m. Sunday. For the Rock River, at Como, the latest stage is 5.1 feet at 4 a.m. Thursday. Near Joslin, the latest stage is 6.8 feet at 3 a.m. Thursday. The river is expected to reach flood stage around 5 a.m. Saturday. Minor flooding is forecast, with a crest of approximately 12.9 feet around 7 p.m. Saturday. At Moline, the latest stage is 9.4 feet at 4 a.m. Thursday. The river is expected to reach flood stage around 1 p.m. Saturday. Minor flooding is forecast, with a crest of approximately 12.7 feet around 7 a.m. Sunday. For the Green River, near Geneseo, the latest stage is 8.9 feet at 4 a.m. Thursday. Severe thunderstorms are likely today, and these storms could be particularly strong. It is extremely important to plan now what you will do if severe weather strikes and pay close attention to forecasts and warnings. Thunderstorms are expected to be fast-moving today, which means you will have less time than usual to act, and every second will count. Do not wait to hear thunder or see the storm. Go immediately to a sturdy structure when a warning is issued. Now is the time to prepare for storms. If you intend to move vehicles or other property into shelter, do it now. This is also the time to move pets or livestock to shelter as needed. Remember that a watch means conditions are favorable for severe weather. It is your heads up that severe weather is possible in the next several hours. A warning means that severe weather is occurring or about to occur very shortly and that you need to take immediate action to protect your life. Whether you are at work, home, school, or anywhere else, identify your safe area now and be alert for warnings. The safest place to be during a tornado or extreme storm is in a sturdy structure away from windows in the basement or on the lowest floor in an interior room such as a bathroom or closet. If you are in a mobile home, camping, or outdoors, go to a sturdy structure long before the storms arrive. When a warning is issued or severe weather threatens, immediately seek shelter inside a sturdy building away from windows. If a tornado is possible, go to the safe area in the building immediately. If you hear outdoor warning sirens, first go to your shelter area, then seek more information. Please pay close attention to the weather today and take quick action if storms approach. 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The current time is 5:25 a.m. Central Daylight Time. At 5 a.m. in Moline, skies were partly cloudy. The temperature was 67 degrees, dew point 65, relative humidity 93%. The wind was southeast at 3 miles an hour. And the pressure was 29.75 inches and rising. At Davenport, skies were partly cloudy. The temperature was 67 degrees, dew point 65, relative humidity 93%. The wind was south at 9 miles an hour. And the pressure was 29.75 inches and steady. Close to home, Burlington cloudy and 68. Cedar Rapids cloudy and 67. Dubuque cloudy and 68. Iowa City cloudy and 68. Muscatine 68. Galesburg mostly cloudy and 66. Peoria cloudy and 67. Savannah 68. Rockford cloudy and 67. Across the Midwest, Chicago cloudy and 66. Des Moines cloudy and 68. Madison mostly cloudy and 68. Milwaukee mostly cloudy and 69. Minneapolis mostly cloudy.
and 66. Omaha, thunderstorm and 73. St. Louis, rain and 69. Springfield, Illinois, cloudy and 68. Waterloo, partly cloudy and 63. Once again at 5 a.m. in Moline with partly cloudy skies, the temperature was 67. At Davenport with partly cloudy skies, the temperature was 67. Here is the hazardous weather outlook. For today and tonight, two rounds of storms will be seen today. The first in the morning and the second in the afternoon and early evening. The Storm Prediction Center has an enhanced, level 3 out of 5, risk for the area. All modes of severe weather will be possible. Individual supercells will be capable of very large hail and tornadoes. The tornado risk will be highest during the passage of strong low pressure this afternoon. Additionally, storms will be moving at over 50 miles an hour, leaving less time to react as storms approach. Individual storms will grow upscale into lines both this morning and afternoon. Lines that evolve into bowing segments may produce damaging winds of 70 to 80 plus miles an hour in the strongest storms. Heavy rainfall will be a risk today due to an already wet ground. If storms repeat over the same areas, flash flooding will be possible. An additional risk will be strong gradient winds. Winds may gust up to 45 miles an hour ahead of the cold front. Behind the cold front, winds may gust up to 50 miles an hour late this afternoon and early evening. Looking ahead, thunderstorms are expected Saturday afternoon and evening across the area, some of which may be severe. The Storm Prediction Center has a slight, level 2 out of 5, risk for parts of the area. Spotter activation will be needed today. And now, your National Weather Service forecast for the Quad Cities and surrounding areas. Today, showers likely with a chance of thunderstorms this morning, then showers with thunderstorms likely this afternoon. Some thunderstorms may produce heavy rainfall this morning. Locally heavy rainfall possible this afternoon. Breezy with highs in the lower 80s. South winds 10 to 15 miles an hour with gusts up to 25 miles an hour, increasing to 15 to 25 miles an hour with gusts up to 45 miles an hour this afternoon. Chance of rain near 100%. Tonight, partly cloudy with showers with thunderstorms likely until midnight, then mostly clear after midnight. Locally heavy rainfall possible until midnight. Breezy, cooler. Less humid with lows in the upper 50s. West winds 20 to 25 miles an hour with gusts up to 40 miles an hour, diminishing to 5 to 10 miles an hour after midnight. Chance of rain 90%. Friday, sunny. Highs in the lower 80s. West winds 10 to 15 miles an hour. Friday night, clear. Lows in the lower 60s. Southwest winds 5 to 10 miles an hour. Saturday, mostly sunny. A chance of showers and thunderstorms in the afternoon. Highs in the mid-80s. Southwest winds 10 to 15 miles an hour with gusts up to 25 miles an hour. Chance of rain 50%. Saturday night, showers likely and a chance of thunderstorms. Lows in the upper 50s. Sunday through Tuesday night, mostly clear. Highs in the mid-70s. Lows in the mid-50s. Wednesday, mostly sunny. Highs around 80. Again, the forecast for the Quad Cities and surrounding areas for today, showers likely and a chance of thunderstorms this morning, then showers with thunderstorms likely this afternoon. Some thunderstorms may produce heavy rainfall this morning. Locally heavy rainfall possible this afternoon. Breezy. Highs in the lower 80s. South winds 10 to 15 miles an hour with gusts up to 25 miles an hour, increasing to 15 to 25 miles an hour with gusts up to 45 miles an hour this afternoon. Chance of rain near 100%. The Moline, Illinois climate summary for yesterday, June 10, 2026. Yesterday's high temperature was 88 degrees. The normal high is 82. The record high is 99 degrees, which was set in 1933. Yesterday's low temperature was 66 degrees. The normal low is 60. The record low is 41 degrees, which was set in 1966. 0.93 inches of precipitation fell yesterday, which brings the monthly total to 2.29 inches. The total precipitation for the year now stands at 14.31 inches. There were no heating degree days yesterday. This leaves the monthly total at zero. There were 12 cooling degree days yesterday. This brings the monthly total to 89. Yesterday, the maximum
observed was 39 miles an hour from the northwest. The highest wind gust observed was 55 miles per hour from the northwest. The normal high temperature for today is 82 degrees, and the normal low is 60. The record high for today is 99, which occurred in 1933, and the record low is 39, which occurred in 1972. Sunrise today is at 5:28 a.m. and sunset is at 8:36 p.m. Flooding caused by excessive rainfall continues to be possible. The areas affected include portions of Illinois, including the following areas: Bureau, Hancock, Henderson, Henry, Illinois, McDonough, Mercer, Putnam, Rock Island, Warren, and Whiteside, Iowa, including the following areas: Cedar, Clinton, Des Moines, Henry, Iowa, Iowa, Jefferson, Johnson, Keokuk, Lee, Louisa, Muscatine, Scott, Van Buren, and Washington, and Northeast Missouri, including the following areas: Clark and Skyland. The hazardous weather conditions are expected through this evening. The following impacts are expected: excessive runoff may result in flooding of rivers, creeks, streams, and other low-lying and flood-prone locations. Creeks and streams may rise out of their banks. Additional details: several rounds of heavy rain producing thunderstorms will be seen across the watch area. Storms may redevelop over the same areas, resulting in torrential rainfall and possibly several inches of rain. You should monitor later forecasts and be alert for possible flood warnings. Those living in areas prone to flooding should be prepared to take action should flooding develop. And now a summary of river forecasts. For the Mississippi River, at Dubuque, the latest stage is 8.5 feet at 4 a.m. Thursday. No flooding is forecast. At Comanche, the latest stage is 10.4 feet at 4 a.m. Thursday. No flooding is forecast. At LeClaire Lock and Dam 14, the latest stage is 5.4 feet at 4 a.m. Thursday. No flooding is forecast. At Quad Cities Lock and Dam 15, the latest stage is 7.1 feet at 4 a.m. Thursday. No flooding is forecast. At Muscatine, the latest stage is 8.2 feet at 4 a.m. Thursday. No flooding is forecast. At Keithsburg, the latest stage is 9.2 feet at 4 a.m. Thursday. No flooding is forecast. For the Wet'suwet'en River, near DeWitt, the latest stage is 10.8 feet at 4 a.m. Thursday. The river is expected to reach flood stage around 7 a.m. Thursday. Major flooding is forecast, with a crest of approximately 13.0 feet around 1 p.m. Saturday. For the Cedar River, near Conesville, the latest stage is 11.5 feet at 4 a.m. Thursday. The river is expected to reach flood stage around 5 p.m. Saturday. Minor flooding is forecast, with a crest of approximately 13.5 feet around 7 a.m. Sunday. For the Rock River, at Como, the latest stage is 5.1 feet at 4 a.m. Thursday. Near Joslyn, the latest stage is 6.8 feet at 3 a.m. Thursday. The river is expected to reach flood stage around 5 a.m. Saturday. Minor flooding is forecast, with a crest of approximately 12.9 feet around 7 p.m. Saturday. At Moline, the latest stage is 9.4 feet at 4 a.m. Thursday. The river is expected to reach flood stage around 1 p.m. Saturday. Minor flooding is forecast, with a crest of approximately 12.7 feet around 7 a.m. Sunday. For the Green River, near Geneseo, the latest stage is 8.9 feet at 4 a.m. Thursday. Severe thunderstorms are likely today, and these storms could be particularly strong. It is extremely important to plan now what you will do if severe weather strikes and pay close attention to forecasts and warnings. Thunderstorms are expected to be fast-moving today, which means you will have less time than usual to act, and every second will count. Do not wait to hear thunder or see the storm. Go immediately to a sturdy structure when a warning is issued. Now is the time to prepare for storms. If you intend to move vehicles or other property into shelter, do it now. This is also the time to move pets or livestock to shelter as needed. Remember that a watch means conditions are favorable for severe weather. It is your heads up that severe weather is possible in the next several hours. A warning means that severe weather is occurring or about to occur very shortly and that you need to take immediate action to protect your life. Whether you are at work, home, school, or anywhere else, identify your safe area now and be alert for warnings. The safest place to be during a tornado or extreme storm is in a sturdy structure away from windows in the basement or on the lowest floor in an interior room such as a bathroom or closet. If you are in a mobile home, camping, or
doors go to a sturdy structure long before the storms arrive. When a warning is issued or severe weather threatens, immediately seek shelter inside a sturdy building away from windows. If a tornado is possible, go to the safe area in the building immediately. If you hear outdoor warning sirens, first go to your shelter area, then seek more information. Please pay close attention to the weather today and take quick action if storms approach. 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The current time is 5:36 a.m. Central Daylight Time. At 5 a.m. in Moline, skies were partly cloudy. The temperature was 67 degrees, dew point 65, relative humidity 93%. The wind was southeast at 3 miles an hour, and the pressure was 29.75 inches and rising. At Davenport, skies were partly cloudy. The temperature was 67 degrees, dew point 65, relative humidity 93%. The wind was south at 9 miles an hour, and the pressure was 29.75 inches and steady. Close to home, Burlington cloudy and 68. Cedar Rapids cloudy and 67. Dubuque cloudy and 68. Iowa City cloudy and 68. Muscatine 68. Galesburg mostly cloudy and 66. Peoria cloudy and 67. Savannah 68. Rockford cloudy and 67. Across the Midwest, Chicago cloudy and 66. Des Moines cloudy and 68. Madison mostly cloudy and 68. Milwaukee mostly cloudy and 69. Minneapolis mostly cloudy and 66. Omaha thunderstorm and 73. St. Louis rain and 69. Springfield, Illinois cloudy and 68. Waterloo partly cloudy and 63. Once again at 5 a.m. in Moline with partly cloudy skies, the temperature was 67. At Davenport with partly cloudy skies, the temperature was 67. Here is the hazardous weather outlook. For today and tonight, two rounds of storms will be seen today. The first in the morning and the second in the afternoon and early evening. The Storm Prediction Center has an enhanced, level 3 out of 5, risk for the area. All modes of severe weather will be possible. Individual supercells will be capable of very large hail and tornadoes. The tornado risk will be highest during the passage of strong low pressure this afternoon. Additionally, storms will be moving at over 50 miles an hour, leaving less time to react as storms approach. Individual storms will grow upscale into lines both this morning and afternoon. Lines that evolve into bowing segments may produce damaging winds of 70 to 80 plus miles an hour in the strongest storms. Heavy rainfall will be a risk today due to an already wet ground. If storms repeat over the same areas, flash flooding will be possible. An additional risk will be strong gradient winds. Winds may gust up to 45 miles an hour ahead of the cold front. Behind the cold front, winds may gust up to 50 miles an hour late this afternoon and early evening. Looking ahead, thunderstorms are expected Saturday afternoon and evening across the area, some of which may be severe. The Storm Prediction Center has a slight, level 2 out of 5, risk for parts of the area. Spotter activation will be needed today. And now, your National Weather Service forecast for the Quad Cities and surrounding areas. Today, showers likely with a chance of thunderstorms this morning, then showers with thunderstorms likely this afternoon. Some thunderstorms may produce heavy rainfall this morning. Locally heavy rainfall possible this afternoon. Breezy with highs in the lower 80s. South winds 10 to 15 miles an hour with gusts up to 25 miles an hour, increasing to 15 to 25 miles an hour with gusts up to 45 miles an hour this afternoon. Chance of rain near 100%. Tonight, partly cloudy with showers with thunderstorms likely until midnight, then mostly clear after midnight. Locally heavy rainfall possible until midnight. Breezy, cooler. Less humid with lows in the upper 50s. West winds 20 to 25 miles an hour with gusts up to 40 miles an hour, diminishing to 5 to 10 miles an hour after midnight. Chance of rain 90%. Friday, sunny. Highs in the lower 80s. West winds 10 to 15 miles an hour. Friday night, clear. Lows in the lower 60s. Southwest winds 5 to 10 miles an hour. Saturday, mostly sunny. A chance of showers and thunderstorms in the afternoon. Highs in the mid-80s. Southwest winds 10 to 15.
15 miles an hour with gusts up to 25 miles an hour. Chance of rain 50%. Saturday night, showers likely and a chance of thunderstorms. Lows in the upper 50s. Sunday through Tuesday night, mostly clear. Highs in the mid-70s. Lows in the mid-50s. Wednesday, mostly sunny. Highs around 80. Again, the forecast for the Guam cities and surrounding areas for today, showers likely and a chance of thunderstorms this morning, then showers with thunderstorms likely this afternoon. Some thunderstorms may produce heavy rainfall this morning. Locally heavy rainfall possible this afternoon. Breezy. Highs in the lower 80s. South winds 10 to 15 miles an hour with gusts up to 25 miles an hour, increasing to 15 to 25 miles an hour with gusts up to 45 miles an hour this afternoon. Chance of rain near 100%. The Moline, Illinois climate summary for yesterday, June 10, 2026. Yesterday's high temperature was 88 degrees. The normal high is 82. The record high is 99 degrees, which was set in 1933. Yesterday's low temperature was 66 degrees. The normal low is 60. The record low is 41 degrees, which was set in 1966. 0.93 inches of precipitation fell yesterday, which brings the monthly total to 2.29 inches. The total precipitation for the year now stands at 14.31 inches. There were no heating degree days yesterday. This leaves the monthly total at zero. There were 12 cooling degree days yesterday. This brings the monthly total to 89. Yesterday, the maximum wind observed was 39 miles an hour from the northwest. The highest wind gust observed was 55 miles per hour from the northwest. The normal high temperature for today is 82 degrees, and the normal low is 60. The record high for today is 99, which occurred in 1933, and the record low is 39, which occurred in 1972. Sunrise today is at 5:28 a.m. and sunset is at 8:36 p.m. Flooding caused by excessive rainfall continues to be possible. The areas affected include portions of Illinois, including the following areas: Bureau, Hancock, Henderson, Henry, Illinois, McDonough, Mercer, Putnam, Rock Island, Warren and Whiteside, Iowa, including the following areas: Cedar, Clinton, Des Moines, Henry, Iowa, Iowa, Jefferson, Johnson, Keokuk, Lee, Louisa, Muscatine, Scott, Van Buren and Washington, and Northeast Missouri, including the following areas: Clark and Skyland. The hazardous weather conditions are expected through this evening. The following impacts are expected: excessive runoff may result in flooding of rivers, creeks, streams, and other low-lying and flood-prone locations. Creeks and streams may rise out of their banks. Additional details: several rounds of heavy rain producing thunderstorms will be seen across the watch area. Storms may redevelop over the same areas, resulting torrential rainfall and possibly several inches of rain. You should monitor later forecasts and be alert for possible flood warnings. Those living in areas prone to flooding should be prepared to take action should flooding develop. And now a summary of river forecasts. For the Mississippi River, at Dubuque, the latest stage is 8.5 feet at 4 a.m. Thursday. No flooding is forecast. At Comanche, the latest stage is 10.4 feet at 4 a.m. Thursday. No flooding is forecast. At LeClaire Lock and Dam 14, the latest stage is 5.4 feet at 4 a.m. Thursday. No flooding is forecast. At Quad Cities Lock and Dam 15, the latest stage is 7.1 feet at 4 a.m. Thursday. No flooding is forecast. At Muscatine, the latest stage is 8.2 feet at 4 a.m. Thursday. No flooding is forecast. At Keithsburg, the latest stage is 9.2 feet at 4 a.m. Thursday. No flooding is forecast. For the Wapsipinicon River, near DeWitt, the latest stage is 10.8 feet at 4 a.m. Thursday. The river is expected to reach flood stage around 7 a.m. Thursday. Major flooding is forecast, with a crest of approximately 13.0 feet around 1 p.m. Saturday. For the Cedar River, near Conesville, the latest stage is 11.5 feet at 4 a.m. Thursday. The river is expected to reach flood stage around 5 p.m. Saturday. Minor flooding is forecast, with a crest of approximately 13.5 feet around 7 a.m. Sunday. For the Rock River, at Como, the latest stage is 5.1 feet at 4 a.m. Thursday. Near Joslyn, the latest stage is 6.8 feet at
a.m. Thursday. The river is expected to reach flood stage around 5 a.m. Saturday. Minor flooding is forecast, with a crest of approximately 12.9 feet around 7 p.m. Saturday. At Moline, the latest stage is 9.4 feet at 4 a.m. Thursday. The river is expected to reach flood stage around 1 p.m. Saturday. Minor flooding is forecast, with a crest of approximately 12.7 feet around 7 a.m. Sunday. For the Green River, near Geneseo, the latest stage is 8.9 feet at 4 a.m. Thursday. Minor flooding is forecast. The areas affected include Iowa River near Lone Tree. The hazardous weather conditions are expected from late Thursday night to early Saturday morning. The following impacts are expected at 16.0 feet. Flood waters affect parts of Lolo Lane and Y Avenue. River Junction Access Park is closed. Additional details, at 9 p.m. Wednesday the stage was 11.2 feet and beginning to rise. Forecast, the river will rise above flood stage early Friday morning to 16.6 feet early Friday afternoon. It will then fall below flood stage Friday afternoon to 13.5 feet Saturday morning. It will rise to 14.2 feet Sunday morning. It will then fall again and remain below flood stage. Flood stage is 16.0 feet. Minor flooding is forecast. The areas affected include Cedar River near Conesville. The hazardous weather conditions are expected from Saturday afternoon to early Monday afternoon. The following impacts are expected at 13.5 feet. Water affects yards and access roads of residences along Iowa Highway 22. Water affects the lowest sections of campgrounds just north of I-80 along the river and the lowest sections of Jack Sugar Memorial Park in Moscow. Water is also on 152nd Street north of County Road F-70. Additional details, at 9 p.m. Wednesday the stage was 11.2 feet and rising. Forecast, the river will rise to 12.7 feet early Friday afternoon. It will then fall to 12.6 feet early Saturday morning. It will rise above flood stage Saturday afternoon to 13.5 feet early Sunday afternoon. It will then fall below flood stage early Monday morning. Flood stage is 13.0 feet. Minor flooding is forecast. The areas affected include Rock River near Joslin. The hazardous weather conditions are expected from late Friday night to Monday afternoon. The following impacts are expected at 13.0 feet. Flooding of unprotected agricultural land occurs. Water also affects Lundin's Landing Campground. Additional details, at 8:45 p.m. Wednesday the stage was 6.8 feet and rising. Forecast, the river is expected to rise above flood stage early Saturday morning to a crest of 12.9 feet Saturday evening. It will then fall below flood stage Monday morning. Flood stage is 12.0 feet. Minor flooding is forecast. The areas affected include Rock River and Moline. The hazardous weather conditions are expected from Saturday afternoon to late Monday evening. The following impacts are expected at 12.5 feet. Water affects some residences in the lower Friendship Farm area. 60th St. is underwater south of the Green Valley Sports Complex. 56th St. along the north side of the river is underwater. Additional details, at 9:30 p.m. Wednesday the stage was 9.3 feet and rising. Forecast, the river is expected to rise above flood stage early Saturday afternoon to a crest of 12.7 feet Sunday morning. It will then fall below flood stage early Monday afternoon. Flood stage is 12.0 feet. Major flooding is forecast. The areas affected include Wet'suwet'en River near DeWitt. The hazardous weather conditions are expected from Thursday morning until further notice. The following impacts are expected at 13.0 feet. Water affects many residences along the river. Additional details, at 9:30 p.m. Wednesday the stage was 10.4 feet and rising. Forecast, the river is expected to rise above flood stage tomorrow morning and continue rising to a crest of 13.0 feet early Saturday afternoon. Flood stage is 11.0 feet. This broadcast originates from the National Weather Service office in the Quad Cities and is transmitted on a frequency of 162.55 MHz from Rock Island, Illinois. The coverage area includes the following counties: Cedar, Clinton, Louisa, Muscatine, Scott, Henry, Illinois, Mercer, Rock Island, and Whiteside.
Severe thunderstorms are likely today, and these storms could be particularly strong. It is extremely important to plan now what you will do if severe weather strikes and pay close attention to forecasts and warnings. Thunderstorms are expected to be fast-moving today, which means you will have less time than usual to act, and every second will count. Do not wait to hear thunder or see the storm. Go immediately to a sturdy structure when the warning is issued. Now is the time to prepare for storms. If you intend to move vehicles or other property into shelter, do it now. This is also the time to move pets or livestock to shelter as needed. Remember that a watch means conditions are favorable for severe weather. It is your heads up that severe weather is possible in the next several hours. A warning means that severe weather is occurring or about to occur very shortly and that you need to take immediate action to protect your life. Whether you are at work, home, school, or anywhere else, identify your safe area now and be alert for warnings. The safest place to be during a tornado or extreme storm is in a sturdy structure away from windows in the basement or on the lowest floor in an interior room such as a bathroom or closet. If you are in a mobile home, camping, or outdoors, go to a sturdy structure long before the storms arrive. When a warning is issued or severe weather threatens, immediately seek shelter inside a sturdy building away from windows. If a tornado is possible, go to the safe area in the building immediately. If you hear outdoor warning sirens, first go to your shelter area, then seek more information. Please pay close attention to the weather today and take quick action if storms approach. 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The current time is 5:53 a.m. Central Daylight Time. At 5 a.m. in Moline, skies were partly cloudy. The temperature was 67 degrees, dew point 65, relative humidity 93%. The wind was southeast at 3 miles an hour. And the pressure was 29.75 inches and rising. At Davenport, skies were partly cloudy. The temperature was 67 degrees, dew point 65, relative humidity 93%. The wind was south at 9 miles an hour. And the pressure was 29.75 inches and steady. Close to home, Burlington cloudy and 68. Cedar Rapids cloudy and 67. Dubuque cloudy and 68. Iowa City cloudy and 68. Muscatine 68. Galesburg mostly cloudy and 66. Peoria cloudy and 67. Savannah 68. Rockford cloudy and 67. Across the Midwest, Chicago cloudy and 66. Des Moines cloudy and 68. Madison mostly cloudy and 68. Milwaukee mostly cloudy and 69. Minneapolis mostly cloudy and 66. Omaha a thunderstorm and 73. St. Louis rain and 69. Springfield, Illinois cloudy and 68. Waterloo partly cloudy and 63. Once again at 5 a.m. in Moline with partly cloudy skies, the temperature was 67. At Davenport with partly cloudy skies, the temperature was 67. Here is the hazardous weather outlook. For today and tonight, two rounds of storms will be seen today. The first in the morning and the second in the afternoon and early evening. The Storm Prediction Center has an enhanced, level 3 out of 5, risk for the area. All modes of severe weather will be possible. Individual supercells will be capable of very large hail and tornadoes. The tornado risk will be highest during the passage of strong low pressure this afternoon. Additionally, storms will be moving at over 50 miles an hour, leaving less time to react as storms approach. Individual storms will grow upscale into lines both this morning and afternoon. Lines that evolve into bowing segments may produce damaging winds of 70 to 80 plus miles an hour in the strongest storms. Heavy rainfall will be a risk today due to an already wet ground. If storms repeat over the same areas, flash flooding will be possible. An additional risk will be strong gradient winds. Winds may gust up to 45 miles an hour ahead of the cold front. Behind the cold front, winds may gust up to 50 miles an hour late this afternoon and early evening. Looking ahead, thunderstorms are expected Saturday afternoon and evening across the area, some of which may be severe. The Storm Prediction Center has a slight, level 2 out of 5, risk for parts of the area. Spotter activation will be needed today. And now, your National Weather Service forecast for the Quad Cities and surrounding areas. Today, showers likely with a chance of thunderstorms this morning, then showers with thunderstorms.
likely this afternoon. Some thunderstorms may produce heavy rainfall this morning. Locally heavy rainfall possible this afternoon. Breezy with highs in the lower 80s. South winds 10 to 15 miles an hour with gusts up to 25 miles an hour, increasing to 15 to 25 miles an hour with gusts up to 45 miles an hour this afternoon. Chance of rain near 100%. Tonight, partly cloudy with showers with thunderstorms likely until midnight, then mostly clear after midnight. Locally heavy rainfall possible until midnight. Breezy, cooler. Less humid with lows in the upper 50s. West winds 20 to 25 miles an hour with gusts up to 40 miles an hour, diminishing to 5 to 10 miles an hour after midnight. Chance of rain 90%. Friday, sunny. Highs in the lower 80s. West winds 10 to 15 miles an hour. Friday night, clear. Lows in the lower 60s. Southwest winds 5 to 10 miles an hour. Saturday, mostly sunny. A chance of showers and thunderstorms in the afternoon. Highs in the mid-80s. Southwest winds 10 to 15 miles an hour with gusts up to 25 miles an hour. Chance of rain 50%. Saturday night, showers likely and a chance of thunderstorms. Lows in the upper 50s. Sunday through Tuesday night, mostly clear. Highs in the mid-70s. Lows in the mid-50s. Wednesday, mostly sunny. Highs around 80. Again, the forecast for the Quad Cities and surrounding areas for today, showers likely and a chance of thunderstorms this morning, then showers with thunderstorms likely this afternoon. Some thunderstorms may produce heavy rainfall this morning. Locally heavy rainfall possible this afternoon. Breezy. Highs in the lower 80s. South winds 10 to 15 miles an hour with gusts up to 25 miles an hour, increasing to 15 to 25 miles an hour with gusts up to 45 miles an hour this afternoon. Chance of rain near 100%. The Moline, Illinois climate summary for yesterday, June 10, 2026. Yesterday's high temperature was 88 degrees. The normal high is 82. The record high is 99 degrees, which was set in 1933. Yesterday's low temperature was 66 degrees. The normal low is 60. The record low is 41 degrees, which was set in 1966. 0.93 inches of precipitation fell yesterday, which brings the monthly total to 2.29 inches. The total precipitation for the year now stands at 14.31 inches. There were no heating degree days yesterday. This leaves the monthly total at zero. There were 12 cooling degree days yesterday. This brings the monthly total to 89. Yesterday, the maximum wind observed was 39 miles an hour from the northwest. The highest wind gust observed was 55 miles per hour from the northwest. The normal high temperature for today is 82 degrees, and the normal low is 60. The record high for today is 99, which occurred in 1933, and the record low is 39, which occurred in 1972. Sunrise today is at 5:28 a.m. and sunset is at 8:36 p.m. Flooding caused by excessive rainfall continues to be possible. The areas affected include portions of Illinois, including the following areas: Bureau, Hancock, Henderson, Henry, Illinois, McDonough, Mercer, Putnam, Rock Island, Warren and Whiteside, Iowa, including the following areas: Cedar, Clinton, Des Moines, Henry, Iowa, Iowa, Jefferson, Johnson, Keokuk, Lee, Louisa, Muscatine, Scott, Van Buren and Washington, and Northeast Missouri, including the following areas: Clark and Scotland. The hazardous weather conditions are expected through this evening. The following impacts are expected: excessive runoff may result in flooding of rivers, creeks, streams, and other low-lying and flood-prone locations. Creeks and streams may rise out of their banks. Additional details: several rounds of heavy rain producing thunderstorms will be seen across the watch area. Storms may redevelop over the same areas, resulting torrential rainfall and possibly several inches of rain. You should monitor later forecasts and be alert for possible flood warnings. Those living in areas prone to flooding should be prepared to take action should flooding develop. And now a summary of river forecasts. For the Mississippi River, at Dubuque, the latest stage is 8.5 feet at 5 a.m. Thursday. No flooding is forecast. At Comanche, the latest stage is 10.4 feet at 5 a.m. Thursday. No flooding is forecast. At LeClaire,

a.m. Thursday. No flooding is forecast. At Keithsburg, the latest stage is 9.2 feet at 5 a.m. Thursday. No flooding is forecast. For the Wet'suwet'en River, near DeWitt, the latest stage is 10.9 feet at 5 a.m. Thursday. The river is expected to reach flood stage around 7 a.m. Thursday. Major flooding is forecast, with a crest of approximately 13.0 feet around 1 p.m. Saturday. For the Cedar River, near Conesville, the latest stage is 11.5 feet at 5 a.m. Thursday. The river is expected to reach flood stage around 5 p.m. Saturday. Minor flooding is forecast, with a crest of approximately 13.5 feet around 7 a.m. Sunday. For the Rock River, at Como, the latest stage is 5.1 feet at 5 a.m. Thursday. Near Joslin, the latest stage is 6.9 feet at 4 a.m. Thursday. The river is expected to reach flood stage around 5 a.m. Saturday. Minor flooding is forecast, with a crest of approximately 12.9 feet around 7 p.m. Saturday. At Moline, the latest stage is 9.3 feet at 5 a.m. Thursday. The river is expected to reach flood stage around 1 p.m. Saturday. Minor flooding is forecast, with a crest of approximately 12.7 feet around 7 a.m. Sunday. For the Green River, near Geneseo, the latest stage is 9.3 feet at 5 a.m. Thursday. Severe thunderstorms are likely today, and these storms could be particularly strong. It is extremely important to plan now what you will do if severe weather strikes and pay close attention to forecasts and warnings. Thunderstorms are expected to be fast-moving today, which means you will have less time than usual to act, and every second will count. Do not wait to hear thunder or see the storm. Go immediately to a sturdy structure when a warning is issued. Now is the time to prepare for storms. If you intend to move vehicles or other property into shelter, do it now. This is also the time to move pets or livestock to shelter as needed. Remember that a watch means conditions are favorable for severe weather. It is your heads up that severe weather is possible in the next several hours. A warning means that severe weather is occurring or about to occur very shortly and that you need to take immediate action to protect your life. Whether you are at work, home, school, or anywhere else, identify your safe area now and be alert for warnings. The safest place to be during a tornado or extreme storm is in a sturdy structure away from windows in the basement or on the lowest floor in an interior room such as a bathroom or closet. If you are in a mobile home, camping, or outdoors, go to a sturdy structure long before the storms arrive. When a warning is issued or severe weather threatens, immediately seek shelter inside a sturdy building away from windows. If a tornado is possible, go to the safe area in the building immediately. If you hear outdoor warning sirens, first go to your shelter area, then seek more information. Please pay close attention to the weather today and take quick action if storms approach. 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The current time is 6:04 a.m. Central Daylight Time. At 6 a.m. at Moline, skies were partly cloudy. The temperature was 67 degrees, dew point 65, relative humidity 93%. The wind was south at 13 miles an hour. And the pressure was 29.73 inches and falling. At Davenport, skies were partly cloudy. The temperature was 67 degrees, dew point 65, relative humidity 93%. The wind was south at 9 miles an hour. And the pressure was 29.74 inches and falling. Close to home, Burlington cloudy and 68. Cedar Rapids fog and 67. Dubuque cloudy and 67. Iowa City cloudy and 69. Peoria cloudy and 67. Rockford cloudy and 67. Across the Midwest, Chicago cloudy and 67. Des Moines light rain and 68. Madison cloudy and 68. Milwaukee partly cloudy and 68. Minneapolis mostly cloudy and 67. Omaha thunderstorm and 66. St. Louis cloudy and 70. Springfield, Illinois cloudy and 67. Waterloo partly cloudy and 65. Once again at 6 a.m. at Moline with partly cloudy skies, the temperature was 67. At Davenport with partly cloudy skies, the temperature was 67. Here is the hazardous weather outlook. For today and tonight, two rounds of storms will be seen today. The first in the morning and the second in the afternoon and early evening. The Storm Prediction Center has an enhanced level.

3 out of 5 risk for the area. All modes of severe weather will be possible. Individual supercells will be capable of very large hail and tornadoes. The tornado risk will be highest during the passage of strong low pressure this afternoon. Additionally, storms will be moving at over 50 miles an hour, leaving less time to react as storms approach. Individual storms will grow upscale into lines both this morning and afternoon. Lines that evolve into bowing segments may produce damaging winds of 70 to 80 plus miles an hour in the strongest storms. Heavy rainfall will be a risk today due to an already wet ground. If storms repeat over the same areas, flash flooding will be possible. An additional risk will be strong gradient winds. Winds may gust up to 45 miles an hour ahead of the cold front. Behind the cold front, winds may gust up to 50 miles an hour late this afternoon and early evening. Looking ahead, thunderstorms are expected Saturday afternoon and evening across the area, some of which may be severe. The Storm Prediction Center has a slight, level 2 out of 5, risk for parts of the area. Spotter activation will be needed today. And now, your National Weather Service forecast for the Quad Cities and surrounding areas. Today, showers likely with a chance of thunderstorms this morning, then showers with thunderstorms likely this afternoon. Some thunderstorms may produce heavy rainfall this morning. Locally heavy rainfall possible this afternoon. Breezy with highs in the lower 80s. South winds 10 to 15 miles an hour with gusts up to 25 miles an hour, increasing to 15 to 25 miles an hour with gusts up to 45 miles an hour this afternoon. Chance of rain near 100%. Tonight, partly cloudy with showers with thunderstorms likely until midnight, then mostly clear after midnight. Locally heavy rainfall possible until midnight. Breezy, cooler. Less humid with lows in the upper 50s. West winds 20 to 25 miles an hour with gusts up to 40 miles an hour, diminishing to 5 to 10 miles an hour after midnight. Chance of rain 90%. Friday, sunny. Highs in the lower 80s. West winds 10 to 15 miles an hour. Friday night, clear. Lows in the lower 60s. Southwest winds 5 to 10 miles an hour. Saturday, mostly sunny. A chance of showers and thunderstorms in the afternoon. Highs in the mid-80s. Southwest winds 10 to 15 miles an hour with gusts up to 25 miles an hour. Chance of rain 50%. Saturday night, showers likely and a chance of thunderstorms. Lows in the upper 50s. Sunday through Tuesday night, mostly clear. Highs in the mid-70s. Lows in the mid-50s. Wednesday, mostly sunny. Highs around 80. Again, the forecast for the Quad Cities and surrounding areas for today, showers likely and a chance of thunderstorms this morning, then showers with thunderstorms likely this afternoon. Some thunderstorms may produce heavy rainfall this morning. Locally heavy rainfall possible this afternoon. Breezy. Highs in the lower 80s. South winds 10 to 15 miles an hour with gusts up to 25 miles an hour, increasing to 15 to 25 miles an hour with gusts up to 45 miles an hour this afternoon. Chance of rain near 100%. The Moline, Illinois climate summary for yesterday, June 10, 2026. Yesterday's high temperature was 88 degrees. The normal high is 82. The record high is 99 degrees, which was set in 1933. Yesterday's low temperature was 66 degrees. The normal low is 60. The record low is 41 degrees, which was set in 1966. 0.93 inches of precipitation fell yesterday, which brings the monthly total to 2.29 inches. The total precipitation for the year now stands at 14.31 inches. There were no heating degree days yesterday. This leaves the monthly total at zero. There were 12 cooling degree days yesterday. This brings the monthly total to 89. Yesterday, the maximum wind observed was 39 miles an hour from the northwest. The highest wind gust observed was 55 miles per hour from the northwest. The normal high temperature for today is 82 degrees, and the normal low is 60. The record high for today is 99, which occurred in 1933, and the record low is 39, which occurred in 1972. Sunrise today is at 5:28 a.m. and sunset is at 8:36 p.m. Flooding caused by excessive rainfall continues to be possible. The areas affected include portions of Illinois, including the following areas: Bureau.
Rock, Henderson, Henry, Illinois, McDonough, Mercer, Putnam, Rock Island, Warren and Whiteside, Iowa, including the following areas: Cedar, Clinton, Des Moines, Henry, Iowa, Iowa, Jefferson, Johnson, Keokuk, Lee, Louisa, Muscatine, Scott, Van Buren and Washington, and Northeast Missouri, including the following areas: Clark and Scotland. The hazardous weather conditions are expected through this evening. The following impacts are expected: excessive runoff may result in flooding of rivers, creeks, streams, and other low-lying and flood-prone locations. Creeks and streams may rise out of their banks. Additional details: several rounds of heavy rain producing thunderstorms will be seen across the watch area. Storms may redevelop over the same areas, resulting torrential rainfall and possibly several inches of rain. You should monitor later forecasts and be alert for possible flood warnings. Those living in areas prone to flooding should be prepared to take action should flooding develop. And now a summary of river forecasts. For the Mississippi River, at Dubuque, the latest stage is 8.5 feet at 5 a.m. Thursday. No flooding is forecast. At Comanche, the latest stage is 10.4 feet at 5 a.m. Thursday. No flooding is forecast. At LeClaire Lock and Dam 14, the latest stage is 5.4 feet at 5 a.m. Thursday. No flooding is forecast. At Quad Cities Lock and Dam 15, the latest stage is 7.1 feet at 5 a.m. Thursday. No flooding is forecast. At Muscatine, the latest stage is 8.2 feet at 5 a.m. Thursday. No flooding is forecast. At Keithsburg, the latest stage is 9.2 feet at 5 a.m. Thursday. No flooding is forecast. For the Wetsuquinucan River, near DeWitt, the latest stage is 10.9 feet at 5 a.m. Thursday. The river is expected to reach flood stage around 7 a.m. Thursday. Major flooding is forecast, with a crest of approximately 13.0 feet around 1 p.m. Saturday. For the Cedar River, near Conesville, the latest stage is 11.5 feet at 5 a.m. Thursday. The river is expected to reach flood stage around 5 p.m. Saturday. Minor flooding is forecast, with a crest of approximately 13.5 feet around 7 a.m. Sunday. For the Rock River, at Como, the latest stage is 5.1 feet at 5 a.m. Thursday. Near Joslyn, the latest stage is 6.9 feet at 4 a.m. Thursday. The river is expected to reach flood stage around 5 a.m. Saturday. Minor flooding is forecast, with a crest of approximately 12.9 feet around 7 p.m. Saturday. At Moline, the latest stage is 9.3 feet at 5 a.m. Thursday. The river is expected to reach flood stage around 1 p.m. Saturday. Minor flooding is forecast, with a crest of approximately 12.7 feet around 7 a.m. Sunday. For the Green River, near Geneseo, the latest stage is 9.3 feet at 5 a.m. Thursday. Severe thunderstorms are likely today, and these storms could be particularly strong. It is extremely important to plan now what you will do if severe weather strikes and pay close attention to forecasts and warnings. Thunderstorms are expected to be fast-moving today, which means you will have less time than usual to act, and every second will count. Do not wait to hear thunder or see the storm. Go immediately to a sturdy structure when a warning is issued. Now is the time to prepare for storms. If you intend to move vehicles or other property into shelter, do it now. This is also the time to move pets or livestock to shelter as needed. Remember that a watch means conditions are favorable for severe weather. It is your heads up that severe weather is possible in the next several hours. A warning means that severe weather is occurring or about to occur very shortly and that you need to take immediate action to protect your life. Whether you are at work, home, school, or anywhere else, identify your safe area now and be alert for warnings. The safest place to be during a tornado or extreme storm is in a sturdy structure away from windows in the basement or on the lowest floor in an interior room such as a bathroom or closet. If you are in a mobile home, camping, or outdoors, go to a sturdy structure long before the storms arrive. When a warning is issued or severe weather threatens, immediately seek shelter inside a sturdy building away from windows. If a tornado is possible, go to the safe area in the building immediately. If you hear outdoor warning sirens, first go to your shelter area, then seek more information. Please pay close attention to the weather today and take quick action if storms approach. Minor flooding is forecast. The areas affected include Iowa River near Lone Tree. The hazardous weather conditions are expected from late Thursday.
Thursday night to early Saturday morning. The following impacts are expected at 16.0 feet. Flood waters affect parts of Lola Lane and Y Avenue. River Junction Access Park is closed. Additional details, at 9 p.m. Wednesday, the stage was 11.2 feet and beginning to rise. Forecast, the river will rise above flood stage early Friday morning to 16.6 feet early Friday afternoon. It will then fall below flood stage Friday afternoon to 13.5 feet Saturday morning. It will rise to 14.2 feet Sunday morning. It will then fall again and remain below flood stage. Flood stage is 16.0 feet. Minor flooding is forecast. The areas affected include Cedar River near Conesville. The hazardous weather conditions are expected from Saturday afternoon to early Monday afternoon. The following impacts are expected at 13.5 feet. Water affects yards and access roads of residences along Iowa Highway 22. Water affects the lowest sections of campgrounds just north of I-80 along the river and the lowest sections of Jack Sugar Memorial Park in Moscow. Water is also on 152nd Street north of County Road F-70. Additional details, at 9 p.m. Wednesday the stage was 11.2 feet and rising. Forecast, the river will rise to 12.7 feet early Friday afternoon. It will then fall to 12.6 feet early Saturday morning. It will rise above flood stage Saturday afternoon to 13.5 feet early Sunday afternoon. It will then fall below flood stage early Monday morning. Flood stage is 13.0 feet. Minor flooding is forecast. The areas affected include Rock River near Joslin. The hazardous weather conditions are expected from late Friday night to Monday afternoon. The following impacts are expected at 13.0 feet. Flooding of unprotected agricultural land occurs. Water also affects Lundin's Landing Campground. Additional details, at 8:45 p.m. Wednesday, the stage was 6.8 feet and rising. Forecast, the river is expected to rise above flood stage early Saturday morning to a crest of 12.9 feet Saturday evening. It will then fall below flood stage Monday morning. Flood stage is 12.0 feet. Minor flooding is forecast. The areas affected include Rock River and Moline. The hazardous weather conditions are expected from Saturday afternoon to late Monday evening. The following impacts are expected at 12.5 feet. Water affects some residences in the lower Friendship Farm area. 60th St. is underwater south of the Green Valley Sports Complex. 56th St. along the north side of the river is underwater. Additional details, at 9:30 p.m. Wednesday the stage was 9.3 feet and rising. Forecast, the river is expected to rise above flood stage early Saturday afternoon to a crest of 12.7 feet Sunday morning. It will then fall below flood stage early Monday afternoon. Flood stage is 12.0 feet. Major flooding is forecast. The areas affected include Wetsuquinicon River near DeWitt. The hazardous weather conditions are expected from Thursday morning until further notice. The following impacts are expected at 13.0 feet. Water affects many residences along the river. Additional details, at 9:30 p.m. Wednesday the stage was 10.4 feet and rising. Forecast, the river is expected to rise above flood stage tomorrow morning and continue rising to a crest of 13.0 feet early Saturday afternoon. Flood stage is 11.0 feet. 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The current time is 6:20 a.m. Central Daylight Time. At 6 a.m. at Moline, skies were partly cloudy. The temperature was 67 degrees, dew point 65, relative humidity 93%. The wind was south at 13 miles an hour. And the pressure was 29.73 inches and falling. At Davenport, skies were partly cloudy. The temperature was 67 degrees, dew point 65, relative humidity 93%. The wind was south at 9 miles an hour. And the pressure was 29.74 inches and falling. Close to home, Burlington cloudy and 68. Cedar Rapids fog and 67. Dubuque cloudy and 67. Iowa City cloudy and 69. Muscatine 70. Galesburg cloudy and 66. Peoria cloudy and 67. Savannah 67. Rockford cloudy and 67. Across the Midwest, Chicago mostly cloudy.
and 67. Des Moines, light rain and 68. Madison, cloudy and 68. Milwaukee, partly cloudy and 68. Minneapolis, mostly cloudy and 67. Omaha, thunderstorm and 66. St. Louis, mostly cloudy and 70. Springfield, Illinois, mostly cloudy and 67. Waterloo, partly cloudy and 65. Once again at 6 a.m. in Moline with partly cloudy skies, the temperature was 67. At Davenport with partly cloudy skies, the temperature was 67. Here is the hazardous weather outlook. For today and tonight, two rounds of storms will be seen today. The first in the morning and the second in the afternoon and early evening. The Storm Prediction Center has an enhanced, level 3 out of 5, risk for the area. All modes of severe weather will be possible. Individual supercells will be capable of very large hail and tornadoes. The tornado risk will be highest during the passage of strong low pressure this afternoon. Additionally, storms will be moving at over 50 miles an hour, leaving less time to react as storms approach. Individual storms will grow upscale into lines both this morning and afternoon. Lines that evolve into bowing segments may produce damaging winds of 70 to 80 plus miles an hour in the strongest storms. Heavy rainfall will be a risk today due to an already wet ground. If storms repeat over the same areas, flash flooding will be possible. An additional risk will be strong gradient winds. Winds may gust up to 45 miles an hour ahead of the cold front. Behind the cold front, winds may gust up to 50 miles an hour late this afternoon and early evening. Looking ahead, thunderstorms are expected Saturday afternoon and evening across the area, some of which may be severe. The Storm Prediction Center has a slight, level 2 out of 5, risk for parts of the area. Spotter activation will be needed today. And now, your National Weather Service forecast for the Quad Cities and surrounding areas. Today, showers likely with a chance of thunderstorms this morning, then showers with thunderstorms likely this afternoon. Some thunderstorms may produce heavy rainfall this morning. Locally heavy rainfall possible this afternoon. Breezy with highs in the lower 80s. South winds 10 to 15 miles an hour with gusts up to 25 miles an hour, increasing to 15 to 25 miles an hour with gusts up to 45 miles an hour this afternoon. Chance of rain near 100%. Tonight, partly cloudy with showers with thunderstorms likely until midnight, then mostly clear after midnight. Locally heavy rainfall possible until midnight. Breezy, cooler. Less humid with lows in the upper 50s. West winds 20 to 25 miles an hour with gusts up to 40 miles an hour, diminishing to 5 to 10 miles an hour after midnight. Chance of rain 90%. Friday, sunny. Highs in the lower 80s. West winds 10 to 15 miles an hour. Friday night, clear. Lows in the lower 60s. Southwest winds 5 to 10 miles an hour. Saturday, mostly sunny. A chance of showers and thunderstorms in the afternoon. Highs in the mid-80s. Southwest winds 10 to 15 miles an hour with gusts up to 25 miles an hour. Chance of rain 50%. Saturday night, showers likely and a chance of thunderstorms. Lows in the upper 50s. Sunday through Tuesday night, mostly clear. Highs in the mid-70s. Lows in the mid-50s. Wednesday, mostly sunny. Highs around 80. Again, the forecast for the Quad Cities and surrounding areas for today, showers likely and a chance of thunderstorms this morning, then showers with thunderstorms likely this afternoon. Some thunderstorms may produce heavy rainfall this morning. Locally heavy rainfall possible this afternoon. Breezy. Highs in the lower 80s. South winds 10 to 15 miles an hour with gusts up to 25 miles an hour, increasing to 15 to 25 miles an hour with gusts up to 45 miles an hour this afternoon. Chance of rain near 100%. The Moline, Illinois climate summary for yesterday, June 10, 2026. Yesterday's high temperature was 88 degrees. The normal high is 82. The record high is 99 degrees, which was set in 1933. Yesterday's low temperature was 66 degrees. The normal low is 60. The record low is 41 degrees, which was set in 1966. 0.93 inches of precipitation fell yesterday, which brings the monthly total to 2.29 inches. The total precipitation for the year now stands at 14.31 inches. There were no heat.
3 days yesterday. This leaves the monthly total at zero. There were 12 cooling degree days yesterday. This brings the monthly total to 89. Yesterday, the maximum wind observed was 39 miles an hour from the northwest. The highest wind gust observed was 55 miles per hour from the northwest. The normal high temperature for today is 82 degrees, and the normal low is 60. The record high for today is 99, which occurred in 1933, and the record low is 39, which occurred in 1972. Sunrise today is at 5:28 a.m. and sunset is at 8:36 p.m. Flooding caused by excessive rainfall continues to be possible. The areas affected include portions of Illinois, including the following areas: Bureau, Hancock, Henderson, Henry, Illinois, McDonough, Mercer, Putnam, Rock Island, Warren, and Whiteside, Iowa, including the following areas: Cedar, Clinton, Des Moines, Henry, Iowa, Iowa, Jefferson, Johnson, Keokuk, Lee, Louisa, Muscatine, Scott, Van Buren, and Washington, and Northeast Missouri, including the following areas: Clark and Skyland. The hazardous weather conditions are expected through this evening. The following impacts are expected: excessive runoff may result in flooding of rivers, creeks, streams, and other low-lying and flood-prone locations. Creeks and streams may rise out of their banks. Additional details: several rounds of heavy rain producing thunderstorms will be seen across the watch area. Storms may redevelop over the same areas, resulting in torrential rainfall and possibly several inches of rain. You should monitor later forecasts and be alert for possible flood warnings. Those living in areas prone to flooding should be prepared to take action should flooding develop. And now a summary of river forecasts. For the Mississippi River, at Dubuque, the latest stage is 8.5 feet at 5 a.m. Thursday. No flooding is forecast. At Comanche, the latest stage is 10.4 feet at 5 a.m. Thursday. No flooding is forecast. At LeClaire Lock and Dam 14, the latest stage is 5.4 feet at 5 a.m. Thursday. No flooding is forecast. At Quad Cities Lock and Dam 15, the latest stage is 7.1 feet at 5 a.m. Thursday. No flooding is forecast. At Muscatine, the latest stage is 8.2 feet at 5 a.m. Thursday. No flooding is forecast. At Keithsburg, the latest stage is 9.2 feet at 5 a.m. Thursday. No flooding is forecast. For the Wetsuppinicon River, near DeWitt, the latest stage is 10.9 feet at 5 a.m. Thursday. The river is expected to reach flood stage around 7 a.m. Thursday. Major flooding is forecast, with a crest of approximately 13.0 feet around 1 p.m. Saturday. For the Cedar River, near Conesville, the latest stage is 11.5 feet at 5 a.m. Thursday. The river is expected to reach flood stage around 5 p.m. Saturday. Minor flooding is forecast, with a crest of approximately 13.5 feet around 7 a.m. Sunday. For the Rock River, at Como, the latest stage is 5.1 feet at 5 a.m. Thursday. Near Joslyn, the latest stage is 6.9 feet at 4 a.m. Thursday. The river is expected to reach flood stage around 5 a.m. Saturday. Minor flooding is forecast, with a crest of approximately 12.9 feet around 7 p.m. Saturday. At Moline, the latest stage is 9.3 feet at 5 a.m. Thursday. The river is expected to reach flood stage around 1 p.m. Saturday. Minor flooding is forecast, with a crest of approximately 12.7 feet around 7 a.m. Sunday. For the Green River, near Geneseo, the latest stage is 9.3 feet at 5 a.m. Thursday. Severe thunderstorms are likely today, and these storms could be particularly strong. It is extremely important to plan now what you will do if severe weather strikes and pay close attention to forecasts and warnings. Thunderstorms are expected to be fast-moving today, which means you will have less time than usual to act, and every second will count. Do not wait to hear thunder or see the storm. Go immediately to a sturdy structure when a warning is issued. Now is the time to prepare for storms. If you intend to move vehicles or other property into shelter, do it now. This is also the time to move pets or livestock to shelter as needed. Remember that a watch means conditions are favorable for severe weather. It is your heads up that severe weather is possible in the next several hours. A warning means that severe weather is occurring or about to occur very shortly and that you need to take immediate action to protect your life. Whether you are at work, home, school, or anywhere else, identify your safe area now and be alert for warnings.
The safest place to be during a tornado or extreme storm is in a sturdy structure away from windows, in the basement, or on the lowest floor in an interior room such as a bathroom or closet. If you are in a mobile home, camping, or outdoors, go to a sturdy structure long before the storms arrive. When a warning is issued or severe weather threatens, immediately seek shelter inside a sturdy building away from windows. If a tornado is possible, go to the safe area in the building immediately. If you hear outdoor warning sirens, first go to your shelter area, then seek more information. Please pay close attention to the weather today and take quick action if storms approach. 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The current time is 6:32 a.m. Central Daylight Time. At 6 a.m. at Moline, skies were partly cloudy. The temperature was 67 degrees, dew point 65, relative humidity 93%. The wind was south at 13 miles an hour. And the pressure was 29.73 inches and falling. At Davenport, skies were partly cloudy. The temperature was 67 degrees, dew point 65, relative humidity 93%. The wind was south at 9 miles an hour. And the pressure was 29.74 inches and falling. Close to home, Burlington cloudy and 68. Cedar Rapids fog and 67. Dubuque cloudy and 67. Iowa City cloudy and 69. Muscatine 70. Galesburg cloudy and 66. Peoria cloudy and 67. Savannah 67. Rockford cloudy and 67. Across the Midwest, Chicago mostly cloudy and 67. Des Moines light rain and 68. Madison cloudy and 68. Milwaukee partly cloudy and 68. Minneapolis mostly cloudy and 67. Omaha a thunderstorm and 66. St. Louis mostly cloudy and 70. Springfield, Illinois mostly cloudy and 67. Waterloo partly cloudy and 65. Once again at 6 a.m. in Moline with partly cloudy skies, the temperature was 67. At Davenport with partly cloudy skies, the temperature was 67. Here is the hazardous weather outlook. For today and tonight, two rounds of storms will be seen today. The first in the morning and the second in the afternoon and early evening. The Storm Prediction Center has an enhanced, level 3 out of 5, risk for the area. All modes of severe weather will be possible. Individual supercells will be capable of very large hail and tornadoes. The tornado risk will be highest during the passage of strong low pressure this afternoon. Additionally, storms will be moving at over 50 miles an hour, leaving less time to react as storms approach. Individual storms will grow upscale into lines both this morning and afternoon. Lines that evolve into bowing segments may produce damaging winds of 70 to 80 plus miles an hour in the strongest storms. Heavy rainfall will be a risk today due to an already wet ground. If storms repeat over the same areas, flash flooding will be possible. An additional risk will be strong gradient winds. Winds may gust up to 45 miles an hour ahead of the cold front. Behind the cold front, winds may gust up to 50 miles an hour late this afternoon and early evening. Looking ahead, thunderstorms are expected Saturday afternoon and evening across the area, some of which may be severe. The Storm Prediction Center has a slight, level 2 out of 5, risk for parts of the area. Spotter activation will be needed today. And now, your National Weather Service forecast for the Quad Cities and surrounding areas. Today, showers likely with a chance of thunderstorms this morning, then showers with thunderstorms likely this afternoon. Some thunderstorms may produce heavy rainfall this morning. Locally heavy rainfall possible this afternoon. Breezy with highs in the lower 80s. South winds 10 to 15 miles an hour with gusts up to 25 miles an hour, increasing to 15 to 25 miles an hour with gusts up to 45 miles an hour this afternoon. Chance of rain near 100%. Tonight, partly cloudy with showers with thunderstorms likely until midnight, then mostly clear after midnight. Locally heavy rainfall possible until midnight. Breezy, cooler. Less humid with lows in the upper 50s. West winds 20 to 25 miles an hour with gusts up to 40 miles an hour, diminishing to 5 to 10 miles an hour after midnight. Chance of rain 90%. Friday, sunny. Highs in the lower 80s. West winds 10 to 15 miles an hour. Friday night, clear. Lows in the lower 80s.
60s. Southwest winds 5 to 10 miles an hour. Saturday, mostly sunny. A chance of showers and thunderstorms in the afternoon. Highs in the mid-80s. Southwest winds 10 to 15 miles an hour with gusts up to 25 miles an hour. Chance of rain 50%. Saturday night, showers likely and a chance of thunderstorms. Lows in the upper 50s. Sunday through Tuesday night, mostly clear. Highs in the mid-70s. Lows in the mid-50s. Wednesday, mostly sunny. Highs around 80. Again, the forecast for the Quad Cities and surrounding areas for today, showers likely and a chance of thunderstorms this morning, then showers with thunderstorms likely this afternoon. Some thunderstorms may produce heavy rainfall this morning. Locally heavy rainfall possible this afternoon. Breezy. Highs in the lower 80s. South winds 10 to 15 miles an hour with gusts up to 25 miles an hour, increasing to 15 to 25 miles an hour with gusts up to 45 miles an hour this afternoon. Chance of rain near 100%. The Moline, Illinois climate summary for yesterday, June 10, 2026. Yesterday's high temperature was 88 degrees. The normal high is 82. The record high is 99 degrees, which was set in 1933. Yesterday's low temperature was 66 degrees. The normal low is 60. The record low is 41 degrees, which was set in 1966. 0.93 inches of precipitation fell yesterday, which brings the monthly total to 2.29 inches. The total precipitation for the year now stands at 14.31 inches. There were no heating degree days yesterday. This leaves the monthly total at zero. There were 12 cooling degree days yesterday. This brings the monthly total to 89. Yesterday, the maximum wind observed was 39 miles an hour from the northwest. The highest wind gust observed was 55 miles per hour from the northwest. The normal high temperature for today is 82 degrees, and the normal low is 60. The record high for today is 99, which occurred in 1933, and the record low is 39, which occurred in 1972. Sunrise today is at 5:28 a.m. and sunset is at 8:36 p.m. Flooding caused by excessive rainfall continues to be possible. The areas affected include portions of Illinois, including the following areas: Bureau, Hancock, Henderson, Henry, Illinois, McDonough, Mercer, Putnam, Rock Island, Warren and Whiteside, Iowa, including the following areas: Cedar, Clinton, Des Moines, Henry, Iowa, Iowa, Jefferson, Johnson, Keokuk, Lee, Louisa, Muscatine, Scott, Van Buren and Washington, and Northeast Missouri, including the following areas: Clark and Skyland. The hazardous weather conditions are expected through this evening. The following impacts are expected: excessive runoff may result in flooding of rivers, creeks, streams, and other low-lying and flood-prone locations. Creeks and streams may rise out of their banks. Additional details: several rounds of heavy rain producing thunderstorms will be seen across the watch area. Storms may redevelop over the same areas, resulting torrential rainfall and possibly several inches of rain. You should monitor later forecasts and be alert for possible flood warnings. Those living in areas prone to flooding should be prepared to take action should flooding develop. And now a summary of river forecasts. For the Mississippi River, at Dubuque, the latest stage is 8.5 feet at 5 a.m. Thursday. No flooding is forecast. At Comanche, the latest stage is 10.4 feet at 5 a.m. Thursday. No flooding is forecast. At LeClaire Lock and Dam 14, the latest stage is 5.4 feet at 5 a.m. Thursday. No flooding is forecast. At Quad Cities Lock and Dam 15, the latest stage is 7.1 feet at 5 a.m. Thursday. No flooding is forecast. At Muscatine, the latest stage is 8.2 feet at 5 a.m. Thursday. No flooding is forecast. At Keithsburg, the latest stage is 9.2 feet at 5 a.m. Thursday. No flooding is forecast. For the Wetsuquinicon River, near DeWitt, the latest stage is 10.9 feet at 5 a.m. Thursday. The river is expected to reach flood stage around 7 a.m. Thursday. Major flooding is forecast, with a crest of approximately 13.0 feet around 1 p.m. Saturday. For the Cedar River, near Conesville, the latest stage is 11.5 feet at 5 a.m. Thursday. The river is expected to reach flood stage around 5 p.m. Saturday. Minor flooding is
forecast, with a crest of approximately 13.5 feet around 7 a.m. Sunday. For the Rock River, at Como, the latest stage is 5.1 feet at 5 a.m. Thursday. Near Joslin, the latest stage is 6.9 feet at 4 a.m. Thursday. The river is expected to reach flood stage around 5 a.m. Saturday. Minor flooding is forecast, with a crest of approximately 12.9 feet around 7 p.m. Saturday. At Moline, the latest stage is 9.3 feet at 5 a.m. Thursday. The river is expected to reach flood stage around 1 p.m. Saturday. Minor flooding is forecast, with a crest of approximately 12.7 feet around 7 a.m. Sunday. For the Green River, near Geneseo, the latest stage is 9.3 feet at 5 a.m. Thursday. This broadcast originates from the National Weather Service office in the Quad Cities and is transmitted on a frequency of 162.55 MHz from Rock Island, Illinois. The coverage area includes the following counties: Cedar, Clinton, Louisa, Muscatine, Scott, Henry, Illinois, Mercer, Rock Island, and Whiteside. Severe thunderstorms are likely today, and these storms could be particularly strong. It is extremely important to plan now what you will do if severe weather strikes and pay close attention to forecasts and warnings. Thunderstorms are expected to be fast-moving today, which means you will have less time than usual to act, and every second will count. Do not wait to hear thunder or see the storm. Go immediately to a sturdy structure when a warning is issued. Now is the time to prepare for storms. If you intend to move vehicles or other property into shelter, do it now. This is also the time to move pets or livestock to shelter as needed. Remember that a watch means conditions are favorable for severe weather. It is your heads up that severe weather is possible in the next several hours. A warning means that severe weather is occurring or about to occur very shortly and that you need to take immediate action to protect your life. Whether you are at work, home, school, or anywhere else, identify your safe area now and be alert for warnings. The safest place to be during a tornado or extreme storm is in a sturdy structure away from windows in the basement or on the lowest floor in an interior room such as a bathroom or closet. If you are in a mobile home, camping, or outdoors, go to a sturdy structure long before the storms arrive. When a warning is issued or severe weather threatens, immediately seek shelter inside a sturdy building away from windows. If a tornado is possible, go to the safe area in the building immediately. If you hear outdoor warning sirens, first go to your shelter area, then seek more information. Please pay close attention to the weather today and take quick action if storms approach. 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The current time is 6:44 a.m. Central Daylight Time. At 6 a.m. at Moline, skies were partly cloudy. The temperature was 67 degrees, dew point 65, relative humidity 93%. The wind was south at 13 miles an hour. And the pressure was 29.73 inches and falling. At Davenport, skies were partly cloudy. The temperature was 67 degrees, dew point 65, relative humidity 93%. The wind was south at 9 miles an hour. And the pressure was 29.74 inches and falling. Close to home, Burlington cloudy and 68. Cedar Rapids fog and 67. Dubuque cloudy and 67. Iowa City cloudy and 69. Muscatine 70. Galesburg cloudy and 66. Peoria cloudy and 67. Savannah 67. Rockford cloudy and 67. Across the Midwest, Chicago mostly cloudy and 67. Des Moines light rain and 68. Madison cloudy and 68. Milwaukee partly cloudy and 68. Minneapolis mostly cloudy and 67. Omaha a thunderstorm and 66. St. Louis mostly cloudy and 70. Springfield, Illinois mostly cloudy and 67. Waterloo partly cloudy and 65. Once again at 6 a.m. at Moline with partly cloudy skies, the temperature was 67. At Davenport with partly cloudy skies, the temperature was 67. Minor flooding is forecast. The areas affected include Iowa River near Lone Tree. The hazardous weather conditions are expected from late Thursday night to early Saturday morning. The following impacts are expected at 16.0 feet. Flood waters affect parts of Lola Lane and Y Avenue.
River Junction Access Park is closed. Additional details, at 9 p.m. Wednesday the stage was 11.2 feet and beginning to rise. Forecast, the river will rise above flood stage early Friday morning to 16.6 feet early Friday afternoon. It will then fall below flood stage Friday afternoon to 13.5 feet Saturday morning. It will rise to 14.2 feet Sunday morning. It will then fall again and remain below flood stage. Flood stage is 16.0 feet. Minor flooding is forecast. The areas affected include Cedar River near Conesville. The hazardous weather conditions are expected from Saturday afternoon to early Monday afternoon. The following impacts are expected at 13.5 feet, water affects yards and access roads of residences along Iowa Highway 22. Water affects the lowest sections of campgrounds just north of I-80 along the river and the lowest sections of Jack Sugar Memorial Park in Moscow. Water is also on 152nd Street north of County Road F-70. Additional details, at 9 p.m. Wednesday the stage was 11.2 feet and rising. Forecast, the river will rise to 12.7 feet early Friday afternoon. It will then fall to 12.6 feet early Saturday morning. It will rise above flood stage Saturday afternoon to 13.5 feet early Sunday afternoon. It will then fall below flood stage early Monday morning. Flood stage is 13.0 feet. Minor flooding is forecast. The areas affected include Rock River near Joslin. The hazardous weather conditions are expected from late Friday night to Monday afternoon. The following impacts are expected at 13.0 feet. Flooding of unprotected agricultural land occurs. Water also affects Lundin's Landing Campground. Additional details, at 8:45 p.m. Wednesday the stage was 6.8 feet and rising. Forecast, the river is expected to rise above flood stage early Saturday morning to a crest of 12.9 feet Saturday evening. It will then fall below flood stage Monday morning. Flood stage is 12.0 feet. Minor flooding is forecast. The areas affected include Rock River and Moline. The hazardous weather conditions are expected from Saturday afternoon to late Monday evening. The following impacts are expected at 12.5 feet. Water affects some residences in the lower Friendship Farm area. 60th St. is underwater south of the Green Valley Sports Complex. 56th St. along the north side of the river is underwater. Additional details, at 9:30 p.m. Wednesday the stage was 9.3 feet and rising. Forecast, the river is expected to rise above flood stage early Saturday afternoon to a crest of 12.7 feet Sunday morning. It will then fall below flood stage early Monday afternoon. Flood stage is 12.0 feet. Major flooding is forecast. The areas affected include Wapsipinicon River near DeWitt. The hazardous weather conditions are expected from Thursday morning until further notice. The following impacts are expected at 13.0 feet. Water affects many residences along the river. Additional details, at 9:30 p.m. Wednesday the stage was 10.4 feet and rising. Forecast, the river is expected to rise above flood stage tomorrow morning and continue rising to a crest of 13.0 feet early Saturday afternoon. Flood stage is 11.0 feet. Here is the hazardous weather outlook. For today and tonight, two rounds of storms will be seen today. The first in the morning and the second in the afternoon and early evening. The Storm Prediction Center has an enhanced, level 3 out of 5, risk for the area. All modes of severe weather will be possible. Individual supercells will be capable of very large hail and tornadoes. The tornado risk will be highest during the passage of strong low pressure this afternoon. Additionally, storms will be moving at over 50 miles an hour, leaving less time to react as storms approach. Individual storms will grow upscale into lines both this morning and afternoon. Lines that evolve into bowing segments may produce damaging winds of 70 to 80 plus miles an hour in the strongest storms. Heavy rainfall will be a risk today due to an already wet ground. If storms repeat over the same areas, flash flooding will be possible. An additional risk will be strong gradient winds. Winds may gust up to 45 miles an hour ahead of the cold front. Behind the cold front, winds may gust up to 50 miles an hour late this afternoon and early evening. Looking ahead, thunderstorms are expected Saturday afternoon and evening across the area, some of which may be severe. The Storm Prediction Center has a slight, level 2 out of 5, risk for...
of the area. Spotter activation will be needed today. And now, your National Weather Service forecast for the Guam cities and surrounding areas. Today, showers likely with a chance of thunderstorms this morning, then showers with thunderstorms likely this afternoon. Some thunderstorms may produce heavy rainfall this morning. Locally heavy rainfall possible this afternoon. Breezy with highs in the lower 80s. South winds 10 to 15 miles an hour with gusts up to 25 miles an hour, increasing to 15 to 25 miles an hour with gusts up to 45 miles an hour this afternoon. Chance of rain near 100%. Tonight, partly cloudy with showers with thunderstorms likely until midnight, then mostly clear after midnight. Locally heavy rainfall possible until midnight. Breezy, cooler. Less humid with lows in the upper 50s. West winds 20 to 25 miles an hour with gusts up to 40 miles an hour, diminishing to 5 to 10 miles an hour after midnight. Chance of rain 90%. Friday, sunny. Highs in the lower 80s. West winds 10 to 15 miles an hour. Friday night, clear. Lows in the lower 60s. Southwest winds 5 to 10 miles an hour. Saturday, mostly sunny. A chance of showers and thunderstorms in the afternoon. Highs in the mid-80s. Southwest winds 10 to 15 miles an hour with gusts up to 25 miles an hour. Chance of rain 50%. Saturday night, showers likely and a chance of thunderstorms. Lows in the upper 50s. Sunday through Tuesday night, mostly clear. Highs in the mid-70s. Lows in the mid-50s. Wednesday, mostly sunny. Highs around 80. Again, the forecast for the Guam cities and surrounding areas for today, showers likely and a chance of thunderstorms this morning, then showers with thunderstorms likely this afternoon. Some thunderstorms may produce heavy rainfall this morning. Locally heavy rainfall possible this afternoon. Breezy. Highs in the lower 80s. South winds 10 to 15 miles an hour with gusts up to 25 miles an hour, increasing to 15 to 25 miles an hour with gusts up to 45 miles an hour this afternoon. Chance of rain near 100%. The Moline, Illinois climate summary for yesterday, June 10, 2026. Yesterday's high temperature was 88 degrees. The normal high is 82. The record high is 99 degrees, which was set in 1933. Yesterday's low temperature was 66 degrees. The normal low is 60. The record low is 41 degrees, which was set in 1966. 0.93 inches of precipitation fell yesterday, which brings the monthly total to 2.29 inches. The total precipitation for the year now stands at 14.31 inches. There were no heating degree days yesterday. This leaves the monthly total at zero. There were 12 cooling degree days yesterday. This brings the monthly total to 89. Yesterday, the maximum wind observed was 39 miles an hour from the northwest. The highest wind gust observed was 55 miles per hour from the northwest. The normal high temperature for today is 82 degrees, and the normal low is 60. The record high for today is 99, which occurred in 1933, and the record low is 39, which occurred in 1972. Sunrise today is at 5:28 a.m. and sunset is at 8:36 p.m. Flooding caused by excessive rainfall continues to be possible. The areas affected include portions of Illinois, including the following areas: Bureau, Hancock, Henderson, Henry, Illinois, McDonough, Mercer, Putnam, Rock Island, Warren and Whiteside, Iowa, including the following areas: Cedar, Clinton, Des Moines, Henry, Iowa, Iowa, Jefferson, Johnson, Keokuk, Lee, Louisa, Muscatine, Scott, Van Buren and Washington, and Northeast Missouri, including the following areas: Clark and Skyland. The hazardous weather conditions are expected through this evening. The following impacts are expected. Excessive runoff may result in flooding of rivers, creeks, streams, and other low-lying and flood-prone locations. Creeks and streams may rise out of their banks. Additional details. Several rounds of heavy rain producing thunderstorms will be seen across the watch area. Storms may redevelop over the same areas, resulting torrential rainfall and possibly several inches of rain. You should monitor later forecasts and be alert for possible flood warnings. Those living in areas prone to flooding should be prepared to take action should flooding develop. And now a summary of river forecasts. For the Mississippi.
Mississippi River, and Dubuque. The latest stage is 8.5 feet at 5 a.m. Thursday. No flooding is forecast. At Kamesh, the latest stage is 10.4 feet at 5 a.m. Thursday. No flooding is forecast. At LeClaire Lock and Dam 14, the latest stage is 5.4 feet at 5 a.m. Thursday. No flooding is forecast. At Quad Cities Lock and Dam 15, the latest stage is 7.1 feet at 5 a.m. Thursday. No flooding is forecast. At Muscatine, the latest stage is 8.2 feet at 5 a.m. Thursday. No flooding is forecast. At Keithsburg, the latest stage is 9.2 feet at 5 a.m. Thursday. No flooding is forecast. For the Wet'suwet'en River, near DeWitt, the latest stage is 10.9 feet at 5 a.m. Thursday. The river is expected to reach flood stage around 7 a.m. Thursday. Major flooding is forecast, with a crest of approximately 13.0 feet around 1 p.m. Saturday. For the Cedar River, near Conesville, the latest stage is 11.5 feet at 5 a.m. Thursday. The river is expected to reach flood stage around 5 p.m. Saturday. Minor flooding is forecast, with a crest of approximately 13.5 feet around 7 a.m. Sunday. For the Rock River, at Como, the latest stage is 5.1 feet at 5 a.m. Thursday. Near Joslin, the latest stage is 6.9 feet at 4 a.m. Thursday. The river is expected to reach flood stage around 5 a.m. Saturday. Minor flooding is forecast, with a crest of approximately 12.9 feet around 7 p.m. Saturday. At Moline, the latest stage is 9.3 feet at 5 a.m. Thursday. The river is expected to reach flood stage around 1 p.m. Saturday. Minor flooding is forecast, with a crest of approximately 12.7 feet around 7 a.m. Sunday. For the Green River, near Geneseo, the latest stage is 9.3 feet at 5 a.m. Thursday. Severe thunderstorms are likely today, and these storms could be particularly strong. It is extremely important to plan now what you will do if severe weather strikes and pay close attention to forecasts and warnings. Thunderstorms are expected to be fast-moving today, which means you will have less time than usual to act, and every second will count. Do not wait to hear thunder or see the storm. Go immediately to a sturdy structure when a warning is issued. Now is the time to prepare for storms. If you intend to move vehicles or other property into shelter, do it now. This is also the time to move pets or livestock to shelter as needed. Remember that a watch means conditions are favorable for severe weather. It is your heads up that severe weather is possible in the next several hours. A warning means that severe weather is occurring or about to occur very shortly and that you need to take immediate action to protect your life. Whether you are at work, home, school, or anywhere else, identify your safe area now and be alert for warnings. The safest place to be during a tornado or extreme storm is in a sturdy structure away from windows in the basement or on the lowest floor in an interior room such as a bathroom or closet. If you are in a mobile home, camping, or outdoors, go to a sturdy structure long before the storms arrive. When a warning is issued or severe weather threatens, immediately seek shelter inside a sturdy building away from windows. If a tornado is possible, go to the safe area in the building immediately. If you hear outdoor warning sirens, first go to your shelter area, then seek more information. Please pay close attention to the weather today and take quick action if storms approach. 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The current time is 7 a.m. Central Daylight Time. Here is the hazardous weather outlook. For today and tonight, two rounds of storms will be seen today. The first in the morning and the second in the afternoon and early evening. The Storm Prediction Center has an enhanced, level 3 out of 5, risk for the area. All modes of severe weather will be possible. Individual supercells will be capable of very large hail and tornadoes. The tornado risk will be highest during the passage of strong low pressure this afternoon. Additionally, storms will be moving at over 50 miles an hour, leaving less time to react as storms approach. Individual storms will grow upscale into lines both this morning and afternoon. Lines that evolve into bowing segments may produce damaging winds of 70 to 80 plus miles an hour in the strongest storms. Heavy rainfall will be a risk today due to an already wet ground. If storms repeat over the same areas, flash flooding will be possible. An additional risk will be strong gradient winds. Winds may gust up to 45 miles an hour ahead of the cold front. Behind the cold front, winds may gust up to 50.

to 40 miles an hour, diminishing to 5 to 10 miles an hour after midnight. Chance of rain 90%. Friday, sunny. Highs in the lower 80s. West winds 10 to 15 miles an hour. Friday night, clear. Lows in the lower 60s. Southwest winds 5 to 10 miles an hour. Saturday, mostly sunny. A chance of showers and thunderstorms in the afternoon. Highs in the mid-80s. Southwest winds 10 to 15 miles an hour with gusts up to 25 miles an hour. Chance of rain 50%. Saturday night, showers likely and a chance of thunderstorms. Lows in the upper 50s. Sunday through Tuesday night, mostly clear. Highs in the mid-70s. Lows in the mid-50s. Wednesday, mostly sunny. Highs around 80. Again, the forecast for the Guam cities and surrounding areas for today, showers likely and a chance of thunderstorms this morning, then showers with thunderstorms likely this afternoon. Some thunderstorms may produce heavy rainfall this morning. Locally heavy rainfall possible this afternoon. Breezy. Highs in the lower 80s. South winds 10 to 15 miles an hour with gusts up to 25 miles an hour, increasing to 15 to 25 miles an hour with gusts up to 45 miles an hour this afternoon. Chance of rain near 100%. The Moline, Illinois climate summary for yesterday, June 10, 2026. Yesterday's high temperature was 88 degrees. The normal high is 82. The record high is 99 degrees, which was set in 1933. Yesterday's low temperature was 66 degrees. The normal low is 60. The record low is 41 degrees, which was set in 1966. 0.93 inches of precipitation fell yesterday, which brings the monthly total to 2.29 inches. The total precipitation for the year now stands at 14.31 inches. There were no heating degree days yesterday. This leaves the monthly total at zero. There were 12 cooling degree days yesterday. This brings the monthly total to 89. Yesterday, the maximum wind observed was 39 miles an hour from the northwest. The highest wind gust observed was 55 miles per hour from the northwest. The normal high temperature for today is 82 degrees, and the normal low is 60. The record high for today is 99, which occurred in 1933, and the record low is 39, which occurred in 1972. Sunrise today is at 5:28 a.m. and sunset is at 8:36 p.m. Flooding caused by excessive rainfall continues to be possible. The areas affected include portions of Illinois, including the following areas: Bureau, Hancock, Henderson, Henry, Illinois, McDonough, Mercer, Putnam, Rock Island, Warren and Whiteside, Iowa, including the following areas: Cedar, Clinton, Des Moines, Henry, Iowa, Iowa, Jefferson, Johnson, Keokuk, Lee, Louisa, Muscatine, Scott, Van Buren and Washington, and Northeast Missouri, including the following areas: Clark and Scotland. The hazardous weather conditions are expected through this evening. The following impacts are expected: excessive runoff may result in flooding of rivers, creeks, streams, and other low-lying and flood-prone locations. Creeks and streams may rise out of their banks. Additional details: several rounds of heavy rain producing thunderstorms will be seen across the watch area. Storms may redevelop over the same areas, resulting in torrential rainfall and possibly several inches of rain. You should monitor later forecasts and be alert for possible flood warnings. Those living in areas prone to flooding should be prepared to take action should flooding develop. And now a summary of river forecasts. For the Mississippi River, at Dubuque, the latest stage is 8.5 feet at 6 a.m. Thursday. No flooding is forecast. At Comanche, the latest stage is 10.4 feet at 6 a.m. Thursday. No flooding is forecast. At LeClaire Lock and Dam 14, the latest stage is 5.4 feet at 6 a.m. Thursday. No flooding is forecast. At Quad Cities Lock and Dam 15, the latest stage is 7.2 feet at 6 a.m. Thursday. No flooding is forecast. At Muscatine, the latest stage is 8.2 feet at 6 a.m. Thursday. No flooding is forecast. At Keithsburg, the latest stage is 9.3 feet at 6 a.m. Thursday. No flooding is forecast. For the Wapsipinicon River, near DeWitt, the latest stage is 10.9 feet at 6 a.m. Thursday. The river is expected to reach flood stage around 7 a.m. Thursday. Major flooding is forecast.

with a crest of approximately 13.0 feet around 1 p.m. Saturday. For the Cedar River, near Conesville, the latest stage is 11.5 feet at 6 a.m. Thursday. The river is expected to reach flood stage around 5 p.m. Saturday. Minor flooding is forecast, with a crest of approximately 13.5 feet around 7 a.m. Sunday. For the Rock River, at Como, the latest stage is 5.1 feet at 6 a.m. Thursday. Near Joslin, the latest stage is 6.9 feet at 5 a.m. Thursday. The river is expected to reach flood stage around 5 a.m. Saturday. Minor flooding is forecast, with a crest of approximately 12.9 feet around 7 p.m. Saturday. At Moline, the latest stage is 9.4 feet at 6 a.m. Thursday. The river is expected to reach flood stage around 1 p.m. Saturday. Minor flooding is forecast, with a crest of approximately 12.7 feet around 7 a.m. Sunday. For the Green River, near Geneseo, the latest stage is 9.6 feet at 6 a.m. Thursday. Severe thunderstorms are likely today, and these storms could be particularly strong. It is extremely important to plan now what you will do if severe weather strikes and pay close attention to forecasts and warnings. Thunderstorms are expected to be fast-moving today, which means you will have less time than usual to act, and every second will count. Do not wait to hear thunder or see the storm. Go immediately to a sturdy structure when a warning is issued. Now is the time to prepare for storms. If you intend to move vehicles or other property into shelter, do it now. This is also the time to move pets or livestock to shelter as needed. Remember that a watch means conditions are favorable for severe weather. It is your heads up that severe weather is possible in the next several hours. A warning means that severe weather is occurring or about to occur very shortly and that you need to take immediate action to protect your life. Whether you are at work, home, school, or anywhere else, identify your safe area now and be alert for warnings. The safest place to be during a tornado or extreme storm is in a sturdy structure away from windows in the basement or on the lowest floor in an interior room such as a bathroom or closet. If you are in a mobile home, camping, or outdoors, go to a sturdy structure long before the storms arrive. When a warning is issued or severe weather threatens, immediately seek shelter inside a sturdy building away from windows. If a tornado is possible, go to the safe area in the building immediately. If you hear outdoor warning sirens, first go to your shelter area, then seek more information. Please pay close attention to the weather today and take quick action if storms approach. 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The current time is 7:10 a.m. Central Daylight Time. At 7 a.m. in Moline, skies were cloudy. The temperature was 68 degrees, dew point 66, relative humidity 93%. The wind was south at 7 miles an hour. And the pressure was 29.76 inches and rising. At Davenport, skies were cloudy. The temperature was 68 degrees, dew point 66, relative humidity 93%. The wind was south at 12 miles an hour. And the pressure was 29.76 inches and rising. Close to home, Burlington cloudy and 69. Dubuque cloudy and 67. Iowa City cloudy and 70. Peoria partly sunny and 68. Rockford partly sunny and 68. Across the Midwest, Chicago mostly sunny and 68. Des Moines a thunderstorm and 69. Madison partly sunny and 69. Milwaukee partly sunny and 70. Minneapolis partly sunny and 68. Omaha cloudy and 68. St. Louis partly sunny and 70. Springfield, Illinois mostly sunny and 68. Waterloo mostly sunny and 67. Once again at 7 a.m. in Moline with cloudy skies, the temperature was 68. At Davenport with cloudy skies, the temperature was 68. Here is the hazardous weather outlook. For today and tonight, two rounds of storms will be seen today. The first in the morning and the second in the afternoon and early evening. The Storm Prediction Center has an enhanced, level 3 out of 5, risk for the area. All modes of severe weather will be possible. Individual supercells will be capable of very large hail and tornadoes. The tornado risk will be highest during the passage of strong low pressure this afternoon. Additionally, storms will be moving at over 50 miles an hour, leaving less time to react as storms approach. Individual storms will grow upscale into lines both this morning and afternoon. Lines
fault into Boeing segments may produce damaging winds of 70 to 80 plus miles an hour in the strongest storms. Heavy rainfall will be a risk today due to an already wet ground. If storms repeat over the same areas, flash flooding will be possible. An additional risk will be strong gradient winds. Winds may gust up to 45 miles an hour ahead of the cold front. Behind the cold front, winds may gust up to 50 miles an hour late this afternoon and early evening. Looking ahead, thunderstorms are expected Saturday afternoon and evening across the area, some of which may be severe. The Storm Prediction Center has a slight, level 2 out of 5, risk for parts of the area. Spotter activation will be needed today. And now, your National Weather Service forecast for the Quad Cities and surrounding areas. Today, showers likely with a chance of thunderstorms this morning, then showers with thunderstorms likely this afternoon. Some thunderstorms may produce heavy rainfall this morning. Locally heavy rainfall possible this afternoon. Breezy with highs in the lower 80s. South winds 10 to 15 miles an hour with gusts up to 25 miles an hour, increasing to 15 to 25 miles an hour with gusts up to 45 miles an hour this afternoon. Chance of rain near 100%. Tonight, partly cloudy with showers with thunderstorms likely until midnight, then mostly clear after midnight. Locally heavy rainfall possible until midnight. Breezy, cooler. Less humid with lows in the upper 50s. West winds 20 to 25 miles an hour with gusts up to 40 miles an hour, diminishing to 5 to 10 miles an hour after midnight. Chance of rain 90%. Friday, sunny. Highs in the lower 80s. West winds 10 to 15 miles an hour. Friday night, clear. Lows in the lower 60s. Southwest winds 5 to 10 miles an hour. Saturday, mostly sunny. A chance of showers and thunderstorms in the afternoon. Highs in the mid-80s. Southwest winds 10 to 15 miles an hour with gusts up to 25 miles an hour. Chance of rain 50%. Saturday night, showers likely and a chance of thunderstorms. Lows in the upper 50s. Sunday through Tuesday night, mostly clear. Highs in the mid-70s. Lows in the mid-50s. Wednesday, mostly sunny. Highs around 80. Again, the forecast for the Quad Cities and surrounding areas for today, showers likely and a chance of thunderstorms this morning, then showers with thunderstorms likely this afternoon. Some thunderstorms may produce heavy rainfall this morning. Locally heavy rainfall possible this afternoon. Breezy. Highs in the lower 80s. South winds 10 to 15 miles an hour with gusts up to 25 miles an hour, increasing to 15 to 25 miles an hour with gusts up to 45 miles an hour this afternoon. Chance of rain near 100%. Minor flooding is forecast. The areas affected include Iowa River near Lone Tree. The hazardous weather conditions are expected from late Thursday night to early Saturday morning. The following impacts are expected at 16.0 feet. Flood waters affect parts of Lola Lane and Y Avenue. River Junction Access Park is closed. Additional details, at 9 p.m. Wednesday the stage was 11.2 feet and beginning to rise. Forecast, the river will rise above flood stage early Friday morning to 16.6 feet early Friday afternoon. It will then fall below flood stage Friday afternoon to 13.5 feet Saturday morning. It will rise to 14.2 feet Sunday morning. It will then fall again and remain below flood stage. Flood stage is 16.0 feet. Minor flooding is forecast. The areas affected include Cedar River near Conesville. The hazardous weather conditions are expected from Saturday afternoon to early Monday afternoon. The following impacts are expected at 13.5 feet. Water affects yards and access roads of residences along Iowa Highway 22. Water affects the lowest sections of campgrounds just north of I-80 along the river and the lowest sections of Jack Sugar Memorial Park in Moscow. Water is also on 152nd Street north of County Road F-70. Additional details, at 9 p.m. Wednesday the stage was 11.2 feet and rising. Forecast, the river will rise to 12.7 feet early Friday afternoon. It will then fall to 12.6 feet early Saturday morning. It will rise above flood stage Saturday afternoon to 13.5 feet early Sunday afternoon. It will then fall below flood stage early Monday morning. Flood stage is 13.0 feet.
flooding is forecast. The areas affected include Rock River near Joslyn. The hazardous weather conditions are expected from late Friday night to Monday afternoon. The following impacts are expected at 13.0 feet. Flooding of unprotected agricultural land occurs. Water also affects Lundin's Landing Campground. Additional details at 8:45 p.m. Wednesday, the stage was 6.8 feet and rising. Forecast, the river is expected to rise above flood stage early Saturday morning to a crest of 12.9 feet Saturday evening. It will then fall below flood stage Monday morning. Flood stage is 12.0 feet. Minor flooding is forecast. The areas affected include Rock River and Moline. The hazardous weather conditions are expected from Saturday afternoon to late Monday evening. The following impacts are expected at 12.5 feet. Water affects some residences in the lower Friendship Farm area. 60th Saint is underwater south of the Green Valley Sports Complex. 56th Saint along the north side of the river is underwater. Additional details, at 9:30 p.m. Wednesday, the stage was 9.3 feet and rising. Forecast, the river is expected to rise above flood stage early Saturday afternoon to a crest of 12.7 feet Sunday morning. It will then fall below flood stage early Monday afternoon. Flood stage is 12.0 feet. Major flooding is forecast. The areas affected include Wapsipinicon River near DeWitt. The hazardous weather conditions are expected from Thursday morning until further notice. The following impacts are expected at 13.0 feet. Water affects many residences along the river. Additional details, at 9:30 p.m. Wednesday, the stage was 10.4 feet and rising. Forecast, the river is expected to rise above flood stage tomorrow morning and continue rising to a crest of 13.0 feet early Saturday afternoon. Flood stage is 11.0 feet. The Moline, Illinois climate summary for yesterday, June 10, 2026. Yesterday's high temperature was 88 degrees. The normal high is 82. The record high is 99 degrees, which was set in 1933. Yesterday's low temperature was 66 degrees. The normal low is 60. The record low is 41 degrees, which was set in 1966. 0.93 inches of precipitation fell yesterday, which brings the monthly total to 2.29 inches. The total precipitation for the year now stands at 14.31 inches. There were no heating degree days yesterday. This leaves the monthly total at zero. There were 12 cooling degree days yesterday. This brings the monthly total to 89. Yesterday the maximum wind observed was 39 miles an hour from the northwest. The highest wind gust observed was 55 miles per hour from the northwest. The normal high temperature for today is 82 degrees, and the normal low is 60. The record high for today is 99, which occurred in 1933, and the record low is 39, which occurred in 1972. Sunrise today is at 5:28 a.m. and sunset is at 8:36 p.m. Flooding caused by excessive rainfall continues to be possible. The areas affected include portions of Illinois, including the following areas: Bureau, Hancock, Henderson, Henry, Illinois, McDonough, Mercer, Putnam, Rock Island, Warren, and Whiteside, Iowa, including the following areas: Cedar, Clinton, Des Moines, Henry, Iowa, Iowa, Jefferson, Johnson, Keokuk, Lee, Louisa, Muscatine, Scott, Van Buren, and Washington, and Northeast Missouri, including the following areas: Clark and Scotland. The hazardous weather conditions are expected through this evening. The following impacts are expected. Excessive runoff may result in flooding of rivers, creeks, streams, and other low-lying and flood-prone locations. Creeks and streams may rise out of their banks. Additional details, several rounds of heavy rain producing thunderstorms will be seen across the watch area. Storms may redevelop over the same areas, resulting torrential rainfall and possibly several inches of rain. You should monitor later forecasts and be alert for possible flood warnings. Those living in areas prone to flooding should be prepared to take action should flooding develop. And now a summary of river forecasts. For the Mississippi River, at Dubuque, the latest stage is 8.5 feet at 6 a.m. Thursday. No flooding is forecast. At Comanche, the latest stage is 10.4 feet at 6 a.m. Thursday. No flooding is forecast. At LeClaire Lock and Dam 14, the latest stage is 5.4 feet at 6 a.m. Thursday. No
flooding is forecast. At Quad Cities Lock and Dam 15, the latest stage is 7.2 feet at 6 a.m. Thursday. No flooding is forecast. At Muscatine, the latest stage is 8.2 feet at 6 a.m. Thursday. No flooding is forecast. At Keithsburg, the latest stage is 9.3 feet at 6 a.m. Thursday. No flooding is forecast. For the Wet'suwet'en River, near DeWitt, the latest stage is 10.9 feet at 6 a.m. Thursday. The river is expected to reach flood stage around 7 a.m. Thursday. Major flooding is forecast, with a crest of approximately 13.0 feet around 1 p.m. Saturday. For the Cedar River, near Conesville, the latest stage is 11.5 feet at 6 a.m. Thursday. The river is expected to reach flood stage around 5 p.m. Saturday. Minor flooding is forecast, with a crest of approximately 13.5 feet around 7 a.m. Sunday. For the Rock River, at Como, the latest stage is 5.1 feet at 6 a.m. Thursday. Near Joslin, the latest stage is 6.9 feet at 5 a.m. Thursday. The river is expected to reach flood stage around 5 a.m. Saturday. Minor flooding is forecast, with a crest of approximately 12.9 feet around 7 p.m. Saturday. At Moline, the latest stage is 9.4 feet at 6 a.m. Thursday. The river is expected to reach flood stage around 1 p.m. Saturday. Minor flooding is forecast, with a crest of approximately 12.7 feet around 7 a.m. Sunday. For the Green River, near Geneseo, the latest stage is 9.6 feet at 6 a.m. Thursday. Severe thunderstorms are likely today, and these storms could be particularly strong. It is extremely important to plan now what you will do if severe weather strikes and pay close attention to forecasts and warnings. Thunderstorms are expected to be fast-moving today, which means you will have less time than usual to act, and every second will count. Do not wait to hear thunder or see the storm. Go immediately to a sturdy structure when a warning is issued. Now is the time to prepare for storms. If you intend to move vehicles or other property into shelter, do it now. This is also the time to move pets or livestock to shelter as needed. Remember that a watch means conditions are favorable for severe weather. It is your heads up that severe weather is possible in the next several hours. A warning means that severe weather is occurring or about to occur very shortly and that you need to take immediate action to protect your life. Whether you are at work, home, school, or anywhere else, identify your safe area now and be alert for warnings. The safest place to be during a tornado or extreme storm is in a sturdy structure away from windows in the basement or on the lowest floor in an interior room such as a bathroom or closet. If you are in a mobile home, camping, or outdoors, go to a sturdy structure long before the storms arrive. When a warning is issued or severe weather threatens, immediately seek shelter inside a sturdy building away from windows. If a tornado is possible, go to the safe area in the building immediately. If you hear outdoor warning sirens, first go to your shelter area, then seek more information. Please pay close attention to the weather today and take quick action if storms approach. 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The current time is 7:26 a.m. Central Daylight Time. At 7 a.m. in Moline, skies were cloudy. The temperature was 68 degrees, dew point 66, relative humidity 93%. The wind was south at 7 miles an hour. And the pressure was 29.76 inches and rising. At Davenport, skies were cloudy. The temperature was 68 degrees, dew point 66, relative humidity 93%. The wind was south at 12 miles an hour. And the pressure was 29.76 inches and rising. Close to home, Burlington cloudy and 69. Dubuque cloudy and 67. Iowa City cloudy and 70. Muscatine 70. Galesburg partly sunny and 67. Peoria partly sunny and 68. Savannah 68. Rockford partly sunny and 68. Across the Midwest, Chicago mostly sunny and 68. Des Moines thunderstorm and 69. Madison partly sunny and 69. Milwaukee partly sunny and 70. Minneapolis cloudy and 68. Omaha cloudy and 68. St. Louis partly sunny and 70. Springfield, Illinois sunny and 68. Waterloo mostly sunny and 67. Once again at 7 a.m. in Moline with cloudy skies, the temperature was 68. At Davenport with
cloudy skies. The temperature was 68. Here is the hazardous weather outlook. For today and tonight, two rounds of storms will be seen today. The first in the morning and the second in the afternoon and early evening. The Storm Prediction Center has an enhanced, level 3 out of 5, risk for the area. All modes of severe weather will be possible. Individual supercells will be capable of very large hail and tornadoes. The tornado risk will be highest during the passage of strong low pressure this afternoon. Additionally, storms will be moving at over 50 miles an hour, leaving less time to react as storms approach. Individual storms will grow upscale into lines both this morning and afternoon. Lines that evolve into bowing segments may produce damaging winds of 70 to 80 plus miles an hour in the strongest storms. Heavy rainfall will be a risk today due to an already wet ground. If storms repeat over the same areas, flash flooding will be possible. An additional risk will be strong gradient winds. Winds may gust up to 45 miles an hour ahead of the cold front. Behind the cold front, winds may gust up to 50 miles an hour late this afternoon and early evening. Looking ahead, thunderstorms are expected Saturday afternoon and evening across the area, some of which may be severe. The Storm Prediction Center has a slight, level 2 out of 5, risk for parts of the area. Spotter activation will be needed today. And now, your National Weather Service forecast for the Quad Cities and surrounding areas. Today, showers likely with a chance of thunderstorms this morning, then showers with thunderstorms likely this afternoon. Some thunderstorms may produce heavy rainfall this morning. Locally heavy rainfall possible this afternoon. Breezy with highs in the lower 80s. South winds 10 to 15 miles an hour with gusts up to 25 miles an hour, increasing to 15 to 25 miles an hour with gusts up to 45 miles an hour this afternoon. Chance of rain near 100%. Tonight, partly cloudy with showers with thunderstorms likely until midnight, then mostly clear after midnight.

National Weather Service has issued tornado watch number 311, effective until 3 p.m. This watch includes the following counties in Iowa: Cedar, Clinton, Louisa, Muscatine, and Scott, and the following counties in Illinois: Henry, Mercer, Rock Island, and Whiteside. Remember, a tornado watch means the conditions are favorable for the development of severe weather, including tornadoes, large hail, and damaging winds in and close to the watch area. While severe weather may not be imminent, persons should remain alert for rapidly changing weather conditions and listen for later statements and possible warnings. Stay tuned to NOAA Weather Radio, commercial radio and television outlets, or internet for the latest severe weather information. 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The current time is 7:31 a.m. Central Daylight Time. Severe thunderstorms are likely today, and these storms could be particularly strong. It is extremely important to plan now what you will do if severe weather strikes and pay close attention to forecasts and warnings. Thunderstorms are expected to be fast-moving today, which means you will have less time than usual to act, and every second will count. Do not wait to hear thunder or see the storm. Go immediately to a sturdy structure when a warning is issued. Now is the time to prepare for storms. If you intend to move vehicles or other property into shelter, do it now. This is also the time to move pets or livestock to shelter as needed. Remember that a watch means conditions are favorable for severe weather. It is your heads up that severe weather is possible in the next several hours. A warning means that severe weather is occurring or about to occur very shortly and that you need to take immediate action to protect your life. Whether you are at work, home, school, or anywhere else, identify your safe area now and be alert for warnings. The safest place to be during a tornado or extreme storm is in a sturdy structure away from windows in the basement or on the lowest floor in an interior room such as a bathroom or closet. If you are in a mobile home, camping, or outdoors, go to a sturdy structure long before the storms arrive. When a warning is issued or severe weather threatens, immediately seek shelter inside a sturdy building away from windows. If a tornado is possible, go to the safe area in the building immediately. If you hear outdoor warning sirens, first go to your shelter area, then seek more information. Please pay close attention to the weather today and take quick action if storms approach. The National Weather Service has issued tornado watch number 311, effective until 3 p.m. This watch includes the following counties in Iowa: Cedar, Clinton, Louisa, Muscatine, and Scott, and the following counties in Illinois: Henry, Mercer, Rock Island, and Whiteside. Remember, a tornado watch means the conditions are favorable for the development of severe weather, including tornadoes, large hail, and damaging winds in and close to the watch area. While severe weather may not be imminent, persons should remain alert for rapidly changing weather conditions and listen for later statements and possible warnings. Stay tuned to NOAA Weather Radio, commercial radio and television outlets, or internet for the latest severe weather information. At 7 a.m. in Moline, skies were cloudy. The temperature was 68 degrees, dew point 66, relative humidity 93%. The wind was south at 7 miles an hour. And the pressure was 29.76 inches and rising. At Davenport, skies were cloudy. The temperature was 68 degrees, dew point 66, relative humidity 93%. The wind was south at 12 miles an hour. And the pressure was 29.76 inches and rising. Close to home, Burlington cloudy and 69. Dubuque cloudy and 67. Iowa City cloudy and 70. Muscatine 70. Galesburg partly sunny and 67. Peoria partly sunny and 68. Savannah 68. Rockford partly sunny and 68. Across the Midwest, Chicago mostly sunny and 68. Des Moines a thunderstorm and 69. Madison partly sunny and 69. Milwaukee partly sunny and 70. Minneapolis cloudy and 68. Omaha cloudy and 68. St. Louis partly sunny and 70. Springfield, Illinois sunny and 68. Waterloo mostly sunny and 67. Once again at 7 a.m. in Moline with cloudy skies, the temperature was 68. At Davenport with cloudy skies, the temperature was 68.
here is an abbreviated forecast for the Quad Cities and surrounding areas. Today, showers likely with a chance of thunderstorms this morning, then showers with thunderstorms likely this afternoon. Some thunderstorms may produce heavy rainfall this morning. Locally heavy rainfall possible this afternoon. Breezy with highs in the mid-80s. South winds 10 to 15 miles an hour, increasing to 15 to 25 miles an hour with gusts up to 45 miles an hour this afternoon. Chance of rain near 100%. Tonight, mostly cloudy with showers with thunderstorms likely until midnight, then mostly clear after midnight. Locally heavy rainfall possible until midnight. Breezy and less humid with lows in the upper 50s. West winds 20 to 25 miles an hour with gusts up to 40 miles an hour, diminishing to around 5 miles an hour after midnight. Chance of rain 80%. Friday, sunny. Highs in the lower 80s. West winds 5 to 10 miles an hour. Friday night, clear. Lows in the lower 60s. Southwest winds 5 to 10 miles an hour. Saturday, mostly sunny. A chance of showers and thunderstorms in the afternoon. Hot with highs in the mid-80s. Southwest winds 10 to 15 miles an hour. Chance of rain 30%. Saturday night, showers likely and a chance of thunderstorms. Lows around 60. Sunday through Tuesday night, mostly clear. Highs in the mid-70s. Lows in the mid-50s. Wednesday, mostly sunny. Highs in the lower 80s. 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The coverage area includes the following counties: Cedar, Clinton, Louisa, Muscatine, Scott, Henry, Illinois, Mercer, Rock Island, and Whiteside. 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The current time is 7:37 a.m. Central Daylight Time. Severe thunderstorms are likely today, and these storms could be particularly strong. It is extremely important to plan now what you will do if severe weather strikes and pay close attention to forecasts and warnings. Thunderstorms are expected to be fast-moving day, which means you will have less time than usual to act, and every second will count. Do not wait to hear thunder or see the storm. Go immediately to a sturdy structure when a warning is issued. Now is the time to prepare for storms. If you intend to move vehicles or other property into shelter, do it now. This is also the time to move pets or livestock to shelter as needed. Remember that a watch means conditions are favorable for severe weather. It is your heads up that severe weather is possible in the next several hours. A warning means that severe weather is occurring or about to occur very shortly and that you need to take immediate action to protect your life. Whether you are at work, home, school, or anywhere else, identify your safe area now and be alert for warnings. The safest place to be during a tornado or extreme storm is in a sturdy structure away from windows in the basement or on the lowest floor in an interior room such as a bathroom or closet. If you are in a mobile home, camping, or outdoors, go to a sturdy structure long before the storms arrive. When a warning is issued or severe weather threatens, immediately seek shelter inside a sturdy building away from windows. If a tornado is possible, go to the safe area in the building immediately. If you hear outdoor warning sirens, first go to your shelter area, then seek more information. Please pay close attention to the weather today and take quick action if storms approach. The National Weather Service has issued Tornado Watch number 311, effective until 3 p.m. This watch includes the following counties in Iowa: Cedar, Clinton, Louisa, Muscatine, and Scott, and the following counties in Illinois: Henry, Mercer, Rock Island, and Whiteside. Remember, a tornado watch means the conditions are favorable for the development of severe weather, including tornadoes, large hail, and damaging winds, in and close to the watch area. While severe weather may not be imminent, persons should remain alert for rapidly changing weather conditions and listen for later statements and possible warnings. Stay tuned to NOAA Weather Radio, commercial radio and television outlets, or internet for the latest severe weather information. At 7 a.m. in Moline, skies were cloudy. The temperature was 68 degrees, dew point 66, relative humidity 93%. The wind was south at 7 miles an hour.
and the pressure was 29.76 inches and rising. At Davenport, skies were cloudy. The temperature was 68 degrees, dew point 66, relative humidity 93%. The wind was south at 12 miles an hour, and the pressure was 29.76 inches and rising. Close to home, Burlington cloudy and 69. Dubuque cloudy and 67. Iowa City cloudy and 70. Muscatine 70. Galesburg partly sunny and 67. Peoria partly sunny and 68. Savannah 68. Rockford partly sunny and 68. Across the Midwest, Chicago mostly sunny and 68. Des Moines thunderstorm and 69. Madison partly sunny and 69. Milwaukee partly sunny and 70. Minneapolis cloudy and 68. Omaha cloudy and 68. St. Louis partly sunny and 70. Springfield, Illinois sunny and 68. Waterloo mostly sunny and 67. Once again at 7 a.m. in Moline with cloudy skies, the temperature was 68. At Davenport with cloudy skies, the temperature was 68. Here is an abbreviated forecast for the Quad Cities and surrounding areas. Today, showers likely with a chance of thunderstorms this morning, then showers with thunderstorms likely this afternoon. Some thunderstorms may produce heavy rainfall this morning. Locally heavy rainfall possible this afternoon. Breezy with highs in the mid-80s. South winds 10 to 15 miles an hour, increasing to 15 to 25 miles an hour with gusts up to 45 miles an hour this afternoon. Chance of rain near 100%. Tonight, mostly cloudy with showers with thunderstorms likely until midnight, then mostly clear after midnight. Locally heavy rainfall possible until midnight. Breezy and less humid with lows in the upper 50s. West winds 20 to 25 miles an hour with gusts up to 40 miles an hour, diminishing to around 5 miles an hour after midnight. Chance of rain 80%. Friday, sunny. Highs in the lower 80s. West winds 5 to 10 miles an hour. Friday night, clear. Lows in the lower 60s. Southwest winds 5 to 10 miles an hour. Saturday, mostly sunny. A chance of showers and thunderstorms in the afternoon. Hot with highs in the mid-80s. Southwest winds 10 to 15 miles an hour. Chance of rain 30%. Saturday night, showers likely and a chance of thunderstorms. Lows around 60. Sunday through Tuesday night, mostly clear. Highs in the mid-70s. Lows in the mid-50s. Wednesday, mostly sunny. Highs in the lower 80s. 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The current time is 7:43 a.m. Central Daylight Time. Severe thunderstorms are likely today, and these storms could be particularly strong. It is extremely important to plan now what you will do if severe weather strikes and pay close attention to forecasts and warnings. Thunderstorms are expected to be fast-moving today, which means you will have less time than usual to act, and every second will count. Do not wait to hear thunder or see the storm. Go immediately to a sturdy structure when a warning is issued. Now is the time to prepare for storms. If you intend to move vehicles or other property into shelter, do it now. This is also the time to move pets or livestock to shelter as needed. Remember that a watch means conditions are favorable for severe weather. It is your heads up that severe weather is possible in the next several hours. A warning means that severe weather is occurring or about to occur very shortly and that you need to take immediate action to protect your life. Whether you are at work, home, school, or anywhere else, identify your safe area now and be alert for warnings. The safest place to be during a tornado or extreme storm is in a sturdy structure away from windows in the basement or on the lowest floor in an interior room such as a bathroom or closet. If you are in a mobile home, camping, or outdoors, go to a sturdy structure long before the storms arrive. When a warning is issued or severe weather threatens, immediately seek shelter inside a sturdy building away from windows. If a tornado is possible, go to the safe area in the building immediately. If you hear outdoor warning sirens, first go to your shelter area, then seek more information. Please pay close attention to the weather today and take quick action if storms approach. Minor flooding is forecast. The areas affected include Iowa River near Lone Tree,
The hazardous weather conditions are expected from late Thursday night to early Saturday morning. The following impacts are expected at 16.0 feet. Flood waters affect parts of Lola Lane and Y Avenue. River Junction Access Park is closed. Additional details, at 9 p.m. Wednesday, the stage was 11.2 feet and beginning to rise. Forecast, the river will rise above flood stage early Friday morning to 16.6 feet early Friday afternoon. It will then fall below flood stage Friday afternoon to 13.5 feet Saturday morning. It will rise to 14.2 feet Sunday morning. It will then fall again and remain below flood stage. Flood stage is 16.0 feet. Minor flooding is forecast. The areas affected include Cedar River near Conesville. The hazardous weather conditions are expected from Saturday afternoon to early Monday afternoon. The following impacts are expected at 13.5 feet. Water affects yards and access roads of residences along Iowa Highway 22. Water affects the lowest sections of campgrounds just north of I-80 along the river and the lowest sections of Jack Sugar Memorial Park in Moscow. Water is also on 152nd Street north of County Road F-70. Additional details, at 9 p.m. Wednesday the stage was 11.2 feet and rising. Forecast, the river will rise to 12.7 feet early Friday afternoon. It will then fall to 12.6 feet early Saturday morning. It will rise above flood stage Saturday afternoon to 13.5 feet early Sunday afternoon. It will then fall below flood stage early Monday morning. Flood stage is 13.0 feet. Minor flooding is forecast. The areas affected include Rock River near Joslin. The hazardous weather conditions are expected from late Friday night to Monday afternoon. The following impacts are expected at 13.0 feet. Flooding of unprotected agricultural land occurs. Water also affects Lundin's Landing Campground. Additional details, at 8:45 p.m. Wednesday, the stage was 6.8 feet and rising. Forecast, the river is expected to rise above flood stage early Saturday morning to a crest of 12.9 feet Saturday evening. It will then fall below flood stage Monday morning. Flood stage is 12.0 feet. Minor flooding is forecast. The areas affected include Rock River and Moline. The hazardous weather conditions are expected from Saturday afternoon to late Monday evening. The following impacts are expected at 12.5 feet. Water affects some residences in the lower Friendship Farm area. 60th St. is underwater south of the Green Valley Sports Complex. 56th St. along the north side of the river is underwater. Additional details, at 9:30 p.m. Wednesday, the stage was 9.3 feet and rising. Forecast, the river is expected to rise above flood stage early Saturday afternoon to a crest of 12.7 feet Sunday morning. It will then fall below flood stage early Monday afternoon. Flood stage is 12.0 feet. Major flooding is forecast. The areas affected include Wetsuquinicon River near DeWitt. The hazardous weather conditions are expected from Thursday morning until further notice. The following impacts are expected at 13.0 feet. Water affects many residences along the river. Additional details, at 9:30 p.m. Wednesday, the stage was 10.4 feet and rising. Forecast, the river is expected to rise above flood stage tomorrow morning and continue rising to a crest of 13.0 feet early Saturday afternoon. Flood stage is 11.0 feet. The National Weather Service has issued Tornado Watch number 311, effective until 3 p.m. This watch includes the following counties, in Iowa, Cedar, Clinton, Louisa, Muscatine and Scott, and the following counties, in Illinois, Henry, Mercer, Rock Island and Whiteside. Remember, a tornado watch means the conditions are favorable for the development of severe weather, including tornadoes, large hail and damaging winds, in and close to the watch area. While severe weather may not be imminent, persons should remain alert for rapidly changing weather conditions and listen for later statements and possible warnings. Stay tuned to NOAA Weather Radio, commercial radio and television outlets, or internet for the latest severe weather information. At 7 a.m. in Moline, skies were cloudy. The temperature was 68 degrees, dew point 66, relative humidity 93%. The wind was south at 7 miles an hour. And the pressure was 29.76 inches and rising. At Davenport, skies were cloudy.
The temperature was 68 degrees, dew point 66, relative humidity 93%. The wind was south at 12 miles an hour. And the pressure was 29.76 inches and rising. Close to home, Burlington cloudy and 69. Dubuque cloudy and 67. Iowa City cloudy and 70. Muscatine 70. Galesburg partly sunny and 67. Peoria partly sunny and 68. Savannah 68. Rockford partly sunny and 68. Across the Midwest, Chicago mostly sunny and 68. Des Moines a thunderstorm and 69. Madison partly sunny and 69. Milwaukee partly sunny and 70. Minneapolis cloudy and 68. Omaha cloudy and 68. St. Louis partly sunny and 70. Springfield, Illinois sunny and 68. Waterloo mostly sunny and 67. Once again at 7 a.m. in Moline with cloudy skies, the temperature was 68. At Davenport with cloudy skies, the temperature was 68. Here is an abbreviated forecast for the Quad Cities and surrounding areas. Today, showers likely with a chance of thunderstorms this morning, then showers with thunderstorms likely this afternoon. Some thunderstorms may produce heavy rainfall this morning. Locally heavy rainfall possible this afternoon. Breezy with highs in the mid-80s. South winds 10 to 15 miles an hour, increasing to 15 to 25 miles an hour with gusts up to 45 miles an hour this afternoon. Chance of rain near 100%. Tonight, mostly cloudy with showers with thunderstorms likely until midnight, then mostly clear after midnight. Locally heavy rainfall possible until midnight. Breezy and less humid with lows in the upper 50s. West winds 20 to 25 miles an hour with gusts up to 40 miles an hour, diminishing to around 5 miles an hour after midnight. Chance of rain 80%. Friday, sunny. Highs in the lower 80s. West winds 5 to 10 miles an hour. Friday night, clear. Lows in the lower 60s. Southwest winds 5 to 10 miles an hour. Saturday, mostly sunny. A chance of showers and thunderstorms in the afternoon. Hot with highs in the mid-80s. Southwest winds 10 to 15 miles an hour. Chance of rain 30%. Saturday night, showers likely and a chance of thunderstorms. Lows around 60. Sunday through Tuesday night, mostly clear. Highs in the mid-70s. Lows in the mid-50s. Wednesday, mostly sunny. Highs in the lower 80s. 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The current time is 7:53 a.m. Central Daylight Time. Severe thunderstorms are likely today, and these storms could be particularly strong. It is extremely important to plan now what you will do if severe weather strikes and pay close attention to forecasts and warnings. Thunderstorms are expected to be fast-moving today, which means you will have less time than usual to act, and every second will count. Do not wait to hear thunder or see the storm. Go immediately to a sturdy structure when a warning is issued. Now is the time to prepare for storms. If you intend to move vehicles or other property into shelter, do it now. This is also the time to move pets or livestock to shelter as needed. Remember that a watch means conditions are favorable for severe weather. It is your heads up that severe weather is possible in the next several hours. A warning means that severe weather is occurring or about to occur very shortly and that you need to take immediate action to protect your life. Whether you are at work, home, school, or anywhere else, identify your safe area now and be alert for warnings. The safest place to be during a tornado or extreme storm is in a sturdy structure away from windows in the basement or on the lowest floor in an interior room such as a bathroom or closet. If you are in a mobile home, camping, or outdoors, go to a sturdy structure long before the storms arrive. When a warning is issued or severe weather threatens, immediately seek shelter inside a sturdy building away from windows. If a tornado is possible, go to the safe area in the building immediately. If you hear outdoor warning sirens, first go to your shelter area, then seek more information. Please pay close attention to the weather today and take quick action if storms approach. The National Weather Service has issued Tornado Watch Number 311, effective until 3 p.m.
This watch includes the following counties in Iowa, Cedar, Clinton, Louisa, Muscatine, and Scott, and the following counties in Illinois, Henry, Mercer, Rock Island, and Whiteside. Remember, a tornado watch means the conditions are favorable for the development of severe weather, including tornadoes, large hail, and damaging winds in and close to the watch area. While severe weather may not be imminent, persons should remain alert for rapidly changing weather conditions and listen for later statements and possible warnings. Stay tuned to NOAA Weather Radio, commercial radio and television outlets, or internet for the latest severe weather information. At 7 a.m. in Moline, skies were cloudy. The temperature was 68 degrees, dew point 66, relative humidity 93%. The wind was south at 7 miles an hour. And the pressure was 29.76 inches and rising. At Davenport, skies were cloudy. The temperature was 68 degrees, dew point 66, relative humidity 93%. The wind was south at 12 miles an hour. And the pressure was 29.76 inches and rising. Close to home, Burlington cloudy and 69. Dubuque cloudy and 67. Iowa City cloudy and 70. Muscatine 70. Galesburg partly sunny and 67. Peoria partly sunny and 68. Savannah 68. Rockford partly sunny and 68. Across the Midwest, Chicago mostly sunny and 68. Des Moines thunderstorm and 69. Madison partly sunny and 69. Milwaukee partly sunny and 70. Minneapolis cloudy and 68. Omaha cloudy and 68. St. Louis partly sunny and 70. Springfield, Illinois sunny and 68. Waterloo mostly sunny and 67. Once again at 7 a.m. in Moline with cloudy skies, the temperature was 68. At Davenport with cloudy skies, the temperature was 68. Here is an abbreviated forecast for the Quad Cities and surrounding areas. Today, showers likely with a chance of thunderstorms this morning, then showers with thunderstorms likely this afternoon. Some thunderstorms may produce heavy rainfall this morning. Locally heavy rainfall possible this afternoon. Breezy with highs in the mid-80s. South winds 10 to 15 miles an hour, increasing to 15 to 25 miles an hour with gusts up to 45 miles an hour this afternoon. Chance of rain near 100%. Tonight, mostly cloudy with showers with thunderstorms likely until midnight, then mostly clear after midnight. Locally heavy rainfall possible until midnight. Breezy and less humid with lows in the upper 50s. West winds 20 to 25 miles an hour with gusts up to 40 miles an hour, diminishing to around 5 miles an hour after midnight. Chance of rain 80%. Friday, sunny. Highs in the lower 80s. West winds 5 to 10 miles an hour. Friday night, clear. Lows in the lower 60s. Southwest winds 5 to 10 miles an hour. Saturday, mostly sunny. A chance of showers and thunderstorms in the afternoon. Hot with highs in the mid-80s. Southwest winds 10 to 15 miles an hour. Chance of rain 30%. Saturday night, showers likely and a chance of thunderstorms. Lows around 60. Sunday through Tuesday night, mostly clear. Highs in the mid-70s. Lows in the mid-50s. Wednesday, mostly sunny. Highs in the lower 80s. 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The current time is 7:58 a.m. Central Daylight Time. Severe thunderstorms are likely today, and these storms could be particularly strong. It is extremely important to plan now what you will do if severe weather strikes and pay close attention to forecasts and warnings. Thunderstorms are expected to be fast-moving today, which means you will have less time than usual to act, and every second will count. Do not wait to hear thunder or see the storm. Go immediately to a sturdy structure when a warning is issued. Now is the time to prepare for storms. If you intend to move vehicles or other property into shelter, do it now. This is also the time to move pets or livestock to shelter as needed. Remember that a watch means conditions are favorable for severe weather. It is your heads up that severe weather is possible in the next several hours. A warning means that severe weather is occurring or about to occur very shortly and that you need to take immediate action to protect your life.
Whether you are at work, home, school, or anywhere else, identify your safe area now and be alert for warnings. The safest place to be during a tornado or extreme storm is in a sturdy structure away from windows, in the basement, or on the lowest floor in an interior room such as a bathroom or closet. If you are in a mobile home, camping, or outdoors, go to a sturdy structure long before the storms arrive. When a warning is issued or severe weather threatens, immediately seek shelter inside a sturdy building away from windows. If a tornado is possible, go to the safe area in the building immediately. If you hear outdoor warning sirens, first go to your shelter area, then seek more information. Please pay close attention to the weather today and take quick action if storms approach. The National Weather Service has issued Tornado Watch number 311, effective until 3 p.m. This watch includes the following counties in Iowa: Cedar, Clinton, Louisa, Muscatine, and Scott, and the following counties in Illinois: Henry, Mercer, Rock Island, and Whiteside. Remember, a tornado watch means the conditions are favorable for the development of severe weather, including tornadoes, large hail, and damaging winds in and close to the watch area. While severe weather may not be imminent, persons should remain alert for rapidly changing weather conditions and listen for later statements and possible warnings. Stay tuned to NOAA Weather Radio, commercial radio and television outlets, or internet for the latest severe weather information. Here is an abbreviated forecast for the Quad Cities and surrounding areas. Today, showers likely with a chance of thunderstorms this morning, then showers with thunderstorms likely this afternoon. Some thunderstorms may produce heavy rainfall this morning. Locally heavy rainfall possible this afternoon. Breezy with highs in the mid-80s. South winds 10 to 15 miles an hour, increasing to 15 to 25 miles an hour with gusts up to 45 miles an hour this afternoon. Chance of rain near 100%. Tonight, mostly cloudy with showers with thunderstorms likely until midnight, then mostly clear after midnight. Locally heavy rainfall possible until midnight. Breezy and less humid with lows in the upper 50s. West winds 20 to 25 miles an hour with gusts up to 40 miles an hour, diminishing to around 5 miles an hour after midnight. Chance of rain 80%. Friday, sunny. Highs in the lower 80s. West winds 5 to 10 miles an hour. Friday night, clear. Lows in the lower 60s. Southwest winds 5 to 10 miles an hour. Saturday, mostly sunny. A chance of showers and thunderstorms in the afternoon. Hot with highs in the mid-80s. Southwest winds 10 to 15 miles an hour. Chance of rain 30%.

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1: This is also the time to move pets or livestock to shelter as needed. Remember that a watch means conditions are favorable for severe weather. It is your heads up that severe weather is possible in the next several hours. A warning means that severe weather is occurring or about to occur very shortly and that you need to take immediate action to protect your life. Whether you are at work, home, school, or anywhere else, identify your safe area now and be alert for warnings. The safest place to be during a tornado or extreme storm is in a sturdy structure away from windows in the basement or on the lowest floor in an interior room such as a bathroom or closet. If you are in a mobile home, camping, or outdoors, go to a sturdy structure long before the storms arrive. When a warning is issued or severe weather threatens, immediately seek shelter inside a sturdy building away from windows. If a tornado is possible, go to the safe area in the building immediately. If you hear outdoor warning sirens, first go to your shelter area, then seek more information. Please pay close attention to the weather today and take quick action if storms approach. The National Weather Service has issued Tornado Watch number 311, effective until 3 p.m. This watch includes the following counties, in Iowa, Cedar, Clinton, Louisa, Muscatine and Scott, and the following counties, in Illinois, Henry, Mercer, Rock Island and Whiteside. Remember, a tornado watch means the conditions are favorable for the development of severe weather, including tornadoes, large hail and damaging winds, in and close to the watch area. While severe weather may not be imminent, persons should remain alert for rapidly changing weather conditions and listen for later statements and possible warnings. Stay tuned to NOAA Weather Radio, commercial radio and television outlets, or internet for the latest severe weather information. At 8 a.m. in Moline, skies were partly sunny. The temperature was 71 degrees, dew point 68, relative humidity 90%. The wind was south at 6 miles an hour. And the pressure was 29.72 inches and falling. At Davenport, skies were mostly sunny. The temperature was 70 degrees, dew point 67, relative humidity 90%. The wind was south at 10 miles an hour. And the pressure was 29.73 inches and falling. Close to home, Burlington partly sunny and 71. Cedar Rapids cloudy and 68. Dubuque cloudy and 68. Iowa City cloudy and 70. Rockford partly sunny and 71. Across the Midwest, Chicago mostly sunny and 70. Des Moines a thunderstorm and 67. Madison partly sunny and 71. Milwaukee partly sunny and 73. Minneapolis cloudy and 68. Omaha cloudy and 68. St. Louis partly sunny and 73. Springfield, Illinois partly sunny and 72. Once again at 8 a.m. in Moline with partly sunny skies, the temperature was 71. At Davenport with mostly sunny skies, the temperature was 70. Here is an abbreviated forecast for the Quad Cities and surrounding areas. Today, showers likely with a chance of thunderstorms this morning, then showers with thunderstorms likely this afternoon. Some thunderstorms may produce heavy rainfall this morning. Locally heavy rainfall possible this afternoon. Breezy with highs in the mid-80s. South winds 10 to 15 miles an hour, increasing to 15 to 25 miles an hour with gusts up to 45 miles an hour this afternoon. Chance of rain near 100%. Tonight, mostly cloudy with showers with thunderstorms likely until midnight, then mostly clear after midnight. Locally heavy rainfall possible until midnight. Breezy and less humid with lows in the upper 50s. West winds 20 to 25 miles an hour with gusts up to 40 miles an hour, diminishing to around 5 miles an hour after midnight. Chance of rain 80%. Friday, sunny. Highs in the lower 80s. West winds 5 to 10 miles an hour. Friday night, clear. Lows in the lower 60s. Southwest winds 5 to 10 miles an hour. Saturday, mostly sunny. A chance of showers and thunderstorms in the afternoon. Hot with highs in the mid-

southwest winds 10 to 15 miles an hour. Chance of rain 30%. Saturday night, showers likely and a chance of thunderstorms. Lows around 60. Sunday through Tuesday night, mostly clear. Highs in the mid-70s. Lows in the mid-50s. Wednesday, mostly sunny. Highs in the lower 80s. 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The current time is 8:08 a.m. Central Daylight Time. Severe thunderstorms are likely today, and these storms could be particularly strong. It is extremely important to plan now what you will do if severe weather strikes and pay close attention to forecasts and warnings. Thunderstorms are expected to be fast-moving today, which means you will have less time than usual to act, and every second will count. Do not wait to hear thunder or see the storm. Go immediately to a sturdy structure when a warning is issued. Now is the time to prepare for storms. If you intend to move vehicles or other property into shelter, do it now. This is also the time to move pets or livestock to shelter as needed. Remember that a watch means conditions are favorable for severe weather. It is your heads up that severe weather is possible in the next several hours. A warning means that severe weather is occurring or about to occur very shortly and that you need to take immediate action to protect your life. Whether you are at work, home, school, or anywhere else, identify your safe area now and be alert for warnings. The safest place to be during a tornado or extreme storm is in a sturdy structure away from windows in the basement or on the lowest floor in an interior room such as a bathroom or closet. If you are in a mobile home, camping, or outdoors, go to a sturdy structure long before the storms arrive. When a warning is issued or severe weather threatens, immediately seek shelter inside a sturdy building away from windows. If a tornado is possible, go to the safe area in the building immediately. If you hear outdoor warning sirens, first go to your shelter area, then seek more information. Please pay close attention to the weather today and take quick action if storms approach. The National Weather Service has issued Tornado Watch number 311, effective until 3 p.m. This watch includes the following counties in Iowa: Cedar, Clinton, Louisa, Muscatine, and Scott, and the following counties in Illinois: Henry, Mercer, Rock Island, and Whiteside. Remember, a tornado watch means the conditions are favorable for the development of severe weather, including tornadoes, large hail, and damaging winds, in and close to the watch area. While severe weather may not be imminent, persons should remain alert for rapidly changing weather conditions and listen for later statements and possible warnings. Stay tuned to NOAA Weather Radio, commercial radio and television outlets, or internet for the latest severe weather information. At 8 a.m. in Moline, skies were partly sunny. The temperature was 71 degrees, dew point 68, relative humidity 90%. The wind was south at 6 miles an hour. And the pressure was 29.72 inches and falling. At Davenport, skies were mostly sunny. The temperature was 70 degrees, dew point 67, relative humidity 90%. The wind was south at 10 miles an hour. And the pressure was 29.73 inches and falling. Close to home, Burlington partly sunny and 71. Cedar Rapids cloudy and 68. Dubuque cloudy and 68. Iowa City cloudy and 70. Rockford partly sunny and 71. Across the Midwest, Chicago mostly sunny and 70. Des Moines thunderstorm and 67. Madison partly sunny and 71. Milwaukee partly sunny and 73. Minneapolis cloudy and 68. Omaha cloudy and 68. St. Louis partly sunny and 73. Springfield, Illinois partly sunny and 72. Once again at 8 a.m. in Moline with partly sunny skies, the temperature was 71. At Davenport with mostly sunny skies, the temperature was 70. Here is an abbreviated forecast for the Quad Cities and surrounding areas. Today, showers likely with a chance of thunderstorms this morning, then showers with thunderstorms likely this afternoon. Some thunderstorms may produce heavy rainfall this morning. Locally heavy rainfall possible this afternoon. Breezy with highs in the mid-80s. South winds 10 to 15 miles an hour, increasing to 15 to 25 miles an hour with gusts up to 45 miles an hour this afternoon. Chance of rain near 100%. Tonight, mostly cloudy with showers with thunderstorms likely until midnight, then mostly clear after midnight.
Locally heavy rainfall possible until midnight. Breezy and less humid with lows in the upper 50s. West winds 20 to 25 miles an hour with gusts up to 40 miles an hour, diminishing to around 5 miles an hour after midnight. Chance of rain 80%. Friday, sunny. Highs in the lower 80s. West winds 5 to 10 miles an hour. Friday night, clear. Lows in the lower 60s. Southwest winds 5 to 10 miles an hour. Saturday, mostly sunny. A chance of showers and thunderstorms in the afternoon. Hot with highs in the mid-80s. Southwest winds 10 to 15 miles an hour. Chance of rain 30%. Saturday night, showers likely and a chance of thunderstorms. Lows around 60. Sunday through Tuesday night, mostly clear. Highs in the mid-70s. Lows in the mid-50s. Wednesday, mostly sunny. Highs in the lower 80s. 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The current time is 8:14 a.m. Central Daylight Time. Severe thunderstorms are likely today, and these storms could be particularly strong. It is extremely important to plan now what you will do if severe weather strikes and pay close attention to forecasts and warnings. Thunderstorms are expected to be fast-moving today, which means you will have less time than usual to act, and every second will count. Do not wait to hear thunder or see the storm. Go immediately to a sturdy structure when the warning is issued. Now is the time to prepare for storms. If you intend to move vehicles or other property into shelter, do it now. This is also the time to move pets or livestock to shelter as needed. Remember that a watch means conditions are favorable for severe weather. It is your heads up that severe weather is possible in the next several hours. A warning means that severe weather is occurring or about to occur very shortly and that you need to take immediate action to protect your life. Whether you are at work, home, school, or anywhere else, identify your safe area now and be alert for warnings. The safest place to be during a tornado or extreme storm is in a sturdy structure away from windows in the basement or on the lowest floor in an interior room such as a bathroom or closet. If you are in a mobile home, camping, or outdoors, go to a sturdy structure long before the storms arrive. When a warning is issued or severe weather threatens, immediately seek shelter inside a sturdy building away from windows. If a tornado is possible, go to the safe area in the building immediately. If you hear outdoor warning sirens, first go to your shelter area, then seek more information. Please pay close attention to the weather today and take quick action if storms approach. Minor flooding is forecast. The areas affected include Iowa River near Lone Tree. The hazardous weather conditions are expected from late Thursday night to early Saturday morning. The following impacts are expected at 16.0 feet. Flood waters affect parts of Lola Lane and Y Avenue. River Junction Access Park is closed. Additional details, at 9 p.m. Wednesday the stage was 11.2 feet and beginning to rise. Forecast, the river will rise above flood stage early Friday morning to 16.6 feet early Friday afternoon. It will then fall below flood stage Friday afternoon to 13.5 feet Saturday morning. It will rise to 14.2 feet Sunday morning. It will then fall again and remain below flood stage. Flood stage is 16.0 feet. Minor flooding is forecast. The areas affected include Cedar River near Conesville. The hazardous weather conditions are expected from Saturday afternoon to early Monday afternoon. The following impacts are expected at 13.5 feet. Water affects yards and access roads of residences along Iowa Highway 22. Water affects the lowest sections of campgrounds just north of I-80 along the river and the lowest sections of Jack Sugar Memorial Park in Moscow. Water is also on 152nd Street north of County Road F-70. Additional details, at 9 p.m. Wednesday the stage was 11.2 feet and rising. Forecast, the river will rise to 12.7 feet early Friday afternoon. It will then fall to 12.6 feet early Saturday morning. It will rise above flood stage Saturday afternoon to 13.5 feet early Sunday afternoon. It will then fall below flood stage early Monday morning. Flood stage is 13.0 feet. Minor flooding is forecast. The areas affected include Rock River near Joslin. The hazardous weather conditions are expected from late Friday night to Monday afternoon. The following impact
flocks are expected at 13.0 feet. Flooding of unprotected agricultural land occurs. Water also affects Lundin's Landing Campground. Additional details, at 8:45 p.m. Wednesday, the stage was 6.8 feet and rising. Forecast, the river is expected to rise above flood stage early Saturday morning to a crest of 12.9 feet Saturday evening. It will then fall below flood stage Monday morning. Flood stage is 12.0 feet. Minor flooding is forecast. The areas affected include Rock River and Moline. The hazardous weather conditions are expected from Saturday afternoon to late Monday evening. The following impacts are expected at 12.5 feet. Water affects some residences in the lower Friendship Farm area. 60th Saint is underwater south of the Green Valley Sports Complex. 56th Saint along the north side of the river is underwater.

National Weather Service in the Quad Cities has issued a severe thunderstorm warning for Northern Henry County, Northwestern Louisa County, Keokuk County, Central Johnson County, Washington County, Jefferson County, Southern Iowa County, until 9:30 a.m. At 8:18 a.m., severe thunderstorms were located along a line extending from near Barn City to near Oskaloosa Municipal Airport to near Blakesburg, moving east at 65 miles an hour. Expected hazards include 70 miles an hour wind gusts and quarter-size hail. The following impacts are expected. Hail damage to vehicles is expected. Expects considerable tree damage. Wind damage is also likely to mobile homes, roofs, and outbuildings. Locations impacted include Iowa City, Fairfield, Washington, Sigourney, Columbus Junction, Coralville, Williamsburg, Kelowna, Tiffin, Roman, Lone Tree, University Heights, North English, Riverside, Wayland, Hedrick, Hills, Brighton, Wachier, and Richland. This includes Interstate 80 in Iowa between mile markers 205 and 253. Take cover now. Torrential rainfall is occurring with these storms and may lead to flash flooding. Do not drive your vehicle through flooded roadways. A tornado watch remains in effect until 3 p.m. for southeastern and east central Iowa. 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The current time is 8:21 a.m. Central Daylight Time. The following is a summary of watches, warnings, and advisories in effect. A severe thunderstorm warning has been issued until 9:30 a.m. for the following county, Louisa, Iowa. Tornado watch number 311 has been issued until 3 p.m. for the following counties in Iowa, Cedar, Clinton, Louisa, Muscatine, and Scott, and the following counties in Illinois, Henry, Mercer, Rock Island, and Whiteside. The National Weather Service in the Quad Cities has issued a severe thunderstorm warning for Northern Henry County, Northwestern Louisa County, Keokuk County, Central Johnson County, Washington County, Jefferson County, Southern Iowa County, until 9:30 a.m. At 8:18 a.m., severe thunderstorms were located along a line extending from near Barn City to near Oskaloosa Municipal Airport to near Blakesburg, moving east at 65 miles an hour. Expected hazards include 70 miles an hour wind gusts and quarter-size hail. The following impacts are expected. Hail damage to vehicles is expected. Expects considerable tree damage. Wind damage is also likely to mobile homes, roofs, and outbuildings. Locations impacted include Iowa City, Fairfield, Washington, Sigourney, Columbus Junction, Coralville, Williamsburg, Kelowna, Tiffin, Roman, Lone Tree, University Heights, North English, Riverside, Wayland, Hedrick, Hills, Brighton, Wachier, and Richland. This includes Interstate 80 in Iowa between mile markers 205 and 253. Take cover now. Torrential rainfall is occurring with these storms and may lead to flash flooding. Do not drive your vehicle through flooded roadways. A tornado watch remains in effect until 3 p.m. for southeastern and east central Iowa. 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Major flooding is forecast. The areas affected include Wetsuquinucan River near DeWitt. The hazardous weather conditions are expected from Thursday morning until further notice. The following impacts are expected. At 13.0 feet, water affects many residences along the river. Additional details, at 9:30 p.m. Wednesday, the stage was 10.4 feet and rising. Forecast, the river is expected to rise above flood stage tomorrow morning and continue rising to a crest of 13.0 feet early Saturday afternoon. Flood stage is 11.0 feet. 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The current time is 8:23 a.m. Central Daylight Time. The following is a summary of watches, warnings, and advisories in effect. A severe thunderstorm warning remains in effect until 9:30 a.m. for the following county, Louisa, Iowa. Tornado watch number 311 has been issued until 3 p.m. for the following counties in Iowa, Cedar, Clinton, Louisa, Muscatine, and Scott, and the following counties in Illinois, Henry, Mercer, Rock Island, and Whiteside.
A severe thunderstorm warning remains in effect until 9:30 a.m. for Northern Henry, Northwestern Louisa, Keokuk, Central Johnson, Washington, Jefferson, and Southern Iowa counties. At 8:22 a.m., severe thunderstorms were located along a line extending from near Montezuma to near Oskaloosa Municipal Airport to near Blakesburg, moving east at 65 miles an hour. Expected hazards include 70 miles an hour wind gusts and quarter-size hail. The following impacts are expected. Hail damage to vehicles is expected. Expect considerable tree damage. Wind damage is also likely to mobile homes, roofs, and outbuildings. Locations impacted include Iowa City, Fairfield, Washington, Sigourney, Columbus Junction, Coralville, Williamsburg, Kelowna, Tiffin, Wellman, Lone Tree, University Heights, North English, Riverside, Wayland, Hetherick, Hills, Brighton, Wachier, and Richland. This includes Interstate 80 in Iowa between mile markers 205 and 253. A tornado watch remains in effect until 3 p.m. for southeastern and east central Iowa. Prepare immediately for large hail and damaging winds. People outside should move to a shelter, inside a strong building and away from windows. Torrential rainfall is occurring with these storms and may lead to flash flooding. Do not drive your vehicle through flooded roadways. 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The current time is 8:26 a.m. Central Daylight Time. The following is a summary of watches, warnings, and advisories in effect. A severe thunderstorm warning remains in effect until 9:30 a.m. for the following county, Louisa, Iowa. Tornado watch number 311 has been issued until 3 p.m. for the following counties in Iowa, Cedar, Clinton, Louisa, Muscatine, and Scott, and the following counties in Illinois, Henry, Mercer, Rock Island, and Whiteside. A severe thunderstorm warning remains in effect until 9:30 a.m. for Northern Henry, Northwestern Louisa, Keokuk, Central Johnson, Washington, Jefferson, and Southern Iowa counties. At 8:22 a.m., severe thunderstorms were located along a line extending from near Montezuma to near Oskaloosa Municipal Airport to near Blakesburg, moving east at 65 miles an hour. Expected hazards include 70 miles an hour wind gusts and quarter-size hail. The following impacts are expected. Hail damage to vehicles is expected. Expect considerable tree damage. Wind damage is also likely to mobile homes, roofs, and outbuildings. Locations impacted include Iowa City, Fairfield, Washington, Sigourney, Columbus Junction, Coralville, Williamsburg, Kelowna, Tiffin, Wellman, Lone Tree, University Heights, North English, Riverside, Wayland, Hetherick, Hills, Brighton, Wachier, and Richland. This includes Interstate 80 in Iowa between mile markers 205 and 253. A tornado watch remains in effect until 3 p.m. for southeastern and east central Iowa. Prepare immediately for large hail and damaging winds. People outside should move to a shelter, inside a strong building and away from windows. Torrential rainfall is occurring with these storms and may lead to flash flooding. Do not drive your vehicle through flooded roadways. 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The current time is 8:28 a.m. Central Daylight Time. The following is a summary of watches, warnings, and advisories in effect. A severe thunderstorm warning remains in effect until 9:30 a.m. for the following county, Louisa, Iowa. Tornado watch 311 has been issued until 3 p.m. for the following counties in Iowa, Cedar, Clinton, Louisa, Muscatine, and Scott, and the following counties in Illinois, Henry, Mercer, Rock Island, and Whiteside. A severe thunderstorm warning remains in effect until 9:30 a.m. for Northern Henry, Northwestern Louisa, Keokuk, Central Johnson, Washington, Jefferson, and Southern Iowa counties. At 8:22 a.m., severe thunderstorms were located along a line extending from near Montezuma to near Oskaloosa Municipal Airport to near Blakesburg, moving east at 65 miles an hour. Expected hazards include 70 miles an hour wind gusts and quarter-size hail. The following impacts are expected. Hail damage to vehicles is expected. Expect considerable tree damage. Wind damage is also likely to mobile homes, roofs, and outbuildings.
Locations impacted include Iowa City, Fairfield, Washington, Sigourney, Columbus Junction, Coralville, Williamsburg, Kelowna, Tiffin, Wellman, Lone Tree, University Heights, North English, Riverside, Wayland, Hetherick, Hills, Brighton, Wechter, and Richland. This includes Interstate 80 in Iowa between mile markers 205 and 253. A tornado watch remains in effect until 3 p.m. for southeastern and east central Iowa. Prepare immediately for large hail and damaging winds. People outside should move to a shelter, inside a strong building and away from windows. Torrential rainfall is occurring with these storms and may lead to flash flooding. Do not drive your vehicle through flooded roadways. 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The current time is 8:30 a.m. Central Daylight Time. The following is a summary of watches, warnings, and advisories in effect. A severe thunderstorm warning remains in effect until 9:30 a.m. for the following county, Louisa, Iowa. Tornado watch number 311 has been issued until 3 p.m. for the following counties in Iowa, Cedar, Clinton, Louisa, Muscatine, and Scott, and the following counties in Illinois, Henry, Mercer, Rock Island, and Whiteside. A severe thunderstorm warning remains in effect until 9:30 a.m. for northern Henry, northwestern Louisa, Keokuk, central Johnson, Washington, Jefferson, and southern Iowa counties. At 8:22 a.m., severe thunderstorms were located along a line extending from near Montezuma to near Oskaloosa Municipal Airport to near Blakesburg, moving east at 65 miles an hour. Expected hazards include 70 miles an hour wind gusts and quarter-size hail. The following impacts are expected. Hail damage to vehicles is expected. Expect considerable tree damage. Wind damage is also likely to mobile homes, roofs, and outbuildings. Locations impacted include Iowa City, Fairfield, Washington, Sigourney, Columbus Junction, Coralville, Williamsburg, Kelowna, Tiffin, Wellman, Lone Tree, University Heights, North English, Riverside, Wayland, Hetherick, Hills, Brighton, Wechter, and Richland. This includes Interstate 80 in Iowa between mile markers 205 and 253. A tornado watch remains in effect until 3 p.m. for southeastern and east central Iowa. Prepare immediately for large hail and damaging winds. People outside should move to a shelter, inside a strong building, and away from windows. Torrential rainfall is occurring with these storms and may lead to flash flooding. Do not drive your vehicle through flooded roadways. 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The current time is 8:32 a.m. Central Daylight Time. The following is a summary of watches, warnings, and advisories in effect. A severe thunderstorm warning remains in effect until 9:30 a.m. for the following county, Louisa, Iowa. Tornado watch number 311 has been issued until 3 p.m. for the following counties in Iowa, Cedar, Clinton, Louisa, Muscatine, and Scott, and the following counties in Illinois, Henry, Mercer, Rock Island, and Whiteside. A severe thunderstorm warning remains in effect until 9:30 a.m. for northern Henry, northwestern Louisa, Keokuk, central Johnson, Washington, Jefferson, and southern Iowa counties. At 8:22 a.m., severe thunderstorms were located along a line extending from near Montezuma to near Oskaloosa Municipal Airport to near Blakesburg, moving east at 65 miles an hour. Expected hazards include 70 miles an hour wind gusts and quarter-size hail. The following impacts are expected. Hail damage to vehicles is expected. Expect considerable tree damage. Wind damage is also likely to mobile homes, roofs, and outbuildings. Locations impacted include Iowa City, Fairfield, Washington, Sigourney, Columbus Junction, Coralville, Williamsburg, Kelowna, Tiffin, Wellman, Lone Tree, University Heights, North English, Riverside, Wayland, Hetherick, Hills, Brighton, Wechter, and Richland. This includes Interstate 80 in Iowa between mile markers 205 and 253. A tornado watch remains in effect until 3 p.m. for southeastern and east central Iowa. Prepare immediately for large hail and damaging winds. People outside should move to a shelter, inside a strong building, and away from windows. Torrential rainfall is occurring with these storms and may lead to flash flooding. Do not drive your vehicle through flooded roadways.
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The current time is 8:34 a.m. Central Daylight Time. The following is a summary of watches, warnings, and advisories in effect. A severe thunderstorm warning remains in effect until 9:30 a.m. for the following county, Louisa, Iowa. Tornado watch number 311 has been issued until 3 p.m. for the following counties in Iowa, Cedar, Clinton, Louisa, Muscatine, and Scott, and the following counties in Illinois, Henry, Mercer, Rock Island, and Whiteside. A severe thunderstorm warning remains in effect until 9:30 a.m. for northern Henry, northwestern Louisa, Keokuk, central Johnson, Washington, Jefferson, and southern Iowa counties. At 8:22 a.m., severe thunderstorms were located along a line extending from near Montezuma to near Oskaloosa Municipal Airport to near Blakesburg, moving east at 65 miles an hour. Expected hazards include 70 miles an hour wind gusts and quarter-size hail. The following impacts are expected. Hail damage to vehicles is expected. Expect considerable tree damage. Wind damage is also likely to mobile homes, roofs, and outbuildings. Locations impacted include Iowa City, Fairfield, Washington, Sigourney, Columbus Junction, Coralville, Williamsburg, Kelowna, Tiffin, Wellman, Lone Tree, University Heights, North English, Riverside, Wayland, Hetherick, Hills, Brighton, Wachier, and Richland. This includes Interstate 80 in Iowa between mile markers 205 and 253. A tornado watch remains in effect until 3 p.m. for southeastern and east central Iowa. Prepare immediately for large hail and damaging winds. People outside should move to a shelter, inside a strong building, and away from windows. Torrential rainfall is occurring with these storms and may lead to flash flooding. Do not drive your vehicle through flooded roadways. 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The current time is 8:36 a.m. Central Daylight Time. The following is a summary of watches, warnings, and advisories in effect. A severe thunderstorm warning remains in effect until 9:30 a.m. for the following county, Louisa, Iowa. Tornado watch number 311 has been issued until 3 p.m. for the following counties in Iowa, Cedar, Clinton, Louisa, Muscatine, and Scott, and the following counties in Illinois, Henry, Mercer, Rock Island, and Whiteside. A severe thunderstorm warning remains in effect until 9:30 a.m. for northern Henry, northwestern Louisa, Keokuk, central Johnson, Washington, Jefferson, and southern Iowa counties. At 8:22 a.m., severe thunderstorms were located along a line extending from near Montezuma to near Oskaloosa Municipal Airport to near Blakesburg, moving east at 65 miles an hour. Expected hazards include 70 miles an hour wind gusts and quarter-size hail. The following impacts are expected. Hail damage to vehicles is expected. Expect considerable tree damage. Wind damage is also likely to mobile homes, roofs, and outbuildings. Locations impacted include Iowa City, Fairfield, Washington, Sigourney, Columbus Junction, Coralville, Williamsburg, Kelowna, Tiffin, Wellman, Lone Tree, University Heights, North English, Riverside, Wayland, Hetherick, Hills, Brighton, Wachier, and Richland. This includes Interstate 80 in Iowa between mile markers 205 and 253. A tornado watch remains in effect until 3 p.m. for southeastern and east central Iowa. Prepare immediately for large hail and damaging winds. People outside should move to a shelter, inside a strong building, and away from windows. Torrential rainfall is occurring with these storms and may lead to flash flooding. Do not drive your vehicle through flooded roadways. 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The current time is 8:38 a.m. Central Daylight Time. The following is a summary of watches, warnings, and advisories in effect. A severe thunderstorm warning remains in effect until 9:30 a.m. for the following county, Louisa, Iowa. Tornado watch number 311 has been issued until 3 p.m. for the following counties in Iowa, Cedar, Clinton, Louisa, Muscatine, and Scott, and the following counties in Illinois, Henry, Mercer, Rock Island, and Whiteside.
A severe thunderstorm warning remains in effect until 9:30 a.m. for Northern Henry, Northwestern Louisa, Keokuk, Central Johnson, Washington, Jefferson, and Southern Iowa counties. At 8:22 a.m., severe thunderstorms were located along a line extending from near Montezuma to near Oskaloosa Municipal Airport to near Blakesburg, moving east at 65 miles an hour. Expected hazards include 70 miles an hour wind gusts and quarter-size hail. The following impacts are expected. Hail damage to vehicles is expected. Expect considerable tree damage. Wind damage is also likely to mobile homes, roofs, and outbuildings. Locations impacted include Iowa City, Fairfield, Washington, Sigourney, Columbus Junction, Coralville, Williamsburg, Kelowna, Tiffin, Roman, Lone Tree, University Heights, North English, Riverside, Wayland, Hetherick, Hills, Brighton, Wachere, and Richland. This includes Interstate 80 in Iowa between mile markers 205 and 253. A tornado watch remains in effect until 3 p.m. for southeastern and east central Iowa. Prepare immediately for large hail and damaging winds. People outside should move to a shelter, inside a strong building, and away from windows. Torrential rainfall is occurring with these storms and may lead to flash flooding. Do not drive your vehicle through flooded roadways. 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The current time is 8:40 a.m. Central Daylight Time. The following is a summary of watches, warnings, and advisories in effect. A severe thunderstorm warning remains in effect until 9:30 a.m. for the following county, Louisa, Iowa. Tornado watch number 311 has been issued until 3 p.m. for the following counties in Iowa, Cedar, Clinton, Louisa, Muscatine, and Scott, and the following counties in Illinois, Henry, Mercer, Rock Island, and Whiteside. A severe thunderstorm warning remains in effect until 9:30 a.m. for Northern Henry, Northwestern Louisa, Keokuk, Central Johnson, Washington, Jefferson, and Southern Iowa counties. At 8:22 a.m., severe thunderstorms were located along a line extending from near Montezuma to near Oskaloosa Municipal Airport to near Blakesburg, moving east at 65 miles an hour. Expected hazards include 70 miles an hour wind gusts and quarter-size hail. The following impacts are expected. Hail damage to vehicles is expected. Expect considerable tree damage. Wind damage is also likely to mobile homes, roofs, and outbuildings. Locations impacted include Iowa City, Fairfield, Washington, Sigourney, Columbus Junction, Coralville, Williamsburg, Kelowna, Tiffin, Roman, Lone Tree, University Heights, North English, Riverside, Wayland, Hetherick, Hills, Brighton, Wachere, and Richland. This includes Interstate 80 in Iowa between mile markers 205 and 253. A tornado watch remains in effect until 3 p.m. for southeastern and east central Iowa. Prepare immediately for large hail and damaging winds. People outside should move to a shelter, inside a strong building, and away from windows. Torrential rainfall is occurring with these storms and may lead to flash flooding. Do not drive your vehicle through flooded roadways. 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The current time is 8:42 a.m. Central Daylight Time. The following is a summary of watches, warnings, and advisories in effect. A severe thunderstorm warning remains in effect until 9:30 a.m. for the following county, Louisa, Iowa. Tornado watch number 311 has been issued until 3 p.m. for the following counties in Iowa, Cedar, Clinton, Louisa, Muscatine, and Scott, and the following counties in Illinois, Henry, Mercer, Rock Island, and Whiteside. A severe thunderstorm warning remains in effect until 9:30 a.m. for Northern Henry, Northwestern Louisa, Keokuk, Central Johnson, Washington, Jefferson, and Southern Iowa counties. At 8:22 a.m., severe thunderstorms were located along a line extending from near Montezuma to near Oskaloosa Municipal Airport to near Blakesburg, moving east at 65 miles an hour. Expected hazards include 70 miles an hour wind gusts and quarter-size hail. The following impacts are expected. Hail damage to vehicles is expected. Expect considerable tree damage. Wind damage is also likely to mobile homes, roofs, and outbuildings.
Locations impacted include Iowa City, Fairfield, Washington, Sigourney, Columbus Junction, Coralville, Williamsburg, Kelowna, Tiffin, Wellman, Lone Tree, University Heights, North English, Riverside, Wayland, Hetherick, Hills, Brighton, Wachier, and Richland. This includes Interstate 80 in Iowa between mile markers 205 and 253. A tornado watch remains in effect until 3 p.m. for southeastern and east central Iowa. Prepare immediately for large hail and damaging winds. People outside should move to a shelter, inside a strong building and away from windows. Torrential rainfall is occurring with these storms and may lead to flash flooding. Do not drive your vehicle through flooded roadways. 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The current time is 8:44 a.m. Central Daylight Time. The following is a summary of watches, warnings, and advisories in effect. A severe thunderstorm warning remains in effect until 9:30 a.m. for the following county, Louisa, Iowa. Tornado watch number 311 has been issued until 3 p.m. for the following counties in Iowa, Cedar, Clinton, Louisa, Muscatine, and Scott, and the following counties in Illinois, Henry, Mercer, Rock Island, and Whiteside. A severe thunderstorm warning remains in effect until 9:30 a.m. for northern Henry, northwestern Louisa, Keokuk, central Johnson, Washington, Jefferson, and southern Iowa counties. At 8:22 a.m., severe thunderstorms were located along a line extending from near Montezuma to near Oskaloosa Municipal Airport to near Blakesburg, moving east at 65 miles an hour. Expected hazards include 70 miles an hour wind gusts and quarter-size hail. The following impacts are expected. Hail damage to vehicles is expected. Expect considerable tree damage. Wind damage is also likely to mobile homes, roofs, and outbuildings. Locations impacted include Iowa City, Fairfield, Washington, Sigourney, Columbus Junction, Coralville, Williamsburg, Kelowna, Tiffin, Wellman, Lone Tree, University Heights, North English, Riverside, Wayland, Hetherick, Hills, Brighton, Wachier, and Richland. This includes Interstate 80 in Iowa between mile markers 205 and 253. A tornado watch remains in effect until 3 p.m. for southeastern and east central Iowa. Prepare immediately for large hail and damaging winds. People outside should move to a shelter, inside a strong building and away from windows. Torrential rainfall is occurring with these storms and may lead to flash flooding. Do not drive your vehicle through flooded roadways. You are listening to NOAA Weather Radio Station WXJ73 in the Quad Cities. The current time is 8:46 a.m. Central Daylight Time. The following is a summary of watches, warnings, and advisories in effect. A severe thunderstorm warning remains in effect until 9:30 a.m. for the following county, Louisa, Iowa. Tornado watch number 311 has been issued until 3 p.m. for the following counties in Iowa, Cedar, Clinton, Louisa, Muscatine, and Scott, and the following counties in Illinois, Henry, Mercer, Rock Island, and Whiteside. A severe thunderstorm warning remains in effect until 9:30 a.m. for northern Henry, northwestern Louisa, Keokuk, central Johnson, Washington, Jefferson, and southern Iowa counties. At 8:22 a.m., severe thunderstorms were located along a line extending from near Montezuma to near Oskaloosa Municipal Airport to near Blakesburg, moving east at 65 miles an hour. Expected hazards include 70 miles an hour wind gusts and quarter-size hail. The following impacts are expected. Hail damage to vehicles is expected. Expect considerable tree damage. Wind damage is also likely to mobile homes, roofs, and outbuildings. Locations impacted include Iowa City, Fairfield, Washington, Sigourney, Columbus Junction, Coralville, Williamsburg, Kelowna, Tiffin, Wellman, Lone Tree, University Heights, North English, Riverside, Wayland, Hetherick, Hills, Brighton, Wachier, and Richland. This includes Interstate 80 in Iowa between mile markers 205 and 253. A tornado watch remains in effect until 3 p.m. for southeastern and east central Iowa. Prepare immediately for large hail and damaging winds. People outside should move to a shelter, inside a strong building and away from windows. Torrential rainfall is occurring with these storms and may lead to flash flooding. Do not drive your vehicle through flooded roadways.
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The current time is 8:49 a.m. Central Daylight Time. The following is a summary of watches, warnings, and advisories in effect. A severe thunderstorm warning remains in effect until 9:30 a.m. for the following county, Louisa, Iowa. Tornado watch number 311 has been issued until 3 p.m. for the following counties in Iowa, Cedar, Clinton, Louisa, Muscatine, and Scott, and the following counties in Illinois, Henry, Mercer, Rock Island, and Whiteside. A severe thunderstorm warning remains in effect until 9:30 a.m. for northern Henry, northwestern Louisa, Keokuk, central Johnson, Washington, Jefferson, and southern Iowa counties. At 8:22 a.m., severe thunderstorms were located along a line extending from near Montezuma to near Oskaloosa Municipal Airport to near Blakesburg, moving east at 65 miles an hour. Expected hazards include 70 miles an hour wind gusts and quarter-size hail. The following impacts are expected. Hail damage to vehicles is expected. Expect considerable tree damage. Wind damage is also likely to mobile homes, roofs, and outbuildings. Locations impacted include Iowa City, Fairfield, Washington, Sigourney, Columbus Junction, Coralville, Williamsburg, Kelowna, Tiffin, Wellman, Lone Tree, University Heights, North English, Riverside, Wayland, Hedrick, Hills, Brighton, Wachier, and Richland. This includes Interstate 80 in Iowa between mile markers 205 and 253. A tornado watch remains in effect until 3 p.m. for southeastern and east central Iowa. Prepare immediately for large hail and damaging winds. People outside should move to a shelter, inside a strong building, and away from windows. Torrential rainfall is occurring with these storms and may lead to flash flooding. Do not drive your vehicle through flooded roadways. 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The current time is 8:51 a.m. Central Daylight Time. The following is a summary of watches, warnings, and advisories in effect. A severe thunderstorm warning remains in effect until 9:30 a.m. for the following county, Louisa, Iowa. Tornado watch number 311 has been issued until 3 p.m. for the following counties in Iowa, Cedar, Clinton, Louisa, Muscatine, and Scott, and the following counties in Illinois, Henry, Mercer, Rock Island, and Whiteside. A severe thunderstorm warning remains in effect until 9:30 a.m. for northern Henry, northwestern Louisa, Keokuk, central Johnson, Washington, Jefferson, and southern Iowa counties. At 8:22 a.m., severe thunderstorms were located along a line extending from near Montezuma to near Oskaloosa Municipal Airport to near Blakesburg, moving east at 65 miles an hour. Expected hazards include 70 miles an hour wind gusts and quarter-size hail. The following impacts are expected. Hail damage to vehicles is expected. Expect considerable tree damage. Wind damage is also likely to mobile homes, roofs, and outbuildings. Locations impacted include Iowa City, Fairfield, Washington, Sigourney, Columbus Junction, Coralville, Williamsburg, Kelowna, Tiffin, Wellman, Lone Tree, University Heights, North English, Riverside, Wayland, Hedrick, Hills, Brighton, Wachier, and Richland. This includes Interstate 80 in Iowa between mile markers 205 and 253. A tornado watch remains in effect until 3 p.m. for southeastern and east central Iowa. Prepare immediately for large hail and damaging winds. People outside should move to a shelter, inside a strong building, and away from windows. Torrential rainfall is occurring with these storms and may lead to flash flooding. Do not drive your vehicle through flooded roadways. 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The current time is 8:53 a.m. Central Daylight Time. The following is a summary of watches, warnings, and advisories in effect. A severe thunderstorm warning remains in effect until 9:30 a.m. for the following county, Louisa, Iowa. Tornado watch number 311 has been issued until 3 p.m. for the following counties in Iowa, Cedar, Clinton, Louisa, Muscatine, and Scott, and the following counties in Illinois, Henry, Mercer, Rock Island, and Whiteside. A severe thunderstorm warning remains in effect until 9:30 a.m. for northern Henry, northwestern Louisa, Keokuk,
Central Johnson, Washington, Jefferson, and Southern Iowa counties. At 8:22 a.m., severe thunderstorms were located along a line extending from near Montezuma to near Oskaloosa Municipal Airport to near Blakesburg, moving east at 65 miles an hour. Expected hazards include 70 miles an hour wind gusts and quarter-size hail. The following impacts are expected. Hail damage to vehicles is expected. Expect considerable tree damage. Wind damage is also likely to mobile homes, roofs, and outbuildings. Locations impacted include Iowa City, Fairfield, Washington, Sigourney, Columbus Junction, Coralville, Williamsburg, Kelowna, Tiffin, Wellman, Lone Tree, University Heights, North English, Riverside, Wayland, Hedrick, Hills, Brighton, Wachier, and Richland. This includes Interstate 80 in Iowa between mile markers 205 and 253. A tornado watch remains in effect until 3 p.m. for southeastern and east central Iowa. Prepare immediately for large hail and damaging winds. People outside should move to a shelter, inside a strong building and away from windows. Torrential rainfall is occurring with these storms and may lead to flash flooding. Do not drive your vehicle through flooded roadways. 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The current time is 8:55 a.m. Central Daylight Time. The following is a summary of watches, warnings, and advisories in effect. A severe thunderstorm warning remains in effect until 9:30 a.m. for the following county, Louisa, Iowa. Tornado watch number 311 has been issued until 3 p.m. for the following counties in Iowa, Cedar, Clinton, Louisa, Muscatine, and Scott, and the following counties in Illinois, Henry, Mercer, Rock Island, and Whiteside. A severe thunderstorm warning remains in effect until 9:30 a.m. for northern Henry, northwestern Louisa, Keokuk, central Johnson, Washington, Jefferson, and southern Iowa counties. At 8:22 a.m., severe thunderstorms were located along a line extending from near Montezuma to near Oskaloosa Municipal Airport to near Blakesburg, moving east at 65 miles an hour. Expected hazards include 70 miles an hour wind gusts and quarter-size hail. The following impacts are expected. Hail damage to vehicles is expected. Expect considerable tree damage. Wind damage is also likely to mobile homes, roofs, and outbuildings. Locations impacted include Iowa City, Fairfield, Washington, Sigourney, Columbus Junction, Coralville, Williamsburg, Kelowna, Tiffin, Wellman, Lone Tree, University Heights, North English, Riverside, Wayland, Hedrick, Hills, Brighton, Wachier, and Richland. This includes Interstate 80 in Iowa between mile markers 205 and 253. A tornado watch remains in effect until 3 p.m. for southeastern and east central Iowa. Prepare immediately for large hail and damaging winds. People outside should move to a shelter, inside a strong building and away from windows. Torrential rainfall is occurring with these storms and may lead to flash flooding. Do not drive your vehicle through flooded roadways. 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The current time is 8:57 a.m. Central Daylight Time. The following is a summary of watches, warnings, and advisories in effect. A severe thunderstorm warning remains in effect until 9:30 a.m. for the following county, Louisa, Iowa. Tornado watch number 311 has been issued until 3 p.m. for the following counties in Iowa, Cedar, Clinton, Louisa, Muscatine, and Scott, and the following counties in Illinois, Henry, Mercer, Rock Island, and Whiteside. A severe thunderstorm warning remains in effect until 9:30 a.m. for northern Henry, northwestern Louisa, Keokuk, central Johnson, Washington, Jefferson, and southern Iowa counties. At 8:22 a.m., severe thunderstorms were located along a line extending from near Montezuma to near Oskaloosa Municipal Airport to near Blakesburg, moving east at 65 miles an hour. Expected hazards include 70 miles an hour wind gusts and quarter-size hail. The following impacts are expected. Hail damage to vehicles is expected. Expect considerable tree damage. Wind damage is also likely to mobile homes, roofs, and outbuildings.
Locations impacted include Iowa City, Fairfield, Washington, Sigourney, Columbus Junction, Coralville, Williamsburg, Kelowna, Tiffin, Wellman, Lone Tree, University Heights, North English, Riverside, Wayland, Hetherick, Hills, Brighton, Wachier, and Richland. This includes Interstate 80 in Iowa between mile markers 205 and 253. A tornado watch remains in effect until 3 p.m. for southeastern and east central Iowa. Prepare immediately for large hail and damaging winds. People outside should move to a shelter, inside a strong building and away from windows. Torrential rainfall is occurring with these storms and may lead to flash flooding. Do not drive your vehicle through flooded roadways. 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The current time is 8:59 a.m. Central Daylight Time. The following is a summary of watches, warnings, and advisories in effect. A severe thunderstorm warning remains in effect until 9:30 a.m. for the following county, Louisa, Iowa. Tornado watch number 311 has been issued until 3 p.m. for the following counties in Iowa, Cedar, Clinton, Louisa, Muscatine, and Scott, and the following counties in Illinois, Henry, Mercer, Rock Island, and Whiteside. A severe thunderstorm warning remains in effect until 9:30 a.m. for northern Henry, northwestern Louisa, Keokuk, central Johnson, Washington, Jefferson, and southern Iowa counties. At 8:22 a.m., severe thunderstorms were located along a line extending from near Montezuma to near Oskaloosa Municipal Airport to near Blakesburg, moving east at 65 miles an hour. Expected hazards include 70 miles an hour wind gusts and quarter-size hail. The following impacts are expected. Hail damage to vehicles is expected. Expect considerable tree damage. Wind damage is also likely to mobile homes, roofs, and outbuildings. Locations impacted include Iowa City, Fairfield, Washington, Sigourney, Columbus Junction, Coralville, Williamsburg, Kelowna, Tiffin, Wellman, Lone Tree, University Heights, North English, Riverside, Wayland, Hetherick, Hills, Brighton, Wachier, and Richland. This includes Interstate 80 in Iowa between mile markers 205 and 253. A tornado watch remains in effect until 3 p.m. for southeastern and east central Iowa. Prepare immediately for large hail and damaging winds. People outside should move to a shelter, inside a strong building, and away from windows. Torrential rainfall is occurring with these storms and may lead to flash flooding. Do not drive your vehicle through flooded roadways. 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The current time is 9:01 a.m. Central Daylight Time. The following is a summary of watches, warnings, and advisories in effect. A severe thunderstorm warning remains in effect until 9:30 a.m. for the following county, Louisa, Iowa. Tornado watch number 311 has been issued until 3 p.m. for the following counties in Iowa, Cedar, Clinton, Louisa, Muscatine, and Scott, and the following counties in Illinois, Henry, Mercer, Rock Island, and Whiteside. A severe thunderstorm warning remains in effect until 9:30 a.m. for northern Henry, northwestern Louisa, Keokuk, central Johnson, Washington, Jefferson, and southern Iowa counties. At 8:22 a.m., severe thunderstorms were located along a line extending from near Montezuma to near Oskaloosa Municipal Airport to near Blakesburg, moving east at 65 miles an hour. Expected hazards include 70 miles an hour wind gusts and quarter-size hail. The following impacts are expected. Hail damage to vehicles is expected. Expect considerable tree damage. Wind damage is also likely to mobile homes, roofs, and outbuildings. Locations impacted include Iowa City, Fairfield, Washington, Sigourney, Columbus Junction, Coralville, Williamsburg, Kelowna, Tiffin, Wellman, Lone Tree, University Heights, North English, Riverside, Wayland, Hetherick, Hills, Brighton, Wachier, and Richland. This includes Interstate 80 in Iowa between mile markers 205 and 253. A tornado watch remains in effect until 3 p.m. for southeastern and east central Iowa. Prepare immediately for large hail and damaging winds. People outside should move to a shelter, inside a strong building, and away from windows. Torrential rainfall

Clinton, Louisa, Muscatine and Scott, and the following counties, in Illinois, Henry, Mercer, Rock Island and Whiteside. A severe thunderstorm warning remains in effect until 9:30 a.m. for northern Henry, northwestern Louisa, Keokuk, central Johnson, Washington, Jefferson and southern Iowa counties. At 8:22 a.m., severe thunderstorms were located along a line extending from near Montezuma to near Oskaloosa Municipal Airport to near Blakesburg, moving east at 65 miles an hour. Expected hazards include 70 miles an hour wind gusts and quarter-size hail. The following impacts are expected. Hail damage to vehicles is expected. Expect considerable tree damage. Wind damage is also likely to mobile homes, roofs, and outbuildings. Locations impacted include Iowa City, Fairfield, Washington, Sigourney, Columbus Junction, Coralville, Williamsburg, Kelowna, Tiffin, Wellman, Lone Tree, University Heights, North English, Riverside, Wayland, Heatherick, Hills, Brighton, Wachier, and Richland. This includes Interstate 80 in Iowa between mile markers 205 and 253. A tornado watch remains in effect until 3 p.m. for southeastern and east central Iowa. Prepare immediately for large hail and damaging winds. People outside should move to a shelter, inside a strong building and away from windows. Torrential rainfall is occurring with these storms and may lead to flash flooding. Do not drive your vehicle through flooded roadways. 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The current time is 9:05 a.m. Central Daylight Time. The following is a summary of watches, warnings, and advisories in effect. A severe thunderstorm warning remains in effect until 9:30 a.m. for the following county, Louisa, Iowa. Tornado watch number 311 has been issued until 3 p.m. for the following counties, in Iowa, Cedar, Clinton, Louisa, Muscatine and Scott, and the following counties, in Illinois, Henry, Mercer, Rock Island and Whiteside. A severe thunderstorm warning remains in effect until 9:30 a.m. for northern Henry, northwestern Louisa, Keokuk, central Johnson, Washington, Jefferson and southern Iowa counties. At 8:22 a.m., severe thunderstorms were located along a line extending from near Montezuma to near Oskaloosa Municipal Airport to near Blakesburg, moving east at 65 miles an hour. Expected hazards include 70 miles an hour wind gusts and quarter-size hail. The following impacts are expected. Hail damage to vehicles is expected. Expect considerable tree damage. Wind damage is also likely to mobile homes, roofs, and outbuildings. Locations impacted include Iowa City, Fairfield, Washington, Sigourney, Columbus Junction, Coralville, Williamsburg, Kelowna, Tiffin, Wellman, Lone Tree, University Heights, North English, Riverside, Wayland, Heatherick, Hills, Brighton, Wachier, and Richland. This includes Interstate 80 in Iowa between mile markers 205 and 253. A tornado watch remains in effect until 3 p.m. for southeastern and east central Iowa. Prepare immediately for large hail and damaging winds. People outside should move to a shelter, inside a strong building and away from windows. Torrential rainfall is occurring with these storms and may lead to flash flooding. Do not drive your vehicle through flooded roadways. 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The current time is 9:07 a.m. Central Daylight Time. The following is a summary of watches, warnings, and advisories in effect. A severe thunderstorm warning remains in effect until 9:30 a.m. for the following county, Louisa, Iowa. Tornado watch number 311 has been issued until 3 p.m. for the following counties, in Iowa, Cedar, Clinton, Louisa, Muscatine and Scott, and the following counties, in Illinois, Henry, Mercer, Rock Island and Whiteside. A severe thunderstorm warning remains in effect until 9:30 a.m. for northern Henry, northwestern Louisa, Keokuk, central Johnson, Washington, Jefferson and southern Iowa counties. At 8:22 a.m., severe thunderstorms were located along a line extending from near Montezuma to near Oskaloosa Municipal Airport to near Blakesburg, moving east at 65 miles an hour. Expected hazards include 70 miles an hour wind gusts and quarter-size hail. The following impacts are expected. Hail damage to vehicles is expected. Expect considerable tree damage. Wind damage is also likely to mobile homes, roofs, and outbuildings.

Locations impacted include Iowa City, Fairfield, Washington, Sigourney, Columbus Junction, Coralville, Williamsburg, Kelowna, Tiffin, Wellman, Lone Tree, University Heights, North English, Riverside, Wayland, Hedrick, Hills, Brighton, Wachier, and Richland. This includes Interstate 80 in Iowa between mile markers 205 and 253. A tornado watch remains in effect until 3 p.m. for southeastern and east central Iowa. Prepare immediately for large hail and damaging winds. People outside should move to a shelter, inside a strong building and away from windows. Torrential rainfall is occurring with these storms and may lead to flash flooding. Do not drive your vehicle through flooded roadways. 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The current time is 9:09 a.m. Central Daylight Time. The following is a summary of watches, warnings, and advisories in effect. A severe thunderstorm warning remains in effect until 9:30 a.m. for the following county, Louisa, Iowa. Tornado watch number 311 has been issued until 3 p.m. for the following counties in Iowa, Cedar, Clinton, Louisa, Muscatine, and Scott, and the following counties in Illinois, Henry, Mercer, Rock Island, and Whiteside. A severe thunderstorm warning remains in effect until 9:30 a.m. for northern Henry, northwestern Louisa, Keokuk, central Johnson, Washington, Jefferson, and southern Iowa counties. At 8:22 a.m., severe thunderstorms were located along a line extending from near Montezuma to near Oskaloosa Municipal Airport to near Blakesburg, moving east at 65 miles an hour. Expected hazards include 70 miles an hour wind gusts and quarter-size hail. The following impacts are expected. Hail damage to vehicles is expected. Expect considerable tree damage. Wind damage is also likely to mobile homes, roofs, and outbuildings. Locations impacted include Iowa City, Fairfield, Washington, Sigourney, Columbus Junction, Coralville, Williamsburg, Kelowna, Tiffin, Wellman, Lone Tree, University Heights, North English, Riverside, Wayland, Hedrick, Hills, Brighton, Wachier, and Richland. This includes Interstate 80 in Iowa between mile markers 205 and 253. A tornado watch remains in effect until 3 p.m. for southeastern and east central Iowa. Prepare immediately for large hail and damaging winds. People outside should move to a shelter, inside a strong building and away from windows. Torrential rainfall is occurring with these storms and may lead to flash flooding. Do not drive your vehicle through flooded roadways. 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The current time is 9:11 a.m. Central Daylight Time. The following is a summary of watches, warnings, and advisories in effect. A severe thunderstorm warning remains in effect until 9:30 a.m. for the following county, Louisa, Iowa. Tornado watch number 311 has been issued until 3 p.m. for the following counties in Iowa, Cedar, Clinton, Louisa, Muscatine, and Scott, and the following counties in Illinois, Henry, Mercer, Rock Island, and Whiteside. A severe thunderstorm warning remains in effect until 9:30 a.m. for northern Henry, northwestern Louisa, Keokuk, central Johnson, Washington, Jefferson, and southern Iowa counties. At 8:22 a.m., severe thunderstorms were located along a line extending from near Montezuma to near Oskaloosa Municipal Airport to near Blakesburg, moving east at 65 miles an hour. Expected hazards include 70 miles an hour wind gusts and quarter-size hail. The following impacts are expected. Hail damage to vehicles is expected. Expect considerable tree damage. Wind damage is also likely to mobile homes, roofs, and outbuildings. Locations impacted include Iowa City, Fairfield, Washington, Sigourney, Columbus Junction, Coralville, Williamsburg, Kelowna, Tiffin, Wellman, Lone Tree, University Heights, North English, Riverside, Wayland, Hedrick, Hills, Brighton, Wachier, and Richland. This includes Interstate 80 in Iowa between mile markers 205 and 253. A tornado watch remains in effect until 3 p.m. for southeastern and east central Iowa. Prepare immediately for large hail and damaging winds. People outside should move to a shelter, inside a strong building and away from windows. Torrential rainfall is occurring with these storms and may lead to flash flooding. Do not drive your vehicle through flooded roadways. 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
XJ73 in the Quad Cities. The current time is 9:14 a.m. Central Daylight Time. The following is a summary of watches, warnings, and advisories in effect. A severe thunderstorm warning remains in effect until 9:30 a.m. for the following county, Louisa, Iowa. Tornado watch number 311 has been issued until 3 p.m. for the following counties in Iowa, Cedar, Clinton, Louisa, Muscatine, and Scott, and the following counties in Illinois, Henry, Mercer, Rock Island, and Whiteside. A severe thunderstorm warning remains in effect until 9:30 a.m. for northern Henry, northwestern Louisa, Keokuk, central Johnson, Washington, Jefferson, and southern Iowa counties. At 8:22 a.m., severe thunderstorms were located along a line extending from near Montezuma to near Oskaloosa Municipal Airport to near Blakesburg, moving east at 65 miles an hour. Expected hazards include 70 miles an hour wind gusts and quarter-size hail. The following impacts are expected. Hail damage to vehicles is expected. Expects considerable tree damage. Wind damage is also likely to mobile homes, roofs, and outbuildings. Locations impacted include Iowa City, Fairfield, Washington, Sigourney, Columbus Junction, Coralville, Williamsburg, Kelowna, Tiffin, Wellman, Lone Tree, University Heights, North English, Riverside, Wayland, Hetherick, Hills, Brighton, Wachier, and Richland. This includes Interstate 80 in Iowa between mile markers 205 and 253. A tornado watch remains in effect until 3 p.m. for southeastern and east central Iowa. Prepare immediately for large hail and damaging winds. People outside should move to a shelter, inside a strong building, and away from windows. Torrential rainfall is occurring with these storms and may lead to flash flooding. Do not drive your vehicle through flooded roadways. 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The current time is 9:16 a.m. Central Daylight Time. The following is a summary of watches, warnings, and advisories in effect. A severe thunderstorm warning remains in effect until 9:30 a.m. for the following county, Louisa, Iowa. Tornado watch number 311 has been issued until 3 p.m. for the following counties in Iowa, Cedar, Clinton, Louisa, Muscatine, and Scott, and the following counties in Illinois, Henry, Mercer, Rock Island, and Whiteside. A severe thunderstorm warning remains in effect until 9:30 a.m. for northern Henry, northwestern Louisa, Keokuk, central Johnson, Washington, Jefferson, and southern Iowa counties. At 8:22 a.m., severe thunderstorms were located along a line extending from near Montezuma to near Oskaloosa Municipal Airport to near Blakesburg, moving east at 65 miles an hour. Expected hazards include 70 miles an hour wind gusts and quarter-size hail. The following impacts are expected. Hail damage to vehicles is expected. Expects considerable tree damage. Wind damage is also likely to mobile homes, roofs, and outbuildings. Locations impacted include Iowa City, Fairfield, Washington, Sigourney, Columbus Junction, Coralville, Williamsburg, Kelowna, Tiffin, Wellman, Lone Tree, University Heights, North English, Riverside, Wayland, Hetherick, Hills, Brighton, Wachier, and Richland. This includes Interstate 80 in Iowa between mile markers 205 and 253. A tornado watch remains in effect until 3 p.m. for southeastern and east central Iowa. Prepare immediately for large hail and damaging winds. People outside should move to a shelter, inside a strong building, and away from windows. Torrential rainfall is occurring with these storms and may lead to flash flooding. Do not drive your vehicle through flooded roadways. 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The current time is 9:18 a.m. Central Daylight Time. The following is a summary.

National Weather Service in the Quad Cities has issued a severe thunderstorm warning for Rock Island County, northwestern Mercer County, northwestern Louisa County, southeastern Jackson County, Cedar County, Scott County, eastern Johnson County, Muscatine County, Clinton County, until 10:30 a.m. At 9:17 a.m., severe thunderstorms were located along a line extending from Twin View Heights to near West Branch to Columbus Junction, moving east at 55 miles an hour. Expected hazards include 70 miles an hour wind gusts and penny-sized hail. The following impacts are expected. Expect considerable tree damage. Damage is likely to mobile homes, roofs, and outbuildings. Locations impacted include Davenport, Iowa City, Moline, Rock Island, Bettendorf, Clinton, Muscatine, East Moline, Tipton, West Branch, Columbus Junction, Durant, Coralville, North Liberty, Silvis, Eldridge, DeWitt, Milan, Comanche, and LeClaire. This includes the following highways: Interstate 74 in Iowa between mile markers 1 and 5. Interstate 80 in Iowa between mile markers 242 and 306. Interstate 380 between mile markers 3 and 4. Interstate 80 in Illinois between mile markers 1 and 5. Interstate 74 in Illinois between mile markers 1 and 7. Interstate 88 between mile markers 1 and 11. Interstate 280 between mile markers 1 and 18. Take cover now. Torrential rainfall is occurring with these storms and may lead to flash flooding. Do not drive your vehicle through flooded roadways. A tornado watch remains in effect until 3 p.m. for northwestern Illinois and southeastern and east central Iowa. The National Weather Service in the Quad Cities has issued a severe thunderstorm warning for Rock Island County, northwestern Mercer County, northwestern Louisa County, southeastern Jackson County, Cedar County, Scott County, eastern Johnson County, Muscatine County, Clinton County, until 10:30 a.m. At 9:17 a.m.

National Weather Service in the Quad Cities has issued a severe thunderstorm warning for northern Henderson County, northwestern Warren County, Mercer County, Henry County, Des Moines County, Louisa County, until 10:30 a.m. At 9:20 a.m., severe thunderstorms were located along a line extending from Miramar Park to near Sweetsburg to Salem, moving east at 45 miles an hour. Expected hazards include 60 miles an hour wind gusts. The following impacts are expected. Expect damage to roofs, siding, and trees. Locations impacted include Burlington, Monmouth, Mount Pleasant, Aledo, Wapello, Columbus Junction, Oquaka, West Burlington, Burgess, New London, Mediapolis, Winfield, Wayland, Viola, Danville, Morning Sun, Millersburg, Matherville, Kirkwood, and New Boston. This also includes Big River State Forest, Delabar State Park, and Henderson County Conservation Area. Remain alert for a possible tornado. Tornadoes can develop quickly from severe thunderstorms. If you spot a tornado, go at once into the basement or small central room in a sturdy structure. Take cover now. A tornado watch remains in effect until 3 p.m. for northwestern and west central Illinois and southeastern Iowa. The National Weather Service in the Quad Cities has issued a severe thunderstorm warning for Rock Island County, northwestern Mercer County, northwestern Louisa County, southeastern Jackson County, Cedar County, Scott County, eastern Johnson County, Muscatine County, Clinton County, until 10:30 a.m. At 9:17 a.m., severe thunderstorms were located along a line extending from Twin View Heights to near West Branch to Columbus Junction, moving east at 55 miles an hour. Expected hazards include 70 miles an hour wind gusts and penny-size hail. The following impacts are expected. Expect considerable tree damage. Damage is likely to mobile homes, roofs, and outbuildings. Locations impacted include Davenport, Iowa City, Moline, Rock Island, Bettendorf, Clinton, Muscatine, East Moline, Tipton, West Branch, Columbus Junction, Durant, Coralville, North Liberty, Silvis, Eldridge, DeWitt, Milan, Comanche, and LeClaire. This includes the following highways: Interstate 74 in Iowa between mile markers 1 and 5, Interstate 80 in Iowa between mile markers 242 and 306, Interstate 380 between mile markers 3 and 4, Interstate 80 in Illinois between mile markers 1 and 5, Interstate 74 in Illinois between mile markers 1 and 7, Interstate 88 between mile markers 1 and 11, Interstate 280 between mile markers 1 and 18. Take cover now. Torrential rainfall is occurring with these storms and may lead to flash flooding. Do not drive your vehicle through flooded roadways. A tornado watch remains in effect until 3 p.m. for northwestern Illinois and southeastern and east central Iowa. The National Weather Service in the Quad Cities has issued a severe thunderstorm warning for northern Henderson County, northwestern Warren County, Mercer County, Henry County, Des Moines County, Louisa County, until 10:30 a.m. At 9:20 a.m., severe thunderstorms were located along a line extending from Miramar Park to near Sweetsburg to Salem, moving east at 45 miles an hour. Expected hazards include 60 miles an hour wind gusts. The following impacts are expected. Expect damage to roofs, siding, and trees. Locations impacted include Burlington, Monmouth, Mount Pleasant, Aledo, Wapello, Columbus Junction, Oquaka, West Burlington, Burgess, New London, Mediapolis, Winfield, Wayland, Viola, Danville, Morning Sun, Millersburg, Matherville, Kirkwood, and New Boston. This also includes Big River State Forest, Delabar State Park, and Henderson County Conservation Area. Remain alert for a possible tornado. Tornadoes can develop quickly from severe thunderstorms. If you spot a tornado, go at once into the basement or small central room in a sturdy structure. Take cover now. A tornado watch remains in effect until 3 p.m. for northwestern and west central Illinois and southeastern Iowa. A severe thunderstorm warning remains in effect until 9:30 a.m. for northern Henry, northwestern Louisa, Keokuk, central Johnson, Washington, Jefferson, and southern Iowa counties. At 8:22 a.m., severe thunderstorms were located along a line extending from near Montezuma to near Oskaloosa Municipal Airport to near Blakesburg, moving east at 65 miles an hour. Expected hazards include 70 miles an hour wind gusts and quarter-size hail.
The following impacts are expected. Hail damage to vehicles is expected. Expect considerable tree damage. Wind damage is also likely to mobile homes, roofs, and outbuildings. Locations impacted include Iowa City, Fairfield, Washington, Sigourney, Columbus Junction, Coralville, Williamsburg, Kelowna, Tiffin, Wellman, Lone Tree, University Heights, North English, Riverside, Wayland, Hedrick, Hills, Brighton, Wachier, and Richland. This includes Interstate 80 in Iowa between mile markers 205 and 253. A tornado watch remains in effect until 3 p.m. for southeastern and east central Iowa. Prepare immediately for large hail and damaging winds. People outside should move to a shelter, inside a strong building, and away from windows. Torrential rainfall is occurring with these storms and may lead to flash flooding. Do not drive your vehicle through flooded roadways. 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The current time is 9:27 a.m. Central Daylight Time. The following is a summary of watches, warnings, and advisories in effect. A severe thunderstorm warning remains in effect until 9:30 a.m. for the following county, Louisa, Iowa. A severe thunderstorm warning has been issued until 10:30 a.m. for the following counties, in Illinois, Mercer and Rock Island, and the following counties, in Iowa, Cedar, Clinton, Louisa, Muscatine, and Scott. A severe thunderstorm warning has been issued until 10:30 a.m. for the following county, Mercer, Illinois, and Louisa, Iowa. Tornado watch number 311 has been issued until 3 p.m. for the following counties, in Iowa, Cedar, Clinton, Louisa, Muscatine, and Scott, and the following counties, in Illinois, Henry, Mercer, Rock Island, and Whiteside. The National Weather Service in the Quad Cities has issued a severe thunderstorm warning for Rock Island County, northwestern Mercer County, northwestern Louisa County, southeastern Jackson County, Cedar County, Scott County, eastern Johnson County, Muscatine County, Clinton County, until 10:30 a.m. At 9:17 a.m., severe thunderstorms were located along a line extending from Twin View Heights to near West Branch to Columbus Junction, moving east at 55 miles an hour. Expected hazards include 70 miles an hour wind gusts and penny-sized hail. The following impacts are expected. Expect considerable tree damage. Damage is likely to mobile homes, roofs, and outbuildings. Locations impacted include Davenport, Iowa City, Moline, Rock Island, Bettendorf, Clinton, Muscatine, East Moline, Tipton, West Branch, Columbus Junction, Durant, Coralville, North Liberty, Silvis, Eldridge, DeWitt, Milan, Comanche, and LeClaire. This includes the following highways: Interstate 74 in Iowa between mile markers 1 and 5. Interstate 80 in Iowa between mile markers 242 and 306. Interstate 380 between mile markers 3 and 4. Interstate 80 in Illinois between mile markers 1 and 5. Interstate 74 in Illinois between mile markers 1 and 7. Interstate 88 between mile markers 1 and 11. Interstate 280 between mile markers 1 and 18. Take cover now. Torrential rainfall is occurring with these storms and may lead to flash flooding. Do not drive your vehicle through flooded roadways. A tornado watch remains in effect until 3 p.m. for northwestern Illinois and southeastern and east central Iowa. The National Weather Service in the Quad Cities has issued a severe thunderstorm warning for northern Henderson County, northwestern Warren County, Mercer County, Henry County, Des Moines County, Louisa County, until 10:30 a.m. At 9:20 a.m., severe thunderstorms were located along a line extending from Miramar Park to near Sweetsburg to Salem, moving east at 45 miles an hour. Expected hazards include 60 miles an hour wind gusts. The following impacts are expected. Expect damage to roofs, siding, and trees. Locations impacted include Burlington, Monmouth, Mount Pleasant, Aledo, Wapello, Columbus Junction, Oquaka, West Burlington, Burgess, New London, Mediapolis, Winfield, Wayland, Viola, Danville, Morning Sun, Millersburg, Matherville, Kirkwood, and New Boston. This also includes Big River State Forest, Delabar State Park, and Henderson County Conservation Area. Remain alert for a possible tornado. Tornadoes can develop quickly from severe thunderstorms. If you spot a tornado, go at once into the basement or small central room in a sturdy structure. Take cover now. A tornado...
A severe thunderstorm warning remains in effect until 10:30 a.m. for Rock Island, northwestern Mercer, northwestern Louisa, southeastern Jackson, Cedar, Scott, eastern Johnson, Muscatine, and Clinton counties. At 9:30 a.m., severe thunderstorms were located along a line extending from near Lisbon to Rochester to Sand Springs, moving east at 60 miles an hour. Expected hazards include 60 miles an hour wind gusts and penny-sized hail. The following impacts are expected: expect damage to roofs, siding, and trees. Locations impacted include Davenport, Iowa City, Moline, Rock Island, Bettendorf, Clinton, Muscatine, East Moline, Tipton, West Branch, Columbus Junction, Durant, Coralville, North Liberty, Silvis, Eldridge, DeWitt, Milan, Comanche, and LeClaire. This includes the following highways: Interstate 74 in Iowa between mile markers 1 and 5. Interstate 80 in Iowa between mile markers 242 and 306. Interstate 380 between mile markers 3 and 4. Interstate 80 in Illinois between mile markers 1 and 5. Interstate 74 in Illinois between mile markers 1 and 7. Interstate 88 between mile markers 1 and 11. Interstate 280 between mile markers 1 and 18. A tornado watch remains in effect until 3 p.m. for northwestern Illinois and southeastern and east central Iowa. Take cover now. Torrential rainfall is occurring with these storms and may lead to flash flooding. Do not drive your vehicle through flooded roadways. The National Weather Service in the Quad Cities has issued a severe thunderstorm warning for northern Henderson County, northwestern Warren County, Mercer County, Henry County, Des Moines County, Louisa County, until 10:30 a.m. At 9:20 a.m., severe thunderstorms were located along a line extending from Miramar Park to near Sweetsburg to Salem, moving east at 45 miles an hour. Expected hazards include 60 miles an hour wind gusts. The following impacts are expected: expect damage to roofs, siding, and trees. Locations impacted include Burlington, Monmouth, Mount Pleasant, Aledo, Wapello, Columbus Junction, Oquaka, West Burlington, Burgess, New London, Mediapolis, Winfield, Wayland, Viola, Danville, Morning Sun, Millersburg, Matherville, Kirkwood, and New Boston. This also includes Big River State Forest, Delabar State Park, and Henderson County Conservation Area. Remain alert for a possible tornado. Tornadoes can develop quickly from severe thunderstorms. If you spot a tornado, go at once into the basement or small central room in a sturdy structure. Take cover now. A tornado watch remains in effect until 3 p.m. for northwestern and west central Illinois and southeastern Iowa. A severe thunderstorm warning remains in effect until 10:30 a.m. for Rock Island, northwestern Mercer, northwestern Louisa, southeastern Jackson, Cedar, Scott, eastern Johnson, Muscatine, and Clinton counties. At 9:30 a.m., severe thunderstorms were located along a line extending from near Lisbon to Rochester to Sand Springs, moving east at 60 miles an hour. Expected hazards include 60 miles an hour wind gusts and penny-sized hail. The following impacts are expected: expect damage to roofs, siding, and trees. Locations impacted include Davenport, Iowa City, Moline, Rock Island, Bettendorf, Clinton, Muscatine, East Moline, Tipton, West Branch, Columbus Junction, Durant, Coralville, North Liberty, Silvis, Eldridge, DeWitt, Milan, Comanche, and LeClaire. This includes the following highways: Interstate 74 in Iowa between mile markers 1 and 5, Interstate 80 in Iowa between mile markers 242 and 306. Interstate 380 between mile markers 3 and 4. Interstate 80 in Illinois between mile markers 1 and 5. Interstate 74 in Illinois between mile markers 1 and 7. Interstate 88 between mile markers 1 and 11. Interstate 280 between mile markers 1 and 18. A tornado watch remains in effect until 3 p.m. for northwestern Illinois and southeastern and east central Iowa. Take cover now. Torrential rainfall is occurring with these storms and may lead to flash flooding. Do not drive your vehicle through flooded...

National Weather Service in the Quad Cities has issued a severe thunderstorm warning for Jackson County, northwestern Cedar County, southeastern Dubuque County, northeastern Johnson County, Jones County, southeastern Linn County, northwestern Clinton County, until 10:30 a.m. At 9:35 a.m., severe thunderstorms were located along a line extending from Whittier to near Martell to near Mechanicsville, moving northeast at 55 miles an hour. Expected hazards include 60 miles an hour wind gusts and penny-sized hail. The following impacts are expected: expect damage to roofs, siding, and trees. Locations impacted include Cedar Rapids, Maquoketa, Anamosa, Mechanicsville, Stanwood, Marion, Hiawatha, Mount Vernon, Monticello, Robbins, Bellevue, Cascade, Lisbon, Solon, Ely, Springville, Preston, Olin, Sabula, and Wyoming. This includes Interstate 380 near mile marker 23. Take cover now. A tornado watch remains in effect until 3 p.m. for northwestern Illinois and northeastern and east central Iowa. A severe thunderstorm warning remains in effect until 10:30 a.m. for Rock Island, northwestern Mercer, northwestern Louisa, southeastern Jackson, Cedar, Scott, eastern Johnson, Muscatine, and Clinton counties. At 9:30 a.m., severe thunderstorms were located along a line extending from near Lisbon to Rochester to Sand Springs, moving east at 60 miles an hour. Expected hazards include 60 miles an hour wind gusts and penny-sized hail. The following impacts are expected: expect damage to roofs, siding, and trees. Locations impacted include Davenport, Iowa City, Moline, Rock Island, Bettendorf, Clinton, Muscatine, East Moline, Tipton, West Branch, Columbus Junction, Durant, Coralville, North Liberty, Silvis, Eldridge, DeWitt, Milan, Comanche, and LeClaire. This includes the following highways: Interstate 74 in Iowa between mile markers 1 and 5. Interstate 80 in Iowa between mile markers 242 and 306. Interstate 380 between mile markers 3 and 4. Interstate 80 in Illinois between mile markers 1 and 5. Interstate 74 in Illinois between mile markers 1 and 7. Interstate 88 between mile markers 1 and 11. Interstate 280 between mile markers 1 and 18. A tornado watch remains in effect until 3 p.m. for northwestern Illinois and southeastern and east central Iowa. Take cover now. Torrential rainfall is occurring with these storms and may lead to flash flooding. Do not drive your vehicle through flooded roadways. 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At 9:38 a.m., severe thunderstorms were located along a line extending from Fredonia to Yarmouth to near Mount Pleasant Municipal Airport, moving east at 45 miles an hour. Expected hazards include 60 miles an hour wind gusts. The following impacts are expected: expect damage to roofs, siding, and trees. Locations impacted include Burlington, Monmouth, Mount Pleasant, Aledo, Wapello, Columbus Junction, Oquaka, West Burlington, Burgess, New London, Mediapolis, Winfield, Viola, Danville, Morning Sun, Millersburg, Matherville, Kirkwood, New Boston, and Keithsburg. This also includes Big River State Forest, Delabar State Park, and Henderson County Conservation Area. A tornado watch remains in effect until 3 p.m. for northwestern and west central Illinois and southeastern Iowa. Remain alert for a possible tornado. Tornadoes can develop quickly from severe thunderstorms. If you spot a tornado, go at once into the basement or small central room in a sturdy structure. Take cover now. 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The current time is 9:40 a.m. Central Daylight Time. The following is a summary of watches, warnings, and advisories in effect. A severe thunderstorm warning remains in effect until 10:30 a.m. for the following counties: in Illinois, Mercer and Rock Island, and the following counties: in Iowa, Cedar, Clinton, Louisa, Muscatine, and Scott. A severe thunderstorm warning has been issued until 10:30 a.m. for the following counties: in Iowa, Cedar, and Clinton. A severe thunderstorm warning remains in effect until 10:30 a.m. for the following county: Mercer, Illinois, and Louisa, Iowa.
Tornado watch number 311 has been issued until 3 p.m. for the following counties in Iowa, Cedar, Clinton, Louisa, Muscatine, and Scott, and the following counties in Illinois, Henry, Mercer, Rock Island, and Whiteside. The National Weather Service in the Quad Cities has issued a severe thunderstorm warning for Jackson County, northwestern Cedar County, southeastern Dubuque County, northeastern Johnson County, Jones County, southeastern Linn County, northwestern Clinton County, until 10:30 a.m. At 9:35 a.m., severe thunderstorms were located along a line extending from Whittier to near Martell to near Mechanicsville, moving northeast at 55 miles an hour. Expected hazards include 60 miles an hour wind gusts and penny-sized hail. The following impacts are expected: expect damage to roofs, siding, and trees. Locations impacted include Cedar Rapids, Maquoketa, Anamosa, Mechanicsville, Stanwood, Marion, Hiawatha, Mount Vernon, Monticello, Robbins, Bellevue, Cascade, Lisbon, Solon, Ely, Springville, Preston, Olin, Sabula, and Wyoming. This includes Interstate 380 near mile marker 23. Take cover now. A tornado watch remains in effect until 3 p.m. for northwestern Illinois and northeastern and east central Iowa. A severe thunderstorm warning remains in effect until 10:30 a.m. for Rock Island, northwestern Mercer, northwestern Louisa, southeastern Jackson, Cedar, Scott, eastern Johnson, Muscatine, and Clinton counties. At 9:30 a.m., severe thunderstorms were located along a line extending from near Lisbon to Rochester to Sand Springs, moving east at 60 miles an hour. Expected hazards include 60 miles an hour wind gusts and penny-sized hail. The following impacts are expected: expect damage to roofs, siding, and trees. Locations impacted include Davenport, Iowa City, Moline, Rock Island, Bettendorf, Clinton, Muscatine, East Moline, Tipton, West Branch, Columbus Junction, Durant, Coralville, North Liberty, Silvis, Eldridge, DeWitt, Milan, Comanche, and LeClaire. This includes the following highways: Interstate 74 in Iowa between mile markers 1 and 5. Interstate 80 in Iowa between mile markers 242 and 306. Interstate 380 between mile markers 3 and 4. Interstate 80 in Illinois between mile markers 1 and 5. Interstate 74 in Illinois between mile markers 1 and 7. Interstate 88 between mile markers 1 and 11. Interstate 280 between mile markers 1 and 18. A tornado watch remains in effect until 3 p.m. for northwestern Illinois and southeastern and east central Iowa. Take cover now. Torrential rainfall is occurring with these storms and may lead to flash flooding. Do not drive your vehicle through flooded roadways. A severe thunderstorm warning remains in effect until 10:30 a.m. for northern Henderson, northwestern Warren, Mercer, Henry, Des Moines, and Louisa counties. At 9:38 a.m., severe thunderstorms were located along a line extending from Fredonia to Yarmouth to near Mount Pleasant Municipal Airport, moving east at 45 miles an hour. Expected hazards include 60 miles an hour wind gusts. The following impacts are expected: expect damage to roofs, siding, and trees. Locations impacted include Burlington, Monmouth, Mount Pleasant, Aledo, Wapello, Columbus Junction, Oquaka, West Burlington, Burgess, New London, Mediapolis, Winfield, Viola, Danville, Morning Sun, Millersburg, Matherville, Kirkwood, New Boston, and Keithsburg. This also includes Big River State Forest, Delabar State Park, and Henderson County Conservation Area. A tornado watch remains in effect until 3 p.m. for northwestern and west central Illinois and southeastern Iowa. Remain alert for a possible tornado. Tornadoes can develop quickly from severe thunderstorms. If you spot a tornado, go at once into the basement or small central room in a sturdy structure. Take cover now. 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The current time is 9:45 a.m. Central Daylight Time. The following is a summary of watches, warnings, and advisories in effect. A severe thunderstorm warning remains in effect until 10:30 a.m. for the following counties in Illinois, Mercer and Rock Island, and the following counties in Iowa, Cedar, Clinton, Louisa, Muscatine, and Scott. A severe thunderstorm warning has been issued until 10:30 a.m. for the following counties in Iowa, Cedar, and Clinton.
A severe thunderstorm warning remains in effect until 10:30 a.m. for the following county: Mercer, Illinois, and Louisa, Iowa. Tornado watch number 311 has been issued until 3 p.m. for the following counties: in Iowa, Cedar, Clinton, Louisa, Muscatine, and Scott, and the following counties: in Illinois, Henry, Mercer, Rock Island, and Whiteside. The National Weather Service in the Quad Cities has issued a severe thunderstorm warning for Jackson County, northwestern Cedar County, southeastern Dubuque County, northeastern Johnson County, Jones County, southeastern Linn County, northwestern Clinton County, until 10:30 a.m. At 9:35 a.m., severe thunderstorms were located along a line extending from Whittier to near Martell to near Mechanicsville, moving northeast at 55 miles an hour. Expected hazards include 60 miles an hour wind gusts and penny-size hail. The following impacts are expected: expect damage to roofs, siding, and trees. Locations impacted include Cedar Rapids, Maquoketa, Anamosa, Mechanicsville, Stanwood, Marion, Hiawatha, Mount Vernon, Monticello, Robbins, Bellevue, Cascade, Lisbon, Solon, Ely, Springville, Preston, Olin, Sabula, and Wyoming. This includes Interstate 380 near mile marker 23. Take cover now. A tornado watch remains in effect until 3 p.m. for northwestern Illinois and northeastern and east central Iowa. A severe thunderstorm warning remains in effect until 10:30 a.m. for Rock Island, northwestern Mercer, northwestern Louisa, southeastern Jackson, Cedar, Scott, eastern Johnson, Muscatine, and Clinton counties. At 9:30 a.m., severe thunderstorms were located along a line extending from near Lisbon to Rochester to Sand Springs, moving east at 60 miles an hour. Expected hazards include 60 miles an hour wind gusts and penny-size hail. The following impacts are expected: expect damage to roofs, siding, and trees. Locations impacted include Davenport, Iowa City, Moline, Rock Island, Bettendorf, Clinton, Muscatine, East Moline, Tipton, West Branch, Columbus Junction, Durant, Coralville, North Liberty, Silvis, Eldridge, DeWitt, Milan, Comanche, and LeClaire. This includes the following highways: Interstate 74 in Iowa between mile markers 1 and 5. Interstate 80 in Iowa between mile markers 242 and 306. Interstate 380 between mile markers 3 and 4. Interstate 80 in Illinois between mile markers 1 and 5. Interstate 74 in Illinois between mile markers 1 and 7. Interstate 88 between mile markers 1 and 11. Interstate 280 between mile markers 1 and 18. A tornado watch remains in effect until 3 p.m. for northwestern Illinois and southeastern and east central Iowa. Take cover now. Torrential rainfall is occurring with these storms and may lead to flash flooding. Do not drive your vehicle through flooded roadways. A severe thunderstorm warning remains in effect until 10:30 a.m. for northern Henderson, northwestern Warren, Mercer, Henry, Des Moines, and Louisa counties. At 9:38 a.m., severe thunderstorms were located along a line extending from Fredonia to Yarmouth to near Mount Pleasant Municipal Airport, moving east at 45 miles an hour. Expected hazards include 60 miles an hour wind gusts. The following impacts are expected: expect damage to roofs, siding, and trees. Locations impacted include Burlington, Monmouth, Mount Pleasant, Aledo, Wapello, Columbus Junction, Oquaka, West Burlington, Burgess, New London, Mediapolis, Winfield, Viola, Danville, Morning Sun, Millersburg, Matherville, Kirkwood, New Boston, and Keithsburg. This also includes Big River State Forest, Delabar State Park, and Henderson County Conservation Area. A tornado watch remains in effect. A severe thunderstorm warning remains in effect until 10:30 a.m. for Rock Island, northwestern Mercer, west central Louisa, southeastern Jackson, Cedar, Scott, Muscatine, and Clinton counties. At 9:49 a.m., severe thunderstorms were located along a line extending from near Hill to Big Rock to Shady Creek Campground, moving east at 60 miles an hour. Expected hazards include 60 miles an hour wind gusts and penny-size hail. The following impacts are expected: expect damage to roofs, siding, and trees. Locations impacted include Davenport, Moline, Rock Island, Bettendorf, Clinton, Muscatine, East Moline, Tipton, Columbus Junction, Durant, Silvis, Eldridge, DeWitt, Milan, Comanche, LeClaire, Coal Valley, West Liberty, Wilton, and Hampton.
This includes the following highways: Interstate 74 in Iowa between mile markers 1 and 5, Interstate 80 in Iowa between mile markers 256 and 306, Interstate 80 in Illinois between mile markers 1 and 5, Interstate 74 in Illinois between mile markers 1 and 7, Interstate 88 between mile markers 1 and 11, Interstate 280 between mile markers 1 and 18. A tornado watch remains in effect until 3 p.m. for northwestern Illinois and southeastern and east central Iowa. Take cover now. Torrential rainfall is occurring with these storms and may lead to flash flooding. Do not drive your vehicle through flooded roadways. A severe thunderstorm warning remains in effect until 10:30 a.m. for Jackson, northwestern Cedar, southeastern Dubuque, northeastern Johnson, Jones, southeastern Lynn, and northwestern Clinton counties. At 9:50 a.m., severe thunderstorms were located along a line extending from near Langworthy to near Central Park to near Hale, moving east at 55 miles an hour. Expected hazards include 60 miles an hour wind gusts and penny-size hail. The following impacts are expected: expect damage to roofs, siding, and trees. Locations impacted include Maquoketa, Anamosa, Mechanicsville, Stanwood, Mount Vernon, Monticello, Bellevue, Cascade, Lisbon, Solon, Springville, Preston, Olin, Sabula, Wyoming, Oxford Junction, Miles, Andrew, Lamotte, and Martell. A tornado watch remains in effect until 3 p.m. for northwestern Illinois and northeastern and east central Iowa. Take cover now. A severe thunderstorm warning remains in effect until 10:30 a.m. for northern Henderson, northwestern Warren, Mercer, Henry, Des Moines, and Louisa counties. At 9:38 a.m., severe thunderstorms were located along a line extending from Fredonia to Yarmouth to near Mount Pleasant Municipal Airport, moving east at 45 miles an hour. Expected hazards include 60 miles an hour wind gusts. The following impacts are expected: expect damage to roofs, siding, and trees. Locations impacted include Burlington, Monmouth, Mount Pleasant, Aledo, Wapello, Columbus Junction, Oquaka, West Burlington, Burgess, New London, Mediapolis, Winfield, Viola, Danville, Morning Sun, Millersburg, Matherville, Kirkwood, New Boston, and Keithsburg. This also includes Big River State Forest, Delabar State Park, and Henderson County Conservation Area. A tornado watch remains in effect until 3 p.m. for northwestern and west central Illinois and southeastern Iowa. Remain alert for a possible tornado. Tornadoes can develop quickly from severe thunderstorms. If you spot a tornado, go at once into the basement or small central room in a sturdy structure. Take cover now. A severe thunderstorm warning remains in effect until 10:30 a.m. for Rock Island, northwestern Mercer, west central Louisa, southeastern Jackson, Cedar, Scott, Muscatine, and Clinton counties. At 9:49 a.m., severe thunderstorms were located along a line extending from near Hill to Big Rock to Shady Creek Campground, moving east at 60 miles an hour. Expected hazards include 60 miles an hour wind gusts and penny-size hail. The following impacts are expected: expect damage to roofs, siding, and trees. Locations impacted include Davenport, Moline, Rock Island, Bettendorf, Clinton, Muscatine, East Moline, Tipton, Columbus Junction, Durant, Silvis, Eldridge, DeWitt, Milan, Comanche, LeClaire, Coal Valley, West Liberty, Wilton, and Hampton. This includes the following highways: Interstate 74 in Iowa between mile markers 1 and 5, Interstate 80 in Iowa between mile markers 256 and 306, Interstate 80 in Illinois between mile markers 1 and 5, Interstate 74 in Illinois between mile markers 1 and 7, Interstate 88 between mile markers 1 and 11, Interstate 280 between mile markers 1 and 18. A tornado watch remains in effect until 3 p.m. for northwestern Illinois and southeastern and east central Iowa. Take cover now. Torrential rainfall is occurring with these storms and may lead to flash flooding. Do not drive your vehicle through flooded roadways. A severe thunderstorm warning remains in effect until 10:30 a.m. for Jackson, northwestern Cedar, southeastern Dubuque, northeastern Johnson, Jones, southeastern Lynn, and northwestern Clinton counties. At 9:50 a.m., severe thunderstorms were located along a line extending from near Langworthy to near Central Park to near Hale, moving east at 55 miles an hour.
Expected hazards include 60 miles an hour wind. A severe thunderstorm warning remains in effect until 10:30 a.m. for Rock Island, northwestern Mercer, central Louisa, southeastern Jackson, eastern Cedar, Scott, eastern Muscatine, and Clinton counties. At 9:55 a.m., severe thunderstorms were located along a line extending from near Lyons to near Long Grove to Edenton, moving east at 60 miles an hour. Expected hazards include 60 miles an hour wind gusts and penny-size hail. The following impacts are expected. Expect damage to roofs, siding, and trees. Locations impacted include Davenport, Moline, Rock Island, Bettendorf, Clinton, Muscatine, East Moline, Durant, Silvis, Eldridge, DeWitt, Milan, Comanche, LeClaire, Coal Valley, Wilton, Hampton, Fort Byron, Walcott, and Bluegrass. This includes the following highways: Interstate 74 in Iowa between mile markers 1 and 5. Interstate 80 in Iowa between mile markers 273 and 306. Interstate 80 in Illinois between mile markers 1 and 5. Interstate 74 in Illinois between mile markers 1 and 7. Interstate 88 between mile markers 1 and 11. Interstate 280 between mile markers 1 and 18. A tornado watch remains in effect until 3 p.m. for northwestern Illinois and southeastern and east central Iowa. Take cover now. Torrential rainfall is occurring with these storms and may lead to flash flooding. Do not drive your vehicle through flooded roadways. A severe thunderstorm warning remains in effect until 10:30 a.m. for Jackson, northwestern Cedar, southeastern Dubuque, Jones, east central Linn, and northwestern Clinton counties. At 9:56 a.m., severe thunderstorms were located along a line extending from Monticello to Center Junction to Oxford Junction, moving east at 55 miles an hour. Expected hazards include 60 miles an hour wind gusts and penny-size hail. The following impacts are expected. Expect damage to roofs, siding, and trees. Locations impacted include Maquoketa, Anamosa, Mechanicsville, Stanwood, Monticello, Bellevue, Cascade, Lisbon, Preston, Olin, Sabula, Wyoming, Oxford Junction, Miles, Andrew, Lamont, Martell, Onslow, Monmouth, and Springbrook. A tornado watch remains in effect until 3 p.m. for northwestern Illinois and northeastern and east central Iowa. Take cover now. A severe thunderstorm warning remains in effect until 10:30 a.m. for Jackson, northwestern Cedar, southeastern Dubuque, Jones, east central Linn, and northwestern Clinton counties. At 9:56 a.m., severe thunderstorms were located along a line extending from Monticello to Center Junction to Oxford Junction, moving east at 55 miles an hour. Expected hazards include 60 miles an hour wind gusts and penny-size hail. The following impacts are expected. Expect damage to roofs, siding, and trees. Locations impacted include Maquoketa, Anamosa, Mechanicsville, Stanwood, Monticello, Bellevue, Cascade, Lisbon, Preston, Olin, Sabula, Wyoming, Oxford Junction, Miles, Andrew, Lamont, Martell, Onslow, Monmouth, and Springbrook. A tornado watch remains in effect until 3 p.m. for northwestern Illinois and northeastern and east central Iowa. Take cover now. 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The current time is 9:59 a.m. Central Daylight Time. The following is a summary of watches, warnings, and advisories in effect. A severe thunderstorm warning remains in effect until 10:30 a.m. for the following county: Mercer, Illinois, and Louisa, Iowa. A severe thunderstorm warning remains in effect until 10:30 a.m. for the following counties: in Illinois, Mercer and Rock Island, and the following counties: in Iowa, Cedar, Clinton, Louisa, Muscatine, and Scott. A severe thunderstorm warning remains in effect until 10:30 a.m. for the following counties: in Iowa, Cedar, and Clinton. Tornado watch number 311 has been issued until 3 p.m. for the following counties: in Iowa, Cedar, Clinton, Louisa, Muscatine, and Scott, and the following counties: in Illinois, Henry, Mercer, Rock Island, and Whiteside. A severe thunderstorm warning remains in effect until 10:30 a.m. for northern Henderson, northwestern Warren, Mercer, Henry, Des Moines, and Louisa counties. At 9:38 a.m., severe thunderstorms were located along a line extending from Fredonia to Yarmouth to near Mount Pleasant Municipal Airport, moving east at 45 miles an hour.
Expected hazards include 60 miles an hour wind gusts. The following impacts are expected. Expect damage to roofs, siding, and trees. Locations impacted include Burlington, Monmouth, Mount Pleasant, Aledo, Wapello, Columbus Junction, Oquaka, West Burlington, Burgess, New London, Mediapolis, Winfield, Viola, Danville, Morning Sun, Millersburg, Matherville, Kirkwood, New Boston, and Keithsburg. This also includes Big River State Forest, Delabar State Park, and Henderson County Conservation Area. A tornado watch remains in effect until 3 p.m. for northwestern and west central Illinois and southeastern Iowa. Remain alert for a possible tornado. Tornadoes can develop quickly from severe thunderstorms. If you spot a tornado, go at once into the basement or small central room in a sturdy structure. Take cover now. A severe thunderstorm warning remains in effect until 10:30 a.m. for Rock Island, northwestern Mercer, central Louisa, southeastern Jackson, eastern Cedar, Scott, eastern Muscatine, and Clinton counties. At 9:55 a.m., severe thunderstorms were located along a line extending from near Lyons to near Long Grove to Edmonton, moving east at 60 miles an hour. Expected hazards include 60 miles an hour wind gusts and penny-sized hail. The following impacts are expected. Expect damage to roofs, siding, and trees. Locations impacted include Davenport, Moline, Rock Island, Bettendorf, Clinton, Muscatine, East Moline, Durant, Silvis, Eldridge, DeWitt, Milan, Comanche, LeClaire, Coal Valley, Wilton, Hampton, Fort Byron, Walcott, and Blue Grass. This includes the following highways: Interstate 74 in Iowa between mile markers 1 and 5. Interstate 80 in Iowa between mile markers 273 and 306. Interstate 80 in Illinois between mile markers 1 and 5. Interstate 74 in Illinois between mile markers 1 and 7. Interstate 88 between mile markers 1 and 11. Interstate 280 between mile markers 1 and 18. A tornado watch remains in effect until 3 p.m. for northwestern Illinois and southeastern and east central Iowa. Take cover now. Torrential rainfall is occurring with these storms and may lead to flash flooding. Do not drive your vehicle through flooded roadways. A severe thunderstorm warning remains in effect until 10:30 a.m. for Jackson, northwestern Cedar, southeastern Dubuque, Jones, east central Linn, and northwestern Clinton counties. At 9:56 a.m., severe thunderstorms were located along a line extending from Monticello to Center Junction to Oxford Junction, moving east at 55 miles an hour. Expected hazards include 60 miles an hour wind gusts and penny-sized hail. The following impacts are expected. Expect damage to roofs, siding, and trees. Locations impacted include Maquoketa, Anamosa, Mechanicsville, Stanwood, Monticello, Bellevue, Cascade, Lisbon, Preston, Olin, Sabula, Wyoming, Oxford Junction, Miles, Andrew, LaMotte,

Iowa. A severe thunderstorm warning remains in effect until 10:30 a.m. for the fall. A severe thunderstorm warning remains in effect until 10:30 a.m. for northeastern Henderson, northwestern Warren, Mercer, Des Moines, and southeastern Louisa counties. At 10:04 a.m., severe thunderstorms were located along a line extending from Eliza to Fourth Pumping Station Campground to near Sperry, moving east at 45 miles an hour. Expected hazards include 60 miles an hour wind gusts. The following impacts are expected: expects damage to roofs, siding, and trees. Locations impacted include Burlington, Monmouth, Aledo, Wapello, Oquaka, Burgess, Mediapolis, Viola, Danville, Morning Sun, Millersburg, Matherville, Kirkwood, New Boston, Keithsburg, Grandview, Reynolds, Eliza, Joy, and Little York. This also includes Big River State Forest, Delabar State Park, and Henderson County Conservation Area. A tornado watch remains in effect until 3 p.m. for northwestern and west central Illinois and southeastern Iowa. A tornado watch remains in effect for the Warren area. Tornadoes can develop quickly from severe thunderstorms. Although a tornado is not immediately likely, if one is spotted, act quickly and move to a place of safety inside a sturdy structure, such as a basement or small interior room. Take cover now. Torrential rainfall is occurring with these storms and may lead to flash flooding. Do not drive your vehicle through flooded roadways. A severe thunderstorm warning remains in effect until 10:30 a.m. for Rock Island, northwestern Mercer, central Louisa, southeastern Jackson, eastern Cedar, Scott, eastern Muscatine, and Clinton counties. At 9:55 a.m., severe thunderstorms were located along a line extending from near Lyons to near Long Grove to Edmonton, moving east at 60 miles an hour. Expected hazards include 60 miles an hour wind gusts and penny-size hail. The following impacts are expected: expects damage to roofs, siding, and trees. Locations impacted include Davenport, Moline, Rock Island, Bettendorf, Clinton, Muscatine, East Moline, Durant, Silvis, Eldridge, DeWitt, Milan, Comanche, LeClaire, Coal Valley, Wilton, Hampton, Fort Byron, Walcott, and Bluegrass. This includes the following highways: Interstate 74 in Iowa between mile markers 1 and 5. Interstate 80 in Iowa between mile markers 273 and 306. Interstate 80 in Illinois between mile markers 1 and 5. Interstate 74 in Illinois between mile markers 1 and 7. Interstate 88 between mile markers 1 and 11. Interstate 280 between mile markers 1 and 18. A tornado watch remains in effect until 3 p.m. for northwestern Illinois and southeastern and east central Iowa. Take cover now. Torrential rainfall is occurring. A severe thunderstorm warning remains in effect until 10:30 a.m. for Jackson, north central Cedar, southeastern Dubuque, Jones, and northwestern Clinton counties. At 10:07 a.m., severe thunderstorms were located along a line extending from near Cascade to near Canton to near Eden Valley Refuge, moving northeast at 55 miles an hour. Expected hazards include 60 miles an hour wind gusts and penny-size hail. The following impacts are expected: expects damage to roofs, siding, and trees. Locations impacted include Maquoketa, Monticello, Bellevue, Cascade, Preston, Olin, Sabula, Wyoming, Oxford Junction, Miles, Andrew, Limaut, Onslow, Monmouth, Springbrook, St. Donatus, Bernard, Center Junction, Swingle, and Sprayville. A tornado watch remains in effect until 3 p.m. for northwestern Illinois and northeastern and east central Iowa. Take cover now. A severe thunderstorm warning remains in effect until 10:30 a.m. for Rock Island, northwestern Mercer, central Louisa, southeastern Jackson, eastern Cedar, Scott, eastern Muscatine, and Clinton counties. At 9:55 a.m., severe thunderstorms were located along a line extending from near Lyons to near Long Grove to Edmonton, moving east at 60 miles an hour. Expected hazards include 60 miles an hour wind gusts and penny-size hail. The following impacts are expected: expects damage to roofs, siding, and trees. Locations impacted include Davenport, Moline, Rock Island, Bettendorf, Clinton, Muscatine, East Moline, Durant, Silvis, Eldridge, DeWitt, Milan, Comanche, LeClaire, Coal Valley, Wilton, Hampton, Fort Byron, Walcott, and Bluegrass. This includes the following highways: Interstate 74 in Iowa between mile markers 1 and 5. Interstate 80 in Iowa between mile markers 200.

73 and 306. Interstate 80 in Illinois between mile markers 1 and 5. Interstate 74 in Illinois between mile markers 1 and 7. Interstate 88 between mile markers 1 and 11. Interstate 280 between mile markers 1 and 18. A tornado watch remains in effect until 3 p.m. for northwestern Illinois and southeastern and east central Iowa. Take cover now. Torrential rainfall is occurring with these storms and may lead to flash flooding. Do not drive your vehicle through flooded roadways. A severe thunderstorm warning remains in effect until 10:30 a.m. for northeastern Henderson, northwestern Warren, Mercer, Des Moines, and southeastern Louisa counties. At 10:04 a.m., severe thunderstorms were located along a line extending from Eliza to Fourth Pumping Station Campground to near Sperry, moving east at 45 miles an hour. Expected hazards include 60 miles an hour wind gusts. The following impacts are expected: expects damage to roofs, siding, and trees. Locations impacted include Burlington, Monmouth, Alito, Wapello, Oquaka, Burgess, Mediapolis, Viola, Danville, Morning Sun, Millersburg, Matherville, Kirkwood, New Boston, Keithsburg, Grandview, Reynolds, Eliza, Joy, and Little York. This also includes Big River State Forest, Delabar State Park, and Henderson County Conservation Area. A tornado watch remains in effect until 3 p.m. for northwest. The severe thunderstorm warning for Rock Island, northwestern Mercer, central Louisa, southeastern Jackson, eastern Cedar, Scott, eastern Muscatine, and Clinton counties is canceled. The storms which prompted the warning have weakened below severe limits and no longer pose an immediate threat to life or property. Therefore, the warning has been canceled. However, gusty winds are still possible with these thunderstorms. A tornado watch remains in effect until 3 p.m. for northwestern Illinois and southeastern and east central Iowa. A severe thunderstorm warning remains in effect until 10:30 a.m. for northeastern Henderson, northwestern Warren, Mercer, Des Moines, and southeastern Louisa counties. At 10:04 a.m., severe thunderstorms were located along a line extending from Eliza to Fourth Pumping Station Campground to near Sperry, moving east at 45 miles an hour. Expected hazards include 60 miles an hour wind gusts. The following impacts are expected: expects damage to roofs, siding, and trees. Locations impacted include Burlington, Monmouth, Alito, Wapello, Oquaka, Burgess, Mediapolis, Viola, Danville, Morning Sun, Millersburg, Matherville, Kirkwood, New Boston, Keithsburg, Grandview, Reynolds, Eliza, Joy, and Little York. This also includes Big River State Forest, Delabar State Park, and Henderson County Conservation Area. A tornado watch remains in effect until 3 p.m. for northwestern and west central Illinois and southeastern Iowa. A tornado watch remains in effect for the Warren area. Tornadoes can develop quickly from severe thunderstorms. Although the severe thunderstorm warning for Jackson, north central Cedar, southeastern Dubuque, Jones, and northwestern Clinton counties is canceled. The storms which prompted the warning have weakened below severe limits and no longer pose an immediate threat to life or property. Therefore, the warning has been canceled. However, gusty winds are still possible with these thunderstorms. A tornado watch remains in effect until 3 p.m. for northwestern Illinois and northeastern and east central Iowa. A severe thunderstorm warning remains in effect until 10:30 a.m. for northeastern Henderson, northwestern Warren, Mercer, Des Moines, and southeastern Louisa counties. At 10:04 a.m., severe thunderstorms were located along a line extending from Eliza to Fourth Pumping Station Campground to near Sperry, moving east at 45 miles an hour. Expected hazards include 60 miles an hour wind gusts. The following impacts are expected: expects damage to roofs, siding, and trees. Locations impacted include Burlington, Monmouth, Alito, Wapello, Oquaka, Burgess, Mediapolis, Viola, Danville, Morning Sun, Millersburg, Matherville, Kirkwood, New Boston, Keithsburg, Grandview, Reynolds, Eliza, Joy, and Little York. This also includes Big River State Forest, Delabar State Park, and Henderson County Conservation Area. A tornado watch remains in effect until 3 p.m. for northwestern and west central Illinois and southeastern Iowa. A tornado watch remains in effect for the Warren area. Tornadoes can develop quickly from severe thunderstorms. Although a tornado is not immediately likely, if one is spotted, act quickly and move to a place of safety inside a sturdy structure, such as
basement, or small interior room. Take cover now. Torrential rainfall is occurring with these storms and may lead to flash flooding. Do not drive your vehicle through flooded roadway. The severe thunderstorm warning for northeastern Henderson, northwestern Warren, Mercer, Des Moines, and southeastern Louisa counties is canceled. The storms which prompted the warning have weakened below severe limits and no longer pose an immediate threat to life or property. Therefore, the warning has been canceled. However, heavy rain is still possible with these thunderstorms. A tornado watch remains in effect until 3 p.m. for northwestern and west central Illinois and southeastern Iowa. The severe thunderstorm warning for Jackson, north central Cedar, southeastern Dubuque, Jones, and northwestern Clinton counties is canceled. The storms which prompted the warning have weakened below severe limits and no longer pose an immediate threat to life or property. Therefore, the warning has been canceled. However, gusty winds are still possible with these thunderstorms. A tornado watch remains in effect until 3 p.m. for northwestern Illinois and northeastern and east central Iowa. The severe thunderstorm warning for northeastern Henderson, northwestern Warren, Mercer, Des Moines, and southeastern Louisa counties is canceled. The storms which prompted the warning have weakened below severe limits and no longer pose an immediate threat to life or property. Therefore, the warning has been canceled. However, heavy rain is still possible with these thunderstorms. A tornado watch remains in effect until 3 p.m. for northwestern and west central Illinois and southeastern Iowa. 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The current time is 10:16 a.m. Central Daylight Time. The following is a summary of watches, warnings, and advisories in effect. Tornado watch number 311 has been issued until 3 p.m. for the following counties in Iowa, Cedar, Clinton, Louisa, Muscatine, and Scott, and the following counties in Illinois, Henry, Mercer, Rock Island, and Whiteside. The severe thunderstorm warning for Rock Island, northwestern Mercer, central Louisa, southeastern Jackson, eastern Cedar, Scott, eastern Muscatine, and Clinton counties is canceled. The storms which prompted the warning have weakened below severe limits and no longer pose an immediate threat to life or property. Therefore, the warning has been canceled. However, gusty winds are still possible with these thunderstorms. A tornado watch remains in effect until 3 p.m. for northwestern Illinois and southeastern and east central Iowa. The severe thunderstorm warning for Jackson, north central Cedar, southeastern Dubuque, Jones, and northwestern Clinton counties is canceled. The storms which prompted the warning have weakened below severe limits and no longer pose an immediate threat to life or property. Therefore, the warning has been canceled. However, gusty winds are still possible with these thunderstorms. A tornado watch remains in effect until 3 p.m. for northwestern Illinois and northeastern and east central Iowa. The severe thunderstorm warning for northeastern Henderson, northwestern Warren, Mercer, Des Moines, and southeastern Louisa counties is canceled. The storms which prompted the warning have weakened below severe limits and no longer pose an immediate threat to life or property. Therefore, the warning has been canceled. However, heavy rain is still possible with these thunderstorms. A tornado watch remains in effect until 3 p.m. for northwestern and west central Illinois and southeastern Iowa. 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The current time is 10:18 a.m. Central Daylight Time. The following is a summary of watches, warnings, and advisories in effect. Tornado watch number 311 has been issued until 3 p.m. for the following counties in Iowa, Cedar, Clinton, Louisa, Muscatine, and Scott, and the following counties in Illinois, Henry, Mercer, Rock Island, and Whiteside. The severe thunderstorm warning for Rock Island, northwestern Mercer, central Louisa, southeastern Jackson, eastern Cedar, Scott, eastern Muscatine, and Clinton counties is canceled. The storms which prompted the warning have weakened below severe limits and no longer pose an immediate threat to life or property. Therefore, the warning has been canceled. However, gusty winds are still possible with these thunderstorms. A tornado watch remains in effect until 3 p.m. for northwestern Illinois and southeastern and east central Iowa. The severe thunderstorm warning for Jackson, north central Cedar, southeastern Dubuque, Jones, and northwestern Clinton counties is canceled. The storms which prompted the warning have weakened below severe limits and no longer pose an immediate threat to life or
property. Therefore, the warning has been canceled. However, gusty winds are still possible with these thunderstorms. A tornado watch remains in effect until 3 p.m. for northwestern Illinois and northeastern and east central Iowa. The severe thunderstorm warning for northeastern Henderson, northwestern Warren, Mercer, Des Moines, and southeastern Louisa counties is canceled. The storms which prompted the warning have weakened below severe limits and no longer pose an immediate threat to life or property. Therefore, the warning has been canceled. However, heavy rain is still possible with these thunderstorms. A tornado watch remains in effect until 3 p.m. for northwestern and west central Illinois and southeastern Iowa. 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The current time is 10:20 a.m. Central Daylight Time. The following is a summary of watches, warnings, and advisories in effect. Tornado watch number 311 has been issued until 3 p.m. for the following counties in Iowa, Cedar, Clinton, Louisa, Muscatine, and Scott, and the following counties in Illinois, Henry, Mercer, Rock Island, and Whiteside. The severe thunderstorm warning for Rock Island, northwestern Mercer, central Louisa, southeastern Jackson, eastern Cedar, Scott, eastern Muscatine, and Clinton counties is canceled. The storms which prompted the warning have weakened below severe limits and no longer pose an immediate threat to life or property. Therefore, the warning has been canceled. However, gusty winds are still possible with these thunderstorms. A tornado watch remains in effect until 3 p.m. for northwestern Illinois and southeastern and east central Iowa. The severe thunderstorm warning for Jackson, north central Cedar, southeastern Dubuque, Jones, and northwestern Clinton counties is canceled. The storms which prompted the warning have weakened below severe limits and no longer pose an immediate threat to life or property. Therefore, the warning has been canceled. However, gusty winds are still possible with these thunderstorms. A tornado watch remains in effect until 3 p.m. for northwestern Illinois and northeastern and east central Iowa. The severe thunderstorm warning for northeastern Henderson, northwestern Warren, Mercer, Des Moines, and southeastern Louisa counties is canceled. The storms which prompted the warning have weakened below severe limits and no longer pose an immediate threat to life or property. Therefore, the warning has been canceled. However, heavy rain is still possible with these thunderstorms. A tornado watch remains in effect until 3 p.m. for northwestern and west central Illinois and southeastern Iowa. 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The current time is 10:22 a.m. Central Daylight Time. The following is a summary of watches, warnings, and advisories in effect. Tornado watch number 311 has been issued until 3 p.m. for the following counties in Iowa, Cedar, Clinton, Louisa, Muscatine, and Scott, and the following counties in Illinois, Henry, Mercer, Rock Island, and Whiteside. The severe thunderstorm warning for Rock Island, northwestern Mercer, central Louisa, southeastern Jackson, eastern Cedar, Scott, eastern Muscatine, and Clinton counties is canceled. The storms which prompted the warning have weakened below severe limits and no longer pose an immediate threat to life or property. Therefore, the warning has been canceled. However, gusty winds are still possible with these thunderstorms. A tornado watch remains in effect until 3 p.m. for northwestern Illinois and southeastern and east central Iowa. The severe thunderstorm warning for Jackson, north central Cedar, southeastern Dubuque, Jones, and northwestern Clinton counties is canceled. The storms which prompted the warning have weakened below severe limits and no longer pose an immediate threat to life or property. Therefore, the warning has been canceled. However, gusty winds are still possible with these thunderstorms. A tornado watch remains in effect until 3 p.m. for northwestern Illinois and northeastern and east central Iowa. The severe thunderstorm warning for northeastern Henderson, northwestern Warren, Mercer, Des Moines, and southeastern Louisa counties is canceled. The storms which prompted the warning have weakened below severe limits and no longer pose an immediate threat to life or property. Therefore, the warning has been canceled. However, heavy rain is still possible with these thunderstorms. A tornado watch remains in effect until 3 p.m. for northwestern and west central Illinois and southeastern Iowa. 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The current time is 10:24 a.m. Central Daylight Time.
the severe thunderstorm warning for Rock Island, northwestern Mercer, central Louisa, southeastern Jackson, eastern Cedar, Scott, eastern Muscatine, and Clinton counties is canceled. The storms which prompted the warning have weakened below severe limits and no longer pose an immediate threat to life or property. Therefore, the warning has been canceled. However, gusty winds are still possible with these thunderstorms. A tornado watch remains in effect until 3 p.m. for northwestern Illinois and southeastern and east central Iowa. The severe thunderstorm warning for Jackson, north central Cedar, southeastern Dubuque, Jones, and northwestern Clinton counties is canceled. The storms which prompted the warning have weakened below severe limits and no longer pose an immediate threat to life or property. Therefore, the warning has been canceled. However, gusty winds are still possible with these thunderstorms. A tornado watch remains in effect until 3 p.m. for northwestern Illinois and northeastern and east central Iowa. The severe thunderstorm warning for northeastern Henderson, northwestern Warren, Mercer, Des Moines, and southeastern Louisa counties is canceled. The storms which prompted the warning have weakened below severe limits and no longer pose an immediate threat to life or property. Therefore, the warning has been canceled. However, heavy rain is still possible with these thunderstorms. A tornado watch remains in effect until 3 p.m. for northwestern and west central Illinois and southeastern Iowa. 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The current time is 10:26 a.m. Central Daylight Time. The severe thunderstorm warning for Jackson, north central Cedar, southeastern Dubuque, Jones, and northwestern Clinton counties is canceled. The storms which prompted the warning have weakened below severe limits and no longer pose an immediate threat to life or property. Therefore, the warning has been canceled. However, gusty winds are still possible with these thunderstorms. A tornado watch remains in effect until 3 p.m. for northwestern Illinois and northeastern and east central Iowa. The severe thunderstorm warning for northeastern Henderson, northwestern Warren, Mercer, Des Moines, and southeastern Louisa counties is canceled. The storms which prompted the warning have weakened below severe limits and no longer pose an immediate threat to life or property. Therefore, the warning has been canceled. However, heavy rain is still possible with these thunderstorms. A tornado watch remains in effect until 3 p.m. for northwestern and west central Illinois and southeastern Iowa. 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The current time is 10:27 a.m. Central Daylight Time. The severe thunderstorm warning for northeastern Henderson, northwestern Warren, Mercer, Des Moines, and southeastern Louisa counties is canceled. The storms which prompted the warning have weakened below severe limits and no longer pose an immediate threat to life or property. Therefore, the warning has been canceled. However, heavy rain is still possible with these thunderstorms. A tornado watch remains in effect until 3 p.m. for northwestern and west central Illinois and southeastern Iowa. 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The current time is 10:28 a.m. Central Daylight Time. The severe thunderstorm warning for northeastern Henderson, northwestern Warren, Mercer, Des Moines, and southeastern Louisa counties is canceled. The storms which prompted the warning have weakened below severe limits and no longer pose an immediate threat to life or property. Therefore, the warning has been canceled. However, heavy rain is still possible with these thunderstorms. A tornado watch remains in effect until 3 p.m. for northwestern and west central Illinois and southeastern Iowa. 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The current time is 10:28 a.m. Central Daylight Time. The severe thunderstorm warning for northeastern Henderson, northwestern Warren, Mercer, Des Moines, and southeastern Louisa counties is canceled. The storms which prompted the warning have weakened below severe limits and no longer pose an immediate threat to life or property. Therefore, the warning has been canceled. However, heavy rain is still possible with these thunderstorms. A tornado watch remains in effect until 3 p.m. for northwestern and west central Illinois and southeastern Iowa. This broadcast originates from the National Weather Service office in the Quad Cities and is transmitted on a frequency of 162.55 MHz from Rock Island, Illinois. The coverage area includes the following counties: Cedar,
Clinton, Louisa, Muscatine, Scott, Henry, Illinois, Mercer, Rock Island, and Whiteside. 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The current time is 10:29 a.m. Central Daylight Time. Severe thunderstorms are likely today, and these storms could be particularly strong. It is extremely important to plan now what you will do if severe weather strikes and pay close attention to forecasts and warnings. Thunderstorms are expected to be fast-moving today, which means you will have less time than usual to act, and every second will count. Do not wait to hear thunder or see the storm. Go immediately to a sturdy structure when the warning is issued. Now is the time to prepare for storms. If you intend to move vehicles or other property into shelter, do it now. This is also the time to move pets or livestock to shelter as needed. Remember that a watch means conditions are favorable for severe weather. It is your heads up that severe weather is possible in the next several hours. A warning means that severe weather is occurring or about to occur very shortly and that you need to take immediate action to protect your life. Whether you are at work, home, school, or anywhere else, identify your safe area now and be alert for warnings. The safest place to be during a tornado or extreme storm is in a sturdy structure away from windows in the basement or on the lowest floor in an interior room such as a bathroom or closet. If you are in a mobile home, camping, or outdoors, go to a sturdy structure long before the storms arrive. When a warning is issued or severe weather threatens, immediately seek shelter inside a sturdy building away from windows. If a tornado is possible, go to the safe area in the building immediately. If you hear outdoor warning sirens, first go to your shelter area, then seek more information. Please pay close attention to the weather today and take quick action if storms approach. Minor flooding is forecast. The areas affected include Iowa River near Lone Tree. The hazardous weather conditions are expected from Friday morning to late tomorrow evening. The following impacts are expected at 16.0 feet. Flood waters affect parts of Lola Lane and Y Avenue. River Junction Access Park is closed. Additional details, at 9 a.m. Thursday the stage was 11.2 feet. Forecast, the river will rise above flood stage late tomorrow morning to 16.1 feet early tomorrow afternoon. It will then fall below flood stage early tomorrow afternoon to 13.4 feet Saturday morning. It will rise to 13.8 feet early Sunday morning. It will then fall again and remain below flood stage. Flood stage is 16.0 feet. Minor flooding is forecast. The areas affected include Rock River near Joslin. The hazardous weather conditions are expected from Saturday morning to late Monday evening. The following impacts are expected at 12.5 feet. Water affects some summer cottages along the river. Additional details, at 8:45 a.m. Thursday the stage was 6.9 feet. Forecast, the river is expected to rise above flood stage late Saturday morning to a crest of 12.5 feet early Sunday morning. It will then fall below flood stage early Monday afternoon. Flood stage is 12.0 feet. Minor flooding is forecast. The areas affected include Rock River and Moline. The hazardous weather conditions are expected from Saturday morning to late Tuesday morning. The following impacts are expected at 12.5 feet. Water affects some residences in the lower Friendship Farm area. 60th St. is underwater south of the Green Valley Sports Complex. 56th St. along the north side of the river is underwater. Additional details, at 9:30 a.m. Thursday the stage was 9.4 feet. Forecast, the river is expected to rise above flood stage late Saturday morning to a crest of 12.7 feet Sunday morning. It will then fall below flood stage early Tuesday morning. Flood stage is 12.0 feet. Minor flooding is forecast. The areas affected include Cedar River near Conesville. The hazardous weather conditions are expected from late Saturday night to early Monday morning. The following impacts are expected at 13.0 feet. Water affects Edgewater Road and 245th Street near Conesville. Additional details, at 9 a.m. Thursday the stage was 11.6 feet. Forecast, the river will rise to 12.6 feet tomorrow morning. It will then fall to 12.4 feet early Saturday morning. It will rise above flood stage early Sunday morning to 13.2 feet early Sunday afternoon. It will then fall below flood.
stage Sunday evening. Flood stage is 13.0 feet. Minor flooding is occurring and major flooding is forecast. This approaches the flood of record. The areas affected include Wet'suwet'en River near DeWitt. The hazardous weather conditions are expected until further notice. The following impacts are expected at 13.0 feet. Water affects many residences along the river. Additional details, at 9:30 a.m. Thursday the stage was 11.1 feet. Recent activity, the maximum river stage in the 24 hours ending at 9:30 a.m. Thursday was 11.1 feet. Forecast, the river is expected to rise to a crest of 13.0 feet early Saturday afternoon. Flood stage is 11.0 feet. The National Weather Service has issued Tornado Watch number 311, effective until 3 p.m. This watch includes the following counties, in Iowa, Cedar, Clinton, Louisa, Muscatine and Scott, and the following counties, in Illinois, Henry, Mercer, Rock Island and Whiteside. Remember, a tornado watch means the conditions are favorable for the development of severe weather, including tornadoes, large hail and damaging winds, in and close to the watch area. While severe weather may not be imminent, persons should remain alert for rapidly changing weather conditions and listen for later statements and possible warnings. 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At 10 a.m. in Moline, skies were partly sunny. The temperature was 74 degrees, dew point 68, relative humidity 81%. The wind was southwest at 8 miles an hour. And the pressure was 29.76 inches and rising. At Davenport, skies were partly sunny. The temperature was 73 degrees, dew point 68, relative humidity 84%. The wind was southwest at 16 miles an hour. And the pressure was 29.79 inches and rising. Close to home, Burlington partly sunny and 72. Cedar Rapids a thunderstorm and 66. Dubuque light rain and 69. Iowa City a thunderstorm and 67. Muscatine 68. Galesburg cloudy and 73. Peoria partly sunny and 77. Savannah 72. Rockford cloudy and 76. Across the Midwest, Chicago partly sunny and 76. Des Moines cloudy and 68. Madison cloudy and 71. Milwaukee partly sunny and 76. Minneapolis light rain and 70. Omaha cloudy and 68. St. Louis partly sunny and 82. Springfield, Illinois mostly sunny and 79. Waterloo mostly sunny and 63. Once again at 10 a.m. at Moline with partly sunny skies, the temperature was 74. At Davenport with partly sunny skies, the temperature was 73. Here is an abbreviated forecast for the Quad Cities and surrounding areas. West of today, showers with a chance of thunderstorms late this morning, then showers with thunderstorms likely this afternoon. Some thunderstorms may be severe with damaging winds, large hail, heavy rainfall, and tornadoes. Then some thunderstorms may produce damaging winds, large hail, heavy rainfall, and tornadoes this afternoon. Locally heavy rainfall possible this afternoon. Breezy with highs in the mid-80s. South winds 10 to 15 miles an hour, increasing to 15 to 25 miles an hour with gusts up to 45 miles an hour this afternoon. Chance of rain near 100%. Tonight, mostly cloudy with showers with thunderstorms likely until midnight, then mostly clear after midnight. Locally heavy rainfall possible until midnight. Breezy and less humid with lows in the upper 50s. West winds 20 to 25 miles an hour with gusts up to 40 miles an hour, diminishing to around 5 miles an hour after midnight. Chance of rain 80%. Friday, sunny. Highs in the lower 80s. West winds 5 to 10 miles an hour. Friday night, clear. Lows in the lower 60s. Southwest winds 5 to 10 miles an hour. Saturday, mostly sunny. A chance of showers and thunderstorms in the afternoon. Hot with highs in the mid-80s. Southwest winds 10 to 15 miles an hour. Chance of rain 30%. Saturday night, showers likely and a chance of thunderstorms. Lows around 60. Sunday through Tuesday night, mostly clear. Highs in the mid-70s. Lows in the mid-50s. Wednesday, mostly sunny. Highs in the lower
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The current time is 10:39 a.m. Central Daylight Time. Severe thunderstorms are likely today, and these storms could be particularly strong. It is extremely important to plan now what you will do if severe weather strikes and pay close attention to forecasts and warnings. Thunderstorms are expected to be fast-moving today, which means you will have less time than usual to act, and every second will count. Do not wait to hear thunder or see the storm. Go immediately to a sturdy structure when a warning is issued. Now is the time to prepare for storms. If you intend to move vehicles or other property into shelter, do it now. This is also the time to move pets or livestock to shelter as needed. Remember that a watch means conditions are favorable for severe weather. It is your heads up that severe weather is possible in the next several hours. A warning means that severe weather is occurring or about to occur very shortly and that you need to take immediate action to protect your life. Whether you are at work, home, school, or anywhere else, identify your safe area now and be alert for warnings. The safest place to be during a tornado or extreme storm is in a sturdy structure away from windows in the basement or on the lowest floor in an interior room such as a bathroom or closet. If you are in a mobile home, camping, or outdoors, go to a sturdy structure long before the storms arrive. When a warning is issued or severe weather threatens, immediately seek shelter inside a sturdy building away from windows. If a tornado is possible, go to the safe area in the building immediately. If you hear outdoor warning sirens, first go to your shelter area, then seek more information. Please pay close attention to the weather today and take quick action if storms approach. The National Weather Service has issued Tornado Watch number 311, effective until 3 p.m. This watch includes the following counties: in Iowa, Cedar, Clinton, Louisa, Muscatine, and Scott, and the following counties: in Illinois, Henry, Mercer, Rock Island, and Whiteside. Remember, a tornado watch means the conditions are favorable for the development of severe weather, including tornadoes, large hail, and damaging winds, in and close to the watch area. While severe weather may not be imminent, persons should remain alert for rapidly changing weather conditions and listen for later statements and possible warnings. Stay tuned to NOAA Weather Radio, commercial radio and television outlets, or internet for the latest severe weather information. At 10 a.m. in Moline, skies were partly sunny. The temperature was 74 degrees, dew point 68, relative humidity 81%. The wind was southwest at 8 miles an hour. And the pressure was 29.76 inches and rising. At Davenport, skies were partly sunny. The temperature was 73 degrees, dew point 68, relative humidity 84%. The wind was southwest at 16 miles an hour. And the pressure was 29.79 inches and rising. Close to home, Burlington partly sunny and 72. Cedar Rapids a thunderstorm and 66. Dubuque light rain and 69. Iowa City a thunderstorm and 67. Muscatine 68. Galesburg cloudy and 73. Peoria partly sunny and 77. Savannah 72. Rockford cloudy and 76. Across the Midwest, Chicago partly sunny and 76. Des Moines cloudy and 68. Madison cloudy and 71. Milwaukee partly sunny and 76. Minneapolis light rain and 70. Omaha cloudy and 68. St. Louis partly sunny and 82. Springfield, Illinois mostly sunny and 79. Waterloo mostly sunny and 63. Once again at 10 a.m. at Moline with partly sunny skies, the temperature was 74. At Davenport with partly sunny skies, the temperature was 73. Here is an abbreviated forecast for the Quad Cities and surrounding areas. Rest of today, showers with a chance of thunderstorms late this morning, then showers with thunderstorms likely this afternoon. Some thunderstorms may be severe with damaging winds, large hail, heavy rainfall, and tornadoes. Then some thunderstorms may produce damaging winds, large hail, heavy rainfall, and tornadoes this afternoon. Locally heavy rainfall possible this afternoon. Breezy with highs in the mid-80s. South winds 10 to 15 miles an hour, increasing to 15 to 25 miles an hour with gusts up to 45 miles an hour this afternoon. Chance of rain near 100%. Tonight, mostly cloudy with showers with thunderstorms likely until midnight.
night, then mostly clear after midnight. Locally heavy rainfall possible until midnight. Breezy and less humid with lows in the upper 50s. West winds 20 to 25 miles an hour with gusts up to 40 miles an hour, diminishing to around 5 miles an hour after midnight. Chance of rain 80%. Friday, sunny. Highs in the lower 80s. West winds 5 to 10 miles an hour. Friday night, clear. Lows in the lower 60s. Southwest winds 5 to 10 miles an hour. Saturday, mostly sunny. A chance of showers and thunderstorms in the afternoon. Hot with highs in the mid-80s. Southwest winds 10 to 15 miles an hour. Chance of rain 30%. Saturday night, showers likely and a chance of thunderstorms. Lows around 60. Sunday through Tuesday night, mostly clear. Highs in the mid-70s. Lows in the mid-50s. Wednesday, mostly sunny. Highs in the lower 80s. Minor flooding is forecast. The areas affected include Iowa River near Lone Tree. The hazardous weather conditions are expected from Friday morning to late tomorrow evening. The following impacts are expected at 16.0 feet. Flood waters affect parts of Lola Lane and Y Avenue. River Junction Access Park is closed. Additional details, at 9 a.m. Thursday the stage was 11.2 feet. Forecast, the river will rise above flood stage late tomorrow morning to 16.1 feet early tomorrow afternoon. It will then fall below flood stage early tomorrow afternoon to 13.4 feet Saturday morning. It will rise to 13.8 feet early Sunday morning. It will then fall again and remain below flood stage. Flood stage is 16.0 feet. Minor flooding is forecast. The areas affected include Rock River near Joslin. The hazardous weather conditions are expected from Saturday morning to late Monday evening. The following impacts are expected at 12.5 feet. Water affects some summer cottages along the river. Additional details at 8:45 a.m. Thursday the stage was 6.9 feet. Forecast, the river is expected to rise above flood stage late Saturday morning to a crest of 12.5 feet early Sunday morning. It will then fall below flood stage early Monday afternoon. Flood stage is 12.0 feet. Minor flooding is forecast. The areas affected include Rock River and Moline. The hazardous weather conditions are expected from Saturday morning to late Tuesday morning. The following impacts are expected at 12.5 feet. Water affects some residences in the lower Friendship Farm area. 60th St. is underwater south of the Green Valley Sports Complex. 56th St. along the north side of the river is underwater. Additional details, at 9:30 a.m. Thursday the stage was 9.4 feet. Forecast, the river is expected to rise above flood stage late Saturday morning to a crest of 12.7 feet Sunday morning. It will then fall below flood stage early Tuesday morning. Flood stage is 12.0 feet. Minor flooding is forecast. The areas affected include Cedar River near Conesville. The hazardous weather conditions are expected from late Saturday night to early Monday morning. The following impacts are expected at 13.0 feet. Water affects Edgewater Road and 245th Street near Conesville. Additional details, at 9 a.m. Thursday the stage was 11.6 feet. Forecast, the river will rise to 12.6 feet tomorrow morning. It will then fall to 12.4 feet early Saturday morning. It will rise above flood stage early Sunday morning to 13.2 feet early Sunday afternoon. It will then fall below flood stage Sunday evening. Flood stage is 13.0 feet. Minor flooding is occurring and major flooding is forecast. This approaches the flood of record. The areas affected include Wetsuponican River near DeWitt. The hazardous weather conditions are expected until further notice. The following impacts are expected at 13.0 feet. Water affects many residences along the river. Additional details, at 9:30 a.m. Thursday the stage was 11.1 feet. Recent activity, the maximum river stage in the 24 hours ending at 9:30 a.m. Thursday was 11.1 feet. Forecast, the river is expected to rise to a crest of 13.0 feet early Saturday afternoon. Flood stage is 11.0 feet. 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
a.m. Central Daylight Time. Severe thunderstorms are likely today, and these storms could be particularly strong. It is extremely important to plan now what you will do if severe weather strikes and pay close attention to forecasts and warnings. Thunderstorms are expected to be fast-moving today, which means you will have less time than usual to act, and every second will count. Do not wait to hear thunder or see the storm. Go immediately to a sturdy structure when a warning is issued. Now is the time to prepare for storms. If you intend to move vehicles or other property into shelter, do it now. This is also the time to move pets or livestock to shelter as needed. Remember that a watch means conditions are favorable for severe weather. It is your heads up that severe weather is possible in the next several hours. A warning means that severe weather is occurring or about to occur very shortly and that you need to take immediate action to protect your life. Whether you are at work, home, school, or anywhere else, identify your safe area now and be alert for warnings. The safest place to be during a tornado or extreme storm is in a sturdy structure away from windows in the basement or on the lowest floor in an interior room such as a bathroom or closet. If you are in a mobile home, camping, or outdoors, go to a sturdy structure long before the storms arrive. When a warning is issued or severe weather threatens, immediately seek shelter inside a sturdy building away from windows. If a tornado is possible, go to the safe area in the building immediately. If you hear outdoor warning sirens, first go to your shelter area, then seek more information. Please pay close attention to the weather today and take quick action if storms approach. The National Weather Service has issued Tornado Watch number 311, effective until 3 p.m. This watch includes the following counties, in Iowa, Cedar, Clinton, Louisa, Muscatine and Scott, and the following counties, in Illinois, Henry, Mercer, Rock Island and Whiteside. Remember, a tornado watch means the conditions are favorable for the development of severe weather, including tornadoes, large hail and damaging winds, in and close to the watch area. While severe weather may not be imminent, persons should remain alert for rapidly changing weather conditions and listen for later statements and possible warnings. Stay tuned to NOAA Weather Radio, commercial radio and television outlets, or internet for the latest severe weather information. At 10 a.m. in Moline, skies were partly sunny. The temperature was 74 degrees, dew point 68, relative humidity 81%. The wind was southwest at 8 miles an hour. And the pressure was 29.76 inches and rising. At Davenport, skies were partly sunny. The temperature was 73 degrees, dew point 68, relative humidity 84%. The wind was southwest at 16 miles an hour. And the pressure was 29.79 inches and rising. Close to home, Burlington partly sunny and 72. Cedar Rapids a thunderstorm and 66. Dubuque light rain and 69. Iowa City a thunderstorm and 67. Muscatine 68. Galesburg cloudy and 73. Peoria partly sunny and 77. Savannah 72. Rockford cloudy and 76. Across the Midwest, Chicago partly sunny and 76. Des Moines cloudy and 68. Madison cloudy and 71. Milwaukee partly sunny and 76. Minneapolis light rain and 70. Omaha cloudy and 68. St. Louis partly sunny and 82. Springfield, Illinois mostly sunny and 79. Waterloo mostly sunny and 63. Once again at 10 a.m. at Moline with partly sunny skies, the temperature was 74. At Davenport with partly sunny skies, the temperature was 73. Here is an abbreviated forecast for the Quad Cities and surrounding areas. Rest of today, showers with a chance of thunderstorms late this morning, then showers with thunderstorms likely this afternoon. Some thunderstorms may be severe with damaging winds, large hail, heavy rainfall, and tornadoes. Then some thunderstorms may produce damaging winds, large hail, heavy rainfall, and tornadoes this afternoon. Locally heavy rainfall possible this afternoon. Breezy with highs in the mid-80s. South winds 10 to 15 miles an hour, increasing to 15 to 25 miles an hour with gusts up to 45 miles an hour this afternoon. Chance of rain near 100%. Tonight, mostly cloudy with showers with thunderstorms likely until midnight, then mostly clear after midnight. Locally heavy rainfall possible until midnight. Breezy and less humid with lows in the upper 50s. West
20 to 25 miles an hour with gusts up to 40 miles an hour, diminishing to around 5 miles an hour after midnight. Chance of rain 80%. Friday, sunny. Highs in the lower 80s. West winds 5 to 10 miles an hour. Friday night, clear. Lows in the lower 60s. Southwest winds 5 to 10 miles an hour. Saturday, mostly sunny. A chance of showers and thunderstorms in the afternoon. Hot with highs in the mid-80s. Southwest winds 10 to 15 miles an hour. Chance of rain 30%. Saturday night, showers likely and a chance of thunderstorms. Lows around 60. Sunday through Tuesday night, mostly clear. Highs in the mid-70s. Lows in the mid-50s. Wednesday, mostly sunny. Highs in the lower 80s. 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The current time is 10:55 a.m. Central Daylight Time. Severe thunderstorms are likely today, and these storms could be particularly strong. It is extremely important to plan now what you will do if severe weather strikes and pay close attention to forecasts and warnings. Thunderstorms are expected to be fast-moving today, which means you will have less time than usual to act, and every second will count. Do not wait to hear thunder or see the storm. Go immediately to a sturdy structure when a warning is issued. Now is the time to prepare for storms. If you intend to move vehicles or other property into shelter, do it now. This is also the time to move pets or livestock to shelter as needed. Remember that a watch means conditions are favorable for severe weather. It is your heads up that severe weather is possible in the next several hours. A warning means that severe weather is occurring or about to occur very shortly and that you need to take immediate action to protect your life. Whether you are at work, home, school, or anywhere else, identify your safe area now and be alert for warnings. The safest place to be during a tornado or extreme storm is in a sturdy structure away from windows in the basement or on the lowest floor in an interior room such as a bathroom or closet. If you are in a mobile home, camping, or outdoors, go to a sturdy structure long before the storms arrive. When a warning is issued or severe weather threatens, immediately seek shelter inside a sturdy building away from windows. If a tornado is possible, go to the safe area in the building immediately. If you hear outdoor warning sirens, first go to your shelter area, then seek more information. Please pay close attention to the weather today and take quick action if storms approach. The National Weather Service has issued Tornado Watch number 311, effective until 3 p.m. This watch includes the following counties, in Iowa, Cedar, Clinton, Louisa, Muscatine and Scott, and the following counties, in Illinois, Henry, Mercer, Rock Island and Whiteside. Remember, a tornado watch means the conditions are favorable for the development of severe weather, including tornadoes, large hail and damaging winds, in and close to the watch area. While severe weather may not be imminent, persons should remain alert for rapidly changing weather conditions and listen for later statements and possible warnings. Stay tuned to NOAA Weather Radio, commercial radio and television outlets, or internet for the latest severe weather information. Here is an abbreviated forecast for the Quad Cities and surrounding areas. West of today, showers with a chance of thunderstorms late this morning, then showers with thunderstorms likely this afternoon. Some thunderstorms may be severe with damaging winds, large hail, heavy rainfall, and tornadoes. Then some thunderstorms may produce damaging winds, large hail, heavy rainfall, and tornadoes this afternoon. Locally heavy rainfall possible this afternoon. Breezy with highs in the mid-80s. South winds 10 to 15 miles an hour, increasing to 15 to 25 miles an hour with gusts up to 45 miles an hour this afternoon. Chance of rain near 100%. Tonight, mostly cloudy with showers with thunderstorms likely until midnight, then mostly clear after midnight. Locally heavy rainfall possible until midnight. Breezy and less humid with lows in the upper 50s. West winds 20 to 25 miles an hour with gusts up to 40 miles an hour, diminishing to around 5 miles an hour after midnight. Chance of rain 80%. Friday, sunny. Highs in the lower 80s. West winds 5 to 10 miles an hour. Friday night, clear. Lows in the lower 60s. Southwest winds 5 to 10 miles an hour. Saturday, mostly sunny. A chance of showers and thunderstorms in the afternoon. Hot with highs in the mid-80s.
southwest winds 10 to 15 miles an hour. Chance of rain 30%. Saturday night, showers likely and a chance of thunderstorms. Lows around 60. Sunday through Tuesday night, mostly clear. Highs in the mid-70s. Lows in the mid-50s. Wednesday, mostly sunny. Highs in the lower 80s. 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The current time is 11 a.m. Central Daylight Time. The National Weather Service has issued Tornado Watch number 311, effective until 3 p.m. This watch includes the following counties in Iowa: Cedar, Clinton, Louisa, Muscatine, and Scott, and the following counties in Illinois: Henry, Mercer, Rock Island, and Whiteside. Remember, a tornado watch means the conditions are favorable for the development of severe weather, including tornadoes, large hail, and damaging winds in and close to the watch area. While severe weather may not be imminent, persons should remain alert for rapidly changing weather conditions and listen for later statements and possible warnings. Stay tuned to NOAA Weather Radio, commercial radio and television outlets, or internet for the latest severe weather information. Here is an abbreviated forecast for the Quad Cities and surrounding areas. West of today, showers with a chance of thunderstorms late this morning, then showers with thunderstorms likely this afternoon. Some thunderstorms may be severe with damaging winds, large hail, heavy rainfall, and tornadoes. Then some thunderstorms may produce damaging winds, large hail, heavy rainfall, and tornadoes this afternoon. Locally heavy rainfall possible this afternoon. Breezy with highs in the mid-80s. South winds 10 to 15 miles an hour, increasing to 15 to 25 miles an hour with gusts up to 45 miles an hour this afternoon. Chance of rain near 100%. Tonight, mostly cloudy with showers with thunderstorms likely until midnight, then mostly clear after midnight. Locally heavy rainfall possible until midnight. Breezy and less humid with lows in the upper 50s. West winds 20 to 25 miles an hour with gusts up to 40 miles an hour, diminishing to around 5 miles an hour after midnight. Chance of rain 80%. Friday, sunny. Highs in the lower 80s. West winds 5 to 10 miles an hour. Friday night, clear. Lows in the lower 60s. Southwest winds 5 to 10 miles an hour. Saturday, mostly sunny. A chance of showers and thunderstorms in the afternoon. Hot with highs in the mid-80s. Southwest winds 10 to 15 miles an hour. Chance of rain 30%. Saturday night, showers likely and a chance of thunderstorms. Lows around 60. Sunday through Tuesday night, mostly clear. Highs in the mid-70s. Lows in the mid-50s. Wednesday, mostly sunny. Highs in the lower 80s. 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The current time is 11:02 a.m. Central Daylight Time. The National Weather Service has issued Tornado Watch number 311, effective until 3 p.m. This watch includes the following counties in Iowa: Cedar, Clinton, Louisa, Muscatine, and Scott, and the following counties in Illinois: Henry, Mercer, Rock Island, and Whiteside. Remember, a tornado watch means the conditions are favorable for the development of severe weather, including tornadoes, large hail, and damaging winds, in and close to the watch area. While severe weather may not be imminent, persons should remain alert for rapidly changing weather conditions and listen for later statements and possible warnings. Stay tuned to NOAA Weather Radio, commercial radio and television outlets, or internet for the latest severe weather information. At 11 a.m. in Molina, thunderstorm was reported. The temperature was 69 degrees, dew point 67, relative humidity 93%. The wind was west at 14 miles an hour. And the pressure was 29.84 inches and rising. At Davenport, a thunderstorm was reported. The temperature was 70 degrees, dew point 66, relative humidity 87%. The wind was south at 14 miles an hour, gusting to 22. And the pressure was 29.83 inches and falling. Close to home, Burlington light rain and 70. Cedar Rapids light rain and 66. Dubuque thunderstorm and 68. Iowa City light rain and 68. Peoria partly sunny and 79. Rockford cloudy.

report with a thunderstorm. The temperature was 70. Here is an abbreviated forecast for the Guam cities and surrounding areas. Rest of today, showers with a chance of thunderstorms late this morning, then showers with thunderstorms likely this afternoon. Some thunderstorms may be severe with damaging winds, large hail, heavy rainfall, and tornadoes. Then some thunderstorms may produce damaging winds, large hail, heavy rainfall, and tornadoes this afternoon. Locally heavy rainfall possible this afternoon. Breezy with highs in the mid-80s. South winds 10 to 15 miles an hour, increasing to 15 to 25 miles an hour with gusts up to 45 miles an hour this afternoon. Chance of rain near 100%. Tonight, mostly cloudy with showers with thunderstorms likely until midnight, then mostly clear after midnight. Locally heavy rainfall possible until midnight. Breezy and less humid with lows in the upper 50s. West winds 20 to 25 miles an hour with gusts up to 40 miles an hour, diminishing to around 5 miles an hour after midnight. Chance of rain 80%. Friday, sunny. Highs in the lower 80s. West winds 5 to 10 miles an hour. Friday night, clear. Lows in the lower 60s. Southwest winds 5 to 10 miles an hour. Saturday, mostly sunny. A chance of showers and thunderstorms in the afternoon. Hot with highs in the mid-80s. Southwest winds 10 to 15 miles an hour. Chance of rain 30%. Saturday night, showers likely and a chance of thunderstorms. Lows around 60. Sunday through Tuesday night, mostly clear. Highs in the mid-70s. Lows in the mid-50s. Wednesday, mostly sunny. Highs in the lower 80s. 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The current time is 11:07 a.m. Central Daylight Time. The National Weather Service has issued Tornado Watch number 311, effective until 3 p.m. This watch includes the following counties in Iowa: Cedar, Clinton, Louisa, Muscatine, and Scott, and the following counties in Illinois: Henry, Mercer, Rock Island, and Whiteside. Remember, a tornado watch means the conditions are favorable for the development of severe weather, including tornadoes, large hail, and damaging winds, in and close to the watch area. While severe weather may not be imminent, persons should remain alert for rapidly changing weather conditions and listen for later statements and possible warnings. Stay tuned to NOAA Weather Radio, commercial radio and television outlets, or internet for the latest severe weather information. At 11 a.m. in Moline, a thunderstorm was reported. The temperature was 69 degrees, dew point 67, relative humidity 93%. The wind was west at 14 miles an hour. And the pressure was 29.84 inches and rising. At Davenport, a thunderstorm was reported. The temperature was 70 degrees, dew point 66, relative humidity 87%. The wind was south at 14 miles an hour, gusting to 22. And the pressure was 29.83 inches and falling. Close to home, Burlington light rain and 70. Cedar Rapids light rain and 66. Dubuque thunderstorm and 68. Iowa City light rain and 68. Peoria partly sunny and 79. Rockford cloudy and 77. Across the Midwest, Chicago partly sunny and 81. Des Moines light rain and 68. Madison cloudy and 72. Milwaukee partly sunny and 78. Minneapolis light rain and 70. Omaha partly sunny and 68. St. Louis partly sunny and 87. Springfield, Illinois mostly sunny and 81. Waterloo mostly sunny and 67. Once again at 11 a.m. in Moline with a thunderstorm, the temperature was 69. At Davenport with a thunderstorm, the temperature was 70. Here is an abbreviated forecast for the Guam cities and surrounding areas. Rest of today, showers with a chance of thunderstorms late this morning, then showers with thunderstorms likely this afternoon. Some thunderstorms may be severe with damaging winds, large hail, heavy rainfall, and tornadoes. Then some thunderstorms may produce damaging winds, large hail, heavy rainfall, and tornadoes this afternoon. Locally heavy rainfall possible this afternoon. Breezy with highs in the mid-80s. South winds 10 to 15 miles an hour, increasing to 15 to 25 miles an hour with gusts up to 45 miles an hour this afternoon.

chance of rain near 100%. Tonight, mostly cloudy with showers with thunderstorms likely until midnight, then mostly clear after midnight. Locally heavy rainfall possible until midnight. Breezy and less humid with lows in the upper 50s. West winds 20 to 25 miles an hour with gusts up to 40 miles an hour, diminishing to around 5 miles an hour after midnight. Chance of rain 80%. Friday, sunny. Highs in the lower 80s. West winds 5 to 10 miles an hour. Friday night, clear. Lows in the lower 60s. Southwest winds 5 to 10 miles an hour. Saturday, mostly sunny. A chance of showers and thunderstorms in the afternoon. Hot with highs in the mid-80s. Southwest winds 10 to 15 miles an hour. Chance of rain 30%. Saturday night, showers likely and a chance of thunderstorms. Lows around 60. Sunday through Tuesday night, mostly clear. Highs in the mid-70s. Lows in the mid-50s. Wednesday, mostly sunny. Highs in the lower 80s. 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The current time is 11:11 a.m. Central Daylight Time. The National Weather Service has issued Tornado Watch number 311, effective until 3 p.m. This watch includes the following counties in Iowa: Cedar, Clinton, Louisa, Muscatine, and Scott, and the following counties in Illinois: Henry, Mercer, Rock Island, and Whiteside. Remember, a tornado watch means the conditions are favorable for the development of severe weather, including tornadoes, large hail, and damaging winds, in and close to the watch area. While severe weather may not be imminent, persons should remain alert for rapidly changing weather conditions and listen for later statements and possible warnings. Stay tuned to NOAA Weather Radio, commercial radio and television outlets, or internet for the latest severe weather information. At 11 a.m. in Moline, a thunderstorm was reported. The temperature was 69 degrees, dew point 67, relative humidity 93%. The wind was west at 14 miles an hour. And the pressure was 29.84 inches and rising. At Davenport, a thunderstorm was reported. The temperature was 70 degrees, dew point 66, relative humidity 87%. The wind was south at 14 miles an hour, gusting to 22. And the pressure was 29.83 inches and falling. Close to home, Burlington light rain and 70. Cedar Rapids light rain and 66. Dubuque thunderstorm and 68. Iowa City light rain and 68. Peoria partly sunny and 79. Rockford cloudy and 77. Across the Midwest, Chicago partly sunny and 81. Des Moines light rain and 68. Madison cloudy and 72. Milwaukee partly sunny and 78. Minneapolis light rain and 70. Omaha partly sunny and 68. St. Louis partly sunny and 87. Springfield, Illinois, mostly sunny and 81. Waterloo, mostly sunny and 67. Once again at 11 a.m. in Moline with a thunderstorm, the temperature was 69. At Davenport with a thunderstorm, the temperature was 70. Here is an abbreviated forecast for the Quad Cities and surrounding areas. West of today, showers with a chance of thunderstorms late this morning, then showers with thunderstorms likely this afternoon. Some thunderstorms may be severe with damaging winds, large hail, heavy rainfall, and tornadoes. Then some thunderstorms may produce damaging winds, large hail, heavy rainfall, and tornadoes this afternoon. Locally heavy rainfall possible this afternoon. Breezy with highs in the mid-80s. South winds 10 to 15 miles an hour, increasing to 15 to 25 miles an hour with gusts up to 45 miles an hour this afternoon. Chance of rain near 100%. Tonight, mostly cloudy with showers with thunderstorms likely until midnight, then mostly clear after midnight. Locally heavy rainfall possible until midnight. Breezy and less humid with lows in the upper 50s. West winds 20 to 25 miles an hour with gusts up to 40 miles an hour, diminishing to around 5 miles an hour after midnight. Chance of rain 80%. Friday, sunny. Highs in the lower 80s. West winds 5 to 10 miles an hour. Friday night, clear. Lows in the lower 60s. Southwest winds 5 to 10 miles an hour. Saturday, mostly sunny.
A chance of showers and thunderstorms in the afternoon. Hot with highs in the mid-80s. Southwest winds 10 to 15 miles an hour. Chance of rain 30%. Saturday night, showers likely and a chance of thunderstorms. Lows around 60. Sunday through Tuesday night, mostly clear. Highs in the mid-70s. Lows in the mid-50s. Wednesday, mostly sunny. Highs in the lower 80s. Minor flooding is forecast. The areas affected include Iowa River near Lone Tree. The hazardous weather conditions are expected from Friday morning to late tomorrow evening. The following impacts are expected at 16.0 feet. Flood waters affect parts of Lola Lane and Y Avenue. River Junction Access Park is closed. Additional details, at 9 a.m. Thursday the stage was 11.2 feet. Forecast, the river will rise above flood stage late tomorrow morning to 16.1 feet early tomorrow afternoon. It will then fall below flood stage early tomorrow afternoon to 13.4 feet Saturday morning. It will rise to 13.8 feet early Sunday morning. It will then fall again and remain below flood stage. Flood stage is 16.0 feet. Minor flooding is forecast. The areas affected include Rock River near Joslin. The hazardous weather conditions are expected from Saturday morning to late Monday evening. The following impacts are expected at 12.5 feet. Water affects some summer cottages along the river. Additional details at 8:45 a.m. Thursday, the stage was 6.9 feet. Forecast, the river is expected to rise above flood stage late Saturday morning to a crest of 12.5 feet early Sunday morning. It will then fall below flood stage early Monday afternoon. Flood stage is 12.0 feet. Minor flooding is forecast. The areas affected include Rock River and Moline. The hazardous weather conditions are expected from Saturday morning to late Tuesday morning. The following impacts are expected at 12.5 feet. Water affects some residences in the lower Friendship Farm area. 60th St. is underwater south of the Green Valley Sports Complex. 56th St. along the north side of the river is underwater. Additional details, at 9:30 a.m. Thursday the stage was 9.4 feet. Forecast, the river is expected to rise above flood stage late Saturday morning to a crest of 12.7 feet Sunday morning. It will then fall below flood stage early Tuesday morning. Flood stage is 12.0 feet. Minor flooding is forecast. The areas affected include Cedar River near Conesville. The hazardous weather conditions are expected from late Saturday night to early Monday morning. The following impacts are expected at 13.0 feet. Water affects Edgewater Road and 245th Street near Conesville. Additional details, at 9 a.m. Thursday the stage was 11.6 feet. Forecast, the river will rise to 12.6 feet tomorrow morning. It will then fall to 12.4 feet early Saturday morning. It will rise above flood stage early Sunday morning to 13.2 feet early Sunday afternoon. It will then fall below flood stage Sunday evening. Flood stage is 13.0 feet. Minor flooding is occurring and major flooding is forecast. This approaches the flood of record. The areas affected include Wet'suwet'en River near DeWitt. The hazardous weather conditions are expected until further notice. The following impacts are expected at 13.0 feet. Water affects many residences along the river. Additional details, at 9:30 a.m. Thursday the stage was 11.1 feet. Recent activity, the maximum river stage in the 24 hours ending at 9:30 a.m. Thursday was 11.1 feet. Forecast, the river is expected to rise to a crest of 13.0 feet early Saturday afternoon. Flood stage is 11.0 feet. This broadcast originates from the National Weather Service office in the Quad Cities and is transmitted on a frequency of 162.55 MHz from Rock Island, Illinois. The coverage area includes the following counties: Cedar, Clinton, Louisa, Muscatine, Scott, Henry, Illinois, Mercer, Rock Island, and Whiteside. 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The current time is 11:19 a.m. Central Daylight Time. The National Weather Service has issued Tornado Watch number 311, effective until 3 p.m. This watch includes
the following counties in Iowa, Cedar, Clinton, Louisa, Muscatine, and Scott, and the following counties in Illinois, Henry, Mercer, Rock Island, and Whiteside. Remember, a tornado watch means the conditions are favorable for the development of severe weather, including tornadoes, large hail, and damaging winds, in and close to the watch area. While severe weather may not be imminent, persons should remain alert for rapidly changing weather conditions and listen for later statements and possible warnings. Stay tuned to NOAA Weather Radio, commercial radio and television outlets, or internet for the latest severe weather information. At 11 a.m. in Molina, thunderstorm was reported. The temperature was 69 degrees, dew point 67, relative humidity 93%. The wind was west at 14 miles an hour. And the pressure was 29.84 inches and rising. At Davenport, rain was falling. The temperature was 69 degrees, dew point 66, relative humidity 90%. The wind was southeast at 18 miles an hour. And the pressure was 29.80 inches and falling. Close to home, Burlington light rain and 70. Cedar Rapids light rain and 66. Dubuque thunderstorm and 68. Iowa City light rain and 68. Muscatine 70. Galesburg light rain and 73. Peoria cloudy and 79. Savannah 72. Rockford cloudy and 77. Across the Midwest, Chicago partly sunny and 81. Des Moines light rain and 68. Madison cloudy and 72. Milwaukee partly sunny and 78. Minneapolis light rain and 70. Omaha partly sunny and 68. St. Louis partly sunny and 87. Springfield, Illinois cloudy and 81. Waterloo cloudy and 67. Once again at 11 a.m. in Moline with a thunderstorm, the temperature was 69. At Davenport with rain, the temperature was 69. Here is an abbreviated forecast for the Quad Cities and surrounding areas. West of today, showers with a chance of thunderstorms late this morning, then showers with thunderstorms likely this afternoon. Some thunderstorms may be severe with damaging winds, large hail, heavy rainfall, and tornadoes. Then some thunderstorms may produce damaging winds, large hail, heavy rainfall, and tornadoes this afternoon. Locally heavy rainfall possible this afternoon. Breezy with highs in the mid-80s. South winds 10 to 15 miles an hour, increasing to 15 to 25 miles an hour with gusts up to 45 miles an hour this afternoon. Chance of rain near 100%. Tonight, mostly cloudy with showers with thunderstorms likely until midnight, then mostly clear after midnight. Locally heavy rainfall possible until midnight. Breezy and less humid with lows in the upper 50s. West winds 20 to 25 miles an hour with gusts up to 40 miles an hour, diminishing to around 5 miles an hour after midnight. Chance of rain 80%. Friday, sunny. Highs in the lower 80s. West winds 5 to 10 miles an hour. Friday night, clear. Lows in the lower 60s. Southwest winds 5 to 10 miles an hour. Saturday, mostly sunny. A chance of showers and thunderstorms in the afternoon. Hot with highs in the mid-80s. Southwest winds 10 to 15 miles an hour. Chance of rain 30%. Saturday night, showers likely and a chance of thunderstorms. Lows around 60. Sunday through Tuesday night, mostly clear. Highs in the mid-70s. Lows in the mid-50s. Wednesday, mostly sunny. Highs in the lower 80s. 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The current time is 11:24 a.m. Central Daylight Time. The National Weather Service has issued Tornado Watch number 311, effective until 3 p.m. This watch includes the following counties in Iowa, Cedar, Clinton, Louisa, Muscatine, and Scott, and the following counties in Illinois, Henry, Mercer, Rock Island, and Whiteside. Remember, a tornado watch means the conditions are favorable for the development of severe weather, including tornadoes, large hail, and damaging winds, in and close to the watch area. While severe weather may not be imminent, persons should remain alert for rapidly changing weather conditions and listen for later statements and possible warnings. Stay tuned to NOAA Weather Radio, commercial radio and television outlets, or internet for the latest severe weather information.
11 a.m. in Moline, a thunderstorm was reported. The temperature was 69 degrees, dew point 67, relative humidity 93%. The wind was west at 14 miles an hour. And the pressure was 29.84 inches and rising. At Davenport, rain was falling. The temperature was 69 degrees, dew point 66, relative humidity 90%. The wind was southeast at 18 miles an hour. And the pressure was 29.80 inches and falling. Close to home, Burlington light rain and 70. Cedar Rapids light rain and 66. Dubuque thunderstorm and 68. Iowa City light rain and 68. Muscatine 70. Galesburg light rain and 73. Peoria cloudy and 79. Savannah 72. Rockford cloudy and 77. Across the Midwest, Chicago partly sunny and 81. Des Moines light rain and 68. Madison cloudy and 72. Milwaukee partly sunny and 78. Minneapolis light rain and 70. Omaha partly sunny and 68. St. Louis partly sunny and 87. Springfield, Illinois cloudy and 81. Waterloo cloudy and 67. Once again at 11 a.m. at Moline with a thunderstorm, the temperature was 69. At Davenport with rain, the temperature was 69. Here is an abbreviated forecast for the Quad Cities and surrounding areas. Rest of today, showers with a chance of thunderstorms late this morning, then showers with thunderstorms likely this afternoon. Some thunderstorms may be severe with damaging winds, large hail, heavy rainfall, and tornadoes. Then some thunderstorms may produce damaging winds, large hail, heavy rainfall, and tornadoes this afternoon. Locally heavy rainfall possible this afternoon. Breezy with highs in the mid-80s. South winds 10 to 15 miles an hour, increasing to 15 to 25 miles an hour with gusts up to 45 miles an hour this afternoon. Chance of rain near 100%. Tonight, mostly cloudy with showers with thunderstorms likely until midnight, then mostly clear after midnight. Locally heavy rainfall possible until midnight. Breezy and less humid with lows in the upper 50s. West winds 20 to 25 miles an hour with gusts up to 40 miles an hour, diminishing to around 5 miles an hour after midnight. Chance of rain 80%. Friday, sunny. Highs in the lower 80s. West winds 5 to 10 miles an hour. Friday night, clear. Lows in the lower 60s. Southwest winds 5 to 10 miles an hour. Saturday, mostly sunny. A chance of showers and thunderstorms in the afternoon. Hot with highs in the mid-80s. Southwest winds 10 to 15 miles an hour. Chance of rain 30%. Saturday night, showers likely and a chance of thunderstorms. Lows around 60. Sunday through Tuesday night, mostly clear. Highs in the mid-70s. Lows in the mid-50s. Wednesday, mostly sunny. Highs in the lower 80s. 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The current time is 11:28 a.m. Central Daylight Time. The National Weather Service has issued Tornado Watch number 311, effective until 3 p.m. This watch includes the following counties in Iowa: Cedar, Clinton, Louisa, Muscatine, and Scott, and the following counties in Illinois: Henry, Mercer, Rock Island, and Whiteside. Remember, a tornado watch means the conditions are favorable for the development of severe weather, including tornadoes, large hail, and damaging winds, in and close to the watch area. While severe weather may not be imminent, persons should remain alert for rapidly changing weather conditions and listen for later statements and possible warnings. Stay tuned to NOAA Weather Radio, commercial radio and television outlets, or internet for the latest severe weather information. At 11 a.m. in Moline, a thunderstorm was reported. The temperature was 69 degrees, dew point 67, relative humidity 93%. The wind was west at 14 miles an hour. And the pressure was 29.84 inches and rising. At Davenport, rain was falling. The temperature was 69 degrees, dew point 66, relative humidity 90%. The wind was southeast at 18 miles an hour. And the pressure was 29.80 inches and falling. Close to home, Burlington light rain and 70. Cedar Rapids light rain and 66.
thunderstorm and 68. Iowa City light rain and 68. Muscatine 70. Galesburg light rain and 73. Peoria cloudy and 79. Savannah 72. Rockford cloudy and 77. Across the Midwest, Chicago partly sunny and 81. Des Moines light rain and 68. Madison cloudy and 72. Milwaukee partly sunny and 78. Minneapolis light rain and 70. Omaha partly sunny and 68. St. Louis partly sunny and 87. Springfield, Illinois cloudy and 81. Waterloo cloudy and 67. Once again at 11 a.m. in Moline with a thunderstorm, the temperature was 69. At Davenport with rain, the temperature was 69. Here is an abbreviated forecast for the Quad Cities and surrounding areas. West of today, showers with a chance of thunderstorms late this morning, then showers with thunderstorms likely this afternoon. Some thunderstorms may be severe with damaging winds, large hail, heavy rainfall, and tornadoes. Then some thunderstorms may produce damaging winds, large hail, heavy rainfall, and tornadoes this afternoon. Locally heavy rainfall possible this afternoon. Breezy with highs in the mid-80s. South winds 10 to 15 miles an hour, increasing to 15 to 25 miles an hour with gusts up to 45 miles an hour this afternoon. Chance of rain near 100%. Tonight, mostly cloudy with showers with thunderstorms likely until midnight, then mostly clear after midnight. Locally heavy rainfall possible until midnight. Breezy and less humid with lows in the upper 50s. West winds 20 to 25 miles an hour with gusts up to 40 miles an hour, diminishing to around 5 miles an hour after midnight. Chance of rain 80%. Friday, sunny. Highs in the lower 80s. West winds 5 to 10 miles an hour. Friday night, clear. Lows in the lower 60s. Southwest winds 5 to 10 miles an hour. Saturday, mostly sunny. A chance of showers and thunderstorms in the afternoon. Hot with highs in the mid-80s. Southwest winds 10 to 15 miles an hour. Chance of rain 30%. Saturday night, showers likely and a chance of thunderstorms. Lows around 60. Sunday through Tuesday night, mostly clear. Highs in the mid-70s. Lows in the mid-50s. Wednesday, mostly sunny. Highs in the lower 80s. 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The current time is 11:33 a.m. Central Daylight Time. The National Weather Service has issued Tornado Watch number 311, effective until 3 p.m. This watch includes the following counties in Iowa: Cedar, Clinton, Louisa, Muscatine, and Scott, and the following counties in Illinois: Henry, Mercer, Rock Island, and Whiteside. Remember, a tornado watch means the conditions are favorable for the development of severe weather, including tornadoes, large hail and damaging winds, in and close to the watch area. While severe weather may not be imminent, persons should remain alert for rapidly changing weather conditions and listen for later statements and possible warnings. Stay tuned to NOAA Weather Radio, commercial radio and television outlets, or internet for the latest severe weather information. At 11 a.m. in Moline, a thunderstorm was reported. The temperature was 69 degrees, dew point 67, relative humidity 93%. The wind was west at 14 miles an hour. And the pressure was 29.84 inches and rising. At Davenport, rain was falling. The temperature was 69 degrees, dew point 66, relative humidity 90%. The wind was southeast at 18 miles an hour. And the pressure was 29.80 inches and falling. Close to home, Burlington light rain and 70. Cedar Rapids light rain and 66. Dubuque thunderstorm and 68. Iowa City light rain and 68. Muscatine 70. Galesburg light rain and 73. Peoria cloudy and 79. Savannah 72. Rockford cloudy and 77. Across the Midwest, Chicago partly sunny and 81. Des Moines light rain and 68. Madison cloudy and 72. Milwaukee partly sunny and 78. Minneapolis light rain and 70. Omaha partly sunny and 68. St. Louis partly sunny and 87. Springfield, Illinois cloudy
81. Waterloo cloudy and 67. Once again at 11 a.m. in Moline with a thunderstorm, the temperature was 69. At Davenport with rain, the temperature was 69. Here is an abbreviated forecast for the Guam cities and surrounding areas. Rest of today, showers with a chance of thunderstorms late this morning, then showers with thunderstorms likely this afternoon. Some thunderstorms may be severe with damaging winds, large hail, heavy rainfall, and tornadoes. Then some thunderstorms may produce damaging winds, large hail, heavy rainfall, and tornadoes this afternoon. Locally heavy rainfall possible this afternoon. Breezy with highs in the mid-80s. South winds 10 to 15 miles an hour, increasing to 15 to 25 miles an hour with gusts up to 45 miles an hour this afternoon. Chance of rain near 100%. Tonight, mostly cloudy with showers with thunderstorms likely until midnight, then mostly clear after midnight. Locally heavy rainfall possible until midnight. Breezy and less humid with lows in the upper 50s. West winds 20 to 25 miles an hour with gusts up to 40 miles an hour, diminishing to around 5 miles an hour after midnight. Chance of rain 80%. Friday, sunny. Highs in the lower 80s. West winds 5 to 10 miles an hour. Friday night, clear. Lows in the lower 60s. Southwest winds 5 to 10 miles an hour. Saturday, mostly sunny. A chance of showers and thunderstorms in the afternoon. Hot with highs in the mid-80s. Southwest winds 10 to 15 miles an hour. Chance of rain 30%. Saturday night, showers likely and a chance of thunderstorms. Lows around 60. Sunday through Tuesday night, mostly clear. Highs in the mid-70s. Lows in the mid-50s. Wednesday, mostly sunny. Highs in the lower 80s. 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The current time is 11:37 a.m. Central Daylight Time. The National Weather Service has issued Tornado Watch number 311, effective until 3 p.m. This watch includes the following counties in Iowa: Cedar, Clinton, Louisa, Muscatine, and Scott, and the following counties in Illinois: Henry, Mercer, Rock Island, and Whiteside. Remember, a tornado watch means the conditions are favorable for the development of severe weather, including tornadoes, large hail, and damaging winds, in and close to the watch area. While severe weather may not be imminent, persons should remain alert for rapidly changing weather conditions and listen for later statements and possible warnings. Stay tuned to NOAA Weather Radio, commercial radio and television outlets, or internet for the latest severe weather information. At 11 a.m. in Moline, a thunderstorm was reported. The temperature was 69 degrees, dew point 67, relative humidity 93%. The wind was west at 14 miles an hour. And the pressure was 29.84 inches and rising. At Davenport, rain was falling. The temperature was 69 degrees, dew point 66, relative humidity 90%. The wind was southeast at 18 miles an hour. And the pressure was 29.80 inches and falling. Close to home, Burlington light rain and 70. Cedar Rapids light rain and 66. Dubuque thunderstorm and 68. Iowa City light rain and 68. Muscatine 70. Galesburg light rain and 73. Peoria cloudy and 79. Savannah 72. Rockford cloudy and 77. Across the Midwest, Chicago partly sunny and 81. Des Moines light rain and 68. Madison cloudy and 72. Milwaukee partly sunny and 78. Minneapolis light rain and 70. Omaha partly sunny and 68. St. Louis partly sunny and 87. Springfield, Illinois cloudy and 81. Waterloo cloudy and 67. Once again at 11 a.m. in Moline with a thunderstorm, the temperature was 69. At Davenport with rain, the temperature was 69. Here is an abbreviated forecast for the Guam cities and surrounding areas. West of today, showers with a chance of thunderstorms late this morning, then showers with thunderstorms likely this afternoon. Some thunderstorms may be severe with damaging winds, large hail, heavy rainfall, and tornadoes. Then some thunderstorms may produce damaging winds, large hail, heavy rainfall, and tornadoes this afternoon. Locally
heavy rainfall possible this afternoon. Breezy with highs in the mid-80s. South winds 10 to 15 miles an hour, increasing to 15 to 25 miles an hour with gusts up to 45 miles an hour this afternoon. Chance of rain near 100%. Tonight, mostly cloudy with showers with thunderstorms likely until midnight, then mostly clear after midnight. Locally heavy rainfall possible until midnight. Breezy and less humid with lows in the upper 50s. West winds 20 to 25 miles an hour with gusts up to 40 miles an hour, diminishing to around 5 miles an hour after midnight. Chance of rain 80%. Friday, sunny. Highs in the lower 80s. West winds 5 to 10 miles an hour. Friday night, clear. Lows in the lower 60s. Southwest winds 5 to 10 miles an hour. Saturday, mostly sunny. A chance of showers and thunderstorms in the afternoon. Hot with highs in the mid-80s. Southwest winds 10 to 15 miles an hour. Chance of rain 30%. Saturday night, showers likely and a chance of thunderstorms. Lows around 60. Sunday through Tuesday night, mostly clear. Highs in the mid-70s. Lows in the mid-50s. Wednesday, mostly sunny. Highs in the lower 80s. 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The current time is 11:41 a.m. Central Daylight Time. The National Weather Service has issued Tornado Watch number 311, effective until 3 p.m. This watch includes the following counties in Iowa: Cedar, Clinton, Louisa, Muscatine, and Scott, and the following counties in Illinois: Henry, Mercer, Rock Island, and Whiteside. Remember, a tornado watch means the conditions are favorable for the development of severe weather, including tornadoes, large hail and damaging winds, in and close to the watch area. While severe weather may not be imminent, persons should remain alert for rapidly changing weather conditions and listen for later statements and possible warnings. Stay tuned to NOAA Weather Radio, commercial radio and television outlets, or internet for the latest severe weather information. At 11 a.m. in Moline, a thunderstorm was reported. The temperature was 69 degrees, dew point 67, relative humidity 93%. The wind was west at 14 miles an hour. And the pressure was 29.84 inches and rising. At Davenport, rain was falling. The temperature was 69 degrees, dew point 66, relative humidity 90%. The wind was southeast at 18 miles an hour. And the pressure was 29.80 inches and falling. Close to home, Burlington light rain and 70. Cedar Rapids light rain and 66. Dubuque thunderstorm and 68. Iowa City light rain and 68. Muscatine 70. Galesburg light rain and 73. Peoria cloudy and 79. Savannah 72. Rockford cloudy and 77. Across the Midwest, Chicago partly sunny and 81. Des Moines light rain and 68. Madison cloudy and 72. Milwaukee partly sunny and 78. Minneapolis light rain and 70. Omaha partly sunny and 68. St. Louis partly sunny and 87. Springfield, Illinois cloudy and 81. Waterloo cloudy and 67. Once again at 11 a.m. in Moline with a thunderstorm, the temperature was 69. At Davenport with rain, the temperature was 69. Here is an abbreviated forecast for the Quad Cities and surrounding areas. West of today, showers with a chance of thunderstorms late this morning, then showers with thunderstorms likely this afternoon. Some thunderstorms may be severe with damaging winds, large hail, heavy rainfall, and tornadoes. Then some thunderstorms may produce damaging winds, large hail, heavy rainfall, and tornadoes this afternoon. Locally heavy rainfall possible this afternoon. Breezy with highs in the mid-80s. South winds 10 to 15 miles an hour, increasing to 15 to 25 miles an hour with gusts up to 45 miles an hour this afternoon. Chance of rain near 100%. Tonight, mostly cloudy with showers with thunderstorms likely until midnight, then mostly clear after midnight. Locally heavy rainfall possible until midnight. Breezy and less humid with lows in the upper 50s. West winds 20 to 25 miles an hour with gusts up to 40 miles an hour, diminishing to around 5 miles an hour after midnight. Chance of rain 80%.
Friday, sunny. Highs in the lower 80s. West winds 5 to 10 miles an hour. Friday night, clear. Lows in the lower 60s. Southwest winds 5 to 10 miles an hour. Saturday, mostly sunny. A chance of showers and thunderstorms in the afternoon. Hot with highs in the mid-80s. Southwest winds 10 to 15 miles an hour. Chance of rain 30%. Saturday night, showers likely and a chance of thunderstorms. Lows around 60. Sunday through Tuesday night, mostly clear. Highs in the mid-70s. Lows in the mid-50s. Wednesday, mostly sunny. Highs in the lower 80s. Minor flooding is forecast. The areas affected include Iowa River near Lone Tree. The hazardous weather conditions are expected from Friday morning to late tomorrow evening. The following impacts are expected at 16.0 feet. Flood waters affect parts of Lola Lane and Y Avenue. River Junction Access Park is closed. Additional details, at 9 a.m. Thursday the stage was 11.2 feet. Forecast, the river will rise above flood stage late tomorrow morning to 16.1 feet early tomorrow afternoon. It will then fall below flood stage early tomorrow afternoon to 13.4 feet Saturday morning. It will rise to 13.8 feet early Sunday morning. It will then fall again and remain below flood stage. Flood stage is 16.0 feet. Minor flooding is forecast. The areas affected include Rock River near Joslin. The hazardous weather conditions are expected from Saturday morning to late Monday evening. The following impacts are expected at 12.5 feet. Water affects some summer cottages along the river. Additional details, at 8:45 a.m. Thursday the stage was 6.9 feet. Forecast, the river is expected to rise above flood stage late Saturday morning to a crest of 12.5 feet early Sunday morning. It will then fall below flood stage early Monday afternoon. Flood stage is 12.0 feet. Minor flooding is forecast. The areas affected include Rock River and Moline. The hazardous weather conditions are expected from Saturday morning to late Tuesday morning. The following impacts are expected at 12.5 feet. Water affects some residences in the lower Friendship Farm area. 60th St. is underwater south of the Green Valley Sports Complex. 56th St. along the north side of the river is underwater. Additional details, at 9:30 a.m. Thursday the stage was 9.4 feet. Forecast, the river is expected to rise above flood stage late Saturday morning to a crest of 12.7 feet Sunday morning. It will then fall below flood stage early Tuesday morning. Flood stage is 12.0 feet. Minor flooding is forecast. The areas affected include Cedar River near Conesville. The hazardous weather conditions are expected from late Saturday night to early Monday morning. The following impacts are expected at 13.0 feet. Water affects Edgewater Road and 245th Street near Conesville. Additional details, at 9 a.m. Thursday the stage was 11.6 feet. Forecast, the river will rise to 12.6 feet tomorrow morning. It will then fall to 12.4 feet early Saturday morning. It will rise above flood stage early Sunday morning to 13.2 feet early Sunday afternoon. It will then fall below flood stage Sunday evening. Flood stage is 13.0 feet. Minor flooding is occurring and major flooding is forecast. This approaches the flood of record. The areas affected include Wapsipinicon River near DeWitt. The hazardous weather conditions are expected until further notice. The following impacts are expected at 13.0 feet. Water affects many residences along the river. Additional details, at 9:30 a.m. Thursday the stage was 11.1 feet. Recent activity, the maximum river stage in the 24 hours ending at 9:30 a.m. Thursday was 11.1 feet. Forecast, the river is expected to rise to a crest of 13.0 feet early Saturday afternoon. Flood stage is 11.0 feet. 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The current time is 11:49 a.m. Central Daylight Time. The National Weather Service has issued Tornado Watch number 311, effective until 3 p.m. This watch includes the following counties in Iowa: Cedar, Clinton, Louisa, Muscatine, and Scott, and the following counties in Illinois: Henry, Mercer,
Rock Island, and Whiteside. Remember, a tornado watch means the conditions are favorable for the development of severe weather, including tornadoes, large hail and damaging winds, in and close to the watch area. While severe weather may not be imminent, persons should remain alert for rapidly changing weather conditions and listen for later statements and possible warnings. Stay tuned to NOAA Weather Radio, commercial radio and television outlets, or internet for the latest severe weather information. At 11 a.m. in Moline, a thunderstorm was reported. The temperature was 69 degrees, dew point 67, relative humidity 93%. The wind was west at 14 miles an hour. And the pressure was 29.84 inches and rising. At Davenport, rain was falling. The temperature was 69 degrees, dew point 66, relative humidity 90%. The wind was southeast at 18 miles an hour. And the pressure was 29.80 inches and falling. Close to home, Burlington light rain and 70. Cedar Rapids light rain and 66. Dubuque thunderstorm and 68. Iowa City light rain and 68. Muscatine 70. Galesburg light rain and 73. Peoria cloudy and 79. Savannah 72. Rockford cloudy and 77. Across the Midwest, Chicago partly sunny and 81. Des Moines light rain and 68. Madison cloudy and 72. Milwaukee partly sunny and 78. Minneapolis light rain and 70. Omaha partly sunny and 68. St. Louis partly sunny and 87. Springfield, Illinois cloudy and 81. Waterloo cloudy and 67. Once again at 11 a.m. in Moline with a thunderstorm, the temperature was 69. At Davenport with rain, the temperature was 69. Here is an abbreviated forecast for the Quad Cities and surrounding areas. Rest of today, showers. A chance of thunderstorms early this afternoon, then thunderstorms likely this afternoon. Some thunderstorms may be severe with damaging winds, large hail, heavy rainfall, and tornadoes. Some thunderstorms may be severe with damaging winds, large hail, heavy rainfall, and tornadoes. Hot with highs in the mid-80s. South winds 15 to 20 miles an hour. Chance of rain near 100%. Tonight, partly cloudy with a chance of showers and thunderstorms until midnight, then mostly clear after midnight. Some thunderstorms may be severe with damaging winds, large hail, heavy rainfall, and tornadoes. Cooler. Less humid with lows in the upper 50s. West winds 15 to 20 miles an hour with gusts up to 30 miles an hour, diminishing to around 5 miles an hour after midnight. Chance of rain 40%. Friday, sunny. Highs in the lower 80s. West winds 5 to 10 miles an hour. Friday night, clear. Lows in the lower 60s. Southwest winds 5 to 10 miles an hour. Saturday, mostly sunny. A chance of showers and thunderstorms in the afternoon. Hot with highs in the mid-80s. Southwest winds 10 to 15 miles an hour. Chance of rain 30%. Saturday night, showers likely and a chance of thunderstorms. Lows around 60. Sunday through Tuesday night, mostly clear. Highs in the mid-70s. Lows in the mid-50s. Wednesday, mostly sunny. Highs in the lower 80s. 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The current time is 11:54 a.m. Central Daylight Time. The National Weather Service has issued Tornado Watch number 311, effective until 3 p.m. This watch includes the following counties in Iowa: Cedar, Clinton, Louisa, Muscatine, and Scott, and the following counties in Illinois: Henry, Mercer, Rock Island, and Whiteside. Remember, a tornado watch means the conditions are favorable for the development of severe weather, including tornadoes, large hail, and damaging winds, in and close to the watch area. While severe weather may not be imminent, persons should remain alert for rapidly changing weather conditions and listen for later statements and possible warnings. Stay tuned to NOAA Weather Radio, commercial radio and television outlets, or internet for the latest severe weather information. At 11 a.m. in Moline, a thunderstorm was reported. The temperature was 69 degrees, dew point 67, relative humidity 93%. The wind was west at 14 miles an hour.
and the pressure was 29.84 inches and rising. At Davenport, rain was falling. The temperature was 69 degrees, dew point 66, relative humidity 90%. The wind was southeast at 18 miles an hour. And the pressure was 29.80 inches and falling. Close to home, Burlington light rain and 70. Cedar Rapids light rain and 66. Dubuque thunderstorm and 68. Iowa City light rain and 68. Muscatine 70. Galesburg light rain and 73. Peoria cloudy and 79. Savannah 72. Rockford cloudy and 77. Across the Midwest, Chicago partly sunny and 81. Des Moines light rain and 68. Madison cloudy and 72. Milwaukee partly sunny and 78. Minneapolis light rain and 70. Omaha partly sunny and 68. St. Louis partly sunny and 87. Springfield, Illinois cloudy and 81. Waterloo cloudy and 67. Once again at 11 a.m. in Moline with a thunderstorm, the temperature was 69. At Davenport with rain, the temperature was 69. 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The current time is 11:56 a.m. Central Daylight. Tornado Watch number 311 remains in effect until 3 p.m. for the following counties in Iowa, Cedar, Clinton, Louisa, Muscatine and Scott, and the following counties in Illinois, Henry, Mercer, Rock Island and Whiteside. Remember, a tornado watch means the conditions are favorable for the development of severe weather, including tornadoes, large hail and damaging winds, in and close to the watch area. While severe weather may not be imminent, persons should remain alert for rapidly changing weather conditions and listen for later statements and possible warnings. Stay tuned to NOAA Weather Radio, commercial radio and television outlets, or internet for the latest severe weather information. 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The current time is 11:57 a.m. Central Daylight Time. Tornado Watch number 311 remains in effect until 3 p.m. for the following counties in Iowa, Cedar, Clinton, Louisa, Muscatine and Scott, and the following counties in Illinois, Henry, Mercer, Rock Island and Whiteside. Remember, a tornado watch means the conditions are favorable for the development of severe weather, including tornadoes, large hail and damaging winds, in and close to the watch area. While severe weather may not be imminent, persons should remain alert for rapidly changing weather conditions and listen for later statements and possible warnings. Stay tuned to NOAA Weather Radio, commercial radio and television outlets, or internet for the latest severe weather information. Here is an abbreviated forecast for the Quad Cities and surrounding areas. Rest of today, showers. A chance of thunderstorms early this afternoon, then thunderstorms likely this afternoon. Some thunderstorms may be severe with damaging winds, large hail, heavy rainfall, and tornadoes. Some thunderstorms may be severe with damaging winds, large hail, heavy rainfall, and tornadoes. Hot with highs in the mid-80s. South winds 15 to 20 miles an hour. Chance of rain near 100%. Tonight, partly cloudy with a chance of showers and thunderstorms until midnight, then mostly clear after midnight. Some thunderstorms may be severe with damaging winds, large hail, heavy rainfall, and tornadoes. Cooler. Less humid with lows in the upper 50s. West winds 15 to 20 miles an hour with gusts up to 30 miles an hour, diminishing to around 5 miles an hour after midnight. Chance of rain 40%. Friday, sunny. Highs in the lower 80s. West winds 5 to 10 miles an hour. Friday night, clear. Lows in the lower 60s. Southwest winds 5 to 10 miles an hour. Saturday, mostly sunny. A chance of showers and thunderstorms in the afternoon. Hot with highs in the mid-80s. Southwest winds 10 to 15 miles an hour. Chance of rain 30%. Saturday night, showers likely and a chance of thunderstorms. Lows around 60. Sunday through Tuesday night, mostly clear. Highs in the mid-70s. Lows in the mid-50s. Wednesday, mostly sunny. Highs in the lower 80s. 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The current
Time is 12 p.m. Central Daylight Time. Tornado Watch Number 311 remains in effect until 3 p.m. for the following counties in Iowa, Cedar, Clinton, Louisa, Muscatine and Scott, and the following counties in Illinois, Henry, Mercer, Rock Island and Whiteside. Remember, a tornado watch means the conditions are favorable for the development of severe weather, including tornadoes, large hail and damaging winds, in and close to the watch area. While severe weather may not be imminent, persons should remain alert for rapidly changing weather conditions and listen for later statements and possible warnings. Stay tuned to NOAA Weather Radio, commercial radio and television outlets, or internet for the latest severe weather information. Here is an abbreviated forecast for the Quad Cities and surrounding areas. West of today, showers. A chance of thunderstorms early this afternoon, then thunderstorms likely this afternoon. Some thunderstorms may be severe with damaging winds, large hail, heavy rainfall, and tornadoes. Some thunderstorms may be severe with damaging winds, large hail, heavy rainfall, and tornadoes. Hot with highs in the mid-80s. South winds 15 to 20 miles an hour. Chance of rain near 100%. Tonight, partly cloudy with a chance of showers and thunderstorms until midnight, then mostly clear after midnight. Some thunderstorms may be severe with damaging winds, large hail, heavy rainfall, and tornadoes. Cooler. Less humid with lows in the upper 50s. West winds 15 to 20 miles an hour with gusts up to 30 miles an hour, diminishing to around 5 miles an hour after midnight. Chance of rain 40%. Friday, sunny. Highs in the lower 80s. West winds 5 to 10 miles an hour. Friday night, clear. Lows in the lower 60s. Southwest winds 5 to 10 miles an hour. Saturday, mostly sunny. A chance of showers and thunderstorms in the afternoon. Hot with highs in the mid-80s. Southwest winds 10 to 15 miles an hour. Chance of rain 30%. Saturday night, showers likely and a chance of thunderstorms. Lows around 60. Sunday through Tuesday night, mostly clear. Highs in the mid-70s. Lows in the mid-50s. Wednesday, mostly sunny. Highs in the lower 80s. 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The current time is 12:02 p.m. Central Daylight Time. Tornado Watch Number 311 remains in effect until 3 p.m. for the following counties in Iowa, Cedar, Clinton, Louisa, Muscatine and Scott, and the following counties in Illinois, Henry, Mercer, Rock Island and Whiteside. Remember, a tornado watch means the conditions are favorable for the development of severe weather, including tornadoes, large hail and damaging winds, in and close to the watch area. While severe weather may not be imminent, persons should remain alert for rapidly changing weather conditions and listen for later statements and possible warnings. Stay tuned to NOAA Weather Radio, commercial radio and television outlets, or internet for the latest severe weather information. At noon at Moline, light rain was falling. The temperature was 69 degrees, dew point 66, relative humidity 90%. The wind was east at 17 miles an hour, gusting to 23. And the pressure was 29.68 inches and falling. At Davenport, light rain was falling. The temperature was 70 degrees, dew point 64, relative humidity 81%. The wind was southeast at 29 miles an hour, gusting to 39. And the pressure was 29.61 inches and falling. Close to home, Burlington a thunderstorm and 68. Cedar Rapids cloudy and 68. Dubuque light rain and 69. Iowa City partly sunny and 70. Peoria cloudy and 79. Rockford a thunderstorm and 73. Across the Midwest, Chicago partly sunny and 82. Des Moines light rain and 69. Madison a thunderstorm and 71. Milwaukee cloudy and 80. Minneapolis light rain and 62. Omaha partly sunny and 69. St. Louis partly sunny and 89. Springfield, Illinois cloudy and 82. Waterloo light rain and 69. Once again at noon at Moline with light rain, the temperature was 69. At Davenport with light rain, the temperature was 70. Here is an abbreviated forecast for the Quad Cities and surrounding areas.

and winds, large hail, heavy rainfall, and tornadoes. Cooler. Less humid with lows in the upper 50s. West winds 15 to 20 miles an hour with gusts up to 30 miles an hour, diminishing to around 5 miles an hour after midnight. Chance of rain 40%. Friday, sunny. Highs in the lower 80s. West winds 5 to 10 miles an hour. Friday night, clear. Lows in the lower 60s. Southwest winds 5 to 10 miles an hour. Saturday, mostly sunny. A chance of showers and thunderstorms in the afternoon. Hot with highs in the mid-80s. Southwest winds 10 to 15 miles an hour. Chance of rain 30%. Saturday night, showers likely and a chance of thunderstorms. Lows around 60. Sunday through Tuesday night, mostly clear. Highs in the mid-70s. Lows in the mid-50s. Wednesday, mostly sunny. Highs in the lower 80s. 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The current time is 12:07 p.m. Central Daylight Time. Tornado watch number 311 remains in effect until 3 p.m. for the following counties in Iowa, Cedar, Clinton, Louisa, Muscatine and Scott, and the following counties in Illinois, Henry, Mercer, Rock Island and Whiteside. Remember, a tornado watch means the conditions are favorable for the development of severe weather, including tornadoes, large hail and damaging winds, in and close to the watch area. While severe weather may not be imminent, persons should remain alert for rapidly changing weather conditions and listen for later statements and possible warnings. Stay tuned to NOAA Weather Radio, commercial radio and television outlets, or internet for the latest severe weather information. At noon, at Moline, light rain was falling. The temperature was 69 degrees, dew point 66, relative humidity 90%. The wind was east at 17 miles an hour, gusting to 23. And the pressure was 29.68 inches and falling. At Davenport, light rain was falling. The temperature was 70 degrees, dew point 64, relative humidity 81%. The wind was southeast at 29 miles an hour, gusting to 39. And the pressure was 29.61 inches and falling. Close to home, Burlington a thunderstorm and 68. Cedar Rapids cloudy and 68. Dubuque light rain and 69. Iowa City partly sunny and 70. Peoria cloudy and 79. Rockford a thunderstorm and 73. Across the Midwest, Chicago partly sunny and 82. Des Moines light rain and 69. Madison a thunderstorm and 71. Milwaukee cloudy and 80. Minneapolis light rain and 62. Omaha partly sunny and 69. St. Louis partly sunny and 89. Springfield, Illinois cloudy and 82. Waterloo light rain and 69. Once again at noon at Moline with light rain, the temperature was 69. At Davenport with light rain, the temperature was 70. Here is an abbreviated forecast for the Quad Cities and surrounding areas. Rest of today, showers. A chance of thunderstorms early this afternoon, then thunderstorms likely this afternoon. Some thunderstorms may be severe with damaging winds, large hail, heavy rainfall, and tornadoes. Some thunderstorms may be severe with damaging winds, large hail, heavy rainfall, and tornadoes. Hot with highs in the mid-80s. South winds 15 to 20 miles an hour. Chance of rain near 100%. Tonight, partly cloudy with a chance of showers and thunderstorms until midnight, then mostly clear after midnight. Some thunderstorms may be severe with damaging winds, large hail, heavy rainfall, and tornadoes. Cooler. Less humid with lows in the upper 50s. West winds 15 to 20 miles an hour with gusts up to 30 miles an hour, diminishing to around 5 miles an hour after midnight. Chance of rain 40%. Friday, sunny. Highs in the lower 80s. West winds 5 to 10 miles an hour. Friday night, clear. Lows in the lower 60s. Southwest winds 5 to 10 miles an hour. Saturday, mostly sunny. A chance of showers and thunderstorms in the afternoon. Hot with highs in the mid-80s. Southwest winds 10 to 15 miles an hour. Chance of rain 30%. Saturday night, showers likely and a chance of thunderstorms.

lows around 60. Sunday through Tuesday night, mostly clear. Highs in the mid-70s. Lows in the mid-50s. Wednesday, mostly sunny. Highs in the lower 80s. 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The coverage area includes the following counties: Cedar, Clinton, Louisa, Muscatine, Scott, Henry, Illinois, Mercer, Rock Island, and Whiteside. 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The current time is 12:11 p.m. Central Daylight Time. Tornado watch number 311 remains in effect until 3 p.m. for the following counties in Iowa: Cedar, Clinton, Louisa, Muscatine, and Scott, and the following counties in Illinois: Henry, Mercer, Rock Island, and Whiteside. Remember, a tornado watch means the conditions are favorable for the development of severe weather, including tornadoes, large hail, and damaging winds in and close to the watch area. While severe weather may not be imminent, persons should remain alert for rapidly changing weather conditions and listen for later statements and possible warnings. Stay tuned to NOAA Weather Radio, commercial radio and television outlets, or internet for the latest severe weather information. At noon, at Moline, light rain was falling. The temperature was 69 degrees, dew point 66, relative humidity 90%. The wind was east at 17 miles an hour, gusting to 23. And the pressure was 29.68 inches and falling. At Davenport, light rain was falling. The temperature was 70 degrees, dew point 64, relative humidity 81%. The wind was southeast at 29 miles an hour, gusting to 39. And the pressure was 29.61 inches and falling. Close to home, Burlington a thunderstorm and 68. Cedar Rapids cloudy and 68. Dubuque light rain and 69. Iowa City partly sunny and 70. Peoria cloudy and 79. Rockford a thunderstorm and 73. Across the Midwest, Chicago partly sunny and 82. Des Moines light rain and 69. Madison a thunderstorm and 71. Milwaukee cloudy and 80. Minneapolis light rain and 62. Omaha partly sunny and 69. St. Louis partly sunny and 89. Springfield, Illinois cloudy and 82. Waterloo light rain and 69. Once again at noon at Moline with light rain, the temperature was 69. At Davenport with light rain, the temperature was 70. Here is an abbreviated forecast for the Quad Cities and surrounding areas. Rest of today, showers. A chance of thunderstorms early this afternoon, then thunderstorms likely this afternoon. Some thunderstorms may be severe with damaging winds, large hail, heavy rainfall, and tornadoes. Some thunderstorms may be severe with damaging winds, large hail, heavy rainfall, and tornadoes. Hot with highs in the mid-80s. South winds 15 to 20 miles an hour. Chance of rain near 100%. Tonight, partly cloudy with a chance of showers and thunderstorms until midnight, then mostly clear after midnight. Some thunderstorms may be severe with damaging winds, large hail, heavy rainfall, and tornadoes. Cooler. Less humid with lows in the upper 50s. West winds 15 to 20 miles an hour with gusts up to 30 miles an hour, diminishing to around 5 miles an hour after midnight. Chance of rain 40%. Friday, sunny. Highs in the lower 80s. West winds 5 to 10 miles an hour. Friday night, clear. Lows in the lower 60s. Southwest winds 5 to 10 miles an hour. Saturday, mostly sunny. A chance of showers and thunderstorms in the afternoon. Hot with highs in the mid-80s. Southwest winds 10 to 15 miles an hour. Chance of rain 30%. Saturday night, showers likely and a chance of thunderstorms. Lows around 60. Sunday through Tuesday night, mostly clear. Highs in the mid-70s. Lows in the mid-50s. Wednesday, mostly sunny. Highs in the lower 80s. Minor flooding is forecast. The areas affected include Iowa River near Lone Tree. The hazardous weather conditions are expected from Friday morning to late tomorrow.
evening. The following impacts are expected at 16.0 feet. Flood waters affect parts of Lolo Lane and Y Avenue. River Junction Access Park is closed. Additional details, at 9 a.m. Thursday, the stage was 11.2 feet. Forecast, the river will rise above flood stage late tomorrow morning to 16.1 feet early tomorrow afternoon. It will then fall below flood stage early tomorrow afternoon to 13.4 feet Saturday morning. It will rise to 13.8 feet early Sunday morning. It will then fall again and remain below flood stage. Flood stage is 16.0 feet. Minor flooding is forecast. The areas affected include Rock River near Joslin. The hazardous weather conditions are expected from Saturday morning to late Monday evening. The following impacts are expected at 12.5 feet. Water affects some summer cottages along the river. Additional details, at 8:45 a.m. Thursday, the stage was 6.9 feet. Forecast, the river is expected to rise above flood stage late Saturday morning to a crest of 12.5 feet early Sunday morning. It will then fall below flood stage early Monday afternoon. Flood stage is 12.0 feet. Minor flooding is forecast. The areas affected include Rock River and Moline. The hazardous weather conditions are expected from Saturday morning to late Tuesday morning. The following impacts are expected at 12.5 feet. Water affects some residences in the lower Friendship Farm area. 60th St. is underwater south of the Green Valley Sports Complex. 56th St. along the north side of the river is underwater. Additional details, at 9:30 a.m. Thursday the stage was 9.4 feet. Forecast, the river is expected to rise above flood stage late Saturday morning to a crest of 12.7 feet Sunday morning. It will then fall below flood stage early Tuesday morning. Flood stage is 12.0 feet. Minor flooding is forecast. The areas affected include Cedar River near Conesville. The hazardous weather conditions are expected from late Saturday night to early Monday morning. The following impacts are expected at 13.0 feet. Water affects Edgewater Road and 245th Street near Conesville. Additional details, at 9 a.m. Thursday the stage was 11.6 feet. Forecast, the river will rise to 12.6 feet tomorrow morning. It will then fall to 12.4 feet early Saturday morning. It will rise above flood stage early Sunday morning to 13.2 feet early Sunday afternoon. It will then fall below flood stage Sunday evening. Flood stage is 13.0 feet. Minor flooding is occurring and major flooding is forecast. This approaches the flood of record. The areas affected include Watsuquinicon River near DeWitt. The hazardous weather conditions are expected until further notice. The following impacts are expected at 13.0 feet. Water affects many residences along the river. Additional details, at 9:30 a.m. Thursday the stage was 11.1 feet. Recent activity, the maximum river stage in the 24 hours ending at 9:30 a.m. Thursday was 11.1 feet. Forecast, the river is expected to rise to a crest of 13.0 feet early Saturday afternoon. Flood stage is 11.0 feet. 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The current time is 12:19 p.m. Central Daylight Time. Tornado Watch number 311 remains in effect until 3 p.m. for the following counties in Iowa, Cedar, Clinton, Louisa, Muscatine and Scott, and the following counties in Illinois, Henry, Mercer, Rock Island and Whiteside. Remember, a tornado watch means the conditions are favorable for the development of severe weather, including tornadoes, large hail and damaging winds, in and close to the watch area. While severe weather may not be imminent, persons should remain alert for rapidly changing weather conditions and listen for later statements and possible warnings. Stay tuned to NOAA Weather Radio, commercial radio and television outlets, or internet for the latest severe weather information. At noon at Moline, light rain was falling. The temperature was 69 degrees, dew point 66, relative humidity 90%. The wind was east at 17 miles an hour, gusting to 23. And the pressure was 29.68 inches and falling. At Davenport, skies were cloudy. The temperature was 71 degrees, dew point 63, relative humidity 75%. The wind was southeast at 25 miles an hour, gusting to 41.
and the pressure was 29.59 inches and falling. Close to home, Burlington, a thunderstorm, N68. Cedar Rapids, cloudy, N68. Dubuque, light rain, N69. Iowa City, partly sunny, N70. Muscatine, 70. Galesburg, rain, N68. Peoria, partly sunny, N79. Savannah, 69. Rockford, a thunderstorm, N73. Across the Midwest, Chicago, partly sunny, N82. Des Moines, light rain, N69. Madison, a thunderstorm, N70. Milwaukee, cloudy, N80. Minneapolis, light rain, N62. Omaha, partly sunny, N69. St. Louis, partly sunny, N89. Springfield, Illinois, partly sunny, N82. At Waterloo, the temperature was 69 degrees. Once again at noon at Moline with light rain, the temperature was 69. At Davenport with cloudy skies, the temperature was 71. Here is an abbreviated forecast for the Quad Cities and surrounding areas. Rest of today, showers. A chance of thunderstorms early this afternoon, then thunderstorms likely this afternoon. Some thunderstorms may be severe with damaging winds, large hail, heavy rainfall, and tornadoes. Hot with highs in the mid-80s. South winds 15 to 20 miles an hour. Chance of rain near 100%. Tonight, partly cloudy with a chance of showers and thunderstorms until midnight, then mostly clear after midnight. Some thunderstorms may be severe with damaging winds, large hail, heavy rainfall, and tornadoes. Cooler. Less humid with lows in the upper 50s. West winds 15 to 20 miles an hour with gusts up to 30 miles an hour, diminishing to around 5 miles an hour after midnight. Chance of rain 40%. Friday, sunny. Highs in the lower 80s. West winds 5 to 10 miles an hour. Friday night, clear. Lows in the lower 60s. Southwest winds 5 to 10 miles an hour. Saturday, mostly sunny. A chance of showers and thunderstorms in the afternoon. Hot with highs in the mid-80s. Southwest winds 10 to 15 miles an hour. Chance of rain 30%. Saturday night, showers likely and a chance of thunderstorms. Lows around 60. Sunday through Tuesday night, mostly clear. Highs in the mid-70s. Lows in the mid-50s. Wednesday, mostly sunny. Highs in the lower 80s. 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The current time is 12:23 p.m. Central Daylight Time. Tornado watch number 311 remains in effect until 3 p.m. for the following counties in Iowa, Cedar, Clinton, Louisa, Muscatine, and Scott, and the following counties in Illinois, Henry, Mercer, Rock Island, and Whiteside. Remember, a tornado watch means the conditions are favorable for the development of severe weather, including tornadoes, large hail, and damaging winds, in and close to the watch area. While severe weather may not be imminent, persons should remain alert for rapidly changing weather conditions and listen for later statements and possible warnings. Stay tuned to NOAA Weather Radio, commercial radio and television outlets, or internet for the latest severe weather information. At noon at Moline, light rain was falling. The temperature was 69 degrees, dew point 66, relative humidity 90%. The wind was east at 17 miles an hour, gusting to 23. And the pressure was 29.68 inches and falling. At Davenport, skies were cloudy. The temperature was 71 degrees, dew point 63, relative humidity 75%. The wind was southeast at 25 miles an hour, gusting to 41. And the pressure was 29.59 inches and falling. Close to home, Burlington, a thunderstorm, N68. Cedar Rapids, cloudy, N68. Dubuque, light rain, N69. Iowa City, partly sunny, N70. Muscatine, 70. Galesburg, rain, N68. Peoria, partly sunny, N79. Savannah, 69. Rockford, a thunderstorm, N73. Across the Midwest, Chicago, partly sunny, N82. Des Moines, light rain, N69. Madison, a thunderstorm, N70. Milwaukee, cloudy, and 80. Minneapolis.
Light rain and 62. Omaha, partly sunny and 69. St. Louis, partly sunny and 89. Springfield, Illinois, partly sunny and 82. At Waterloo, the temperature was 69 degrees. Once again at noon at Moline with light rain, the temperature was 69. At Davenport with cloudy skies, the temperature was 71. Here is an abbreviated forecast for the Quad Cities and surrounding areas. West of today, showers. A chance of thunderstorms early this afternoon, then thunderstorms likely this afternoon. Some thunderstorms may be severe with damaging winds, large hail, heavy rainfall, and tornadoes. Some thunderstorms may be severe with damaging winds, large hail, heavy rainfall, and tornadoes. Hot with highs in the mid-80s. South winds 15 to 20 miles an hour. Chance of rain near 100%. Tonight, partly cloudy with a chance of showers and thunderstorms until midnight, then mostly clear after midnight. Some thunderstorms may be severe with damaging winds, large hail, heavy rainfall, and tornadoes. Cooler. Less humid with lows in the upper 50s. West winds 15 to 20 miles an hour with gusts up to 30 miles an hour, diminishing to around 5 miles an hour after midnight. Chance of rain 40%. Friday, sunny. Highs in the lower 80s. West winds 5 to 10 miles an hour. Friday night, clear. Lows in the lower 60s. Southwest winds 5 to 10 miles an hour. Saturday, mostly sunny. A chance of showers and thunderstorms in the afternoon. Hot with highs in the mid-80s. Southwest winds 10 to 15 miles an hour. Chance of rain 30%. Saturday night, showers likely and a chance of thunderstorms. Lows around 60. Sunday through Tuesday night, mostly clear. Highs in the mid-70s. Lows in the mid-50s. Wednesday, mostly sunny. Highs in the lower 80s. 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The current time is 12:28 p.m. Central Daylight Time. Tornado watch number 311 remains in effect until 3 p.m. for the following counties in Iowa, Cedar, Clinton, Louisa, Muscatine, and Scott, and the following counties in Illinois, Henry, Mercer, Rock Island, and Whiteside. Remember, a tornado watch means the conditions are favorable for the development of severe weather, including tornadoes, large hail and damaging winds, in and close to the watch area. While severe weather may not be imminent, persons should remain alert for rapidly changing weather conditions and listen for later statements and possible warnings. Stay tuned to NOAA Weather Radio, commercial radio and television outlets, or internet for the latest severe weather information. At noon at Moline, light rain was falling. The temperature was 69 degrees, dew point 66, relative humidity 90%. The wind was east at 17 miles an hour, gusting to 23. And the pressure was 29.68 inches and falling. At Davenport, skies were cloudy. The temperature was 71 degrees, dew point 63, relative humidity 75%. The wind was southeast at 25 miles an hour, gusting to 41. And the pressure was 29.59 inches and falling. Close to home, Burlington a thunderstorm and 68. Cedar Rapids cloudy and 68. Dubuque light rain and 69. Iowa City partly sunny and 70. Muscatine 70. Galesburg rain and 68. Peoria partly sunny and 79. Savannah 69. Rockford a thunderstorm and 73. Across the Midwest, Chicago partly sunny and 82. Des Moines light rain and 69. Madison a thunderstorm and 70. Milwaukee cloudy and 80. Minneapolis light rain and 62. Omaha partly sunny and 69. St. Louis partly sunny and 89. Springfield, Illinois partly sunny and 82. At Waterloo, the temperature was 69 degrees. Once again at noon at Moline with light rain, the temperature was 69. At Davenport with cloudy skies, the temperature was 71. Here is an abbreviated forecast for the Quad Cities and surrounding areas. West of today, showers. A chance of thunderstorms early this afternoon, then thunderstorms likely this afternoon. Some thunderstorms may be severe with damaging winds, large hail, heavy rain.
tornadoes. Some thunderstorms may be severe with damaging winds, large hail, heavy rainfall, and tornadoes. Hot with highs in the mid-80s. South winds 15 to 20 miles an hour. Chance of rain near 100%. Tonight, partly cloudy with a chance of showers and thunderstorms until midnight, then mostly clear after midnight. Some thunderstorms may be severe with damaging winds, large hail, heavy rainfall, and tornadoes. Cooler. Less humid with lows in the upper 50s. West winds 15 to 20 miles an hour with gusts up to 30 miles an hour, diminishing to around 5 miles an hour after midnight. Chance of rain 40%. Friday, sunny. Highs in the lower 80s. West winds 5 to 10 miles an hour. Friday night, clear. Lows in the lower 60s. Southwest winds 5 to 10 miles an hour. Saturday, mostly sunny. A chance of showers and thunderstorms in the afternoon. Hot with highs in the mid-80s. Southwest winds 10 to 15 miles an hour. Chance of rain 30%. Saturday night, showers likely and a chance of thunderstorms. Lows around 60. Sunday through Tuesday night, mostly clear. Highs in the mid-70s. Lows in the mid-50s. Wednesday, mostly sunny. Highs in the lower 80s. 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The current time is 12:32 p.m. Central Daylight Time. Tornado Watch number 311 remains in effect until 3 p.m. for the following counties in Iowa, Cedar, Clinton, Louisa, Muscatine, and Scott, and the following counties in Illinois, Henry, Mercer, Rock Island, and Whiteside. Remember, a tornado watch means the conditions are favorable for the development of severe weather, including tornadoes, large hail and damaging winds, in and close to the watch area. While severe weather may not be imminent, persons should remain alert for rapidly changing weather conditions and listen for later statements and possible warnings. Stay tuned to NOAA Weather Radio, commercial radio and television outlets, or internet for the latest severe weather information. At noon at Moline, light rain was falling. The temperature was 69 degrees, dew point 66, relative humidity 90%. The wind was east at 17 miles an hour, gusting to 23. And the pressure was 29.68 inches and falling. At Davenport, skies were cloudy. The temperature was 71 degrees, dew point 63, relative humidity 75%. The wind was southeast at 25 miles an hour, gusting to 41. And the pressure was 29.59 inches and falling. Close to home, Burlington a thunderstorm and 68. Cedar Rapids cloudy and 68. Dubuque light rain and 69. Iowa City partly sunny and 70. Muscatine 70. Galesburg rain and 68. Peoria partly sunny and 79. Savannah 69. Rockford a thunderstorm and 73. Across the Midwest, Chicago partly sunny and 82. Des Moines light rain and 69. Madison a thunderstorm and 70. Milwaukee cloudy and 80. Minneapolis light rain and 62. Omaha partly sunny and 69. St. Louis partly sunny and 89. Springfield, Illinois partly sunny and 82. At Waterloo, the temperature was 69 degrees. Once again at noon at Moline with light rain, the temperature was 69. At Davenport with cloudy skies, the temperature was 71. Here is an abbreviated forecast for the Quad Cities and surrounding areas. West of today, showers. A chance of thunderstorms early this afternoon, then thunderstorms likely this afternoon. Some thunderstorms may be severe with damaging winds, large hail, heavy rainfall, and tornadoes. Some thunderstorms may be severe with damaging winds, large hail, heavy rainfall, and tornadoes. Hot with highs in the mid-80s. South winds 15 to 20 miles an hour. Chance of rain near 100%. Tonight, partly cloudy with a chance of showers and thunderstorms until midnight, then mostly clear after midnight. Some thunderstorms may be severe with damaging winds, large hail, heavy rainfall, and tornadoes. Cooler. Less humid with lows in the upper 50s. West winds 15 to 20 miles an hour with gusts up to 30 miles an hour, diminishing to around 5 miles an hour after midnight.
chance of rain 40%. Friday, sunny. Highs in the lower 80s. West winds 5 to 10 miles an hour. Friday night, clear. Lows in the lower 60s. Southwest winds 5 to 10 miles an hour. Saturday, mostly sunny. A chance of showers and thunderstorms in the afternoon. Hot with highs in the mid-80s. Southwest winds 10 to 15 miles an hour. Chance of rain 30%. Saturday night, showers likely and a chance of thunderstorms. Lows around 60. Sunday through Tuesday night, mostly clear. Highs in the mid-70s. Lows in the mid-50s. Wednesday, mostly sunny. Highs in the lower 80s. 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The current time is 12:36 p.m. Central Daylight Time. Tornado watch number 311 remains in effect until 3 p.m. for the following counties in Iowa, Cedar, Clinton, Louisa, Muscatine and Scott, and the following counties in Illinois, Henry, Mercer, Rock Island and Whiteside. Remember, a tornado watch means the conditions are favorable for the development of severe weather, including tornadoes, large hail and damaging winds, in and close to the watch area. While severe weather may not be imminent, persons should remain alert for rapidly changing weather conditions and listen for later statements and possible warnings. Stay tuned to NOAA Weather Radio, commercial radio and television outlets, or internet for the latest severe weather information. At noon, at Moline, light rain was falling. The temperature was 69 degrees, dew point 66, relative humidity 90%. The wind was east at 17 miles an hour, gusting to 23. And the pressure was 29.68 inches and falling. At Davenport, skies were cloudy. The temperature was 71 degrees, dew point 63, relative humidity 75%. The wind was southeast at 25 miles an hour, gusting to 41. And the pressure was 29.59 inches and falling. Close to home, Burlington a thunderstorm and 68. Cedar Rapids cloudy and 68. Dubuque light rain and 69. Iowa City partly sunny and 70. Muscatine 70. Galesburg rain and 68. Peoria partly sunny and 79. Savannah 69. Rockford a thunderstorm and 73. Across the Midwest, Chicago partly sunny and 82. Des Moines light rain and 69. Madison a thunderstorm and 70. Milwaukee cloudy and 80. Minneapolis light rain and 62. Omaha partly sunny and 69. St. Louis partly sunny and 89. Springfield, Illinois partly sunny and 82. At Waterloo, the temperature was 69 degrees. Once again at noon at Moline with light rain, the temperature was 69. At Davenport with cloudy skies, the temperature was 71. Here is an abbreviated forecast for the Quad Cities and surrounding areas. Rest of today, showers. A chance of thunderstorms early this afternoon, then thunderstorms likely this afternoon. Some thunderstorms may be severe with damaging winds, large hail, heavy rainfall, and tornadoes. Some thunderstorms may be severe with damaging winds, large hail, heavy rainfall, and tornadoes. Hot with highs in the mid-80s. South winds 15 to 20 miles an hour. Chance of rain near 100%. Tonight, partly cloudy with a chance of showers and thunderstorms until midnight, then mostly clear after midnight. Some thunderstorms may be severe with damaging winds, large hail, heavy rainfall, and tornadoes. Cooler. Less humid with lows in the upper 50s. West winds 15 to 20 miles an hour with gusts up to 30 miles an hour, diminishing to around 5 miles an hour after midnight. Chance of rain 40%. Friday, sunny. Highs in the lower 80s. West winds 5 to 10 miles an hour. Friday night, clear. Lows in the lower 60s. Southwest winds 5 to 10 miles an hour. Saturday, mostly sunny. A chance of showers and thunderstorms in the afternoon. Hot with highs in the mid-80s. Southwest winds 10 to 15 miles an hour. Chance of rain 30%. Saturday night, showers likely and a chance of thunderstorms. Lows around 60. Sunday through Tuesday night, mostly clear. Highs in the mid-70s.
was in the mid-50s. Wednesday, mostly sunny. Highs in the lower 80s. 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The current time is 12:41 p.m. Central Daylight Time. Tornado Watch number 311 remains in effect until 3 p.m. for the following counties in Iowa, Cedar, Clinton, Louisa, Muscatine and Scott, and the following counties in Illinois, Henry, Mercer, Rock Island and Whiteside. Remember, a tornado watch means the conditions are favorable for the development of severe weather, including tornadoes, large hail and damaging winds, in and close to the watch area. While severe weather may not be imminent, persons should remain alert for rapidly changing weather conditions and listen for later statements and possible warnings. Stay tuned to NOAA Weather Radio, commercial radio and television outlets, or internet for the latest severe weather information. At noon at Moline, light rain was falling. The temperature was 69 degrees, dew point 66, relative humidity 90%. The wind was east at 17 miles an hour, gusting to 23. And the pressure was 29.68 inches and falling. At Davenport, skies were cloudy. The temperature was 71 degrees, dew point 63, relative humidity 75%. The wind was southeast at 25 miles an hour, gusting to 41. And the pressure was 29.59 inches and falling. Close to home, Burlington a thunderstorm and 68. Cedar Rapids cloudy and 68. Dubuque light rain and 69. Iowa City partly sunny and 70. Muscatine 70. Galesburg rain and 68. Peoria partly sunny and 79. Savannah 69. Rockford a thunderstorm and 73. Across the Midwest, Chicago partly sunny and 82. Des Moines light rain and 69. Madison a thunderstorm and 70. Milwaukee cloudy and 80. Minneapolis light rain and 62. Omaha partly sunny and 69. St. Louis partly sunny and 89. Springfield, Illinois partly sunny and 82. At Waterloo, the temperature was 69 degrees. Once again at noon at Moline with light rain, the temperature was 69. At Davenport with cloudy skies, the temperature was 71. Here is an abbreviated forecast for the Quad Cities and surrounding areas. Rest of today, showers. A chance of thunderstorms early this afternoon, then thunderstorms likely this afternoon. Some thunderstorms may be severe with damaging winds, large hail, heavy rainfall, and tornadoes. Some thunderstorms may be severe with damaging winds, large hail, heavy rainfall, and tornadoes. Hot with highs in the mid-80s. South winds 15 to 20 miles an hour. Chance of rain near 100%. Tonight, partly cloudy with a chance of showers and thunderstorms until midnight, then mostly clear after midnight. Some thunderstorms may be severe with damaging winds, large hail, heavy rainfall, and tornadoes. Cooler. Less humid with lows in the upper 50s. West winds 15 to 20 miles an hour with gusts up to 30 miles an hour, diminishing to around 5 miles an hour after midnight. Chance of rain 40%. Friday, sunny. Highs in the lower 80s. West winds 5 to 10 miles an hour. Friday night, clear. Lows in the lower 60s. Southwest winds 5 to 10 miles an hour. Saturday, mostly sunny. A chance of showers and thunderstorms in the afternoon. Hot with highs in the mid-80s. Southwest winds 10 to 15 miles an hour. Chance of rain 30%. Saturday night, showers likely and a chance of thunderstorms. Lows around 60. Sunday through Tuesday night, mostly clear. Highs in the mid-70s. Lows in the mid-50s. Wednesday, mostly sunny. Highs in the lower 80s. Minor flooding is forecast. The areas affected include Iowa River near Lone Tree. The hazardous weather conditions are expected from Friday morning to late tomorrow evening. The following impacts are expected at 16.0 feet. Flood waters affect parts of Lolo Lane and Y Avenue. River Junction Access Park is closed. Additional details, at 9 a.m. Thursday the stage was 11.2 feet. Forecast, the river will rise above flood stage late tomorrow morning to 16.1 feet early tomorrow afternoon. It will then fall below.
Mud stage early tomorrow afternoon to 13.4 feet Saturday morning. It will rise to 13.8 feet early Sunday morning. It will then fall again and remain below flood stage. Flood stage is 16.0 feet. Minor flooding is forecast. The areas affected include Rock River near Joslin. The hazardous weather conditions are expected from Saturday morning to late Monday evening. The following impacts are expected at 12.5 feet. Water affects some summer cottages along the river. Additional details at 8:45 a.m. Thursday, the stage was 6.9 feet. Forecast, the river is expected to rise above flood stage late Saturday morning to a crest of 12.5 feet early Sunday morning. It will then fall below flood stage early Monday afternoon. Flood stage is 12.0 feet. Minor flooding is forecast. The areas affected include Rock River and Moline. The hazardous weather conditions are expected from Saturday morning to late Tuesday morning. The following impacts are expected at 12.5 feet. Water affects some residences in the lower Friendship Farm area. 60th St. is underwater south of the Green Valley Sports Complex. 56th St. along the north side of the river is underwater. Additional details, at 9:30 a.m. Thursday, the stage was 9.4 feet. Forecast, the river is expected to rise above flood stage late Saturday morning to a crest of 12.7 feet Sunday morning. It will then fall below flood stage early Tuesday morning. Flood stage is 12.0 feet. Minor flooding is forecast. The areas affected include Cedar River near Conesville. The hazardous weather conditions are expected from late Saturday night to early Monday morning. The following impacts are expected at 13.0 feet. Water affects Edgewater Road and 245th Street near Conesville. Additional details, at 9 a.m. Thursday the stage was 11.6 feet. Forecast, the river will rise to 12.6 feet tomorrow morning. It will then fall to 12.4 feet early Saturday morning. It will rise above flood stage early Sunday morning to 13.2 feet early Sunday afternoon. It will then fall below flood stage Sunday evening. Flood stage is 13.0 feet. Minor flooding is occurring and major flooding is forecast. This approaches the flood of record. The areas affected include Wetsuquinucan River near DeWitt. The hazardous weather conditions are expected until further notice. The following impacts are expected at 13.0 feet. Water affects many residences along the river. Additional details, at 9:30 a.m. Thursday the stage was 11.1 feet. Recent activity, the maximum river stage in the 24 hours ending at 9:30 a.m. Thursday was 11.1 feet. Forecast, the river is expected to rise to a crest of 13.0 feet early Saturday afternoon. Flood stage is 11.0 feet. 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The current time is 12:49 p.m. Central Daylight Time. Tornado Watch number 311 remains in effect until 3 p.m. for the following counties in Iowa, Cedar, Clinton, Louisa, Muscatine and Scott, and the following counties in Illinois, Henry, Mercer, Rock Island and Whiteside. Remember, a tornado watch means the conditions are favorable for the development of severe weather, including tornadoes, large hail and damaging winds, in and close to the watch area. While severe weather may not be imminent, persons should remain alert for rapidly changing weather conditions and listen for later statements and possible warnings. Stay tuned to NOAA Weather Radio, commercial radio and television outlets, or internet for the latest severe weather information. At noon at Moline, light rain was falling. The temperature was 69 degrees, dew point 66, relative humidity 90%. The wind was east at 17 miles an hour, gusting to 23. And the pressure was 29.68 inches and falling. At Davenport, skies were cloudy. The temperature was 71 degrees, dew point 63, relative humidity 75%. The wind was southeast at 25 miles an hour, gusting to 41. And the pressure was 29.59 inches and falling. Close to home, Burlington a thunderstorm and 68. Cedar Rapids cloudy and 68. Dubuque light rain and 69. Iowa City partly sunny and 70. Muscatine 70. Galesburg rain and 68. Peoria partly sunny and 79.
Savannah, 69. Rockford, a thunderstorm and 73. Across the Midwest, Chicago partly sunny and 82. Des Moines, light rain and 69. Madison, a thunderstorm and 70. Milwaukee, cloudy and 80. Minneapolis, light rain and 62. Omaha, partly sunny and 69. St. Louis, partly sunny and 89. Springfield, Illinois, partly sunny and 82. At Waterloo, the temperature was 69 degrees. Once again at noon at Moline with light rain, the temperature was 69. At Davenport with cloudy skies, the temperature was 71. Here is an abbreviated forecast for the Guam cities and surrounding areas. Rest of today, showers. A chance of thunderstorms early this afternoon, then thunderstorms likely this afternoon. Some thunderstorms may be severe with damaging winds, large hail, heavy rainfall, and tornadoes. Some thunderstorms may be severe with damaging winds, large hail, heavy rainfall, and tornadoes. Hot with highs in the mid-80s. South winds 15 to 20 miles an hour. Chance of rain near 100%. Tonight, partly cloudy with a chance of showers and thunderstorms until midnight, then mostly clear after midnight. Some thunderstorms may be severe with damaging winds, large hail, heavy rainfall, and tornadoes. Cooler. Less humid with lows in the upper 50s. West winds 15 to 20 miles an hour with gusts up to 30 miles an hour, diminishing to around 5 miles an hour after midnight. Chance of rain 40%. Friday, sunny. Highs in the lower 80s. West winds 5 to 10 miles an hour. Friday night, clear. Lows in the lower 60s. Southwest winds 5 to 10 miles an hour. Saturday, mostly sunny. A chance of showers and thunderstorms in the afternoon. Hot with highs in the mid-80s. Southwest winds 10 to 15 miles an hour. Chance of rain 30%. Saturday night, showers likely and a chance of thunderstorms. Lows around 60. Sunday through Tuesday night, mostly clear. Highs in the mid-70s. Lows in the mid-50s. Wednesday, mostly sunny. Highs in the lower 80s. 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The current time is 12:53 p.m. Central Daylight Time. Tornado watch number 311 remains in effect until 3 p.m. for the following counties in Iowa, Cedar, Clinton, Louisa, Muscatine and Scott, and the following counties in Illinois, Henry, Mercer, Rock Island and Whiteside. Remember, a tornado watch means the conditions are favorable for the development of severe weather, including tornadoes, large hail and damaging winds, in and close to the watch area. While severe weather may not be imminent, persons should remain alert for rapidly changing weather conditions and listen for later statements and possible warnings. Stay tuned to NOAA Weather Radio, commercial radio and television outlets, or internet for the latest severe weather information. At noon at Moline, light rain was falling. The temperature was 69 degrees, dew point 66, relative humidity 90%. The wind was east at 17 miles an hour, gusting to 23. And the pressure was 29.68 inches and falling. And Davenport skies were cloudy. The temperature was 71 degrees, dew point 63, relative humidity 75%. The wind was southeast at 25 miles an hour, gusting to 41. And the pressure was 29.59 inches and falling. Close to home, Burlington a thunderstorm and 68. Cedar Rapids cloudy and 68. Dubuque light rain and 69. Iowa City partly sunny and 70. Muscatine 70. Galesburg rain and 68. Peoria partly sunny and 79. Savannah 69. Rockford a thunderstorm and 73. Across the Midwest, Chicago partly sunny and 82. Des Moines light rain and 69. Madison a thunderstorm and 70. Milwaukee cloudy and 80. Minneapolis light rain and 62. Omaha partly sunny and 69. St. Louis partly sunny and 89. Springfield, Illinois partly sunny and 82. At Waterloo, the temperature was 69 degrees. Once again at noon at Moline with light rain, the temperature was 69. At Davenport with cloudy skies, the temperature was 71.
Here is an abbreviated forecast for the Guam cities and surrounding areas. Rest of today, showers. A chance of thunderstorms early this afternoon, then thunderstorms likely this afternoon. Some thunderstorms may be severe with damaging winds, large hail, heavy rainfall, and tornadoes. Some thunderstorms may be severe with damaging winds, large hail, heavy rainfall, and tornadoes. Hot with highs in the mid-80s. South winds 15 to 20 miles an hour. Chance of rain near 100%. Tonight, partly cloudy with a chance of showers and thunderstorms until midnight, then mostly clear after midnight. Some thunderstorms may be severe with damaging winds, large hail, heavy rainfall, and tornadoes. Cooler. Less humid with lows in the upper 50s. West winds 15 to 20 miles an hour with gusts up to 30 miles an hour, diminishing to around 5 miles an hour after midnight. Chance of rain 40%. Friday, sunny. Highs in the lower 80s. West winds 5 to 10 miles an hour. Friday night, clear. Lows in the lower 60s. Southwest winds 5 to 10 miles an hour. Saturday, mostly sunny. A chance of showers and thunderstorms in the afternoon. Hot with highs in the mid-80s. Southwest winds 10 to 15 miles an hour. Chance of rain 30%. Saturday night, showers likely and a chance of thunderstorms. Lows around 60. Sunday through Tuesday night, mostly clear. Highs in the mid-70s. Lows in the mid-50s. Wednesday, mostly sunny. Highs in the lower 80s. 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The current time is 12:57 p.m. Central Daylight Time. Tornado watch number 311 remains in effect until 3 p.m. for the following counties in Iowa, Cedar, Clinton, Louisa, Muscatine and Scott, and the following counties in Illinois, Henry, Mercer, Rock Island and Whiteside. Remember, a tornado watch means the conditions are favorable for the development of severe weather, including tornadoes, large hail and damaging winds, in and close to the watch area. While severe weather may not be imminent, persons should remain alert for rapidly changing weather conditions and listen for later statements and possible warnings. Stay tuned to NOAA Weather Radio, commercial radio and television outlets, or internet for the latest severe weather information. Here is an abbreviated forecast for the Guam cities and surrounding areas. Rest of today, showers. A chance of thunderstorms early this afternoon, then thunderstorms likely this afternoon. Some thunderstorms may be severe with damaging winds, large hail, heavy rainfall, and tornadoes. Some thunderstorms may be severe with damaging winds, large hail, heavy rainfall, and tornadoes. Hot with highs in the mid-80s. South winds 15 to 20 miles an hour. Chance of rain near 100%. Tonight, partly cloudy with a chance of showers and thunderstorms until midnight, then mostly clear after midnight. Some thunderstorms may be severe with damaging winds, large hail, heavy rainfall, and tornadoes. Cooler. Less humid with lows in the upper 50s. West winds 15 to 20 miles an hour with gusts up to 30 miles an hour, diminishing to around 5 miles an hour after midnight. Chance of rain 40%. Friday, sunny. Highs in the lower 80s. West winds 5 to 10 miles an hour. Friday night, clear. Lows in the lower 60s. Southwest winds 5 to 10 miles an hour. Saturday, mostly sunny. A chance of showers and thunderstorms in the afternoon. Hot with highs in the mid-80s. Southwest winds 10 to 15 miles an hour. Chance of rain 30%. Saturday night, showers likely and a chance of thunderstorms. Lows around 60. Sunday through Tuesday night, mostly clear. Highs in the mid-70s. Lows in the mid-50s. Wednesday, mostly sunny. Highs in the lower 80s. 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The current time is 1 p.m. Central Daylight Time. Tornado watch number 311 remains in effect until 3 p.m. for the following counties in Iowa, Cedar, Clinton, Louisa, Muscatine and Scott, and the following counties in Illinois, Henry, Mercer, Rock Island and Whiteside. Remember, a tornado watch means the conditions are favorable for the development of severe weather, including tornadoes.
hail and damaging winds in and close to the watch area. While severe weather may not be imminent, persons should remain alert for rapidly changing weather conditions and listen for later statements and possible warnings. 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Here is an abbreviated forecast for the Quad Cities and surrounding areas. West of today, showers. A chance of thunderstorms early this afternoon, then thunderstorms likely this afternoon. Some thunderstorms may be severe with damaging winds, large hail, heavy rainfall, and tornadoes. Hot with highs in the mid-80s. South winds 15 to 20 miles an hour. Chance of rain near 100%. Tonight, partly cloudy with a chance of showers and thunderstorms until midnight, then mostly clear after midnight. Some thunderstorms may be severe with damaging winds, large hail, heavy rainfall, and tornadoes. Cooler. Less humid with lows in the upper 50s. West winds 15 to 20 miles an hour with gusts up to 30 miles an hour, diminishing to around 5 miles an hour after midnight. Chance of rain 40%. Friday, sunny. Highs in the lower 80s. West winds 5 to 10 miles an hour. Friday night, clear. Lows in the lower 60s. Southwest winds 5 to 10 miles an hour. Saturday, mostly sunny. A chance of showers and thunderstorms in the afternoon. Hot with highs in the mid-80s. Southwest winds 10 to 15 miles an hour. Chance of rain 30%. Saturday night, showers likely and a chance of thunderstorms. Lows around 60. Sunday through Tuesday night, mostly clear. Highs in the mid-70s. Lows in the mid-50s. Wednesday, mostly sunny. Highs in the lower 80s. 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The current time is 1:03 p.m. Central Daylight Time. Tornado watch number 311 remains in effect until 3 p.m. for the following counties in Iowa, Cedar, Clinton, Louisa, Muscatine and Scott, and the following counties in Illinois, Henry, Mercer, Rock Island and Whiteside. Remember, a tornado watch means the conditions are favorable for the development of severe weather, including tornadoes, large hail and damaging winds, in and close to the watch area. While severe weather may not be imminent, persons should remain alert for rapidly changing weather conditions and listen for later statements and possible warnings. Stay tuned to NOAA Weather Radio, commercial radio and television outlets, or internet for the latest severe weather information. At 1 p.m. in Moline, skies were partly sunny. The temperature was 72 degrees, dew point 64, relative humidity 76%. The wind was south at 15 miles an hour, gusting to 29. And the pressure was 29.62 inches and falling. At Davenport, skies were cloudy. The temperature was 73 degrees, dew point 64, relative humidity 73%. The wind was southwest at 9 miles an hour. And the pressure was 29.65 inches and rising. Close to home, Burlington partly sunny and 71. Cedar Rapids a thunderstorm and 68. Dubuque partly sunny and 69. Iowa City cloudy and 71. Peoria cloudy and 74. Rockford light rain and 70. Across the Midwest, Chicago cloudy and 80. Des Moines light rain and 68. Madison cloudy and 68. Milwaukee light rain and 78. Minneapolis light rain and 63. Omaha mostly sunny and 77. St. Louis partly sunny and 90. At Waterloo. Once again at 1 p.m. at Moline with partly sunny skies, the temperature was 72. At Davenport with cloudy skies, the temperature was 73. Here is an abbreviated forecast for the Quad Cities and surrounding areas. West of today, showers. A chance of thunderstorms early this afternoon, then thunderstorms likely this afternoon. Some thunderstorms may be severe with damaging winds, large hail, heavy rainfall, and tornadoes. Hot with highs in the mid-80s. South winds 15 to 20 miles an hour. Chance of rain near 100%.

60s. Southwest winds 5 to 10 miles an hour. Saturday, mostly sunny. A chance of showers and thunderstorms in the afternoon. Hot with highs in the mid-80s. Southwest winds 10 to 15 miles an hour. Chance of rain 30%. Saturday night, showers likely and a chance of thunderstorms. Lows around 60. Sunday through Tuesday night, mostly clear. Highs in the mid-70s. Lows in the mid-50s. Wednesday, mostly sunny. Highs in the lower 80s. This broadcast originates from the National Weather Service office in the Quad Cities and is transmitted on a frequency of 162.55 MHz from Rock Island, Illinois. The coverage area includes the following counties: Cedar, Clinton, Louisa, Muscatine, Scott, Henry, Illinois, Mercer, Rock Island, and Whiteside. 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The current time is 1:07 p.m. Central Daylight Time. Tornado Watch number 311 remains in effect until 3 p.m. for the following counties in Iowa: Cedar, Clinton, Louisa, Muscatine, and Scott, and the following counties in Illinois: Henry, Mercer, Rock Island, and Whiteside. Remember, a tornado watch means the conditions are favorable for the development of severe weather, including tornadoes, large hail and damaging winds, in and close to the watch area. While severe weather may not be imminent, persons should remain alert for rapidly changing weather conditions and listen for later statements and possible warnings. 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At 1 p.m. in Moline, skies were partly sunny. The temperature was 72 degrees, dew point 64, relative humidity 76%. The wind was south at 15 miles an hour, gusting to 29. And the pressure was 29.62 inches and falling. At Davenport, skies were cloudy. The temperature was 73 degrees, dew point 64, relative humidity 73%. The wind was southwest at 9 miles an hour. And the pressure was 29.65 inches and rising. Close to home, Burlington partly sunny and 71. Cedar Rapids a thunderstorm and 68. Dubuque partly sunny and 69. Iowa City cloudy and 71. Peoria cloudy and 74. Rockford light rain and 70. Across the Midwest, Chicago cloudy and 80. Des Moines light rain and 68. Madison cloudy and 68. Milwaukee light rain and 78. Minneapolis light rain and 63. Omaha mostly sunny and 77. St. Louis partly sunny and 90. At Waterloo, once again at 1 p.m. at Moline with partly sunny skies, the temperature was 72. At Davenport with cloudy skies, the temperature was 73. Here is an abbreviated forecast for the Quad Cities and surrounding areas. Rest of today, showers. A chance of thunderstorms early this afternoon, then thunderstorms likely this afternoon. Some thunderstorms may be severe with damaging winds, large hail, heavy rainfall, and tornadoes. Some thunderstorms may be severe with damaging winds, large hail, heavy rainfall, and tornadoes. Hot with highs in the mid-80s. South winds 15 to 20 miles an hour. Chance of rain near 100%. Tonight, partly cloudy with a chance of showers and thunderstorms until midnight, then mostly clear after midnight. Some thunderstorms may be severe with damaging winds, large hail, heavy rainfall, and tornadoes. Cooler. Less humid with lows in the upper 50s. West winds 15 to 20 miles an hour with gusts up to 30 miles an hour, diminishing to around 5 miles an hour after midnight. Chance of rain 40%. Friday, sunny. Highs in the lower 80s. West winds 5 to 10 miles an hour. Friday night, clear. Lows in the lower 60s. Southwest winds 5 to 10 miles an hour. Saturday, mostly sunny. A chance of showers and thunderstorms in the afternoon. Hot with highs in the mid-80s. Southwest winds 10 to 15 miles an hour. Chance of rain 30%. Saturday night, showers likely and a chance of thunderstorms. Lows around 60. Sunday through Tuesday night, mostly clear. Highs in the mid-70s.

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Wednesday, mostly sunny. Highs in the lower 80s. 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The current time is 1:11 p.m. Central Daylight Time. Tornado watch number 311 remains in effect until 3 p.m. for the following counties in Iowa, Cedar, Clinton, Louisa, Muscatine, and Scott, and the following counties in Illinois, Henry, Mercer, Rock Island, and Whiteside. Remember, a tornado watch means the conditions are favorable for the development of severe weather, including tornadoes, large hail, and damaging winds in and close to the watch area. While severe weather may not be imminent, persons should remain alert for rapidly changing weather conditions and listen for later statements and possible warnings. 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At 1 p.m. in Moline, skies were partly sunny. The temperature was 72 degrees, dew point 64, relative humidity 76%. The wind was south at 15 miles an hour, gusting to 29. And the pressure was 29.62 inches and falling. At Davenport, skies were cloudy. The temperature was 73 degrees, dew point 64, relative humidity 73%. The wind was southwest at 9 miles an hour. And the pressure was 29.65 inches and rising. Close to home, Burlington partly sunny and 71. Cedar Rapids a thunderstorm and 68. Dubuque partly sunny and 69. Iowa City cloudy and 71. Peoria cloudy and 74. Rockford light rain and 70. Across the Midwest, Chicago cloudy and 80. Des Moines light rain and 68. Madison cloudy and 68. Milwaukee light rain and 78. Minneapolis light rain and 63. Omaha mostly sunny and 77. St. Louis partly sunny and 90. At Waterloo, once again at 1 p.m. at Moline with partly sunny skies, the temperature was 72. At Davenport with cloudy skies, the temperature was 73. Here is an abbreviated forecast for the Quad Cities and surrounding areas. Rest of today, showers. A chance of thunderstorms early this afternoon, then thunderstorms likely this afternoon. Some thunderstorms may be severe with damaging winds, large hail, heavy rainfall, and tornadoes. Hot with highs in the mid-80s. South winds 15 to 20 miles an hour. Chance of rain near 100%. Tonight, partly cloudy with a chance of showers and thunderstorms until midnight, then mostly clear after midnight. Some thunderstorms may be severe with damaging winds, large hail, heavy rainfall, and tornadoes. Cooler. Less humid with lows in the upper 50s. West winds 15 to 20 miles an hour with gusts up to 30 miles an hour, diminishing to around 5 miles an hour after midnight. Chance of rain 40%. Friday, sunny. Highs in the lower 80s. West winds 5 to 10 miles an hour. Friday night, clear. Lows in the lower 60s. Southwest winds 5 to 10 miles an hour. Saturday, mostly sunny. A chance of showers and thunderstorms in the afternoon. Hot with highs in the mid-80s. Southwest winds 10 to 15 miles an hour. Chance of rain 30%. Saturday night, showers likely and a chance of thunderstorms. Lows around 60. Sunday through Tuesday night, mostly clear. Highs in the mid-70s. Lows in the mid-50s. Wednesday, mostly sunny. Highs in the lower 80s. Minor flooding is forecast. The areas affected include Iowa River near Lone Tree. The hazardous weather conditions are expected from Friday morning to late tomorrow evening. The following impacts are expected at 16.0 feet. Flood waters affect parts of Lola Lane and Y Avenue. River Junction Access Park is closed. Additional details, at 9 a.m. Thursday the stage was 11.2 feet. Forecast, the river will rise above flood stage late tomorrow morning to 16.1 feet early tomorrow afternoon. It will then fall below flood stage early tomorrow afternoon to 13.4 feet Saturday morning. It will rise to 13.8 feet early Sunday morning. It will then fall again and remain below flood stage.
Flood stage is 16.0 feet. Minor flooding is forecast. The areas affected include Rock River near Joslin. The hazardous weather conditions are expected from Saturday morning to late Monday evening. The following impacts are expected at 12.5 feet. Water affects some summer cottages along the river. Additional details at 8:45 a.m. Thursday, the stage was 6.9 feet. Forecast, the river is expected to rise above flood stage late Saturday morning to crest at 12.5 feet early Sunday morning. It will then fall below flood stage early Monday afternoon. Flood stage is 12.0 feet. Minor flooding is forecast. The areas affected include Rock River and Moline. The hazardous weather conditions are expected from Saturday morning to late Tuesday morning. The following impacts are expected at 12.5 feet. Water affects some residences in the lower Friendship Farm area. 60th St. is underwater south of the Green Valley Sports Complex. 56th St. along the north side of the river is underwater. Additional details, at 9:30 a.m. Thursday, the stage was 9.4 feet. Forecast, the river is expected to rise above flood stage late Saturday morning to crest at 12.7 feet Sunday morning. It will then fall below flood stage early Tuesday morning. Flood stage is 12.0 feet. Minor flooding is forecast. The areas affected include Cedar River near Conesville. The hazardous weather conditions are expected from late Saturday night to early Monday morning. The following impacts are expected at 13.0 feet. Water affects Edgewater Road and 245th Street near Conesville. Additional details, at 9 a.m. Thursday the stage was 11.6 feet. Forecast, the river will rise to 12.6 feet tomorrow morning. It will then fall to 12.4 feet early Saturday morning. It will rise above flood stage early Sunday morning to 13.2 feet early Sunday afternoon. It will then fall below flood stage Sunday evening. Flood stage is 13.0 feet. Minor flooding is occurring and major flooding is forecast. This approaches the flood of record. The areas affected include Wetsuquinucan River near DeWitt. The hazardous weather conditions are expected until further notice. The following impacts are expected at 13.0 feet. Water affects many residences along the river. Additional details, at 9:30 a.m. Thursday the stage was 11.1 feet. Recent activity, the maximum river stage in the 24 hours ending at 9:30 a.m. Thursday was 11.1 feet. Forecast, the river is expected to rise to a crest of 13.0 feet early Saturday afternoon. Flood stage is 11.0 feet. 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The current time is 1:19 p.m. Central Daylight Time. Tornado Watch Number 311 remains in effect until 3 p.m. for the following counties in Iowa: Cedar, Clinton, Louisa, Muscatine and Scott, and the following counties in Illinois: Henry, Mercer, Rock Island and Whiteside. Remember, a tornado watch means the conditions are favorable for the development of severe weather, including tornadoes, large hail and damaging winds, in and close to the watch area. While severe weather may not be imminent, persons should remain alert for rapidly changing weather conditions and listen for later statements and possible warnings. Stay tuned to NOAA Weather Radio, commercial radio and television outlets, or internet for the latest severe weather information. At 1 p.m. in Moline, skies were partly sunny. The temperature was 72 degrees, dew point 64, relative humidity 76%. The wind was south at 15 miles an hour, gusting to 29. And the pressure was 29.62 inches and falling. At Davenport, skies were partly sunny. The temperature was 73 degrees, dew point 64, relative humidity 73%. The wind was southwest at 9 miles an hour. And the pressure was 29.65 inches and rising. Close to home, Burlington cloudy and 71. Cedar Rapids a thunderstorm and 68. Dubuque partly sunny and 69. Iowa City a thunderstorm and 71. Muscatine 72. Galesburg rain and 67. Peoria cloudy and 74. Savannah 76. Rockford light rain and 70. Across the Midwest, Chicago a thunderstorm and 79. Des Moines light rain and 68. Madison cloudy.
68. Milwaukee, light rain and 78. Minneapolis, light rain and 63. Omaha, mostly sunny and 77. St. Louis, partly sunny and 90. At Waterloo, once again at 1 p.m. at Moline with partly sunny skies, the temperature was 72. At Davenport with partly sunny skies, the temperature was 73. Here is an abbreviated forecast for the Quad Cities and surrounding areas. Rest of today, showers. A chance of thunderstorms early this afternoon, then thunderstorms likely this afternoon. Some thunderstorms may be severe with damaging winds, large hail, heavy rainfall, and tornadoes. Some thunderstorms may be severe with damaging winds, large hail, heavy rainfall, and tornadoes. Hot with highs in the mid-80s. South winds 15 to 20 miles an hour. Chance of rain near 100%. Tonight, partly cloudy with a chance of showers and thunderstorms until midnight, then mostly clear after midnight. Some thunderstorms may be severe with damaging winds, large hail, heavy rainfall, and tornadoes. Cooler. Less humid with lows in the upper 50s. West winds 15 to 20 miles an hour with gusts up to 30 miles an hour, diminishing to around 5 miles an hour after midnight. Chance of rain 40%. Friday, sunny. Highs in the lower 80s. West winds 5 to 10 miles an hour. Friday night, clear. Lows in the lower 60s. Southwest winds 5 to 10 miles an hour. Saturday, mostly sunny. A chance of showers and thunderstorms in the afternoon. Hot with highs in the mid-80s. Southwest winds 10 to 15 miles an hour. Chance of rain 30%. Saturday night, showers likely and a chance of thunderstorms. Lows around 60. Sunday through Tuesday night, mostly clear. Highs in the mid-70s. Lows in the mid-50s. Wednesday, mostly sunny. Highs in the lower 80s. 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The current time is 1:23 p.m. Central Daylight Time. Tornado watch number 311 remains in effect until 3 p.m. for the following counties in Iowa, Cedar, Clinton, Louisa, Muscatine and Scott, and the following counties in Illinois, Henry, Mercer, Rock Island and Whiteside. Remember, a tornado watch means the conditions are favorable for the development of severe weather, including tornadoes, large hail and damaging winds, in and close to the watch area. While severe weather may not be imminent, persons should remain alert for rapidly changing weather conditions and listen for later statements and possible warnings. 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At 1 p.m. at Moline, skies were partly sunny. The temperature was 72 degrees, dew point 64, relative humidity 76%. The wind was south at 15 miles an hour, gusting to 29. And the pressure was 29.62 inches and falling. At Davenport, skies were partly sunny. The temperature was 73 degrees, dew point 64, relative humidity 73%. The wind was southwest at 9 miles an hour. And the pressure was 29.65 inches and rising. Close to home, Burlington cloudy and 71. Cedar Rapids a thunderstorm and 68. Dubuque partly sunny and 69. Iowa City a thunderstorm and 71. Muscatine 72. Galesburg rain and 67. Peoria cloudy and 74. Savannah 76. Rockford light rain and 70. Across the Midwest, Chicago a thunderstorm and 79. Des Moines light rain and 68. Madison cloudy and 68. Milwaukee light rain and 78. Minneapolis light rain and 63. Omaha mostly sunny and 77. St. Louis partly sunny and 90. At Waterloo, once again at 1 p.m. at Moline with partly sunny skies, the temperature was 72. At Davenport with partly sunny skies, the temperature was 73. Here is an abbreviated forecast for the Quad Cities and surrounding areas. Rest of today, showers. A chance of thunderstorms early this afternoon, then thunderstorms likely this afternoon. Some thunderstorms may be severe with damaging winds, large hail, heavy rainfall, and tornadoes. Some thunderstorms may be severe with damaging winds.
large hail, heavy rainfall, and tornadoes. Hot with highs in the mid-80s. South winds 15 to 20 miles an hour. Chance of rain near 100%. Tonight, partly cloudy with a chance of showers and thunderstorms until midnight, then mostly clear after midnight. Some thunderstorms may be severe with damaging winds, large hail, heavy rainfall, and tornadoes. Cooler. Less humid with lows in the upper 50s. West winds 15 to 20 miles an hour with gusts up to 30 miles an hour, diminishing to around 5 miles an hour after midnight. Chance of rain 40%. Friday, sunny. Highs in the lower 80s. West winds 5 to 10 miles an hour. Friday night, clear. Lows in the lower 60s. Southwest winds 5 to 10 miles an hour. Saturday, mostly sunny. A chance of showers and thunderstorms in the afternoon. Hot with highs in the mid-80s. Southwest winds 10 to 15 miles an hour. Chance of rain 30%. Saturday night, showers likely and a chance of thunderstorms. Lows around 60. Sunday through Tuesday night, mostly clear. Highs in the mid-70s. Lows in the mid-50s. Wednesday, mostly sunny. Highs in the lower 80s. 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The current time is 1:28 p.m. Central Daylight Time. Tornado watch number 311 remains in effect until 3 p.m. for the following counties in Iowa, Cedar, Clinton, Louisa, Muscatine, and Scott, and the following counties in Illinois, Henry, Mercer, Rock Island, and Whiteside. Remember, a tornado watch means the conditions are favorable for the development of severe weather, including tornadoes, large hail, and damaging winds, in and close to the watch area. While severe weather may not be imminent, persons should remain alert for rapidly changing weather conditions and listen for later statements and possible warnings. Stay tuned to NOAA Weather Radio, commercial radio and television outlets, or internet for the latest severe weather information. At 1 p.m. in Moline, skies were partly sunny. The temperature was 72 degrees, dew point 64, relative humidity 76%. The wind was south at 15 miles an hour, gusting to 29. And the pressure was 29.62 inches and falling. At Davenport, skies were partly sunny. The temperature was 73 degrees, dew point 64, relative humidity 73%. The wind was southwest at 9 miles an hour. And the pressure was 29.65 inches and rising. Close to home, Burlington cloudy and to 71. Cedar Rapids a thunderstorm and 68. Dubuque partly sunny and 69. Iowa City a thunderstorm and a 71. Muscatine 72. Galesburg rain and 67. Peoria cloudy and 74. Savannah 76. Rockford light rain and 70. Across the Midwest, Chicago a thunderstorm and 79. Des Moines light rain and 68. Madison cloudy and 68. Milwaukee light rain and 78. Minneapolis light rain and 63. Omaha mostly sunny and 77. St. Louis partly sunny and 90. At Waterloo. Once again at 1 p.m. at Moline with partly sunny skies, the temperature was 72. At Davenport with partly sunny skies, the temperature was 73. Here is an abbreviated forecast for the Quad Cities and surrounding areas. West of today, showers with thunderstorms likely. Some thunderstorms may be severe with damaging winds, large hail, heavy rainfall, and tornadoes. Hot with highs in the mid-80s. South winds 15 to 20 miles an hour with gusts up to 30 miles an hour. Chance of rain near 100%. Tonight, partly cloudy with a chance of showers and thunderstorms until midnight, then mostly clear after midnight. Some thunderstorms may be severe with damaging winds, large hail, heavy rainfall, and tornadoes. Cooler. Less humid with lows in the upper 50s. West winds 15 to 20 miles an hour with gusts up to 30 miles an hour, diminishing to around 5 miles an hour after midnight. Chance of rain 40%. Friday, sunny. Highs in the lower 80s. West winds 5 to 10 miles an hour. Friday night, mostly clear. Lows in the lower 60s. Southwest winds 5 to 10 miles an hour. Saturday, sunny.
a chance of showers and thunderstorms in the afternoon. Hot with highs in the mid-80s. Southwest winds 5 to 10 miles an hour with gusts up to 20 miles an hour. Chance of rain 40%. Saturday night, showers and a chance of thunderstorms. Lows in the upper 50s. Sunday through Tuesday night, mostly clear. Highs in the mid-70s. Lows in the upper 50s. Wednesday, a chance of showers and thunderstorms. Highs in the lower 80s. 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The current time is 1:32 p.m. Central Daylight Time. Tornado watch number 311 remains in effect until 3 p.m. for the following counties in Iowa, Cedar, Clinton, Louisa, Muscatine, and Scott, and the following counties in Illinois, Henry, Mercer, Rock Island, and Whiteside. Remember, a tornado watch means the conditions are favorable for the development of severe weather, including tornadoes, large hail and damaging winds, in and close to the watch area. While severe weather may not be imminent, persons should remain alert for rapidly changing weather conditions and listen for later statements and possible warnings. Stay tuned to NOAA Weather Radio, commercial radio and television outlets, or internet for the latest severe weather information. At 1 p.m. in Moline, skies were partly sunny. The temperature was 72 degrees, dew point 64, relative humidity 76%. The wind was south at 15 miles an hour, gusting to 29. And the pressure was 29.62 inches and falling. At Davenport, skies were partly sunny. The temperature was 73 degrees, dew point 64, relative humidity 73%. The wind was southwest at 9 miles an hour. And the pressure was 29.65 inches and rising. Close to home, Burlington cloudy and 71. Cedar Rapids a thunderstorm and 68. Dubuque partly sunny and 69. Iowa City a thunderstorm and 71. Muscatine 72. Galesburg rain and 67. Peoria cloudy and 74. Savannah 76. Rockford light rain and 70. Across the Midwest, Chicago a thunderstorm and 79. Des Moines light rain and 68. Madison cloudy and 68. Milwaukee light rain and 78. Minneapolis light rain and 63. Omaha mostly sunny and 77. St. Louis partly sunny and 90. At Waterloo. Once again at 1 p.m. at Moline with partly sunny skies, the temperature was 72. At Davenport with partly sunny skies, the temperature was 73. Here is an abbreviated forecast for the Quad Cities and surrounding areas. Rest of today, showers with thunderstorms likely. Some thunderstorms may be severe with damaging winds, large hail, heavy rainfall, and tornadoes. Hot with highs in the mid-80s. South winds 15 to 20 miles an hour with gusts up to 30 miles an hour. Chance of rain near 100%. Tonight, partly cloudy with a chance of showers and thunderstorms until midnight, then mostly clear after midnight. Some thunderstorms may be severe with damaging winds, large hail, heavy rainfall, and tornadoes. Cooler. Less humid with lows in the upper 50s. West winds 15 to 20 miles an hour with gusts up to 30 miles an hour, diminishing to around 5 miles an hour after midnight. Chance of rain 40%. Friday, sunny. Highs in the lower 80s. West winds 5 to 10 miles an hour. Friday night, mostly clear. Lows in the lower 60s. Southwest winds 5 to 10 miles an hour. Saturday, sunny. A chance of showers and thunderstorms in the afternoon. Hot with highs in the mid-80s. Southwest winds 5 to 10 miles an hour with gusts up to 20 miles an hour. Chance of rain 40%. Saturday night, showers and a chance of thunderstorms. Lows in the upper 50s. Sunday through Tuesday night, mostly clear. Highs in the mid-70s. Lows in the upper 50s. Wednesday, a chance of showers and thunderstorms. Highs in the lower 80s. 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The current time is 1:36 p.m. Central Daylight Time. Tornado watch number 311 remains in effect until 3 p.m. for the following counties in Iowa, Cedar, Clinton,
Washington, Louisa, Muscatine and Scott, and the following counties, in Illinois, Henry, Mercer, Rock Island, and Whiteside. Remember, a tornado watch means the conditions are favorable for the development of severe weather, including tornadoes, large hail and damaging winds, in and close to the watch area. While severe weather may not be imminent, persons should remain alert for rapidly changing weather conditions and listen for later statements and possible warnings. Stay tuned to NOAA Weather Radio, commercial radio and television outlets, or internet for the latest severe weather information. At 1 p.m. in Moline, skies were partly sunny. The temperature was 72 degrees, dew point 64, relative humidity 76%. The wind was south at 15 miles an hour, gusting to 29. And the pressure was 29.62 inches and falling. At Davenport, skies were partly sunny. The temperature was 73 degrees, dew point 64, relative humidity 73%. The wind was southwest at 9 miles an hour. And the pressure was 29.65 inches and rising. Close to home, Burlington cloudy and 71. Cedar Rapids a thunderstorm and 68. Dubuque partly sunny and 69. Iowa City a thunderstorm and 71. Muscatine 72. Galesburg rain and 67. Peoria cloudy and 74. Savannah 76. Rockford light rain and 70. Across the Midwest, Chicago a thunderstorm and 79. Des Moines light rain and 68. Madison cloudy and 68. Milwaukee light rain and 78. Minneapolis light rain and 63. Omaha mostly sunny and 77. St. Louis partly sunny and 90. At Waterloo, once again at 1 p.m. at Moline with partly sunny skies, the temperature was 72. At Davenport with partly sunny skies, the temperature was 73. Here is an abbreviated forecast for the Quad Cities and surrounding areas. Rest of today, showers with thunderstorms likely. Some thunderstorms may be severe with damaging winds, large hail, heavy rainfall, and tornadoes. Hot with highs in the mid-80s. South winds 15 to 20 miles an hour with gusts up to 30 miles an hour. Chance of rain near 100%. Tonight, partly cloudy with a chance of showers and thunderstorms until midnight, then mostly clear after midnight. Some thunderstorms may be severe with damaging winds, large hail, heavy rainfall, and tornadoes. Cooler. Less humid with lows in the upper 50s. West winds 15 to 20 miles an hour with gusts up to 30 miles an hour, diminishing to around 5 miles an hour after midnight. Chance of rain 40%. Friday, sunny. Highs in the lower 80s. West winds 5 to 10 miles an hour. Friday night, mostly clear. Lows in the lower 60s. Southwest winds 5 to 10 miles an hour. Saturday, sunny. A chance of showers and thunderstorms in the afternoon. Hot with highs in the mid-80s. Southwest winds 5 to 10 miles an hour with gusts up to 20 miles an hour. Chance of rain 40%. Saturday night, showers and a chance of thunderstorms. Lows in the upper 50s. Sunday through Tuesday night, mostly clear. Highs in the mid-70s. Lows in the upper 50s. Wednesday, a chance of showers and thunderstorms. Highs in the lower 80s. 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The current time is 1:40 p.m. Central Daylight Time. Tornado watch number 311 remains in effect until 3 p.m. for the following counties in Iowa, Cedar, Clinton, Louisa, Muscatine and Scott, and the following counties in Illinois, Henry, Mercer, Rock Island and Whiteside. Remember, a tornado watch means the conditions are favorable for the development of severe weather, including tornadoes, large hail and damaging winds, in and close to the watch area. While severe weather may not be imminent, persons should remain alert for rapidly changing weather conditions and listen for later statements and possible warnings. 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At 1 p.m. in Moline, skies were partly sunny. The temperature was 72 degrees, dew point 64, relative humidity 76%. The wind was south at 15 miles an hour, gusting to 29. And the pressure was 29.
0.62 inches and falling. At Davenport, skies were partly sunny. The temperature was 73 degrees, dew point 64, relative humidity 73%. The wind was southwest at 9 miles an hour. And the pressure was 29.65 inches and rising. Close to home, Burlington cloudy and 71. Cedar Rapids a thunderstorm and 68. Dubuque partly sunny and 69. Iowa City a thunderstorm and 71. Muscatine 72. Galesburg rain and 67. Peoria cloudy and 74. Savannah 76. Rockford light rain and 70. Across the Midwest, Chicago a thunderstorm and 79. Des Moines light rain and 68. Madison cloudy and 68. Milwaukee light rain and 78. Minneapolis light rain and 63. Omaha mostly sunny and 77. St. Louis partly sunny and 90. At Waterloo, once again at 1 p.m. at Moline with partly sunny skies, the temperature was 72. At Davenport with partly sunny skies, the temperature was 73. Here is an abbreviated forecast for the Quad Cities and surrounding areas. Rest of today, showers with thunderstorms likely. Some thunderstorms may be severe with damaging winds, large hail, heavy rainfall, and tornadoes. Hot with highs in the mid-80s. South winds 15 to 20 miles an hour with gusts up to 30 miles an hour. Chance of rain near 100%. Tonight, partly cloudy with a chance of showers and thunderstorms until midnight, then mostly clear after midnight. Some thunderstorms may be severe with damaging winds, large hail, heavy rainfall, and tornadoes. Cooler. Less humid with lows in the upper 50s. West winds 15 to 20 miles an hour with gusts up to 30 miles an hour, diminishing to around 5 miles an hour after midnight. Chance of rain 40%. Friday, sunny. Highs in the lower 80s. West winds 5 to 10 miles an hour. Friday night, mostly clear. Lows in the lower 60s. Southwest winds 5 to 10 miles an hour. Saturday, sunny. A chance of showers and thunderstorms in the afternoon. Hot with highs in the mid-80s. Southwest winds 5 to 10 miles an hour with gusts up to 20 miles an hour. Chance of rain 40%. Saturday night, showers and a chance of thunderstorms. Lows in the upper 50s. Sunday through Tuesday night, mostly clear. Highs in the mid-70s. Lows in the upper 50s. Wednesday, a chance of showers and thunderstorms. Highs in the lower 80s. 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The current time is 1:44 p.m. Central Daylight Time. Tornado watch number 311 remains in effect until 3 p.m. for the following counties in Iowa, Cedar, Clinton, Louisa, Muscatine and Scott, and the following counties in Illinois, Henry, Mercer, Rock Island and Whiteside. Remember, a tornado watch means the conditions are favorable for the development of severe weather, including tornadoes, large hail and damaging winds, in and close to the watch area. While severe weather may not be imminent, persons should remain alert for rapidly changing weather conditions and listen for later statements and possible warnings. Stay tuned to NOAA Weather Radio, commercial radio and television outlets, or internet for the latest severe weather information. Minor flooding is forecast. The areas affected include Iowa River near Lone Tree. The hazardous weather conditions are expected from Friday morning to late tomorrow evening. The following impacts are expected at 16.0 feet. Flood waters affect parts of Lola Lane and Y Avenue. River Junction Access Park is closed. Additional details, at 9 a.m. Thursday the stage was 11.2 feet. Forecast, the river will rise above flood stage late tomorrow morning to 16.1 feet early tomorrow afternoon. It will then fall below flood stage early tomorrow afternoon to 13.4 feet Saturday morning. It will rise to 13.8 feet early Sunday morning. It will then fall again and remain below flood stage. Flood stage is 16.0 feet. Minor flooding is forecast. The areas affected include Rock River near Joslyn. The hazardous weather conditions are expected from Saturday morning to late Monday evening. The following impacts are expected at 12.5 feet. Water affects some summer cottages along.
River. Additional details at 8:45 a.m. Thursday, the stage was 6.9 feet. Forecast. The river is expected to rise above flood stage late Saturday morning to crest at 12.5 feet early Sunday morning. It will then fall below flood stage early Monday afternoon. Flood stage is 12.0 feet. Minor flooding is forecast. The areas affected include Rock River and Moline. The hazardous weather conditions are expected from Saturday morning to late Tuesday morning. The following impacts are expected at 12.5 feet. Water affects some residences in the lower Friendship Farm area. 60th St. is underwater south of the Green Valley Sports Complex. 56th St. along the north side of the river is underwater. Additional details, at 9:30 a.m. Thursday, the stage was 9.4 feet. Forecast, the river is expected to rise above flood stage late Saturday morning to crest at 12.7 feet Sunday morning. It will then fall below flood stage early Tuesday morning. Flood stage is 12.0 feet. Minor flooding is forecast. The areas affected include Cedar River near Conesville. The hazardous weather conditions are expected from late Saturday night to early Monday morning. The following impacts are expected at 13.0 feet. Water affects Edgewater Road and 245th Street near Conesville. Additional details, at 9 a.m. Thursday the stage was 11.6 feet. Forecast, the river will rise to 12.6 feet tomorrow morning. It will then fall to 12.4 feet early Saturday morning. It will rise above flood stage early Sunday morning to 13.2 feet early Sunday afternoon. It will then fall below flood stage Sunday evening. Flood stage is 13.0 feet. Minor flooding is occurring and major flooding is forecast. This approaches the flood of record. The areas affected include Wetsuquinicon River near DeWitt. The hazardous weather conditions are expected until further notice. The following impacts are expected at 13.0 feet. Water affects many residences along the river. Additional details, at 9:30 a.m. Thursday the stage was 11.1 feet. Recent activity, the maximum river stage in the 24 hours ending at 9:30 a.m. Thursday was 11.1 feet. Forecast, the river is expected to rise to a crest of 13.0 feet early Saturday afternoon. Flood stage is 11.0 feet. At 1 p.m. in Moline, skies were partly sunny. The temperature was 72 degrees, dew point 64, relative humidity 76%. The wind was south at 15 miles an hour, gusting to 29. And the pressure was 29.62 inches and falling. At Davenport, skies were partly sunny. The temperature was 73 degrees, dew point 64, relative humidity 73%. The wind was southwest at 9 miles an hour. And the pressure was 29.65 inches and rising. Close to home, Burlington cloudy and 71. Cedar Rapids a thunderstorm and 68. Dubuque partly sunny and 69. Iowa City a thunderstorm and 71. Muscatine 72. Galesburg rain and 67. Peoria cloudy and 74. Savannah 76. Rockford light rain and 70. Across the Midwest, Chicago a thunderstorm and 79. Des Moines light rain and 68. Madison cloudy and 68. Milwaukee light rain and 78. Minneapolis light rain and 63. Omaha mostly sunny and 77. St. Louis partly sunny and 90. At Waterloo, once again at 1 p.m. at Moline with partly sunny skies, the temperature was 72. At Davenport with partly sunny skies, the temperature was 73. Here is an abbreviated forecast for the Quad Cities and surrounding areas. Rest of today, showers with thunderstorms likely. Some thunderstorms may be severe with damaging winds, large hail, heavy rainfall, and tornadoes. Hot with highs in the mid-80s. South winds 15 to 20 miles an hour with gusts up to 30 miles an hour. Chance of rain near 100%. Tonight, partly cloudy with a chance of showers and thunderstorms until midnight, then mostly clear after midnight. Some thunderstorms may be severe with damaging winds, large hail, heavy rainfall, and tornadoes. Cooler. Less humid with lows in the upper 50s. West winds 15 to 20 miles an hour with gusts up to 30 miles an hour, diminishing to around 5 miles an hour after midnight.
chance of rain 40%. Friday, sunny. Highs in the lower 80s. West winds 5 to 10 miles an hour. Friday night, mostly clear. Lows in the lower 60s. Southwest winds 5 to 10 miles an hour. Saturday, sunny. A chance of showers and thunderstorms in the afternoon. Hot with highs in the mid-80s. Southwest winds 5 to 10 miles an hour with gusts up to 20 miles an hour. Chance of rain 40%. Saturday night, showers and a chance of thunderstorms. Lows in the upper 50s. Sunday through Tuesday night, mostly clear. Highs in the mid-70s. Lows in the upper 50s. Wednesday, a chance of showers and thunderstorms. Highs in the lower 80s. 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The current time is 1:52 p.m. Central Daylight Time. Tornado watch number 311 remains in effect until 3 p.m. for the following counties in Iowa, Cedar, Clinton, Louisa, Muscatine, and Scott, and the following counties in Illinois, Henry, Mercer, Rock Island, and Whiteside. Remember, a tornado watch means the conditions are favorable for the development of severe weather, including tornadoes, large hail and damaging winds, in and close to the watch area. While severe weather may not be imminent, persons should remain alert for rapidly changing weather conditions and listen for later statements and possible warnings. Stay tuned to NOAA Weather Radio, commercial radio and television outlets, or internet for the latest severe weather information. At 1 p.m. in Moline, skies were partly sunny. The temperature was 72 degrees, dew point 64, relative humidity 76%. The wind was south at 15 miles an hour, gusting to 29. And the pressure was 29.62 inches and falling. At Davenport, skies were partly sunny. The temperature was 73 degrees, dew point 64, relative humidity 73%. The wind was southwest at 9 miles an hour. And the pressure was 29.65 inches and rising. Close to home, Burlington cloudy and 71. Cedar Rapids a thunderstorm and 68. Dubuque partly sunny and 69. Iowa City a thunderstorm and 71. Muscatine 72. Galesburg rain and 67. Peoria cloudy and 74. Savannah 76. Rockford light rain and 70. Across the Midwest, Chicago a thunderstorm and 79. Des Moines light rain and 68. Madison cloudy and 68. Milwaukee light rain and 78. Minneapolis light rain and 63. Omaha mostly sunny and 77. St. Louis partly sunny and 90. At Waterloo, once again at 1 p.m. at Moline with partly sunny skies, the temperature was 72. At Davenport with partly sunny skies, the temperature was 73. Here is an abbreviated forecast for the Quad Cities and surrounding areas. Rest of today, showers with thunderstorms likely. Some thunderstorms may be severe with damaging winds, large hail, heavy rainfall, and tornadoes. Hot with highs in the mid-80s. South winds 15 to 20 miles an hour with gusts up to 30 miles an hour. Chance of rain near 100%. Tonight, partly cloudy with a chance of showers and thunderstorms until midnight, then mostly clear after midnight. Some thunderstorms may be severe with damaging winds, large hail, heavy rainfall, and tornadoes. Cooler. Less humid with lows in the upper 50s. West winds 15 to 20 miles an hour with gusts up to 30 miles an hour, diminishing to around 5 miles an hour after midnight. Chance of rain 40%. Friday, sunny. Highs in the lower 80s. West winds 5 to 10 miles an hour. Friday night, mostly clear. Lows in the lower 60s. Southwest winds 5 to 10 miles an hour. Saturday, sunny. A chance of showers and thunderstorms in the afternoon. Hot with highs in the mid-80s. Southwest winds 5 to 10 miles an hour with gusts.

National Weather Service has issued tornado watch number 313, effective until 9 p.m. This watch includes the following counties in Iowa: Cedar, Clinton, Louisa, Muscatine, and Scott, and the following counties in Illinois: Henry, Mercer, Rock Island, and Whiteside. Remember, a tornado watch means the conditions are favorable for the development of severe weather, including tornadoes, large hail, and damaging winds in and close to the watch area. While severe weather may not be imminent, persons should remain alert for rapidly changing weather conditions and listen for later statements and possible warnings. Stay tuned to NOAA Weather Radio, commercial radio and television outlets, or internet for the latest severe weather information. Here is an abbreviated forecast for the Quad Cities and surrounding areas. Rest of today, showers with thunderstorms likely. Some thunderstorms may be severe with damaging winds, large hail, heavy rainfall, and tornadoes. Hot with highs in the mid-80s. South winds 15 to 20 miles an hour with gusts up to 30 miles an hour. Chance of rain near 100%. Tonight, partly cloudy with a chance of showers and thunderstorms until midnight, then mostly clear after midnight. Some thunderstorms may be severe with damaging winds, large hail, heavy rainfall, and tornadoes. Cooler. Less humid with lows in the upper 50s. West winds 15 to 20 miles an hour with gusts up to 30 miles an hour, diminishing to around 5 miles an hour after midnight. Chance of rain 40%. Friday, sunny. Highs in the lower 80s. West winds 5 to 10 miles an hour. Tornado watch number 311 remains in effect until 3 p.m. for the following counties in Iowa: Cedar, Clinton, Louisa, Muscatine, and Scott, and the following counties in Illinois: Henry, Mercer, Rock Island, and Whiteside. Remember, a tornado watch means the conditions are favorable for the development of severe weather, including tornadoes, large hail, and damaging winds in and close to the watch area. While severe weather may not be imminent, persons should remain alert for rapidly changing weather conditions and listen for later statements and possible warnings. 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Here is an abbreviated forecast for the Quad Cities and surrounding areas. Rest of today, showers with thunderstorms likely. Some thunderstorms may be severe with damaging winds, large hail, heavy rainfall, and tornadoes. Hot with highs in the mid-80s. South winds 15 to 20 miles an hour with gusts up to 30 miles an hour. Chance of rain near 100%. Tonight, partly cloudy with a chance of showers and thunderstorms until midnight, then mostly clear after midnight. Some thunderstorms may be severe with damaging winds, large hail, heavy rainfall, and tornadoes. Cooler. Less humid with lows in the upper 50s. West winds 15 to 20 miles an hour with gusts up to 30 miles an hour, diminishing to around 5 miles an hour after midnight. Chance of rain 40%. Friday, sunny. Highs in the lower 80s. West winds 5 to 10 miles an hour. Friday night, mostly clear. Lows in the lower 60s. Southwest winds 5 to 10 miles an hour. Saturday, sunny. A chance of showers and thunderstorms in the afternoon. Hot with highs in the mid-80s. Southwest winds 5 to 10 miles an hour with gusts up to 20 miles an hour. Chance of rain 40%. Saturday night, showers and a chance of thunderstorms. Lows in the upper 50s. Sunday through Tuesday night, mostly clear. Highs in the mid-70s. Lows in the upper 50s. Wednesday, a chance of showers and thunderstorms. Highs in the lower 80s. 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The current time is 2 p.m. Central Daylight Time. The following is a summary of watches, warnings, and advisories in effect. Tornado watch number 313 has been issued until 9 p.m. for the following counties in Iowa: Cedar, Clinton, Louisa, Muscatine, and Scott, and the following counties in Illinois: Henry, Mercer, Rock Island, and Whiteside. Tornado watch number 311 remains in effect until 3 p.m. for the following counties in Iowa: Cedar, Clinton, Louisa, Muscatine, and Scott, and the following counties in Illinois: Henry, Mercer, Rock Island, and Whiteside.
This broadcast originates from the National Weather Service office in the Quad Cities and is transmitted on a frequency of 162.55 MHz from Rock Island, Illinois. The coverage area includes the following counties: Cedar, Clinton, Louisa, Muscatine, Scott, Henry, Illinois, Mercer, Rock Island, and Whiteside. The National Weather Service has issued Tornado Watch number 313, effective until 9 p.m. This watch includes the following counties in Iowa: Cedar, Clinton, Louisa, Muscatine, and Scott, and the following counties in Illinois: Henry, Mercer, Rock Island, and Whiteside. Remember, a tornado watch means the conditions are favorable for the development of severe weather, including tornadoes, large hail, and damaging winds, in and close to the watch area. While severe weather may not be imminent, persons should remain alert for rapidly changing weather conditions and listen for later statements and possible warnings. Stay tuned to NOAA Weather Radio, commercial radio and television outlets, or internet for the latest severe weather information. Tornado Watch number 311 remains in effect until 3 p.m. for the following counties in Iowa: Cedar, Clinton, Louisa, Muscatine, and Scott, and the following counties in Illinois: Henry, Mercer, Rock Island, and Whiteside. Remember, a tornado watch means the conditions are favorable for the development of severe weather, including tornadoes, large hail, and damaging winds, in and close to the watch area. While severe weather may not be imminent, persons should remain alert for rapidly changing weather conditions and listen for Tornado Watch number 311 remains in effect until 3 p.m. for the following counties in Iowa: Cedar, Clinton, Louisa, Muscatine, and Scott, and the following counties in Illinois: Henry, Mercer, Rock Island, and Whiteside. Remember, a tornado watch means the conditions are favorable for the development of severe weather, including tornadoes, large hail, and damaging winds, in and close to the watch area. While severe weather may not be imminent, persons should remain alert for rapidly changing weather conditions and listen for later statements and possible warnings. Stay tuned to NOAA Weather Radio, commercial radio and television outlets, or internet for the latest severe weather information. The National Weather Service has issued Tornado Watch number 313, effective until 9 p.m. This watch includes the following counties in Iowa: Cedar, Clinton, Louisa, Muscatine, and Scott, and the following counties in Illinois: Henry, Mercer, Rock Island, and Whiteside. Remember, a tornado watch means the conditions are favorable for the development of severe weather, including tornadoes, large hail, and damaging winds, in and close to the watch area. While severe weather may not be imminent, persons should remain alert for rapidly changing weather conditions and listen for later statements and possible warnings. Stay tuned to NOAA Weather Radio, commercial radio and television outlets, or internet for the latest severe weather information. Tornado Watch number 311 remains in effect until 3 p.m. for the following counties in Iowa: Cedar, Clinton, Louisa, Muscatine, and Scott, and the following counties in Illinois: Henry, Mercer, Rock Island, and Whiteside. Remember, a tornado watch means the conditions are favorable for the development of severe weather, including tornadoes, large hail, and damaging winds, in and close to the watch area. While severe weather may not be imminent, persons should remain alert for rapidly changing weather conditions and listen for later statements and possible warnings. Stay tuned to NOAA Weather Radio, commercial radio and television outlets, or internet for the latest severe weather information. At 2 p.m. in Moline, skies were partly sunny. The temperature was 76 degrees, dew point 68, relative humidity 76%. The wind was south at 16 miles an hour, gusting to 25. And the pressure was 29.62 inches and steady. At Davenport, skies were partly sunny. The temperature was 75 degrees, dew point 66, relative humidity 73%. The wind was south at 18 miles an hour. And the pressure was 29.62 inches and falling. Close to home, Burlington, cloudy and 77. Cedar Rapids, a thunderstorm and 68. Dubuque, partly sunny and 70. Iowa City, light rain and 70. Peoria, cloudy and 74. Rockford, cloudy and 72. Across the Midwest, Chicago, a thunderstorm and 75. Des Moines, light rain and 66. Madison, light rain and 69. Milwaukee, cloudy and 77.
Minneapolis, light rain and 65. Omaha, mostly sunny and 80.

hot with highs in the mid-80s. Temperature falling into the lower 80s late. South winds 15 to 20 miles an hour with gusts up to 30 miles an hour. Chance of rain near 100%. Tonight, partly cloudy with a chance of showers and thunderstorms until midnight, then mostly clear after midnight. Some thunderstorms may be severe with damaging winds, large hail, heavy rainfall, and tornadoes. Cooler. Less humid with lows in the upper 50s. West winds 15 to 20 miles an hour with gusts up to 30 miles an hour, diminishing to around 5 miles an hour after midnight. Chance of rain 40%. Friday, sunny. Highs in the lower 80s. West winds 5 to 10 miles an hour. Friday night, mostly clear. Lows in the lower 60s. Southwest winds 5 to 10 miles an hour. Saturday, sunny. A chance of showers and thunderstorms in the afternoon. Hot with highs in the mid-80s. Southwest winds 5 to 10 miles an hour with gusts up to 20 miles an hour. Chance of rain 40%. Saturday night, showers and a chance of thunderstorms. Lows in the upper 50s. Sunday through Tuesday night, mostly clear. Highs in the mid-70s. Lows in the upper 50s. Wednesday, a chance of showers and thunderstorms. Highs in the lower 80s. 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The current time is 2:08 p.m. Central Daylight Time. The following is a summary of watches, warnings, and advisories in effect. Tornado watch number 313 has been issued until 9 p.m. for the following counties in Iowa, Cedar, Clinton, Louisa, Muscatine, and Scott, and the following counties in Illinois, Henry, Mercer, Rock Island, and Whiteside. Tornado watch number 311 remains in effect until 3 p.m. for the following counties in Iowa, Cedar, Clinton, Louisa, Muscatine, and Scott, and the following counties in Illinois, Henry, Mercer, Rock Island, and Whiteside. The National Weather Service has issued tornado watch number 313, effective until 9 p.m. This watch includes the following counties in Iowa, Cedar, Clinton, Louisa, Muscatine, and Scott, and the following counties in Illinois, Henry, Mercer, Rock Island, and Whiteside. Remember, a tornado watch means the conditions are favorable for the development of severe weather, including tornadoes, large hail, and damaging winds, in and close to the watch area. While severe weather may not be imminent, persons should remain alert for rapidly changing weather conditions and listen for later statements and possible warnings. Stay tuned to NOAA Weather Radio, commercial radio and television outlets, or internet for the latest severe weather information. Tornado watch number 311 remains in effect until 3 p.m. for the following counties in Iowa, Cedar, Clinton, Louisa, Muscatine, and Scott, and the following counties in Illinois, Henry, Mercer, Rock Island, and Whiteside. Remember, a tornado watch means the conditions are favorable for the development of severe weather, including tornadoes, large hail, and damaging winds, in and close to the watch area. While severe weather may not be imminent, persons should remain alert for rapidly changing weather conditions and listen for later statements and possible warnings. Stay tuned to NOAA Weather Radio, commercial radio and television outlets, or internet for the latest severe weather information. At 2 p.m. in Moline, skies were partly sunny. The temperature was 76 degrees, dew point 68, relative humidity 76%. The wind was south at 16 miles an hour, gusting to 25. And the pressure was 29.62 inches and steady. At Davenport, skies were partly sunny. The temperature was 75 degrees, dew point 66, relative humidity 73%. The wind was south at 18 miles an hour. And the pressure was 29.62 inches and falling. Close to home, Burlington cloudy and 77. Cedar Rapids a thunderstorm and 68. Dubuque partly sunny and 70. Iowa City light rain and 70. Peoria cloudy and 74. Rockford cloudy and 72. Across the Midwest, Chicago a thunderstorm and 75. Des Moines light rain and 66. Madison light rain and 69. Milwaukee cloudy and 77. Minneapolis light rain and 65. Omaha mostly sunny and 80. St. Louis partly sunny and 92. Springfield, Illinois cloudy and 85.

Waterloo cloudy and 67. Once again at 2 p.m. in Moline with partly sunny skies, the temperature was 76. At Davenport with partly sunny skies, the temperature was 75. Here is an abbreviated forecast for the Quad Cities and surrounding areas. Rest of today, showers with thunderstorms likely. Some thunderstorms may be severe with damaging winds, large hail, heavy rainfall, and tornadoes. Hot with highs in the mid-80s. Temperature falling into the lower 80s late. South winds 15 to 20 miles an hour with gusts up to 30 miles an hour. Chance of rain near 100%. Tonight, partly cloudy with a chance of showers and thunderstorms until midnight, then mostly clear after midnight. Some thunderstorms may be severe with damaging winds, large hail, heavy rainfall, and tornadoes. Cooler. Less humid with lows in the upper 50s. West winds 15 to 20 miles an hour with gusts up to 30 miles an hour, diminishing to around 5 miles an hour after midnight. Chance of rain 40%. Friday, sunny. Highs in the lower 80s. West winds 5 to 10 miles an hour. Friday night, mostly clear. Lows in the lower 60s. Southwest winds 5 to 10 miles an hour. Saturday, sunny. A chance of showers and thunderstorms in the afternoon. Hot with highs in the mid-80s. Southwest winds 5 to 10 miles an hour with gusts up to 20 miles an hour. Chance of rain 40%. Saturday night, showers and a chance of thunderstorms. Lows in the upper 50s. Sunday through Tuesday night, mostly clear. Highs in the mid-70s. Lows in the upper 50s. Wednesday, a chance of showers and thunderstorms. Highs in the lower 80s. 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The current time is 2:14 p.m. Central Daylight Time. The following is a summary of watches, warnings, and advisories in effect. Tornado watch number 313 has been issued until 9 p.m. for the following counties in Iowa, Cedar, Clinton, Louisa, Muscatine, and Scott, and the following counties in Illinois, Henry, Mercer, Rock Island, and Whiteside. Tornado watch number 311 remains in effect until 3 p.m. for the following counties in Iowa, Cedar, Clinton, Louisa, Muscatine, and Scott, and the following counties in Illinois, Henry, Mercer, Rock Island, and Whiteside. The National Weather Service has issued tornado watch number 313, effective until 9 p.m. This watch includes the following counties in Iowa, Cedar, Clinton, Louisa, Muscatine, and Scott, and the following counties in Illinois, Henry, Mercer, Rock Island, and Whiteside. Remember, a tornado watch means the conditions are favorable for the development of severe weather, including tornadoes, large hail, and damaging winds, in and close to the watch area. While severe weather may not be imminent, persons should remain alert for rapidly changing weather conditions and listen for later statements and possible warnings. Stay tuned to NOAA Weather Radio, commercial radio and television outlets, or internet for the latest severe weather information. Minor flooding is forecast. The areas affected include Iowa River near Lone Tree. The hazardous weather conditions are expected from Friday morning to late tomorrow evening. The following impacts are expected: at 16.0 feet, flood waters affect parts of Lolo Lane and Y Avenue. River Junction Access Park is closed. Additional details: at 9 a.m. Thursday, the stage was 11.2 feet. Forecast: the river will rise above flood stage late tomorrow morning to 16.1 feet early tomorrow afternoon. It will then fall below flood stage early tomorrow afternoon to 13.4 feet Saturday morning. It will rise to 13.8 feet early Sunday morning. It will then fall again and remain below flood stage. Flood stage is 16.0 feet. Minor flooding is forecast. The areas affected include Rock River near Joslin. The hazardous weather conditions are expected from Saturday morning to late Monday evening. The following impacts are expected: at 12.5 feet, water affects some summer cottages along the river. Additional details: at 8:45 a.m. Thursday, the stage was 6.9 feet. Forecast: the river is expected to rise above flood stage late Saturday morning to a crest of 12.5 feet early Sunday morning. It will then fall below flood stage early Monday afternoon. Flood stage is 12.0 feet.
minor flooding is forecast. The areas affected include Rock River and Moline. The hazardous weather conditions are expected from Saturday morning to late Tuesday morning. The following impacts are expected: at 12.5 feet, water affects some residences in the lower Friendship Farm area. 60th Saint is underwater south of the Green Valley Sports Complex. 56th Saint along the north side of the river is underwater. Additional details: at 9:30 a.m. Thursday, the stage was 9.4 feet. Forecast: the river is expected to rise above flood stage late Saturday morning to crest at 12.7 feet Sunday morning. It will then fall below flood stage early Tuesday morning. Flood stage is 12.0 feet. Minor flooding is forecast. The areas affected include Cedar River near Conesville. The hazardous weather conditions are expected from late Saturday night to early Monday morning. The following impacts are expected: at 13.0 feet, water affects Edgewater Road and 245th Street near Conesville. Additional details: at 9 a.m. Thursday, the stage was 11.6 feet. Forecast: the river will rise to 12.6 feet tomorrow morning. It will then fall to 12.4 feet early Saturday morning. It will rise above flood stage early Sunday morning to 13.2 feet early Sunday afternoon. It will then fall below flood stage Sunday evening. Flood stage is 13.0 feet. Minor flooding is occurring and major flooding is forecast. This approaches the flood of record. The areas affected include Wapsipinicon River near DeWitt. The hazardous weather conditions are expected until further notice. The following impacts are expected: at 13.0 feet, water affects many residences along the river. Additional details: at 9:30 a.m. Thursday, the stage was 11.1 feet. Recent activity: the maximum river stage in the 24 hours ending at 9:30 a.m. Thursday was 11.1 feet. Forecast: the river is expected to rise to a crest of 13.0 feet early Saturday afternoon. Flood stage is 11.0 feet. Tornado watch number 311 remains in effect until 3 p.m. for the following counties: in Iowa, Cedar, Clinton, Louisa, Muscatine, and Scott, and the following counties: in Illinois, Henry, Mercer, Rock Island, and Whiteside. Remember, a tornado watch means the conditions are favorable for the development of severe weather, including tornadoes, large hail, and damaging winds, in and close to the watch area. While severe weather may not be imminent, persons should remain alert for rapidly changing weather conditions and listen for later statements and possible warnings. 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At 2 p.m. in Moline, skies were partly sunny. The temperature was 76 degrees, dew point 68, relative humidity 76%. The wind was south at 16 miles an hour, gusting to 25. And the pressure was 29.62 inches and steady. At Davenport, skies were partly sunny. The temperature was 75 degrees, dew point 66, relative humidity 73%. The wind was south at 18 miles an hour. And the pressure was 29.62 inches and falling. Close to home, Burlington cloudy and 78. Cedar Rapids heavy rain and 68. Dubuque partly sunny and 70. Iowa City light rain and 71. Muscatine 75. Galesburg partly sunny and 72. Peoria cloudy and 74. Savannah 75. Rockford cloudy and 72. Across the Midwest, Chicago a thunderstorm and 75. Des Moines light rain and 68. Madison light rain and 69. Milwaukee cloudy and 77. Minneapolis light rain and 65. Omaha mostly sunny and 80. St. Louis partly sunny and 92. Springfield, Illinois cloudy and 85. Waterloo cloudy and 67. Once again at 2 p.m. in Moline with partly sunny skies, the temperature was 76. At Davenport with partly sunny skies, the temperature was 75. Here is an abbreviated forecast for the Quad Cities and surrounding areas. Rest of today, showers with thunderstorms likely. Some thunderstorms may be severe with damaging winds, large hail, heavy rainfall, and tornadoes. Hot with highs in the mid-80s. Temperature falling into the lower 80s late. South winds 15 to 20 miles an hour with gusts up to 30 miles an hour.
chance of rain near 100%. Tonight, partly cloudy with a chance of showers and thunderstorms until midnight, then mostly clear after midnight. Some thunderstorms may be severe with damaging winds, large hail, heavy rainfall, and tornadoes. Cooler. Less humid with lows in the upper 50s. West winds 15 to 20 miles an hour with gusts up to 30 miles an hour, diminishing to around 5 miles an hour after midnight. Chance of rain 40%. Friday, sunny. Highs in the lower 80s. West winds 5 to 10 miles an hour. Friday night, mostly clear. Lows in the lower 60s. Southwest winds 5 to 10 miles an hour. Saturday, sunny. A chance of showers and thunderstorms in the afternoon. Hot with highs in the mid-80s. Southwest winds 5 to 10 miles an hour with gusts up to 20 miles an hour. Chance of rain 40%. Saturday night, showers and a chance of thunderstorms. Lows in the upper 50s. Sunday through Tuesday night, mostly clear. Highs in the mid-70s. Lows in the upper 50s. Wednesday, a chance of showers and thunderstorms. Highs in the lower 80s. 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The current time is 2:23 p.m. Central Daylight Time. The following is a summary of watches, warnings, and advisories in effect. Tornado watch number 313 has been issued until 9 p.m. for the following counties in Iowa, Cedar, Clinton, Louisa, Muscatine, and Scott, and the following counties in Illinois, Henry, Mercer, Rock Island, and Whiteside. Tornado watch number 311 remains in effect until 3 p.m. for the following counties in Iowa, Cedar, Clinton, Louisa, Muscatine, and Scott, and the following counties in Illinois, Henry, Mercer, Rock Island, and Whiteside. The National Weather Service has issued tornado watch number 313, effective until 9 p.m. This watch includes the following counties in Iowa, Cedar, Clinton, Louisa, Muscatine, and Scott, and the following counties in Illinois, Henry, Mercer, Rock Island, and Whiteside. Remember, a tornado watch means the conditions are favorable for the development of severe weather, including tornadoes, large hail, and damaging winds, in and close to the watch area. While severe weather may not be imminent, persons should remain alert for rapidly changing weather conditions and listen for later statements and possible warnings. Stay tuned to NOAA Weather Radio, commercial radio and television outlets, or internet for the latest severe weather information. Tornado watch number 311 remains in effect until 3 p.m. for the following counties in Iowa, Cedar, Clinton, Louisa, Muscatine, and Scott, and the following counties in Illinois, Henry, Mercer, Rock Island, and Whiteside. Remember, a tornado watch means the conditions are favorable for the development of severe weather, including tornadoes, large hail, and damaging winds, in and close to the watch area. While severe weather may not be imminent, persons should remain alert for rapidly changing weather conditions and listen for later statements and possible warnings. Stay tuned to NOAA Weather Radio, commercial radio and television outlets, or internet for the latest severe weather information. At 2 p.m. in Moline, skies were partly sunny. The temperature was 76 degrees, dew point 68, relative humidity 76%. The wind was south at 16 miles an hour, gusting to 25. And the pressure was 29.62 inches and steady. At Davenport, skies were partly sunny. The temperature was 75 degrees, dew point 66, relative humidity 73%. The wind was south at 18 miles an hour. And the pressure was 29.62 inches and falling. Close to home, Burlington cloudy and 78. Cedar Rapids heavy rain and 68. Dubuque partly sunny and 70. Iowa City light rain and 71. Muscatine 75. Galesburg partly sunny and 72. Peoria cloudy and 74. Savannah 75. Rockford cloudy and 72. Across the Midwest, Chicago a thunderstorm and 75. Des Moines light rain and 68. Madison light rain and 69. Milwaukee cloudy and 77. Minneapolis light rain and 65. Omaha mostly sunny and 80. St. Louis partly sunny and 92. Springfield, Illinois cloudy and 85. Waterloo cloudy and 67.
Once again at 2 p.m. in Moline with partly sunny skies, the temperature was 76. At Davenport with partly sunny skies, the temperature was 75. Here is an abbreviated forecast for the Quad Cities and surrounding areas. Rest of today, showers with thunderstorms likely. Some thunderstorms may be severe with damaging winds, large hail, heavy rainfall, and tornadoes. Hot with highs in the mid-80s. Temperature falling into the lower 80s late. South winds 15 to 20 miles an hour with gusts up to 30 miles an hour. Chance of rain near 100%. Tonight, partly cloudy with a chance of showers and thunderstorms until midnight, then mostly clear after midnight. Some thunderstorms may be severe with damaging winds, large hail, heavy rainfall, and tornadoes. Cooler. Less humid with lows in the upper 50s. West winds 15 to 20 miles an hour with gusts up to 30 miles an hour, diminishing to around 5 miles an hour after midnight. Chance of rain 40%. Friday, sunny. Highs in the lower 80s. West winds 5 to 10 miles an hour. Friday night, mostly clear. Lows in the lower 60s. Southwest winds 5 to 10 miles an hour. Saturday, sunny. A chance of showers and thunderstorms in the afternoon. Hot with highs in the mid-80s. Southwest winds 5 to 10 miles an hour with gusts up to 20 miles an hour. Chance of rain 40%. Saturday night, showers and a chance of thunderstorms. Lows in the upper 50s. Sunday through Tuesday night, mostly clear. Highs in the mid-70s. Lows in the upper 50s. Wednesday, a chance of showers and thunderstorms. Highs in the lower 80s. 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The current time is 2:29 p.m. Central Daylight Time. The following is a summary of watches, warnings, and advisories in effect. Tornado watch number 313 has been issued until 9 p.m. for the following counties in Iowa, Cedar, Clinton, Louisa, Muscatine, and Scott, and the following counties in Illinois, Henry, Mercer, Rock Island, and Whiteside. Tornado watch number 311 remains in effect until 3 p.m. for the following counties in Iowa, Cedar, Clinton, Louisa, Muscatine, and Scott, and the following counties in Illinois, Henry, Mercer, Rock Island, and Whiteside. The National Weather Service has issued tornado watch number 313, effective until 9 p.m. This watch includes the following counties in Iowa, Cedar, Clinton, Louisa, Muscatine, and Scott, and the following counties in Illinois, Henry, Mercer, Rock Island, and Whiteside. Remember, a tornado watch means the conditions are favorable for the development of severe weather, including tornadoes, large hail, and damaging winds, in and close to the watch area. While severe weather may not be imminent, persons should remain alert for rapidly changing weather conditions and listen for later statements and possible warnings. Stay tuned to NOAA Weather Radio, commercial radio and television outlets, or internet for the latest severe weather information. Tornado watch number 311 remains in effect until 3 p.m. for the following counties in Iowa, Cedar, Clinton, Louisa, Muscatine, and Scott, and the following counties in Illinois, Henry, Mercer, Rock Island, and Whiteside. Remember, a tornado watch means the conditions are favorable for the development of severe weather, including tornadoes, large hail, and damaging winds, in and close to the watch area. While severe weather may not be imminent, persons should remain alert for rapidly changing weather conditions and listen for later statements and possible warnings. Stay tuned to NOAA Weather Radio, commercial radio and television outlets, or internet for the latest severe weather information. At 2 p.m. in Moline, skies were partly sunny. The temperature was 76 degrees, dew point 68, relative humidity 76%. The wind was south at 16 miles an hour, gusting to 25. And the pressure was 29.62 inches and steady. At Davenport, skies were partly sunny. The temperature was 75 degrees, dew point 66, relative humidity 73%. The wind was south at 18 miles an hour. And the pressure was 29.62 inches and falling. Close to home, Burlington cloudy and 78. Cedar Rapids heavy rain and 68. Dubuque partly sunny and 70. Iowa City light rain and 71. Muscatine 75. Gettysburg
Melbourne partly sunny and 72. Peoria cloudy and 74. Savannah 75. Rockford cloudy and 72. Across the Midwest, Chicago a thunderstorm and 75. Des Moines light rain and 68. Madison light rain and 69. Milwaukee cloudy and 77. Minneapolis light rain and 65. Omaha mostly sunny and 80. St. Louis partly sunny and 92. Springfield, Illinois cloudy and 85. Waterloo cloudy and 67. Once again at 2 p.m. in Moline with partly sunny skies, the temperature was 76. At Davenport with partly sunny skies, the temperature was 75. Here is an abbreviated forecast for the Quad Cities and surrounding areas. Rest of today, showers with thunderstorms likely. Some thunderstorms may be severe with damaging winds, large hail, heavy rainfall, and tornadoes. Hot with highs in the mid-80s. Temperature falling into the lower 80s late. South winds 15 to 20 miles an hour with gusts up to 30 miles an hour. Chance of rain near 100%. Tonight, partly cloudy with a chance of showers and thunderstorms until midnight, then mostly clear after midnight. Some thunderstorms may be severe with damaging winds, large hail, heavy rainfall, and tornadoes. Cooler. Less humid with lows in the upper 50s. West winds 15 to 20 miles an hour with gusts up to 30 miles an hour, diminishing to around 5 miles an hour after midnight. Chance of rain 40%. Friday, sunny. Highs in the lower 80s. West winds 5 to 10 miles an hour. Friday night, mostly clear. Lows in the lower 60s. Southwest winds 5 to 10 miles an hour. Saturday, sunny. A chance of showers and thunderstorms in the afternoon. Hot with highs in the mid-80s. Southwest winds 5 to 10 miles an hour with gusts up to 20 miles an hour. Chance of rain 40%. Saturday night, showers and a chance of thunderstorms. Lows in the upper 50s. Sunday through Tuesday night, mostly clear. Highs in the mid-70s. Lows in the upper 50s. Wednesday, a chance of showers and thunderstorms. Highs in the lower 80s. 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The current time is 2:34 p.m. Central Daylight Time. The following is a summary of watches, warnings, and advisories in effect. Tornado watch number 313 has been issued until 9 p.m. for the following counties in Iowa, Cedar, Clinton, Louisa, Muscatine, and Scott, and the following counties in Illinois, Henry, Mercer, Rock Island, and Whiteside. Tornado watch number 311 remains in effect until 3 p.m. for the following counties in Iowa, Cedar, Clinton, Louisa, Muscatine, and Scott, and the following counties in Illinois, Henry, Mercer, Rock Island, and Whiteside. The National Weather Service has issued tornado watch number 313, effective until 9 p.m. This watch includes the following counties in Iowa, Cedar, Clinton, Louisa, Muscatine, and Scott, and the following counties in Illinois, Henry, Mercer, Rock Island, and Whiteside. Remember, a tornado watch means the conditions are favorable for the development of severe weather, including tornadoes, large hail, and damaging winds, in and close to the watch area. While severe weather may not be imminent, persons should remain alert for rapidly changing weather conditions and listen for later statements and possible warnings. Stay tuned to NOAA Weather Radio, commercial radio and television outlets, or internet for the latest severe weather information. Tornado watch number 311 remains in effect until 3 p.m. for the following counties in Iowa, Cedar, Clinton, Louisa, Muscatine, and Scott, and the following counties in Illinois, Henry, Mercer, Rock Island, and Whiteside. Remember, a tornado watch means the conditions are favorable for the development of severe weather, including tornadoes, large hail, and damaging winds, in and close to the watch area. While severe weather may not be imminent, persons should remain alert for rapidly changing weather conditions and listen for later statements and possible warnings. Stay tuned to NOAA Weather Radio, commercial radio and television outlets, or internet for the latest severe weather information. At 2 p.m. in Moline, skies were partly sunny. The temperature was 76 degrees, dew point 68, relative humidity 76%. The wind was south at 16 miles an hour, gusting to 20.
5. And the pressure was 29.62 inches and steady. At Davenport, skies were partly sunny. The temperature was 75 degrees, dew point 66, relative humidity 73%. The wind was south at 18 miles an hour. And the pressure was 29.62 inches and falling. Close to home, Burlington cloudy and 78. Cedar Rapids heavy rain and 68. Dubuque partly sunny and 70. Iowa City light rain and 71. Muscatine 75. Galesburg partly sunny and 72. Peoria cloudy and 74. Savannah 75. Rockford cloudy and 72. Across the Midwest, Chicago a thunderstorm and 75. Des Moines light rain and 68. Madison light rain and 69. Milwaukee cloudy and 77. Minneapolis light rain and 65. Omaha mostly sunny and 80. St. Louis partly sunny and 92. Springfield, Illinois cloudy and 85. Waterloo cloudy and 67. Once again at 2 p.m. in Moline with partly sunny skies, the temperature was 76. At Davenport with partly sunny skies, the temperature was 75. Here is an abbreviated forecast for the Quad Cities and surrounding areas. West of today, showers with thunderstorms likely. Some thunderstorms may be severe with damaging winds, large hail, heavy rainfall, and tornadoes. Hot with highs in the mid-80s. Temperature falling into the lower 80s late. South winds 15 to 20 miles an hour with gusts up to 30 miles an hour. Chance of rain near 100%. Tonight, partly cloudy with a chance of showers and thunderstorms until midnight, then mostly clear after midnight. Some thunderstorms may be severe with damaging winds, large hail, heavy rainfall, and tornadoes. Cooler. Less humid with lows in the upper 50s. West winds 15 to 20 miles an hour with gusts up to 30 miles an hour, diminishing to around 5 miles an hour after midnight. Chance of rain 40%. Friday, sunny. Highs in the lower 80s. West winds 5 to 10 miles an hour. Friday night, mostly clear. Lows in the lower 60s. Southwest winds 5 to 10 miles an hour. Saturday, sunny. A chance of showers and thunderstorms in the afternoon. Hot with highs in the mid-80s. Southwest winds 5 to 10 miles an hour with gusts up to 20 miles an hour. Chance of rain 40%. Saturday night, showers and a chance of thunderstorms. Lows in the upper 50s. Sunday through Tuesday night, mostly clear. Highs in the mid-70s. Lows in the upper 50s. Wednesday, a chance of showers and thunderstorms. Highs in the lower 80s. 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The current time is 2:40 p.m. Central Daylight Time. The following is a summary of watches, warnings, and advisories in effect. Tornado watch number 313 has been issued until 9 p.m. for the following counties in Iowa, Cedar, Clinton, Louisa, Muscatine, and Scott, and the following counties in Illinois, Henry, Mercer, Rock Island, and Whiteside. Tornado watch number 311 remains in effect until 3 p.m. for the following counties in Iowa, Cedar, Clinton, Louisa, Muscatine, and Scott, and the following counties in Illinois, Henry, Mercer, Rock Island, and Whiteside. The National Weather Service has issued tornado watch number 313, effective until 9 p.m. This watch includes the following counties in Iowa, Cedar, Clinton, Louisa, Muscatine, and Scott, and the following counties in Illinois, Henry, Mercer, Rock Island, and Whiteside. Remember, a tornado watch means the conditions are favorable for the development of severe weather, including tornadoes, large hail, and damaging winds, in and close to the watch area. While severe weather may not be imminent, persons should remain alert for rapidly changing weather conditions and listen for later statements and possible warnings. Stay tuned to NOAA Weather Radio, commercial radio and television outlets, or internet for the latest severe weather information. Tornado watch number 311 remains in effect until 3 p.m. for the following counties in Iowa, Cedar, Clinton, Louisa, Muscatine, and Scott, and the following counties in Illinois, Henry, Mercer, Rock Island, and Whiteside. Remember, a tornado watch means the conditions are favorable for the development of severe weather, including
tornadoes, large hail and damaging winds in and close to the watched area. While severe weather may not be imminent, persons should remain alert for rapidly changing weather conditions and listen for later statements and possible warnings. Stay tuned to NOAA Weather Radio, commercial radio and television outlets, or internet for the latest severe weather information. At 2 p.m. in Moline, skies were partly sunny. The temperature was 76 degrees, dew point 68, relative humidity 76%. The wind was south at 16 miles an hour, gusting to 25. And the pressure was 29.62 inches and steady. At Davenport, skies were partly sunny. The temperature was 75 degrees, dew point 66, relative humidity 73%. The wind was south at 18 miles an hour. And the pressure was 29.62 inches and falling. Close to home, Burlington cloudy and 78. Cedar Rapids heavy rain and 68. Dubuque partly sunny and 70. Iowa City light rain and 71. Muscatine 75. Galesburg partly sunny and 72. Peoria cloudy and 74. Savannah 75. Rockford cloudy and 72. Across the Midwest, Chicago a thunderstorm and 75. Des Moines light rain and 68. Madison light rain and 69. Milwaukee cloudy and 77. Minneapolis light rain and 65. Omaha mostly sunny and 80. St. Louis partly sunny and 92. Springfield, Illinois cloudy and 85. Waterloo cloudy and 67. Once again at 2 p.m. in Moline with partly sunny skies, the temperature was 76. At Davenport with partly sunny skies, the temperature was 75. Here is an abbreviated forecast for the Quad Cities and surrounding areas. Rest of today, showers with thunderstorms likely. Some thunderstorms may be severe with damaging winds, large hail, heavy rainfall, and tornadoes. Hot with highs in the mid-80s. Temperature falling into the lower 80s late. South winds 15 to 20 miles an hour with gusts up to 30 miles an hour. Chance of rain near 100%. Tonight, partly cloudy with a chance of showers and thunderstorms until midnight, then mostly clear after midnight. Some thunderstorms may be severe with damaging winds, large hail, heavy rainfall, and tornadoes. Cooler. Less humid with lows in the upper 50s. West winds 15 to 20 miles an hour with gusts up to 30 miles an hour, diminishing to around 5 miles an hour after midnight. Chance of rain 40%. Friday, sunny. Highs in the lower 80s. West winds 5 to 10 miles an hour. Friday night, mostly clear. Lows in the lower 60s. Southwest winds 5 to 10 miles an hour. Saturday, sunny. A chance of showers and thunderstorms in the afternoon. Hot with highs in the mid-80s. Southwest winds 5 to 10 miles an hour with gusts up to 20 miles an hour. Chance of rain 40%. Saturday night, showers and a chance of thunderstorms. Lows in the upper 50s. Sunday through Tuesday night, mostly clear. Highs in the mid-70s. Lows in the upper 50s. Wednesday, a chance of showers and thunderstorms. Highs in the lower 80s. Minor flooding is forecast. The areas affected include Iowa River near Lone Tree. The hazardous weather conditions are expected from Friday morning to late tomorrow evening. The following impacts are expected at 16.0 feet. Flood waters affect parts of Lola Lane and Y Avenue. River Junction Access Park is closed. Additional details, at 9 a.m. Thursday the stage was 11.2 feet. Forecast, the river will rise above flood stage late tomorrow morning to 16.1 feet early tomorrow afternoon. It will then fall below flood stage early tomorrow afternoon to 13.4 feet Saturday morning. It will rise to 13.8 feet early Sunday morning. It will then fall again and remain below flood stage. Flood stage is 16.0 feet. Minor flooding is forecast. The areas affected include Rock River near Joslin. The hazardous weather conditions are expected from Saturday morning to late Monday evening. The following impacts are expected at 12.5 feet. Water affects some summer cottages along the river. Additional details, at 8:45 a.m. Thursday, the stage was 6.9 feet. Forecast, the river is expected to
Rise above flood stage late Saturday morning to crest at 12.5 feet early Sunday morning. It will then fall below flood stage early Monday afternoon. Flood stage is 12.0 feet. Minor flooding is forecast. The areas affected include Rock River and Moline. The hazardous weather conditions are expected from Saturday morning to late Tuesday morning. The following impacts are expected at 12.5 feet. Water affects some residences in the lower Friendship Farm area. 60th Saint is underwater south of the Green Valley Sports Complex. 56th Saint along the north side of the river is underwater. Additional details, at 9:30 a.m. Thursday the stage was 9.4 feet. Forecast, the river is expected to rise above flood stage late Saturday morning to crest at 12.7 feet Sunday morning. It will then fall below flood stage early Tuesday morning. Flood stage is 12.0 feet. Minor flooding is forecast. The areas affected include Cedar River near Conesville. The hazardous weather conditions are expected from late Saturday night to early Monday morning. The following impacts are expected at 13.0 feet. Water affects Edgewater Road and 245th Street near Conesville. Additional details, at 9 a.m. Thursday the stage was 11.6 feet. Forecast, the river will rise to 12.6 feet tomorrow morning. It will then fall to 12.4 feet early Saturday morning. It will rise above flood stage early Sunday morning to 13.2 feet early Sunday afternoon. It will then fall below flood stage Sunday evening. Flood stage is 13.0 feet. Minor flooding is occurring and major flooding is forecast. This approaches the flood of record. The areas affected include Wet'suwet'en River near DeWitt. The hazardous weather conditions are expected until further notice. The following impacts are expected at 13.0 feet. Water affects many residences along the river. Additional details, at 9:30 a.m. Thursday the stage was 11.1 feet. Recent activity, the maximum river stage in the 24 hours ending at 9:30 a.m. Thursday was 11.1 feet. Forecast, the river is expected to rise to a crest of 13.0 feet early Saturday afternoon. Flood stage is 11.0 feet. The National Weather Service has issued Tornado Watch number 313, effective until 9 p.m. This watch includes the following counties, in Iowa, Cedar, Clinton, Louisa, Muscatine and Scott, and the following counties, in Illinois, Henry, Mercer, Rock Island and Whiteside. Remember, a tornado watch means the conditions are favorable for the development of severe weather, including tornadoes, large hail and damaging winds, in and close to the watch area. While severe weather may not be imminent, persons should remain alert for rapidly changing weather conditions and listen for later statements and possible warnings. Stay tuned to NOAA Weather Radio, commercial radio and television outlets, or internet for the latest severe weather information. Tornado Watch number 311 remains in effect until 3 p.m. for the following counties, in Iowa, Cedar, Clinton, Louisa, Muscatine and Scott, and the following counties, in Illinois, Henry, Mercer, Rock Island and Whiteside. Remember, a tornado watch means the conditions are favorable for the development of severe weather, including tornadoes, large hail and damaging winds, in and close to the watch area. While severe weather may not be imminent, persons should remain alert for rapidly changing weather conditions and listen for later statements and possible warnings. Stay tuned to NOAA Weather Radio, commercial radio and television outlets, or internet for the latest severe weather information. At 2 p.m. in Moline, skies were partly sunny. The temperature was 76 degrees, dew point 68, relative humidity 76%. The wind was south at 16 miles an hour, gusting to 25. And the pressure was 29.62 inches and steady. At Davenport, skies were partly sunny. The temperature was 75 degrees, dew point 66, relative humidity 73%. The wind was south at 18 miles an hour. And the pressure was 29.62 inches and falling. Close to home, Burlington cloudy and 78. Cedar Rapids heavy rain and 68. Dubuque partly sunny and 70. Iowa City light rain and 71. Muscatine 75. Galesburg partly sunny and 72. Peoria cloudy and 74. Savannah 75. Rockford cloudy and 72. Across the Midwest, Chicago a thunderstorm.
and 75. Des Moines, light rain and 68. Madison, light rain and 69. Milwaukee, cloudy and 77. Minneapolis, light rain and 65. Omaha, mostly sunny and 80. St. Louis, partly sunny and 92. Springfield, Illinois, cloudy and 85. Waterloo, cloudy and 67. Once again at 2 p.m. in Moline with partly sunny skies, the temperature was 76. At Davenport with partly sunny skies, the temperature was 75. Here is an abbreviated forecast for the Quad Cities and surrounding areas. West of today, showers with thunderstorms likely. Some thunderstorms may be severe with damaging winds, large hail, heavy rainfall, and tornadoes. Hot with highs in the mid-80s. Temperature falling into the lower 80s late. South winds 15 to 20 miles an hour with gusts up to 30 miles an hour. Chance of rain near 100%. Tonight, partly cloudy with a chance of showers and thunderstorms until midnight, then mostly clear after midnight. Some thunderstorms may be severe with damaging winds, large hail, heavy rainfall, and tornadoes. Cooler. Less humid with lows in the upper 50s. West winds 15 to 20 miles an hour with gusts up to 30 miles an hour, diminishing to around 5 miles an hour after midnight. Chance of rain 40%. Friday, sunny. Highs in the lower 80s. West winds 5 to 10 miles an hour. Friday night, mostly clear. Lows in the lower 60s. Southwest winds 5 to 10 miles an hour. Saturday, sunny. A chance of showers and thunderstorms in the afternoon. Hot with highs in the mid-80s. Southwest winds 5 to 10 miles an hour with gusts up to 20 miles an hour. Chance of rain 40%. Saturday night, showers and a chance of thunderstorms. Lows in the upper 50s. Sunday through Tuesday night, mostly clear. Highs in the mid-70s. Lows in the upper 50s. Wednesday, a chance of showers and thunderstorms. Tornado watch number 313 remains in effect until 9 p.m. for the following counties, in Iowa, Cedar, Clinton, Louisa, Muscatine and Scott, and the following counties, in Illinois, Henry, Mercer, Rock Island and Whiteside. Remember, a tornado watch means the conditions are favorable for the development of severe weather, including tornadoes, large hail and damaging winds, in and close to the watch area. While severe weather may not be imminent, persons should remain alert for rapidly changing weather conditions and listen for later statements and possible warnings. Stay tuned to NOAA Weather Radio, commercial radio and television outlets, or internet for the latest severe weather information. Here is an abbreviated forecast for the Quad Cities and surrounding areas. Rest of today, showers with thunderstorms likely. Some thunderstorms may be severe with damaging winds, large hail, heavy rainfall, and tornadoes. Hot with highs in the mid-80s. Temperature falling into the lower 80s late. South winds 15 to 20 miles an hour with gusts up to 30 miles an hour. Chance of rain near 100%. Tonight, partly cloudy with a chance of showers and thunderstorms until midnight, then mostly clear after midnight. Some thunderstorms may be severe with damaging winds, large hail, heavy rainfall, and tornadoes. Cooler. Less humid with lows in the upper 50s. West winds 15 to 20 miles an hour with gusts up to 30 miles an hour, diminishing to around 5 miles an hour after midnight. Chance of rain 40%. Friday, sunny. Highs in the lower 80s. West winds 5 to 10 miles an hour. Friday night, mostly clear. Lows in the lower 60s. Southwest winds 5 to 10 miles an hour. Saturday, sunny. A chance of showers and thunderstorms in the afternoon. Hot with highs in the mid-80s. Southwest winds 5 to 10 miles an hour with gusts up to 20 miles an hour. Chance of rain 40%. Saturday night, showers and a chance of thunderstorms. Lows in the upper 50s. Sunday through Tuesday night, mostly clear. Highs in the mid-70s. Lows in the upper 50s. Wednesday, a chance of showers and thunderstorms. Highs in the lower 80s. 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The coverage area includes the following counties, Cedar,
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The current time is 2:57 p.m. Central Daylight Time. The following is a summary of watches, warnings, and advisories in effect. Tornado Watch Number 311 remains in effect until 3 p.m. for the following counties in Iowa, Cedar, Clinton, Louisa, Muscatine, and Scott, and the following counties in Illinois, Henry, Mercer, Rock Island, and Whiteside. Tornado Watch Number 313 remains in effect until 9 p.m. for the following counties in Iowa, Cedar, Clinton, Louisa, Muscatine, and Scott, and the following counties in Illinois, Henry, Mercer, Rock Island, and Whiteside. Tornado Watch Number 311 remains in effect until 3 p.m. for the following counties in Iowa, Cedar, Clinton, Louisa, Muscatine, and Scott, and the following counties in Illinois, Henry, Mercer, Rock Island, and Whiteside. Remember, a tornado watch means the conditions are favorable for the development of severe weather, including tornadoes, large hail, and damaging winds, in and close to the watch area. While severe weather may not be imminent, persons should remain alert for rapidly changing weather conditions and listen for later statements and possible warnings. Stay tuned to NOAA Weather Radio, commercial radio and television outlets, or internet for the latest severe weather information. Tornado Watch Number 313 remains in effect until 9 p.m. for the following counties in Iowa, Cedar, Clinton, Louisa, Muscatine, and Scott, and the following counties in Illinois, Henry, Mercer, Rock Island, and Whiteside. Remember, a tornado watch means the conditions are favorable for the development of severe weather, including tornadoes, large hail, and damaging winds, in and close to the watch area. While severe weather may not be imminent, persons should remain alert for rapidly changing weather conditions and listen for later statements and possible warnings. Stay tuned to NOAA Weather Radio, commercial radio and television outlets, or internet for the latest severe weather information. Here is an abbreviated form. Tornado Watch Number 313 remains in effect until 9 p.m. for the following counties in Iowa, Cedar, Clinton, Louisa, Muscatine, and Scott, and the following counties in Illinois, Henry, Mercer, Rock Island, and Whiteside. Remember, a tornado watch means the conditions are favorable for the development of severe weather, including tornadoes, large hail, and damaging winds, in and close to the watch area. While severe weather may not be imminent, persons should remain alert for rapidly changing weather conditions and listen for later statements and possible warnings. Stay tuned to NOAA Weather Radio, commercial radio and television outlets, or internet for the latest severe weather information. Here is an abbreviated forecast for the Quad Cities and surrounding areas. Rest of today, showers with thunderstorms likely. Some thunderstorms may be severe with damaging winds, large hail, heavy rainfall, and tornadoes. Hot with highs in the mid-80s. Temperature falling into the lower 80s late. South winds 15 to 20 miles an hour with gusts up to 30 miles an hour. Chance of rain near 100%. Tonight, partly cloudy with a chance of showers and thunderstorms until midnight, then mostly clear after midnight. Some thunderstorms may be severe with damaging winds, large hail, heavy rainfall, and tornadoes. Cooler. Less humid with lows in the upper 50s. West winds 15 to 20 miles an hour with gusts up to 30 miles an hour, diminishing to around 5 miles an hour after midnight. Chance of rain 40%. Friday, sunny. Highs in the lower 80s. West winds 5 to 10 miles an hour. Friday night, mostly clear. Lows in the lower 60s. Southwest winds 5 to 10 miles an hour. Saturday, sunny. A chance of showers and thunderstorms in the afternoon. Hot with highs in the mid-80s. Southwest winds 5 to 10 miles an hour with gusts up to 20 miles an hour. Chance of rain 40%. Saturday night, showers and a chance of thunderstorms. Lows in the upper 50s. Sunday through Tuesday night, mostly clear. Highs in the mid-70s. Lows in the upper 50s. Wednesday, a chance of showers and thunderstorms. Highs in the lower 80s. 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
2:02 p.m. Central Daylight Time. The following is a summary of watches, warnings, and advisories in effect. Tornado watch number 313 remains in effect until 9 p.m. for the following counties in Iowa, Cedar, Clinton, Louisa, Muscatine, and Scott, and the following counties in Illinois, Henry, Mercer, Rock Island, and Whiteside. Tornado watch number 313 remains in effect until 9 p.m. for the following counties in Iowa, Cedar, Clinton, Louisa, Muscatine, and Scott, and the following counties in Illinois, Henry, Mercer, Rock Island, and Whiteside. Remember, a tornado watch means the conditions are favorable for the development of severe weather, including tornadoes, large hail and damaging winds, in and close to the watch area. While severe weather may not be imminent, persons should remain alert for rapidly changing weather conditions and listen for later statements and possible warnings. Stay tuned to NOAA Weather Radio, commercial radio and television outlets, or internet for the latest severe weather information. At 3 p.m. in Moline, a thunderstorm was reported. The temperature was 76 degrees, dew point 69, relative humidity 79%. The wind was south at 17 miles an hour, gusting to 31. And the pressure was 29.60 inches and rising. At Davenport, skies were cloudy. The temperature was 73 degrees, dew point 69, relative humidity 87%. The wind was south at 12 miles an hour, gusting to 23. And the pressure was 29.61 inches and rising. Close to home, Burlington cloudy and 80. Cedar Rapids cloudy and 69. Dubuque thunderstorm and 68. Iowa City thunder and 77. Peoria partly sunny and 79. Rockford cloudy and 75. Across the Midwest, Chicago cloudy and 73. Des Moines partly sunny and 72. Madison a thunderstorm and 71. Milwaukee cloudy and 77. Minneapolis light rain and 67. Omaha mostly sunny and 78. St. Louis partly sunny and 92. Springfield, Illinois partly sunny and 88. Waterloo cloudy and 68. Once again at 3 p.m. in Moline with a thunderstorm, the temperature was 76. At Davenport with cloudy skies, the temperature was 73. Here is an abbreviated forecast for the Quad Cities and surrounding areas. Rest of today, showers with thunderstorms likely. Some thunderstorms may be severe with damaging winds, large hail, heavy rainfall, and tornadoes. Hot. Near steady temperature in the lower 80s. Temperature falling to around 80 late. Southwest winds 15 to 20 miles an hour with gusts up to 30 miles an hour. Chance of rain near 100%. Tonight, partly cloudy with a chance of showers and thunderstorms until midnight, then mostly clear after midnight. Some thunderstorms may be severe with damaging winds, large hail, heavy rainfall, and tornadoes. Cooler. Less humid with lows in the upper 50s. West winds 15 to 20 miles an hour with gusts up to 30 miles an hour, diminishing to around 5 miles an hour after midnight. Chance of rain 40%. Friday, sunny. Highs in the lower 80s. West winds 5 to 10 miles an hour. Friday night, mostly clear. Lows in the lower 60s. Southwest winds 5 to 10 miles an hour. Saturday, sunny. A chance of showers and thunderstorms in the afternoon. Hot with highs in the mid-80s. Southwest winds 5 to 10 miles an hour with gusts up to 20 miles an hour. Chance of rain 40%. Saturday night, showers and a chance of thunderstorms. Lows in the upper 50s. Sunday through Tuesday night, mostly clear. Highs in the mid-70s. Lows in the upper 50s. Wednesday, a chance of showers and thunderstorms. Highs in the lower 80s. 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The current time is 3:06 p.m. Central Daylight Time. The following is a summary of watches, warnings, and advisories in effect. Tornado watch number 313 remains in effect until 9 p.m. for the following counties in Iowa, Cedar, Clinton, Louisa, Muscatine, and Scott, and the following counties in Illinois, Henry, Mercer, Rock Island, and Whiteside. Tornado watch number 313 remains in effect until 9 p.m. for the following counties in Iowa, Cedar,

thunderstorm was reported. The temperature was 76 degrees, dew point 69, relative humidity 79%. The wind was south at 17 miles an hour, gusting to 31. And the pressure was 29.60 inches and rising. At Davenport, skies were cloudy. The temperature was 73 degrees, dew point 69, relative humidity 87%. The wind was south at 12 miles an hour, gusting to 23. And the pressure was 29.61 inches and rising. Close to home, Burlington cloudy and 80. Cedar Rapids cloudy and 69. Dubuque thunderstorm and 68. Iowa City thunder and 77. Peoria partly sunny and 79. Rockford cloudy and 75. Across the Midwest, Chicago cloudy and 73. Des Moines partly sunny and 72. Madison a thunderstorm and 71. Milwaukee cloudy and 77. Minneapolis light rain and 67. Omaha mostly sunny and 78. St. Louis partly sunny and 92. Springfield, Illinois partly sunny and 88. Waterloo cloudy and 68. Once again at 3 p.m. at Moline with a thunderstorm, the temperature was 76. At Davenport with cloudy skies, the temperature was 73. Here is an abbreviated forecast for the Quad Cities and surrounding areas. West of today, showers with thunderstorms likely. Some thunderstorms may be severe with damaging winds, large hail, heavy rainfall, and tornadoes. Hot. Near steady temperature in the lower 80s. Temperature falling to around 80 late. Southwest winds 15 to 20 miles an hour with gusts up to 30 miles an hour. Chance of rain near 100%. Tonight, partly cloudy with a chance of showers and thunderstorms until midnight, then mostly clear after midnight. Some thunderstorms may be severe with damaging winds, large hail, heavy rainfall, and tornadoes. Cooler. Less humid with lows in the upper 50s. West winds 15 to 20 miles an hour with gusts up to 30 miles an hour, diminishing to around 5 miles an hour after midnight. Chance of rain 40%. Friday, sunny. Highs in the lower 80s. West winds 5 to 10 miles an hour. Friday night, mostly clear. Lows in the lower 60s. Southwest winds 5 to 10 miles an hour. Saturday, sunny. A chance of showers and thunderstorms in the afternoon. Hot with highs in the mid 80s. Southwest winds 5 to 10 miles an hour with gusts up to 20 miles an hour. Chance of rain 40%. Saturday night, showers and a chance of thunderstorms. Lows in the upper 50s. Sunday through Tuesday night, mostly clear. Highs in the mid-70s. Lows in the upper 50s. Wednesday, a chance of showers and thunderstorms. Highs in the lower 80s. 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The current time is 3:11 p.m. Central Daylight Time. Tornado watch number 313 remains in effect until 9 p.m. for the following counties in Iowa, Cedar, Clinton, Louisa, Muscatine and Scott, and the following counties in Illinois, Henry, Mercer, Rock Island and Whiteside. Remember, a tornado watch means the conditions are favorable for the development of severe weather, including tornadoes, large hail and damaging winds, in and close to the watch area. While severe weather may not be imminent, persons should remain alert for rapidly changing weather conditions and listen for later statements and possible warnings. Stay tuned to NOAA Weather Radio, commercial radio and television outlets, or internet for the latest severe weather information. At 3 p.m. in Moline, a thunderstorm was reported. The temperature was 76 degrees, dew point 69, relative humidity 79%. The wind was south at 17 miles an hour, gusting to 31. And the pressure was 29.60 inches and rising. At Davenport, skies were cloudy. The temperature was 73 degrees, dew point 69, relative humidity 87%. The wind was south at 12 miles an hour, gusting to 23. And the pressure was 29.61 inches and rising. Close to home, Burlington cloudy and 80. Cedar Rapids cloudy and 69. Dubuque thunderstorm and 68. Iowa City thunder and 77. Peoria partly sunny and 79. Rockford cloudy.

75. Across the Midwest, Chicago cloudy and 73. Des Moines partly sunny and 72. Madison a thunderstorm and 71. Milwaukee cloudy and 77. Minneapolis light rain and 67. Omaha mostly sunny and 78. St. Louis partly sunny and 92. Springfield, Illinois partly sunny and 88. Waterloo cloudy and 68. Once again at 3 p.m. in Moline with a thunderstorm, the temperature was 76. At Davenport with cloudy skies, the temperature was 73. Here is an abbreviated forecast for the Quad Cities and surrounding areas. Rest of today, showers with thunderstorms likely. Some thunderstorms may be severe with damaging winds, large hail, heavy rainfall, and tornadoes. Hot. Near steady temperature in the lower 80s. Temperature falling to around 80 late. Southwest winds 15 to 20 miles an hour with gusts up to 30 miles an hour. Chance of rain near 100%. Tonight, partly cloudy with a chance of showers and thunderstorms until midnight, then mostly clear after midnight. Some thunderstorms may be severe with damaging winds, large hail, heavy rainfall, and tornadoes. Cooler. Less humid with lows in the upper 50s. West winds 15 to 20 miles an hour with gusts up to 30 miles an hour, diminishing to around 5 miles an hour after midnight. Chance of rain 40%. Friday, sunny. Highs in the lower 80s. West winds 5 to 10 miles an hour. Friday night, mostly clear. Lows in the lower 60s. Southwest winds 5 to 10 miles an hour. Saturday, sunny. A chance of showers and thunderstorms in the afternoon. Hot with highs in the mid-80s. Southwest winds 5 to 10 miles an hour with gusts up to 20 miles an hour. Chance of rain 40%. Saturday night, showers and a chance of thunderstorms. Lows in the upper 50s. Sunday through Tuesday night, mostly clear. Highs in the mid-70s. Lows in the upper 50s. Wednesday, a chance of showers and thunderstorms. Highs in the lower 80s. Minor flooding is forecast. The areas affected include Iowa River near Lone Tree. The hazardous weather conditions are expected from Friday morning to late tomorrow evening. The following impacts are expected at 16.0 feet. Flood waters affect parts of Lola Lane and Y Avenue. River Junction Access Park is closed. Additional details, at 9 a.m. Thursday the stage was 11.2 feet. Forecast, the river will rise above flood stage late tomorrow morning to 16.1 feet early tomorrow afternoon. It will then fall below flood stage early tomorrow afternoon to 13.4 feet Saturday morning. It will rise to 13.8 feet early Sunday morning. It will then fall again and remain below flood stage. Flood stage is 16.0 feet. Minor flooding is forecast. The areas affected include Rock River near Joslin. The hazardous weather conditions are expected from Saturday morning to late Monday evening. The following impacts are expected at 12.5 feet. Water affects some summer cottages along the river. Additional details, at 8:45 a.m. Thursday the stage was 6.9 feet. Forecast, the river is expected to rise above flood stage late Saturday morning to crest at 12.5 feet early Sunday morning. It will then fall below flood stage early Monday afternoon. Flood stage is 12.0 feet. Minor flooding is forecast. The areas affected include Rock River at Moline. The hazardous weather conditions are expected from Saturday morning to late Tuesday morning. The following impacts are expected at 12.5 feet. Water affects some residences in the lower Friendship Farm area. 60th St. is underwater south of the Green Valley Sports Complex. 56th. Tornado Watch number 311 has been allowed to expire for the following counties in Iowa, Cedar, Clinton, Louisa, Muscatine and Scott, and the following counties in Illinois, Henry, Mercer, Rock Island and Whiteside. The current time is 3:17 p.m. Central Daylight Time. Tornado Watch number 313 remains in effect until 9 p.m. for the following counties in Iowa, Cedar, Clinton, Louisa, Muscatine and Scott, and the following counties in Illinois, Henry, Mercer, Rock Island and Whiteside. Remember, a tornado watch means the conditions are favorable for the development of severe weather, including tornadoes.
are hail and damaging winds in and close to the watched area. While severe weather may not be imminent, persons should remain alert for rapidly changing weather conditions and listen for later statements and possible warnings. Stay tuned to NOAA Weather Radio, commercial radio and television outlets, or internet for the latest severe weather information. Tornado Watch Number 311 has been allowed to expire for the following counties in Iowa: Cedar, Clinton, Louisa, Muscatine and Scott, and the following counties in Illinois: Henry, Mercer, Rock Island and Whiteside. At 3 p.m. in Moline, a thunderstorm was reported. The temperature was 76 degrees, dew point 69, relative humidity 79%. The wind was south at 17 miles an hour, gusting to 31. And the pressure was 29.60 inches and rising. At Davenport, skies were partly sunny. The temperature was 76 degrees, dew point 70, relative humidity 82%. The wind was south at 24 miles an hour, gusting to 33. And the pressure was 29.59 inches and falling. Close to home, Burlington cloudy and 80. Cedar Rapids cloudy and 69. Dubuque thunderstorm and 68. Iowa City Thunder and 78. Muscatine 77. Galesburg partly sunny and 74. Peoria partly sunny and 79. Savannah 72. Rockford cloudy and 75. Across the Midwest, Chicago cloudy and 73. Des Moines partly sunny and 72. Madison a thunderstorm and 71. Milwaukee cloudy and 77. Minneapolis light rain and 67. Omaha mostly sunny and 78. St. Louis partly sunny and 92. Springfield, Illinois partly sunny and 88. Waterloo cloudy and 68. Once again at 3 p.m. at Moline with a thunderstorm, the temperature was 76. At Davenport with partly sunny skies, the temperature was 76. Here is an abbreviated forecast for the Quad Cities and surrounding areas. Rest of today, showers with thunderstorms likely. Some thunderstorms may be severe with damaging winds, large hail, heavy rainfall, and tornadoes. Hot. Near steady temperature in the lower 80s. Temperature falling to around 80 late. Southwest winds 15 to 20 miles an hour with gusts up to 30 miles an hour. Chance of rain near 100%. Tonight, partly cloudy with a chance of showers and thunderstorms until midnight, then mostly clear after midnight. Some thunderstorms may be severe with damaging winds, large hail, heavy rainfall, and tornadoes. Cooler. Less humid with lows in the upper 50s. West winds 15 to 20 miles an hour with gusts up to 30 miles an hour, diminishing to around 5 miles an hour after midnight. Chance of rain 40%. Friday, sunny. Highs in the lower 80s. West winds 5 to 10 miles an hour. Friday night, mostly clear. Lows in the lower 60s. Southwest winds 5 to 10 miles an hour. Saturday, sunny. A chance of showers and thunderstorms in the afternoon. Hot with highs in the mid 80s. Southwest winds 5 to 10 miles an hour with gusts up to 20 miles an hour. Chance of rain 40%. Saturday night, showers and a chance of thunderstorms. Lows in the upper 50s. Sunday through Tuesday night, mostly clear. Highs in the mid-70s. Lows in the upper 50s. Wednesday, a chance of showers and thunderstorms. Highs in the lower 80s. Minor flooding is forecast. The areas affected include Cedar River near Conesville. The hazardous weather conditions are expected from late Saturday night to early Monday morning. The following impacts are expected: at 13.0 feet, water affects Edgewater Road and 245th Street near Conesville. Additional details: at 9 a.m. Thursday, the stage was 11.6 feet. Forecast: the river will rise to 12.6 feet tomorrow morning. It will then fall to 12.4 feet early Saturday morning. It will rise above flood stage early Sunday morning to 13.2 feet early Sunday afternoon. It will then fall below flood stage Sunday evening. Flood stage is 13.0 feet. Minor flooding is occurring and major flooding is forecast. This approaches the flood of record. The areas affected include Watsiquinicon River near DeWitt.
The hazardous weather conditions are expected until further notice. The following impacts are expected at 13.0 feet. Water affects many residences along the river. Additional details, at 9:30 a.m. Thursday the stage was 11.1 feet. Recent activity, the maximum river stage in the 24 hours ending at 9:30 a.m. Thursday was 11.1 feet. Forecast, the river is expected to rise to a crest of 13.0 feet early Saturday afternoon. Flood stage is 11.0 feet. 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The current time is 3:23 p.m. Central Daylight Time. Tornado watch number 313 remains in effect until 9 p.m. for the following counties in Iowa, Cedar, Clinton, Louisa, Muscatine and Scott, and the following counties in Illinois, Henry, Mercer, Rock Island and Whiteside. Remember, a tornado watch means the conditions are favorable for the development of severe weather, including tornadoes, large hail and damaging winds, in and close to the watch area. While severe weather may not be imminent, persons should remain alert for rapidly changing weather conditions and listen for later statements and possible warnings. Stay tuned to NOAA Weather Radio, commercial radio and television outlets, or internet for the latest severe weather information. Tornado watch number 311 has been allowed to expire for the following counties in Iowa, Cedar, Clinton, Louisa, Muscatine and Scott, and the following counties in Illinois, Henry, Mercer, Rock Island and Whiteside. At 3 p.m. in Moline, a thunderstorm was reported. The temperature was 76 degrees, dew point 69, relative humidity 79%. The wind was south at 17 miles an hour, gusting to 31. And the pressure was 29.60 inches and rising. At Davenport, skies were partly sunny. The temperature was 76 degrees, dew point 70, relative humidity 82%. The wind was south at 24 miles an hour, gusting to 33. And the pressure was 29.59 inches and falling. Close to home, Burlington cloudy and 80. Cedar Rapids cloudy and 69. Dubuque thunderstorm and 68. Iowa City Thunder and 78. Muscatine 77. Galesburg partly sunny and 74. Peoria partly sunny and 79. Savannah 72. Rockford cloudy and 75. Across the Midwest, Chicago cloudy and 73. Des Moines partly sunny and 72. Madison a thunderstorm and 71. Milwaukee cloudy and 77. Minneapolis light rain and 67. Omaha mostly sunny and 78. St. Louis partly sunny and 92. Springfield, Illinois partly sunny and 88. Waterloo cloudy and 68. Once again at 3 p.m. in Moline with a thunderstorm, the temperature was 76. At Davenport with partly sunny skies, the temperature was 76. Here is an abbreviated forecast for the Quad Cities and surrounding areas. Rest of today, showers with thunderstorms likely. Some thunderstorms may be severe with damaging winds, large hail, heavy rainfall, and tornadoes. Hot. Near steady temperature in the lower 80s. Temperature falling to around 80 late. Southwest winds 15 to 20 miles an hour with gusts up to 30 miles an hour. Chance of rain near 100%. Tonight, partly cloudy with a chance of showers and thunderstorms until midnight, then mostly clear after midnight. Some thunderstorms may be severe with damaging winds, large hail, heavy rainfall, and tornadoes. Cooler. Less humid with lows in the upper 50s. West winds 15 to 20 miles an hour with gusts up to 30 miles an hour, diminishing to around 5 miles an hour after midnight. Chance of rain 40%. Friday, sunny. Highs in the lower 80s. West winds 5 to 10 miles an hour. Friday night, mostly clear. Lows in the lower 60s. Southwest winds 5 to 10 miles an hour. Saturday, sunny. A chance of showers and thunderstorms in the afternoon. Hot with highs in the mid 80s. Southwest winds 5 to 10 miles an hour with gusts up to 20 miles an hour. Chance of rain 40%. Saturday night, showers and a chance of thunderstorms. Lows in the upper 50s. Sunday through Tuesday night, mostly clear. Highs in the mid-70s. Lows in the upper 50s.
Wednesday, a chance of showers and thunderstorms. Highs in the lower 80s. Here is an abbreviated forecast for the Quad Cities and surrounding areas. Tonight, partly cloudy with a chance of showers and thunderstorms until midnight, then mostly clear after midnight. Some thunderstorms may be severe with damaging winds, large hail, heavy rainfall, and tornadoes. Cooler with lows in the upper 50s. West winds 15 to 20 miles an hour with gusts up to 30 miles an hour, diminishing to around 5 miles an hour after midnight. Chance of rain 40%. Friday, sunny. Highs in the lower 80s. West winds 5 to 10 miles an hour. Friday night, mostly clear. Lows in the lower 60s. Southwest winds 5 to 10 miles an hour. Saturday, sunny. A chance of showers and thunderstorms in the afternoon. Hot with highs in the mid-80s. Southwest winds 5 to 10 miles an hour with gusts up to 20 miles an hour. Chance of rain 40%. Saturday night, showers with a chance of thunderstorms until midnight, then partly cloudy with a slight chance of showers after midnight. Lows in the upper 50s. Northwest winds 5 to 10 miles an hour. Chance of rain 80%. Sunday through Tuesday night, mostly clear. Highs in the mid-70s. Lows in the upper 50s. Wednesday, a chance of showers and thunderstorms. Highs in the lower 80s. Wednesday night, showers likely and a chance of thunderstorms. Lows in the mid-60s. Thursday, mostly sunny. Highs in the lower 80s. 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The current time is 3:29 p.m. Central Daylight Time. Tornado watch number 313 remains in effect until 9 p.m. for the following counties in Iowa, Cedar, Clinton, Louisa, Muscatine and Scott, and the following counties in Illinois, Henry, Mercer, Rock Island and Whiteside. Remember, a tornado watch means the conditions are favorable for the development of severe weather, including tornadoes, large hail and damaging winds, in and close to the watch area. While severe weather may not be imminent, persons should remain alert for rapidly changing weather conditions and listen for later statements and possible warnings. Stay tuned to NOAA Weather Radio, commercial radio and television outlets, or internet for the latest severe weather information. Tornado watch number 311 has been allowed to expire for the following counties in Iowa, Cedar, Clinton, Louisa, Muscatine and Scott, and the following counties in Illinois, Henry, Mercer, Rock Island and Whiteside. At 3 p.m. in Moline, a thunderstorm was reported. The temperature was 76 degrees, dew point 69, relative humidity 79%. The wind was south at 17 miles an hour, gusting to 31. And the pressure was 29.60 inches and rising. At Davenport, skies were partly sunny. The temperature was 76 degrees, dew point 70, relative humidity 82%. The wind was south at 24 miles an hour, gusting to 33. And the pressure was 29.59 inches and falling. Close to home, Burlington cloudy and 80. Cedar Rapids cloudy and 69. Dubuque thunderstorm and 68. Iowa City Thunder and 78. Muscatine 77. Galesburg partly sunny and 74. Peoria partly sunny and 79. Savannah 72. Rockford cloudy and 75. Across the Midwest, Chicago cloudy and 73. Des Moines partly sunny and 72. Madison a thunderstorm and 71. Milwaukee cloudy and 77. Minneapolis light rain and 67. Omaha mostly sunny and 78. St. Louis partly sunny and 92. Springfield, Illinois partly sunny and 88. Waterloo cloudy and 68. Once again at 3 p.m. at Moline with a thunderstorm, the temperature was 76. At Davenport with partly sunny skies, the temperature was 76. Here is an abbreviated forecast for the Quad Cities and surrounding areas. Tonight, partly cloudy with a chance of showers and thunderstorms until midnight, then mostly clear after midnight. Some thunderstorms may be severe with damaging winds, large hail, heavy rainfall, and tornadoes. Cooler with lows in the upper 50s.
West winds 15 to 20 miles an hour with gusts up to 30 miles an hour, diminishing to around 5 miles an hour after midnight. Chance of rain 40%. Friday, sunny. Highs in the lower 80s. West winds 5 to 10 miles an hour. Friday night, mostly clear. Lows in the lower 60s. Southwest winds 5 to 10 miles an hour. Saturday, sunny. A chance of showers and thunderstorms in the afternoon. Hot with highs in the mid-80s. Southwest winds 5 to 10 miles an hour with gusts up to 20 miles an hour. Chance of rain 40%. Saturday night, showers with a chance of thunderstorms until midnight, then partly cloudy with a slight chance of showers after midnight. Lows in the upper 50s. Northwest winds 5 to 10 miles an hour. Chance of rain 80%. Sunday through Tuesday night, mostly clear. Highs in the mid-70s. Lows in the upper 50s. Wednesday, a chance of showers and thunderstorms. Highs in the lower 80s. Wednesday night, showers likely and a chance of thunderstorms. Lows in the mid-60s. Thursday, mostly sunny. Highs in the lower 80s. 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The current time is 3:33 p.m. Central Daylight Time. Tornado Watch number 313 remains in effect until 9 p.m. for the following counties in Iowa, Cedar, Clinton, Louisa, Muscatine, and Scott, and the following counties in Illinois, Henry, Mercer, Rock Island, and Whiteside. Remember, a tornado watch means the conditions are favorable for the development of severe weather, including tornadoes, large hail and damaging winds, in and close to the watch area. While severe weather may not be imminent, persons should remain alert for rapidly changing weather conditions and listen for later statements and possible warnings. Stay tuned to NOAA Weather Radio, commercial radio and television outlets, or internet for the latest severe weather information. Tornado Watch number 311 has been allowed to expire for the following counties in Iowa, Cedar, Clinton, Louisa, Muscatine, and Scott, and the following counties in Illinois, Henry, Mercer, Rock Island, and Whiteside. At 3 p.m. in Moline, a thunderstorm was reported. The temperature was 76 degrees, dew point 69, relative humidity 79%. The wind was south at 17 miles an hour, gusting to 31. And the pressure was 29.60 inches and rising. At Davenport, skies were partly sunny. The temperature was 76 degrees, dew point 70, relative humidity 82%. The wind was south at 24 miles an hour, gusting to 33. And the pressure was 29.59 inches and falling. Close to home, Burlington cloudy and 80. Cedar Rapids cloudy and 69. Dubuque thunderstorm and 68. Iowa City Thunder and 78. Muscatine 77. Galesburg partly sunny and 74. Peoria partly sunny and 79. Savannah 72. Rockford cloudy and 75. Across the Midwest, Chicago cloudy and 73. Des Moines partly sunny and 72. Madison a thunderstorm and 71. Milwaukee cloudy and 77. Minneapolis, light rain and 67. Omaha, mostly sunny and 78. St. Louis, partly sunny and 92. Springfield, Illinois, partly sunny and 88. Waterloo, cloudy and 68. Once again at 3 p.m. in Moline with a thunderstorm, the temperature was 76. At Davenport with partly sunny skies, the temperature was 76. Here is an abbreviated forecast for the Quad Cities and surrounding areas. Tonight, partly cloudy with a chance of showers and thunderstorms until midnight, then mostly clear after midnight. Some thunderstorms may be severe with damaging winds, large hail, heavy rainfall, and tornadoes. Cooler with lows in the upper 50s. West winds 15 to 20 miles an hour with gusts up to 30 miles an hour, diminishing to around 5 miles an hour after midnight. Chance of rain 40%. Friday, sunny. Highs in the lower 80s. West winds 5 to 10 miles an hour. Friday night, mostly clear. Lows in the lower 60s. Southwest winds 5 to 10 miles an hour. Saturday, sunny. A chance of showers and thunderstorms in the afternoon. Hot with highs in the mid-80s.
Southwest winds 5 to 10 miles an hour with gusts up to 20 miles an hour. Chance of rain 40%. Saturday night, showers with a chance of thunderstorms until midnight, then partly cloudy with a slight chance of showers after midnight. Lows in the upper 50s. Northwest winds 5 to 10 miles an hour. Chance of rain 80%. Sunday through Tuesday night, mostly clear. Highs in the mid-70s. Lows in the upper 50s. Wednesday, a chance of showers and thunderstorms. Highs in the lower 80s. Wednesday night, showers likely and a chance of thunderstorms. Lows in the mid-60s. Thursday, mostly sunny. Highs in the lower 80s. 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The current time is 3:38 p.m. Central Daylight Time. Tornado Watch number 313 remains in effect until 9 p.m. for the following counties in Iowa, Cedar, Clinton, Louisa, Muscatine and Scott, and the following counties in Illinois, Henry, Mercer, Rock Island and Whiteside. Remember, a tornado watch means the conditions are favorable for the development of severe weather, including tornadoes, large hail and damaging winds, in and close to the watch area. While severe weather may not be imminent, persons should remain alert for rapidly changing weather conditions and listen for later statements and possible warnings. Stay tuned to NOAA Weather Radio, commercial radio and television outlets, or internet for the latest severe weather information. Tornado Watch number 311 has been allowed to expire for the following counties in Iowa, Cedar, Clinton, Louisa, Muscatine and Scott, and the following counties in Illinois, Henry, Mercer, Rock Island and Whiteside. At 3 p.m. in Moline, a thunderstorm was reported. The temperature was 76 degrees, dew point 69, relative humidity 79%. The wind was south at 17 miles an hour, gusting to 31. And the pressure was 29.60 inches and rising. At Davenport, skies were partly sunny. The temperature was 76 degrees, dew point 70, relative humidity 82%. The wind was south at 24 miles an hour, gusting to 33. And the pressure was 29.59 inches and falling. Close to home, Burlington cloudy and 80. Cedar Rapids cloudy and 69. Dubuque thunderstorm and 68. Iowa City Thunder and 78. Muscatine 77. Galesburg partly sunny and 74. Peoria partly sunny and 79. Savannah 72. Rockford cloudy and 75. Across the Midwest, Chicago cloudy and 73. Des Moines partly sunny and 72. Madison a thunderstorm and 71. Milwaukee cloudy and 77. Minneapolis, light rain and 67. Omaha, mostly sunny and 78. St. Louis, partly sunny and 92. Springfield, Illinois, partly sunny and 88. Waterloo, cloudy and 68. Once again at 3 p.m. at Moline with a thunderstorm, the temperature was 76. At Davenport with partly sunny skies, the temperature was 76. Here is an abbreviated forecast for the Quad Cities and surrounding areas. Tonight, partly cloudy with a chance of showers and thunderstorms until midnight, then mostly clear after midnight. Some thunderstorms may be severe with damaging winds, large hail, heavy rainfall, and tornadoes. Cooler with lows in the upper 50s. West winds. Tornado watch number 313 remains in effect until 9 p.m. for the following counties in Iowa, Cedar, Clinton, Louisa, Muscatine and Scott, and the following counties in Illinois, Henry, Mercer, Rock Island and Whiteside. Remember, a tornado watch means the conditions are favorable for the development of severe weather, including tornadoes, large hail and damaging winds, in and close to the watch area. While severe weather may not be imminent, persons should remain alert for rapidly changing weather conditions and listen for later statements and possible warnings. Stay tuned to NOAA Weather Radio, commercial radio and television outlets, or internet for the latest severe weather information. Here is an abbreviated forecast for the Quad Cities and surrounding areas. Tonight, partly cloudy with a chance of showers and thunderstorms until midnight, then mostly clear after midnight. Some thunderstorms may be severe with damaging winds, large hail, heavy rainfall, and tornadoes. Cooler with lows in the upper 50s.
Northwest winds 15 to 20 miles an hour with gusts up to 30 miles an hour, diminishing to around 5 miles an hour after midnight. Chance of rain 40%. Friday, sunny. High in the lower 80s. West winds 5 to 10 miles an hour. Friday night, mostly clear. Lows in the lower 60s. Southwest winds 5 to 10 miles an hour. Saturday, sunny. A chance of showers and thunderstorms in the afternoon. Hot with highs in the mid-80s. Southwest winds 5 to 10 miles an hour with gusts up to 20 miles an hour. Chance of rain 40%. Saturday night, showers with a chance of thunderstorms until midnight, then partly cloudy with a slight chance of showers after midnight. Lows in the upper 50s. Northwest winds 5 to 10 miles an hour. Chance of rain 80%. Sunday through Tuesday night, mostly clear. Highs in the mid-70s. Lows in the upper 50s. Wednesday, a chance of showers and thunderstorms. Highs in the lower 80s. Wednesday night, showers likely and a chance of thunderstorms. Lows in the mid-60s. Thursday, mostly sunny. Highs in the lower 80s. 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The current time is 3:43 p.m. Central Daylight Time. Tornado Watch number 311 has been allowed to expire for the following counties in Iowa: Cedar, Clinton, Louisa, Muscatine, and Scott, and the following counties in Illinois: Henry, Mercer, Rock Island, and Whiteside. Tornado Watch number 313 remains in effect until 9 p.m. for the following counties in Iowa: Cedar, Clinton, Louisa, Muscatine, and Scott, and the following counties in Illinois: Henry, Mercer, Rock Island, and Whiteside. Remember, a tornado watch means the conditions are favorable for the development of severe weather, including tornadoes, large hail and damaging winds, in and close to the watch area. While severe weather may not be imminent, persons should remain alert for rapidly changing weather conditions and listen for later statements and possible warnings. Stay tuned to NOAA Weather Radio, commercial radio and television outlets, or internet for the latest severe weather information. At 3 p.m. in Moline, a thunderstorm was reported. The temperature was 76 degrees, dew point 69, relative humidity 79%. The wind was south at 17 miles an hour, gusting to 31. And the pressure was 29.60 inches and rising. At Davenport, skies were partly sunny. The temperature was 76 degrees, dew point 70, relative humidity 82%. The wind was south at 24 miles an hour, gusting to 33. And the pressure was 29.59 inches and falling. Close to home, Burlington cloudy and 80. Cedar Rapids cloudy and 69. Dubuque thunderstorm and 68. Iowa City thunder and 78. Muscatine 77. Galesburg partly sunny and 74. Peoria partly sunny and 79. Savannah 72. Rockford cloudy and 75. Across the Midwest, Chicago cloudy and 73. Des Moines partly sunny and 72. Madison a thunderstorm and 71. Milwaukee cloudy and 77. Minneapolis light rain and 67. Omaha mostly sunny and 78. St. Louis partly sunny and 92. Springfield, Illinois partly sunny and 88. Waterloo cloudy and 68. Once again at 3 p.m. in Moline with a thunderstorm, the temperature was 76. At Davenport with partly sunny skies, the temperature was 76. Minor flooding is forecast. The areas affected include Iowa River near Lone Tree. The hazardous weather conditions are expected from Friday morning to late tomorrow evening. The following impacts are expected: at 16.0 feet, flood waters affect parts of Lola Lane and Y Avenue. River Junction Access Park is closed. Additional details: at 9 a.m. Thursday, the stage was 11.2 feet. Forecast: the river will rise above flood stage late tomorrow morning to 16.1 feet early tomorrow afternoon. It will then fall below flood stage early tomorrow afternoon to 13.4 feet Saturday morning. It will rise to 13.8 feet early Sunday morning. It will then fall again and remain below flood stage. Flood stage is 16.0 feet. Minor flooding is forecast.
The areas affected include Rock River near Joslyn. The hazardous weather conditions are expected from Saturday morning to late Monday evening. The following impacts are expected at 12.5 feet. Water affects some summer cottages along the river. Additional details at 8:45 a.m. Thursday, the stage was 6.9 feet. Forecast: the river is expected to rise above flood stage late Saturday morning to crest at 12.5 feet early Sunday morning. It will then fall below flood stage early Monday afternoon. Flood stage is 12.0 feet. Minor flooding is forecast. The areas affected include Rock River and Moline. The hazardous weather conditions are expected from Saturday morning to late Tuesday morning. The following impacts are expected at 12.5 feet. Water affects some residences in the lower Friendship Farm area. 60th Saint is underwater south of the Green Valley Sports Complex. 56th Saint along the north side of the river is underwater. Additional details, at 9:30 a.m. Thursday, the stage was 9.4 feet. Forecast: the river is expected to rise above flood stage late Saturday morning to crest at 12.7 feet Sunday morning. It will then fall below flood stage early Tuesday morning. Flood stage is 12.0 feet. Minor flooding is forecast. The areas affected include Cedar River near Conesville. The hazardous weather conditions are expected from late Saturday night to early Monday morning. The following impacts are expected at 13.0 feet. Water affects Edgewater Road and 245th Street near Conesville. Additional details, at 9 a.m. Thursday the stage was 11.6 feet. Forecast: the river will rise to 12.6 feet tomorrow morning. It will then fall to 12.4 feet early Saturday morning. It will rise above flood stage early Sunday morning to 13.2 feet early Sunday afternoon. It will then fall below flood stage Sunday evening. Flood stage is 13.0 feet. Minor flooding is occurring and major flooding is forecast. This approaches the flood of record. The areas affected include Wet'suwet'en River near DeWitt. The hazardous weather conditions are expected until further notice. The following impacts are expected at 13.0 feet. Water affects many residences along the river. Additional details, at 9:30 a.m. Thursday the stage was 11.1 feet. Recent activity, the maximum river stage in the 24 hours ending at 9:30 a.m. Thursday was 11.1 feet. Forecast: the river is expected to rise to a crest of 13.0 feet early Saturday afternoon. Flood stage is 11.0 feet. Here is an abbreviated forecast for the Quad Cities and surrounding areas. Tonight, partly cloudy with a chance of showers and thunderstorms until midnight, then mostly clear after midnight. Some thunderstorms may be severe with damaging winds, large hail, heavy rainfall, and tornadoes. Cooler with lows in the upper 50s. West winds 15 to 20 miles an hour with gusts up to 30 miles an hour, diminishing to around 5 miles an hour after midnight. Chance of rain 40%. Friday, sunny. Highs in the lower 80s. West winds 5 to 10 miles an hour. Friday night, mostly clear. Lows in the lower 60s. Southwest winds 5 to 10 miles an hour. Saturday, sunny. A chance of showers and thunderstorms in the afternoon. Hot with highs in the mid-80s. Southwest winds 5 to 10 miles an hour with gusts up to 20 miles an hour. Chance of rain 40%. Saturday night, showers with a chance of thunderstorms until midnight, then partly cloudy with a slight chance of showers after midnight. Lows in the upper 50s. Northwest winds 5 to 10 miles an hour. Chance of rain 80%. Sunday through Tuesday night, mostly clear. Highs in the mid-70s. Lows in the upper 50s. Wednesday, a chance of showers and thunderstorms. Highs in the lower 80s. Wednesday night, showers likely and a chance of thunderstorms. Lows in the mid-60s. Thursday, mostly sunny. Highs in the lower 80s. This broadcast originates from the National Weather Service office in the Quad Cities and is transmitted on a frequency of 162.55 MHz from Rock Island, Illinois. The coverage area includes the following counties: Cedar, Clinton, Louisa, Muscatine, Scott, Henry, Illinois, Mercer, Rock Island, and Whiteside.
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The current time is 3:52 p.m. Central Daylight Time. Tornado Watch Number 311 has been allowed to expire for the following counties in Iowa: Cedar, Clinton, Louisa, Muscatine, and Scott, and the following counties in Illinois: Henry, Mercer, Rock Island, and Whiteside. Tornado Watch Number 313 remains in effect until 9 p.m. for the following counties in Iowa: Cedar, Clinton, Louisa, Muscatine, and Scott, and the following counties in Illinois: Henry, Mercer, Rock Island, and Whiteside. Remember, a tornado watch means the conditions are favorable for the development of severe weather, including tornadoes, large hail, and damaging winds, in and close to the watch area. While severe weather may not be imminent, persons should remain alert for rapidly changing weather conditions and listen for later statements and possible warnings. Stay tuned to NOAA Weather Radio, commercial radio and television outlets, or internet for the latest severe weather information. At 3 p.m. in Moline, a thunderstorm was reported. The temperature was 76 degrees, dew point 69, relative humidity 79%. The wind was south at 17 miles an hour, gusting to 31. And the pressure was 29.60 inches and rising. At Davenport, skies were partly sunny. The temperature was 76 degrees, dew point 70, relative humidity 82%. The wind was south at 24 miles an hour, gusting to 33. And the pressure was 29.59 inches and falling. Close to home, Burlington cloudy and 80. Cedar Rapids cloudy and 69. Dubuque thunderstorm and 68. Iowa City thunder and 78. Muscatine 77. Galesburg partly sunny and 74. Peoria partly sunny and 79. Savannah 72. Rockford cloudy and 75. Across the Midwest, Chicago cloudy and 73. Des Moines partly sunny and 72. Madison a thunderstorm and 71. Milwaukee cloudy and 77. Minneapolis light rain and 67. Omaha mostly sunny and 78. St. Louis partly sunny and 92. Springfield, Illinois partly sunny and 88. Waterloo cloudy and 68. Once again at 3 p.m. in Moline with a thunderstorm, the temperature was 76. At Davenport with partly sunny skies, the temperature was 76. Here is an abbreviated forecast for the Quad Cities and surrounding areas. Tonight, partly cloudy with a chance of showers and thunderstorms until midnight, then mostly clear after midnight. Some thunderstorms may be severe with damaging winds, large hail, heavy rainfall, and tornadoes. Cooler with lows in the upper 50s. West winds 15 to 20 miles an hour with gusts up to 30 miles an hour, diminishing to around 5 miles an hour after midnight. Chance of rain 40%. Friday, sunny. Highs in the lower 80s. West winds 5 to 10 miles an hour. Friday night, mostly clear. Lows in the lower 60s. Southwest winds 5 to 10 miles an hour. Saturday, sunny. A chance of showers and thunderstorms in the afternoon. Hot with highs in the mid-80s. Southwest winds 5 to 10 miles an hour with gusts up to 20 miles an hour. Chance of rain 40%. Saturday night, showers with a chance of thunderstorms until midnight, then partly cloudy with a slight chance of showers after midnight. Lows in the upper 50s. Northwest winds 5 to 10 miles an hour. Chance of rain 80%. Sunday through Tuesday night, mostly clear. Highs in the mid-70s. Lows in the upper 50s. Wednesday, a chance of showers and thunderstorms. Highs in the lower 80s. Tornado Watch Number 313 remains in effect until 9 p.m. for the following counties in Iowa: Cedar, Clinton, Louisa, Muscatine, and Scott, and the following counties in Illinois: Henry, Mercer, Rock Island, and Whiteside. Remember, a tornado watch means the conditions are favorable for the development of severe weather, including tornadoes, large hail, and damaging winds, in and close to the watch area. While severe weather may not be imminent, persons should remain alert for rapidly changing weather conditions and listen for later statements and possible warnings. Stay tuned to NOAA Weather Radio, commercial radio and television outlets, or internet for the latest severe weather information.
Here is an abbreviated forecast for the Quad Cities and surrounding areas. Tonight, partly cloudy with a chance of showers and thunderstorms until midnight, then mostly clear after midnight. Some thunderstorms may be severe with damaging winds, large hail, heavy rainfall, and tornadoes. Cooler with lows in the upper 50s. West winds 15 to 20 miles an hour with gusts up to 30 miles an hour, diminishing to around 5 miles an hour after midnight. Chance of rain 40%. Friday, sunny. Highs in the lower 80s. West winds 5 to 10 miles an hour. Friday night, mostly clear. Lows in the lower 60s. Southwest winds 5 to 10 miles an hour. Saturday, sunny. A chance of showers and thunderstorms in the afternoon. Hot with highs in the mid-80s. Southwest winds 5 to 10 miles an hour with gusts up to 20 miles an hour. Chance of rain 40%. Saturday night, showers with a chance of thunderstorms until midnight, then partly cloudy with a slight chance of showers after midnight. Lows in the upper 50s. Northwest winds 5 to 10 miles an hour. Chance of rain 80%. Sunday through Tuesday night, mostly clear. Highs in the mid-70s. Lows in the upper 50s. Wednesday, a chance of showers and thunderstorms. Highs in the lower 80s. Wednesday night, showers likely and a chance of thunderstorms. Lows in the mid-60s. Thursday, mostly sunny. Highs in the lower 80s. 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The current time is 3:59 p.m. Central Daylight Time. Tornado watch number 311 has been allowed to expire for the following counties in Iowa: Cedar, Clinton, Louisa, Muscatine, and Scott, and the following counties in Illinois: Henry, Mercer, Rock Island, and Whiteside. Tornado watch number 313 remains in effect until 9 p.m. for the following counties in Iowa: Cedar, Clinton, Louisa, Muscatine, and Scott, and the following counties in Illinois: Henry, Mercer, Rock Island, and Whiteside. Remember, a tornado watch means the conditions are favorable for the development of severe weather, including tornadoes, large hail and damaging winds, in and close to the watch area. While severe weather may not be imminent, persons should remain alert for rapidly changing weather conditions and listen for later statements and possible warnings. Stay tuned to NOAA Weather Radio, commercial radio and television outlets, or internet for the latest severe weather information. Here is an abbreviated forecast for the Quad Cities and surrounding areas. Tonight, partly cloudy with a chance of showers and thunderstorms until midnight, then mostly clear after midnight. Some thunderstorms may be severe with damaging winds, large hail, heavy rainfall, and tornadoes. Cooler with lows in the upper 50s. West winds 15 to 20 miles an hour with gusts up to 30 miles an hour, diminishing to around 5 miles an hour after midnight. Chance of rain 40%. Friday, sunny. Highs in the lower 80s. West winds 5 to 10 miles an hour. Friday night, mostly clear. Lows in the lower 60s. Southwest winds 5 to 10 miles an hour. Saturday, sunny. A chance of showers and thunderstorms in the afternoon. Hot with highs in the mid-80s. Southwest winds 5 to 10 miles an hour with gusts up to 20 miles an hour. Chance of rain 40%. Saturday night, showers with a chance of thunderstorms until midnight, then partly cloudy with a slight chance of showers after midnight. Lows in the upper 50s. Northwest winds 5 to 10 miles an hour. Chance of rain 80%. Sunday through Tuesday night, mostly clear. Highs in the mid-70s. Lows in the upper 50s. Wednesday, a chance of showers and thunderstorms. Highs in the lower 80s. Wednesday night, showers likely and a chance of thunderstorms. Lows in the mid-60s. Thursday, mostly sunny. Highs in the lower 80s. 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The current time is 4:01 p.m. Central Daylight Time. Tornado watch number 311 has been allowed to expire for the following counties in Iowa: Cedar, Clinton, Louisa, Muscatine, and Scott, and the following counties in Illinois: Henry, Mercer, Rock Island, and Whiteside.
Tornado watch number 313 remains in effect until 9 p.m. for the following counties: in Iowa, Cedar, Clinton, Louisa, Muscatine, and Scott, and the following counties: in Illinois, Henry, Mercer, Rock Island, and Whiteside. Remember, a tornado watch means the conditions are favorable for the development of severe weather, including tornadoes, large hail, and damaging winds, in and close to the watch area. While severe weather may not be imminent, persons should remain alert for rapidly changing weather conditions and listen for later statements and possible warnings. Stay tuned to NOAA Weather Radio, commercial radio and television outlets, or internet for the latest severe weather information. At 4 p.m. at Moline, a thunderstorm was reported. The temperature was 77 degrees, dew point 71, relative humidity 82%. The wind was south at 15 miles an hour, gusting to 30. And the pressure was 29.56 inches and falling. At Davenport, skies were cloudy. The temperature was 76 degrees, dew point 70, relative humidity 82%. The wind was south at 20 miles an hour, gusting to 30. And the pressure was 29.58 inches and falling. Close to home, Burlington cloudy and 83. Cedar Rapids cloudy and 68. Dubuque light rain and 68. Iowa City a thunderstorm and 70. Peoria partly sunny and 85. Rockford a thunderstorm and 73. Across the Midwest, Chicago cloudy and 76. Des Moines mostly sunny and 77. Madison a thunderstorm and 70. Milwaukee cloudy and 72. Minneapolis partly sunny and 70. Omaha mostly sunny and 77. St. Louis mostly sunny and 91. Springfield, Illinois partly sunny and 89. Waterloo partly sunny and 73. Once again at 4 p.m. at Moline with a thunderstorm, the temperature was 77. At Davenport with cloudy skies, the temperature was 76. Here is an abbreviated forecast for the Quad Cities and surrounding areas. Tonight, partly cloudy with a chance of showers and thunderstorms until midnight, then mostly clear after midnight. Some thunderstorms may be severe with damaging winds, large hail, heavy rainfall, and tornadoes. Cooler with lows in the upper 50s. West winds 15 to 20 miles an hour with gusts up to 30 miles an hour, diminishing to around 5 miles an hour after midnight. Chance of rain 40%. Friday, sunny. Highs in the lower 80s. West winds 5 to 10 miles an hour. Friday night, mostly clear. Lows in the lower 60s. Southwest winds 5 to 10 miles an hour. Saturday, sunny. A chance of showers and thunderstorms in the afternoon. Hot with highs in the mid-80s. Southwest winds 5 to 10 miles an hour with gusts up to 20 miles an hour. Chance of rain 40%. Saturday night, showers with a chance of thunderstorms until midnight, then partly cloudy with a slight chance of showers after midnight. Lows in the upper 50s. Northwest winds 5 to 10 miles an hour. Chance of rain 80%. Sunday through Tuesday night, mostly clear. Highs in the mid-70s. Lows in the upper 50s. Wednesday, a chance of showers and thunderstorms. Highs in the lower 80s. Wednesday night, showers likely and a chance of thunderstorms. Lows in the mid-60s. Thursday, mostly sunny. Highs in the lower 80s. 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The current time is 4:06 p.m. Central Daylight Time. Tornado watch number 311 has been allowed to expire for the following counties: in Iowa, Cedar, Clinton, Louisa, Muscatine, and Scott, and the following counties: in Illinois, Henry, Mercer, Rock Island, and Whiteside. Tornado watch number 313 remains in effect until 9 p.m. for the following counties: in Iowa, Cedar, Clinton, Louisa, Muscatine, and Scott, and the following counties: in Illinois, Henry, Mercer, Rock Island, and Whiteside. Remember, a tornado watch means the conditions are favorable for the development of severe weather, including tornadoes, large hail and damaging winds, in and close to the watch area. While severe weather may not be imminent, persons should remain alert for rapidly changing weather conditions and listen for later statements and possible warnings.
Stay tuned to NOAA Weather Radio, commercial radio and television outlets, or internet for the latest severe weather information. At 4 p.m., Ed Molina thunderstorm was reported. The temperature was 77 degrees, dew point 71, relative humidity 82%. The wind was south at 15 miles an hour, gusting to 30. And the pressure was 29.56 inches and falling. Ed Davenport, Scott.

Des Moines, mostly sunny and 77. Madison, a thunderstorm and 70. Milwaukee, cloudy and 72. Minneapolis, partly sunny and 70. Omaha, mostly sunny and 77. St. Louis, mostly sunny and 91. Springfield, Illinois, partly sunny and 89. Waterloo, partly sunny and 73. Once again at 4 p.m., Ed Moline with a thunderstorm, the temperature was 77. Ed Davenport with cloudy skies, the temperature was 76. Here is an abbreviated forecast for the Quad Cities and surrounding areas. Tonight, partly cloudy with a chance of showers and thunderstorms until midnight, then mostly clear after midnight. Some thunderstorms may be severe with damaging winds, large hail, heavy rainfall, and tornadoes. Cooler with lows in the upper 50s. West winds 15 to 20 miles an hour with gusts up to 30 miles an hour, diminishing to around 5 miles an hour after midnight. Chance of rain 40%. Friday, sunny. Highs in the lower 80s. West winds 5 to 10 miles an hour. Friday night, mostly clear. Lows in the lower 60s. Southwest winds 5 to 10 miles an hour. Saturday, sunny. A chance of showers and thunderstorms in the afternoon. Hot with highs in the mid-80s. Southwest winds 5 to 10 miles an hour with gusts up to 20 miles an hour. Chance of rain 40%. Saturday night, showers with a chance of thunderstorms until midnight, then partly cloudy with a slight chance of showers after midnight. Lows in the upper 50s. Northwest winds 5 to 10 miles an hour. Chance of rain 80%. Sunday through Tuesday night, mostly clear. Highs in the mid-70s. Lows in the upper 50s. Wednesday, a chance of showers and thunderstorms. Highs in the lower 80s. Wednesday night, showers likely and a chance of thunderstorms. Lows in the mid-60s. Thursday, mostly sunny. Highs in the lower 80s. 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The current time is 4:10 p.m. Central Daylight Time. Tornado Watch Number 311 has been allowed to expire for the following counties in Iowa: Cedar, Clinton, Louisa, Muscatine, and Scott, and the following counties in Illinois: Henry, Mercer, Rock Island, and Whiteside. Tornado Watch Number 313 remains in effect until 9 p.m. for the following counties in Iowa: Cedar, Clinton, Louisa, Muscatine, and Scott, and the following counties in Illinois: Henry, Mercer, Rock Island, and Whiteside. Remember, a tornado watch means the conditions are favorable for the development of severe weather, including tornadoes, large hail and damaging winds, in and close to the watch area. While severe weather may not be imminent, persons should remain alert for rapidly changing weather conditions and listen for later statements and possible warnings. Stay tuned to NOAA Weather Radio, commercial radio and television outlets, or internet for the latest severe weather information. At 4 p.m., Ed Moline, a thunderstorm was reported. The temperature was 77 degrees, dew point 71, relative humidity 82%. The wind was south at 15 miles an hour, gusting to 30. And the pressure was 29.56 inches and falling. Ed Davenport's skies were cloudy. The temperature was 76 degrees, dew point 70, relative humidity 82%. The wind was south at 20 miles an hour, gusting to 30. And the pressure was 29.58 inches and falling. Close to home, Burlington cloudy and 83. Cedar Rapids cloudy and 68. Dubuque light rain and 68. Iowa City a thunderstorm and 70. Peoria partly sunny and 85. Rockford a thunderstorm and 73. Across the Midwest, Chicago cloudy and 76. Des Moines mostly sunny and 77. Madison a thunderstorm and 70. Milwaukee cloudy and 72. Minneapolis partly sunny and 70. Omaha mostly sunny and 77. St. Louis mostly sunny and 91. Springfield, Illinois partly sunny and 89. Waterloo partly sunny and 73. Once again at 4 p.m., Ed Moline with a thunderstorm, the temperature was 77. Ed Davenport with cloudy skies, the temperature was 76. Here is an abbreviated forecast for the Quad Cities and surrounding areas. Tonight, partly cloudy with a chance of showers.

thunderstorms until midnight, then mostly clear after midnight. Some thunderstorms may be severe with damaging winds, large hail, heavy rainfall, and tornadoes. Cooler with lows in the upper 50s. West winds 15 to 20 miles an hour with gusts up to 30 miles an hour, diminishing to around 5 miles an hour after midnight. Chance of rain 40%. Friday, sunny. Highs in the lower 80s. West winds 5 to 10 miles an hour. Friday night, mostly clear. Lows in the lower 60s. Southwest winds 5 to 10 miles an hour. Saturday, sunny. A chance of showers and thunderstorms in the afternoon. Hot with highs in the mid-80s. Southwest winds 5 to 10 miles an hour with gusts up to 20 miles an hour. Chance of rain 40%. Saturday night, showers with a chance of thunderstorms until midnight, then partly cloudy with a slight chance of showers after midnight. Lows in the upper 50s. Northwest winds 5 to 10 miles an hour. Chance of rain 80%. Sunday through Tuesday night, mostly clear. Highs in the mid-70s. Lows in the upper 50s. Wednesday, a chance of showers and thunderstorms. Highs in the lower 80s. Wednesday night, showers likely and a chance of thunderstorms. Lows in the mid-60s. Thursday, mostly sunny. Highs in the lower 80s. 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The current time is 4:14 p.m. Central Daylight Time. Tornado Watch number 311 has been allowed to expire for the following counties in Iowa: Cedar, Clinton, Louisa, Muscatine, and Scott, and the following counties in Illinois: Henry, Mercer, Rock Island, and Whiteside. Minor flooding is forecast. The areas affected include Iowa River near Lone Tree. The hazardous weather conditions are expected from Friday morning to late tomorrow evening. The following impacts are expected at 16.0 feet. Flood waters affect parts of Lola Lane and Y Avenue. River Junction Access Park is closed. Additional details at 9 a.m. Thursday, the stage was 11.2 feet. Forecast, the river will rise above flood stage late tomorrow morning to 16.1 feet early tomorrow afternoon. It will then fall below flood stage early tomorrow afternoon to 13.4 feet Saturday morning. It will rise to 13.8 feet early Sunday morning. It will then fall again and remain below flood stage. Flood stage is 16.0 feet. Minor flooding is forecast. The areas affected include Rock River near Joslin. The hazardous weather conditions are expected from Saturday morning to late Monday evening. The following impacts are expected at 12.5 feet. Water affects some summer cottages along the river. Additional details at 8:45 a.m. Thursday, the stage was 6.9 feet. Forecast, the river is expected to rise above flood stage late Saturday morning to crest at 12.5 feet early Sunday morning. It will then fall below flood stage early Monday afternoon. Flood stage is 12.0 feet. Minor flooding is forecast. The areas affected include Rock River and Moline. The hazardous weather conditions are expected from Saturday morning to late Tuesday morning. The following impacts are expected at 12.5 feet. Water affects some residences in the lower Friendship Farm area. 60th St. is underwater south of the Green Valley Sports Complex. 56th St. along the north side of the river is underwater. Additional details, at 9:30 a.m. Thursday, the stage was 9.4 feet. Forecast, the river is expected to rise above flood stage late Saturday morning to crest at 12.7 feet Sunday morning. It will then fall below flood stage early Tuesday morning. Flood stage is 12.0 feet. Minor flooding is forecast. The areas affected include Cedar River near Conesville. The hazardous weather conditions are expected from late Saturday night to early Monday morning. The following impacts are expected at 13.0 feet. Water affects Edgewater Road and 245th Street near Conesville. Additional details, at 9 a.m. Thursday the stage was 11.6 feet. Forecast, the river will rise to 12.6 feet tomorrow morning. It will then fall to 12.4 feet early Saturday morning. It will rise above flood stage early Sunday morning to 13.2 feet early Sunday afternoon. It will then fall below flood stage Sunday evening. Flood stage is 13.0 feet.
Minor flooding is occurring and major flooding is forecast. This approaches the flood of record. The areas affected include Wet'suwet'en River near DeWitt. The hazardous weather conditions are expected until further notice. The following impacts are expected at 13.0 feet. Water affects many residences along the river. Additional details, at 9:30 a.m. Thursday the stage was 11.1 feet. Recent activity, the maximum river stage in the 24 hours ending at 9:30 a.m. Thursday was 11.1 feet. Forecast, the river is expected to rise to a crest of 13.0 feet early Saturday afternoon. Flood stage is 11.0 feet. Tornado watch number 313 remains in effect until 9 p.m. for the following counties, in Iowa, Cedar, Clinton, Louisa, Muscatine and Scott, and the following counties, in Illinois, Henry, Mercer, Rock Island and Whiteside. Remember, a tornado watch means the conditions are favorable for the development of severe weather, including tornadoes, large hail and damaging winds, in and close to the watch area. While severe weather may not be imminent, persons should remain alert for rapidly changing weather conditions and listen for later statements and possible warnings. Stay tuned to NOAA Weather Radio, commercial radio and television outlets, or internet for the latest severe weather information. At 4 p.m. at Molina, thunderstorm was reported. The temperature was 77 degrees, dew point 71, relative humidity 82%. The wind was south at 15 miles an hour, gusting to 30. And the pressure was 29.56 inches and falling. At Davenport, skies were cloudy. The temperature was 76 degrees, dew point 70, relative humidity 82%. The wind was south at 20 miles an hour, gusting to 30. And the pressure was 29.58 inches and falling. Close to home, Burlington cloudy and 83. Cedar Rapids cloudy and 68. Dubuque light rain and 68. Iowa City a thunderstorm and 70. Muscatine 79. Galesburg partly sunny and 80. Peoria partly sunny and 85. Savannah 70. Rockford a thunderstorm and 73. Across the Midwest, Chicago cloudy and 76. Des Moines mostly sunny and 77. Madison a thunderstorm and 70. Milwaukee cloudy and 72. Minneapolis partly sunny and 70. Omaha mostly sunny and 77. St. Louis mostly sunny and 91. Springfield, Illinois mostly sunny and 89. Waterloo partly sunny and 73. Once again at 4 p.m. at Moline with a thunderstorm, the temperature was 77. At Davenport with cloudy skies, the temperature was 76. Here is an abbreviated forecast for the Quad Cities and surrounding areas. Tonight, partly cloudy with a chance of showers and thunderstorms until midnight, then mostly clear after midnight. Some thunderstorms may be severe with damaging winds, large hail, heavy rainfall, and tornadoes. Cooler with lows in the upper 50s. West winds 15 to 20 miles an hour with gusts up to 30 miles an hour, diminishing to around 5 miles an hour after midnight. Chance of rain 40%. Friday, sunny. Highs in the lower 80s. West winds 5 to 10 miles an hour. Friday night, mostly clear. Lows in the lower 60s. Southwest winds 5 to 10 miles an hour. Saturday, sunny. A chance of showers and thunderstorms in the afternoon. Hot with highs in the mid 80s. Southwest winds 5 to 10 miles an hour with gusts up to 20 miles an hour. Chance of rain 40%. Saturday night, showers with a chance of thunderstorms until midnight, then partly cloudy with a slight chance of showers after midnight. Lows in the upper 50s. Northwest winds 5 to 10 miles an hour. Chance of rain 80%. Sunday through Tuesday night, mostly clear. Highs in the mid 70s. Lows in the upper 50s. Wednesday, a chance of showers and thunderstorms. Highs in the lower 80s. Wednesday night, showers likely and a chance of thunderstorms. Lows in the mid-60s. Thursday, mostly sunny. Highs in the lower 80s. 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The current time is 4:23 p.m. Central Daylight Time. Tornado Watch Number 311 has been allowed to expire for the following count.
counties in Iowa, Cedar, Clinton, Louisa, Muscatine, and Scott, and the following counties in Illinois, Henry, Mercer, Rock Island, and Whiteside. Tornado watch number 313 remains in effect until 9 p.m. for the following counties in Iowa, Cedar, Clinton, Louisa, Muscatine, and Scott, and the following counties in Illinois, Henry, Mercer, Rock Island, and Whiteside. Remember, a tornado watch means the conditions are favorable for the development of severe weather, including tornadoes, large hail, and damaging winds in and close to the watch area. While severe weather may not be imminent, persons should remain alert for rapidly changing weather conditions and listen for later statements and possible warnings. Stay tuned to NOAA Weather Radio, commercial radio and television outlets, or internet for the latest severe weather information. At 4 p.m. at Molina, thunderstorm was reported. The temperature was 77 degrees, dew point 71, relative humidity 82%. The wind was south at 15 miles an hour, gusting to 30. And the pressure was 29.56 inches and falling. At Davenport, skies were cloudy. The temperature was 76 degrees, dew point 70, relative humidity 82%. The wind was south at 20 miles an hour, gusting to 30. And the pressure was 29.58 inches and falling. Close to home, Burlington cloudy and 83. Cedar Rapids cloudy and 68. Dubuque light rain and 68. Iowa City a thunderstorm and 70. Muscatine 79. Galesburg partly sunny and 80. Peoria partly sunny and 85. Savannah 70. Rockford a thunderstorm and 73. Across the Midwest, Chicago cloudy and 76. Des Moines mostly sunny and 77. Madison a thunderstorm and 70. Milwaukee cloudy and 72. Minneapolis partly sunny and 70. Omaha mostly sunny and 77. St. Louis mostly sunny and 91. Springfield, Illinois mostly sunny and 89. Waterloo partly sunny and 73. Once again at 4 p.m. at Molina with a thunderstorm, the temperature was 77. At Davenport with cloudy skies, the temperature was 76. Here is an abbreviated forecast for the Quad Cities and surrounding areas. Tonight, partly cloudy with a chance of showers and thunderstorms until midnight, then mostly clear after midnight. Some thunderstorms may be severe with damaging winds, large hail, heavy rainfall, and tornadoes. Cooler with lows in the upper 50s. West winds 15 to 20 miles an hour with gusts up to 30 miles an hour, diminishing to around 5 miles an hour after midnight. Chance of rain 40%. Friday, sunny. Highs in the lower 80s. West winds 5 to 10 miles an hour. Friday night, mostly clear. Lows in the lower 60s. Southwest winds 5 to 10 miles an hour. Saturday, sunny. A chance of showers and thunderstorms in the afternoon. Hot with highs in the mid-80s. Southwest winds 5 to 10 miles an hour with gusts up to 20 miles an hour. Chance of rain 40%. Saturday night, showers with a chance of thunderstorms until midnight, then partly cloudy with a slight chance of showers after midnight. Lows in the upper 50s. Northwest winds 5 to 10 miles an hour. Chance of rain 80%. Sunday through Tuesday night, mostly clear. Highs in the mid-70s. Lows in the upper 50s. Wednesday, a chance of showers and thunderstorms. Highs in the lower 80s. Wednesday night, showers likely and a chance of thunderstorms. Lows in the mid-60s. Thursday, mostly sunny. Highs in the lower 80s. 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The current time is 4:27 p.m. Central Daylight Time. Tornado watch number 311 has been allowed to expire for the following counties in Iowa, Cedar, Clinton, Louisa, Muscatine, and Scott, and the following counties in Illinois, Henry, Mercer, Rock Island, and Whiteside. Tornado watch number 313 remains in effect until 9 p.m. for the following counties in Iowa, Cedar, Clinton, Louisa, Muscatine, and Scott, and the following counties in Illinois, Henry, Mercer, Rock Island, and Whiteside. Remember, a tornado watch means the conditions are favorable for the development of severe weather, including tornadoes, large hail, and damaging winds, in and
to the watched area. While severe weather may not be imminent, persons should remain alert for rapidly changing weather conditions and listen for later statements and possible warnings. Stay tuned to NOAA Weather Radio, commercial radio and television outlets, or internet for the latest severe weather information. At 4 p.m., a Molina thunderstorm was reported. The temperature was 77 degrees, dew point 71, relative humidity 82%. The wind was south at 15 miles an hour, gusting to 30. And the pressure was 29.56 inches and falling. At Davenport, skies were cloudy. The temperature was 76 degrees, dew point 70, relative humidity 82%. The wind was south at 20 miles an hour, gusting to 30. And the pressure was 29.58 inches and falling. Close to home, Burlington cloudy and 83. Cedar Rapids cloudy and 68. Dubuque light rain and 68. Iowa City a thunderstorm and 70. Muscatine 79. Galesburg partly sunny and 80. Peoria partly sunny and 85. Savannah 70. Rockford a thunderstorm and 73. Across the Midwest, Chicago cloudy and 76. Des Moines mostly sunny and 77. Madison a thunderstorm and 70. Milwaukee cloudy and 72. Minneapolis partly sunny and 70. Omaha mostly sunny and 77. St. Louis mostly sunny and 91. Springfield, Illinois mostly sunny and 89. Waterloo partly sunny and 73. Once again at 4 p.m. at Moline with a thunderstorm, the temperature was 77. At Davenport with cloudy skies, the temperature was 76. Here is an abbreviated forecast for the Quad Cities and surrounding areas. Tonight, partly cloudy with a chance of showers and thunderstorms until midnight, then mostly clear after midnight. Some thunderstorms may be severe with damaging winds, large hail, heavy rainfall, and tornadoes. Cooler with lows in the upper 50s. West winds 15 to 20 miles an hour with gusts up to 30 miles an hour, diminishing to around 5 miles an hour after midnight. Chance of rain 40%. Friday, sunny. Highs in the lower 80s. West winds 5 to 10 miles an hour. Friday night, mostly clear. Lows in the lower 60s. Southwest winds 5 to 10 miles an hour. Saturday, sunny. A chance of showers and thunderstorms in the afternoon. Hot with highs in the mid-80s. Southwest winds 5 to 10 miles an hour with gusts up to 20 miles an hour. Chance of rain 40%. Saturday night, showers with a chance of thunderstorms until midnight, then partly cloudy with a slight chance of showers after midnight. Lows in the upper 50s. Northwest winds 5 to 10 miles an hour. Chance of rain 80%. Sunday through Tuesday night, mostly clear. Highs in the mid-70s. Lows in the upper 50s. Wednesday, a chance of showers and thunderstorms. Highs in the lower 80s. Wednesday night, showers likely and a chance of thunderstorms. Lows in the mid-60s. Thursday, mostly sunny. Highs in the lower 80s. 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The current time is 4:31 p.m. Central Daylight Time. Tornado watch number 311 has been allowed to expire for the following counties in Iowa, Cedar, Clinton, Louisa, Muscatine and Scott, and the following counties in Illinois, Henry, Mercer, Rock Island and Whiteside. Tornado watch number 313 remains in effect until 9 p.m. for the following counties in Iowa, Cedar, Clinton, Louisa, Muscatine and Scott, and the following counties in Illinois, Henry, Mercer, Rock Island and Whiteside. Remember, a tornado watch means the conditions are favorable for the development of severe weather, including tornadoes, large hail and damaging winds, in and close to the watch area. While severe weather may not be imminent, persons should remain alert for rapidly changing weather conditions and listen for later statements and possible warnings. Stay tuned to NOAA Weather Radio, commercial radio and television outlets, or internet for the latest severe weather information. At 4 p.m., a Molina thunderstorm was reported. The temperature was 77 degrees, dew point 71, relative humidity 82%. The wind was south at 15 miles an hour, gusting to 30. And the pressure was 29.5.
6 inches and falling. At Davenport, skies were cloudy. The temperature was 76 degrees, dew point 70, relative humidity 82%. The wind was south at 20 miles an hour, gusting to 30. And the pressure was 29.58 inches and falling. Close to home, Burlington cloudy and 83. Cedar Rapids cloudy and 68. Dubuque light rain and 68. Iowa City a thunderstorm and 70. Muscatine 79. Galesburg partly sunny and 80. Peoria partly sunny and 85. Savannah 70. Rockford a thunderstorm and 73. Across the Midwest, Chicago cloudy and 76. Des Moines mostly sunny and 77. Madison a thunderstorm and 70. Milwaukee cloudy and 72. Minneapolis partly sunny and 70. Omaha mostly sunny and 77. St. Louis mostly sunny and 91. Springfield, Illinois mostly sunny and 89. Waterloo partly sunny and 73. Once again at 4 p.m. at Moline with a thunderstorm, the temperature was 77. At Davenport with cloudy skies, the temperature was 76. Here is an abbreviated forecast for the Quad Cities and surrounding areas. Tonight, partly cloudy with a chance of showers and thunderstorms until midnight, then mostly clear after midnight. Some thunderstorms may be severe with damaging winds, large hail, heavy rainfall, and tornadoes. Cooler with lows in the upper 50s. West winds 15 to 20 miles an hour with gusts up to 30 miles an hour, diminishing to around 5 miles an hour after midnight. Chance of rain 40%. Friday, sunny. Highs in the lower 80s. West winds 5 to 10 miles an hour. Friday night, mostly clear. Lows in the lower 60s. Southwest winds 5 to 10 miles an hour. Saturday, sunny. A chance of showers and thunderstorms in the afternoon. Hot with highs in the mid-80s. Southwest winds 5 to 10 miles an hour with gusts up to 20 miles an hour. Chance of rain 40%. Saturday night, showers with a chance of thunderstorms until midnight, then partly cloudy with a slight chance of showers after midnight. Lows in the upper 50s. Northwest winds 5 to 10 miles an hour. Chance of rain 80%. Sunday through Tuesday night, mostly clear. Highs in the mid-70s. Lows in the upper 50s. Wednesday, a chance of showers and thunderstorms. Highs in the lower 80s. Wednesday night, showers likely and a chance of thunderstorms. Lows in the mid-60s. Thursday, mostly sunny. Highs in the lower 80s. 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The current time is 4:36 p.m. Central Daylight Time. Tornado watch number 311 has been allowed to expire for the following counties in Iowa, Cedar, Clinton, Louisa, Muscatine and Scott, and the following counties in Illinois, Henry, Mercer, Rock Island and Whiteside. Tornado watch number 313 remains in effect until 9 p.m. for the following counties in Iowa, Cedar, Clinton, Louisa, Muscatine and Scott, and the following counties in Illinois, Henry, Mercer, Rock Island and Whiteside. Remember, a tornado watch means the conditions are favorable for the development of severe weather, including tornadoes, large hail and damaging winds, in and close to the watch area. While severe weather may not be imminent, persons should remain alert for rapidly changing weather conditions and listen for later statements and possible warnings. Stay tuned to NOAA Weather Radio, commercial radio and television outlets, or internet for the latest severe weather information. At 4 p.m. at Moline, a thunderstorm was reported. The temperature was 77 degrees, dew point 71, relative humidity 82%. The wind was south at 15 miles an hour, gusting to 30. And the pressure was 29.56 inches and falling. At Davenport, skies were cloudy. The temperature was 76 degrees, dew point 70, relative humidity 82%. The wind was south at 20 miles an hour, gusting to 30. And the pressure was 29.58 inches and falling. Close to home, Burlington cloudy and 83. Cedar Rapids cloudy and 68. Dubuque light rain and 68. Iowa City a thunderstorm and 70. Muscatine 79. Galesburg partly sunny and
Peoria, partly sunny and 85. Savannah, 70. Rockford, a thunderstorm and 73. Across the Midwest, Chicago, cloudy and 76. Des Moines, mostly sunny and 77. Madison, a thunderstorm and 70. Milwaukee, cloudy and 72. Minneapolis, partly sunny and 70. Omaha, mostly sunny and 77. St. Louis, mostly sunny and 91. Springfield, Illinois, mostly sunny and 89. Waterloo, partly sunny and 73. Once again at 4 p.m., Ed Moline with a thunderstorm, the temperature was 77. Ed Davenport with cloudy skies, the temperature was 76. Here is an abbreviated forecast for the Quad Cities and surrounding areas. Tonight, partly cloudy with a chance of showers and thunderstorms until midnight, then mostly clear after midnight. Some thunderstorms may be severe with damaging winds, large hail, heavy rainfall, and tornadoes. Cooler with lows in the upper 50s. West winds 15 to 20 miles an hour with gusts up to 30 miles an hour, diminishing to around 5 miles an hour after midnight. Chance of rain 40%. Friday, sunny. Highs in the lower 80s. West winds 5 to 10 miles an hour. Friday night, mostly clear. Lows in the lower 60s. Southwest winds 5 to 10 miles an hour. Saturday, sunny. A chance of showers and thunderstorms in the afternoon. Hot with highs in the mid-80s. Southwest winds 5 to 10 miles an hour with gusts up to 20 miles an hour. Chance of rain 40%. Saturday night, showers with a chance of thunderstorms until midnight, then partly cloudy with a slight chance of showers after midnight. Lows in the upper 50s. Northwest winds 5 to 10 miles an hour. Chance of rain 80%. Sunday through Tuesday night, mostly clear. Highs in the mid-70s. Lows in the upper 50s. Wednesday, a chance of showers and thunderstorms. Highs in the lower 80s. Wednesday night, showers likely and a chance of thunderstorms. Lows in the mid-60s. Thursday, mostly sunny. Highs in the lower 80s. 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The current time is 4:40 p.m. Central Daylight Time. Tornado Watch number 311 has been allowed to expire for the following counties in Iowa, Cedar, Clinton, Louisa, Muscatine and Scott, and the following counties in Illinois, Henry, Mercer, Rock Island and Whiteside. Tornado Watch number 313 remains in effect until 9 p.m. for the following counties in Iowa, Cedar, Clinton, Louisa, Muscatine and Scott, and the following counties in Illinois, Henry, Mercer, Rock Island and Whiteside. Remember, a tornado watch means the conditions are favorable for the development of severe weather, including tornadoes, large hail and damaging winds, in and close to the watch area. While severe weather may not be imminent, persons should remain alert for rapidly changing weather conditions and listen for later statements and possible warnings. Stay tuned to NOAA Weather Radio, commercial radio and television outlets, or internet for the latest severe weather information. At 4 p.m., Ed Moline, a thunderstorm was reported. The temperature was 77 degrees, dew point 71, relative humidity 82%. The wind was south at 15 miles an hour, gusting to 30. And the pressure was 29.56 inches and falling. Ed Davenport skies were cloudy. The temperature was 76 degrees, dew point 70, relative humidity 82%. The wind was south at 20 miles an hour, gusting to 30. And the pressure was 29.58 inches and falling. Close to home, Burlington cloudy and 83. Cedar Rapids cloudy and 68. Dubuque light rain and 68. Iowa City a thunderstorm and 70. Muscatine 79. Galesburg partly sunny and 80. Peoria partly sunny and 85. Savannah 70. Rockford a thunderstorm and 73. Across the Midwest, Chicago cloudy and 76. Des Moines mostly sunny and 77. Madison a thunderstorm and 70. Milwaukee cloudy and 72. Minneapolis partly sunny and 70. Omaha mostly sunny and 77. St. Louis mostly sunny and 91. Springfield, Illinois mostly sunny and 89. Waterloo partly sunny and 70.
3. Once again at 4 p.m., Ed Molina with a thunderstorm, the temperature was 77. Ed Davenport with cloudy skies, the temperature was 76. Here is an abbreviated forecast for the Guam cities and surrounding areas. Tonight, partly cloudy with a chance of showers and thunderstorms until midnight, then mostly clear after midnight. Some thunderstorms may be severe with damaging winds, large hail, heavy rainfall, and tornadoes. Cooler with lows in the upper 50s. West winds 15 to 20 miles an hour with gusts up to 30 miles an hour, diminishing to around 5 miles an hour after midnight. Chance of rain 40%. Friday, sunny. Highs in the lower 80s. West winds 5 to 10 miles an hour. Friday night, mostly clear. Lows in the lower 60s. Southwest winds 5 to 10 miles an hour. Saturday, sunny. A chance of showers and thunderstorms in the afternoon. Hot with highs in the mid-80s. Southwest winds 5 to 10 miles an hour with gusts up to 20 miles an hour. Chance of rain 40%. Saturday night, showers with a chance of thunderstorms until midnight, then partly cloudy with a slight chance of showers after midnight. Lows in the upper 50s. Northwest winds 5 to 10 miles an hour. Chance of rain 80%. Sunday through Tuesday night, mostly clear. Highs in the mid-70s. Lows in the upper 50s. Wednesday, a chance of showers and thunderstorms. Highs in the lower 80s. Wednesday night, showers likely and a chance of thunderstorms. Lows in the mid-60s. Thursday, mostly sunny. Highs in the lower 80s. Minor flooding is forecast. The areas affected include Iowa River near Lone Tree. The hazardous weather conditions are expected from Friday morning to late tomorrow evening. The following impacts are expected at 16.0 feet. Flood waters affect parts of Lola Lane and Y Avenue. River Junction Access Park is closed. Additional details, at 9 a.m. Thursday the stage was 11.2 feet. Forecast, the river will rise above flood stage late tomorrow morning to 16.1 feet early tomorrow afternoon. It will then fall below flood stage early tomorrow afternoon to 13.4 feet Saturday morning. It will rise to 13.8 feet early Sunday morning. It will then fall again and remain below flood stage. Flood stage is 16.0 feet. Minor flooding is forecast. The areas affected include Rock River near Joslin. The hazardous weather conditions are expected from Saturday morning to late Monday evening. The following impacts are expected at 12.5 feet. Water affects some summer cottages along the river. Additional details, at 8:45 a.m. Thursday the stage was 6.9 feet. Forecast, the river is expected to rise above flood stage late Saturday morning to a crest of 12.5 feet early Sunday morning. It will then fall below flood stage early Monday afternoon. Flood stage is 12.0 feet. Minor flooding is forecast. The areas affected include Rock River and Moline. The hazardous weather conditions are expected from Saturday morning to late Tuesday morning. The following impacts are expected at 12.5 feet. Water affects some residences in the lower Friendship Farm area. 60th St. is underwater south of the Green Valley Sports Complex. 56th St. along the north side of the river is underwater. Additional details, at 9:30 a.m. Thursday the stage was 9.4 feet. Forecast, the river is expected to rise above flood stage late Saturday morning to a crest of 12.7 feet Sunday morning. It will then fall below flood stage early Tuesday morning. Flood stage is 12.0 feet. Minor flooding is forecast. The areas affected include Cedar River near Conesville. The hazardous weather conditions are expected from late Saturday night to early Monday morning. The following impacts are expected at 13.0 feet. Water affects Edgewater Road and 245th Street near Conesville. Additional details, at 9 a.m. Thursday the stage was 11.6 feet. Forecast, the river will rise to 12.6 feet tomorrow morning. It will then fall to 12.4 feet early Saturday morning. It will rise above flood stage early Sunday morning to 13.2 feet early Sunday afternoon. It will then fall below flood stage Sunday evening. Flood stage is 13.0 feet. Minor flooding is occurring and major flooding is forecast. This approaches a flood of record.
The areas affected include Watsiquinicon River near DeWitt. The hazardous weather conditions are expected until further notice. The following impacts are expected at 13.0 feet. Water affects many residences along the river. Additional details, at 9:30 a.m. Thursday, the stage was 11.1 feet. Recent activity, the maximum river stage in the 24 hours ending at 9:30 a.m. Thursday was 11.1 feet. Forecast, the river is expected to rise to a crest of 13.0 feet early Saturday afternoon. Flood stage is 11.0 feet. 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The coverage area includes the following counties: Cedar, Clinton, Louisa, Muscatine, Scott, Henry, Illinois, Mercer, Rock Island, and Whiteside. 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The current time is 4:49 p.m. Central Daylight Time. Tornado Watch number 311 has been allowed to expire for the following counties in Iowa: Cedar, Clinton, Louisa, Muscatine, and Scott, and the following counties in Illinois: Henry, Mercer, Rock Island, and Whiteside. Tornado Watch number 313 remains in effect until 9 p.m. for the following counties in Iowa: Cedar, Clinton, Louisa, Muscatine, and Scott, and the following counties in Illinois: Henry, Mercer, Rock Island, and Whiteside. Remember, a tornado watch means the conditions are favorable for the development of severe weather, including tornadoes, large hail, and damaging winds in and close to the watch area. While severe weather may not be imminent, persons should remain alert for rapidly changing weather conditions and listen for later statements and possible warnings. Stay tuned to NOAA Weather Radio, commercial radio and television outlets, or internet for the latest severe weather information. At 4 p.m. at Molina, thunderstorm was reported. The temperature was 77 degrees, dew point 71, relative humidity 82%. The wind was south at 15 miles an hour, gusting to 30. And the pressure was 29.56 inches and falling. At Davenport, skies were cloudy. The temperature was 76 degrees, dew point 70, relative humidity 82%. The wind was south at 20 miles an hour, gusting to 30. And the pressure was 29.58 inches and falling. Close to home, Burlington cloudy and 83. Cedar Rapids cloudy and 68. Dubuque light rain and 68. Iowa City a thunderstorm and 70. Muscatine 79. Galesburg partly sunny and 80. Peoria partly sunny and 85. Savannah 70. Rockford a thunderstorm and 73. Across the Midwest, Chicago cloudy and 76. Des Moines mostly sunny and 77. Madison a thunderstorm and 70. Milwaukee cloudy and 72. Minneapolis partly sunny and 70. Omaha mostly sunny and 77. St. Louis mostly sunny and 91. Springfield, Illinois mostly sunny and 89. Waterloo partly sunny and 73. Once again at 4 p.m. at Molina with a thunderstorm, the temperature was 77. At Davenport with cloudy skies, the temperature was 76. Here is an abbreviated forecast for the Quad Cities and surrounding areas. Tonight, partly cloudy with a chance of showers and thunderstorms until midnight, then mostly clear after midnight. Some thunderstorms may be severe with damaging winds, large hail, heavy rainfall, and tornadoes. Cooler with lows in the upper 50s. West winds 15 to 20 miles an hour with gusts up to 30 miles an hour, diminishing to around 5 miles an hour after midnight. Chance of rain 40%. Friday, sunny. Highs in the lower 80s. West winds 5 to 10 miles an hour. Friday night, mostly clear. Lows in the lower 60s. Southwest winds 5 to 10 miles an hour. Saturday, sunny. A chance of showers and thunderstorms in the afternoon. Hot with highs in the mid-80s. Southwest winds 5 to 10 miles an hour with gusts up to 20 miles an hour. Chance of rain 40%. Saturday night, showers with a chance of thunderstorms until midnight, then partly cloudy with a slight chance of showers after midnight. Lows in the upper 50s.
Northwest winds 5 to 10 miles an hour. Chance of rain 80%. Sunday through Tuesday night, mostly clear. Highs in the mid-70s. Lows in the upper 50s. Wednesday, a chance of showers and thunderstorms. Highs in the lower 80s. Wednesday night, showers likely and a chance of thunderstorms. Lows in the mid-60s. Thursday, mostly sunny. Highs in the lower 80s. 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The current time is 4:53 p.m. Central Daylight Time. Tornado Watch number 311 has been allowed to expire for the following counties in Iowa, Cedar, Clinton, Louisa, Muscatine, and Scott, and the following counties in Illinois, Henry, Mercer, Rock Island, and Whiteside. Tornado Watch number 313 remains in effect until 9 p.m. for the following counties in Iowa, Cedar, Clinton, Louisa, Muscatine, and Scott, and the following counties in Illinois, Henry, Mercer, Rock Island, and Whiteside. Remember, a tornado watch means the conditions are favorable for the development of severe weather, including tornadoes, large hail and damaging winds, in and close to the watch area. While severe weather may not be imminent, persons should remain alert for rapidly changing weather conditions and listen for later statements and possible warnings. Stay tuned to NOAA Weather Radio, commercial radio and television outlets, or internet for the latest severe weather information. At 4 p.m. at Moline, a thunderstorm was reported. The temperature was 77 degrees, dew point 71, relative humidity 82%. The wind was south at 15 miles an hour, gusting to 30. And the pressure was 29.56 inches and falling. At Davenport, skies were cloudy. The temperature was 76 degrees, dew point 70, relative humidity 82%. The wind was south at 20 miles an hour, gusting to 30. And the pressure was 29.58 inches and falling. Close to home, Burlington cloudy and 83. Cedar Rapids cloudy and 68. Dubuque light rain and 68. Iowa City a thunderstorm and 70. Muscatine 79. Galesburg partly sunny and 80. Peoria partly sunny and 85. Savannah 70. Rockford a thunderstorm and 73. Across the Midwest, Chicago cloudy and 76. Des Moines mostly sunny and 77. Madison a thunderstorm and 70. Milwaukee cloudy and 72. Minneapolis partly sunny and 70. Omaha mostly sunny and 77. St. Louis mostly sunny and 91. Springfield, Illinois mostly sunny and 89. Waterloo partly sunny and 73. Once again at 4 p.m. at Moline with a thunderstorm, the temperature was 77. At Davenport with cloudy skies, the temperature was 76. Here is an abbreviated forecast for the Quad Cities and surrounding areas. Tonight, partly cloudy with a chance of showers and thunderstorms until midnight, then mostly clear after midnight. Some thunderstorms may be severe with damaging winds, large hail, heavy rainfall, and tornadoes. Cooler with lows in the upper 50s. West winds 15 to 20 miles an hour with gusts up to 30 miles an hour, diminishing to around 5 miles an hour after midnight. Chance of rain 40%. Friday, sunny. Highs in the lower 80s. West winds 5 to 10 miles an hour. Friday night, mostly clear. Lows in the lower 60s. Southwest winds 5 to 10 miles an hour. Saturday, sunny. A chance of showers and thunderstorms in the afternoon. Hot with highs in the mid-80s. Southwest winds 5 to 10 miles an hour with gusts up to 20 miles an hour. Chance of rain 40%. Saturday night, showers with a chance of thunderstorms until midnight, then partly cloudy with a slight chance of showers after midnight. Lows in the upper 50s. Northwest winds 5 to 10 miles an hour. Chance of rain 80%. Sunday through Tuesday night, mostly clear. Highs in the mid-70s. Lows in the upper 50s. Wednesday, a chance of showers and thunderstorms. Highs in the lower 80s. Wednesday night, showers likely and a chance of thunderstorms. Lows in the mid-60s. Thursday, mostly sunny. Highs in the lower 80s. 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
The current time is 4:58 p.m. Central Daylight Time. Tornado Watch number 311 has been allowed to expire for the following counties in Iowa, Cedar, Clinton, Louisa, Muscatine, and Scott, and the following counties in Illinois, Henry, Mercer, Rock Island, and Whiteside. Tornado Watch number 313 remains in effect until 9 p.m. for the following counties in Iowa, Cedar, Clinton, Louisa, Muscatine, and Scott, and the following counties in Illinois, Henry, Mercer, Rock Island, and Whiteside. Remember, a tornado watch means the conditions are favorable for the development of severe weather, including tornadoes, large hail and damaging winds, in and close to the watch area. While severe weather may not be imminent, persons should remain alert for rapidly changing weather conditions and listen for later statements and possible warnings. Stay tuned to NOAA Weather Radio, commercial radio and television outlets, or internet for the latest severe weather information. Here is an abbreviated forecast for the Quad Cities and surrounding areas. Tonight, partly cloudy with a chance of showers and thunderstorms until midnight, then mostly clear after midnight. Some thunderstorms may be severe with damaging winds, large hail, heavy rainfall, and tornadoes. Cooler with lows in the upper 50s. West winds 15 to 20 miles an hour with gusts up to 30 miles an hour, diminishing to around 5 miles an hour after midnight. Chance of rain 40%. Friday, sunny. Highs in the lower 80s. West winds 5 to 10 miles an hour. Friday night, mostly clear. Lows in the lower 60s. Southwest winds 5 to 10 miles an hour. Saturday, sunny. A chance of showers and thunderstorms in the afternoon. Hot with highs in the mid 80s. Southwest winds 5 to 10 miles an hour with gusts up to 20 miles an hour. Chance of rain 40%. Saturday night, showers with a chance of thunderstorms until midnight, then partly cloudy with a slight chance of showers after midnight. Lows in the upper 50s. Northwest winds 5 to 10 miles an hour. Chance of rain 80%. Sunday through Tuesday night, mostly clear. Highs in the mid 70s. Lows in the upper 50s. Wednesday, a chance of showers and thunderstorms. Highs in the lower 80s. Wednesday night, showers likely and a chance of thunderstorms. Lows in the mid 60s. Thursday, mostly sunny. Highs in the lower 80s. 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The current time is 5:01 p.m. Central Daylight Time. Tornado Watch number 311 has been allowed to expire for the following counties in Iowa, Cedar, Clinton, Louisa, Muscatine, and Scott, and the following counties in Illinois, Henry, Mercer, Rock Island, and Whiteside. Tornado Watch number 313 remains in effect until 9 p.m. for the following counties in Iowa, Cedar, Clinton, Louisa, Muscatine, and Scott, and the following counties in Illinois, Henry, Mercer, Rock Island, and Whiteside. Remember, a tornado watch means the conditions are favorable for the development of severe weather, including tornadoes, large hail and damaging winds, in and close to the watch area. While severe weather may not be imminent, persons should remain alert for rapidly changing weather conditions and listen for later statements and possible warnings. Stay tuned to NOAA Weather Radio, commercial radio and television outlets, or internet for the latest severe weather information. Here is an abbreviated forecast for the Quad Cities and surrounding areas. Tonight, partly cloudy with a chance of showers and thunderstorms until midnight, then mostly clear after midnight. Some thunderstorms may be severe with damaging winds, large hail, heavy rainfall, and tornadoes. Cooler with lows in the upper 50s. West winds 15 to 20 miles an hour with gusts up to 30 miles an hour, diminishing to around 5 miles an hour after midnight. Chance of rain 40%. Friday, sunny. Highs in the lower 80s. West winds 5 to 10 miles an hour. Friday night, mostly clear. Lows in the lower 60s. Southwest winds 5 to 10 miles an hour. Saturday, sunny. A chance of showers and thunderstorms in the afternoon. Hot with highs in the mid 80s. Southwest winds 5 to 10 miles an hour with gusts up to 20 miles an hour. Chance of rain 40%. Saturday night, showers with a chance of thunderstorms until midnight, then partly cloudy with a slight chance of showers after midnight.
lows in the upper 50s. Northwest winds 5 to 10 miles an hour. Chance of rain 80%. Sunday through Tuesday night, mostly clear. Highs in the mid-70s. Lows in the upper 50s. Wednesday, a chance of showers and thunderstorms. Highs in the lower 80s. Wednesday night, showers likely and a chance of thunderstorms. Lows in the mid-60s. Thursday, mostly sunny. Highs in the lower 80s. 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The current time is 5:03 p.m. Central Daylight Time. Tornado Watch number 311 has been allowed to expire for the following counties in Iowa: Cedar, Clinton, Louisa, Muscatine, and Scott, and the following counties in Illinois: Henry, Mercer, Rock Island, and Whiteside. Tornado Watch number 313 remains in effect until 9 p.m. for the following counties in Iowa: Cedar, Clinton, Louisa, Muscatine, and Scott, and the following counties in Illinois: Henry, Mercer, Rock Island, and Whiteside. Remember, a tornado watch means the conditions are favorable for the development of severe weather, including tornadoes, large hail, and damaging winds in and close to the watch area. While severe weather may not be imminent, persons should remain alert for rapidly changing weather conditions and listen for later statements and possible warnings. Stay tuned to NOAA Weather Radio, commercial radio and television outlets, or internet for the latest severe weather information. At 5 p.m. in Molina, thunderstorm was reported. The temperature was 77 degrees, dew point 73, relative humidity 87%. The wind was west at 9 miles an hour, gusting to 25. And the pressure was 29.57 inches and rising. At Davenport, skies were partly sunny. The temperature was 76 degrees, dew point 73, relative humidity 91%. The wind was southeast at 12 miles an hour. And the pressure was 29.56 inches and falling. Close to home, Burlington partly sunny and 79. Cedar Rapids cloudy and 69. Dubuque cloudy and 68. Iowa City partly sunny and 70. Peoria partly sunny and 84. Rockford a thunderstorm and 70. Across the Midwest, Chicago cloudy and 75. Des Moines mostly sunny and 78. Madison a thunderstorm and 68. Milwaukee light rain and 69. Minneapolis light rain and 61. Omaha mostly sunny and 78. St. Louis mostly sunny and 91. Springfield, Illinois partly sunny and 88. Waterloo sunny and 76. Once again at 5 p.m. in Moline with a thunderstorm, the temperature was 77. At Davenport with partly sunny skies, the temperature was 76. Here is an abbreviated forecast for the Quad Cities and surrounding areas. Tonight, partly cloudy with a chance of showers and thunderstorms until midnight, then mostly clear after midnight. Some thunderstorms may be severe with damaging winds, large hail, heavy rainfall, and tornadoes. Cooler with lows in the upper 50s. West winds 15 to 20 miles an hour with gusts up to 30 miles an hour, diminishing to around 5 miles an hour after midnight. Chance of rain 40%. Friday, sunny. Highs in the lower 80s. West winds 5 to 10 miles an hour. Friday night, mostly clear. Lows in the lower 60s. Southwest winds 5 to 10 miles an hour. Saturday, sunny. A chance of showers and thunderstorms in the afternoon. Hot with highs in the mid-80s. Southwest winds 5 to 10 miles an hour with gusts up to 20 miles an hour. Chance of rain 40%. Saturday night, showers with a chance of thunderstorms until midnight, then partly cloudy with a slight chance of showers after midnight. Lows in the upper 50s. Northwest winds 5 to 10 miles an hour. Chance of rain 80%. Sunday through Tuesday night, mostly clear. Highs in the mid-70s. Lows in the upper 50s. Wednesday, a chance of showers and thunderstorms. Highs in the lower 80s. Wednesday night, showers likely and a chance of thunderstorms. Lows in the mid-60s. Thursday, mostly sunny. Highs in the lower 80s. 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The current time is

Remember, a tornado watch means the conditions are favorable for the development of severe weather, including tornadoes, large hail and damaging winds, in and close to the watch area. While severe weather may not be imminent, persons should remain alert for rapidly changing weather conditions and listen for later statements and possible warnings. Stay tuned to NOAA Weather Radio, commercial radio and television outlets, or internet for the latest severe weather information. At 5 p.m. in Molina, thunderstorm was reported. The temperature was 77 degrees, dew point 73, relative humidity 87%. The wind was west at 9 miles an hour, gusting to 25. And the pressure was 29.57 inches and rising. At Davenport, skies were partly sunny. The temperature was 76 degrees, dew point 73, relative humidity 91%. The wind was southeast at 12 miles an hour. And the pressure was 29.56 inches and falling. Close to home, Burlington partly sunny and 79. Cedar Rapids cloudy and 69. Dubuque cloudy and 68. Iowa City partly sunny and 70. Peoria partly sunny and 84. Rockford a thunderstorm and 70. Across the Midwest, Chicago cloudy and 75. Des Moines mostly sunny and 78. Madison a thunderstorm and 68. Milwaukee light rain and 69. Minneapolis light rain and 61. Omaha mostly sunny and 78. St. Louis mostly sunny and 91. Springfield, Illinois partly sunny and 88. Waterloo sunny and 76. Once again at 5 p.m. in Moline with a thunderstorm, the temperature was 77. At Davenport with partly sunny skies, the temperature was 76. Here is an abbreviated forecast for the Quad Cities and surrounding areas. Tonight, partly cloudy with a chance of showers and thunderstorms until midnight, then mostly clear after midnight. Some thunderstorms may be severe with damaging winds, large hail, heavy rainfall, and tornadoes. Cooler with lows in the upper 50s. West winds 15 to 20 miles an hour with gusts up to 30 miles an hour, diminishing to around 5 miles an hour after midnight. Chance of rain 40%. Friday, sunny. Highs in the lower 80s. West winds 5 to 10 miles an hour. Friday night, mostly clear. Lows in the lower 60s. Southwest winds 5 to 10 miles an hour. Saturday, sunny. A chance of showers and thunderstorms in the afternoon. Hot with highs in the mid-80s. Southwest winds 5 to 10 miles an hour with gusts up to 20 miles an hour. Chance of rain 40%. Saturday night, showers with a chance of thunderstorms until midnight, then partly cloudy with a slight chance of showers after midnight. Lows in the upper 50s. Northwest winds 5 to 10 miles an hour. Chance of rain 80%. Sunday through Tuesday night, mostly clear. Highs in the mid-70s. Lows in the upper 50s. Wednesday, a chance of showers and thunderstorms. Highs in the lower 80s. Wednesday night, showers likely and a chance of thunderstorms. Lows in the mid-60s. Thursday, mostly sunny. Highs in the lower 80s. 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The current time is 5:12 p.m. Central Daylight Time. Tornado watch number 311 has been allowed to expire for the following counties in Iowa, Cedar, Clinton, Louisa, Muscatine and Scott, and the following counties in Illinois, Henry, Mercer, Rock Island and Whiteside. Tornado watch number 313 remains in effect until 9 p.m. for the following counties in Iowa, Cedar, Clinton, Louisa, Muscatine and Scott, and the following counties in Illinois, Henry, Mercer, Rock Island and Whiteside. Remember, a tornado watch means the conditions are favorable for the development of severe weather, including tornadoes, large hail and damaging winds, in and close to the watch area. While severe weather may not be imminent, persons should remain alert for rapidly changing weather conditions and listen for later statements and possible warnings. Stay tuned to NOAA Weather Radio, commercial radio and television outlets, or internet for the latest severe weather information. At 5 p.m. in Molina, thunderstorm was reported. The temperature was 77 degrees, dew point 73, relative humidity 87%. The wind was west at 9 miles an hour, gusting to

25. And the pressure was 29.57 inches and rising. At Davenport, skies were partly sunny. The temperature was 76 degrees, dew point 73, relative humidity 91%. The wind was southeast at 12 miles an hour. And the pressure was 29.56 inches and falling. Close to home, Burlington partly sunny and 79. Cedar Rapids cloudy and 69. Dubuque cloudy and 68. Iowa City partly sunny and 70. Peoria partly sunny and 84. Rockford a thunderstorm and 70. Across the Midwest, Chicago cloudy and 75. Des Moines mostly sunny and 78. Madison a thunderstorm and 68. Milwaukee light rain and 69. Minneapolis light rain and 61. Omaha mostly sunny and 78. St. Louis mostly sunny and 91. Springfield, Illinois partly sunny and 88. Waterloo sunny and 76. Once again at 5 p.m. in Moline with a thunderstorm, the temperature was 77. At Davenport with partly sunny skies, the temperature was 76. At 5 p.m. in Moline, a thunderstorm was reported. The temperature was 77 degrees, dew point 73, relative humidity 87%. The wind was west at 9 miles an hour, gusting to 25. And the pressure was 29.57 inches and rising. At Davenport, skies were partly sunny. The temperature was 76 degrees, dew point 73, relative humidity 91%. The wind was southeast at 12 miles an hour. And the pressure was 29.56 inches and falling. Close to home, Burlington partly sunny and 80. Cedar Rapids cloudy and 69. Dubuque cloudy and 68. Iowa City cloudy and 70. Muscatine 73. Galesburg partly sunny and 82. Peoria partly sunny and 84. Savannah 72. Rockford a thunderstorm and 70. Across the Midwest, Chicago cloudy and 75. Des Moines mostly sunny and 78. Madison a thunderstorm and 68. Milwaukee light rain and 69. Minneapolis light rain and 61. Omaha mostly sunny and 78. St. Louis mostly sunny and 91. Springfield, Illinois partly sunny and 88. Waterloo sunny and 76. Once again at 5 p.m. in Moline with a thunderstorm, the temperature was 77. At Davenport with partly sunny skies, the temperature was 76. Minor flooding is forecast. The areas affected include Iowa River near Lone Tree. The hazardous weather conditions are expected from Friday morning to late tomorrow evening. The following impacts are expected at 16.0 feet. Flood waters affect parts of Lolo Lane and Y Avenue. River Junction Access Park is closed. Additional details, at 9 a.m. Thursday the stage was 11.2 feet. Forecast, the river will rise above flood stage late tomorrow morning to 16.1 feet early tomorrow afternoon. It will then fall below flood stage early tomorrow afternoon to 13.4 feet Saturday morning. It will rise to 13.8 feet early Sunday morning. It will then fall again and remain below flood stage. Flood stage is 16.0 feet. Minor flooding is forecast. The areas affected include Rock River near Joslin. The hazardous weather conditions are expected from Saturday morning to late Monday evening. The following impacts are expected at 12.5 feet. Water affects some summer cottages along the river. Additional details, at 8:45 a.m. Thursday the stage was 6.9 feet. Forecast, the river is expected to rise above flood stage late Saturday morning to a crest of 12.5 feet early Sunday morning. It will then fall below flood stage early Monday afternoon. Flood stage is 12.0 feet. Minor flooding is forecast. The areas affected include Rock River and Moline. The hazardous weather conditions are expected from Saturday morning to late Tuesday morning. The following impacts are expected at 12.5 feet. Water affects some residences in the lower Friendship Farm area. 60th St. is underwater south of the Green Valley Sports Complex. 56th St. along the north side of the river is underwater. Additional details, at 9:30 a.m. Thursday the stage was 9.4 feet. Forecast, the river is expected to rise above flood stage late Saturday morning to a crest of 12.7 feet.
Sunday morning. It will then fall below flood stage early Tuesday morning. Flood stage is 12.0 feet. Minor flooding is forecast. The areas affected include Cedar River near Conesville. The hazardous weather conditions are expected from late Saturday night to early Monday morning. The following impacts are expected at 13.0 feet. Water affects Edgewater Road and 245th Street near Conesville. Additional details, at 9 a.m. Thursday the stage was 11.6 feet. Forecast, the river will rise to 12.6 feet tomorrow morning. It will then fall to 12.4 feet early Saturday morning. It will rise above flood stage early Sunday morning to 13.2 feet early Sunday afternoon. It will then fall below flood stage Sunday evening. Flood stage is 13.0 feet. Minor flooding is occurring and major flooding is forecast. This approaches the flood of record. The areas affected include Wet'suwet'en River near DeWitt. The hazardous weather conditions are expected until further notice. The following impacts are expected at 13.0 feet. Water affects many residences along the river. Additional details, at 9:30 a.m. Thursday the stage was 11.1 feet. Recent activity, the maximum river stage in the 24 hours ending at 9:30 a.m. Thursday was 11.1 feet. Forecast, the river is expected to rise to a crest of 13.0 feet early Saturday afternoon. Flood stage is 11.0 feet. Here is an abbreviated forecast for the Quad Cities and surrounding areas. Tonight, partly cloudy with a chance of showers and thunderstorms until midnight, then mostly clear after midnight. Some thunderstorms may be severe with damaging winds, large hail, heavy rainfall, and tornadoes. Cooler with lows in the upper 50s. West winds 15 to 20 miles an hour with gusts up to 30 miles an hour, diminishing to around 5 miles an hour after midnight. Chance of rain 40%. Friday, sunny. Highs in the lower 80s. West winds 5 to 10 miles an hour. Friday night, mostly clear. Lows in the lower 60s. Southwest winds 5 to 10 miles an hour. Saturday, sunny. A chance of showers and thunderstorms in the afternoon. Hot with highs in the mid-80s. Southwest winds 5 to 10 miles an hour with gusts up to 20 miles an hour. Chance of rain 40%. Saturday night, showers with a chance of thunderstorms until midnight, then partly cloudy with a slight chance of showers after midnight. Lows in the upper 50s. Northwest winds 5 to 10 miles an hour. Chance of rain 80%. Sunday through Tuesday night, mostly clear. Highs in the mid-70s. Lows in the upper 50s. Wednesday, a chance of showers and thunderstorms. Highs in the lower 80s. Wednesday night, showers likely and a chance of thunderstorms. Lows in the mid-60s. Thursday, mostly sunny. Highs in the lower 80s. 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The current time is 5:22 p.m. Central Daylight Time. Tornado Watch number 311 has been allowed to expire for the following counties in Iowa, Cedar, Clinton, Louisa, Muscatine and Scott, and the following counties in Illinois, Henry, Mercer, Rock Island and Whiteside. Tornado Watch number 313 remains in effect until 9 p.m. for the following counties in Iowa, Cedar, Clinton, Louisa, Muscatine and Scott, and the following counties in Illinois, Henry, Mercer, Rock Island and Whiteside. Remember, a tornado watch means the conditions are favorable for the development of severe weather, including tornadoes, large hail and damaging winds, in and close to the watch area. While severe weather may not be imminent, persons should remain alert for rapidly changing weather conditions and listen for later statements and possible warnings. Stay tuned to NOAA Weather Radio, commercial radio and television outlets, or internet for the latest severe weather information. At 5 p.m. in Moline, a thunderstorm was reported. The temperature was 77 degrees, dew point 73, relative humidity 87%. The wind was west at 9 miles an hour, gusting to 25. And the pressure was 29.57 inches and rising. At Davenport, skies were partly sunny. The temperature was 76 degrees, dew point 73, relative humidity 91%. The wind was southeast at 12 miles an hour, and the pressure was 29.
5-6 inches and falling. Close to home, Burlington partly sunny and 80. Cedar Rapids cloudy and 69. Dubuque cloudy and 68. Iowa City cloudy and 70. Muscatine 73. Galesburg partly sunny and 82. Peoria partly sunny and 84. Savannah 72. Rockford a thunderstorm and 70. Across the Midwest, Chicago cloudy and 75. Des Moines mostly sunny and 78. Madison a thunderstorm and 68. Milwaukee light rain and 69. Minneapolis light rain and 61. Omaha mostly sunny and 78. St. Louis mostly sunny and 91. Springfield, Illinois partly sunny and 88. Waterloo sunny and 76. Once again at 5 p.m. in Moline with a thunderstorm, the temperature was 77. At Davenport with partly sunny skies, the temperature was 76. Here is an abbreviated forecast for the Quad Cities and surrounding areas. Tonight, partly cloudy with a chance of showers and thunderstorms until midnight, then mostly clear after midnight. Some thunderstorms may be severe with damaging winds, large hail, heavy rainfall, and tornadoes. Cooler with lows in the upper 50s. West winds 15 to 20 miles an hour with gusts up to 30 miles an hour, diminishing to around 5 miles an hour after midnight. Chance of rain 40%. Friday, sunny. Highs in the lower 80s. West winds 5 to 10 miles an hour. Friday night, mostly clear. Lows in the lower 60s. Southwest winds 5 to 10 miles an hour. Saturday, sunny. A chance of showers and thunderstorms in the afternoon. Hot with highs in the mid-80s. Southwest winds 5 to 10 miles an hour with gusts up to 20 miles an hour. Chance of rain 40%. Saturday night, showers with a chance of thunderstorms until midnight, then partly cloudy with a slight chance of showers after midnight. Lows in the upper 50s. Northwest winds 5 to 10 miles an hour. Chance of rain 80%. Sunday through Tuesday night, mostly clear. Highs in the mid-70s. Lows in the upper 50s. Wednesday, a chance of showers and thunderstorms. Highs in the lower 80s. Wednesday night, showers likely and a chance of thunderstorms. Lows in the mid-60s. Thursday, mostly sunny. Highs in the lower 80s. 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The current time is 5:26 p.m. Central Daylight Time. Tornado Watch number 311 has been allowed to expire for the following counties in Iowa, Cedar, Clinton, Louisa, Muscatine and Scott, and the following counties in Illinois, Henry, Mercer, Rock Island and Whiteside. Tornado Watch number 313 remains in effect until 9 p.m. for the following counties in Iowa, Cedar, Clinton, Louisa, Muscatine and Scott, and the following counties in Illinois, Henry, Mercer, Rock Island and Whiteside. Remember, a tornado watch means the conditions are favorable for the development of severe weather, including tornadoes, large hail and damaging winds, in and close to the watch area. While severe weather may not be imminent, persons should remain alert for rapidly changing weather conditions and listen for later statements and possible warnings. Stay tuned to NOAA Weather Radio, commercial radio and television outlets, or internet for the latest severe weather information. At 5 p.m. in Moline, a thunderstorm was reported. The temperature was 77 degrees, dew point 73, relative humidity 87%. The wind was west at 9 miles an hour, gusting to 25. And the pressure was 29.57 inches and rising. At Davenport, skies were partly sunny. The temperature was 76 degrees, dew point 73, relative humidity 91%. The wind was southeast at 12 miles an hour. And the pressure was 29.56 inches and falling. Close to home, Burlington partly sunny and 80. Cedar Rapids cloudy and 69. Dubuque cloudy and 68. Iowa City cloudy and 70. Muscatine 73. Galesburg partly sunny and 82. Peoria partly sunny and 84. Savannah 72. Rockford a thunderstorm and 70. Across the Midwest, Chicago cloudy and 75. Des Moines mostly sunny and 78. Madison a thunderstorm.
68. Milwaukee, light rain and 69. Minneapolis, light rain and 61. Omaha, mostly sunny and 78. St. Louis, mostly sunny and 91. Springfield, Illinois, partly sunny and 88. Waterloo, sunny and 76. Once again at 5 p.m. in Moline with a thunderstorm, the temperature was 77. At Davenport with partly sunny skies, the temperature was 76. Here is an abbreviated forecast for the Quad Cities and surrounding areas. Tonight, partly cloudy with a chance of showers and thunderstorms until midnight, then mostly clear after midnight. Some thunderstorms may be severe with damaging winds, large hail, heavy rainfall, and tornadoes. Cooler with lows in the upper 50s. West winds 15 to 20 miles an hour with gusts up to 30 miles an hour, diminishing to around 5 miles an hour after midnight. Chance of rain 40%. Friday, sunny. Highs in the lower 80s. West winds 5 to 10 miles an hour. Friday night, mostly clear. Lows in the lower 60s. Southwest winds 5 to 10 miles an hour. Saturday, sunny. A chance of showers and thunderstorms in the afternoon. Hot with highs in the mid-80s. Southwest winds 5 to 10 miles an hour with gusts up to 20 miles an hour. Chance of rain 40%. Saturday night, showers with a chance of thunderstorms until midnight, then partly cloudy with a slight chance of showers after midnight. Lows in the upper 50s. Northwest winds 5 to 10 miles an hour. Chance of rain 80%. Sunday through Tuesday night, mostly clear. Highs in the mid-70s. Lows in the upper 50s. Wednesday, a chance of showers and thunderstorms. Highs in the lower 80s. Wednesday night, showers likely and a chance of thunderstorms. Lows in the mid-60s. Thursday, mostly sunny. Highs in the lower 80s. 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The current time is 5:31 p.m. Central Daylight Time. Tornado watch number 311 has been allowed to expire for the following counties in Iowa, Cedar, Clinton, Louisa, Muscatine and Scott, and the following counties in Illinois, Henry, Mercer, Rock Island and Whiteside. Tornado watch number 313 remains in effect until 9 p.m. for the following counties in Iowa, Cedar, Clinton, Louisa, Muscatine and Scott, and the following counties in Illinois, Henry, Mercer, Rock Island and Whiteside. Remember, a tornado watch means the conditions are favorable for the development of severe weather, including tornadoes, large hail and damaging winds, in and close to the watch area. While severe weather may not be imminent, persons should remain alert for rapidly changing weather conditions and listen for later statements and possible warnings. Stay tuned to NOAA Weather Radio, commercial radio and television outlets, or internet for the latest severe weather information. At 5 p.m. in Moline, a thunderstorm was reported. The temperature was 77 degrees, dew point 73, relative humidity 87%. The wind was west at 9 miles an hour, gusting to 25. And the pressure was 29.57 inches and rising. At Davenport, skies were partly sunny. The temperature was 76 degrees, dew point 73, relative humidity 91%. The wind was southeast at 12 miles an hour. And the pressure was 29.56 inches and falling. Close to home, Burlington partly sunny and 80. Cedar Rapids cloudy and 69. Dubuque cloudy and 68. Iowa City cloudy and 70. Muscatine 73. Galesburg partly sunny and 82. Peoria partly sunny and 84. Savannah 72. Rockford a thunderstorm and 70. Across the Midwest, Chicago cloudy and 75. Des Moines mostly sunny and 78. Madison a thunderstorm and 68. Milwaukee light rain and 69. Minneapolis light rain and 61. Omaha mostly sunny and 78. St. Louis mostly sunny and 91. Springfield, Illinois partly sunny and 88. Waterloo sunny and 76. Once again at 5 p.m. in Moline with a thunderstorm, the temperature was 77. At Davenport with partly sunny skies, the temperature was 76. Here is an abbreviated forecast for the Quad Cities and surrounding areas. Tonight.
partly cloudy with a chance of showers and thunderstorms until midnight, then mostly clear after midnight. Some thunderstorms may be severe with damaging winds, large hail, heavy rainfall, and tornadoes. Cooler with lows in the upper 50s. West winds 15 to 20 miles an hour with gusts up to 30 miles an hour, diminishing to around 5 miles an hour after midnight. Chance of rain 40%. Friday, sunny. Highs in the lower 80s. West winds 5 to 10 miles an hour. Friday night, mostly clear. Lows in the lower 60s. Tornado watch number 313 has been canceled for the following counties in Iowa, Cedar, Louisa, and Muscatine. Here is an abbreviated forecast for the Quad City. Tornado watch number 313 remains in effect until 9 p.m. for the following counties in Iowa, Clinton and Scott, and the following counties in Illinois, Henry, Mercer, Rock Island, and Whiteside. Remember, a tornado watch means the conditions are favorable for the development of severe weather, including tornadoes, large hail and damaging winds, in and close to the watch area. While severe weather may not be imminent, persons should remain alert for rapidly changing weather conditions and listen for later statements and possible warnings. Stay tuned to NOAA Weather Radio, commercial radio and television outlets, or internet for the latest severe weather information. Here is an abbreviated forecast for the Quad Cities and surrounding areas. Tonight, partly cloudy with a chance of showers and thunderstorms until midnight, then mostly clear after midnight. Some thunderstorms may be severe with damaging winds, large hail, heavy rainfall, and tornadoes. Cooler with lows in the upper 50s. West winds 15 to 20 miles an hour with gusts up to 30 miles an hour, diminishing to around 5 miles an hour after midnight. Chance of rain 40%. Friday, sunny. Highs in the lower 80s. West winds 5 to 10 miles an hour. Friday night, mostly clear. Lows in the lower 60s. Southwest winds 5 to 10 miles an hour. Saturday, sunny. A chance of showers and thunderstorms in the afternoon. Hot with highs in the mid 80s. Southwest winds 5 to 10 miles an hour with gusts up to 20 miles an hour. Chance of rain 40%. Saturday night, showers with a chance of thunderstorms until midnight, then partly cloudy with a slight chance of showers after midnight. Lows in the upper 50s. Northwest winds 5 to 10 miles an hour. Chance of rain 80%. Sunday through Tuesday night, mostly clear. Highs in the mid 70s. Lows in the upper 50s. Wednesday, a chance of showers and thunderstorms. Highs in the lower 80s. Wednesday night, showers likely and a chance of thunderstorms. Lows in the mid-60s. Thursday, mostly sunny. Highs in the lower 80s. Here is an abbreviated forecast for the Quad Cities and surrounding areas. Tonight, partly cloudy with a chance of showers and thunderstorms until midnight, then clear after midnight. Some thunderstorms may be severe with damaging winds, large hail, heavy rainfall, and tornadoes. Cooler with lows in the upper 50s. West winds 15 to 20 miles an hour with gusts up to 30 miles an hour, diminishing to around 5 miles an hour after midnight. Chance of rain 40%. Friday, sunny. Highs in the lower 80s. West winds 5 to 10 miles an hour. Friday night, clear. Lows in the lower 60s. Southwest winds 5 to 10 miles an hour. Saturday, sunny. A chance of showers and thunderstorms in the afternoon. Hot with highs in the mid-80s. Southwest winds 5 to 10 miles an hour with gusts up to 20 miles an hour. Chance of rain 40%. Saturday night, showers with a chance of thunderstorms until midnight, then partly cloudy with a slight chance of showers after midnight. Lows in the upper 50s. Northwest winds 5 to 10 miles an hour. Chance of rain 80%. Sunday through Tuesday night, mostly clear. Highs in the mid-70s. Lows in the upper 50s. Wednesday, a chance of showers and thunderstorms. Highs in the lower 80s. Wednesday night, showers likely and a chance of thunderstorms. Lows in the mid-60s. Thursday, mostly sunny. Highs in the lower 80s. 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The current time is 5:38 p.m. Central Daylight Time.
Tornado Watch number 311 has been allowed to expire for the following counties in Iowa, Cedar, Clinton, Louisa, Muscatine, and Scott, and the following counties in Illinois, Henry, Mercer, Rock Island, and Whiteside. Tornado Watch number 313 has been canceled for the following counties in Iowa, Cedar, Louisa, and Muscatine. Tornado Watch number 313 remains in effect until 9 p.m. for the following counties in Iowa, Clinton, and Scott, and the following counties in Illinois, Henry, Mercer, Rock Island, and Whiteside. Remember, a tornado watch means the conditions are favorable for the development of severe weather, including tornadoes, large hail, and damaging winds in and close to the watch area. While severe weather may not be imminent, persons should remain alert for rapidly changing weather conditions and listen for later statements and possible warnings. Stay tuned to NOAA Weather Radio, commercial radio and television outlets, or internet for the latest severe weather information. At 5 p.m. in Moline, a thunderstorm was reported. The temperature was 77 degrees, dew point 73, relative humidity 87%. The wind was west at 9 miles an hour, gusting to 25. And the pressure was 29.57 inches and rising. At Davenport, skies were partly sunny. The temperature was 76 degrees, dew point 73, relative humidity 91%. The wind was southeast at 12 miles an hour. And the pressure was 29.56 inches and falling. Close to home, Burlington partly sunny and 80. Cedar Rapids cloudy and 69. Dubuque cloudy and 68. Iowa City cloudy and 70. Muscatine 73. Galesburg partly sunny and 82. Peoria partly sunny and 84. Savannah 72. Rockford a thunderstorm and 70. Across the Midwest, Chicago cloudy and 75. Des Moines mostly sunny and 78. Madison a thunderstorm and 68. Milwaukee light rain and 69. Minneapolis light rain and 61. Omaha mostly sunny and 78. St. Louis mostly sunny and 91. Springfield, Illinois partly sunny and 88. Waterloo sunny and 76. Once again at 5 p.m. in Moline with a thunderstorm, the temperature was 77. At Davenport with partly sunny skies, the temperature was 76. This broadcast originates from the National Weather Service office in the Quad Cities and is transmitted on a frequency of 162.55 MHz from Rock Island, Illinois. The coverage area includes the following counties: Cedar, Clinton, Louisa, Muscatine, Scott, Henry, Illinois, Mercer, Rock Island, and Whiteside. Here is an abbreviated forecast for the Quad Cities and surrounding areas. Tonight, partly cloudy with a chance of showers and thunderstorms until midnight, then clear after midnight. Some thunderstorms may be severe with damaging winds, large hail, heavy rainfall, and tornadoes. Cooler with lows in the upper 50s. West winds 15 to 20 miles an hour with gusts up to 30 miles an hour, diminishing to around 5 miles an hour after midnight. Chance of rain 40%. Friday, sunny. Highs in the lower 80s. West winds 5 to 10 miles an hour. Friday night, clear. Lows in the lower 60s. Southwest winds 5 to 10 miles an hour. Saturday, sunny. A chance of showers and thunderstorms in the afternoon. Hot with highs in the mid-80s. Southwest winds 5 to 10 miles an hour with gusts up to 20 miles an hour. Chance of rain 40%. Saturday night, showers with a chance of thunderstorms until midnight, then partly cloudy with a slight chance of showers after midnight. Lows in the upper 50s. Northwest winds 5 to 10 miles an hour. Chance of rain 80%. Sunday through Tuesday night, mostly clear. Highs in the mid-70s. Lows in the upper 50s. Wednesday, a chance of showers and thunderstorms. Highs in the lower 80s. Wednesday night, showers likely and a chance of thunderstorms. Lows in the mid-60s. Thursday, mostly sunny. Highs in the lower 80s. 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The current time is 5:43 p.m. Central Daylight Time. Tornado Watch number 311 has been allowed to expire for the
Mon counties in Iowa, Cedar, Clinton, Louisa, Muscatine, and Scott, and the following counties in Illinois, Henry, Mercer, Rock Island, and Whiteside. Tornado watch number 313 remains in effect until 9 p.m. for the following counties in Iowa, Clinton, and Scott, and the following counties in Illinois, Henry, Mercer, Rock Island, and Whiteside. Remember, a tornado watch means the conditions are favorable for the development of severe weather, including tornadoes, large hail, and damaging winds, in and close to the watch area. While severe weather may not be imminent, persons should remain alert for rapidly changing weather conditions and listen for later statements and possible warnings. Stay tuned to NOAA Weather Radio, commercial radio and television outlets, or internet for the latest severe weather information. At 5 p.m. in Molina, thunderstorm was reported. The temperature was 77 degrees, dew point 73, relative humidity 87%. The wind was west at 9 miles an hour, gusting to 25. And the pressure was 29.57 inches and rising. At Davenport, skies were partly sunny. The temperature was 76 degrees, dew point 73, relative humidity 91%. The wind was southeast at 12 miles an hour. And the pressure was 29.56 inches and falling. Close to home, Burlington partly sunny and 80. Cedar Rapids cloudy and 69. Dubuque cloudy and 68. Iowa City cloudy and 70. Muscatine.

National Weather Service in the Quad Cities has issued a tornado warning for East Central Henry County, Northwestern Bureau County, until 6:30 p.m. At 5:45 p.m., a severe thunderstorm capable of producing a tornado was located near Anawam, or 14 miles north of Kewaunee, moving east at 35 miles an hour. Expected hazards include tornado. The following impacts are expected. Flying debris will be dangerous to those caught without shelter. Mobile homes will be damaged or destroyed. Damage to roofs, windows, and vehicles will occur. Tree damage is likely. This dangerous storm will be near Manlius, New Bedford, and Thomas around 5:50 p.m. Normandy around 5:55 p.m. Walnut around 6 p.m. Other locations in the path of this tornadic thunderstorm include Ohio and Casper. This includes Interstate 80 in Illinois between mile markers 33 and 37. Take cover now. Do not drive your vehicle through flooded roadways. Repeating, a tornado warning has been issued until 6:30 p.m. for the following county, Henry, Illinois. 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The current time is 5:47 p.m. Central Daylight Time. The following is a summary of watches, warnings, and advisories in effect. A tornado warning has been issued until 6:30 p.m. for the following county, Henry, Illinois. Tornado watch number 313 remains in effect until 9 p.m. for the following counties, in Iowa, Clinton and Scott, and the following counties, in Illinois, Henry, Mercer, Rock Island, and Whiteside. The National Weather Service in the Quad Cities has issued a tornado warning for East Central Henry County, Northwestern Bureau County, until 6:30 p.m. At 5:45 p.m., a severe thunderstorm capable of producing a tornado was located near Anawam, or 14 miles north of Kewaunee, moving east at 35 miles an hour. Expected hazards include tornado. The following impacts are expected. Flying debris will be dangerous to those caught without shelter. Mobile homes will be damaged or destroyed. Damage to roofs, windows, and vehicles will occur. Tree damage is likely. This dangerous storm will be near Manlius, New Bedford, and Thomas around 5:50 p.m. Normandy around 5:55 p.m. Walnut around 6 p.m. Other locations in the path of this tornadic thunderstorm include Ohio and Casper. This includes Interstate 80 in Illinois between mile markers 33 and 37. Take cover now. Do not drive your vehicle through flooded roadways. Repeating, a tornado warning has been issued until 6:30 p.m. for the following county, Henry, Illinois. 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The current time is 5:48 p.m. Central Daylight Time. The following is a summary of watches, warnings, and advisories in effect. A tornado warning has been issued until 6:30 p.m. for the following county, Henry, Illinois. Tornado watch number 313 remains in effect until 9 p.m. for the following counties, in Iowa, Clinton and Scott, and the following counties, in Illinois, Henry, Mercer, Rock Island, and Whiteside. The National Weather Service in the Quad Cities has issued a tornado warning for East Central Henry County, Northwestern Bureau County, until 6:30 p.m. At 5:45 p.m., a severe thunderstorm capable of producing a tornado was located near Anawam, or 14 miles north of Kewaunee, moving east at 35 miles an hour. Expected hazards include tornado. The following impacts are expected. Flying debris will be dangerous to those caught without shelter. Mobile homes will be damaged or destroyed. Damage to roofs, windows, and vehicles will occur. Tree damage is likely. This dangerous storm will be near Manlius, New Bedford, and Thomas around 5:50 p.m. Normandy around 5:55 p.m. Walnut around 6 p.m. Other locations in the path of this tornadic thunderstorm include Ohio and Casper. This includes Interstate 80 in Illinois between mile markers 33 and 37. Take cover now. Do not drive your vehicle through flooded roadways. Repeating, a tornado warning has been issued until 6:30 p.m. for the following county, Henry, Illinois. 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The current time is 5:50 p.m. Central Daylight Time.
The following is a summary of watches, warnings, and advisories in effect. A tornado warning has been issued until 6:30 p.m. for the following county, Henry, Illinois. Tornado watch number 313 remains in effect until 9 p.m. for the following counties, in Iowa, Clinton and Scott, and the following counties, in Illinois, Henry, Mercer, Rock Island, and Whiteside. The National Weather Service in the Quad Cities has issued a tornado warning for East Central Henry County, Northwestern Bureau County, until 6:30 p.m. At 5:45 p.m., a severe thunderstorm capable of producing a tornado was located near Annawan, or 14 miles north of Kewaunee, moving east at 35 miles an hour. Expected hazards include tornado. The following impacts are expected. Flying debris will be dangerous to those caught without shelter. Mobile homes will be damaged or destroyed. Damage to roofs, windows, and vehicles will occur. Tree damage is likely. This dangerous storm will be near Manlius, New Bedford, and Thomas around 5:50 p.m. Normandy around 5:55 p.m. Walnut around 6 p.m. Other locations in the path of this tornadic thunderstorm include Ohio and Casper. This includes Interstate 80 in Illinois between mile markers 33 and 37. Take cover now. Do not drive your vehicle through flooded roadways. Repeating, a tornado warning has been issued until 6:30 p.m. for the following county, Henry, Illinois. 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The current time is 5:52 p.m. Central Daylight Time. The following is a summary of watches, warnings, and advisories in effect. A tornado warning has been issued until 6:30 p.m. for the following county, Henry, Illinois. Tornado watch number 313 remains in effect until 9 p.m. for the following counties, in Iowa, Clinton and Scott, and the following counties, in Illinois, Henry, Mercer, Rock Island, and Whiteside. The National Weather Service in the Quad Cities has issued a tornado warning for East Central Henry County, Northwestern Bureau County, until 6:30 p.m. At 5:45 p.m., a severe thunderstorm capable of producing a tornado was located near Annawan, or 14 miles north of Kewaunee, moving east at 35 miles an hour. Expected hazards include tornado. The following impacts are expected. Flying debris will be dangerous to those caught without shelter. Mobile homes will be damaged or destroyed. Damage to roofs, windows, and vehicles will occur. Tree damage is likely. This dangerous storm will be near Manlius, New Bedford, and Thomas around 5:50 p.m. Normandy around 5:55 p.m. Walnut around 6 p.m. Other locations in the path of this tornadic thunderstorm include Ohio and Casper. This includes Interstate 80. Illinois between mile markers 33 and 37. Take cover now. Do not drive your vehicle through flooded roadways. Repeating, a tornado warning has been issued until 6:30 p.m. for the following county, Henry, Illinois. 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The current time is 5:54 p.m. Central Daylight Time. The following is a summary of watches, warnings, and advisories in effect. A tornado warning has been issued until 6:30 p.m. for the following county, Henry, Illinois. Tornado watch number 313 remains in effect until 9 p.m. for the following counties, in Iowa, Clinton and Scott, and the following counties, in Illinois, Henry, Mercer, Rock Island, and Whiteside. The National Weather Service in the Quad Cities has issued a tornado warning for East Central Henry County, Northwestern Bureau County, until 6:30 p.m. At 5:45 p.m., a severe thunderstorm capable of producing a tornado was located near Annawan, or 14 miles north of Kewaunee, moving east at 35 miles an hour. Expected hazards include tornado. The following impacts are expected. Flying debris will be dangerous to those caught without shelter. Mobile homes will be damaged or destroyed. Damage to roofs, windows, and vehicles will occur. Tree damage is likely. This dangerous storm will be near Manlius, New Bedford, and Thomas around 5:50 p.m. Normandy around 5:55 p.m. Walnut around 6 p.m. Other locations in the path of this tornadic thunderstorm include Ohio and Casper. This includes Interstate 80 in Illinois between mile markers 33 and 37. Take cover now. Do not drive your vehicle through flooded roadways.
Repeating, a tornado warning has been issued until 6:30 p.m. for the following county, Henry, Illinois. 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The current time is 5:55 p.m. Central Daylight Time. The following is a summary of watches, warnings, and advisories in effect. A tornado warning has been issued until 6:30 p.m. for the following county, Henry, Illinois. Tornado watch number 313 remains in effect until 9 p.m. for the following counties, in Iowa, Clinton and Scott, and the following counties, in Illinois, Henry, Mercer, Rock Island, and Whiteside. The National Weather Service in the Quad Cities has issued a tornado warning for East Central Henry County, Northwestern Bureau County, until 6:30 p.m. At 5:45 p.m., a severe thunderstorm capable of producing a tornado was located near Annawan, or 14 miles north of Kewaunee, moving east at 35 miles an hour. Expected hazards include tornado. The following impacts are expected. Flying debris will be dangerous to those caught without shelter. Mobile homes will be damaged or destroyed. Damage to roofs, windows, and vehicles will occur. Tree damage is likely. This dangerous storm will be near Manlius, New Bedford, and Thomas around 5:50 p.m. Normandy around 5:55 p.m. Walnut around 6 p.m. Other locations in the tornado warning for East Central Henry County is canceled. The tornadic thunderstorm which prompted the warning has moved out of the warned area. Therefore, the warning has been canceled. A tornado watch remains in effect until 9 p.m. for North Central and Northwestern Illinois. 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The current time is 5:57 p.m. Central Daylight Time. The following is a summary of watches, warnings, and advisories in effect. Tornado watch number 313 remains in effect until 9 p.m. for the following counties, in Iowa, Clinton and Scott, and the following counties, in Illinois, Henry, Mercer, Rock Island, and Whiteside. The tornado warning for East Central Henry County is canceled. The tornadic thunderstorm which prompted the warning has moved out of the warned area. Therefore, the warning has been canceled. A tornado watch remains in effect until 9 p.m. for North Central and Northwestern Illinois. 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The current time is 5:58 p.m. Central Daylight Time. The following is a summary of watches, warnings, and advisories in effect. Tornado watch number 313 remains in effect until 9 p.m. for the following counties, in Iowa, Clinton and Scott, and the following counties, in Illinois, Henry, Mercer, Rock Island, and Whiteside. Tornado warning for East Central Henry County is canceled. A tornadic thunderstorm which prompted the warning has moved out of the warned area. Therefore, the warning has been canceled. A tornado watch remains in effect until 9 p.m. for North Central and Northwestern Illinois. 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The current time is 5:59 p.m. Central Daylight Time. The following is a summary of watches, warnings, and advisories in effect. Tornado watch number 313 remains in effect until 9 p.m. for the following counties, in Iowa, Clinton and Scott, and the following counties, in Illinois, Henry, Mercer, Rock Island, and Whiteside. The tornado warning for East Central Henry County is canceled. The tornadic thunderstorm which prompted the warning has moved out of the warned area. Therefore, the warning has been canceled. A tornado watch remains in effect until 9 p.m. for North Central and Northwestern Illinois. 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The current time is 5:59 p.m. Central Daylight Time. The following is a summary of watches, warnings, and advisories in effect. Tornado watch number 313 remains in effect until 9 p.m. for the following counties, in Iowa, Clinton and Scott, and the following counties, in Illinois, Henry, Mercer, Rock Island, and Whiteside. The tornado warning for East Central Henry County is canceled. A tornadic thunderstorm which prompted the warning has moved out of the warned area. Therefore, the warning has been canceled. A tornado watch remains in effect until 9 p.m. for North Central and Northwestern Illinois.
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The current time is 6 p.m. Central Daylight Time. The following is a summary of watches, warnings, and advisories in effect. Tornado Watch number 313 remains in effect until 9 p.m. for the following counties in Iowa, Clinton and Scott, and the following counties in Illinois, Henry, Mercer, Rock Island, and Whiteside. The tornado warning for East Central Henry County is canceled. A tornadic thunderstorm which prompted the warning has moved out of the warned area. Therefore, the warning has been canceled. A tornado watch remains in effect until 9 p.m. for North Central and Northwestern Illinois. 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The current time is 6:01 p.m. Central Daylight Time. The following is a summary of watches, warnings, and advisories in effect. Tornado Watch number 313 remains in effect until 9 p.m. for the following counties in Iowa, Clinton and Scott, and the following counties in Illinois, Henry, Mercer, Rock Island, and Whiteside. The tornado warning for East Central Henry County is canceled. A tornadic thunderstorm which prompted the warning has moved out of the warned area. Therefore, the warning has been canceled. A tornado watch remains in effect until 9 p.m. for North Central and Northwestern Illinois. 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Tornado Watch number 313 remains in effect until 9 p.m. for the following counties in Iowa, Clinton and Scott, and the following counties in Illinois, Henry, Mercer, Rock Island, and Whiteside. Remember, a tornado watch means the conditions are favorable for the development of severe weather, including tornadoes, large hail and damaging winds, in and close to the watch area. While severe weather may not be imminent, persons should remain alert for rapidly changing weather conditions and listen for later statements and possible warnings. Stay tuned to NOAA Weather Radio, commercial radio and television outlets, or internet for the latest severe weather information. 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The current time is 6:03 p.m. Central Daylight Time. The following is a summary of watches, warnings, and advisories in effect. Tornado Watch number 313 remains in effect until 9 p.m. for the following counties in Iowa, Clinton and Scott, and the following counties in Illinois, Henry, Mercer, Rock Island, and Whiteside. The tornado warning for East Central Henry County is canceled. A tornadic thunderstorm which prompted the warning has moved out of the warned area. Therefore, the warning has been canceled. A tornado watch remains in effect until 9 p.m. for North Central and Northwestern Illinois. 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The current time is 6:03 p.m. Central Daylight Time. The following is a summary of watches, warnings, and advisories in effect. Tornado Watch number 313 remains in effect until 9 p.m. for the following counties in Iowa, Clinton and Scott, and the following counties in Illinois, Henry, Mercer, Rock Island, and Whiteside. The tornado warning for East Central Henry County is canceled. A tornadic thunderstorm which prompted the warning has moved out of the warned area. Therefore, the warning has been canceled. A tornado watch remains in effect until 9 p.m. for North Central and Northwestern Illinois. 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The current time is 6:04 p.m. Central Daylight Time. The following is a summary of watches, warnings, and advisories in effect. Tornado Watch number 313 remains in effect until 9 p.m. for the following counties in Iowa, Clinton and Scott, and the following counties in Illinois, Henry, Mercer, Rock Island, and Whiteside. The tornado warning for East Central Henry County is canceled. A tornadic thunderstorm which prompted the warning has moved out of the warned area. Therefore, the warning has been canceled. A tornado watch remains in effect until 9 p.m. for North Central and Northwestern Illinois. 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The current time is 6:05 p.m. Central Daylight Time. The following is a summary of watches, warnings, and advisories in effect.
Tornado watch number 313 remains in effect until 9 p.m. for the following counties. In Iowa, Clinton and Scott, and the following counties. In Illinois, Henry, Mercer, Rock Island, and Whiteside. The tornado warning for East Central Henry County is canceled. A tornadic thunderstorm which prompted the warning has moved out of the warned area. Therefore, the warning has been canceled. A tornado watch remains in effect until 9 p.m. for North Central and Northwestern Illinois. 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The current time is 6:06 p.m. Central Daylight Time. The following is a summary of watches, warnings, and advisories in effect. Tornado watch number 313 remains in effect until 9 p.m. for the following counties. In Iowa, Clinton and Scott, and the following counties. In Illinois, Henry, Mercer, Rock Island, and Whiteside. The tornado warning for East Central Henry County is canceled. A tornadic thunderstorm which prompted the warning has moved out of the warned area. Therefore, the warning has been canceled. A tornado watch remains in effect until 9 p.m. for North Central and Northwestern Illinois. 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The current time is 6:06 p.m. Central Daylight Time. The following is a summary of watches. Tornado watch number 313 has been canceled for the following counties. In Iowa, Clinton and Scott, and Rock Island, Illinois. 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Tornado watch number 313 remains in effect until 9 p.m. for the following counties. In Illinois, Henry, Mercer, and Whiteside. Remember, a tornado watch means the conditions are favorable for the development of severe weather, including tornadoes, large hail and damaging winds, in and close to the watch area. While severe weather may not be imminent, persons should remain alert for rapidly changing weather conditions and listen for later statements and possible warnings. Stay tuned to NOAA Weather Radio, commercial radio and television outlets, or internet for the latest severe weather information. 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The current time is 6:07 p.m. Central Daylight Time. The tornado warning for East Central Henry County is canceled. A tornadic thunderstorm which prompted the warning has moved out of the warned area. Therefore, the warning has been canceled. A tornado watch remains in effect until 9 p.m. for North Central and Northwestern Illinois. 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The current time is 6:08 p.m. Central Daylight Time. The tornado warning for East Central Henry County is canceled. A tornadic thunderstorm which prompted the warning has moved out of the warned area. Therefore, the warning has been canceled. A tornado watch remains in effect until 9 p.m. for North Central and Northwestern Illinois. 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

the tornado warning for East Central Henry County is canceled. The tornadic thunderstorm which prompted the warning has moved out of the warned area. Therefore, the warning has been canceled. A tornado watch remains in effect until 9 p.m. for North Central and Northwestern Illinois. 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The current time is 6:09 p.m. Central Daylight Time. The tornado warning for East Central Henry County is canceled. The tornadic thunderstorm which prompted the warning has moved out of the warned area. Therefore, the warning has been canceled. A tornado watch remains in effect until 9 p.m. for North Central and Northwestern Illinois. 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The current time is 6:10 p.m. Central Daylight Time. The tornado warning for East Central Henry County is canceled. The tornadic thunderstorm which prompted the warning has moved out of the warned area. Therefore, the warning has been canceled. A tornado watch remains in effect until 9 p.m. for North Central and Northwestern Illinois. 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The current time is 6:10 p.m. Central Daylight Time. The tornado warning for East Central Henry County is canceled. The tornadic thunderstorm which prompted the warning has moved out of the warned area. Therefore, the warning has been canceled. A tornado watch remains in effect until 9 p.m. for North Central and Northwestern Illinois. 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The current time is 6:11 p.m. Central Daylight Time. The tornado warning for East Central Henry County is canceled. The tornadic thunderstorm which prompted the warning has moved out of the warned area. Therefore, the warning has been canceled. A tornado watch remains in effect until 9 p.m. for North Central and Northwestern Illinois. 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The current time is 6:11 p.m. Central Daylight Time. The tornado warning for East Central Henry County is canceled. The tornadic thunderstorm which prompted the warning has moved out of the warned area. Therefore, the warning has been canceled. A tornado watch remains in effect until 9 p.m. for North Central and Northwestern Illinois. Minor flooding is forecast. The areas affected include Iowa River near Lone Tree. The hazardous weather conditions are expected from Friday morning to late tomorrow evening. The following impacts are expected at 16.0 feet. Flood waters affect parts of Lolo Lane and Y Avenue. River Junction Access Park is closed. Additional details, at 9 a.m. Thursday the stage was 11.2 feet. Forecast, the river will rise above flood stage late tomorrow morning to 16.1 feet early tomorrow afternoon. It will then fall below flood stage early tomorrow afternoon to 13.4 feet Saturday morning. It will rise to 13.8 feet early Sunday morning. It will then fall again and remain below flood stage. Flood stage is 16.0 feet. Minor flooding is forecast. The areas affected include Rock River near Joslin. The hazardous weather conditions are expected from Saturday morning to late Monday evening. The following impacts are expected at 12.5 feet. Water affects some summer cottages along the river. Additional details, at 8:45 a.m. Thursday the stage was 6.9 feet. Forecast, the river is expected to rise above flood stage late Saturday morning to crest at 12.5 feet early Sunday morning. It will then fall below flood stage early Monday afternoon. Flood stage is 12.0 feet. Minor flooding is forecast. The areas affected include Rock River at Moline. The hazardous weather conditions are expected from Saturday morning to late Tuesday morning. The following impacts are expected at 12.5 feet. Water affects some residences in the lower Friendship Farm area. 60th Saint is underwater south of the Green Valley Sports Complex. 56th Saint along the north side of the river is underwater. Additional details, at 9:30 a.m. Thursday the stage was 9.4 feet. Forecast, the river is expected to rise above flood stage late Saturday morning to crest at 12.7 feet Sunday morning. It will then fall below flood stage early Tuesday morning. Flood stage is 12.0 feet. Minor flooding is forecast. The areas affected

Butte, Cedar River near Conesville. The hazardous weather conditions are expected from late Saturday night to early Monday morning. The following impacts are expected at 13.0 feet, water affects Edgewater Road and 245th Street near Conesville. Additional details, at 9 a.m. Thursday the stage was 11.6 feet. Forecast, the river will rise to 12.6 feet tomorrow morning. It will then fall to 12.4 feet early Saturday morning. It will rise above flood stage early Sunday morning to 13.2 feet early Sunday afternoon. It will then fall below flood stage Sunday evening. Flood stage is 13.0 feet. Minor flooding is occurring and major flooding is forecast. This approaches the flood of record. The areas affected include Wetsuquinucan River near DeWitt. The hazardous weather conditions are expected until further notice. The following impacts are expected at 13.0 feet. Water affects many residences along the river. Additional details, at 9:30 a.m. Thursday the stage was 11.1 feet. Recent activity, the maximum river stage in the 24 hours ending at 9:30 a.m. Thursday was 11.1 feet. Forecast, the river is expected to rise to a crest of 13.0 feet early Saturday afternoon. Flood stage is 11.0 feet. Tornado watch number 311 has been allowed to expire for the following counties in Iowa, Cedar, Clinton, Louisa, Muscatine and Scott, and the following counties in Illinois, Henry, Mercer, Rock Island and Whiteside. Minor flooding is forecast. The areas affected include Iowa River near Lone Tree. The hazardous weather conditions are expected from Friday morning to late tomorrow evening. The following impacts are expected at 16.0 feet. Flood waters affect parts of Lola Lane and Y Avenue. River Junction Access Park is closed. Additional details, at 9 a.m. Thursday the stage was 11.2 feet. Forecast, the river will rise above flood stage late tomorrow morning to 16.1 feet early tomorrow afternoon. It will then fall below flood stage early tomorrow afternoon to 13.4 feet Saturday morning. It will rise to 13.8 feet early Sunday morning. It will then fall again and remain below flood stage. Flood stage is 16.0 feet. Minor flooding is forecast. The areas affected include Rock River near Joslin. The hazardous weather conditions are expected from Saturday morning to late Monday evening. The following impacts are expected at 12.5 feet. Water affects some summer cottages along the river. Additional details, at 8:45 a.m. Thursday, the stage was 6.9 feet. Forecast, the river is expected to rise above flood stage late Saturday morning to a crest at 12.5 feet early Sunday morning. It will then fall below flood stage early Monday afternoon. Flood stage is 12.0 feet. Minor flooding is forecast. The areas affected include Rock River and Moline. The hazardous weather conditions are expected from Saturday morning to late Tuesday morning. The following impacts are expected at 12.5 feet. Water affects some residences in the lower Friendship Farm area. 60th St. is underwater south of the Green Valley Sports Complex. 56th St. along the north side of the river is underwater. Additional details, at 9:30 a.m. Thursday the stage was 9.4 feet. Forecast, the river is expected to rise above flood stage late Saturday morning to a crest at 12.7 feet Sunday morning. It will then fall below flood stage early Tuesday morning. Flood stage is 12.0 feet. Minor flooding is forecast. The areas affected include Cedar River near Conesville. The hazardous weather conditions are expected from late Saturday night to early Monday morning. The following impacts are expected at 13.0 feet. Water affects Edgewater Road and 245th Street near Conesville. Additional details, at 9 a.m. Thursday the stage was 11.6 feet. Forecast, the river will rise to 12.6 feet tomorrow morning. It will then fall to 12.4 feet early Saturday morning. It will rise above flood stage early Sunday morning to 13.2 feet early Sunday afternoon. It will then fall below flood stage Sunday evening. Flood stage is 13.0 feet. 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The current time is 6:19 p.m. Central Daylight Time. Tornado watch number 311 has been allowed to expire for the following counties in Iowa.
Peter, Clinton, Louisa, Muscatine and Scott, and the following counties, in Illinois, Henry, Mercer, Rock Island and Whiteside. Tornado watch number 313 remains in effect until 9 p.m. for the following counties, in Illinois, Henry, Mercer and Whiteside. Remember, a tornado watch means the conditions are favorable for the development of severe weather, including tornadoes, large hail and damaging winds, in and close to the watch area. While severe weather may not be imminent, persons should remain alert for rapidly changing weather conditions and listen for later statements and possible warnings. Stay tuned to NOAA Weather Radio, commercial radio and television outlets, or internet for the latest severe weather information. At 6 p.m. at Molina, thunderstorm was reported. The temperature was 71 degrees, dew point 69, relative humidity 93%. The wind was west at 10 miles an hour. And the pressure was 29.59 inches and rising. At Davenport, skies were partly sunny. The temperature was 70 degrees, dew point 68, relative humidity 93%. The wind was west at 16 miles an hour, gusting to 24. And the pressure was 29.60 inches and steady. Close to home, Burlington partly sunny and 76. Cedar Rapids cloudy and 72. Dubuque cloudy and 69. Iowa City cloudy and 71. Muscatine 70. Galesburg mostly sunny and 76. Peoria a thunderstorm and 83. Savannah 73. Rockford a thunderstorm and 69. Across the Midwest, Chicago cloudy and 77. Des Moines mostly sunny and 75. Madison a thunderstorm and 66. Milwaukee a thunderstorm and 68. Minneapolis partly sunny and 63. Omaha mostly sunny and 79. St. Louis partly sunny and 89. Springfield, Illinois mostly sunny and 87. Waterloo mostly sunny and 76. Once again at 6 p.m. at Moline with a thunderstorm, the temperature was 71. At Davenport with partly sunny skies, the temperature was 70. Here is an abbreviated forecast for the Quad Cities and surrounding areas. Tonight, partly cloudy with a chance of showers and thunderstorms until midnight, then clear after midnight. Some thunderstorms may be severe with damaging winds, large hail, heavy rainfall, and tornadoes. Cooler with lows in the upper 50s. West winds 15 to 20 miles an hour with gusts up to 30 miles an hour, diminishing to around 5 miles an hour after midnight. Chance of rain 40%. Friday, sunny. Highs in the lower 80s. West winds 5 to 10 miles an hour. Friday night, clear. Lows in the lower 60s. Southwest winds 5 to 10 miles an hour. Saturday, sunny. A chance of showers and thunderstorms in the afternoon. Hot with highs in the mid-80s. Southwest winds 5 to 10 miles an hour with gusts up to 20 miles an hour. Chance of rain 40%. Saturday night, showers with a chance of thunderstorms until midnight, then partly cloudy with a slight chance of showers after midnight. Lows in the upper 50s. Northwest winds 5 to 10 miles an hour. Chance of rain 80%. Sunday through Tuesday night, mostly clear. Highs in the mid-70s. Lows in the upper 50s. Wednesday, a chance of showers and thunderstorms. Highs in the lower 80s. Wednesday night, showers likely and a chance of thunderstorms. Lows in the mid-60s. Thursday, mostly sunny. Highs in the lower 80s. The Moline, Illinois climate summary for this evening, as of 4 p.m., June 11, 2026. Today's high temperature was 77 degrees and the low 66 degrees. 0.32 inches of precipitation fell today. No snow fell today. Sunset tonight is at 8:36 p.m. You're listening to NOAA Weather Radio Station WXJ73 in the Quad Cities. The current time is 6:23 p.m. Central Daylight Time. Tornado watch number 311 has been allowed to expire for the following counties in Iowa, Cedar, Clinton, Louisa, Muscatine and Scott, and the following counties in Illinois, Henry, Mercer, Rock Island and Whiteside. Tornado watch number 313 remains in effect until 9 p.m. for the following counties in Illinois, Henry, Mercer and Whiteside.
Remember, a tornado watch means the conditions are favorable for the development of severe weather, including tornadoes, large hail and damaging winds, in and close to the watch area. While severe weather may not be imminent, persons should remain alert for rapidly changing weather conditions and listen for later statements and possible warnings. Stay tuned to NOAA Weather Radio, commercial radio and television outlets, or internet for the latest severe weather information. At 6 p.m. at Moline, a thunderstorm was reported. The temperature was 71 degrees, dew point 69, relative humidity 93%. The wind was west at 10 miles an hour, and the pressure was 29.59 inches and rising. At Davenport, skies were partly sunny. The temperature was 70 degrees, dew point 68, relative humidity 93%. The wind was west at 16 miles an hour, gusting to 24. And the pressure was 29.60 inches and steady. Close to home, Burlington partly sunny and 76. Cedar Rapids cloudy and 72. Dubuque cloudy and 69. Iowa City cloudy and 71. Muscatine 70. Galesburg mostly sunny and 76. Peoria a thunderstorm and 83. Savannah 73. Rockford a thunderstorm and 69. Across the Midwest, Chicago cloudy and 77. Des Moines mostly sunny and 75. Madison a thunderstorm and 66. Milwaukee a thunderstorm and 68. Minneapolis partly sunny and 63. Omaha mostly sunny and 79. St. Louis partly sunny and 89. Springfield, Illinois mostly sunny and 87. Waterloo mostly sunny and 76. Once again at 6 p.m. at Moline with a thunderstorm, the temperature was 71. At Davenport with partly sunny skies, the temperature was 70. Here is an abbreviated forecast for the Quad Cities and surrounding areas. Tonight, partly cloudy with a chance of showers and thunderstorms until midnight, then clear after midnight. Some thunderstorms may be severe with damaging winds, large hail, heavy rainfall, and tornadoes. Cooler with lows in the upper 50s. West winds 15 to 20 miles an hour with gusts up to 30 miles an hour, diminishing to around 5 miles an hour after midnight. Chance of rain 40%. Friday, sunny. Highs in the lower 80s. West winds 5 to 10 miles an hour. Friday night, clear. Lows in the lower 60s. Southwest winds 5 to 10 miles an hour. Saturday, sunny. A chance of showers and thunderstorms in the afternoon. Hot with highs in the mid-80s. Southwest winds 5 to 10 miles an hour with gusts up to 20 miles an hour. Chance of rain 40%. Night, showers with a chance of thunderstorms until midnight, then partly with a slight chance of showers after midnight. Lows in the upper 50s. Northwest winds 5 to 10 miles an hour. Chance of rain 80%. Sunday through Tuesday night, mostly clear. Highs in the mid-70s. Lows in the upper 50s. Wednesday, a chance of showers and thunderstorms. Highs in the lower 80s. Wednesday night, showers likely and a chance of thunderstorms. Lows in the mid-60s. Thursday, mostly sunny. Highs in the lower 80s. The Moline, Illinois climate summary for this evening, as of 4 p.m., June 11, 2026. Today's high temperature was 77 degrees and the low 66 degrees. 0.32 inches of precipitation fell today. No snow fell today. Sunset tonight is at 8:36 p.m. You're listening to NOAA Weather Radio Station WXJ73 in the Quad Cities. The current time is 6:48 p.m. Central Daylight Time. Tornado Watch Number 311 has been allowed to expire for the following counties in Iowa, Cedar, Clinton, Louisa, Muscatine and Scott, and the following counties in Illinois, Henry, Mercer, Rock Island and Whiteside. Tornado Watch Number 313 remains in effect until 9 p.m. for the following counties in Illinois, Henry, Mercer and Whiteside. Remember, a tornado watch means the conditions are favorable for the development of severe weather, including tornadoes, large hail and damaging winds, in and close to the watch area. While severe weather may not be imminent, persons should remain alert for rapidly changing weather conditions and listen for later statements and possible warnings.
Stay tuned to NOAA Weather Radio, commercial radio and television outlets, or internet for the latest severe weather information. At 6 p.m. at Molina, thunderstorm was reported. The temperature was 71 degrees, dew point 69, relative humidity 93%. The wind was west at 10 miles an hour. And the pressure was 29.59 inches and rising. At Davenport, skies were partly sunny. The temperature was 70 degrees, dew point 68, relative humidity 93%. The wind was west at 16 miles an hour, gusting to 24. And the pressure was 29.60 inches and steady. Close to home, Burlington partly sunny and 76. Cedar Rapids cloudy and 72. Dubuque cloudy and 69. Iowa City cloudy and 71. Muscatine 70. Galesburg mostly sunny and 76. Peoria a thunderstorm and 83. Savannah 73. Rockford a thunderstorm and 69. Across the Midwest, Chicago cloudy and 77. Des Moines mostly sunny and 75. Madison a thunderstorm and 66. Milwaukee a thunderstorm and 68. Minneapolis partly sunny and 63. Omaha mostly sunny and 79. St. Louis partly sunny and 89. Springfield, Illinois mostly sunny and 87. Waterloo mostly sunny and 76. Once again at 6 p.m. at Molina with a thunderstorm, the temperature was 71. At Davenport with partly sunny skies, the temperature was 70. Here is an abbreviated forecast for the Quad Cities and surrounding areas. Tonight, partly cloudy with a chance of showers and thunderstorms until midnight, then clear after midnight. Some thunderstorms may be severe with damaging winds, large hail, heavy rainfall, and tornadoes. Cooler with lows in the upper 50s. West winds 15 to 20 miles an hour with gusts up to 30 miles an hour, diminishing to around 5 miles an hour after midnight. Chance of rain 40%. Friday, sunny. Highs in the lower 80s. West winds 5 to 10 miles an hour. Friday night, clear. Lows in the lower 60s. Southwest winds 5 to 10 miles an hour. Saturday, sunny. A chance of showers and thunderstorms in the afternoon. Hot with highs in the mid-80s. Southwest winds 5 to 10 miles an hour with gusts up to 20 miles an hour. Chance of rain 40%. Saturday night, showers with a chance of thunderstorms until midnight, then partly cloudy with a slight chance of showers after midnight. Lows in the upper 50s. Northwest winds 5 to 10 miles an hour. Chance of rain 80%. Sunday through Tuesday night, mostly clear. Highs in the mid-70s. Lows in the upper 50s. Wednesday, a chance of showers and thunderstorms. Highs in the lower 80s. Wednesday night, showers likely and a chance of thunderstorms. Lows in the mid-60s. Thursday, mostly sunny. Highs in the lower 80s. The Moline, Illinois climate summary for this evening, as of 4 p.m., June 11, 2026. Today's high temperature was 77 degrees and the low 66 degrees. 0.32 inches of precipitation fell today. No snow fell today. Sunset tonight is at 8:36 p.m. You are listening to NOAA Weather Radio Station WXJ73 in the Quad Cities. The current time is 6:33 p.m. Central Daylight Time. Tornado Watch number 311 has been allowed to expire for the following counties in Iowa, Cedar, Clinton, Louisa, Muscatine and Scott, and the following counties in Illinois, Henry, Mercer, Rock Island and Whiteside. Tornado Watch number 313 remains in effect until 9 p.m. for the following counties in Illinois, Henry, Mercer and Whiteside. Remember, a tornado watch means the conditions are favorable for the development of severe weather, including tornadoes, large hail and damaging winds, in and close to the watch area. While severe weather may not be imminent, persons should remain alert for rapidly changing weather conditions and listen for later statements and possible warnings. Stay tuned to NOAA Weather Radio, commercial radio and television outlets, or internet for the latest severe weather information. At 6 p.m. at Molina, thunderstorm was reported. The temperature was 71 degrees, dew point 69, relative humidity 93%. The wind was west at 10 miles an hour.
and the pressure was 29.59 inches and rising. At Davenport, skies were partly sunny. The temperature was 70 degrees, dew point 68, relative humidity 93%. The wind was west at 16 miles an hour, gusting to 24. And the pressure was 29.60 inches and steady. Close to home, Burlington partly sunny and 76. Cedar Rapids cloudy and 72. Dubuque cloudy and 69. Iowa City cloudy and 71. Muscatine 70. Galesburg mostly sunny and 76. Peoria a thunderstorm and 83. Savannah 73. Rockford a thunderstorm and 69. Across the Midwest, Chicago cloudy and 77. Des Moines mostly sunny and 75. Madison a thunderstorm and 66. Milwaukee a thunderstorm and 68. Minneapolis partly sunny and 63. Omaha mostly sunny and 79. St. Louis partly sunny and 89. Springfield, Illinois mostly sunny and 87. Waterloo mostly sunny and 76. Once again at 6 p.m. at Moline with a thunderstorm, the temperature was 71. At Davenport with partly sunny skies, the temperature was 70. Here is an abbreviated forecast for the Quad Cities and surrounding areas. Tonight, partly cloudy with a chance of showers and thunderstorms until midnight, then clear after midnight. Some thunderstorms may be severe with damaging winds, large hail, heavy rainfall, and tornadoes. Cooler with lows in the upper 50s. West winds 15 to 20 miles an hour with gusts up to 30 miles an hour, diminishing to around 5 miles an hour after midnight. Chance of rain 40%. Friday, sunny. Highs in the lower 80s. West winds 5 to 10 miles an hour. Friday night, clear. Lows in the lower 60s. Southwest winds 5 to 10 miles an hour. Saturday, sunny. A chance of showers and thunderstorms in the afternoon. Hot with highs in the mid-80s. Southwest winds 5 to 10 miles an hour with gusts up to 20 miles an hour. Chance of rain 40%. Saturday night, showers with a chance of thunderstorms until midnight, then partly cloudy with a slight chance of showers after midnight. Lows in the upper 50s. Northwest winds 5 to 10 miles an hour. Chance of rain 80%. Sunday through Tuesday night, mostly clear. Highs in the mid-70s. Lows in the upper 50s. Wednesday, a chance of showers and thunderstorms. Highs in the lower 80s. Wednesday night, showers likely and a chance of thunderstorms. Lows in the mid-60s. Thursday, mostly sunny. Highs in the lower 80s. This broadcast originates from the National Weather Service office in the Quad Cities and is transmitted on a frequency of 162.55 MHz from Rock Island, Illinois. The coverage area includes the following counties: Cedar, Clinton, Louisa, Muscatine, Scott, Henry, Illinois, Mercer, Rock Island, and Whiteside. The Moline, Illinois climate summary for this evening, as of 4 p.m., June 11, 2026. Today's high temperature was 77 degrees and the low 66 degrees. 0.32 inches of precipitation fell today. No snow fell today. Sunset tonight is at 8:36 p.m. You're listening to NOAA Weather Radio Station WXJ73 in the Quad Cities. The current time is 6:38 p.m. Central Daylight Time. Tornado Watch number 311 has been allowed to expire for the following counties in Iowa: Cedar, Clinton, Louisa, Muscatine, and Scott, and the following counties in Illinois: Henry, Mercer, Rock Island, and Whiteside. Tornado Watch number 313 remains in effect until 9 p.m. for the following counties in Illinois: Henry, Mercer, and Whiteside. Remember, a tornado watch means the conditions are favorable for the development of severe weather, including tornadoes, large hail and damaging winds, in and close to the watch area. While severe weather may not be imminent, persons should remain alert for rapidly changing weather conditions and listen for later statements and possible warnings. Stay tuned to NOAA Weather Radio, commercial radio and television outlets, or internet for the latest severe weather information. At 6 p.m. at Moline, a thunderstorm was reported.
the temperature was 71 degrees, dew point 69, relative humidity 93%. The wind was west at 10 miles an hour, and the pressure was 29.59 inches and rising. At Davenport, skies were partly sunny. The temperature was 70 degrees, dew point 68, relative humidity 93%. The wind was west at 16 miles an hour, gusting to 24. And the pressure was 29.60 inches and steady. Close to home, Burlington partly sunny and 76. Cedar Rapids cloudy and 72. Dubuque cloudy and 69. Iowa City cloudy and 71. Muscatine 70. Galesburg mostly sunny and 76. Peoria a thunderstorm and 83. Savannah 73. Rockford a thunderstorm and 69. Across the Midwest, Chicago cloudy and 77. Des Moines mostly sunny and 75. Madison a thunderstorm and 66. Milwaukee a thunderstorm and 68. Minneapolis partly sunny and 63. Omaha mostly sunny and 79. St. Louis partly sunny and 89. Springfield, Illinois mostly sunny and 87. Waterloo mostly sunny and 76. Once again at 6 p.m. in Moline with a thunderstorm, the temperature was 71. At Davenport with partly sunny skies, the temperature was 70. Here is an abbreviated forecast for the Quad Cities and surrounding areas. Tonight, partly cloudy with a chance of showers and thunderstorms until midnight, then clear after midnight. Some thunderstorms may be severe with damaging winds, large hail, heavy rainfall, and tornadoes. Cooler with lows in the upper 50s. West winds 15 to 20 miles an hour with gusts up to 30 miles an hour, diminishing to around 5 miles an hour after midnight. Chance of rain 40%. Friday, sunny. Highs in the lower 80s. West winds 5 to 10 miles an hour. Friday night, clear. Lows in the lower 60s. Southwest winds 5 to 10 miles an hour. Saturday, sunny. A chance of showers and thunderstorms in the afternoon. Hot with highs in the mid-80s. Southwest winds 5 to 10 miles an hour with gusts up to 20 miles an hour. Chance of rain 40%. Saturday night, showers with a chance of thunderstorms until midnight, then partly cloudy with a slight chance of showers after midnight. Lows in the upper 50s. Northwest winds 5 to 10 miles an hour. Chance of rain 80%. Sunday through Tuesday night, mostly clear. Highs in the mid-70s. Lows in the upper 50s. Wednesday, a chance of showers and thunderstorms. Highs in the lower 80s. Wednesday night, showers likely and a chance of thunderstorms. Lows in the mid-60s. Thursday, mostly sunny. Highs in the lower 80s. The Moline, Illinois climate summary for this evening, as of 4 p.m., June 11, 2026. Today's high temperature was 77 degrees and the low 66 degrees. 0.32 inches of precipitation fell today. No snow fell today. Sunset tonight is at 8:36 p.m. You are listening to NOAA Weather Radio Station WXJ73 in the Quad Cities. The current time is 6:42 p.m. Central Daylight Time. Tornado Watch number 311 has been allowed to expire for the following counties in Iowa, Cedar, Clinton, Louisa, Muscatine and Scott, and the following counties in Illinois, Henry, Mercer, Rock Island and Whiteside. Tornado Watch number 313 remains in effect until 9 p.m. for the following counties in Illinois, Henry, Mercer and Whiteside. Remember, a tornado watch means the conditions are favorable for the development of severe weather, including tornadoes, large hail and damaging winds, in and close to the watch area. While severe weather may not be imminent, persons should remain alert for rapidly changing weather conditions and listen for later statements and possible warnings. Stay tuned to NOAA Weather Radio, commercial radio and television outlets, or internet for the latest severe weather information. At 6 p.m. at Moline, a thunderstorm was reported. The temperature was 71 degrees, dew point 69, relative humidity 93%. The wind was west at 10 miles an hour, and the pressure was 29.59 inches and rising. At Davenport, skies were partly sunny.
The temperature was 70 degrees, dew point 68, relative humidity 93%. The wind was west at 16 miles an hour, gusting to 24. And the pressure was 29.60 inches, steady. Close to home, Burlington partly sunny and 76. Cedar Rapids cloudy and 72. Dubuque cloudy and 69. Iowa City cloudy and 71. Muscatine 70. Galesburg mostly sunny and 76. Peoria a thunderstorm and 83. Savannah 73. Rockford a thunderstorm and 69. Across the Midwest, Chicago cloudy and 77. Des Moines mostly sunny and 75. Madison a thunderstorm and 66. Milwaukee a thunderstorm and 68. Minneapolis partly sunny and 63. Omaha mostly sunny and 79. St. Louis partly sunny and 89. Springfield, Illinois mostly sunny and 87. Waterloo mostly sunny and 76. Once again at 6 p.m. at Moline with a thunderstorm, the temperature was 71. At Davenport with partly sunny skies, the temperature was 70. Minor flooding is forecast. The areas affected include Iowa River near Lone Tree. The hazardous weather conditions are expected from Friday morning to late tomorrow evening. The following impacts are expected at 16.0 feet. Flood waters affect parts of Lola Lane and Y Avenue. River Junction Access Park is closed. Additional details, at 9 a.m. Thursday the stage was 11.2 feet. Forecast, the river will rise above flood stage late tomorrow morning to 16.1 feet early tomorrow afternoon. It will then fall below flood stage early tomorrow afternoon to 13.4 feet Saturday morning. It will rise to 13.8 feet early Sunday morning. It will then fall again and remain below flood stage. Flood stage is 16.0 feet. Minor flooding is forecast. The areas affected include Rock River near Joslin. The hazardous weather conditions are expected from Saturday morning to late Monday evening. The following impacts are expected at 12.5 feet. Water affects some summer cottages along the river. Additional details, at 8:45 a.m. Thursday the stage was 6.9 feet. Forecast, the river is expected to rise above flood stage late Saturday morning to crest at 12.5 feet early Sunday morning. It will then fall below flood stage early Monday afternoon. Flood stage is 12.0 feet. Minor flooding is forecast. The areas affected include Rock River and Moline. The hazardous weather conditions are expected from Saturday morning to late Tuesday morning. The following impacts are expected at 12.5 feet. Water affects some residences in the lower Friendship Farm area. 60th St. is underwater south of the Green Valley Sports Complex. 56th St. along the north side of the river is underwater. Additional details, at 9:30 a.m. Thursday the stage was 9.4 feet. Forecast, the river is expected to rise above flood stage late Saturday morning to crest at 12.7 feet Sunday morning. It will then fall below flood stage early Tuesday morning. Flood stage is 12.0 feet. Minor flooding is forecast. The areas affected include Cedar River near Conesville. The hazardous weather conditions are expected from late Saturday night to early Monday morning. The following impacts are expected at 13.0 feet. Water affects Edgewater Road and 245th Street near Conesville. Additional details, at 9 a.m. Thursday the stage was 11.6 feet. Forecast, the river will rise to 12.6 feet tomorrow morning. It will then fall to 12.4 feet early Saturday morning. It will rise above flood stage early Sunday morning to 13.2 feet early Sunday afternoon. It will then fall below flood stage Sunday evening. Flood stage is 13.0 feet. Minor flooding is occurring and major flooding is forecast. This approaches the flood of record. The areas affected include Wapsipinicon River near DeWitt. The hazardous weather conditions are expected until further notice. The following impacts are expected at 13.0 feet. Water affects many residences along the river. Additional details, at 9:30 a.m. Thursday the stage was 11.1 feet. Recent activity, the maximum river stage in the 24 hours ending at 9:30 a.m. Thursday was 11.1 feet. Forecast, the river is expected to rise to a crest of 13.0 feet early Saturday afternoon.
flood stage is 11.0 feet. Here is an abbreviated forecast for the Quad Cities and surrounding areas. Tonight, partly cloudy with a chance of showers and thunderstorms until midnight, then clear after midnight. Some thunderstorms may be severe with damaging winds, large hail, heavy rainfall, and tornadoes. Cooler with lows in the upper 50s. West winds 15 to 20 miles an hour with gusts up to 30 miles an hour, diminishing to around 5 miles an hour after midnight. Chance of rain 40%. Friday, sunny. Highs in the lower 80s. West winds 5 to 10 miles an hour. Friday night, clear. Lows in the lower 60s. Southwest winds 5 to 10 miles an hour. Saturday, sunny. A chance of showers and thunderstorms in the afternoon. Hot with highs in the mid-80s. Southwest winds 5 to 10 miles an hour with gusts up to 20 miles an hour. Chance of rain 40%. Saturday night, showers with a chance of thunderstorms until midnight, then partly cloudy with a slight chance of showers after midnight. Lows in the upper 50s. Northwest winds 5 to 10 miles an hour. Chance of rain 80%. Sunday through Tuesday night, mostly clear. Highs in the mid-70s. Lows in the upper 50s. Wednesday, a chance of showers and thunderstorms. Highs in the lower 80s. Wednesday night, showers likely and a chance of thunderstorms. Lows in the mid-60s. Thursday, mostly sunny. Highs in the lower 80s. Here is an abbreviated forecast for the Quad Cities and surrounding areas. Tonight, partly cloudy with a chance of showers and thunderstorms until midnight, then clear after midnight. Some thunderstorms may be severe with damaging winds, large hail, heavy rainfall, and tornadoes. Cooler with lows in the upper 50s. West winds 15 to 20 miles an hour with gusts up to 30 miles an hour, diminishing to around 5 miles an hour after midnight. Chance of rain 40%. Friday, sunny. Highs in the lower 80s. West winds 5 to 10 miles an hour. Friday night, clear. Lows in the lower 60s. Southwest winds 5 to 10 miles an hour. Saturday, sunny. A chance of showers and thunderstorms in the afternoon. Hot with highs in the mid-80s. Southwest winds 5 to 10 miles an hour with gusts up to 20 miles an hour. Chance of rain 40%. Saturday night, showers with a chance of thunderstorms until midnight, then partly cloudy with a slight chance of showers after midnight. Lows in the upper 50s. Northwest winds 5 to 10 miles an hour. Chance of rain 80%. Sunday through Tuesday night, mostly clear. Highs in the mid-70s. Lows in the upper 50s. Wednesday, a chance of showers and thunderstorms. Highs in the lower 80s. Wednesday night, showers likely and a chance of thunderstorms. Lows in the mid-60s. Thursday, mostly sunny. Highs in the lower 80s. The Moline, Illinois climate summary for this evening, as of 4 p.m., June 11, 2026. Today's high temperature was 77 degrees and the low 66 degrees. 0.32 inches of precipitation fell today. No snow fell today. Sunset tonight is at 8:36 p.m. You're listening to NOAA Weather Radio Station WXJ73 in the Quad Cities. The current time is 6:53 p.m. Central Daylight Time. Tornado watch number 311 has been allowed to expire for the following counties in Iowa: Cedar, Clinton, Louisa, Muscatine, and Scott, and the following counties in Illinois: Henry, Mercer, Rock Island, and Whiteside. Tornado watch number 313 remains in effect until 9 p.m. for the following counties in Illinois: Henry, Mercer, and Whiteside. Remember, a tornado watch means the conditions are favorable for the development of severe weather, including tornadoes, large hail and damaging winds, in and close to the watch area. While severe weather may not be imminent, persons should remain alert for rapidly changing weather conditions and listen for later statements and possible warnings. Stay tuned to NOAA Weather Radio, commercial radio and television outlets, or internet for the latest severe weather information. At 6 p.m. at Moline, a thunderstorm was reported. The temperature was 71 degrees, dew point 69, relative humidity 93%.
Tornado watch number 313 has been canceled for the following counties in Illinois, Henry, Mercer, and Whiteside. At 6 p.m. at Moline, a thunderstorm was reported. Tornado watch number 313 remains in effect until 9 p.m. for the following counties in Illinois, Henry, Mercer, and Whiteside. Remember, a tornado watch means the conditions are favorable for the development of severe weather, including tornadoes, large hail and damaging winds, in and close to the watch area. While severe weather may not be imminent, persons should remain alert for rapidly changing weather conditions and listen for later statements and possible warnings. Stay tuned to NOAA Weather Radio, commercial radio and television outlets, or internet for the latest severe weather information. At 6 p.m. at Moline, a thunderstorm was reported. The temperature was 71 degrees, dew point 69, relative humidity 93%. The wind was west at 10 miles an hour, and the pressure was 29.59 inches and rising. At Davenport, skies were partly sunny. The temperature was 70 degrees, dew point 68, relative humidity 93%. The wind was west at 16 miles an hour, gusting to 24. And the pressure was 29.60 inches and steady. Close to home, Burlington partly sunny and 76. Cedar Rapids cloudy and 72. Dubuque cloudy and 69. Iowa City cloudy and 71. Muscatine 70. Galesburg mostly sunny and 76. Peoria a thunderstorm and 83. Savannah 73. Rockford a thunderstorm and 69. Across the Midwest, Chicago cloudy and 77. Des Moines mostly sunny and 75. Madison a thunderstorm and 66. Milwaukee a thunderstorm and 68. Minneapolis partly sunny and 63. Omaha mostly sunny and 79. St. Louis partly sunny and 89. Springfield, Illinois mostly sunny and 87. Waterloo mostly sunny and 76. Once again at 6 p.m. at Moline with a thunderstorm, the temperature was 71. At Davenport with partly sunny skies, the temperature was 70. Here is an abbreviated forecast for the Quad Cities and surrounding areas. Tonight, partly cloudy with a chance of showers and thunderstorms until midnight, then clear after midnight. Some thunderstorms may be severe with damaging winds, large hail, heavy rainfall, and tornadoes. Cooler with lows in the upper 50s. West winds 15 to 20 miles an hour with gusts up to 30 miles an hour, diminishing to around 5 miles an hour after midnight. Chance of rain 40%. Friday, sunny. Highs in the lower 80s. West winds 5 to 10 miles an hour. Friday night, clear. Lows in the lower 60s. Southwest winds 5 to 10 miles an hour. Saturday, sunny. A chance of showers and thunderstorms in the afternoon. Hot with highs in the mid-80s. Southwest winds 5 to 10 miles an hour with gusts up to 20 miles an hour. Chance of rain 40%. Saturday night, showers with a chance of thunderstorms until midnight, then partly cloudy with a slight chance of showers after midnight. Lows in the upper 50s. Northwest winds 5 to 10 miles an hour. Chance of rain 80%. Sunday through Tuesday night, mostly clear. Highs in the mid-70s. Lows in the upper 50s. Wednesday, a chance of showers and thunderstorms. Highs in the lower 80s. Wednesday night, showers likely and a chance of thunderstorms. Lows in the mid-60s. Thursday, mostly sunny. Highs in the lower 80s. The Moline, Illinois climate summary for this evening, as of 4 p.m., June 11, 2026. Today's high temperature was 77 degrees and the low 66 degrees. 0.32 inches of precipitation fell today. No snow fell today. Sunset tonight is at 8:36 p.m. You're listening to NOAA Weather Radio Station WXJ73 in the Quad Cities. The current time is 6:58 p.m. Central Daylight Time. Tornado watch number 311 has been allowed to expire for the following counties in Iowa, Cedar, Clinton, Louisa, Muscatine and Scott, and the following counties in Illinois, Henry, Mercer, Rock Island and Whiteside. Tornado watch number 313 has been canceled for the following counties in Illinois, Henry, Mercer and Whiteside.
Tornado watch number 313 remains in effect until 9 p.m. for the following counties in Illinois, Henry, Mercer, and Whiteside. Remember, a tornado watch means the conditions are favorable for the development of severe weather, including tornadoes, large hail and damaging winds, in and close to the watch area. While severe weather may not be imminent, persons should remain alert for rapidly changing weather conditions and listen for later statements and possible warnings. Stay tuned to NOAA Weather Radio, commercial radio and television outlets, or internet for the latest severe weather information. Here is an abbreviated forecast for the Quad Cities and surrounding areas. Tonight, partly cloudy with a chance of showers and thunderstorms until midnight, then clear after midnight. Some thunderstorms may be severe with damaging winds, large hail, heavy rainfall, and tornadoes. Cooler with lows in the upper 50s. West winds 15 to 20 miles an hour with gusts up to 30 miles an hour, diminishing to around 5 miles an hour after midnight. Chance of rain 40%. Friday, sunny. Highs in the lower 80s. West winds 5 to 10 miles an hour. Friday night, clear. Lows in the lower 60s. Southwest winds 5 to 10 miles an hour. Saturday, sunny. A chance of showers and thunderstorms in the afternoon. Hot with highs in the mid-80s. Southwest winds 5 to 10 miles an hour with gusts up to 20 miles an hour. Chance of rain 40%. Saturday night, showers with a chance of thunderstorms until midnight, then partly cloudy with a slight chance of showers after midnight. Lows in the upper 50s. Northwest winds 5 to 10 miles an hour. Chance of rain 80%. Sunday through Tuesday night, mostly clear. Highs in the mid-70s. Lows in the upper 50s. Wednesday, a chance of showers and thunderstorms. Highs in the lower 80s. Wednesday night, showers likely and a chance of thunderstorms. Lows in the mid-60s. Thursday, mostly sunny. Highs in the lower 80s. The Moline, Illinois climate summary for this evening, as of 4 p.m., June 11, 2026. Today's high temperature was 77 degrees and the low 66 degrees. 0.32 inches of precipitation fell today. No snow fell today. Sunset tonight is at 8:36 p.m. You're listening to NOAA Weather Radio Station WXJ73 in the Quad Cities. The current time is 7:01 p.m. Central Daylight Time. Tornado watch number 311 has been allowed to expire for the following counties in Iowa, Cedar, Clinton, Louisa, Muscatine, and Scott, and the following counties in Illinois, Henry, Mercer, Rock Island, and Whiteside. Tornado watch number 313 has been canceled for the following counties in Illinois, Henry, Mercer, and Whiteside. Tornado watch number 313 remains in effect until 9 p.m. for the following counties in Illinois, Henry, Mercer, and Whiteside. Remember, a tornado watch means the conditions are favorable for the development of severe weather, including tornadoes, large hail and damaging winds, in and close to the watch area. While severe weather may not be imminent, persons should remain alert for rapidly changing weather conditions and listen for later statements and possible warnings. Stay tuned to NOAA Weather Radio, commercial radio and television outlets, or internet for the latest severe weather information. At 7 p.m. in Moline, a thunderstorm was reported. The temperature was 70 degrees, dew point 67, relative humidity 90%. The wind was west at 10 miles an hour, gusting to 22. And the pressure was 29.65 inches and rising. At Davenport, skies were partly sunny. The temperature was 69 degrees, dew point 67, relative humidity 93%. The wind was west at 15 miles an hour. And the pressure was 29.66 inches and rising. Close to home, Burlington cloudy and 71. Cedar Rapids cloudy and 75. Dubuque cloudy and 69. Iowa City cloudy and 75. Rockford a thunderstorm and 70. Across the Midwest, Chicago cloudy and 76. Des Moines mostly sunny and 74. Madison cloudy and 68. Milwaukee a thunderstorm and 67. Minneapolis light rain and 60. Omaha mostly sunny and 77. St. Louis cloudy and 88. Springfield, Illinois thunder and 84.
Waterloo mostly sunny and 71. Once again at 7 p.m. in Moline with a thunderstorm, the temperature was 70. At Davenport with partly sunny skies, the temperature was 69. You're listening to NOAA Weather Radio Station WXJ73 in the Quad Cities. The current time is 7:04.